National Weather Service Forecast Office in St. Louis, Missouri, and serves parts of east central Missouri and southwest Illinois, including the St. Louis metro area and surrounding counties. Tonight, mostly cloudy with a slight chance of showers and thunderstorms. Lows in the lower 70s. South winds 5 to 10 miles per hour. Chance of rain 20%. Sunday, mostly cloudy with a slight chance of showers and thunderstorms in the morning, then partly sunny with a chance of showers and thunderstorms in the afternoon. Highs in the upper 80s. Southeast winds 10 to 15 miles per hour. Chance of rain 40%. Sunday night, mostly cloudy with showers, likely with a chance of thunderstorms. Lows in the lower 70s. Southeast winds 5 to 10 miles per hour. Chance of rain 70%. Monday, showers with a chance of thunderstorms. Highs in the mid-80s. South winds 5 to 10 miles per hour. Chance of rain 90%. Monday night, a chance of thunderstorms. Showers. Lows in the lower 70s. South winds 5 to 10 miles per hour. Chance of rain 90%. Tuesday, mostly sunny with a slight chance of showers and thunderstorms. Highs in the lower 90s. Chance of rain 20%. Heat index values up to 105 in the afternoon. Tuesday night through Wednesday night, mostly clear. Hot. Lows in the mid-70s. Highs in the mid-90s. Heat index values up to 105. Thursday, mostly sunny. A slight chance of showers and thunderstorms in the morning, then a chance of showers and thunderstorms in the afternoon. Highs in the mid-90s. Chance of rain 30%. Heat index values up to 105. Thursday night, partly cloudy with a slight chance of thunderstorms. A slight chance of showers in the evening, then a chance of showers after midnight. Lows in the lower 70s. Chance of rain 40%. Heat index values up to 105 early in the evening. Friday, mostly sunny with a slight chance of showers and thunderstorms. Highs in the lower 90s. Chance of rain 20%. Heat index values up to 100. Friday night, partly cloudy in the evening, then becoming mostly cloudy. A chance of showers with a slight chance of thunderstorms. Lows in the lower 70s. Chance of rain 30%. Saturday, mostly sunny with a slight chance of showers and thunderstorms. Highs in the upper 80s. Chance of rain 20%. At 6 p.m. at Lambert Field in St. Louis, it was partly sunny with a temperature of 84 degrees. The dew point was 68, giving us a relative humidity of 58%. The wind was southwest at 14 miles an hour, and the pressure was 29.90 inches and steady. Elsewhere in the metro area, in Chesterfield, it was partly sunny and the temperature was 82. In Belleville, it was 85 degrees. In Cahokia, it was partly sunny and 84 degrees. In St. Charles, it was partly sunny and 85. Across the region, it was cloudy in Columbia, Missouri, with a temperature of 79. In Quincy, it was partly sunny and 87 degrees. In Kansas City, it was cloudy and the temperature was 72. It was cloudy in Springfield, Missouri, with a temperature of 74. In Rolla, it was cloudy and the temperature was 79. In Farmington, it was 82 degrees. It was mostly sunny in Springfield, Illinois, with a temperature of 88. Once again in St. Louis, it was partly sunny, the temperature was 84 degrees, and the wind was southwest at 14 miles an hour. The St. Louis climate summary is at 5 p.m., June 6, 2026. So far today, the high temperature has been 87 degrees, which occurred at 2:25 p.m. The normal high is 84. The record high is 97 degrees, which was last set in 2011. So far today, the low temperature has been 73 degrees, which occurred at 5:16 a.m. The normal low is 65. The record low is 44 degrees, which was set in 1894.
A trace of precipitation has fallen, which brings the monthly total to 1.08 inches. The total precipitation for the season since June 1st now stands at 1.08 inches, and the total precipitation for the year is now 19.75 inches. The normal high temperature for tomorrow is 84 degrees, and the normal low is 65. The record high for tomorrow is 96, which last occurred in 1933, and the record low is 48, which occurred in 1944. Sunset tonight is at 8:24 p.m. Sunrise tomorrow is at 5:37 a.m. The current time is 7:09 p.m. Central Daylight Time. 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This program originates from the National Weather Service Forecast Office in St. Louis, Missouri, and serves parts of East Central Missouri and Southwest Illinois, including the St. Louis metro area and surrounding counties. Tonight, mostly cloudy with a slight chance of showers and thunderstorms. Lows in the lower 70s. South winds 5 to 10 miles per hour. Chance of rain 20%. Sunday, mostly cloudy with a slight chance of showers and thunderstorms in the morning, then partly sunny with a chance of showers and thunderstorms in the afternoon. Highs in the upper 80s. Southeast winds 10 to 15 miles per hour. Chance of rain 40%. Sunday night, mostly cloudy with showers, likely with a chance of thunderstorms. Lows in the lower 70s. Southeast winds 5 to 10 miles per hour. Chance of rain 70%. Monday, showers with a chance of thunderstorms. Highs in the mid-80s. South winds 5 to 10 miles per hour. Chance of rain 90%. Monday night, a chance of thunderstorms. Showers. Lows in the lower 70s. South winds 5 to 10 miles per hour. Chance of rain 90%. Tuesday, mostly sunny with a slight chance of showers and thunderstorms. Highs in the lower 90s. Chance of rain 20%. Heat index values up to 105 in the afternoon. Tuesday night through Wednesday night, mostly clear. Hot. Lows in the mid-70s. Highs in the mid-90s. Heat index values up to 105. Thursday, mostly sunny. A slight chance of showers and thunderstorms in the morning, then a chance of showers and thunderstorms in the afternoon. Highs in the mid-90s. Chance of rain 30%. Heat index values up to 105. Thursday night, partly cloudy with a slight chance of thunderstorms. A slight chance of showers in the evening, then a chance of showers after midnight. Lows in the lower 70s. Chance of rain 40%. Heat index values up to 105 early in the evening. Friday, mostly sunny with a slight chance of showers and thunderstorms. Highs in the lower 90s. Chance of rain 20%. Heat index values up to 100. Friday night, partly cloudy in the evening, then becoming mostly cloudy. A chance of showers with a slight chance of thunderstorms. Lows in the lower 70s. Chance of rain 30%. Saturday, mostly sunny with a slight chance of showers and thunderstorms. Highs in the upper 80s. Chance of rain 20%. At 7 p.m. at Lambert Field in St. Louis, it was partly sunny with a temperature of 82 degrees. The dew point was 68, giving us a relative humidity of 62%. The wind was southwest at 12 miles an hour, and the pressure was 29.90 inches and steady. Elsewhere in the metro area, in Chesterfield, it was partly sunny and the temperature was 80. In Belleville, it was 84 degrees. In Cahokia, it was partly sunny and 83 degrees. In St. Charles, it was partly sunny and 85. Across the region, it was cloudy in Columbia, Missouri, with a temperature of 78. In Quincy, it was cloudy and 84 degrees. In Kansas City, it was cloudy and the temperature was 74. It was cloudy in Springfield, Missouri, with a temperature of 73. In Raleigh,
it was cloudy and the temperature was 77. In Farmington, it was 79 degrees. It was partly sunny in Cape Girardeau, with 79 degrees. It was mostly sunny in Springfield, Illinois, with a temperature of 86. Once again in St. Louis, it was partly sunny, the temperature was 82 degrees, and the wind was southwest at 12 miles an hour. The St. Louis climate summary is at 5 p.m., June 6, 2026. So far today, the high temperature has been 87 degrees, which occurred at 2:25 p.m. The normal high is 84. The record high is 97 degrees, which was last set in 2011. So far today, the low temperature has been 73 degrees, which occurred at 5:16 a.m. The normal low is 65. The record low is 44 degrees, which was set in 1894. A trace of precipitation has fallen, which brings the monthly total to 1.08 inches. The total precipitation for the season since June 1st now stands at 1.08 inches, and the total precipitation for the year is now 19.75 inches. The normal high temperature for tomorrow is 84 degrees, and the normal low is 65. The record high for tomorrow is 96, which last occurred in 1933, and the record low is 48, which occurred in 1944. Sunset tonight is at 8:24 p.m. Sunrise tomorrow is at 5:37 a.m. The current time is 7:15 p.m. Central Daylight Time. 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This program originates from the National Weather Service Forecast Office in St. Louis, Missouri, and serves parts of East Central Missouri and Southwest Illinois, including the St. Louis metro area and surrounding counties. Tonight, mostly cloudy with a slight chance of showers and thunderstorms. Lows in the lower 70s. South winds 5 to 10 miles per hour. Chance of rain 20%. Sunday, mostly cloudy with a slight chance of showers and thunderstorms in the morning, then partly sunny with a chance of showers and thunderstorms in the afternoon. Highs in the upper 80s. Southeast winds 10 to 15 miles per hour. Chance of rain 40%. Sunday night, mostly cloudy with showers likely with a chance of thunderstorms. Lows in the lower 70s. Southeast winds 5 to 10 miles per hour. Chance of rain 70%. Monday, showers with a chance of thunderstorms. Highs in the mid-80s. South winds 5 to 10 miles per hour. Chance of rain 90%. Monday night, a chance of thunderstorms. Showers. Lows in the lower 70s. South winds 5 to 10 miles per hour. Chance of rain 90%. Tuesday, mostly sunny with a slight chance of showers and thunderstorms. Highs in the lower 90s. Chance of rain 20%. Heat index values up to 105 in the afternoon. Tuesday night through Wednesday night, mostly clear. Hot. Lows in the mid-70s. Highs in the mid-90s. Heat index values up to 105. Thursday, mostly sunny. A slight chance of showers and thunderstorms in the morning, then a chance of showers and thunderstorms in the afternoon. Highs in the mid-90s. Chance of rain 30%. Heat index values up to 105. Thursday night, partly cloudy with a slight chance of thunderstorms. A slight chance of showers in the evening, then a chance of showers after midnight. Lows in the lower 70s. Chance of rain 40%. Heat index values up to 105 early in the evening. Friday, mostly sunny with a slight chance of showers and thunderstorms. Highs in the lower 90s. Chance of rain 20%. Heat index values up to 100. Friday night, partly cloudy in the evening, then becoming mostly cloudy. A chance of showers with a slight chance of thunderstorms. Lows in the lower 70s. Chance of rain 30%. Saturday, mostly sunny with a slight chance of showers and thunderstorms. Highs in the upper 80s.
chance of rain 20%. At 7 p.m. at Lambert Field in St. Louis, it was partly sunny with a temperature of 82 degrees. The dew point was 68, giving us a relative humidity of 62%. The wind was southwest at 12 miles an hour, and the pressure was 29.90 inches and steady. Elsewhere in the metro area, in Chesterfield, it was partly sunny and the temperature was 80. In Belleville, it was 84 degrees. In Cahokia, it was partly sunny and 83 degrees. In St. Charles, it was partly sunny and 85. Across the region, it was cloudy in Columbia, Missouri, with a temperature of 78. In Quincy, it was cloudy and 84 degrees. In Kansas City, it was cloudy and the temperature was 74. It was cloudy in Springfield, Missouri, with a temperature of 73. In Rolla, it was cloudy and the temperature was 77. In Farmington, it was 79 degrees. It was partly sunny in Cape Girardeau, with 79 degrees. It was mostly sunny in Springfield, Illinois, with a temperature of 86. Once again in St. Louis, it was partly sunny, the temperature was 82 degrees, and the wind was southwest at 12 miles an hour. The St. Louis climate summary is of 5 p.m., June 6, 2026. So far today, the high temperature has been 87 degrees, which occurred at 2:25 p.m. The normal high is 84. The record high is 97 degrees, which was last set in 2011. So far today, the low temperature has been 73 degrees, which occurred at 5:16 a.m. The normal low is 65. The record low is 44 degrees, which was set in 1894. A trace of precipitation has fallen, which brings the monthly total to 1.08 inches. The total precipitation for the season since June 1st now stands at 1.08 inches, and the total precipitation for the year is now 19.75 inches. The normal high temperature for tomorrow is 84 degrees, and the normal low is 65. The record high for tomorrow is 96, which last occurred in 1933, and the record low is 48, which occurred in 1944. Sunset tonight is at 8:24 p.m. Sunrise tomorrow is at 5:37 a.m. The current time is 7:21 p.m. Central Daylight Time. 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This program originates from the National Weather Service Forecast Office in St. Louis, Missouri, and serves parts of East Central Missouri and Southwest Illinois, including the St. Louis metro area and surrounding counties. Tonight, mostly cloudy with a slight chance of showers and thunderstorms. Lows in the lower 70s. South winds 5 to 10 miles per hour. Chance of rain 20%. Sunday, mostly cloudy with a slight chance of showers and thunderstorms in the morning, then partly sunny with a chance of showers and thunderstorms in the afternoon. Highs in the upper 80s. Southeast winds 10 to 15 miles per hour. Chance of rain 40%. Sunday night, mostly cloudy with showers likely with a chance of thunderstorms. Lows in the lower 70s. Southeast winds 5 to 10 miles per hour. Chance of rain 70%. Monday, showers with a chance of thunderstorms. Highs in the mid-80s. South winds 5 to 10 miles per hour. Chance of rain 90%. Monday night, a chance of thunderstorms. Showers. Lows in the lower 70s. South winds 5 to 10 miles per hour. Chance of rain 90%. Tuesday, mostly sunny with a slight chance of showers and thunderstorms. Highs in the lower 90s. Chance of rain 20%. Heat index values up to 105 in the afternoon. Tuesday night through Wednesday night, mostly clear. Hot. Lows in the mid-70s. Highs in the mid-90s. Heat index values up to 105. Thursday, mostly sunny. A slight chance of showers and thunderstorms in the morning, then a chance of showers and thunderstorms in the afternoon.
Highs in the mid-90s. Chance of rain 30%. Heat index values up to 105. Thursday night, partly cloudy with a slight chance of thunderstorms. A slight chance of showers in the evening, then a chance of showers after midnight. Lows in the lower 70s. Chance of rain 40%. Heat index values up to 105 early in the evening. Friday, mostly sunny with a slight chance of showers and thunderstorms. Highs in the lower 90s. Chance of rain 20%. Heat index values up to 100. Friday night, partly cloudy in the evening, then becoming mostly cloudy. A chance of showers with a slight chance of thunderstorms. Lows in the lower 70s. Chance of rain 30%. Saturday, mostly sunny with a slight chance of showers and thunderstorms. Highs in the upper 80s. Chance of rain 20%. At 7 p.m. at Lambert Field in St. Louis, it was partly sunny with a temperature of 82 degrees. The dew point was 68, giving us a relative humidity of 62%. The wind was southwest at 12 miles an hour, and the pressure was 29.90 inches and steady. Elsewhere in the metro area, in Chesterfield, it was partly sunny and the temperature was 80. In Belleville, it was 84 degrees. In Cahokia, it was partly sunny and 83 degrees. In St. Charles, it was partly sunny and 85. Across the region, it was cloudy in Columbia, Missouri, with a temperature of 78. In Quincy, it was cloudy and 84 degrees. In Kansas City, it was cloudy and the temperature was 74. It was cloudy in Springfield, Missouri, with a temperature of 73. In Rolla, it was cloudy and the temperature was 77. In Farmington, it was 79 degrees. It was partly sunny in Cape Girardeau, with 79 degrees. It was mostly sunny in Springfield, Illinois, with a temperature of 86. Once again in St. Louis, it was partly sunny, the temperature was 82 degrees, and the wind was southwest at 12 miles an hour. The St. Louis climate summary is of 5 p.m., June 6, 2026. So far today, the high temperature has been 87 degrees, which occurred at 2:25 p.m. The normal high is 84. The record high is 97 degrees, which was last set in 2011. So far today, the low temperature has been 73 degrees, which occurred at 5:16 a.m. The normal low is 65. The record low is 44 degrees, which was set in 1894. A trace of precipitation has fallen, which brings the monthly total to 1.08 inches. The total precipitation for the season since June 1st now stands at 1.08 inches, and the total precipitation for the year is now 19.75 inches. The normal high temperature for tomorrow is 84 degrees, and the normal low is 65. The record high for tomorrow is 96, which last occurred in 1933, and the record low is 48, which occurred in 1944. Sunset tonight is at 8:24 p.m. Sunrise tomorrow is at 5:37 a.m. The current time is 7:27 p.m. Central Daylight Time. 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This program originates from the National Weather Service Forecast Office in St. Louis, Missouri, and serves parts of East Central Missouri and Southwest Illinois, including the St. Louis metro area and surrounding counties. Tonight, mostly cloudy with a slight chance of showers and thunderstorms. Lows in the lower 70s. South winds 5 to 10 miles per hour. Chance of rain 20%. Sunday, mostly cloudy with a slight chance of showers and thunderstorms in the morning, then partly sunny with a chance of showers and thunderstorms in the afternoon. Highs in the upper 80s. Southeast winds 10 to 15 miles per hour. Chance of rain 40%. Sunday night, mostly cloudy with showers likely with a chance of thunderstorms. Lows in the lower 70s. Southeast winds 5 to 10 miles per hour. Chance of rain 70%.
Monday, showers with a chance of thunderstorms. Highs in the mid-80s. South winds 5 to 10 miles per hour. Chance of rain 90%. Monday night, a chance of thunderstorms. Showers. Lows in the lower 70s. South winds 5 to 10 miles per hour. Chance of rain 90%. Tuesday, mostly sunny with a slight chance of showers and thunderstorms. Highs in the lower 90s. Chance of rain 20%. Heat index values up to 105 in the afternoon. Tuesday night through Wednesday night, mostly clear. Hot. Lows in the mid-70s. Highs in the mid-90s. Heat index values up to 105. Thursday, mostly sunny. A slight chance of showers and thunderstorms in the morning, then a chance of showers and thunderstorms in the afternoon. Highs in the mid-90s. Monday, showers with a chance of thunderstorms.

rain 20%. Heat index values up to 105 in the afternoon. Tuesday night through Wednesday night, mostly clear. Hot. Lows in the mid-70s. Highs in the mid-90s. Heat index values up to 105. Thursday, mostly sunny. A slight chance of showers and thunderstorms in the morning, then a chance of showers and thunderstorms in the afternoon. Highs in the mid-90s. Chance of rain 30%. Heat index values up to 105. Thursday night, partly cloudy with a slight chance of thunderstorms. A slight chance of showers in the evening, then a chance of showers after midnight. Lows in the lower 70s. Chance of rain 40%. Heat index values up to 105 early in the evening. Friday, mostly sunny with a slight chance of showers and thunderstorms. Highs in the lower 90s. Chance of rain 20%. Heat index values up to 100. Friday night, partly cloudy in the evening, then becoming mostly cloudy. A chance of showers with a slight chance of thunderstorms. Lows in the lower 70s. Chance of rain 30%. Saturday, mostly sunny with a slight chance of showers and thunderstorms. Highs in the upper 80s. Chance of rain 20%. At 7 p.m. at Lambert Field in St. Louis, it was partly sunny with a temperature of 82 degrees. The dew point was 68, giving us a relative humidity of 62%. The wind was southwest at 12 miles an hour, and the pressure was 29.90 inches and steady. Elsewhere in the metro area, in Chesterfield it was partly sunny and the temperature was 80. In Belleville it was 84 degrees. In Cahokia, it was partly sunny and 83 degrees. In St. Charles it was partly sunny and 85. Across the region, it was cloudy in Columbia, Missouri, with a temperature of 78. In Quincy it was cloudy and 84 degrees. In Kansas City it was cloudy and the temperature was 74. It was cloudy in Springfield, Missouri, with a temperature of 73. In Rolla, it was cloudy and the temperature was 77. In Farmington, it was 79 degrees. It was partly sunny in Cape Girardeau, with 79 degrees. It was mostly sunny in Springfield, Illinois, with a temperature of 86. Once again in St. Louis, it was partly sunny, the temperature was 82 degrees and the wind was southwest at 12 miles an hour. The St. Louis climate summary is at 5 p.m., June 6, 2026. So far today the high temperature has been 87 degrees, which occurred at 2:25 p.m. The normal high is 84. The record high is 97 degrees, which was last set in 2011. So far today the low temperature has been 73 degrees, which occurred at 5:16 a.m. The normal low is 65. The record low is 44 degrees, which was set in 1894. A trace of precipitation has fallen, which brings the monthly total to 1.08 inches. The total precipitation for the season since June 1st now stands at 1.08 inches and the total precipitation for the year is now 19.75 inches. The normal high temperature for tomorrow is 84 degrees and the normal low is 65. The record high for tomorrow is 96, which last occurred in 1933, and the record low is 48, which occurred in 1944. Sunset tonight is at 8:24 p.m. Sunrise tomorrow is at 5:37 a.m. The current time is 7:33 p.m. Central Daylight Time. 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Tonight, mostly cloudy with a slight chance of showers and thunderstorms. Lows in the lower 70s. South winds 5 to 10 miles per hour. Chance of rain 20%. Sunday, mostly cloudy with a slight chance of showers and

thunderstorms in the morning, then partly sunny with a chance of showers and thunderstorms in the afternoon. Highs in the upper 80s. Southeast winds 10 to 15 miles per hour. Chance of rain 40%. Sunday night, mostly cloudy with showers, likely with a chance of thunderstorms. Lows in the lower 70s. Southeast winds 5 to 10 miles per hour. Chance of rain 70%. Monday, showers with a chance of thunderstorms. Highs in the mid-80s. South winds 5 to 10 miles per hour. Chance of rain 90%. Monday night, a chance of thunderstorms. Showers. Lows in the lower 70s. South winds 5 to 10 miles per hour. Chance of rain 90%. Tuesday, mostly sunny with a slight chance of showers and thunderstorms. Highs in the lower 90s. Chance of rain 20%. Heat index values up to 105 in the afternoon. Tuesday night through Wednesday night, mostly clear. Hot. Lows in the mid-70s. Highs in the mid-90s. Heat index values up to 105. Thursday, mostly sunny. A slight chance of showers and thunderstorms in the morning, then a chance of showers and thunderstorms in the afternoon. Highs in the mid-90s. Chance of rain 30%. Heat index values up to 105. Thursday night, partly cloudy with a slight chance of thunderstorms. A slight chance of showers in the evening, then a chance of showers after midnight. Lows in the lower 70s. Chance of rain 40%. Heat index values up to 105 early in the evening. Friday, mostly sunny with a slight chance of showers and thunderstorms. Highs in the lower 90s. Chance of rain 20%. Heat index values up to 100. Friday night, partly cloudy in the evening, then becoming mostly cloudy. A chance of showers with a slight chance of thunderstorms. Lows in the lower 70s. Chance of rain 30%. Saturday, mostly sunny with a slight chance of showers and thunderstorms. Highs in the upper 80s. Chance of rain 20%. At 7 p.m. at Lambert Field in St. Louis, it was partly sunny with a temperature of 82 degrees. The dew point was 68, giving us a relative humidity of 62%. The wind was southwest at 12 miles an hour, and the pressure was 29.90 inches and steady. Elsewhere in the metro area, in Chesterfield, it was partly sunny and the temperature was 80. In Belleville, it was 84 degrees. In Cahokia, it was partly sunny and 83 degrees. In St. Charles, it was partly sunny and 85. Across the region, it was cloudy in Columbia, Missouri, with a temperature of 78. In Quincy, it was cloudy and 84 degrees. In Kansas City, it was cloudy and the temperature was 74. It was cloudy in Springfield, Missouri, with a temperature of 73. In Rolla, it was cloudy and the temperature was 77. In Farmington, it was 79 degrees. It was partly sunny in Cape Girardeau, with 79 degrees. It was mostly sunny in Springfield, Illinois, with a temperature of 86. Once again in St. Louis, it was partly sunny, the temperature was 82 degrees, and the wind was southwest at 12 miles an hour. The St. Louis climate summary is of 5 p.m., June 6, 2026. So far today, the high temperature has been 87 degrees, which occurred at 2:25 p.m. The normal high is 84. The record high is 97 degrees, which was last set in 2011. So far today, the low temperature has been 73 degrees, which occurred at 5:16 a.m. The normal low is 65. The record low is 44 degrees, which was set in 1894. A trace of precipitation has fallen, which brings the monthly total to 1.08 inches. The total precipitation for the season since June 1st now stands at 1.08 inches, and the total precipitation for the year is now 19.75 inches. The normal high temperature for tomorrow is 84 degrees, and the normal low is 65. The record high for tomorrow is 96.
last occurred in 1933, and the record low is 48, which occurred in 1944. Sunset tonight is at 8:24 p.m. Sunrise tomorrow is at 5:37 a.m. The current time is 7:39 p.m. Central Daylight Time. 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Tonight, mostly cloudy with a slight chance of showers and thunderstorms. Lows in the lower 70s. South winds 5 to 10 miles per hour. Chance of rain 20%. Sunday, mostly cloudy with a slight chance of showers and thunderstorms in the morning, then partly sunny with a chance of showers and thunderstorms in the afternoon. Highs in the upper 80s. Southeast winds 10 to 15 miles per hour. Chance of rain 40%. Sunday night, mostly cloudy with showers likely with a chance of thunderstorms. Lows in the lower 70s. Southeast winds 5 to 10 miles per hour. Chance of rain 70%. Monday, showers with a chance of thunderstorms. Highs in the mid-80s. South winds 5 to 10 miles per hour. Chance of rain 90%. Monday night, a chance of thunderstorms. Showers. Lows in the lower 70s. South winds 5 to 10 miles per hour. Chance of rain 90%. Tuesday, mostly sunny with a slight chance of showers and thunderstorms. Highs in the lower 90s. Chance of rain 20%. Heat index values up to 105 in the afternoon. Tuesday night through Wednesday night, mostly clear. Hot. Lows in the mid-70s. Highs in the mid-90s. Heat index values up to 105. Thursday, mostly sunny. A slight chance of showers and thunderstorms in the morning, then a chance of showers and thunderstorms in the afternoon. Highs in the mid-90s. Chance of rain 30%. Heat index values up to 105. Thursday night, partly cloudy with a slight chance of thunderstorms. A slight chance of showers in the evening, then a chance of showers after midnight. Lows in the lower 70s. Chance of rain 40%. Heat index values up to 105 early in the evening. Friday, mostly sunny with a slight chance of showers and thunderstorms. Highs in the lower 90s. Chance of rain 20%. Heat index values up to 100. Friday night, partly cloudy in the evening, then becoming mostly cloudy. A chance of showers with a slight chance of thunderstorms. Lows in the lower 70s. Chance of rain 30%. Saturday, mostly sunny with a slight chance of showers and thunderstorms. Highs in the upper 80s. Chance of rain 20%. At 7 p.m. at Lambert Field in St. Louis, it was partly sunny with a temperature of 82 degrees. The dew point was 68, giving us a relative humidity of 62%. The wind was southwest at 12 miles an hour, and the pressure was 29.90 inches and steady. Elsewhere in the metro area, in Chesterfield it was partly sunny and the temperature was 80. In Belleville it was 84 degrees. In Cahokia, it was partly sunny and 83 degrees. In St. Charles, it was partly sunny and 85. Across the region, it was cloudy in Columbia, Missouri, with a temperature of 78. In Quincy, it was cloudy and 84 degrees. In Kansas City, it was cloudy and the temperature was 74. It was cloudy in Springfield, Missouri, with a temperature of 73. In Rolla, it was cloudy and the temperature was 77. In Farmington, it was 79 degrees. It was partly sunny in Cape Girardeau, with 79 degrees. It was mostly sunny in Springfield, Illinois, with a temperature of 86. Once again in St. Louis, it was partly sunny, the temperature was 82 degrees, and the wind was southwest at 12 miles an hour.
the St. Louis. Climate summary is of 5 p.m., June 6, 2026. So far today, the high temperature has been 87 degrees, which occurred at 2:25 p.m. The normal high is 84. The record high is 97 degrees, which was last set in 2011. So far today, the low temperature has been 73 degrees, which occurred at 5:16 a.m. The normal low is 65. The record low is 44 degrees, which was set in 1894. A trace of precipitation has fallen, which brings the monthly total to 1.08 inches. The total precipitation for the season since June 1st now stands at 1.08 inches, and the total precipitation for the year is now 19.75 inches. The normal high temperature for tomorrow is 84 degrees, and the normal low is 65. The record high for tomorrow is 96, which last occurred in 1933, and the record low is 48, which occurred in 1944. Sunset tonight is at 8:24 p.m. Sunrise tomorrow is at 5:37 a.m. The current time is 7:45 p.m. Central Daylight Time. 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This program originates from the National Weather Service Forecast Office in St. Louis, Missouri, and serves parts of East Central Missouri and Southwest Illinois, including the St. Louis metro area and surrounding counties. Tonight, mostly cloudy with a slight chance of showers and thunderstorms. Lows in the lower 70s. South winds 5 to 10 miles per hour. Chance of rain 20%. Sunday, mostly cloudy with a slight chance of showers and thunderstorms in the morning, then partly sunny with a chance of showers and thunderstorms in the afternoon. Highs in the upper 80s. Southeast winds 10 to 15 miles per hour. Chance of rain 40%. Sunday night, mostly cloudy with showers likely with a chance of thunderstorms. Lows in the lower 70s. Southeast winds 5 to 10 miles per hour. Chance of rain 70%. Monday, showers with a chance of thunderstorms. Highs in the mid-80s. South winds 5 to 10 miles per hour. Chance of rain 90%. Monday night, a chance of thunderstorms. Showers. Lows in the lower 70s. South winds 5 to 10 miles per hour. Chance of rain 90%. Tuesday, mostly sunny with a slight chance of showers and thunderstorms. Highs in the lower 90s. Chance of rain 20%. Heat index values up to 105 in the afternoon. Tuesday night through Wednesday night, mostly clear. Hot. Lows in the mid-70s. Highs in the mid-90s. Heat index values up to 105. Thursday, mostly sunny. A slight chance of showers and thunderstorms in the morning, then a chance of showers and thunderstorms in the afternoon. Highs in the mid-90s. Chance of rain 30%. Heat index values up to 105. Thursday night, partly cloudy with a slight chance of thunderstorms. A slight chance of showers in the evening, then a chance of showers after midnight. Lows in the lower 70s. Chance of rain 40%. Heat index values up to 105 early in the evening. Friday, mostly sunny with a slight chance of showers and thunderstorms. Highs in the lower 90s. Chance of rain 20%. Heat index values up to 100. Friday night, partly cloudy in the evening, then becoming mostly cloudy. A chance of showers with a slight chance of thunderstorms. Lows in the lower 70s. Chance of rain 30%. Saturday, mostly sunny with a slight chance of showers and thunderstorms. Highs in the upper 80s. Chance of rain 20%. At 7 p.m. at Lambert Field in St. Louis, it was partly sunny with a temperature of 82 degrees. The dew point was 68, giving us a relative humidity of 62%. The wind was southwest at 12 miles an hour, and the pressure was 29.90 inches and steady. Elsewhere in the metro area, in
Chesterfield, it was partly sunny and the temperature was 80. In Belleville, it was 84 degrees. In Cahokia, it was partly sunny and 83 degrees. In St. Charles, it was partly sunny and 85. Across the region, it was cloudy in Columbia, Missouri, with a temperature of 78. In Quincy, it was cloudy and 84 degrees. In Kansas City, it was cloudy and the temperature was 74. It was cloudy in Springfield, Missouri, with a temperature of 73. In Rolla, it was cloudy and the temperature was 77. In Farmington, it was 79 degrees. It was partly sunny in Cape Girardeau, with 79 degrees. It was mostly sunny in Springfield, Illinois, with a temperature of 86. Once again in St. Louis, it was partly sunny, the temperature was 82 degrees, and the wind was southwest at 12 miles an hour. The St. Louis climate summary is at 5 p.m., June 6, 2026. So far today, the high temperature has been 87 degrees, which occurred at 2:25 p.m. The normal high is 84. The record high is 97 degrees, which was last set in 2011. So far today, the low temperature has been 73 degrees, which occurred at 5:16 a.m. The normal low is 65. The record low is 44 degrees, which was set in 1894. A trace of precipitation has fallen, which brings the monthly total to 1.08 inches. The total precipitation for the season since June 1st now stands at 1.08 inches, and the total precipitation for the year is now 19.75 inches. The normal high temperature for tomorrow is 84 degrees, and the normal low is 65. The record high for tomorrow is 96, which last occurred in 1933, and the record low is 48, which occurred in 1944. Sunset tonight is at 8:24 p.m. Sunrise tomorrow is at 5:37 a.m. The current time is 7:51 p.m. Central Daylight Time. 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This program originates from the National Weather Service Forecast Office in St. Louis, Missouri, and serves parts of East Central Missouri and Southwest Illinois, including the St. Louis metro area and surrounding counties. Tonight, mostly cloudy with a slight chance of showers and thunderstorms. Lows in the lower 70s. South winds 5 to 10 miles per hour. Chance of rain 20%. Sunday, mostly cloudy with a slight chance of showers and thunderstorms in the morning, then partly sunny with a chance of showers and thunderstorms in the afternoon. Highs in the upper 80s. Southeast winds 10 to 15 miles per hour. Chance of rain 40%. Sunday night, mostly cloudy with showers, likely with a chance of thunderstorms. Lows in the lower 70s. Southeast winds 5 to 10 miles per hour. Chance of rain 70%. Monday, showers with a chance of thunderstorms. Highs in the mid-80s. South winds 5 to 10 miles per hour. Chance of rain 90%. Monday night, a chance of thunderstorms. Showers. Lows in the lower 70s. South winds 5 to 10 miles per hour. Chance of rain 90%. Tuesday, mostly sunny with a slight chance of showers and thunderstorms. Highs in the lower 90s. Chance of rain 20%. Heat index values up to 105 in the afternoon. Tuesday night through Wednesday night, mostly clear. Hot. Lows in the mid-70s. Highs in the mid-90s. Heat index values up to 105. Thursday, mostly sunny. A slight chance of showers and thunderstorms in the morning, then a chance of showers and thunderstorms in the afternoon. Highs in the mid-90s. Chance of rain 30%. Heat index values up to 105. Thursday night, partly cloudy with a slight chance of thunderstorms. A slight chance of showers in the evening, then a chance of showers after midnight. Lows in the lower 70s. Chance of rain 40%. Heat index values up to 100.
5 early in the evening. Friday, mostly sunny with a slight chance of showers and thunderstorms. Highs in the lower 90s. Chance of rain 20%. Heat index values up to 100. Friday night, partly cloudy in the evening, then becoming mostly cloudy. A chance of showers with a slight chance of thunderstorms. Lows in the lower 70s. Chance of rain 30%. Saturday, mostly sunny with a slight chance of showers and thunderstorms. Highs in the upper 80s. Chance of rain 20%. At 7 p.m. at Lambert Field in St. Louis, it was partly sunny with a temperature of 82 degrees. The dew point was 68, giving us a relative humidity of 62%. The wind was southwest at 12 miles an hour, and the pressure was 29.90 inches and steady. Elsewhere in the metro area, in Chesterfield, it was partly sunny and the temperature was 80. In Belleville, it was 84 degrees. In Cahokia, it was partly sunny and 83 degrees. In St. Charles, it was partly sunny and 85. Across the region, it was cloudy in Columbia, Missouri, with a temperature of 78. In Quincy, it was cloudy and 84 degrees. In Kansas City, it was cloudy and the temperature was 74. It was cloudy in Springfield, Missouri, with a temperature of 73. In Rolla, it was cloudy and the temperature was 77. In Farmington, it was 79 degrees. It was partly sunny in Cape Girardeau, with 79 degrees. It was mostly sunny in Springfield, Illinois, with a temperature of 86. Once again in St. Louis, it was partly sunny, the temperature was 82 degrees, and the wind was southwest at 12 miles an hour. The St. Louis climate summary is at 5 p.m., June 6, 2026. So far today, the high temperature has been 87 degrees, which occurred at 2:25 p.m. The normal high is 84. The record high is 97 degrees, which was last set in 2011. So far today, the low temperature has been 73 degrees, which occurred at 5:16 a.m. The normal low is 65. The record low is 44 degrees, which was set in 1894. A trace of precipitation has fallen, which brings the monthly total to 1.08 inches. The total precipitation for the season since June 1st now stands at 1.08 inches, and the total precipitation for the year is now 19.75 inches. The normal high temperature for tomorrow is 84 degrees, and the normal low is 65. The record high for tomorrow is 96, which last occurred in 1933, and the record low is 48, which occurred in 1944. Sunset tonight is at 8:24 p.m. Sunrise tomorrow is at 5:37 a.m. The current time is 7:57 p.m. Central Daylight Time. 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This program originates from the National Weather Service Forecast Office in St. Louis, Missouri, and serves parts of East Central Missouri and Southwest Illinois, including the St. Louis metro area and surrounding counties. Tonight, mostly cloudy with a slight chance of showers and thunderstorms. Lows in the lower 70s. South winds 5 to 10 miles per hour. Chance of rain 20%. Sunday, mostly cloudy with a slight chance of showers and thunderstorms in the morning, then partly sunny with a chance of showers and thunderstorms in the afternoon. Highs in the upper 80s. Southeast winds 10 to 15 miles per hour. Chance of rain 40%. Sunday night, mostly cloudy with showers, likely with a chance of thunderstorms. Lows in the lower 70s. Southeast winds 5 to 10 miles per hour. Chance of rain 70%. Monday, showers with a chance of thunderstorms. Highs in the mid-80s. South winds 5 to 10 miles per hour. Chance of rain 90%. Monday night, a chance of thunderstorms. Showers. Lows in the lower 70s. South winds 5 to 10 miles per hour. Chance of rain 90%. Tuesday.
mostly sunny with a slight chance of showers and thunderstorms. Highs in the lower 90s. Chance of rain 20%. Heat index values up to 105 in the afternoon. Tuesday night through Wednesday night, mostly clear. Hot. Lows in the mid-70s. Highs in the mid-90s. Heat index values up to 105. Thursday, mostly sunny. A slight chance of showers and thunderstorms in the morning, then a chance of showers and thunderstorms in the afternoon. Highs in the mid-90s. Chance of rain 30%. Heat index values up to 105. Thursday night, partly cloudy with a slight chance of thunderstorms. A slight chance of showers in the evening, then a chance of showers after midnight. Lows in the lower 70s. Chance of rain 40%. Heat index values up to 105 early in the evening. Friday, mostly sunny with a slight chance of showers and thunderstorms. Highs in the lower 90s. Chance of rain 20%. Heat index values up to 100. Friday night, partly cloudy in the evening, then becoming mostly cloudy. A chance of showers with a slight chance of thunderstorms. Lows in the lower 70s. Chance of rain 30%. Saturday, mostly sunny with a slight chance of showers and thunderstorms. Highs in the upper 80s. Chance of rain 20%. At 7 p.m. at Lambert Field in St. Louis, it was partly sunny with a temperature of 82 degrees. The dew point was 68, giving us a relative humidity of 62%. The wind was southwest at 12 miles an hour, and the pressure was 29.90 inches and steady. Elsewhere in the metro area, in Chesterfield, it was partly sunny and the temperature was 80. In Belleville, it was 84 degrees. In Cahokia, it was partly sunny and 83 degrees. In St. Charles, it was partly sunny and 85. Across the region, it was cloudy in Columbia, Missouri, with a temperature of 78. In Quincy, it was cloudy and 84 degrees. In Kansas City, it was cloudy and the temperature was 74. It was cloudy in Springfield, Missouri, with a temperature of 73. In Rolla, it was cloudy and the temperature was 77. In Farmington, it was 79 degrees. It was partly sunny in Cape Girardeau, with 79 degrees. It was mostly sunny in Springfield, Illinois, with a temperature of 86. Once again in St. Louis, it was partly sunny, the temperature was 82 degrees, and the wind was southwest at 12 miles an hour. The St. Louis climate summary is of 5 p.m., June 6, 2026. So far today, the high temperature has been 87 degrees, which occurred at 2:25 p.m. The normal high is 84. The record high is 97 degrees, which was last set in 2011. So far today, the low temperature has been 73 degrees, which occurred at 5:16 a.m. The normal low is 65. The record low is 44 degrees, which was set in 1894. A trace of precipitation has fallen, which brings the monthly total to 1.08 inches. The total precipitation for the season since June 1st now stands at 1.08 inches, and the total precipitation for the year is now 19.75 inches. The normal high temperature for tomorrow is 84 degrees, and the normal low is 65. The record high for tomorrow is 96, which last occurred in 1933, and the record low is 48, which occurred in 1944. Sunset tonight is at 8:24 p.m. Sunrise tomorrow is at 5:37 a.m. The current time is 8:03 p.m. Central Daylight Time. 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This program originates from the National Weather Service Forecast Office in St. Louis, Missouri, and serves parts of East Central Missouri and Southwest Illinois, including the St. Louis metro area and surrounding counties. Tonight, mostly cloudy with a slight chance of showers and thunderstorms. Lows in the lower 70s. South winds 5 to 10 miles per hour.
chance of rain 20%. Sunday, mostly cloudy with a slight chance of showers and thunderstorms in the morning, then partly sunny with a chance of showers and thunderstorms in the afternoon. Highs in the upper 80s. Southeast winds 10 to 15 miles per hour. Chance of rain 40%. Sunday night, mostly cloudy with showers, likely with a chance of thunderstorms. Lows in the lower 70s. Southeast winds 5 to 10 miles per hour. Chance of rain 70%. Monday, showers with a chance of thunderstorms. Highs in the mid-80s. South winds 5 to 10 miles per hour. Chance of rain 90%. Monday night, a chance of thunderstorms. Showers. Lows in the lower 70s. South winds 5 to 10 miles per hour. Chance of rain 90%. Tuesday, mostly sunny with a slight chance of showers and thunderstorms. Highs in the lower 90s. Chance of rain 20%. Heat index values up to 105 in the afternoon. Tuesday night through Wednesday night, mostly clear. Hot. Lows in the mid-70s. Highs in the mid-90s. Heat index values up to 105. Thursday, mostly sunny. A slight chance of showers and thunderstorms in the morning, then a chance of showers and thunderstorms in the afternoon. Highs in the mid-90s. Chance of rain 30%. Heat index values up to 105. Thursday night, partly cloudy with a slight chance of thunderstorms. A slight chance of showers in the evening, then a chance of showers after midnight. Lows in the lower 70s. Chance of rain 40%. Heat index values up to 105 early in the evening. Friday, mostly sunny with a slight chance of showers and thunderstorms. Highs in the lower 90s. Chance of rain 20%. Heat index values up to 100. Friday night, partly cloudy in the evening, then becoming mostly cloudy. A chance of showers with a slight chance of thunderstorms. Lows in the lower 70s. Chance of rain 30%. Saturday, mostly sunny with a slight chance of showers and thunderstorms. Highs in the upper 80s. Chance of rain 20%. At 7 p.m. at Lambert Field in St. Louis, it was partly sunny with a temperature of 82 degrees. The dew point was 68, giving us a relative humidity of 62%. The wind was southwest at 12 miles an hour, and the pressure was 29.90 inches and steady. Elsewhere in the metro area, in Chesterfield, it was partly sunny and the temperature was 80. In Belleville, it was 84 degrees. In Cahokia, it was partly sunny and 83 degrees. In St. Charles, it was partly sunny and 85. Across the region, it was cloudy in Columbia, Missouri, with a temperature of 78. In Quincy, it was cloudy and 84 degrees. In Kansas City, it was cloudy and the temperature was 74. It was cloudy in Springfield, Missouri, with a temperature of 73. In Rolla, it was cloudy and the temperature was 77. In Farmington, it was 79 degrees. It was partly sunny in Cape Girardeau, with 79 degrees. It was mostly sunny in Springfield, Illinois, with a temperature of 86. Once again in St. Louis, it was partly sunny, the temperature was 82 degrees, and the wind was southwest at 12 miles an hour. The St. Louis climate summary is at 5 p.m., June 6, 2026. So far today, the high temperature has been 87 degrees, which occurred at 2:25 p.m. The normal high is 84. The record high is 97 degrees, which was last set in 2011. So far today, the low temperature has been 73 degrees, which occurred at 5:16 a.m. The normal low is 65. The record low is 44 degrees, which was set in 1894. A trace of precipitation has fallen, which brings the monthly total to 1.08 inches. The total precipitation for the season since June 1st now stands at 1.08 inches, and the total precipitation for the year is now 19.75 inches. The normal high temperature for tomorrow.
Tomorrow is 84 degrees, and the normal low is 65. The record high for tomorrow is 96, which last occurred in 1933, and the record low is 48, which occurred in 1944. Sunset tonight is at 8:24 p.m. Sunrise tomorrow is at 5:37 a.m. The current time is 8:09 p.m. Central Daylight Time. 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This program originates from the National Weather Service Forecast Office in St. Louis, Missouri, and serves parts of East Central Missouri and Southwest Illinois, including the St. Louis metro area and surrounding counties. Tonight, mostly cloudy with a slight chance of showers and thunderstorms. Lows in the lower 70s. South winds 5 to 10 miles per hour. Chance of rain 20%. Sunday, mostly cloudy with a slight chance of showers and thunderstorms in the morning, then partly sunny with a chance of showers and thunderstorms in the afternoon. Highs in the upper 80s. Southeast winds 10 to 15 miles per hour. Chance of rain 40%. Sunday night, mostly cloudy with showers, likely with a chance of thunderstorms. Lows in the lower 70s. Southeast winds 5 to 10 miles per hour. Chance of rain 70%. Monday, showers with a chance of thunderstorms. Highs in the mid-80s. South winds 5 to 10 miles per hour. Chance of rain 90%. Monday night, a chance of thunderstorms. Showers. Lows in the lower 70s. South winds 5 to 10 miles per hour. Chance of rain 90%. Tuesday, mostly sunny with a slight chance of showers and thunderstorms. Highs in the lower 90s. Chance of rain 20%. Heat index values up to 105 in the afternoon. Tuesday night through Wednesday night, mostly clear. Hot. Lows in the mid-70s. Highs in the mid-90s. Heat index values up to 105. Thursday, mostly sunny. A slight chance of showers and thunderstorms in the morning, then a chance of showers and thunderstorms in the afternoon. Highs in the mid-90s. Chance of rain 30%. Heat index values up to 105. Thursday night, partly cloudy with a slight chance of thunderstorms. A slight chance of showers in the evening, then a chance of showers after midnight. Lows in the lower 70s. Chance of rain 40%. Heat index values up to 105 early in the evening. Friday, mostly sunny with a slight chance of showers and thunderstorms. Highs in the lower 90s. Chance of rain 20%. Heat index values up to 100. Friday night, partly cloudy in the evening, then becoming mostly cloudy. A chance of showers with a slight chance of thunderstorms. Lows in the lower 70s. Chance of rain 30%. Saturday, mostly sunny with a slight chance of showers and thunderstorms. Highs in the upper 80s. Chance of rain 20%. At 8 p.m. at Lambert Field in St. Louis, it was mostly cloudy with a temperature of 81 degrees. The dew point was 68, giving us a relative humidity of 64%. The wind was southwest at 9 miles an hour, and the pressure was 29.90 inches and steady. Elsewhere in the metro area, in Chesterfield, it was mostly cloudy and the temperature was 79. In Belleville, it was 82 degrees. In Cahokia, it was mostly cloudy and 82 degrees. In St. Charles, it was mostly cloudy and 82. Across the region, it was cloudy in Columbia, Missouri, with a temperature of 77. In Quincy, it was mostly cloudy and 79 degrees. In Kansas City, it was cloudy and the temperature was 74. It was cloudy in Springfield, Missouri, with a temperature of 72. In Rolla, it was cloudy and the temperature was 74. In Farmington, it was 78 degrees. It was mostly cloudy in Springfield, Illinois, with a temperature of 83. Once again in St. Louis, it was mostly cloudy. The temperature was 81.
degrees and the wind was southwest at 9 miles an hour. The St. Louis climate summary is of 5 p.m., June 6, 2026. So far today, the high temperature has been 87 degrees, which occurred at 2:25 p.m. The normal high is 84. The record high is 97 degrees, which was last set in 2011. So far today, the low temperature has been 73 degrees, which occurred at 5:16 a.m. The normal low is 65. The record low is 44 degrees, which was set in 1894. A trace of precipitation has fallen, which brings the monthly total to 1.08 inches. The total precipitation for the season since June 1st now stands at 1.08 inches, and the total precipitation for the year is now 19.75 inches. The normal high temperature for tomorrow is 84 degrees, and the normal low is 65. The record high for tomorrow is 96, which last occurred in 1933, and the record low is 48, which occurred in 1944. Sunset tonight is at 8:24 p.m. Sunrise tomorrow is at 5:37 a.m. The current time is 8:15 p.m. Central Daylight Time. 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This program originates from the National Weather Service Forecast Office in St. Louis, Missouri, and serves parts of East Central Missouri and Southwest Illinois, including the St. Louis metro area and surrounding counties. Tonight, mostly cloudy with a slight chance of showers and thunderstorms. Lows in the lower 70s. South winds 5 to 10 miles per hour. Chance of rain 20%. Sunday, mostly cloudy with a slight chance of showers and thunderstorms in the morning, then partly sunny with a chance of showers and thunderstorms in the afternoon. Highs in the upper 80s. Southeast winds 10 to 15 miles per hour. Chance of rain 40%. Sunday night, mostly cloudy with showers, likely with a chance of thunderstorms. Lows in the lower 70s. Southeast winds 5 to 10 miles per hour. Chance of rain 70%. Monday, showers with a chance of thunderstorms. Highs in the mid-80s. South winds 5 to 10 miles per hour. Chance of rain 90%. Monday night, a chance of thunderstorms. Showers. Lows in the lower 70s. South winds 5 to 10 miles per hour. Chance of rain 90%. Tuesday, mostly sunny with a slight chance of showers and thunderstorms. Highs in the lower 90s. Chance of rain 20%. Heat index values up to 105 in the afternoon. Tuesday night through Wednesday night, mostly clear. Hot. Lows in the mid-70s. Highs in the mid-90s. Heat index values up to 105. Thursday, mostly sunny. A slight chance of showers and thunderstorms in the morning, then a chance of showers and thunderstorms in the afternoon. Highs in the mid-90s. Chance of rain 30%. Heat index values up to 105. Thursday night, partly cloudy with a slight chance of thunderstorms. A slight chance of showers in the evening, then a chance of showers after midnight. Lows in the lower 70s. Chance of rain 40%. Heat index values up to 105 early in the evening. Friday, mostly sunny with a slight chance of showers and thunderstorms. Highs in the lower 90s. Chance of rain 20%. Heat index values up to 100. Friday night, partly cloudy in the evening, then becoming mostly cloudy. A chance of showers with a slight chance of thunderstorms. Lows in the lower 70s. Chance of rain 30%. Saturday, mostly sunny with a slight chance of showers and thunderstorms. Highs in the upper 80s. Chance of rain 20%. At 8 p.m. at Lambert Field in St. Louis, it was mostly cloudy with a temperature of 81 degrees. The dew point was 68, giving us a relative humidity of 64%. The wind was southwest at 9 miles an hour, and the pressure was 29.90.
inches and steady. Elsewhere in the metro area, in Chesterfield, it was mostly cloudy and the temperature was 79. In Belleville, it was 82 degrees. In Cahokia, it was mostly cloudy and 82 degrees. In St. Charles, it was mostly cloudy and 82. Across the region, it was cloudy in Columbia, Missouri, with a temperature of 77. In Quincy, it was mostly cloudy and 79 degrees. In Kansas City, it was cloudy and the temperature was 74. It was cloudy in Springfield, Missouri, with a temperature of 72. In Rolla, it was cloudy and the temperature was 74. In Farmington, it was 78 degrees. It was mostly cloudy in Springfield, Illinois, with a temperature of 83. Once again in St. Louis, it was mostly cloudy. The temperature was 81 degrees and the wind was southwest at 9 miles an hour. The St. Louis climate summary is of 5 p.m., June 6, 2026. So far today, the high temperature has been 87 degrees, which occurred at 2:25 p.m. The normal high is 84. The record high is 97 degrees, which was last set in 2011. So far today, the low temperature has been 73 degrees, which occurred at 5:16 a.m. The normal low is 65. The record low is 44 degrees, which was set in 1894. A trace of precipitation has fallen, which brings the monthly total to 1.08 inches. The total precipitation for the season since June 1st now stands at 1.08 inches, and the total precipitation for the year is now 19.75 inches. The normal high temperature for tomorrow is 84 degrees, and the normal low is 65. The record high for tomorrow is 96, which last occurred in 1933, and the record low is 48, which occurred in 1944. Sunset tonight is at 8:24 p.m. Sunrise tomorrow is at 5:37 a.m. The current time is 8:21 p.m. Central Daylight Time. 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This program originates from the National Weather Service Forecast Office in St. Louis, Missouri, and serves parts of East Central Missouri and Southwest Illinois, including the St. Louis metro area and surrounding counties. Tonight, mostly cloudy with a slight chance of showers and thunderstorms. Lows in the lower 70s. South winds 5 to 10 miles per hour. Chance of rain 20%. Sunday, mostly cloudy with a slight chance of showers and thunderstorms in the morning, then partly sunny with a chance of showers and thunderstorms in the afternoon. Highs in the upper 80s. Southeast winds 10 to 15 miles per hour. Chance of rain 40%. Sunday night, mostly cloudy with showers, likely with a chance of thunderstorms. Lows in the lower 70s. Southeast winds 5 to 10 miles per hour. Chance of rain 70%. Monday, showers with a chance of thunderstorms. Highs in the mid-80s. South winds 5 to 10 miles per hour. Chance of rain 90%. Monday night, a chance of thunderstorms. Showers. Lows in the lower 70s. South winds 5 to 10 miles per hour. Chance of rain 90%. Tuesday, mostly sunny with a slight chance of showers and thunderstorms. Highs in the lower 90s. Chance of rain 20%. Heat index values up to 105 in the afternoon. Tuesday night through Wednesday night, mostly clear. Hot. Lows in the mid-70s. Highs in the mid-90s. Heat index values up to 105. Thursday, mostly sunny. A slight chance of showers and thunderstorms in the morning, then a chance of showers and thunderstorms in the afternoon. Highs in the mid-90s. Chance of rain 30%. Heat index values up to 105. Thursday night, partly cloudy with a slight chance of thunderstorms. A slight chance of showers in the evening, then a chance of showers after midnight. Lows in the lower 70s. Chance of rain 40%.
heat index values up to 105 early in the evening. Friday, mostly sunny with a slight chance of showers and thunderstorms. Highs in the lower 90s. Chance of rain 20%. Heat index values up to 100. Friday night, partly cloudy in the evening, then becoming mostly cloudy. A chance of showers with a slight chance of thunderstorms. Lows in the lower 70s. Chance of rain 30%. Saturday, mostly sunny with a slight chance of showers and thunderstorms. Highs in the upper 80s. Chance of rain 20%. At 8 p.m. at Lambert Field in St. Louis, it was mostly cloudy with a temperature of 81 degrees. The dew point was 68, giving us a relative humidity of 64%. The wind was southwest at 9 miles an hour, and the pressure was 29.90 inches and steady. Elsewhere in the metro area, in Chesterfield, it was mostly cloudy and the temperature was 79. In Belleville, it was 82 degrees. In Cahokia, it was mostly cloudy and 82 degrees. In St. Charles, it was mostly cloudy and 82. Across the region, it was cloudy in Columbia, Missouri, with a temperature of 77. In Quincy, it was mostly cloudy and 79 degrees. In Kansas City, it was cloudy and the temperature was 74. It was cloudy in Springfield, Missouri, with a temperature of 72. In Rolla, it was cloudy and the temperature was 74. In Farmington, it was 78 degrees. It was mostly cloudy in Springfield, Illinois, with a temperature of 83. Once again in St. Louis, it was mostly cloudy, the temperature was 81 degrees, and the wind was southwest at 9 miles an hour. The St. Louis climate summary is at 5 p.m., June 6, 2026. So far today, the high temperature has been 87 degrees, which occurred at 2:25 p.m. The normal high is 84. The record high is 97 degrees, which was last set in 2011. So far today, the low temperature has been 73 degrees, which occurred at 5:16 a.m. The normal low is 65. The record low is 44 degrees, which was set in 1894. A trace of precipitation has fallen, which brings the monthly total to 1.08 inches. The total precipitation for the season since June 1st now stands at 1.08 inches, and the total precipitation for the year is now 19.75 inches. The normal high temperature for tomorrow is 84 degrees, and the normal low is 65. The record high for tomorrow is 96, which last occurred in 1933, and the record low is 48, which occurred in 1944. Sunset tonight is at 8:24 p.m. Sunrise tomorrow is at 5:37 a.m. The current time is 8:27 p.m. Central Daylight Time. 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This program originates from the National Weather Service Forecast Office in St. Louis, Missouri, and serves parts of East Central Missouri and Southwest Illinois, including the St. Louis metro area and surrounding counties. Tonight, mostly cloudy with a slight chance of showers and thunderstorms. Lows in the lower 70s. South winds 5 to 10 miles per hour. Chance of rain 20%. Sunday, mostly cloudy with a slight chance of showers and thunderstorms in the morning, then partly sunny with a chance of showers and thunderstorms in the afternoon. Highs in the upper 80s. Southeast winds 10 to 15 miles per hour. Chance of rain 40%. Sunday night, mostly cloudy with showers likely with a chance of thunderstorms. Lows in the lower 70s. Southeast winds 5 to 10 miles per hour. Chance of rain 70%. Monday, showers with a chance of thunderstorms. Highs in the mid 80s. South winds 5 to 10 miles per hour. Chance of rain 90%. Monday night, a chance of thunderstorms. Showers. Lows in the lower 70s. South winds 5 to 10 miles per hour. Chance of rain 90%.
Tuesday, mostly sunny with a slight chance of showers and thunderstorms. Highs in the lower 90s. Chance of rain 20%. Heat index values up to 105 in the afternoon. Tuesday night through Wednesday night, mostly clear. Hot. Lows in the mid-70s. Highs in the mid-90s. Heat index values up to 105. Thursday, mostly sunny. A slight chance of showers and thunderstorms in the morning, then a chance of showers and thunderstorms in the afternoon. Highs in the mid-90s. Chance of rain 30%. Heat index values up to 105. Thursday night, partly cloudy with a slight chance of thunderstorms. A slight chance of showers in the evening, then a chance of showers after midnight. Lows in the lower 70s. Chance of rain 40%. Heat index values up to 105 early in the evening. Friday, mostly sunny with a slight chance of showers and thunderstorms.

mid-90s. Chance of rain 30%. Heat index values up to 105. Thursday night, partly cloudy with a slight chance of thunderstorms. A slight chance of showers in the evening, then a chance of showers after midnight. Lows in the lower 70s. Chance of rain 40%. Heat index values up to 105 early in the evening. Friday, mostly sunny with a slight chance of showers and thunderstorms. Highs in the lower 90s. Chance of rain 20%. Heat index values up to 100. Friday night, partly cloudy in the evening, then becoming mostly cloudy. A chance of showers with a slight chance of thunderstorms. Lows in the lower 70s. Chance of rain 30%. Saturday, mostly sunny with a slight chance of showers and thunderstorms. Highs in the upper 80s. Chance of rain 20%. At 8 p.m. at Lambert Field in St. Louis, it was mostly cloudy with a temperature of 81 degrees. The dew point was 68, giving us a relative humidity of 64%. The wind was southwest at 9 miles an hour, and the pressure was 29.90 inches and steady. Elsewhere in the metro area, in Chesterfield, it was mostly cloudy and the temperature was 79. In Belleville, it was 82 degrees. In Cahokia, it was mostly cloudy and 82 degrees. In St. Charles, it was mostly cloudy and 82. Across the region, it was cloudy in Columbia, Missouri, with a temperature of 77. In Quincy, it was mostly cloudy and 79 degrees. In Kansas City, it was cloudy and the temperature was 74. It was cloudy in Springfield, Missouri, with a temperature of 72. In Rolla, it was cloudy and the temperature was 74. In Farmington, it was 78 degrees. It was mostly cloudy in Springfield, Illinois, with a temperature of 83. Once again in St. Louis, it was mostly cloudy, the temperature was 81 degrees, and the wind was southwest at 9 miles an hour. The current time is 8:32 p.m. Central Daylight Time. 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Tonight, mostly cloudy with a slight chance of showers and thunderstorms. Lows in the lower 70s. South winds 5 to 10 miles per hour. Chance of rain 20%. Sunday, mostly cloudy with a slight chance of showers and thunderstorms in the morning, then partly sunny with a chance of showers and thunderstorms in the afternoon. Highs in the upper 80s. Southeast winds 10 to 15 miles per hour. Chance of rain 40%. Sunday night, mostly cloudy with showers likely with a chance of thunderstorms. Lows in the lower 70s. Southeast winds 5 to 10 miles per hour. Chance of rain 70%. Monday, showers with a chance of thunderstorms. Highs in the mid-80s. South winds 5 to 10 miles per hour. Chance of rain 90%. Monday night, a chance of thunderstorms. Showers. Lows in the lower 70s. South winds 5 to 10 miles per hour. Chance of rain 90%. Tuesday, mostly sunny with a slight chance of showers and thunderstorms. Highs in the lower 90s. Chance of rain 20%. Heat index values up to 105 in the afternoon. Tuesday night through Wednesday night, mostly clear. Hot. Lows in the mid-70s. Highs in the mid-90s. Heat index values up to 105. Thursday, mostly sunny. A slight chance of showers and thunderstorms in the morning, then a chance of showers and thunderstorms in the afternoon. Highs in the mid-90s. Chance of rain 30%. Heat index values up to 105. Thursday night, partly cloudy with a slight chance of thunderstorms. A slight chance of showers in the evening, then a chance of showers after midnight.

Lows in the lower 70s. Chance of rain 40%. Heat index values up to 105 early in the evening. Friday, mostly sunny with a slight chance of showers and thunderstorms. Highs in the lower 90s. Chance of rain 20%. Heat index values up to 100. Friday night, partly cloudy in the evening, then becoming mostly cloudy. A chance of showers with a slight chance of thunderstorms. Lows in the lower 70s. Chance of rain 30%. Saturday, mostly sunny with a slight chance of showers and thunderstorms. Highs in the upper 80s. Chance of rain 20%. At 8 p.m. at Lambert Field in St. Louis, it was mostly cloudy with a temperature of 81 degrees. The dew point was 68, giving us a relative humidity of 64%. The wind was southwest at 9 miles an hour, and the pressure was 29.90 inches and steady. Elsewhere in the metro area, in Chesterfield, it was mostly cloudy and the temperature was 79. In Belleville, it was 82 degrees. In Cahokia, it was mostly cloudy and 82 degrees. In St. Charles, it was mostly cloudy and 82. Across the region, it was cloudy in Columbia, Missouri, with a temperature of 77. In Quincy, it was mostly cloudy and 79 degrees. In Kansas City, it was cloudy and the temperature was 74. It was cloudy in Springfield, Missouri, with a temperature of 72. In Rolla, it was cloudy and the temperature was 74. In Farmington, it was 78 degrees. It was mostly cloudy in Springfield, Illinois, with a temperature of 83. Once again in St. Louis, it was mostly cloudy, the temperature was 81 degrees, and the wind was southwest at 9 miles an hour. The current time is 8:37 p.m. Central Daylight Time. 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Tonight, mostly cloudy with a slight chance of showers and thunderstorms. Lows in the lower 70s. South winds 5 to 10 miles per hour. Chance of rain 20%. Sunday, mostly cloudy with a slight chance of showers and thunderstorms in the morning, then partly sunny with a chance of showers and thunderstorms in the afternoon. Highs in the upper 80s. Southeast winds 10 to 15 miles per hour. Chance of rain 40%. Sunday night, mostly cloudy with showers likely with a chance of thunderstorms. Lows in the lower 70s. Southeast winds 5 to 10 miles per hour. Chance of rain 70%. Monday, showers with a chance of thunderstorms. Highs in the mid-80s. South winds 5 to 10 miles per hour. Chance of rain 90%. Monday night, a chance of thunderstorms. Showers. Lows in the lower 70s. South winds 5 to 10 miles per hour. Chance of rain 90%. Tuesday, mostly sunny with a slight chance of showers and thunderstorms. Highs in the lower 90s. Chance of rain 20%. Heat index values up to 105 in the afternoon. Tuesday night through Wednesday night, mostly clear. Hot. Lows in the mid-70s. Highs in the mid-90s. Heat index values up to 105. Thursday, mostly sunny. A slight chance of showers and thunderstorms in the morning, then a chance of showers and thunderstorms in the afternoon. Highs in the mid-90s. Chance of rain 30%. Heat index values up to 105. Thursday night, partly cloudy with a slight chance of thunderstorms. A slight chance of showers in the evening, then a chance of showers after midnight. Lows in the lower 70s. Chance of rain 40%. Heat index values up to 105 early in the evening. Friday, mostly sunny with a slight chance of showers and thunderstorms. Highs in the lower 90s. Chance of
brain 20%. Heat index values up to 100. Friday night, partly cloudy in the evening, then becoming mostly cloudy. A chance of showers with a slight chance of thunderstorms. Lows in the lower 70s. Chance of rain 30%. Saturday, mostly sunny with a slight chance of showers and thunderstorms. Highs in the upper 80s. Chance of rain 20%. At 8 p.m. at Lambert Field in St. Louis, it was mostly cloudy with a temperature of 81 degrees. The dew point was 68, giving us a relative humidity of 64%. The wind was southwest at 9 miles an hour, and the pressure was 29.90 inches and steady. Elsewhere in the metro area, in Chesterfield, it was mostly cloudy and the temperature was 79. In Belleville, it was 82 degrees. In Cahokia, it was mostly cloudy and 82 degrees. In St. Charles, it was mostly cloudy and 82. Across the region, it was cloudy in Columbia, Missouri, with a temperature of 77. In Quincy, it was mostly cloudy and 79 degrees. In Kansas City, it was cloudy and the temperature was 74. It was cloudy in Springfield, Missouri, with a temperature of 72. In Rolla, it was cloudy and the temperature was 74. In Farmington, it was 78 degrees. It was mostly cloudy in Springfield, Illinois, with a temperature of 83. Once again in St. Louis, it was mostly cloudy, the temperature was 81 degrees, and the wind was southwest at 9 miles an hour. The current time is 8:41 p.m. Central Daylight Time. 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This program originates from the National Weather Service Forecast Office in St. Louis, Missouri, and serves parts of East Central Missouri and Southwest Illinois, including the St. Louis metro area and surrounding counties. Tonight, mostly cloudy with a slight chance of showers and thunderstorms. Lows in the lower 70s. South winds 5 to 10 miles per hour. Chance of rain 20%. Sunday, mostly cloudy with a slight chance of showers and thunderstorms in the morning, then partly sunny with a chance of showers and thunderstorms in the afternoon. Highs in the upper 80s. Southeast winds 10 to 15 miles per hour. Chance of rain 40%. Sunday night, mostly cloudy with showers likely with a chance of thunderstorms. Lows in the lower 70s. Southeast winds 5 to 10 miles per hour. Chance of rain 70%. Monday, showers with a chance of thunderstorms. Highs in the mid 80s. South winds 5 to 10 miles per hour. Chance of rain 90%. Monday night, a chance of thunderstorms. Showers. Lows in the lower 70s. South winds 5 to 10 miles per hour. Chance of rain 90%. Tuesday, mostly sunny with a slight chance of showers and thunderstorms. Highs in the lower 90s. Chance of rain 20%. Heat index values up to 105 in the afternoon. Tuesday night through Wednesday night, mostly clear. Hot. Lows in the mid 70s. Highs in the mid-90s. Heat index values up to 105. Thursday, mostly sunny. A slight chance of showers and thunderstorms in the morning, then a chance of showers and thunderstorms in the afternoon. Highs in the mid-90s. Chance of rain 30%. Heat index values up to 105. Thursday night, partly cloudy with a slight chance of thunderstorms. A slight chance of showers in the evening, then a chance of showers after midnight. Lows in the lower 70s. Chance of rain 40%. Heat index values up to 105 early in the evening. Friday, mostly sunny with a slight chance of showers and thunderstorms. Highs in the lower 90s. Chance of rain 20%. Heat index values up to 100. Friday night, partly cloudy in the evening, then becoming mostly cloudy. A chance of showers with a slight chance of thunderstorms. Lows in the lower 70s.
rain 30%. Saturday, mostly sunny with a slight chance of showers and thunderstorms. Highs in the upper 80s. Chance of rain 20%. At 8 p.m. at Lambert Field in St. Louis, it was mostly cloudy with a temperature of 81 degrees. The dew point was 68, giving us a relative humidity of 64%. The wind was southwest at 9 miles an hour, and the pressure was 29.90 inches and steady. Elsewhere in the metro area, in Chesterfield, it was mostly cloudy and the temperature was 79. In Belleville, it was 82 degrees. In Cahokia, it was mostly cloudy and 82 degrees. In St. Charles, it was mostly cloudy and 82. Across the region, it was cloudy in Columbia, Missouri, with a temperature of 77. In Quincy, it was mostly cloudy and 79 degrees. In Kansas City, it was cloudy and the temperature was 74. It was cloudy in Springfield, Missouri, with a temperature of 72. In Rolla, it was cloudy and the temperature was 74. In Farmington, it was 78 degrees. It was mostly cloudy in Springfield, Illinois, with a temperature of 83. Once again in St. Louis, it was mostly cloudy, the temperature was 81 degrees, and the wind was southwest at 9 miles an hour. The current time is 8:46 p.m. Central Daylight Time. 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This program originates from the National Weather Service Forecast Office in St. Louis, Missouri, and serves parts of East Central Missouri and Southwest Illinois, including the St. Louis metro area and surrounding counties. Tonight, mostly cloudy with a slight chance of showers and thunderstorms. Lows in the lower 70s. South winds 5 to 10 miles per hour. Chance of rain 20%. Sunday, mostly cloudy with a slight chance of showers and thunderstorms in the morning, then partly sunny with a chance of showers and thunderstorms in the afternoon. Highs in the upper 80s. Southeast winds 10 to 15 miles per hour. Chance of rain 40%. Sunday night, mostly cloudy with showers likely with a chance of thunderstorms. Lows in the lower 70s. Southeast winds 5 to 10 miles per hour. Chance of rain 70%. Monday, showers with a chance of thunderstorms. Highs in the mid-80s. South winds 5 to 10 miles per hour. Chance of rain 90%. Monday night, a chance of thunderstorms. Showers. Lows in the lower 70s. South winds 5 to 10 miles per hour. Chance of rain 90%. Tuesday, mostly sunny with a slight chance of showers and thunderstorms. Highs in the lower 90s. Chance of rain 20%. Heat index values up to 105 in the afternoon. Tuesday night through Wednesday night, mostly clear. Hot. Lows in the mid-70s. Highs in the mid-90s. Heat index values up to 105. Thursday, mostly sunny. A slight chance of showers and thunderstorms in the morning, then a chance of showers and thunderstorms in the afternoon. Highs in the mid-90s. Chance of rain 30%. Heat index values up to 105. Thursday night, partly cloudy with a slight chance of thunderstorms. A slight chance of showers in the evening, then a chance of showers after midnight. Lows in the lower 70s. Chance of rain 40%. Heat index values up to 105 early in the evening. Friday, mostly sunny with a slight chance of showers and thunderstorms. Highs in the lower 90s. Chance of rain 20%. Heat index values up to 100. Friday night, partly cloudy in the evening, then becoming mostly cloudy. A chance of showers with a slight chance of thunderstorms. Lows in the lower 70s. Chance of rain 30%. Saturday, mostly sunny with a slight chance of showers and thunderstorms. Highs in the upper 80s. Chance of rain 20%. At 8 p.m. at Lambert Field in St. Louis, it was mostly cloudy with a temperature.
temperature of 81 degrees. The dew point was 68, giving us a relative humidity of 64%. The wind was southwest at 9 miles an hour, and the pressure was 29.90 inches and steady. Elsewhere in the metro area, in Chesterfield, it was mostly cloudy and the temperature was 79. In Belleville, it was 82 degrees. In Cahokia, it was mostly cloudy and 82 degrees. In St. Charles, it was mostly cloudy and 82. Across the region, it was cloudy in Columbia, Missouri, with a temperature of 77. In Quincy, it was mostly cloudy and 79 degrees. In Kansas City, it was cloudy and the temperature was 74. It was cloudy in Springfield, Missouri, with a temperature of 72. In Rolla, it was cloudy and the temperature was 74. In Farmington, it was 78 degrees. It was mostly cloudy in Springfield, Illinois, with a temperature of 83. Once again in St. Louis, it was mostly cloudy, the temperature was 81 degrees and the wind was southwest at 9 miles an hour. The current time is 8:51 p.m. Central Daylight Time. 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Tonight, mostly cloudy with a slight chance of showers and thunderstorms. Lows in the lower 70s. South winds 5 to 10 miles per hour. Chance of rain 20%. Sunday, mostly cloudy with a slight chance of showers and thunderstorms in the morning, then partly sunny with a chance of showers and thunderstorms in the afternoon. Highs in the upper 80s. Southeast winds 10 to 15 miles per hour. Chance of rain 40%. Sunday night, mostly cloudy with showers likely with a chance of thunderstorms. Lows in the lower 70s. Southeast winds 5 to 10 miles per hour. Chance of rain 70%. Monday, showers with a chance of thunderstorms. Highs in the mid-80s. South winds 5 to 10 miles per hour. Chance of rain 90%. Monday night, a chance of thunderstorms. Showers. Lows in the lower 70s. South winds 5 to 10 miles per hour. Chance of rain 90%. Tuesday, mostly sunny with a slight chance of showers and thunderstorms. Highs in the lower 90s. Chance of rain 20%. Heat index values up to 105 in the afternoon. Tuesday night through Wednesday night, mostly clear. Hot. Lows in the mid-70s. Highs in the mid-90s. Heat index values up to 105. Thursday, mostly sunny. A slight chance of showers and thunderstorms in the morning, then a chance of showers and thunderstorms in the afternoon. Highs in the mid-90s. Chance of rain 30%. Heat index values up to 105. Thursday night, partly cloudy with a slight chance of thunderstorms. A slight chance of showers in the evening, then a chance of showers after midnight. Lows in the lower 70s. Chance of rain 40%. Heat index values up to 105 early in the evening. Friday, mostly sunny with a slight chance of showers and thunderstorms. Highs in the lower 90s. Chance of rain 20%. Heat index values up to 100. Friday night, partly cloudy in the evening, then becoming mostly cloudy. A chance of showers with a slight chance of thunderstorms. Lows in the lower 70s. Chance of rain 30%. Saturday, mostly sunny with a slight chance of showers and thunderstorms. Highs in the upper 80s. Chance of rain 20%. At 8 p.m. at Lambert Field in St. Louis, it was mostly cloudy with a temperature of 81 degrees. The dew point was 68, giving us a relative humidity of 64%. The wind was southwest at 9 miles an hour, and the pressure was 29.90 inches and steady. Elsewhere in the metro area,
Chesterfield, it was mostly cloudy and the temperature was 79. In Belleville, it was 82 degrees. In Cahokia, it was mostly cloudy and 82 degrees. In St. Charles, it was mostly cloudy and 82. Across the region, it was cloudy in Columbia, Missouri, with a temperature of 77. In Quincy, it was mostly cloudy and 79 degrees. In Kansas City, it was cloudy and the temperature was 74. It was cloudy in Springfield, Missouri, with a temperature of 72. In Rolla, it was cloudy and the temperature was 74. In Farmington, it was 78 degrees. It was mostly cloudy in Springfield, Illinois, with a temperature of 83. Once again in St. Louis, it was mostly cloudy, the temperature was 81 degrees and the wind was southwest at 9 miles an hour. The current time is 8:55 p.m. Central Daylight Time. 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Tonight, mostly cloudy with a slight chance of showers and thunderstorms. Lows in the lower 70s. South winds 5 to 10 miles per hour. Chance of rain 20%. Sunday, mostly cloudy with a slight chance of showers and thunderstorms in the morning, then partly sunny with a chance of showers and thunderstorms in the afternoon. Highs in the upper 80s. Southeast winds 10 to 15 miles per hour. Chance of rain 40%. Sunday night, mostly cloudy with showers likely with a chance of thunderstorms. Lows in the lower 70s. Southeast winds 5 to 10 miles per hour. Chance of rain 70%. Monday, showers with a chance of thunderstorms. Highs in the mid-80s. South winds 5 to 10 miles per hour. Chance of rain 90%. Monday night, a chance of thunderstorms. Showers. Lows in the lower 70s. South winds 5 to 10 miles per hour. Chance of rain 90%. Tuesday, mostly sunny with a slight chance of showers and thunderstorms. Highs in the lower 90s. Chance of rain 20%. Heat index values up to 105 in the afternoon. Tuesday night through Wednesday night, mostly clear. Hot. Lows in the mid-70s. Highs in the mid-90s. Heat index values up to 105. Thursday, mostly sunny. A slight chance of showers and thunderstorms in the morning, then a chance of showers and thunderstorms in the afternoon. Highs in the mid-90s. Chance of rain 30%. Heat index values up to 105. Thursday night, partly cloudy with a slight chance of thunderstorms. A slight chance of showers in the evening, then a chance of showers after midnight. Lows in the lower 70s. Chance of rain 40%. Heat index values up to 105 early in the evening. Friday, mostly sunny with a slight chance of showers and thunderstorms. Highs in the lower 90s. Chance of rain 20%. Heat index values up to 100. Friday night, partly cloudy in the evening, then becoming mostly cloudy. A chance of showers with a slight chance of thunderstorms. Lows in the lower 70s. Chance of rain 30%. Saturday, mostly sunny with a slight chance of showers and thunderstorms. Highs in the upper 80s. Chance of rain 20%. At 8 p.m. at Lambert Field in St. Louis, it was mostly cloudy with a temperature of 81 degrees. The dew point was 68, giving us a relative humidity of 64%. The wind was southwest at 9 miles an hour, and the pressure was 29.90 inches and steady. Elsewhere in the metro area, in Chesterfield, it was mostly cloudy and the temperature was 79. In Belleville, it was 82 degrees. In Cahokia, it was mostly cloudy and 82 degrees. In St. Charles, it was mostly cloudy and 82. Across the
Jen, it was cloudy in Columbia, Missouri, with a temperature of 77. In Quincy, it was mostly cloudy and 79 degrees. In Kansas City, it was cloudy and the temperature was 74. It was cloudy in Springfield, Missouri, with a temperature of 72. In Rolla, it was cloudy and the temperature was 74. In Farmington, it was 78 degrees. It was mostly cloudy in Springfield, Illinois, with a temperature of 83. Once again in St. Louis, it was mostly cloudy, the temperature was 81 degrees, and the wind was southwest at 9 miles an hour. The current time is 9 p.m. Central Daylight Time. 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Tonight, mostly cloudy with a slight chance of showers and thunderstorms. Lows in the lower 70s. South winds 5 to 10 miles per hour. Chance of rain 20%. Sunday, mostly cloudy with a slight chance of showers and thunderstorms in the morning, then partly sunny with a chance of showers and thunderstorms in the afternoon. Highs in the upper 80s. Southeast winds 10 to 15 miles per hour. Chance of rain 40%. Sunday night, mostly cloudy with showers, likely with a chance of thunderstorms. Lows in the lower 70s. Southeast winds 5 to 10 miles per hour. Chance of rain 70%. Monday, showers with a chance of thunderstorms. Highs in the mid-80s. South winds 5 to 10 miles per hour. Chance of rain 90%. Monday night, a chance of thunderstorms. Showers. Lows in the lower 70s. South winds 5 to 10 miles per hour. Chance of rain 90%. Tuesday, mostly sunny with a slight chance of showers and thunderstorms. Highs in the lower 90s. Chance of rain 20%. Heat index values up to 105 in the afternoon. Tuesday night through Wednesday night, mostly clear. Hot. Lows in the mid-70s. Highs in the mid-90s. Heat index values up to 105. Thursday, mostly sunny. A slight chance of showers and thunderstorms in the morning, then a chance of showers and thunderstorms in the afternoon. Highs in the mid-90s. Chance of rain 30%. Heat index values up to 105. Thursday night, partly cloudy with a slight chance of thunderstorms. A slight chance of showers in the evening, then a chance of showers after midnight. Lows in the lower 70s. Chance of rain 40%. Heat index values up to 105 early in the evening. Friday, mostly sunny with a slight chance of showers and thunderstorms. Highs in the lower 90s. Chance of rain 20%. Heat index values up to 100. Friday night, partly cloudy in the evening, then becoming mostly cloudy. A chance of showers with a slight chance of thunderstorms. Lows in the lower 70s. Chance of rain 30%. Saturday, mostly sunny with a slight chance of showers and thunderstorms. Highs in the upper 80s. Chance of rain 20%. At 8 p.m. at Lambert Field in St. Louis, it was mostly cloudy with a temperature of 81 degrees. The dew point was 68, giving us a relative humidity of 64%. The wind was southwest at 9 miles an hour, and the pressure was 29.90 inches and steady. Elsewhere in the metro area, in Chesterfield, it was mostly cloudy and the temperature was 79. In Belleville, it was 82 degrees. In Cahokia, it was mostly cloudy and 82 degrees. In St. Charles, it was mostly cloudy and 82. Across the region, it was cloudy in Columbia, Missouri, with a temperature of 77. In Quincy, it was mostly cloudy and 79 degrees. In Kansas City, it was cloudy and the temperature was 74. It was cloudy in Springfield, Missouri, with a temperature of
72. In Rolla, it was cloudy and the temperature was 74. In Farmington, it was 78 degrees. It was mostly cloudy in Springfield, Illinois, with a temperature of 83. Once again in St. Louis, it was mostly cloudy, the temperature was 81 degrees, and the wind was southwest at 9 miles an hour. The current time is 9:05 p.m. Central Daylight Time. 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Tonight, mostly cloudy with a slight chance of showers and thunderstorms. Lows in the lower 70s. South winds 5 to 10 miles per hour. Chance of rain 20%. Sunday, mostly cloudy with a slight chance of showers and thunderstorms in the morning, then partly sunny with a chance of showers and thunderstorms in the afternoon. Highs in the upper 80s. Southeast winds 10 to 15 miles per hour. Chance of rain 40%. Sunday night, mostly cloudy with showers likely with a chance of thunderstorms. Lows in the lower 70s. Southeast winds 5 to 10 miles per hour. Chance of rain 70%. Monday, showers with a chance of thunderstorms. Highs in the mid-80s. South winds 5 to 10 miles per hour. Chance of rain 90%. Monday night, a chance of thunderstorms. Showers. Lows in the lower 70s. South winds 5 to 10 miles per hour. Chance of rain 90%. Tuesday, mostly sunny with a slight chance of showers and thunderstorms. Highs in the lower 90s. Chance of rain 20%. Heat index values up to 105 in the afternoon. Tuesday night through Wednesday night, mostly clear. Hot. Lows in the mid-70s. Highs in the mid-90s. Heat index values up to 105. Thursday, mostly sunny. A slight chance of showers and thunderstorms in the morning, then a chance of showers and thunderstorms in the afternoon. Highs in the mid-90s. Chance of rain 30%. Heat index values up to 105. Thursday night, partly cloudy with a slight chance of thunderstorms. A slight chance of showers in the evening, then a chance of showers after midnight. Lows in the lower 70s. Chance of rain 40%. Heat index values up to 105 early in the evening. Friday, mostly sunny with a slight chance of showers and thunderstorms. Highs in the lower 90s. Chance of rain 20%. Heat index values up to 100. Friday night, partly cloudy in the evening, then becoming mostly cloudy. A chance of showers with a slight chance of thunderstorms. Lows in the lower 70s. Chance of rain 30%. Saturday, mostly sunny with a slight chance of showers and thunderstorms. Highs in the upper 80s. Chance of rain 20%. At 8 p.m. at Lambert Field in St. Louis, it was mostly cloudy with a temperature of 81 degrees. The dew point was 68, giving us a relative humidity of 64%. The wind was southwest at 9 miles an hour, and the pressure was 29.90 inches and steady. Elsewhere in the metro area, in Chesterfield, it was mostly cloudy and the temperature was 79. In Belleville, it was 82 degrees. In Cahokia, it was mostly cloudy and 82 degrees. In St. Charles, it was mostly cloudy and 82. Across the region, it was cloudy in Columbia, Missouri, with a temperature of 77. In Quincy, it was mostly cloudy and 79 degrees. In Kansas City, it was cloudy and the temperature was 74. It was cloudy in Springfield, Missouri, with a temperature of 72. In Rolla, it was cloudy and the temperature was 74. In Farmington, it was 78 degrees. It was mostly cloudy in Springfield, Illinois, with a temperature of 83.
Once again in St. Louis, it was mostly cloudy. The temperature was 81 degrees and the wind was southwest at 9 miles an hour. The current time is 9:10 p.m. Central Daylight Time. 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Tonight, mostly cloudy with a slight chance of showers and thunderstorms. Lows in the lower 70s. South winds 5 to 10 miles per hour. Chance of rain 20%. Sunday, mostly cloudy with a slight chance of showers and thunderstorms in the morning, then partly sunny with a chance of showers and thunderstorms in the afternoon. Highs in the upper 80s. Southeast winds 10 to 15 miles per hour. Chance of rain 40%. Sunday night, mostly cloudy with showers likely with a chance of thunderstorms. Lows in the lower 70s. Southeast winds 5 to 10 miles per hour. Chance of rain 70%. Monday, showers with a chance of thunderstorms. Highs in the mid-80s. South winds 5 to 10 miles per hour. Chance of rain 90%. Monday night, a chance of thunderstorms. Showers. Lows in the lower 70s. South winds 5 to 10 miles per hour. Chance of rain 90%. Tuesday, mostly sunny with a slight chance of showers and thunderstorms. Highs in the lower 90s. Chance of rain 20%. Heat index values up to 105 in the afternoon. Tuesday night through Wednesday night, mostly clear. Hot. Lows in the mid-70s. Highs in the mid-90s. Heat index values up to 105. Thursday, mostly sunny. A slight chance of showers and thunderstorms in the morning, then a chance of showers and thunderstorms in the afternoon. Highs in the mid-90s. Chance of rain 30%. Heat index values up to 105. Thursday night, partly cloudy with a slight chance of thunderstorms. A slight chance of showers in the evening, then a chance of showers after midnight. Lows in the lower 70s. Chance of rain 40%. Heat index values up to 105 early in the evening. Friday, mostly sunny with a slight chance of showers and thunderstorms. Highs in the lower 90s. Chance of rain 20%. Heat index values up to 100. Friday night, partly cloudy in the evening, then becoming mostly cloudy. A chance of showers with a slight chance of thunderstorms. Lows in the lower 70s. Chance of rain 30%. Saturday, mostly sunny with a slight chance of showers and thunderstorms. Highs in the upper 80s. Chance of rain 20%. At 9 p.m. at Lambert Field in St. Louis, it was mostly cloudy with a temperature of 80 degrees. The dew point was 68, giving us a relative humidity of 66%. The wind was variable at 5 miles an hour, and the pressure was 29.90 inches and steady. Elsewhere in the metro area, in Chesterfield, it was mostly cloudy and the temperature was 76. In Belleville, it was 79 degrees. In Cahokia, it was mostly cloudy and 80 degrees. In St. Charles, it was mostly cloudy and 78. Across the region, it was cloudy in Columbia, Missouri, with a temperature of 76. In Quincy, it was mostly cloudy and 76 degrees. In Kansas City, it was cloudy and the temperature was 73. It was cloudy in Springfield, Missouri, with a temperature of 72. In Rolla, it was cloudy and the temperature was 73. In Farmington, it was 76 degrees. It was mostly cloudy in Cape Girardeau, with 73 degrees. It was partly cloudy in Springfield, Illinois, with a temperature of 81. Once again in St. Louis, it was mostly cloudy, the temperature was 80 degrees, and the wind was variable at 5 miles an hour.
The current time is 9:14 p.m. Central Daylight Time. 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Tonight, mostly cloudy with a slight chance of showers and thunderstorms. Lows in the lower 70s. South winds 5 to 10 miles per hour. Chance of rain 20%. Sunday, mostly cloudy with a slight chance of showers and thunderstorms in the morning, then partly sunny with a chance of showers and thunderstorms in the afternoon. Highs in the upper 80s. Southeast winds 10 to 15 miles per hour. Chance of rain 40%. Sunday night, mostly cloudy with showers likely with a chance of thunderstorms. Lows in the lower 70s. Southeast winds 5 to 10 miles per hour. Chance of rain 70%. Monday, showers with a chance of thunderstorms. Highs in the mid-80s. South winds 5 to 10 miles per hour. Chance of rain 90%. Monday night, a chance of thunderstorms. Showers. Lows in the lower 70s. South winds 5 to 10 miles per hour. Chance of rain 90%. Tuesday, mostly sunny with a slight chance of showers and thunderstorms. Highs in the lower 90s. Chance of rain 20%. Heat index values up to 105 in the afternoon. Tuesday night through Wednesday night, mostly clear. Hot. Lows in the mid-70s. Highs in the mid-90s. Heat index values up to 105. Thursday, mostly sunny. A slight chance of showers and thunderstorms in the morning, then a chance of showers and thunderstorms in the afternoon. Highs in the mid-90s. Chance of rain 30%. Heat index values up to 105. Thursday night, partly cloudy with a slight chance of thunderstorms. A slight chance of showers in the evening, then a chance of showers after midnight. Lows in the lower 70s. Chance of rain 40%. Heat index values up to 105 early in the evening. Friday, mostly sunny with a slight chance of showers and thunderstorms. Highs in the lower 90s. Chance of rain 20%. Heat index values up to 100. Friday night, partly cloudy in the evening, then becoming mostly cloudy. A chance of showers with a slight chance of thunderstorms. Lows in the lower 70s. Chance of rain 30%. Saturday, mostly sunny with a slight chance of showers and thunderstorms. Highs in the upper 80s. Chance of rain 20%. At 9 p.m. at Lambert Field in St. Louis, it was mostly cloudy with a temperature of 80 degrees. The dew point was 68, giving us a relative humidity of 66%. The wind was variable at 5 miles an hour, and the pressure was 29.90 inches and steady. Elsewhere in the metro area, in Chesterfield, it was mostly cloudy and the temperature was 76. In Belleville, it was 79 degrees. In Cahokia, it was mostly cloudy and 80 degrees. In St. Charles, it was mostly cloudy and 78. Across the region, it was cloudy in Columbia, Missouri, with a temperature of 76. In Quincy, it was mostly cloudy and 76 degrees. In Kansas City, it was cloudy and the temperature was 73. It was cloudy in Springfield, Missouri, with a temperature of 72. In Rolla, it was cloudy and the temperature was 73. In Farmington, it was 76 degrees. It was mostly cloudy in Cape Girardeau, with 73 degrees. It was partly cloudy in Springfield, Illinois, with a temperature of 81. Once again in St. Louis, it was mostly cloudy, the temperature was 80 degrees, and the wind was variable at 5 miles an hour. The current time is 9:19 p.m. Central Daylight Time.
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This program originates from the National Weather Service Forecast Office in St. Louis, Missouri, and serves parts of East Central Missouri and Southwest Illinois, including the St. Louis metro area and surrounding counties. Tonight, mostly cloudy with a slight chance of showers and thunderstorms. Lows in the lower 70s. South winds 5 to 10 miles per hour. Chance of rain 20%. Sunday, mostly cloudy with a slight chance of showers and thunderstorms in the morning, then partly sunny with a chance of showers and thunderstorms in the afternoon. Highs in the upper 80s. Southeast winds 10 to 15 miles per hour. Chance of rain 40%. Sunday night, mostly cloudy with showers likely with a chance of thunderstorms. Lows in the lower 70s. Southeast winds 5 to 10 miles per hour. Chance of rain 70%. Monday, showers with a chance of thunderstorms. Highs in the mid-80s. South winds 5 to 10 miles per hour. Chance of rain 90%. Monday night, a chance of thunderstorms. Showers. Lows in the lower 70s. South winds 5 to 10 miles per hour. Chance of rain 90%. Tuesday, mostly sunny with a slight chance of showers and thunderstorms. Highs in the lower 90s. Chance of rain 20%. Heat index values up to 105 in the afternoon. Tuesday night through Wednesday night, mostly clear. Hot. Lows in the mid-70s. Highs in the mid-90s. Heat index values up to 105. Thursday, mostly sunny. A slight chance of showers and thunderstorms in the morning, then a chance of showers and thunderstorms in the afternoon. Highs in the mid-90s. Chance of rain 30%. Heat index values up to 105. Thursday night, partly cloudy with a slight chance of thunderstorms. A slight chance of showers in the evening, then a chance of showers after midnight. Lows in the lower 70s. Chance of rain 40%. Heat index values up to 105 early in the evening. Friday, mostly sunny with a slight chance of showers and thunderstorms. Highs in the lower 90s. Chance of rain 20%. Heat index values up to 100. Friday night, partly cloudy in the evening, then becoming mostly cloudy. A chance of showers with a slight chance of thunderstorms. Lows in the lower 70s. Chance of rain 30%. Saturday, mostly sunny with a slight chance of showers and thunderstorms. Highs in the upper 80s. Chance of rain 20%. At 9 p.m. at Lambert Field in St. Louis, it was mostly cloudy with a temperature of 80 degrees. The dew point was 68, giving us a relative humidity of 66%. The wind was variable at 5 miles an hour, and the pressure was 29.90 inches and steady. Elsewhere in the metro area, in Chesterfield, it was mostly cloudy and the temperature was 76. In Belleville, it was 79 degrees. In Cahokia, it was mostly cloudy and 80 degrees. In St. Charles, it was mostly cloudy and 78. Across the region, it was cloudy in Columbia, Missouri, with a temperature of 76. In Quincy, it was mostly cloudy and 76 degrees. In Kansas City, it was cloudy and the temperature was 73. It was cloudy in Springfield, Missouri, with a temperature of 72. In Rolla, it was cloudy and the temperature was 73. In Farmington, it was 76 degrees. It was mostly cloudy in Cape Girardeau, with 73 degrees. It was partly cloudy in Springfield, Illinois, with a temperature of 81. Once again in St. Louis, it was mostly cloudy, the temperature was 80 degrees, and the wind was variable at 5 miles an hour. The current time is 9:24 p.m. Central Daylight Time. 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
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Tonight, mostly cloudy with a slight chance of showers and thunderstorms. Lows in the lower 70s. South winds 5 to 10 miles per hour. Chance of rain 20%. Sunday, mostly cloudy with a slight chance of showers and thunderstorms in the morning, then partly sunny with a chance of showers and thunderstorms in the afternoon. Highs in the upper 80s. Southeast winds 10 to 15 miles per hour. Chance of rain 40%. Sunday night, mostly cloudy with showers likely with a chance of thunderstorms. Lows in the lower 70s. Southeast winds 5 to 10 miles per hour. Chance of rain 70%. Monday, showers with a chance of thunderstorms. Highs in the mid-80s. South winds 5 to 10 miles per hour. Chance of rain 90%. Monday night, a chance of thunderstorms. Showers. Lows in the lower 70s. South winds 5 to 10 miles per hour. Chance of rain 90%. Tuesday, mostly sunny with a slight chance of showers and thunderstorms. Highs in the lower 90s. Chance of rain 20%. Heat index values up to 105 in the afternoon. Tuesday night through Wednesday night, mostly clear. Hot. Lows in the mid-70s. Highs in the mid-90s. Heat index values up to 105. Thursday, mostly sunny. A slight chance of showers and thunderstorms in the morning, then a chance of showers and thunderstorms in the afternoon. Highs in the mid-90s. Chance of rain 30%. Heat index values up to 105. Thursday night, partly cloudy with a slight chance of thunderstorms. A slight chance of showers in the evening, then a chance of showers after midnight. Lows in the lower 70s. Chance of rain 40%. Heat index values up to 105 early in the evening. Friday, mostly sunny with a slight chance of showers and thunderstorms. Highs in the lower 90s. Chance of rain 20%. Heat index values up to 100. Friday night, partly cloudy in the evening, then becoming mostly cloudy. A chance of showers with a slight chance of thunderstorms. Lows in the lower 70s. Chance of rain 30%. Saturday, mostly sunny with a slight chance of showers and thunderstorms. Highs in the upper 80s. Chance of rain 20%. At 9 p.m. at Lambert Field in St. Louis, it was mostly cloudy with a temperature of 80 degrees. The dew point was 68, giving us a relative humidity of 66%. The wind was variable at 5 miles an hour, and the pressure was 29.90 inches and steady. Elsewhere in the metro area, in Chesterfield, it was mostly cloudy and the temperature was 76. In Belleville, it was 79 degrees. In Cahokia, it was mostly cloudy and 80 degrees. In St. Charles, it was mostly cloudy and 78. Across the region, it was cloudy in Columbia, Missouri, with a temperature of 76. In Quincy, it was mostly cloudy and 76 degrees. In Kansas City, it was cloudy and the temperature was 73. It was cloudy in Springfield, Missouri, with a temperature of 72. In Rolla, it was cloudy and the temperature was 73. In Farmington, it was 76 degrees. It was mostly cloudy in Cape Girardeau, with 73 degrees. It was partly cloudy in Springfield, Illinois, with a temperature of 81. Once again in St. Louis, it was mostly cloudy, the temperature was 80 degrees, and the wind was variable at 5 miles an hour. The current time is 9:29 p.m. Central Daylight Time. 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
Tonight, mostly cloudy with a slight chance of showers and thunderstorms. Lows in the lower 70s. South winds 5 to 10 miles per hour. Chance of rain 20%. Sunday, mostly cloudy with a slight chance of showers and thunderstorms in the morning, then partly sunny with a chance of showers and thunderstorms in the afternoon. Highs in the upper 80s. Southeast winds 10 to 15 miles per hour. Chance of rain 40%. Sunday night, mostly cloudy with showers likely with a chance of thunderstorms. Lows in the lower 70s. Southeast winds 5 to 10 miles per hour. Chance of rain 70%. Monday, showers with a chance of thunderstorms. Highs in the mid-80s. South winds 5 to 10 miles per hour. Chance of rain 90%. Monday night, a chance of thunderstorms. Showers. Lows in the lower 70s. South winds 5 to 10 miles per hour. Chance of rain 90%. Tuesday, mostly sunny with a slight chance of showers and thunderstorms. Highs in the lower 90s. Chance of rain 20%. With a slight chance of showers and thunderstorms in the morning.

to 10 miles per hour. Chance of rain 90%. Monday night, a chance of thunderstorms. Showers. Lows in the lower 70s. South winds 5 to 10 miles per hour. Chance of rain 90%. Tuesday, mostly sunny with a slight chance of showers and thunderstorms. Highs in the lower 90s. Chance of rain 20%. Heat index values up to 105 in the afternoon. Tuesday night through Wednesday night, mostly clear. Hot. Lows in the mid-70s. Highs in the mid-90s. Heat index values up to 105. Thursday, mostly sunny. A slight chance of showers and thunderstorms in the morning, then a chance of showers and thunderstorms in the afternoon. Highs in the mid-90s. Chance of rain 30%. Heat index values up to 105. Thursday night, partly cloudy with a slight chance of thunderstorms. A slight chance of showers in the evening, then a chance of showers after midnight. Lows in the lower 70s. Chance of rain 40%. Heat index values up to 105 early in the evening. Friday, mostly sunny with a slight chance of showers and thunderstorms. Highs in the lower 90s. Chance of rain 20%. Heat index values up to 100. Friday night, partly cloudy in the evening, then becoming mostly cloudy. A chance of showers with a slight chance of thunderstorms. Lows in the lower 70s. Chance of rain 30%. Saturday, mostly sunny with a slight chance of showers and thunderstorms. Highs in the upper 80s. Chance of rain 20%. At 9 p.m. at Lambert Field in St. Louis, it was mostly cloudy with a temperature of 80 degrees. The dew point was 68, giving us a relative humidity of 66%. The wind was variable at 5 miles an hour, and the pressure was 29.90 inches and steady. Elsewhere in the metro area, in Chesterfield, it was mostly cloudy and the temperature was 76. In Belleville, it was 79 degrees. In Cahokia, it was mostly cloudy and 80 degrees. In St. Charles, it was mostly cloudy and 78. Across the region, it was cloudy in Columbia, Missouri, with a temperature of 76. In Quincy, it was mostly cloudy and 76 degrees. In Kansas City, it was cloudy and the temperature was 73. It was cloudy in Springfield, Missouri, with a temperature of 72. In Rolla, it was cloudy and the temperature was 73. In Farmington, it was 76 degrees. It was mostly cloudy in Cape Girardeau, with 73 degrees. It was partly cloudy in Springfield, Illinois, with a temperature of 81. Once again in St. Louis, it was mostly cloudy, the temperature was 80 degrees, and the wind was variable at 5 miles an hour. The current time is 9:34 p.m. Central Daylight Time. 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Tonight, mostly cloudy with a slight chance of showers and thunderstorms. Lows in the lower 70s. South winds 5 to 10 miles per hour. Chance of rain 20%. Sunday, mostly cloudy with a slight chance of showers and thunderstorms in the morning, then partly sunny with a chance of showers and thunderstorms in the afternoon. Highs in the upper 80s. Southeast winds 10 to 15 miles per hour. Chance of rain 40%. Sunday night, mostly cloudy with showers likely with a chance of thunderstorms. Lows in the lower 70s. Southeast winds 5 to 10 miles per hour. Chance of rain 70%. Monday, showers with a chance of thunderstorms. Highs in the mid-80s. South winds 5 to 10 miles per hour. Chance of rain 90%. Monday night, a chance of thunderstorms. Showers. Lows in the lower 70s. South winds

5 to 10 miles per hour. Chance of rain 90%. Tuesday, mostly sunny with a slight chance of showers and thunderstorms. Highs in the lower 90s. Chance of rain 20%. Heat index values up to 105 in the afternoon. Tuesday night through Wednesday night, mostly clear. Hot. Lows in the mid-70s. Highs in the mid-90s. Heat index values up to 105. Thursday, mostly sunny. A slight chance of showers and thunderstorms in the morning, then a chance of showers and thunderstorms in the afternoon. Highs in the mid-90s. Chance of rain 30%. Heat index values up to 105. Thursday night, partly cloudy with a slight chance of thunderstorms. A slight chance of showers in the evening, then a chance of showers after midnight. Lows in the lower 70s. Chance of rain 40%. Heat index values up to 105 early in the evening. Friday, mostly sunny with a slight chance of showers and thunderstorms. Highs in the lower 90s. Chance of rain 20%. Heat index values up to 100. Friday night, partly cloudy in the evening, then becoming mostly cloudy. A chance of showers with a slight chance of thunderstorms. Lows in the lower 70s. Chance of rain 30%. Saturday, mostly sunny with a slight chance of showers and thunderstorms. Highs in the upper 80s. Chance of rain 20%. At 9 p.m. at Lambert Field in St. Louis, it was mostly cloudy with a temperature of 80 degrees. The dew point was 68, giving us a relative humidity of 66%. The wind was variable at 5 miles an hour, and the pressure was 29.90 inches and steady. Elsewhere in the metro area, in Chesterfield, it was mostly cloudy and the temperature was 76. In Belleville, it was 79 degrees. In Cahokia, it was mostly cloudy and 80 degrees. In St. Charles, it was mostly cloudy and 78. Across the region, it was cloudy in Columbia, Missouri, with a temperature of 76. In Quincy, it was mostly cloudy and 76 degrees. In Kansas City, it was cloudy and the temperature was 73. It was cloudy in Springfield, Missouri, with a temperature of 72. In Rolla, it was cloudy and the temperature was 73. In Farmington, it was 76 degrees. It was mostly cloudy in Cape Girardeau, with 73 degrees. It was partly cloudy in Springfield, Illinois, with a temperature of 81. Once again in St. Louis, it was mostly cloudy, the temperature was 80 degrees, and the wind was variable at 5 miles an hour. The current time is 9:38 p.m. Central Daylight Time. 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This program originates from the National Weather Service Forecast Office in St. Louis, Missouri, and serves parts of East Central Missouri and Southwest Illinois, including the St. Louis metro area and surrounding counties. Tonight, mostly cloudy with a slight chance of showers and thunderstorms. Lows in the lower 70s. South winds 5 to 10 miles per hour. Chance of rain 20%. Sunday, mostly cloudy with a slight chance of showers and thunderstorms in the morning, then partly sunny with a chance of showers and thunderstorms in the afternoon. Highs in the upper 80s. Southeast winds 10 to 15 miles per hour. Chance of rain 40%. Sunday night, mostly cloudy with showers likely with a chance of thunderstorms. Lows in the lower 70s. Southeast winds 5 to 10 miles per hour. Chance of rain 70%. Monday, showers with a chance of thunderstorms. Highs in the mid-80s. South winds 5 to 10 miles per hour. Chance of rain 90%. Monday night, a chance of thunderstorms. Showers. Lows in the lower 70s. South winds 5 to 10 miles per hour. Chance of rain 90%. Tuesday, mostly sunny with a slight chance of showers and thunderstorms. Highs in the lower 90s. Chance
rain 20%. Heat index values up to 105 in the afternoon. Tuesday night through Wednesday night, mostly clear. Hot. Lows in the mid-70s. Highs in the mid-90s. Heat index values up to 105. Thursday, mostly sunny. A slight chance of showers and thunderstorms in the morning, then a chance of showers and thunderstorms in the afternoon. Highs in the mid-90s. Chance of rain 30%. Heat index values up to 105. Thursday night, partly cloudy with a slight chance of thunderstorms. A slight chance of showers in the evening, then a chance of showers after midnight. Lows in the lower 70s. Chance of rain 40%. Heat index values up to 105 early in the evening. Friday, mostly sunny with a slight chance of showers and thunderstorms. Highs in the lower 90s. Chance of rain 20%. Heat index values up to 100. Friday night, partly cloudy in the evening, then becoming mostly cloudy. A chance of showers with a slight chance of thunderstorms. Lows in the lower 70s. Chance of rain 30%. Saturday, mostly sunny with a slight chance of showers and thunderstorms. Highs in the upper 80s. Chance of rain 20%. At 9 p.m. at Lambert Field in St. Louis, it was mostly cloudy with a temperature of 80 degrees. The dew point was 68, giving us a relative humidity of 66%. The wind was variable at 5 miles an hour, and the pressure was 29.90 inches and steady. Elsewhere in the metro area, in Chesterfield, it was mostly cloudy and the temperature was 76. In Belleville, it was 79 degrees. In Cahokia, it was mostly cloudy and 80 degrees. In St. Charles, it was mostly cloudy and 78. Across the region, it was cloudy in Columbia, Missouri, with a temperature of 76. In Quincy, it was mostly cloudy and 76 degrees. In Kansas City, it was cloudy and the temperature was 73. It was cloudy in Springfield, Missouri, with a temperature of 72. In Rolla, it was cloudy and the temperature was 73. In Farmington, it was 76 degrees. It was mostly cloudy in Cape Girardeau, with 73 degrees. It was partly cloudy in Springfield, Illinois, with a temperature of 81. Once again in St. Louis, it was mostly cloudy, the temperature was 80 degrees and the wind was variable at 5 miles an hour. The current time is 9:43 p.m. Central Daylight Time. 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Tonight, mostly cloudy with a slight chance of showers and thunderstorms. Lows in the lower 70s. South winds 5 to 10 miles per hour. Chance of rain 20%. Sunday, mostly cloudy with a slight chance of showers and thunderstorms in the morning, then partly sunny with a chance of showers and thunderstorms in the afternoon. Highs in the upper 80s. Southeast winds 10 to 15 miles per hour. Chance of rain 40%. Sunday night, mostly cloudy with showers likely with a chance of thunderstorms. Lows in the lower 70s. Southeast winds 5 to 10 miles per hour. Chance of rain 70%. Monday, showers with a chance of thunderstorms. Highs in the mid-80s. South winds 5 to 10 miles per hour. Chance of rain 90%. Monday night, a chance of thunderstorms. Showers. Lows in the lower 70s. South winds 5 to 10 miles per hour. Chance of rain 90%. Tuesday, mostly sunny with a slight chance of showers and thunderstorms. Highs in the lower 90s. Chance of rain 20%. Heat index values up to 105 in the afternoon. Tuesday night through Wednesday night, mostly clear. Hot.
lows in the mid-70s, highs in the mid-90s, heat index values up to 105. Thursday, mostly sunny. A slight chance of showers and thunderstorms in the morning, then a chance of showers and thunderstorms in the afternoon. Highs in the mid-90s. Chance of rain 30%. Heat index values up to 105. Thursday night, partly cloudy with a slight chance of thunderstorms. A slight chance of showers in the evening, then a chance of showers after midnight. Lows in the lower 70s. Chance of rain 40%. Heat index values up to 105 early in the evening. Friday, mostly sunny with a slight chance of showers and thunderstorms. Highs in the lower 90s. Chance of rain 20%. Heat index values up to 100. Friday night, partly cloudy in the evening, then becoming mostly cloudy. A chance of showers with a slight chance of thunderstorms. Lows in the lower 70s. Chance of rain 30%. Saturday, mostly sunny with a slight chance of showers and thunderstorms. Highs in the upper 80s. Chance of rain 20%. At 9 p.m. at Lambert Field in St. Louis, it was mostly cloudy with a temperature of 80 degrees. The dew point was 68, giving us a relative humidity of 66%. The wind was variable at 5 miles an hour, and the pressure was 29.90 inches and steady. Elsewhere in the metro area, in Chesterfield, it was mostly cloudy and the temperature was 76. In Belleville, it was 79 degrees. In Cahokia, it was mostly cloudy and 80 degrees. In St. Charles, it was mostly cloudy and 78. Across the region, it was cloudy in Columbia, Missouri, with a temperature of 76. In Quincy, it was mostly cloudy and 76 degrees. In Kansas City, it was cloudy and the temperature was 73. It was cloudy in Springfield, Missouri, with a temperature of 72. In Rolla, it was cloudy and the temperature was 73. In Farmington, it was 76 degrees. It was mostly cloudy in Cape Girardeau, with 73 degrees. It was partly cloudy in Springfield, Illinois, with a temperature of 81. Once again in St. Louis, it was mostly cloudy, the temperature was 80 degrees, and the wind was variable at 5 miles an hour. The current time is 9:48 p.m. Central Daylight Time. 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This program originates from the National Weather Service Forecast Office in St. Louis, Missouri, and serves parts of East Central Missouri and Southwest Illinois, including the St. Louis metro area and surrounding counties. Tonight, mostly cloudy with a slight chance of showers and thunderstorms. Lows in the lower 70s. South winds 5 to 10 miles per hour. Chance of rain 20%. Sunday, mostly cloudy with a slight chance of showers and thunderstorms in the morning, then partly sunny with a chance of showers and thunderstorms in the afternoon. Highs in the upper 80s. Southeast winds 10 to 15 miles per hour. Chance of rain 40%. Sunday night, mostly cloudy with showers likely with a chance of thunderstorms. Lows in the lower 70s. Southeast winds 5 to 10 miles per hour. Chance of rain 70%. Monday, showers with a chance of thunderstorms. Highs in the mid-80s. South winds 5 to 10 miles per hour. Chance of rain 90%. Monday night, a chance of thunderstorms. Showers. Lows in the lower 70s. South winds 5 to 10 miles per hour. Chance of rain 90%. Tuesday, mostly sunny with a slight chance of showers and thunderstorms. Highs in the lower 90s. Chance of rain 20%. Heat index values up to 105 in the afternoon. Tuesday night through Wednesday night, mostly clear. Hot. Lows in the mid-70s. Highs in the mid-90s. Heat index values up to 105. Thursday, mostly sunny.
a slight chance of showers and thunderstorms in the morning, then a chance of showers and thunderstorms in the afternoon. Highs in the mid-90s. Chance of rain 30%. Heat index values up to 105. Thursday night, partly cloudy with a slight chance of thunderstorms. A slight chance of showers in the evening, then a chance of showers after midnight. Lows in the lower 70s. Chance of rain 40%. Heat index values up to 105 early in the evening. Friday, mostly sunny with a slight chance of showers and thunderstorms. Highs in the lower 90s. Chance of rain 20%. Heat index values up to 100. Friday night, partly cloudy in the evening, then becoming mostly cloudy. A chance of showers with a slight chance of thunderstorms. Lows in the lower 70s. Chance of rain 30%. Saturday, mostly sunny with a slight chance of showers and thunderstorms. Highs in the upper 80s. Chance of rain 20%. At 9 p.m. at Lambert Field in St. Louis, it was mostly cloudy with a temperature of 80 degrees. The dew point was 68, giving us a relative humidity of 66%. The wind was variable at 5 miles an hour, and the pressure was 29.90 inches and steady. Elsewhere in the metro area, in Chesterfield, it was mostly cloudy and the temperature was 76. In Belleville, it was 79 degrees. In Cahokia, it was mostly cloudy and 80 degrees. In St. Charles, it was mostly cloudy and 78. Across the region, it was cloudy in Columbia, Missouri, with a temperature of 76. In Quincy, it was mostly cloudy and 76 degrees. In Kansas City, it was cloudy and the temperature was 73. It was cloudy in Springfield, Missouri, with a temperature of 72. In Rolla, it was cloudy and the temperature was 73. In Farmington, it was 76 degrees. It was mostly cloudy in Cape Girardeau, with 73 degrees. It was partly cloudy in Springfield, Illinois, with a temperature of 81. Once again in St. Louis, it was mostly cloudy, the temperature was 80 degrees, and the wind was variable at 5 miles an hour. The current time is 9:53 p.m. Central Daylight Time. 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Tonight, mostly cloudy with a slight chance of showers and thunderstorms. Lows in the lower 70s. South winds 5 to 10 miles per hour. Chance of rain 20%. Sunday, mostly cloudy with a slight chance of showers and thunderstorms in the morning, then partly sunny with a chance of showers and thunderstorms in the afternoon. Highs in the upper 80s. Southeast winds 10 to 15 miles per hour. Chance of rain 40%. Sunday night, mostly cloudy with showers likely with a chance of thunderstorms. Lows in the lower 70s. Southeast winds 5 to 10 miles per hour. Chance of rain 70%. Monday, showers with a chance of thunderstorms. Highs in the mid-80s. South winds 5 to 10 miles per hour. Chance of rain 90%. Monday night, a chance of thunderstorms. Showers. Lows in the lower 70s. South winds 5 to 10 miles per hour. Chance of rain 90%. Tuesday, mostly sunny with a slight chance of showers and thunderstorms. Highs in the lower 90s. Chance of rain 20%. Heat index values up to 105 in the afternoon. Tuesday night through Wednesday night, mostly clear. Hot. Lows in the mid-70s. Highs in the mid-90s. Heat index values up to 105. Thursday, mostly sunny. A slight chance of showers and thunderstorms in the morning, then a chance of showers and thunderstorms in the afternoon. Highs in the mid-90s. Chance of rain 30%.
Heat index values up to 105. Thursday night, partly cloudy with a slight chance of thunderstorms. A slight chance of showers in the evening, then a chance of showers after midnight. Lows in the lower 70s. Chance of rain 40%. Heat index values up to 105 early in the evening. Friday, mostly sunny with a slight chance of showers and thunderstorms. Highs in the lower 90s. Chance of rain 20%. Heat index values up to 100. Friday night, partly cloudy in the evening, then becoming mostly cloudy. A chance of showers with a slight chance of thunderstorms. Lows in the lower 70s. Chance of rain 30%. Saturday, mostly sunny with a slight chance of showers and thunderstorms. Highs in the upper 80s. Chance of rain 20%. At 9 p.m. at Lambert Field in St. Louis, it was mostly cloudy with a temperature of 80 degrees. The dew point was 68, giving us a relative humidity of 66%. The wind was variable at 5 miles an hour, and the pressure was 29.90 inches and steady. Elsewhere in the metro area, in Chesterfield, it was mostly cloudy and the temperature was 76. In Belleville, it was 79 degrees. In Cahokia, it was mostly cloudy and 80 degrees. In St. Charles, it was mostly cloudy and 78. Across the region, it was cloudy in Columbia, Missouri, with a temperature of 76. In Quincy, it was mostly cloudy and 76 degrees. In Kansas City, it was cloudy and the temperature was 73. It was cloudy in Springfield, Missouri, with a temperature of 72. In Rolla, it was cloudy and the temperature was 73. In Farmington, it was 76 degrees. It was mostly cloudy in Cape Girardeau, with 73 degrees. It was partly cloudy in Springfield, Illinois, with a temperature of 81. Once again in St. Louis, it was mostly cloudy, the temperature was 80 degrees, and the wind was variable at 5 miles an hour. The current time is 9:57 p.m. Central Daylight Time. 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This program originates from the National Weather Service Forecast Office in St. Louis, Missouri, and serves parts of East Central Missouri and Southwest Illinois, including the St. Louis metro area and surrounding counties. Tonight, mostly cloudy with a slight chance of showers and thunderstorms. Lows in the lower 70s. South winds 5 to 10 miles per hour. Chance of rain 20%. Sunday, mostly cloudy with a slight chance of showers and thunderstorms in the morning, then partly sunny with a chance of showers and thunderstorms in the afternoon. Highs in the upper 80s. Southeast winds 10 to 15 miles per hour. Chance of rain 40%. Sunday night, mostly cloudy with showers likely with a chance of thunderstorms. Lows in the lower 70s. Southeast winds 5 to 10 miles per hour. Chance of rain 70%. Monday, showers with a chance of thunderstorms. Highs in the mid-80s. South winds 5 to 10 miles per hour. Chance of rain 90%. Monday night, a chance of thunderstorms. Showers. Lows in the lower 70s. South winds 5 to 10 miles per hour. Chance of rain 90%. Tuesday, mostly sunny with a slight chance of showers and thunderstorms. Highs in the lower 90s. Chance of rain 20%. Heat index values up to 105 in the afternoon. Tuesday night through Wednesday night, mostly clear. Hot. Lows in the mid-70s. Highs in the mid-90s. Heat index values up to 105. Thursday, mostly sunny. A slight chance of showers and thunderstorms in the morning, then a chance of showers and thunderstorms in the afternoon. Highs in the mid-90s. Chance of rain 30%. Heat index values up to 105. Thursday night, partly cloudy with a slight chance of thunderstorms. A slight chance of showers in the evening,
then a chance of showers after midnight. Lows in the lower 70s. Chance of rain 40%. Heat index values up to 105 early in the evening. Friday, mostly sunny with a slight chance of showers and thunderstorms. Highs in the lower 90s. Chance of rain 20%. Heat index values up to 100. Friday night, partly cloudy in the evening, then becoming mostly cloudy. A chance of showers with a slight chance of thunderstorms. Lows in the lower 70s. Chance of rain 30%. Saturday, mostly sunny with a slight chance of showers and thunderstorms. Highs in the upper 80s. Chance of rain 20%. Tonight, mostly cloudy. A slight chance of showers and thunderstorms this evening. Lows in the lower 70s. South winds 5 to 10 miles per hour. Chance of rain 20%. Sunday, mostly cloudy in the morning, then partly sunny with a chance of showers and thunderstorms in the afternoon. Highs in the upper 80s. Southeast winds 10 to 15 miles per hour. Chance of rain 30%. Sunday night, mostly cloudy with a chance of showers and thunderstorms. Lows in the lower 70s. Southeast winds 5 to 10 miles per hour. Chance of rain 50%. Monday, a chance of thunderstorms. Showers. Highs in the mid-80s. South winds 5 to 10 miles per hour. Chance of rain 90%. Monday night, a chance of thunderstorms. Showers. Lows in the lower 70s. South winds 5 to 10 miles per hour. Chance of rain 90%. Tuesday, mostly sunny with a slight chance of showers and thunderstorms. Highs in the lower 90s. Chance of rain 20%. Heat index values up to 105 in the afternoon. Tuesday night through Wednesday night, mostly clear. Hot. Lows in the mid-70s. Highs in the mid-90s. Heat index values up to 105. Thursday, mostly sunny. A slight chance of showers and thunderstorms in the morning, then a chance of showers and thunderstorms in the afternoon. Highs in the mid-90s. Chance of rain 30%. Heat index values up to 105. Thursday night, partly cloudy with a slight chance of thunderstorms. A slight chance of showers in the evening, then a chance of showers after midnight. Lows in the lower 70s. Chance of rain 40%. Heat index values up to 105 early in the evening. Friday, mostly sunny with a slight chance of showers and thunderstorms. Highs in the lower 90s. Chance of rain 20%. Heat index values up to 100. Friday night, partly cloudy in the evening, then becoming mostly cloudy. A chance of showers with a slight chance of thunderstorms. Lows in the lower 70s. Chance of rain 30%. Saturday, mostly sunny with a slight chance of showers and thunderstorms. Highs in the upper 80s. Chance of rain 20%. At 9 p.m. at Lambert Field in St. Louis, it was mostly cloudy with a temperature of 80 degrees. The dew point was 68, giving us a relative humidity of 66%. The wind was variable at 5 miles an hour, and the pressure was 29.90 inches and steady. Elsewhere in the metro area, in Chesterfield, it was mostly cloudy and the temperature was 76. In Belleville, it was 79 degrees. In Cahokia, it was mostly cloudy and 80 degrees. In St. Charles, it was mostly cloudy and 78. Across the region, it was cloudy in Columbia, Missouri, with a temperature of 76. In Quincy, it was mostly cloudy and 76 degrees. In Kansas City, it was cloudy and the temperature was 73. It was cloudy in Springfield, Missouri, with a temperature of 72. In Rolla, it was cloudy and the temperature was 73. In Farmington, it was 76 degrees. It was mostly cloudy in Cape Girardeau, with 73 degrees. It was partly cloudy in Springfield, Illinois, with a temperature of 81. Once again in St. Louis,
It was mostly cloudy. The temperature was 80 degrees and the wind was variable at 5 miles an hour. The current time is 10:05 p.m. Central Daylight Time. 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Tonight, mostly cloudy. A slight chance of showers and thunderstorms this evening. Lows in the lower 70s. South winds 5 to 10 miles per hour. Chance of rain 20%. Sunday, mostly cloudy in the morning, then partly sunny with a chance of showers and thunderstorms in the afternoon. Highs in the upper 80s. Southeast winds 10 to 15 miles per hour. Chance of rain 30%. Sunday night, mostly cloudy with a chance of showers and thunderstorms. Lows in the lower 70s. Southeast winds 5 to 10 miles per hour. Chance of rain 50%. Monday, a chance of thunderstorms. Showers. Highs in the mid-80s. South winds 5 to 10 miles per hour. Chance of rain 90%. Monday night, a chance of thunderstorms. Showers. Lows in the lower 70s. South winds 5 to 10 miles per hour. Chance of rain 90%. Tuesday, mostly sunny with a slight chance of showers and thunderstorms. Highs in the lower 90s. Chance of rain 20%. Heat index values up to 105 in the afternoon. Tuesday night through Wednesday night, mostly clear. Hot. Lows in the mid-70s. Highs in the mid-90s. Heat index values up to 105. Thursday, mostly sunny. A slight chance of showers and thunderstorms in the morning, then a chance of showers and thunderstorms in the afternoon. Highs in the mid-90s. Chance of rain 30%. Heat index values up to 105. Thursday night, partly cloudy with a slight chance of thunderstorms. A slight chance of showers in the evening, then a chance of showers after midnight. Lows in the lower 70s. Chance of rain 40%. Heat index values up to 105 early in the evening. Friday, mostly sunny with a slight chance of showers and thunderstorms. Highs in the lower 90s. Chance of rain 20%. Heat index values up to 100. Friday night, partly cloudy in the evening, then becoming mostly cloudy. A chance of showers with a slight chance of thunderstorms. Lows in the lower 70s. Chance of rain 30%. Saturday, mostly sunny with a slight chance of showers and thunderstorms. Highs in the upper 80s. Chance of rain 20%. At 9 p.m. at Lambert Field in St. Louis, it was mostly cloudy with a temperature of 80 degrees. The dew point was 68, giving us a relative humidity of 66%. The wind was variable at 5 miles an hour, and the pressure was 29.90 inches and steady. Elsewhere in the metro area, in Chesterfield, it was mostly cloudy and the temperature was 76. In Belleville, it was 79 degrees. In Cahokia, it was mostly cloudy and 80 degrees. In St. Charles, it was mostly cloudy and 78. Across the region, it was cloudy in Columbia, Missouri, with a temperature of 76. In Quincy, it was mostly cloudy and 76 degrees. In Kansas City, it was cloudy and the temperature was 73. It was cloudy in Springfield, Missouri, with a temperature of 72. In Rolla, it was cloudy and the temperature was 73. In Farmington, it was 76 degrees. It was mostly cloudy in Cape Girardeau, with 73 degrees. It was partly cloudy in Springfield, Illinois, with a temperature of 81. Once again in St. Louis, it was mostly cloudy, the temperature was 80 degrees, and the wind was variable at 5 miles an hour.
At 10 p.m. at Lambert Field in St. Louis, it was mostly cloudy with a temperature of 79 degrees. The dew point was 69, giving us a relative humidity of 71%. The wind was at 6 miles an hour, and the pressure was 29.93 inches and rising. Elsewhere in the metro area, in Chesterfield, it was mostly cloudy and the temperature was 76. In Belleville, it was 76 degrees. In Cahokia, it was mostly cloudy and 77 degrees. In St. Charles, it was mostly cloudy and 77. Across the region, it was mostly cloudy in Columbia, Missouri, with a temperature of 75. In Quincy, it was mostly cloudy and 75 degrees. In Kansas City, it was cloudy and the temperature was 73. It was cloudy in Springfield, Missouri, with a temperature of 72. In Rolla, light rain was falling and the temperature was 72. In Farmington, it was 75 degrees. It was partly cloudy in Springfield, Illinois, with a temperature of 79. Once again in St. Louis, it was mostly cloudy, the temperature was 79 degrees and the wind was south at 6 miles an hour. The current time is 10:11 p.m. Central Daylight Time. 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Tonight, mostly cloudy. A slight chance of showers and thunderstorms this evening. Lows in the lower 70s. South winds 5 to 10 miles per hour. Chance of rain 20%. Sunday, mostly cloudy in the morning, then partly sunny with a chance of showers and thunderstorms in the afternoon. Highs in the upper 80s. Southeast winds 10 to 15 miles per hour. Chance of rain 30%. Sunday night, mostly cloudy with a chance of showers and thunderstorms. Lows in the lower 70s. Southeast winds 5 to 10 miles per hour. Chance of rain 50%. Monday, a chance of thunderstorms. Showers. Highs in the mid-80s. South winds 5 to 10 miles per hour. Chance of rain 90%. Monday night, a chance of thunderstorms. Showers. Lows in the lower 70s. South winds 5 to 10 miles per hour. Chance of rain 90%. Tuesday, mostly sunny with a slight chance of showers and thunderstorms. Highs in the lower 90s. Chance of rain 20%. Heat index values up to 105 in the afternoon. Tuesday night through Wednesday night, mostly clear. Hot. Lows in the mid-70s. Highs in the mid-90s. Heat index values up to 105. Thursday, mostly sunny. A slight chance of showers and thunderstorms in the morning, then a chance of showers and thunderstorms in the afternoon. Highs in the mid-90s. Chance of rain 30%. Heat index values up to 105. Thursday night, partly cloudy with a slight chance of thunderstorms. A slight chance of showers in the evening, then a chance of showers after midnight. Lows in the lower 70s. Chance of rain 40%. Heat index values up to 105 early in the evening. Friday, mostly sunny with a slight chance of showers and thunderstorms. Highs in the lower 90s. Chance of rain 20%. Heat index values up to 100. Friday night, partly cloudy in the evening, then becoming mostly cloudy. A chance of showers with a slight chance of thunderstorms. Lows in the lower 70s. Chance of rain 30%. Saturday, mostly sunny with a slight chance of showers and thunderstorms. Highs in the upper 80s. Chance of rain 20%. At 10 p.m. at Lambert Field in St. Louis, it was mostly cloudy with a temperature of 79 degrees. The dew point was 69, giving us a relative humidity of 71%.
The wind was south at 6 miles an hour, and the pressure was 29.93 inches and rising. Elsewhere in the metro area, in Chesterfield, it was mostly cloudy and the temperature was 76. In Belleville, it was 76 degrees. In Cahokia, it was mostly cloudy and 77 degrees. In St. Charles, it was mostly cloudy and 77. Across the region, it was mostly cloudy in Columbia, Missouri, with a temperature of 75. In Quincy, it was mostly cloudy and 75 degrees. In Kansas City, it was cloudy and the temperature was 73. It was cloudy in Springfield, Missouri, with a temperature of 72. In Rolla, light rain was falling and the temperature was 72. In Farmington, it was 75 degrees. It was partly cloudy in Springfield, Illinois, with a temperature of 79. Once again in St. Louis, it was mostly cloudy, the temperature was 79 degrees, and the wind was south at 6 miles an hour. The current time is 10:16 p.m. Central Daylight Time. 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Tonight, mostly cloudy. A slight chance of showers and thunderstorms this evening. Lows in the lower 70s. South winds 5 to 10 miles per hour. Chance of rain 20%. Sunday, mostly cloudy in the morning, then partly sunny with a chance of showers and thunderstorms in the afternoon. Highs in the upper 80s. Southeast winds 10 to 15 miles per hour. Chance of rain 30%. Sunday night, mostly cloudy with a chance of showers and thunderstorms. Lows in the lower 70s. Southeast winds 5 to 10 miles per hour. Chance of rain 50%. Monday, a chance of thunderstorms. Showers. Highs in the mid-80s. South winds 5 to 10 miles per hour. Chance of rain 90%. Monday night, a chance of thunderstorms. Showers. Lows in the lower 70s. South winds 5 to 10 miles per hour. Chance of rain 90%. Tuesday, mostly sunny with a slight chance of showers and thunderstorms. Highs in the lower 90s. Chance of rain 20%. Heat index values up to 105 in the afternoon. Tuesday night through Wednesday night, mostly clear. Hot. Lows in the mid-70s. Highs in the mid-90s. Heat index values up to 105. Thursday, mostly sunny. A slight chance of showers and thunderstorms in the morning, then a chance of showers and thunderstorms in the afternoon. Highs in the mid-90s. Chance of rain 30%. Heat index values up to 105. Thursday night, partly cloudy with a slight chance of thunderstorms. A slight chance of showers in the evening, then a chance of showers after midnight. Lows in the lower 70s. Chance of rain 40%. Heat index values up to 105 early in the evening. Friday, mostly sunny with a slight chance of showers and thunderstorms. Highs in the lower 90s. Chance of rain 20%. Heat index values up to 100. Friday night, partly cloudy in the evening, then becoming mostly cloudy. A chance of showers with a slight chance of thunderstorms. Lows in the lower 70s. Chance of rain 30%. Saturday, mostly sunny with a slight chance of showers and thunderstorms. Highs in the upper 80s. Chance of rain 20%. At 10 p.m. at Lambert Field in St. Louis, it was mostly cloudy with a temperature of 79 degrees. The dew point was 69, giving us a relative humidity of 71%. The wind was south at 6 miles an hour, and the pressure was 29.93 inches and rising. Elsewhere in the metro area, in Chesterfield, it was mostly cloudy and the temperature was 76. In Belleville, it was 76 degrees.
In Cahokia, it was mostly cloudy and 77 degrees. In St. Charles, it was mostly cloudy and 77. Across the region, it was mostly cloudy in Columbia, Missouri, with a temperature of 75. In Quincy, it was mostly cloudy and 75 degrees. In Kansas City, it was cloudy and the temperature was 73. It was cloudy in Springfield, Missouri, with a temperature of 72. In Rolla, light rain was falling and the temperature was 72. In Farmington, it was 75 degrees. It was partly cloudy in Springfield, Illinois, with a temperature of 79. Once again in St. Louis, it was mostly cloudy, the temperature was 79 degrees and the wind was south at 6 miles an hour. The current time is 10:21 p.m. Central Daylight Time. 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This program originates from the National Weather Service Forecast Office in St. Louis, Missouri, and serves parts of East Central Missouri and Southwest Illinois, including the St. Louis metro area and surrounding counties. Tonight, mostly cloudy. A slight chance of showers and thunderstorms this evening. Lows in the lower 70s. South winds 5 to 10 miles per hour. Chance of rain 20%. Sunday, mostly cloudy in the morning, then partly sunny with a chance of showers and thunderstorms in the afternoon. Highs in the upper 80s. Southeast winds 10 to 15 miles per hour. Chance of rain 30%. Sunday night, mostly cloudy with a chance of showers and thunderstorms. Lows in the lower 70s. Southeast winds 5 to 10 miles per hour. Chance of rain 50%. Monday, a chance of thunderstorms. Showers. Highs in the mid-80s. South winds 5 to 10 miles per hour. Chance of rain 90%. Monday night, a chance of thunderstorms. Showers. Lows in the lower 70s. South winds 5 to 10 miles per hour. Chance of rain 90%. Tuesday, mostly sunny with a slight chance of showers and thunderstorms. Highs in the lower 90s. Chance of rain 20%. Heat index values up to 105 in the afternoon. Tuesday night through Wednesday night, mostly clear. Hot. Lows in the mid-70s. Highs in the mid-90s. Heat index values up to 105. Thursday, mostly sunny. A slight chance of showers and thunderstorms in the morning, then a chance of showers and thunderstorms in the afternoon. Highs in the mid-90s. Chance of rain 30%. Heat index values up to 105. Thursday night, partly cloudy with a slight chance of thunderstorms. A slight chance of showers in the evening, then a chance of showers after midnight. Lows in the lower 70s. Chance of rain 40%. Heat index values up to 105 early in the evening. Friday, mostly sunny with a slight chance of showers and thunderstorms. Highs in the lower 90s. Chance of rain 20%. Heat index values up to 100. Friday night, partly cloudy in the evening, then becoming mostly cloudy. A chance of showers with a slight chance of thunderstorms. Lows in the lower 70s. Chance of rain 30%. Saturday, mostly sunny with a slight chance of showers and thunderstorms. Highs in the upper 80s. Chance of rain 20%. At 10 p.m. at Lambert Field in St. Louis, it was mostly cloudy with a temperature of 79 degrees. The dew point was 69, giving us a relative humidity of 71%. The wind was south at 6 miles an hour, and the pressure was 29.93 inches and rising. Elsewhere in the metro area, in Chesterfield, it was mostly cloudy and the temperature was 76. In Belleville, it was 76 degrees. In Cahokia, it was mostly cloudy and 77 degrees. In St. Charles, it was mostly cloudy and 77. Across the region, it was mostly cloudy in Columbia, Missouri, with a temperature of 75.
In Quincy, it was mostly cloudy and 75 degrees. In Kansas City, it was cloudy and the temperature was 73. It was cloudy in Springfield, Missouri, with a temperature of 72. In Rolla, light rain was falling and the temperature was 72. In Farmington, it was 75 degrees. It was partly cloudy in Springfield, Illinois, with a temperature of 79. Once again in St. Louis, it was mostly cloudy, the temperature was 79 degrees and the wind was south at 6 miles an hour. The current time is 10:25 p.m. Central Daylight Time. 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Tonight, mostly cloudy. A slight chance of showers and thunderstorms this evening. Lows in the lower 70s. South winds 5 to 10 miles per hour. Chance of rain 20%. Sunday, mostly cloudy in the morning, then partly sunny with a chance of showers and thunderstorms in the afternoon. Highs in the upper 80s. Southeast winds 10 to 15 miles per hour. Chance of rain 30%. Sunday night, mostly cloudy with a chance of showers and thunderstorms. Lows in the lower 70s. Southeast winds 5 to 10 miles per hour. Chance of rain 50%. Monday, a chance of thunderstorms. Showers. Highs in the mid-80s. South winds 5 to 10 miles per hour. Chance of rain 90%. Monday night, a chance of thunderstorms. Showers. Lows in the lower 70s. South winds 5 to 10 miles per hour. Chance of rain 90%. Tuesday, mostly sunny with a slight chance of showers and thunderstorms. Highs in the lower 90s. Chance of rain 20%. Heat index values up to 105 in the afternoon. Tuesday night through Wednesday night, mostly clear. Hot. Lows in the mid-70s. Highs in the mid-90s. Heat index values up to 105. Thursday, mostly sunny. A slight chance of showers and thunderstorms in the morning, then a chance of showers and thunderstorms in the afternoon. Highs in the mid-90s. Chance of rain 30%. Heat index values up to 105. Thursday night, partly cloudy with a slight chance of thunderstorms. A slight chance of showers in the evening, then a chance of showers after midnight. Lows in the lower 70s. Chance of rain 40%. Heat index values up to 105 early in the evening. Friday, mostly sunny with a slight chance of showers and thunderstorms. Highs in the lower 90s. Chance of rain 20%. Heat index values up to 100. Friday night, partly cloudy in the evening, then becoming mostly cloudy. A chance of showers with a slight chance of thunderstorms. Lows in the lower 70s. Chance of rain 30%. Saturday, mostly sunny with a slight chance of showers and thunderstorms. Highs in the upper 80s. Chance of rain 20%. At 10 p.m. at Lambert Field in St. Louis, it was mostly cloudy with a temperature of 79 degrees. The dew point was 69, giving us a relative humidity of 71%. The wind was south at 6 miles an hour, and the pressure was 29.93 inches and rising. Elsewhere in the metro area, in Chesterfield, it was mostly cloudy and the temperature was 76. In Belleville, it was 76 degrees. In Cahokia, it was mostly cloudy and 77 degrees. In St. Charles, it was mostly cloudy and 77. Across the region, it was mostly cloudy in Columbia, Missouri, with a temperature of 75. In Quincy, it was mostly cloudy and 75 degrees. In Kansas City, it was cloudy and the temperature was 73. It was cloudy in Springfield, Missouri, with a temperature of 72.
In Rolla, light rain was falling and the temperature was 72. In Farmington, it was 75 degrees. It was partly cloudy in Springfield, Illinois, with a temperature of 79. Once again in St. Louis, it was mostly cloudy. The temperature was 79 degrees and the wind was south at 6 miles an hour. The current time is 10:30 p.m. Central Daylight Time. 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Tonight, mostly cloudy. A slight chance of showers and thunderstorms this evening. Lows in the lower 70s. South winds 5 to 10 miles per hour. Chance of rain 20%. Sunday, mostly cloudy in the morning, then partly sunny with a chance of showers and thunderstorms in the afternoon. Highs in the upper 80s. Southeast winds 10 to 15 miles per hour. Chance of rain 30%. Sunday night, mostly cloudy with south at 6 miles an hour.

this evening. Lows in the lower 70s. South winds 5 to 10 miles per hour. Chance of rain 20%. Sunday, mostly cloudy in the morning, then partly sunny with a chance of showers and thunderstorms in the afternoon. Highs in the upper 80s. Southeast winds 10 to 15 miles per hour. Chance of rain 30%. Sunday night, mostly cloudy with a chance of showers and thunderstorms. Lows in the lower 70s. Southeast winds 5 to 10 miles per hour. Chance of rain 50%. Monday, a chance of thunderstorms. Showers. Highs in the mid-80s. South winds 5 to 10 miles per hour. Chance of rain 90%. Monday night, a chance of thunderstorms. Showers. Lows in the lower 70s. South winds 5 to 10 miles per hour. Chance of rain 90%. Tuesday, mostly sunny with a slight chance of showers and thunderstorms. Highs in the lower 90s. Chance of rain 20%. Heat index values up to 105 in the afternoon. Tuesday night through Wednesday night, mostly clear. Hot. Lows in the mid-70s. Highs in the mid-90s. Heat index values up to 105. Thursday, mostly sunny. A slight chance of showers and thunderstorms in the morning, then a chance of showers and thunderstorms in the afternoon. Highs in the mid-90s. Chance of rain 30%. Heat index values up to 105. Thursday night, partly cloudy with a slight chance of thunderstorms. A slight chance of showers in the evening, then a chance of showers after midnight. Lows in the lower 70s. Chance of rain 40%. Heat index values up to 105 early in the evening. Friday, mostly sunny with a slight chance of showers and thunderstorms. Highs in the lower 90s. Chance of rain 20%. Heat index values up to 100. Friday night, partly cloudy in the evening, then becoming mostly cloudy. A chance of showers with a slight chance of thunderstorms. Lows in the lower 70s. Chance of rain 30%. Saturday, mostly sunny with a slight chance of showers and thunderstorms. Highs in the upper 80s. Chance of rain 20%. At 10 p.m. at Lambert Field in St. Louis, it was mostly cloudy with a temperature of 79 degrees. The dew point was 69, giving us a relative humidity of 71%. The wind was south at 6 miles an hour, and the pressure was 29.93 inches and rising. Elsewhere in the metro area, in Chesterfield, it was mostly cloudy and the temperature was 76. In Belleville, it was 76 degrees. In Cahokia, it was mostly cloudy and 77 degrees. In St. Charles, it was mostly cloudy and 77. Across the region, it was mostly cloudy in Columbia, Missouri, with a temperature of 75. In Quincy, it was mostly cloudy and 75 degrees. In Kansas City, it was cloudy and the temperature was 73. It was cloudy in Springfield, Missouri, with a temperature of 72. In Rolla, light rain was falling and the temperature was 72. In Farmington, it was 75 degrees. It was partly cloudy in Springfield, Illinois, with a temperature of 79. Once again in St. Louis, it was mostly cloudy, the temperature was 79 degrees, and the wind was south at 6 miles an hour. The current time is 10:35 p.m. Central Daylight Time. 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Tonight, mostly cloudy. A slight chance of showers and thunderstorms this evening. Lows in the lower 70s. South winds 5 to 10 miles per hour. Chance of rain 20%. Sunday, mostly cloudy in the morning, then partly sunny with a chance of showers and thunderstorms in the afternoon.

Highs in the upper 80s. Southeast winds 10 to 15 miles per hour. Chance of rain 30%. Sunday night, mostly cloudy with a chance of showers and thunderstorms. Lows in the lower 70s. Southeast winds 5 to 10 miles per hour. Chance of rain 50%. Monday, a chance of thunderstorms. Showers. Highs in the mid-80s. South winds 5 to 10 miles per hour. Chance of rain 90%. Monday night, a chance of thunderstorms. Showers. Lows in the lower 70s. South winds 5 to 10 miles per hour. Chance of rain 90%. Tuesday, mostly sunny with a slight chance of showers and thunderstorms. Highs in the lower 90s. Chance of rain 20%. Heat index values up to 105 in the afternoon. Tuesday night through Wednesday night, mostly clear. Hot. Lows in the mid-70s. Highs in the mid-90s. Heat index values up to 105. Thursday, mostly sunny. A slight chance of showers and thunderstorms in the morning, then a chance of showers and thunderstorms in the afternoon. Highs in the mid-90s. Chance of rain 30%. Heat index values up to 105. Thursday night, partly cloudy with a slight chance of thunderstorms. A slight chance of showers in the evening, then a chance of showers after midnight. Lows in the lower 70s. Chance of rain 40%. Heat index values up to 105 early in the evening. Friday, mostly sunny with a slight chance of showers and thunderstorms. Highs in the lower 90s. Chance of rain 20%. Heat index values up to 100. Friday night, partly cloudy in the evening, then becoming mostly cloudy. A chance of showers with a slight chance of thunderstorms. Lows in the lower 70s. Chance of rain 30%. Saturday, mostly sunny with a slight chance of showers and thunderstorms. Highs in the upper 80s. Chance of rain 20%. At 10 p.m. at Lambert Field in St. Louis, it was mostly cloudy with a temperature of 79 degrees. The dew point was 69, giving us a relative humidity of 71%. The wind was south at 6 miles an hour, and the pressure was 29.93 inches and rising. Elsewhere in the metro area, in Chesterfield, it was mostly cloudy and the temperature was 76. In Belleville, it was 76 degrees. In Cahokia, it was mostly cloudy and 77 degrees. In St. Charles, it was mostly cloudy and 77. Across the region, it was mostly cloudy in Columbia, Missouri, with a temperature of 75. In Quincy, it was mostly cloudy and 75 degrees. In Kansas City, it was cloudy and the temperature was 73. It was cloudy in Springfield, Missouri, with a temperature of 72. In Rolla, light rain was falling and the temperature was 72. In Farmington, it was 75 degrees. It was partly cloudy in Springfield, Illinois, with a temperature of 79. Once again in St. Louis, it was mostly cloudy, the temperature was 79 degrees and the wind was south at 6 miles an hour. The current time is 10:40 p.m. Central Daylight Time. 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Tonight, mostly cloudy. A slight chance of showers and thunderstorms this evening. Lows in the lower 70s. South winds 5 to 10 miles per hour. Chance of rain 20%. Sunday, mostly cloudy in the morning, then partly sunny with a chance of showers and thunderstorms in the afternoon. Highs in the upper 80s. Southeast winds 10 to 15 miles per hour. Chance of rain 30%. Sunday night, mostly cloudy with a chance of showers and thunderstorms. Lows in the lower 70s.
Southeast winds 5 to 10 miles per hour. Chance of rain 50%. Monday, a chance of thunderstorms. Showers. Highs in the mid-80s. South winds 5 to 10 miles per hour. Chance of rain 90%. Monday night, a chance of thunderstorms. Showers. Lows in the lower 70s. South winds 5 to 10 miles per hour. Chance of rain 90%. Tuesday, mostly sunny with a slight chance of showers and thunderstorms. Highs in the lower 90s. Chance of rain 20%. Heat index values up to 105 in the afternoon. Tuesday night through Wednesday night, mostly clear. Hot. Lows in the mid-70s. Highs in the mid-90s. Heat index values up to 105. Thursday, mostly sunny. A slight chance of showers and thunderstorms in the morning, then a chance of showers and thunderstorms in the afternoon. Highs in the mid-90s. Chance of rain 30%. Heat index values up to 105. Thursday night, partly cloudy with a slight chance of thunderstorms. A slight chance of showers in the evening, then a chance of showers after midnight. Lows in the lower 70s. Chance of rain 40%. Heat index values up to 105 early in the evening. Friday, mostly sunny with a slight chance of showers and thunderstorms. Highs in the lower 90s. Chance of rain 20%. Heat index values up to 100. Friday night, partly cloudy in the evening, then becoming mostly cloudy. A chance of showers with a slight chance of thunderstorms. Lows in the lower 70s. Chance of rain 30%. Saturday, mostly sunny with a slight chance of showers and thunderstorms. Highs in the upper 80s. Chance of rain 20%. At 10 p.m. at Lambert Field in St. Louis, it was mostly cloudy with a temperature of 79 degrees. The dew point was 69, giving us a relative humidity of 71%. The wind was south at 6 miles an hour, and the pressure was 29.93 inches and rising. Elsewhere in the metro area, in Chesterfield, it was mostly cloudy and the temperature was 76. In Belleville, it was 76 degrees. In Cahokia, it was mostly cloudy and 77 degrees. In St. Charles, it was mostly cloudy and 77. Across the region, it was mostly cloudy in Columbia, Missouri, with a temperature of 75. In Quincy, it was mostly cloudy and 75 degrees. In Kansas City, it was cloudy and the temperature was 73. It was cloudy in Springfield, Missouri, with a temperature of 72. In Rolla, light rain was falling and the temperature was 72. In Farmington, it was 75 degrees. It was partly cloudy in Springfield, Illinois, with a temperature of 79. Once again in St. Louis, it was mostly cloudy, the temperature was 79 degrees and the wind was south at 6 miles an hour. The current time is 10:44 p.m. Central Daylight Time. 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Tonight, mostly cloudy. A slight chance of showers and thunderstorms this evening. Lows in the lower 70s. South winds 5 to 10 miles per hour. Chance of rain 20%. Sunday, mostly cloudy in the morning, then partly sunny with a chance of showers and thunderstorms in the afternoon. Highs in the upper 80s. Southeast winds 10 to 15 miles per hour. Chance of rain 30%. Sunday night, mostly cloudy with a chance of showers and thunderstorms. Lows in the lower 70s. Southeast winds 5 to 10 miles per hour. Chance of rain 50%. Monday, a chance of thunderstorms. Showers. Highs in the mid-80s. South winds 5 to 10 miles per hour.
chance of 90%. Monday night, a chance of thunderstorms, showers, lows in the lower 70s, south winds 5 to 10 miles per hour, chance of rain 90%. Tuesday, mostly sunny with a slight chance of showers and thunderstorms, highs in the lower 90s, chance of rain 20%. Heat index values up to 105 in the afternoon. Tuesday night through Wednesday night, mostly clear. Hot. Lows in the mid-70s. Highs in the mid-90s. Heat index values up to 105. Thursday, mostly sunny. A slight chance of showers and thunderstorms in the morning, then a chance of showers and thunderstorms in the afternoon. Highs in the mid-90s. Chance of rain 30%. Heat index values up to 105. Thursday night, partly cloudy with a slight chance of thunderstorms. A slight chance of showers in the evening, then a chance of showers after midnight. Lows in the lower 70s. Chance of rain 40%. Heat index values up to 105 early in the evening. Friday, mostly sunny with a slight chance of showers and thunderstorms. Highs in the lower 90s. Chance of rain 20%. Heat index values up to 100. Friday night, partly cloudy in the evening, then becoming mostly cloudy. A chance of showers with a slight chance of thunderstorms. Lows in the lower 70s. Chance of rain 30%. Saturday, mostly sunny with a slight chance of showers and thunderstorms. Highs in the upper 80s. Chance of rain 20%. At 10 p.m. at Lambert Field in St. Louis, it was mostly cloudy with a temperature of 79 degrees. The dew point was 69, giving us a relative humidity of 71%. The wind was south at 6 miles an hour, and the pressure was 29.93 inches and rising. Elsewhere in the metro area, in Chesterfield, it was mostly cloudy and the temperature was 76. In Belleville, it was 76 degrees. In Cahokia, it was mostly cloudy and 77 degrees. In St. Charles, it was mostly cloudy and 77. Across the region, it was mostly cloudy in Columbia, Missouri, with a temperature of 75. In Quincy, it was mostly cloudy and 75 degrees. In Kansas City, it was cloudy and the temperature was 73. It was cloudy in Springfield, Missouri, with a temperature of 72. In Rolla, light rain was falling and the temperature was 72. In Farmington, it was 75 degrees. It was partly cloudy in Springfield, Illinois, with a temperature of 79. Once again in St. Louis, it was mostly cloudy, the temperature was 79 degrees and the wind was south at 6 miles an hour. The current time is 10:49 p.m. Central Daylight Time. 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Tonight, mostly cloudy. A slight chance of showers and thunderstorms this evening. Lows in the lower 70s. South winds 5 to 10 miles per hour. Chance of rain 20%. Sunday, mostly cloudy in the morning, then partly sunny with a chance of showers and thunderstorms in the afternoon. Highs in the upper 80s. Southeast winds 10 to 15 miles per hour. Chance of rain 30%. Sunday night, mostly cloudy with a chance of showers and thunderstorms. Lows in the lower 70s. Southeast winds 5 to 10 miles per hour. Chance of rain 50%. Monday, a chance of thunderstorms. Showers. Highs in the mid-80s. South winds 5 to 10 miles per hour. Chance of rain 90%. Monday night, a chance of thunderstorms. Showers. Lows in the lower 70s. South winds 5 to 10 miles per hour. Chance of rain 90%.
Tuesday, mostly sunny with a slight chance of showers and thunderstorms. Highs in the lower 90s. Chance of rain 20%. Heat index values up to 105 in the afternoon. Tuesday night through Wednesday night, mostly clear. Hot. Lows in the mid-70s. Highs in the mid-90s. Heat index values up to 105. Thursday, mostly sunny. A slight chance of showers and thunderstorms in the morning, then a chance of showers and thunderstorms in the afternoon. Highs in the mid-90s. Chance of rain 30%. Heat index values up to 105. Thursday night, partly cloudy with a slight chance of thunderstorms. A slight chance of showers in the evening, then a chance of showers after midnight. Lows in the lower 70s. Chance of rain 40%. Heat index values up to 105 early in the evening. Friday, mostly sunny with a slight chance of showers and thunderstorms. Highs in the lower 90s. Chance of rain 20%. Heat index values up to 100. Friday night, partly cloudy in the evening, then becoming mostly cloudy. A chance of showers with a slight chance of thunderstorms. Lows in the lower 70s. Chance of rain 30%. Saturday, mostly sunny with a slight chance of showers and thunderstorms. Highs in the upper 80s. Chance of rain 20%. At 10 p.m. at Lambert Field in St. Louis, it was mostly cloudy with a temperature of 79 degrees. The dew point was 69, giving us a relative humidity of 71%. The wind was south at 6 miles an hour, and the pressure was 29.93 inches and rising. Elsewhere in the metro area, in Chesterfield, it was mostly cloudy and the temperature was 76. In Belleville, it was 76 degrees. In Cahokia, it was mostly cloudy and 77 degrees. In St. Charles, it was mostly cloudy and 77. Across the region, it was mostly cloudy in Columbia, Missouri, with a temperature of 75. In Quincy, it was mostly cloudy and 75 degrees. In Kansas City, it was cloudy and the temperature was 73. It was cloudy in Springfield, Missouri, with a temperature of 72. In Rolla, light rain was falling and the temperature was 72. In Farmington, it was 75 degrees. It was partly cloudy in Springfield, Illinois, with a temperature of 79. Once again in St. Louis, it was mostly cloudy, the temperature was 79 degrees, and the wind was south at 6 miles an hour. The current time is 10:54 p.m. Central Daylight Time. 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Tonight, mostly cloudy. A slight chance of showers and thunderstorms this evening. Lows in the lower 70s. South winds 5 to 10 miles per hour. Chance of rain 20%. Sunday, mostly cloudy in the morning, then partly sunny with a chance of showers and thunderstorms in the afternoon. Highs in the upper 80s. Southeast winds 10 to 15 miles per hour. Chance of rain 30%. Sunday night, mostly cloudy with a chance of showers and thunderstorms. Lows in the lower 70s. Southeast winds 5 to 10 miles per hour. Chance of rain 50%. Monday, a chance of thunderstorms. Showers. Highs in the mid-80s. South winds 5 to 10 miles per hour. Chance of rain 90%. Monday night, a chance of thunderstorms. Showers. Lows in the lower 70s. South winds 5 to 10 miles per hour. Chance of rain 90%. Tuesday, mostly sunny with a slight chance of showers and thunderstorms. Highs in the lower 90s. Chance of rain 20%. Heat index values up to 105 in the afternoon.
Tuesday night through Wednesday night, mostly clear. Hot. Lows in the mid-70s. Highs in the mid-90s. Heat index values up to 105. Thursday, mostly sunny. A slight chance of showers and thunderstorms in the morning, then a chance of showers and thunderstorms in the afternoon. Highs in the mid-90s. Chance of rain 30%. Heat index values up to 105. Thursday night, partly cloudy with a slight chance of thunderstorms. A slight chance of showers in the evening, then a chance of showers after midnight. Lows in the lower 70s. Chance of rain 40%. Heat index values up to 105 early in the evening. Friday, mostly sunny with a slight chance of showers and thunderstorms. Highs in the lower 90s. Chance of rain 20%. Heat index values up to 100. Friday night, partly cloudy in the evening, then becoming mostly cloudy. A chance of showers with a slight chance of thunderstorms. Lows in the lower 70s. Chance of rain 30%. Saturday, mostly sunny with a slight chance of showers and thunderstorms. Highs in the upper 80s. Chance of rain 20%. At 10 p.m. at Lambert Field in St. Louis, it was mostly cloudy with a temperature of 79 degrees. The dew point was 69, giving us a relative humidity of 71%. The wind was south at 6 miles an hour, and the pressure was 29.93 inches and rising. Elsewhere in the metro area, in Chesterfield, it was mostly cloudy and the temperature was 76. In Belleville, it was 76 degrees. In Cahokia, it was mostly cloudy and 77 degrees. In St. Charles, it was mostly cloudy and 77. Across the region, it was mostly cloudy in Columbia, Missouri, with a temperature of 75. In Quincy, it was mostly cloudy and 75 degrees. In Kansas City, it was cloudy and the temperature was 73. It was cloudy in Springfield, Missouri, with a temperature of 72. In Rolla, light rain was falling and the temperature was 72. In Farmington, it was 75 degrees. It was partly cloudy in Springfield, Illinois, with a temperature of 79. Once again in St. Louis, it was mostly cloudy, the temperature was 79 degrees and the wind was south at 6 miles an hour. The current time is 10:58 p.m. Central Daylight Time. 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Tonight, mostly cloudy. A slight chance of showers and thunderstorms this evening. Lows in the lower 70s. South winds 5 to 10 miles per hour. Chance of rain 20%. Sunday, mostly cloudy in the morning, then partly sunny with a chance of showers and thunderstorms in the afternoon. Highs in the upper 80s. Southeast winds 10 to 15 miles per hour. Chance of rain 30%. Sunday night, mostly cloudy with a chance of showers and thunderstorms. Lows in the lower 70s. Southeast winds 5 to 10 miles per hour. Chance of rain 50%. Monday, a chance of thunderstorms. Showers. Highs in the mid-80s. South winds 5 to 10 miles per hour. Chance of rain 90%. Monday night, a chance of thunderstorms. Showers. Lows in the lower 70s. South winds 5 to 10 miles per hour. Chance of rain 90%. Tuesday, mostly sunny with a slight chance of showers and thunderstorms. Highs in the lower 90s. Chance of rain 20%. Heat index values up to 105 in the afternoon. Tuesday night through Wednesday night, mostly clear. Hot. Lows in the mid-70s. Highs in the mid-90s. Heat index values up to 105. Thursday, mostly sunny.
A slight chance of showers and thunderstorms in the morning, then a chance of showers and thunderstorms in the afternoon. Highs in the mid-90s. Chance of rain 30%. Heat index values up to 105. Thursday night, partly cloudy with a slight chance of thunderstorms. A slight chance of showers in the evening, then a chance of showers after midnight. Lows in the lower 70s. Chance of rain 40%. Heat index values up to 105 early in the evening. Friday, mostly sunny with a slight chance of showers and thunderstorms. Highs in the lower 90s. Chance of rain 20%. Heat index values up to 100. Friday night, partly cloudy in the evening, then becoming mostly cloudy. A chance of showers with a slight chance of thunderstorms. Lows in the lower 70s. Chance of rain 30%. Saturday, mostly sunny with a slight chance of showers and thunderstorms. Highs in the upper 80s. Chance of rain 20%. At 10 p.m. at Lambert Field in St. Louis, it was mostly cloudy with a temperature of 79 degrees. The dew point was 69, giving us a relative humidity of 71%. The wind was south at 6 miles an hour, and the pressure was 29.93 inches and rising. Elsewhere in the metro area, in Chesterfield, it was mostly cloudy and the temperature was 76. In Belleville, it was 76 degrees. In Cahokia, it was mostly cloudy and 77 degrees. In St. Charles, it was mostly cloudy and 77. Across the region, it was mostly cloudy in Columbia, Missouri, with a temperature of 75. In Quincy, it was mostly cloudy and 75 degrees. In Kansas City, it was cloudy and the temperature was 73. It was cloudy in Springfield, Missouri, with a temperature of 72. In Rolla, light rain was falling and the temperature was 72. In Farmington, it was 75 degrees. It was partly cloudy in Springfield, Illinois, with a temperature of 79. Once again in St. Louis, it was mostly cloudy, the temperature was 79 degrees and the wind was south at 6 miles an hour. The current time is 11:03 p.m. Central Daylight Time. 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Tonight, mostly cloudy. A slight chance of showers and thunderstorms this evening. Lows in the lower 70s. South winds 5 to 10 miles per hour. Chance of rain 20%. Sunday, mostly cloudy in the morning, then partly sunny with a chance of showers and thunderstorms in the afternoon. Highs in the upper 80s. Southeast winds 10 to 15 miles per hour. Chance of rain 30%. Sunday night, mostly cloudy with a chance of showers and thunderstorms. Lows in the lower 70s. Southeast winds 5 to 10 miles per hour. Chance of rain 50%. Monday, a chance of thunderstorms. Showers. Highs in the mid-80s. South winds 5 to 10 miles per hour. Chance of rain 90%. Monday night, a chance of thunderstorms. Showers. Lows in the lower 70s. South winds 5 to 10 miles per hour. Chance of rain 90%. Tuesday, mostly sunny with a slight chance of showers and thunderstorms. Highs in the lower 90s. Chance of rain 20%. Heat index values up to 105 in the afternoon. Tuesday night through Wednesday night, mostly clear. Hot. Lows in the mid-70s. Highs in the mid-90s. Heat index values up to 105. Thursday, mostly sunny. A slight chance of showers and thunderstorms in the morning, then a chance of showers and thunderstorms in the afternoon. Highs in the mid-90s. Chance of rain 30%. Heat index values up to 105.
Thursday night, partly cloudy with a slight chance of thunderstorms. A slight chance of showers in the evening, then a chance of showers after midnight. Lows in the lower 70s. Chance of rain 40%. Heat index values up to 105 early in the evening. Friday, mostly sunny with a slight chance of showers and thunderstorms. Highs in the lower 90s. Chance of rain 20%. Heat index values up to 100. Friday night, partly cloudy in the evening, then becoming mostly cloudy. A chance of showers with a slight chance of thunderstorms. Lows in the lower 70s. Chance of rain 30%. Saturday, mostly sunny with a slight chance of showers and thunderstorms. Highs in the upper 80s. Chance of rain 20%. At 10 p.m. at Lambert Field in St. Louis, it was mostly cloudy with a temperature of 79 degrees. The dew point was 69, giving us a relative humidity of 71%. The wind was south at 6 miles an hour, and the pressure was 29.93 inches and rising. Elsewhere in the metro area, in Chesterfield, it was mostly cloudy and the temperature was 76. In Belleville, it was 76 degrees. In Cahokia, it was mostly cloudy and 77 degrees. In St. Charles, it was mostly cloudy and 77. Across the region, it was mostly cloudy in Columbia, Missouri, with a temperature of 75. In Quincy, it was mostly cloudy and 75 degrees. In Kansas City, it was cloudy and the temperature was 73. It was cloudy in Springfield, Missouri, with a temperature of 72. In Rolla, light rain was falling and the temperature was 72. In Farmington, it was 75 degrees. It was partly cloudy in Springfield, Illinois, with a temperature of 79. Once again in St. Louis, it was mostly cloudy, the temperature was 79 degrees and the wind was south at 6 miles an hour. The current time is 11:08 p.m. Central Daylight Time. 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Tonight, mostly cloudy. A slight chance of showers and thunderstorms this evening. Lows in the lower 70s. South winds 5 to 10 miles per hour. Chance of rain 20%. Sunday, mostly cloudy in the morning, then partly sunny with a chance of showers and thunderstorms in the afternoon. Highs in the upper 80s. Southeast winds 10 to 15 miles per hour. Chance of rain 30%. Sunday night, mostly cloudy with a chance of showers and thunderstorms. Lows in the lower 70s. Southeast winds 5 to 10 miles per hour. Chance of rain 50%. Monday, a chance of thunderstorms. Showers. Highs in the mid-80s. South winds 5 to 10 miles per hour. Chance of rain 90%. Monday night, a chance of thunderstorms. Showers. Lows in the lower 70s. South winds 5 to 10 miles per hour. Chance of rain 90%. Tuesday, mostly sunny with a slight chance of showers and thunderstorms. Highs in the lower 90s. Chance of rain 20%. Heat index values up to 105 in the afternoon. Tuesday night through Wednesday night, mostly clear. Hot. Lows in the mid-70s. Highs in the mid-90s. Heat index values up to 105. Thursday, mostly sunny. A slight chance of showers and thunderstorms in the morning, then a chance of showers and thunderstorms in the afternoon. Highs in the mid-90s. Chance of rain 30%. Heat index values up to 105. Thursday night, partly cloudy with a slight chance of thunderstorms. A slight chance of showers in the evening, then a chance of showers after midnight. Lows in the lower 70s. Chance of rain 40%.
heat index values up to 105 early in the evening. Friday, mostly sunny with a slight chance of showers and thunderstorms. Highs in the lower 90s. Chance of rain 20%. Heat index values up to 100. Friday night, partly cloudy in the evening, then becoming mostly cloudy. A chance of showers with a slight chance of thunderstorms. Lows in the lower 70s. Chance of rain 30%. Saturday, mostly sunny with a slight chance of showers and thunderstorms. Highs in the upper 80s. Chance of rain 20%. At 11 p.m. at Lambert Field in St. Louis, it was cloudy with a temperature of 79 degrees. The dew point was 68, giving us a relative humidity of 69%. The wind was south at 6 miles an hour, and the pressure was 29.94 inches and rising. Elsewhere in the metro area, in Chesterfield, it was cloudy and the temperature was 76. In Cahokia, it was cloudy and 77 degrees. In St. Charles, it was cloudy and 76. Across the region, it was cloudy in Columbia, Missouri, with a temperature of 74. In Quincy, it was mostly cloudy and 74 degrees. In Kansas City, it was cloudy and the temperature was 72. It was cloudy in Springfield, Missouri, with a temperature of 72. In Rolla, it was mostly cloudy and the temperature was 72. In Farmington, it was 74 degrees. It was mostly cloudy in Cape Girardeau, with 75 degrees. It was partly cloudy in Springfield, Illinois, with a temperature of 78. Once again in St. Louis, it was cloudy, the temperature was 79 degrees, and the wind was south at 6 miles an hour. The current time is 11:13 p.m. Central Daylight Time. 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Tonight, mostly cloudy. A slight chance of showers and thunderstorms this evening. Lows in the lower 70s. South winds 5 to 10 miles per hour. Chance of rain 20%. Sunday, mostly cloudy in the morning, then partly sunny with a chance of showers and thunderstorms in the afternoon. Highs in the upper 80s. Southeast winds 10 to 15 miles per hour. Chance of rain 30%. Sunday night, mostly cloudy with a chance of showers and thunderstorms. Lows in the lower 70s. Southeast winds 5 to 10 miles per hour. Chance of rain 50%. Monday, a chance of thunderstorms. Showers. Highs in the mid-80s. South winds 5 to 10 miles per hour. Chance of rain 90%. Monday night, a chance of thunderstorms. Showers. Lows in the lower 70s. South winds 5 to 10 miles per hour. Chance of rain 90%. Tuesday, mostly sunny with a slight chance of showers and thunderstorms. Highs in the lower 90s. Chance of rain 20%. Heat index values up to 105 in the afternoon. Tuesday night through Wednesday night, mostly clear. Hot. Lows in the mid-70s. Highs in the mid-90s. Heat index values up to 105. Thursday, mostly sunny. A slight chance of showers and thunderstorms in the morning, then a chance of showers and thunderstorms in the afternoon. Highs in the mid-90s. Chance of rain 30%. Heat index values up to 105. Thursday night, partly cloudy with a slight chance of thunderstorms. A slight chance of showers in the evening, then a chance of showers after midnight. Lows in the lower 70s. Chance of rain 40%. Heat index values up to 105 early in the evening. Friday, mostly sunny with a slight chance of showers and thunderstorms. Highs in the lower 90s. Chance of rain 20%. Heat index values up to 100.
Friday night, partly cloudy in the evening, then becoming mostly cloudy. A chance of showers with a slight chance of thunderstorms. Lows in the lower 70s. Chance of rain 30%. Saturday, mostly sunny with a slight chance of showers and thunderstorms. Highs in the upper 80s. Chance of rain 20%. At 11 p.m. at Lambert Field in St. Louis, it was cloudy with a temperature of 79 degrees. The dew point was 68, giving us a relative humidity of 69%. The wind was south at 6 miles an hour, and the pressure was 29.94 inches and rising. Elsewhere in the metro area, in Chesterfield, it was cloudy and the temperature was 76. In Cahokia, it was cloudy and 77 degrees. In St. Charles, it was cloudy and 76. Across the region, it was cloudy in Columbia, Missouri, with a temperature of 74. In Quincy, it was mostly cloudy and 74 degrees. In Kansas City, it was cloudy and the temperature was 72. It was cloudy in Springfield, Missouri, with a temperature of 72. In Rolla, it was mostly cloudy and the temperature was 72. In Farmington, it was 74 degrees. It was mostly cloudy in Cape Girardeau, with 75 degrees. It was partly cloudy in Springfield, Illinois, with a temperature of 78. Once again in St. Louis, it was cloudy, the temperature was 79 degrees, and the wind was south at 6 miles an hour. The current time is 11:17 p.m. Central Daylight Time. 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Tonight, mostly cloudy. A slight chance of showers and thunderstorms this evening. Lows in the lower 70s. South winds 5 to 10 miles per hour. Chance of rain 20%. Sunday, mostly cloudy in the morning, then partly sunny with a chance of showers and thunderstorms in the afternoon. Highs in the upper 80s. Southeast winds 10 to 15 miles per hour. Chance of rain 30%. Sunday night, mostly cloudy with a chance of showers and thunderstorms. Lows in the lower 70s. Southeast winds 5 to 10 miles per hour. Chance of rain 50%. Monday, a chance of thunderstorms. Showers. Highs in the mid-80s. South winds 5 to 10 miles per hour. Chance of rain 90%. Monday night, a chance of thunderstorms. Showers. Lows in the lower 70s. South winds 5 to 10 miles per hour. Chance of rain 90%. Tuesday, mostly sunny with a slight chance of showers and thunderstorms. Highs in the lower 90s. Chance of rain 20%. Heat index values up to 105 in the afternoon. Tuesday night through Wednesday night, mostly clear. Hot. Lows in the mid-70s. Highs in the mid-90s. Heat index values up to 105. Thursday, mostly sunny. A slight chance of showers and thunderstorms in the morning, then a chance of showers and thunderstorms in the afternoon. Highs in the mid-90s. Chance of rain 30%. Heat index values up to 105. Thursday night, partly cloudy with a slight chance of thunderstorms. A slight chance of showers in the evening, then a chance of showers after midnight. Lows in the lower 70s. Chance of rain 40%. Heat index values up to 105 early in the evening. Friday, mostly sunny with a slight chance of showers and thunderstorms. Highs in the lower 90s. Chance of rain 20%. Heat index values up to 100. Friday night, partly cloudy in the evening, then becoming mostly cloudy. A chance of showers with a slight chance of thunderstorms. Lows in the lower 70s. Chance of rain 30%.
Saturday, mostly sunny with a slight chance of showers and thunderstorms. Highs in the upper 80s. Chance of rain 20%. At 11 p.m. at Lambert Field in St. Louis, it was cloudy with a temperature of 79 degrees. The dew point was 68, giving us a relative humidity of 69%. The wind was south at 6 miles an hour, and the pressure was 29.94 inches and rising. Elsewhere in the metro area, in Chesterfield, it was cloudy and the temperature was 76. In Cahokia, it was cloudy and 77 degrees. In St. Charles, it was cloudy and 76. Across the region, it was cloudy in Columbia, Missouri, with a temperature of 74. In Quincy, it was mostly cloudy and 74 degrees. In Kansas City, it was cloudy and the temperature was 72. It was cloudy in Springfield, Missouri, with a temperature of 72. In Rolla, it was mostly cloudy and the temperature was 72. In Farmington, it was 74 degrees. It was mostly cloudy in Cape Girardeau, with 75 degrees. It was partly cloudy in Springfield, Illinois, with a temperature of 78. Once again in St. Louis, it was cloudy, the temperature was 79 degrees, and the wind was south at 6 miles an hour. The current time is 11:22 p.m. Central Daylight Time. 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Tonight, mostly cloudy. A slight chance of showers and thunderstorms this evening. Lows in the lower 70s. South winds 5 to 10 miles per hour. Chance of rain 20%. Sunday, mostly cloudy in the morning, then partly sunny with a chance of showers and thunderstorms in the afternoon. Highs in the upper 80s. Southeast winds 10 to 15 miles per hour. Chance of rain 30%. Sunday night, mostly cloudy with a chance of showers and thunderstorms. Lows in the lower 70s. Southeast winds 5 to 10 miles per hour. Chance of rain 50%. Monday, a chance of thunderstorms. Showers. Highs in the mid-80s. South winds 5 to 10 miles per hour. Chance of rain 90%. Monday night, a chance of thunderstorms. Showers. Lows in the lower 70s. South winds 5 to 10 miles per hour. Chance of rain 90%. Tuesday, mostly sunny with a slight chance of showers and thunderstorms. Highs in the lower 90s. Chance of rain 20%. Heat index values up to 105 in the afternoon. Tuesday night through Wednesday night, mostly clear. Hot. Lows in the mid-70s. Highs in the mid-90s. Heat index values up to 105. Thursday, mostly sunny. A slight chance of showers and thunderstorms in the morning, then a chance of showers and thunderstorms in the afternoon. Highs in the mid-90s. Chance of rain 30%. Heat index values up to 105. Thursday night, partly cloudy with a slight chance of thunderstorms. A slight chance of showers in the evening, then a chance of showers after midnight. Lows in the lower 70s. Chance of rain 40%. Heat index values up to 105 early in the evening. Friday, mostly sunny with a slight chance of showers and thunderstorms. Highs in the lower 90s. Chance of rain 20%. Heat index values up to 100. Friday night, partly cloudy in the evening, then becoming mostly cloudy. A chance of showers with a slight chance of thunderstorms. Lows in the lower 70s. Chance of rain 30%. Saturday, mostly sunny with a slight chance of showers and thunderstorms. Highs in the upper 80s. Chance of rain 20%. At 11 p.m. at Lambert Field in St. Louis, it was cloudy with a temperature of 79 degrees.
The dew point was 68, giving us a relative humidity of 69%. The wind was south at 6 miles an hour, and the pressure was 29.94 inches and rising. Elsewhere in the metro area, in Chesterfield, it was cloudy and the temperature was 76. In Cahokia, it was cloudy and 77 degrees. In St. Charles, it was cloudy and 76. Across the region, it was cloudy in Columbia, Missouri, with a temperature of 74. In Quincy, it was mostly cloudy and 74 degrees. In Kansas City, it was cloudy and the temperature was 72. It was cloudy in Springfield, Missouri, with a temperature of 72. In Rolla, it was mostly cloudy and the temperature was 72. In Farmington, it was 74 degrees. It was mostly cloudy in Cape Girardeau, with 75 degrees. It was partly cloudy in Springfield, Illinois, with a temperature of 78. Once again in St. Louis, it was cloudy, the temperature was 79 degrees, and the wind was south at 6 miles an hour. The current time is 11:27 p.m. Central Daylight Time. 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Tonight, mostly cloudy. A slight chance of showers and thunderstorms this evening. Lows in the lower 70s. South winds 5 to 10 miles per hour. Chance of rain 20%. Sunday, mostly cloudy in the morning, then partly sunny with a chance of showers and thunderstorms in the afternoon. Highs in the upper 80s. Southeast winds 10 to 15 miles per hour. Chance of rain 30%. Sunday night, mostly cloudy with a chance of showers and thunderstorms. Lows in the lower 70s. Southeast winds 5 to 10 miles per hour. Chance of rain 50%. Monday, a chance of thunderstorms. Showers. Highs in the mid-80s. South winds 5 to 10 miles per hour. Chance of rain 90%. Monday night, a chance of thunderstorms. Showers. Lows in the lower 70s. South winds 5 to 10 miles per hour. Chance of rain 90%. Tuesday, mostly sunny with a slight chance of showers and thunderstorms. Highs in the lower 90s. Chance of rain 20%. Heat index values up to 105 in the afternoon. Tuesday night through Wednesday night, mostly clear. Hot. Lows in the mid-70s. Highs in the mid-90s. Heat index values up to 105. Thursday, mostly sunny. A slight chance of showers and thunderstorms in the morning, then a chance of showers and thunderstorms in the afternoon. Highs in the mid-90s. Chance of rain 30%. Heat index values up to 105. Thursday night, partly cloudy with a slight chance of thunderstorms. A slight chance of showers in the evening, then a chance of showers after midnight. Lows in the lower 70s. Chance of rain 40%. Heat index values up to 105 early in the evening. Friday, mostly sunny with a slight chance of showers and thunderstorms. Highs in the lower 90s. Chance of rain 20%. Heat index values up to 100. Friday night, partly cloudy in the evening, then becoming mostly cloudy. A chance of showers with a slight chance of thunderstorms. Lows in the lower 70s. Chance of rain 30%. Saturday, mostly sunny with a slight chance of showers and thunderstorms. Highs in the upper 80s. Chance of rain 20%. At 11 p.m. at Lambert Field in St. Louis, it was cloudy with a temperature of 79 degrees. The dew point was 68, giving us a relative humidity of 69%. The wind was south at 6 miles an hour, and the pressure was 29.94 inches and rising.
elsewhere in the metro area. In Chesterfield, it was cloudy and the temperature was 76. In Cahokia, it was cloudy and 77 degrees. In St. Charles, it was cloudy and 76. Across the region, it was cloudy in Columbia, Missouri, with a temperature of 74. In Quincy, it was mostly cloudy and 74 degrees. In Kansas City, it was cloudy and the temperature was 72. It was cloudy in Springfield, Missouri, with a temperature of 72. In Rolla, it was mostly cloudy and the temperature was 72. In Farmington, it was 74 degrees. It was mostly cloudy in Cape Girardeau, with 75 degrees. It was partly cloudy in Springfield, Illinois, with a temperature of 78. Once again in St. Louis, it was cloudy, the temperature was 79 degrees, and the wind was south at 6 miles an hour. The current time is 11:31 p.m. Central Daylight Time. 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Across the region, it was cloudy in Columbia, Missouri, with a temperature of 70.

temperature of 78. Once again in St. Louis, it was cloudy. The temperature was 79 degrees and the wind was south at 6 miles an hour. The current time is 11:31 p.m. Central Daylight Time. 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Tonight, mostly cloudy. A slight chance of showers and thunderstorms this evening. Lows in the lower 70s. South winds 5 to 10 miles per hour. Chance of rain 20%. Sunday, mostly cloudy in the morning, then partly sunny with a chance of showers and thunderstorms in the afternoon. Highs in the upper 80s. Southeast winds 10 to 15 miles per hour. Chance of rain 30%. Sunday night, mostly cloudy with a chance of showers and thunderstorms. Lows in the lower 70s. Southeast winds 5 to 10 miles per hour. Chance of rain 50%. Monday, a chance of thunderstorms. Showers. Highs in the mid-80s. South winds 5 to 10 miles per hour. Chance of rain 90%. Monday night, a chance of thunderstorms. Showers. Lows in the lower 70s. South winds 5 to 10 miles per hour. Chance of rain 90%. Tuesday, mostly sunny with a slight chance of showers and thunderstorms. Highs in the lower 90s. Chance of rain 20%. Heat index values up to 105 in the afternoon. Tuesday night through Wednesday night, mostly clear. Hot. Lows in the mid-70s. Highs in the mid-90s. Heat index values up to 105. Thursday, mostly sunny. A slight chance of showers and thunderstorms in the morning, then a chance of showers and thunderstorms in the afternoon. Highs in the mid-90s. Chance of rain 30%. Heat index values up to 105. Thursday night, partly cloudy with a slight chance of thunderstorms. A slight chance of showers in the evening, then a chance of showers after midnight. Lows in the lower 70s. Chance of rain 40%. Heat index values up to 105 early in the evening. Friday, mostly sunny with a slight chance of showers and thunderstorms. Highs in the lower 90s. Chance of rain 20%. Heat index values up to 100. Friday night, partly cloudy in the evening, then becoming mostly cloudy. A chance of showers with a slight chance of thunderstorms. Lows in the lower 70s. Chance of rain 30%. Saturday, mostly sunny with a slight chance of showers and thunderstorms. Highs in the upper 80s. Chance of rain 20%. At 11 p.m. at Lambert Field in St. Louis, it was cloudy with a temperature of 79 degrees. The dew point was 68, giving us a relative humidity of 69%. The wind was south at 6 miles an hour, and the pressure was 29.94 inches and rising. Elsewhere in the metro area, in Chesterfield, it was cloudy and the temperature was 76. In Cahokia, it was cloudy and 77 degrees. In St. Charles, it was cloudy and 76. Across the region, it was cloudy in Columbia, Missouri, with a temperature of 74. In Quincy, it was mostly cloudy and 74 degrees. In Kansas City, it was cloudy and the temperature was 72. It was cloudy in Springfield, Missouri, with a temperature of 72. In Rolla, it was mostly cloudy and the temperature was 72. In Farmington, it was 74 degrees. It was mostly cloudy in Cape Girardeau, with 75 degrees. It was partly cloudy in Springfield, Illinois, with a temperature of 78. Once again in St. Louis, it was cloudy, the temperature was 79 degrees, and the wind was south at 6 miles an hour. The current time is 11:36 p.m. Central Daylight Time. 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

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Tonight, mostly cloudy. A slight chance of showers and thunderstorms this evening. Lows in the lower 70s. South winds 5 to 10 miles per hour. Chance of rain 20%. Sunday, mostly cloudy in the morning, then partly sunny with a chance of showers and thunderstorms in the afternoon. Highs in the upper 80s. Southeast winds 10 to 15 miles per hour. Chance of rain 30%. Sunday night, mostly cloudy with a chance of showers and thunderstorms. Lows in the lower 70s. Southeast winds 5 to 10 miles per hour. Chance of rain 50%. Monday, a chance of thunderstorms. Showers. Highs in the mid-80s. South winds 5 to 10 miles per hour. Chance of rain 90%. Monday night, a chance of thunderstorms. Showers. Lows in the lower 70s. South winds 5 to 10 miles per hour. Chance of rain 90%. Tuesday, mostly sunny with a slight chance of showers and thunderstorms. Highs in the lower 90s. Chance of rain 20%. Heat index values up to 105 in the afternoon. Tuesday night through Wednesday night, mostly clear. Hot. Lows in the mid-70s. Highs in the mid-90s. Heat index values up to 105. Thursday, mostly sunny. A slight chance of showers and thunderstorms in the morning, then a chance of showers and thunderstorms in the afternoon. Highs in the mid-90s. Chance of rain 30%. Heat index values up to 105. Thursday night, partly cloudy with a slight chance of thunderstorms. A slight chance of showers in the evening, then a chance of showers after midnight. Lows in the lower 70s. Chance of rain 40%. Heat index values up to 105 early in the evening. Friday, mostly sunny with a slight chance of showers and thunderstorms. Highs in the lower 90s. Chance of rain 20%. Heat index values up to 100. Friday night, partly cloudy in the evening, then becoming mostly cloudy. A chance of showers with a slight chance of thunderstorms. Lows in the lower 70s. Chance of rain 30%. Saturday, mostly sunny with a slight chance of showers and thunderstorms. Highs in the upper 80s. Chance of rain 20%. At 11 p.m. at Lambert Field in St. Louis, it was cloudy with a temperature of 79 degrees. The dew point was 68, giving us a relative humidity of 69%. The wind was south at 6 miles an hour, and the pressure was 29.94 inches and rising. Elsewhere in the metro area, in Chesterfield, it was cloudy and the temperature was 76. In Cahokia, it was cloudy and 77 degrees. In St. Charles, it was cloudy and 76. Across the region, it was cloudy in Columbia, Missouri, with a temperature of 74. In Quincy, it was mostly cloudy and 74 degrees. In Kansas City, it was cloudy and the temperature was 72. It was cloudy in Springfield, Missouri, with a temperature of 72. In Rolla, it was mostly cloudy and the temperature was 72. In Farmington, it was 74 degrees. It was mostly cloudy in Cape Girardeau, with 75 degrees. It was partly cloudy in Springfield, Illinois, with a temperature of 78. Once again in St. Louis, it was cloudy, the temperature was 79 degrees, and the wind was south at 6 miles an hour. The current time is 11:41 p.m. Central Daylight Time. 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
including the St. Louis metro area and surrounding counties. Tonight, mostly cloudy. A slight chance of showers and thunderstorms this evening. Lows in the lower 70s. South winds 5 to 10 miles per hour. Chance of rain 20%. Sunday, mostly cloudy in the morning, then partly sunny with a chance of showers and thunderstorms in the afternoon. Highs in the upper 80s. Southeast winds 10 to 15 miles per hour. Chance of rain 30%. Sunday night, mostly cloudy with a chance of showers and thunderstorms. Lows in the lower 70s. Southeast winds 5 to 10 miles per hour. Chance of rain 50%. Monday, a chance of thunderstorms. Showers. Highs in the mid-80s. South winds 5 to 10 miles per hour. Chance of rain 90%. Monday night, a chance of thunderstorms. Showers. Lows in the lower 70s. South winds 5 to 10 miles per hour. Chance of rain 90%. Tuesday, mostly sunny with a slight chance of showers and thunderstorms. Highs in the lower 90s. Chance of rain 20%. Heat index values up to 105 in the afternoon. Tuesday night through Wednesday night, mostly clear. Hot. Lows in the mid-70s. Highs in the mid-90s. Heat index values up to 105. Thursday, mostly sunny. A slight chance of showers and thunderstorms in the morning, then a chance of showers and thunderstorms in the afternoon. Highs in the mid-90s. Chance of rain 30%. Heat index values up to 105. Thursday night, partly cloudy with a slight chance of thunderstorms. A slight chance of showers in the evening, then a chance of showers after midnight. Lows in the lower 70s. Chance of rain 40%. Heat index values up to 105 early in the evening. Friday, mostly sunny with a slight chance of showers and thunderstorms. Highs in the lower 90s. Chance of rain 20%. Heat index values up to 100. Friday night, partly cloudy in the evening, then becoming mostly cloudy. A chance of showers with a slight chance of thunderstorms. Lows in the lower 70s. Chance of rain values up to 105. Thursday, mostly sunny. A slight chance of showers and thunderstorms in the morning, then a chance of showers and thunderstorms in the afternoon. Highs in the mid-90s. Chance of rain 30%. Heat index values up to 105. Thursday night, partly cloudy with a slight chance of thunderstorms. A slight chance of showers in the evening, then a chance of showers after midnight. Lows in the lower 70s. Chance of rain 40%. Heat index values up to 105 early in the evening. Friday, mostly sunny with a slight chance of showers and thunderstorms. Highs in the lower 90s. Chance of rain 20%. Heat index values up to 100. Friday night, partly cloudy in the evening, then becoming mostly cloudy. A chance of showers with a slight chance of thunderstorms. Lows in the lower 70s. Chance of rain 30%. Saturday, mostly sunny with a slight chance of showers and thunderstorms. Highs in the upper 80s. Chance of rain 20%. At 11 p.m. at Lambert Field in St. Louis, it was cloudy with a temperature of 79 degrees. The dew point was 68, giving us a relative humidity of 69%. The wind was south at 6 miles an hour, and the pressure was 29.94 inches and rising. Elsewhere in the metro area, in Chesterfield, it was cloudy and the temperature was 76. In Cahokia, it was cloudy and 77 degrees. In St. Charles, it was cloudy and 76. Across the region, it was cloudy in Columbia, Missouri, with a temperature of 74. In Quincy, it was mostly cloudy and 74 degrees. In Kansas City, it was cloudy and the temperature was 72. It was cloudy in Springfield, Missouri, with a temperature of 72. In Rolla, it was mostly cloudy and the temperature was 72.

In Farmington, it was 74 degrees. It was mostly cloudy in Cape Girardeau, with 75 degrees. It was partly cloudy in Springfield, Illinois, with a temperature of 78. Once again in St. Louis, it was cloudy, the temperature was 79 degrees, and the wind was south at 6 miles an hour. The current time is 11:46 p.m. Central Daylight Time. 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Tonight, mostly cloudy. A slight chance of showers and thunderstorms this evening. Lows in the lower 70s. South winds 5 to 10 miles per hour. Chance of rain 20%. Sunday, mostly cloudy in the morning, then partly sunny with a chance of showers and thunderstorms in the afternoon. Highs in the upper 80s. Southeast winds 10 to 15 miles per hour. Chance of rain 30%. Sunday night, mostly cloudy with a chance of showers and thunderstorms. Lows in the lower 70s. Southeast winds 5 to 10 miles per hour. Chance of rain 50%. Monday, a chance of thunderstorms. Showers. Highs in the mid-80s. South winds 5 to 10 miles per hour. Chance of rain 90%. Monday night, a chance of thunderstorms. Showers. Lows in the lower 70s. South winds 5 to 10 miles per hour. Chance of rain 90%. Tuesday, mostly sunny with a slight chance of showers and thunderstorms. Highs in the lower 90s. Chance of rain 20%. Heat index values up to 105 in the afternoon. Tuesday night through Wednesday night, mostly clear. Hot. Lows in the mid-70s. Highs in the mid-90s. Heat index values up to 105. Thursday, mostly sunny. A slight chance of showers and thunderstorms in the morning, then a chance of showers and thunderstorms in the afternoon. Highs in the mid-90s. Chance of rain 30%. Heat index values up to 105. Thursday night, partly cloudy with a slight chance of thunderstorms. A slight chance of showers in the evening, then a chance of showers after midnight. Lows in the lower 70s. Chance of rain 40%. Heat index values up to 105 early in the evening. Friday, mostly sunny with a slight chance of showers and thunderstorms. Highs in the lower 90s. Chance of rain 20%. Heat index values up to 100. Friday night, partly cloudy in the evening, then becoming mostly cloudy. A chance of showers with a slight chance of thunderstorms. Lows in the lower 70s. Chance of rain 30%. Saturday, mostly sunny with a slight chance of showers and thunderstorms. Highs in the upper 80s. Chance of rain 20%. At 11 p.m. at Lambert Field in St. Louis, it was cloudy with a temperature of 79 degrees. The dew point was 68, giving us a relative humidity of 69%. The wind was south at 6 miles an hour, and the pressure was 29.94 inches and rising. Elsewhere in the metro area, in Chesterfield, it was cloudy and the temperature was 76. In Cahokia, it was cloudy and 77 degrees. In St. Charles, it was cloudy and 76. Across the region, it was cloudy in Columbia, Missouri, with a temperature of 74. In Quincy, it was mostly cloudy and 74 degrees. In Kansas City, it was cloudy and the temperature was 72. It was cloudy in Springfield, Missouri, with a temperature of 72. In Rolla, it was mostly cloudy and the temperature was 72. In Farmington, it was 74 degrees. It was mostly cloudy in Cape Girardeau, with 75 degrees. It was partly cloudy in Springfield, Illinois, with a temperature of 78. Once again in St. Louis, it was cloudy. The temperature
temperature was 79 degrees and the wind was south at 6 miles an hour. The current time is 11:50 p.m. Central Daylight Time. 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Tonight, mostly cloudy. A slight chance of showers and thunderstorms this evening. Lows in the lower 70s. South winds 5 to 10 miles per hour. Chance of rain 20%. Sunday, mostly cloudy in the morning, then partly sunny with a chance of showers and thunderstorms in the afternoon. Highs in the upper 80s. Southeast winds 10 to 15 miles per hour. Chance of rain 30%. Sunday night, mostly cloudy with a chance of showers and thunderstorms. Lows in the lower 70s. Southeast winds 5 to 10 miles per hour. Chance of rain 50%. Monday, a chance of thunderstorms. Showers. Highs in the mid-80s. South winds 5 to 10 miles per hour. Chance of rain 90%. Monday night, a chance of thunderstorms. Showers. Lows in the lower 70s. South winds 5 to 10 miles per hour. Chance of rain 90%. Tuesday, mostly sunny with a slight chance of showers and thunderstorms. Highs in the lower 90s. Chance of rain 20%. Heat index values up to 105 in the afternoon. Tuesday night through Wednesday night, mostly clear. Hot. Lows in the mid-70s. Highs in the mid-90s. Heat index values up to 105. Thursday, mostly sunny. A slight chance of showers and thunderstorms in the morning, then a chance of showers and thunderstorms in the afternoon. Highs in the mid-90s. Chance of rain 30%. Heat index values up to 105. Thursday night, partly cloudy with a slight chance of thunderstorms. A slight chance of showers in the evening, then a chance of showers after midnight. Lows in the lower 70s. Chance of rain 40%. Heat index values up to 105 early in the evening. Friday, mostly sunny with a slight chance of showers and thunderstorms. Highs in the lower 90s. Chance of rain 20%. Heat index values up to 100. Friday night, partly cloudy in the evening, then becoming mostly cloudy. A chance of showers with a slight chance of thunderstorms. Lows in the lower 70s. Chance of rain 30%. Saturday, mostly sunny with a slight chance of showers and thunderstorms. Highs in the upper 80s. Chance of rain 20%. At 11 p.m. at Lambert Field in St. Louis, it was cloudy with a temperature of 79 degrees. The dew point was 68, giving us a relative humidity of 69%. The wind was south at 6 miles an hour, and the pressure was 29.94 inches and rising. Elsewhere in the metro area, in Chesterfield, it was cloudy and the temperature was 76. In Cahokia, it was cloudy and 77 degrees. In St. Charles, it was cloudy and 76. Across the region, it was cloudy in Columbia, Missouri, with a temperature of 74. In Quincy, it was mostly cloudy and 74 degrees. In Kansas City, it was cloudy and the temperature was 72. It was cloudy in Springfield, Missouri, with a temperature of 72. In Rolla, it was mostly cloudy and the temperature was 72. In Farmington, it was 74 degrees. It was mostly cloudy in Cape Girardeau, with 75 degrees. It was partly cloudy in Springfield, Illinois, with a temperature of 78. Once again in St. Louis, it was cloudy, the temperature was 79 degrees, and the wind was south at 6 miles an hour. The current time is 11:55 p.m. Central Daylight Time. 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
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Tonight, mostly cloudy. A slight chance of showers and thunderstorms this evening. Lows in the lower 70s. South winds 5 to 10 miles per hour. Chance of rain 20%. Sunday, mostly cloudy in the morning, then partly sunny with a chance of showers and thunderstorms in the afternoon. Highs in the upper 80s. Southeast winds 10 to 15 miles per hour. Chance of rain 30%. Sunday night, mostly cloudy with a chance of showers and thunderstorms. Lows in the lower 70s. Southeast winds 5 to 10 miles per hour. Chance of rain 50%. Monday, a chance of thunderstorms. Showers. Highs in the mid-80s. South winds 5 to 10 miles per hour. Chance of rain 90%. Monday night, a chance of thunderstorms. Showers. Lows in the lower 70s. South winds 5 to 10 miles per hour. Chance of rain 90%. Tuesday, mostly sunny with a slight chance of showers and thunderstorms. Highs in the lower 90s. Chance of rain 20%. Heat index values up to 105 in the afternoon. Tuesday night through Wednesday night, mostly clear. Hot. Lows in the mid-70s. Highs in the mid-90s. Heat index values up to 105. Thursday, mostly sunny. A slight chance of showers and thunderstorms in the morning, then a chance of showers and thunderstorms in the afternoon. Highs in the mid-90s. Chance of rain 30%. Heat index values up to 105. Thursday night, partly cloudy with a slight chance of thunderstorms. A slight chance of showers in the evening, then a chance of showers after midnight. Lows in the lower 70s. Chance of rain 40%. Heat index values up to 105 early in the evening. Friday, mostly sunny with a slight chance of showers and thunderstorms. Highs in the lower 90s. Chance of rain 20%. Heat index values up to 100. Friday night, partly cloudy in the evening, then becoming mostly cloudy. A chance of showers with a slight chance of thunderstorms. Lows in the lower 70s. Chance of rain 30%. Saturday, mostly sunny with a slight chance of showers and thunderstorms. Highs in the upper 80s. Chance of rain 20%. At 11 p.m. at Lambert Field in St. Louis, it was cloudy with a temperature of 79 degrees. The dew point was 68, giving us a relative humidity of 69%. The wind was south at 6 miles an hour, and the pressure was 29.94 inches and rising. Elsewhere in the metro area, in Chesterfield, it was cloudy and the temperature was 76. In Cahokia, it was cloudy and 77 degrees. In St. Charles, it was cloudy and 76. Across the region, it was cloudy in Columbia, Missouri, with a temperature of 74. In Quincy, it was mostly cloudy and 74 degrees. In Kansas City, it was cloudy and the temperature was 72. It was cloudy in Springfield, Missouri, with a temperature of 72. In Rolla, it was mostly cloudy and the temperature was 72. In Farmington, it was 74 degrees. It was mostly cloudy in Cape Girardeau, with 75 degrees. It was partly cloudy in Springfield, Illinois, with a temperature of 78. Once again in St. Louis, it was cloudy, the temperature was 79 degrees, and the wind was south at 6 miles an hour. The current time is 12 a.m. Central Daylight Time. 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This program originates from the National Weather Service Forecast Office in St. Louis, Missouri, and serves parts of East Central Missouri and Southwest Illinois, including the St. Louis metro area and surrounding counties. Tonight, mostly cloudy.
a slight chance of showers and thunderstorms this evening. Lows in the lower 70s. South winds 5 to 10 miles per hour. Chance of rain 20%. Sunday, mostly cloudy in the morning, then partly sunny with a chance of showers and thunderstorms in the afternoon. Highs in the upper 80s. Southeast winds 10 to 15 miles per hour. Chance of rain 30%. Sunday night, mostly cloudy with a chance of showers and thunderstorms. Lows in the lower 70s. Southeast winds 5 to 10 miles per hour. Chance of rain 50%. Monday, a chance of thunderstorms. Showers. Highs in the mid-80s. South winds 5 to 10 miles per hour. Chance of rain 90%. Monday night, a chance of thunderstorms. Showers. Lows in the lower 70s. South winds 5 to 10 miles per hour. Chance of rain 90%. Tuesday, mostly sunny with a slight chance of showers and thunderstorms. Highs in the lower 90s. Chance of rain 20%. Heat index values up to 105 in the afternoon. Tuesday night through Wednesday night, mostly clear. Hot. Lows in the mid-70s. Highs in the mid-90s. Heat index values up to 105. Thursday, mostly sunny. A slight chance of showers and thunderstorms in the morning, then a chance of showers and thunderstorms in the afternoon. Highs in the mid-90s. Chance of rain 30%. Heat index values up to 105. Thursday night, partly cloudy with a slight chance of thunderstorms. A slight chance of showers in the evening, then a chance of showers after midnight. Lows in the lower 70s. Chance of rain 40%. Heat index values up to 105 early in the evening. Friday, mostly sunny with a slight chance of showers and thunderstorms. Highs in the lower 90s. Chance of rain 20%. Heat index values up to 100. Friday night, partly cloudy in the evening, then becoming mostly cloudy. A chance of showers with a slight chance of thunderstorms. Lows in the lower 70s. Chance of rain 30%. Saturday, mostly sunny with a slight chance of showers and thunderstorms. Highs in the upper 80s. Chance of rain 20%. Rest of tonight, mostly cloudy with a 20% chance of showers. Lows around 70. South winds around 5 miles per hour. Sunday, partly sunny. A chance of showers and thunderstorms in the afternoon. Highs in the upper 80s. Southeast winds 10 to 15 miles per hour. Chance of rain 30%. Sunday night, mostly cloudy with a chance of showers and thunderstorms. Lows in the lower 70s. Southeast winds 5 to 10 miles per hour. Chance of rain 50%. Monday, a chance of thunderstorms. Showers. Highs in the mid-80s. South winds 5 to 10 miles per hour. Chance of rain 90%. Monday night, a chance of thunderstorms. Showers. Lows in the lower 70s. South winds 5 to 10 miles per hour. Chance of rain 90%. Tuesday, mostly sunny with a slight chance of showers and thunderstorms. Highs in the lower 90s. Chance of rain 20%. Heat index values up to 105 in the afternoon. Tuesday night through Wednesday night, mostly clear. Hot. Lows in the mid-70s. Highs in the mid-90s. Heat index values up to 105. Thursday, mostly sunny. A slight chance of showers and thunderstorms in the morning, then a chance of showers and thunderstorms in the afternoon. Highs in the mid-90s. Chance of rain 30%. Heat index values up to 105. Thursday night, partly cloudy with a slight chance of thunderstorms. A slight chance of showers in the evening, then a chance of showers after midnight. Lows in the lower 70s. Chance of rain 40%. Heat index values up to 105 early in the evening. Friday, mostly sunny.
with a slight chance of showers and thunderstorms. Highs in the lower 90s. Chance of rain 20%. Heat index values up to 100. Friday night, partly cloudy in the evening, then becoming mostly cloudy. A chance of showers with a slight chance of thunderstorms. Lows in the lower 70s. Chance of rain 30%. Saturday, mostly sunny with a slight chance of showers and thunderstorms. Highs in the upper 80s. Chance of rain 20%. At 11 p.m. at Lambert Field in St. Louis, it was cloudy with a temperature of 79 degrees. The dew point was 68, giving us a relative humidity of 69%. The wind was south at 6 miles an hour, and the pressure was 29.94 inches and rising. Elsewhere in the metro area, in Chesterfield, it was cloudy and the temperature was 76. In Cahokia, it was cloudy and 77 degrees. In St. Charles, it was cloudy and 76. Across the region, it was cloudy in Columbia, Missouri, with a temperature of 74. In Quincy, it was mostly cloudy and 74 degrees. In Kansas City, it was cloudy and the temperature was 72. It was cloudy in Springfield, Missouri, with a temperature of 72. In Rolla, it was mostly cloudy and the temperature was 72. In Farmington, it was 74 degrees. It was mostly cloudy in Cape Girardeau, with 75 degrees. It was partly cloudy in Springfield, Illinois, with a temperature of 78. Once again in St. Louis, it was cloudy, the temperature was 79 degrees, and the wind was south at 6 miles an hour. The current time is 12:07 a.m. Central Daylight Time. 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Rest of tonight, mostly cloudy with a 20% chance of showers. Lows around 70. South winds around 5 miles per hour. Sunday, partly sunny. A chance of showers and thunderstorms in the afternoon. Highs in the upper 80s. Southeast winds 10 to 15 miles per hour. Chance of rain 30%. Sunday night, mostly cloudy with a chance of showers and thunderstorms. Lows in the lower 70s. Southeast winds 5 to 10 miles per hour. Chance of rain 50%. Monday, a chance of thunderstorms. Showers. Highs in the mid-80s. South winds 5 to 10 miles per hour. Chance of rain 90%. Monday night, a chance of thunderstorms. Showers. Lows in the lower 70s. South winds 5 to 10 miles per hour. Chance of rain 90%. Tuesday, mostly sunny with a slight chance of showers and thunderstorms. Highs in the lower 90s. Chance of rain 20%. Heat index values up to 105 in the afternoon. Tuesday night through Wednesday night, mostly clear. Hot. Lows in the mid-70s. Highs in the mid-90s. Heat index values up to 105. Thursday, mostly sunny. A slight chance of showers and thunderstorms in the morning, then a chance of showers and thunderstorms in the afternoon. Highs in the mid-90s. Chance of rain 30%. Heat index values up to 105. Thursday night, partly cloudy with a slight chance of thunderstorms. A slight chance of showers in the evening, then a chance of showers after midnight. Lows in the lower 70s. Chance of rain 40%. Heat index values up to 105 early in the evening. Friday, mostly sunny with a slight chance of showers and thunderstorms. Highs in the lower 90s. Chance of rain 20%. Heat index values up to 100. Friday night, partly cloudy in the evening, then becoming mostly cloudy. A chance of showers with a slight chance of thunderstorms. Lows in the lower 70s.
chance of rain 30%. Saturday, mostly sunny with a slight chance of showers and thunderstorms. Highs in the upper 80s. Chance of rain 20%. At midnight at Lambert Field in St. Louis, it was cloudy with a temperature of 79 degrees. The dew point was 68, giving us a relative humidity of 69%. The wind was south at 9 miles an hour, and the pressure was 29.93 inches and falling. Elsewhere in the metro area, in Chesterfield, it was cloudy and the temperature was 75. In Belleville, it was 76 degrees. In Cahokia, it was mostly cloudy and 76 degrees. In St. Charles, it was cloudy and 77. Across the region, it was cloudy in Columbia, Missouri, with a temperature of 74. In Quincy, it was mostly cloudy and 74 degrees. In Kansas City, it was cloudy and the temperature was 72. It was cloudy in Springfield, Missouri, with a temperature of 72. In Rolla, it was mostly cloudy and the temperature was 72. In Farmington, it was 74 degrees. It was mostly cloudy in Cape Girardeau, with 73 degrees. It was clear in Springfield, Illinois, with a temperature of 76. Once again in St. Louis, it was cloudy, the temperature was 79 degrees, and the wind was south at 9 miles an hour. The current time is 12:12 a.m. Central Daylight Time. 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Rest of tonight, mostly cloudy with a 20% chance of showers. Lows around 70. South winds around 5 miles per hour. Sunday, partly sunny. A chance of showers and thunderstorms in the afternoon. Highs in the upper 80s. Southeast winds 10 to 15 miles per hour. Chance of rain 30%. Sunday night, mostly cloudy with a chance of showers and thunderstorms. Lows in the lower 70s. Southeast winds 5 to 10 miles per hour. Chance of rain 50%. Monday, a chance of thunderstorms. Showers. Highs in the mid-80s. South winds 5 to 10 miles per hour. Chance of rain 90%. Monday night, a chance of thunderstorms. Showers. Lows in the lower 70s. South winds 5 to 10 miles per hour. Chance of rain 90%. Tuesday, mostly sunny with a slight chance of showers and thunderstorms. Highs in the lower 90s. Chance of rain 20%. Heat index values up to 105 in the afternoon. Tuesday night through Wednesday night, mostly clear. Hot. Lows in the mid-70s. Highs in the mid-90s. Heat index values up to 105. Thursday, mostly sunny. A slight chance of showers and thunderstorms in the morning, then a chance of showers and thunderstorms in the afternoon. Highs in the mid-90s. Chance of rain 30%. Heat index values up to 105. Thursday night, partly cloudy with a slight chance of thunderstorms. A slight chance of showers in the evening, then a chance of showers after midnight. Lows in the lower 70s. Chance of rain 40%. Heat index values up to 105 early in the evening. Friday, mostly sunny with a slight chance of showers and thunderstorms. Highs in the lower 90s. Chance of rain 20%. Heat index values up to 100. Friday night, partly cloudy in the evening, then becoming mostly cloudy. A chance of showers with a slight chance of thunderstorms. Lows in the lower 70s. Chance of rain 30%. Saturday, mostly sunny with a slight chance of showers and thunderstorms. Highs in the upper 80s. Chance of rain 20%. At midnight at Lambert Field in St. Louis, it was cloudy with a temperature of 79 degrees. The dew point was 60.
8, giving us a relative humidity of 69%. The wind was south at 9 miles an hour, and the pressure was 29.93 inches and falling. Elsewhere in the metro area, in Chesterfield, it was cloudy and the temperature was 75. In Belleville, it was 76 degrees. In Cahokia, it was mostly cloudy and 76 degrees. In St. Charles, it was cloudy and 77. Across the region, it was cloudy in Columbia, Missouri, with a temperature of 74. In Quincy, it was mostly cloudy and 74 degrees. In Kansas City, it was cloudy and the temperature was 72. It was cloudy in Springfield, Missouri, with a temperature of 72. In Rolla, it was mostly cloudy and the temperature was 72. In Farmington, it was 74 degrees. It was mostly cloudy in Cape Girardeau, with 73 degrees. It was clear in Springfield, Illinois, with a temperature of 76. Once again in St. Louis, it was cloudy, the temperature was 79 degrees, and the wind was south at 9 miles an hour. The current time is 12:16 a.m. Central Daylight Time. 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Rest of tonight, mostly cloudy with a 20% chance of showers. Lows around 70. South winds around 5 miles per hour. Sunday, partly sunny. A chance of showers and thunderstorms in the afternoon. Highs in the upper 80s. Southeast winds 10 to 15 miles per hour. Chance of rain 30%. Sunday night, mostly cloudy with a chance of showers and thunderstorms. Lows in the lower 70s. Southeast winds 5 to 10 miles per hour. Chance of rain 50%. Monday, a chance of thunderstorms. Showers. Highs in the mid-80s. South winds 5 to 10 miles per hour. Chance of rain 90%. Monday night, a chance of thunderstorms. Showers. Lows in the lower 70s. South winds 5 to 10 miles per hour. Chance of rain 90%. Tuesday, mostly sunny with a slight chance of showers and thunderstorms. Highs in the lower 90s. Chance of rain 20%. Heat index values up to 105 in the afternoon. Tuesday night through Wednesday night, mostly clear. Hot. Lows in the mid-70s. Highs in the mid-90s. Heat index values up to 105. Thursday, mostly sunny. A slight chance of showers and thunderstorms in the morning, then a chance of showers and thunderstorms in the afternoon. Highs in the mid-90s. Chance of rain 30%. Heat index values up to 105. Thursday night, partly cloudy with a slight chance of thunderstorms. A slight chance of showers in the evening, then a chance of showers after midnight. Lows in the lower 70s. Chance of rain 40%. Heat index values up to 105 early in the evening. Friday, mostly sunny with a slight chance of showers and thunderstorms. Highs in the lower 90s. Chance of rain 20%. Heat index values up to 100. Friday night, partly cloudy in the evening, then becoming mostly cloudy. A chance of showers with a slight chance of thunderstorms. Lows in the lower 70s. Chance of rain 30%. Saturday, mostly sunny with a slight chance of showers and thunderstorms. Highs in the upper 80s. Chance of rain 20%. At midnight at Lambert Field in St. Louis, it was cloudy with a temperature of 79 degrees. The dew point was 68, giving us a relative humidity of 69%. The wind was south at 9 miles an hour, and the pressure was 29.93 inches and falling. Elsewhere in the metro area, in Chesterfield, it was cloudy and the temperature was 75. In Belleville, it was 76 degrees.
Georgia, it was mostly cloudy and 76 degrees. In St. Charles, it was cloudy and 77. Across the region, it was cloudy in Columbia, Missouri, with a temperature of 74. In Quincy, it was mostly cloudy and 74 degrees. In Kansas City, it was cloudy and the temperature was 72. It was cloudy in Springfield, Missouri, with a temperature of 72. In Rolla, it was mostly cloudy and the temperature was 72. In Farmington, it was 74 degrees. It was mostly cloudy in Cape Girardeau, with 73 degrees. It was clear in Springfield, Illinois, with a temperature of 76. Once again in St. Louis, it was cloudy, the temperature was 79 degrees, and the wind was south at 9 miles an hour. The current time is 12:21 a.m. Central Daylight Time. 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Rest of tonight, mostly cloudy with a 20% chance of showers. Lows around 70. South winds around 5 miles per hour. Sunday, partly sunny. A chance of showers and thunderstorms in the afternoon. Highs in the upper 80s. Southeast winds 10 to 15 miles per hour. Chance of rain 30%. Sunday night, mostly cloudy with a chance of showers and thunderstorms. Lows in the lower 70s. Southeast winds 5 to 10 miles per hour. Chance of rain 50%. Monday, a chance of thunderstorms. Showers. Highs in the mid 80s. South winds 5 to 10 miles per hour. Chance of rain 90%. Monday night, a chance of thunderstorms. Showers. Lows in the lower 70s. South winds 5 to 10 miles per hour. Chance of rain 90%. Tuesday, mostly sunny with a slight chance of showers and thunderstorms. Highs in the lower 90s. Chance of rain 20%. Heat index values up to 105 in the afternoon. Tuesday night through Wednesday night, mostly clear. Hot. Lows in the mid-70s. Highs in the mid-90s. Heat index values up to 105. Thursday, mostly sunny. A slight chance of showers and thunderstorms in the morning, then a chance of showers and thunderstorms in the afternoon. Highs in the mid-90s. Chance of rain 30%. Heat index values up to 105. Thursday night, partly cloudy with a slight chance of thunderstorms. A slight chance of showers in the evening, then a chance of showers after midnight. Lows in the lower 70s. Chance of rain 40%. Heat index values up to 105 early in the evening. Friday, mostly sunny with a slight chance of showers and thunderstorms. Highs in the lower 90s. Chance of rain 20%. Heat index values up to 100. Friday night, partly cloudy in the evening, then becoming mostly cloudy. A chance of showers with a slight chance of thunderstorms. Lows in the lower 70s. Chance of rain 30%. Saturday, mostly sunny with a slight chance of showers and thunderstorms. Highs in the upper 80s. Chance of rain 20%. At midnight at Lambert Field in St. Louis, it was cloudy with a temperature of 79 degrees. The dew point was 68, giving us a relative humidity of 69%. The wind was south at 9 miles an hour, and the pressure was 29.93 inches and falling. Elsewhere in the metro area, in Chesterfield, it was cloudy and the temperature was 75. In Belleville, it was 76 degrees. In Cahokia, it was mostly cloudy and 76 degrees. In St. Charles, it was cloudy and 77. Across the region, it was cloudy in Columbia, Missouri, with a temperature of 74. In Quincy, it was mostly cloudy and 74 degrees.
In Kansas City, it was cloudy. The temperature was 72. It was cloudy in Springfield, Missouri, with a temperature of 72. In Rolla, it was mostly cloudy and the temperature was 72. In Farmington, it was 74 degrees. It was mostly cloudy in Cape Girardeau, with 73 degrees. It was clear in Springfield, Illinois, with a temperature of 76. Once again in St. Louis, it was cloudy, the temperature was 79 degrees, and the wind was south at 9 miles an hour. The current time is 12:26 a.m. Central Daylight Time. 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Rest of tonight, mostly cloudy with a 20% chance of showers. Lows around 70. South winds around 5 miles per hour. Sunday, partly sunny. A chance of showers and thunderstorms in the afternoon. Highs in the upper 80s. Southeast winds 10 to 15 miles per hour. Chance of rain 30%. Sunday night, mostly cloudy with a chance of showers and thunderstorms. Lows in the lower 70s. Southeast winds 5 to 10 miles per hour. Chance of rain 50%. Monday, a chance of thunderstorms. Showers. Highs in the mid-80s. South winds 5 to 10 miles per hour. Chance of rain 90%. Monday night, a chance of thunderstorms. Showers. Lows in the lower 70s. South winds 5 to 10 miles per hour. Chance of rain 90%. Tuesday, mostly sunny with a slight chance of showers and thunderstorms. Highs in the lower 90s. Chance of rain 20%. Heat index values up to 105 in the afternoon. Tuesday night through Wednesday night, mostly clear. Hot. Lows in the mid-70s. Highs in the mid-90s. Heat index values up to 105. Thursday, mostly sunny. A slight chance of showers and thunderstorms in the morning, then a chance of showers and thunderstorms in the afternoon. Highs in the mid-90s. Chance of rain 30%. Heat index values up to 105. Thursday night, partly cloudy with a slight chance of thunderstorms. A slight chance of showers in the evening, then a chance of showers after midnight. Lows in the lower 70s. Chance of rain 40%. Heat index values up to 105 early in the evening. Friday, mostly sunny with a slight chance of showers and thunderstorms. Highs in the lower 90s. Chance of rain 20%. Heat index values up to 100. Friday night, partly cloudy in the evening, then becoming mostly cloudy. A chance of showers with a slight chance of thunderstorms. Lows in the lower 70s. Chance of rain 30%. Saturday, mostly sunny with a slight chance of showers and thunderstorms. Highs in the upper 80s. Chance of rain 20%. At midnight at Lambert Field in St. Louis, it was cloudy with a temperature of 79 degrees. The dew point was 68, giving us a relative humidity of 69%. The wind was south at 9 miles an hour, and the pressure was 29.93 inches and falling. Elsewhere in the metro area, in Chesterfield, it was cloudy and the temperature was 75. In Belleville, it was 76 degrees. In Cahokia, it was mostly cloudy and 76 degrees. In St. Charles, it was cloudy and 77. Across the region, it was cloudy in Columbia, Missouri, with a temperature of 74. In Quincy, it was mostly cloudy and 74 degrees. In Kansas City, it was cloudy and the temperature was 72. It was cloudy in Springfield, Missouri, with a temperature of 72. In Rolla, it was mostly cloudy and the temperature was 72. In Farmington, it was 74 degrees.
It was mostly cloudy in Cape Girardeau, with 73 degrees. It was clear in Springfield, Illinois, with a temperature of 76. Once again in St. Louis, it was cloudy, the temperature was 79 degrees and the wind was south at 9 miles an hour. The current time is 12:30 a.m. Central Daylight Time. 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Rest of tonight, mostly cloudy with a 20% chance of showers. Lows around 70. South winds around 5 miles per hour. Sunday, partly sunny. A chance of showers and thunderstorms in the afternoon. Highs in the upper 80s. Southeast winds 10 to 15 miles per hour. Chance of rain 30%.

south winds 5 to 10 miles per hour. Chance of rain 90%. Tuesday, mostly sunny with a slight chance of showers and thunderstorms. Highs in the lower 90s. Chance of rain 20%. Heat index values up to 105 in the afternoon. Tuesday night through Wednesday night, mostly clear. Hot. Lows in the mid-70s. Highs in the mid-90s. Heat index values up to 105. Thursday, mostly sunny. A slight chance of showers and thunderstorms in the morning, then a chance of showers and thunderstorms in the afternoon. Highs in the mid-90s. Chance of rain 30%. Heat index values up to 105. Thursday night, partly cloudy with a slight chance of thunderstorms. A slight chance of showers in the evening, then a chance of showers after midnight. Lows in the lower 70s. Chance of rain 40%. Heat index values up to 105 early in the evening. Friday, mostly sunny with a slight chance of showers and thunderstorms. Highs in the lower 90s. Chance of rain 20%. Heat index values up to 100. Friday night, partly cloudy in the evening, then becoming mostly cloudy. A chance of showers with a slight chance of thunderstorms. Lows in the lower 70s. Chance of rain 30%. Saturday, mostly sunny with a slight chance of showers and thunderstorms. Highs in the upper 80s. Chance of rain 20%. At midnight at Lambert Field in St. Louis, it was cloudy with a temperature of 79 degrees. The dew point was 68, giving us a relative humidity of 69%. The wind was south at 9 miles an hour, and the pressure was 29.93 inches and falling. Elsewhere in the metro area, in Chesterfield, it was cloudy and the temperature was 75. In Belleville, it was 76 degrees. In Cahokia, it was mostly cloudy and 76 degrees. In St. Charles, it was cloudy and 77. Across the region, it was cloudy in Columbia, Missouri, with a temperature of 74. In Quincy, it was mostly cloudy and 74 degrees. In Kansas City, it was cloudy and the temperature was 72. It was cloudy in Springfield, Missouri, with a temperature of 72. In Rolla, it was mostly cloudy and the temperature was 72. In Farmington, it was 74 degrees. It was mostly cloudy in Cape Girardeau, with 73 degrees. It was clear in Springfield, Illinois, with a temperature of 76. Once again in St. Louis, it was cloudy, the temperature was 79 degrees, and the wind was south at 9 miles an hour. The current time is 12:35 a.m. Central Daylight Time. 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Rest of tonight, mostly cloudy with a 20% chance of showers. Lows around 70. South winds around 5 miles per hour. Sunday, partly sunny. A chance of showers and thunderstorms in the afternoon. Highs in the upper 80s. Southeast winds 10 to 15 miles per hour. Chance of rain 30%. Sunday night, mostly cloudy with a chance of showers and thunderstorms. Lows in the lower 70s. Southeast winds 5 to 10 miles per hour. Chance of rain 50%. Monday, a chance of thunderstorms. Showers. Highs in the mid-80s. South winds 5 to 10 miles per hour. Chance of rain 90%. Monday night, a chance of thunderstorms. Showers. Lows in the lower 70s. South winds 5 to 10 miles per hour. Chance of rain 90%. Tuesday, mostly sunny with a slight chance of showers and thunderstorms. Highs in the lower 90s. Chance of rain 20%. Heat index values up to 105 in the afternoon. Tuesday

through Wednesday night, mostly clear. Hot. Lows in the mid-70s. Highs in the mid-90s. Heat index values up to 105. Thursday, mostly sunny. A slight chance of showers and thunderstorms in the morning, then a chance of showers and thunderstorms in the afternoon. Highs in the mid-90s. Chance of rain 30%. Heat index values up to 105. Thursday night, partly cloudy with a slight chance of thunderstorms. A slight chance of showers in the evening, then a chance of showers after midnight. Lows in the lower 70s. Chance of rain 40%. Heat index values up to 105 early in the evening. Friday, mostly sunny with a slight chance of showers and thunderstorms. Highs in the lower 90s. Chance of rain 20%. Heat index values up to 100. Friday night, partly cloudy in the evening, then becoming mostly cloudy. A chance of showers with a slight chance of thunderstorms. Lows in the lower 70s. Chance of rain 30%. Saturday, mostly sunny with a slight chance of showers and thunderstorms. Highs in the upper 80s. Chance of rain 20%. At midnight at Lambert Field in St. Louis, it was cloudy with a temperature of 79 degrees. The dew point was 68, giving us a relative humidity of 69%. The wind was south at 9 miles an hour, and the pressure was 29.93 inches and falling. Elsewhere in the metro area, in Chesterfield, it was cloudy and the temperature was 75. In Belleville, it was 76 degrees. In Cahokia, it was mostly cloudy and 76 degrees. In St. Charles, it was cloudy and 77. Across the region, it was cloudy in Columbia, Missouri, with a temperature of 74. In Quincy, it was mostly cloudy and 74 degrees. In Kansas City, it was cloudy and the temperature was 72. It was cloudy in Springfield, Missouri, with a temperature of 72. In Rolla, it was mostly cloudy and the temperature was 72. In Farmington, it was 74 degrees. It was mostly cloudy in Cape Girardeau, with 73 degrees. It was clear in Springfield, Illinois, with a temperature of 76. Once again in St. Louis, it was cloudy, the temperature was 79 degrees, and the wind was south at 9 miles an hour. The current time is 12:40 a.m. Central Daylight Time. 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Rest of tonight, mostly cloudy with a 20% chance of showers. Lows around 70. South winds around 5 miles per hour. Sunday, partly sunny. A chance of showers and thunderstorms in the afternoon. Highs in the upper 80s. Southeast winds 10 to 15 miles per hour. Chance of rain 30%. Sunday night, mostly cloudy with a chance of showers and thunderstorms. Lows in the lower 70s. Southeast winds 5 to 10 miles per hour. Chance of rain 50%. Monday, a chance of thunderstorms. Showers. Highs in the mid-80s. South winds 5 to 10 miles per hour. Chance of rain 90%. Monday night, a chance of thunderstorms. Showers. Lows in the lower 70s. South winds 5 to 10 miles per hour. Chance of rain 90%. Tuesday, mostly sunny with a slight chance of showers and thunderstorms. Highs in the lower 90s. Chance of rain 20%. Heat index values up to 105 in the afternoon. Tuesday night through Wednesday night, mostly clear. Hot. Lows in the mid-70s. Highs in the mid-90s. Heat index values up to 105. Thursday, mostly sunny. A slight chance of showers and thunderstorms in the morning, then a chance of showers and thunderstorms in the
Afternoon. Highs in the mid-90s. Chance of rain 30%. Heat index values up to 105. Thursday night, partly cloudy with a slight chance of thunderstorms. A slight chance of showers in the evening, then a chance of showers after midnight. Lows in the lower 70s. Chance of rain 40%. Heat index values up to 105 early in the evening. Friday, mostly sunny with a slight chance of showers and thunderstorms. Highs in the lower 90s. Chance of rain 20%. Heat index values up to 100. Friday night, partly cloudy in the evening, then becoming mostly cloudy. A chance of showers with a slight chance of thunderstorms. Lows in the lower 70s. Chance of rain 30%. Saturday, mostly sunny with a slight chance of showers and thunderstorms. Highs in the upper 80s. Chance of rain 20%. At midnight at Lambert Field in St. Louis, it was cloudy with a temperature of 79 degrees. The dew point was 68, giving us a relative humidity of 69%. The wind was south at 9 miles an hour, and the pressure was 29.93 inches and falling. Elsewhere in the metro area, in Chesterfield, it was cloudy and the temperature was 75. In Belleville, it was 76 degrees. In Cahokia, it was mostly cloudy and 76 degrees. In St. Charles, it was cloudy and 77. Across the region, it was cloudy in Columbia, Missouri, with a temperature of 74. In Quincy, it was mostly cloudy and 74 degrees. In Kansas City, it was cloudy and the temperature was 72. It was cloudy in Springfield, Missouri, with a temperature of 72. In Rolla, it was mostly cloudy and the temperature was 72. In Farmington, it was 74 degrees. It was mostly cloudy in Cape Girardeau, with 73 degrees. It was clear in Springfield, Illinois, with a temperature of 76. Once again in St. Louis, it was cloudy, the temperature was 79 degrees, and the wind was south at 9 miles an hour. The current time is 12:44 a.m. Central Daylight Time. 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Rest of tonight, mostly cloudy with a 20% chance of showers. Lows around 70. South winds around 5 miles per hour. Sunday, partly sunny. A chance of showers and thunderstorms in the afternoon. Highs in the upper 80s. Southeast winds 10 to 15 miles per hour. Chance of rain 30%. Sunday night, mostly cloudy with a chance of showers and thunderstorms. Lows in the lower 70s. Southeast winds 5 to 10 miles per hour. Chance of rain 50%. Monday, a chance of thunderstorms. Showers. Highs in the mid-80s. South winds 5 to 10 miles per hour. Chance of rain 90%. Monday night, a chance of thunderstorms. Showers. Lows in the lower 70s. South winds 5 to 10 miles per hour. Chance of rain 90%. Tuesday, mostly sunny with a slight chance of showers and thunderstorms. Highs in the lower 90s. Chance of rain 20%. Heat index values up to 105 in the afternoon. Tuesday night through Wednesday night, mostly clear. Hot. Lows in the mid-70s. Highs in the mid-90s. Heat index values up to 105. Thursday, mostly sunny. A slight chance of showers and thunderstorms in the morning, then a chance of showers and thunderstorms in the afternoon. Highs in the mid-90s. Chance of rain 30%. Heat index values up to 105. Thursday night, partly cloudy with a slight chance of thunderstorms. A slight chance of showers in the evening, then a chance of showers after midnight. Lows in the lower 70s.
degrees. Chance of rain 40%. Heat index values up to 105 early in the evening. Friday, mostly sunny with a slight chance of showers and thunderstorms. Highs in the lower 90s. Chance of rain 20%. Heat index values up to 100. Friday night, partly cloudy in the evening, then becoming mostly cloudy. A chance of showers with a slight chance of thunderstorms. Lows in the lower 70s. Chance of rain 30%. Saturday, mostly sunny with a slight chance of showers and thunderstorms. Highs in the upper 80s. Chance of rain 20%. At midnight at Lambert Field in St. Louis, it was cloudy with a temperature of 79 degrees. The dew point was 68, giving us a relative humidity of 69%. The wind was south at 9 miles an hour, and the pressure was 29.93 inches and falling. Elsewhere in the metro area, in Chesterfield, it was cloudy and the temperature was 75. In Belleville, it was 76 degrees. In Cahokia, it was mostly cloudy and 76 degrees. In St. Charles, it was cloudy and 77. Across the region, it was cloudy in Columbia, Missouri, with a temperature of 74. In Quincy, it was mostly cloudy and 74 degrees. In Kansas City, it was cloudy and the temperature was 72. It was cloudy in Springfield, Missouri, with a temperature of 72. In Rolla, it was mostly cloudy and the temperature was 72. In Farmington, it was 74 degrees. It was mostly cloudy in Cape Girardeau, with 73 degrees. It was clear in Springfield, Illinois, with a temperature of 76. Once again in St. Louis, it was cloudy, the temperature was 79 degrees, and the wind was south at 9 miles an hour. The current time is 12:49 a.m. Central Daylight Time. 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Rest of tonight, mostly cloudy with a 20% chance of showers. Lows around 70. South winds around 5 miles per hour. Sunday, partly sunny. A chance of showers and thunderstorms in the afternoon. Highs in the upper 80s. Southeast winds 10 to 15 miles per hour. Chance of rain 30%. Sunday night, mostly cloudy with a chance of showers and thunderstorms. Lows in the lower 70s. Southeast winds 5 to 10 miles per hour. Chance of rain 50%. Monday, a chance of thunderstorms. Showers. Highs in the mid-80s. South winds 5 to 10 miles per hour. Chance of rain 90%. Monday night, a chance of thunderstorms. Showers. Lows in the lower 70s. South winds 5 to 10 miles per hour. Chance of rain 90%. Tuesday, mostly sunny with a slight chance of showers and thunderstorms. Highs in the lower 90s. Chance of rain 20%. Heat index values up to 105 in the afternoon. Tuesday night through Wednesday night, mostly clear. Hot. Lows in the mid-70s. Highs in the mid-90s. Heat index values up to 105. Thursday, mostly sunny. A slight chance of showers and thunderstorms in the morning, then a chance of showers and thunderstorms in the afternoon. Highs in the mid-90s. Chance of rain 30%. Heat index values up to 105. Thursday night, partly cloudy with a slight chance of thunderstorms. A slight chance of showers in the evening, then a chance of showers after midnight. Lows in the lower 70s. Chance of rain 40%. Heat index values up to 105 early in the evening. Friday, mostly sunny with a slight chance of showers and thunderstorms. Highs in the lower 90s. Chance of rain 20%. Heat index values up to 100.
Friday night, partly cloudy in the evening, then becoming mostly cloudy. A chance of showers with a slight chance of thunderstorms. Lows in the lower 70s. Chance of rain 30%. Saturday, mostly sunny with a slight chance of showers and thunderstorms. Highs in the upper 80s. Chance of rain 20%. At midnight at Lambert Field in St. Louis, it was cloudy with a temperature of 79 degrees. The dew point was 68, giving us a relative humidity of 69%. The wind was south at 9 miles an hour, and the pressure was 29.93 inches and falling. Elsewhere in the metro area, in Chesterfield, it was cloudy and the temperature was 75. In Belleville, it was 76 degrees. In Cahokia, it was mostly cloudy and 76 degrees. In St. Charles, it was cloudy and 77. Across the region, it was cloudy in Columbia, Missouri, with a temperature of 74. In Quincy, it was mostly cloudy and 74 degrees. In Kansas City, it was cloudy and the temperature was 72. It was cloudy in Springfield, Missouri, with a temperature of 72. In Rolla, it was mostly cloudy and the temperature was 72. In Farmington, it was 74 degrees. It was mostly cloudy in Cape Girardeau, with 73 degrees. It was clear in Springfield, Illinois, with a temperature of 76. Once again in St. Louis, it was cloudy, the temperature was 79 degrees, and the wind was south at 9 miles an hour. The current time is 12:54 a.m. Central Daylight Time. 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Rest of tonight, mostly cloudy with a 20% chance of showers. Lows around 70. South winds around 5 miles per hour. Sunday, partly sunny. A chance of showers and thunderstorms in the afternoon. Highs in the upper 80s. Southeast winds 10 to 15 miles per hour. Chance of rain 30%. Sunday night, mostly cloudy with a chance of showers and thunderstorms. Lows in the lower 70s. Southeast winds 5 to 10 miles per hour. Chance of rain 50%. Monday, a chance of thunderstorms. Showers. Highs in the mid-80s. South winds 5 to 10 miles per hour. Chance of rain 90%. Monday night, a chance of thunderstorms. Showers. Lows in the lower 70s. South winds 5 to 10 miles per hour. Chance of rain 90%. Tuesday, mostly sunny with a slight chance of showers and thunderstorms. Highs in the lower 90s. Chance of rain 20%. Heat index values up to 105 in the afternoon. Tuesday night through Wednesday night, mostly clear. Hot. Lows in the mid-70s. Highs in the mid-90s. Heat index values up to 105. Thursday, mostly sunny. A slight chance of showers and thunderstorms in the morning, then a chance of showers and thunderstorms in the afternoon. Highs in the mid-90s. Chance of rain 30%. Heat index values up to 105. Thursday night, partly cloudy with a slight chance of thunderstorms. A slight chance of showers in the evening, then a chance of showers after midnight. Lows in the lower 70s. Chance of rain 40%. Heat index values up to 105 early in the evening. Friday, mostly sunny with a slight chance of showers and thunderstorms. Highs in the lower 90s. Chance of rain 20%. Heat index values up to 100. Friday night, partly cloudy in the evening, then becoming mostly cloudy. A chance of showers with a slight chance of thunderstorms. Lows in the lower 70s. Chance of rain 30%. Saturday, mostly sunny with a slight chance of showers and thunderstorms. Highs in the upper
80s. Chance of rain 20%. At midnight at Lambert Field in St. Louis, it was cloudy with a temperature of 79 degrees. The dew point was 68, giving us a relative humidity of 69%. The wind was south at 9 miles an hour, and the pressure was 29.93 inches and falling. Elsewhere in the metro area, in Chesterfield, it was cloudy and the temperature was 75. In Belleville, it was 76 degrees. In Cahokia, it was mostly cloudy and 76 degrees. In St. Charles, it was cloudy and 77. Across the region, it was cloudy in Columbia, Missouri, with a temperature of 74. In Quincy, it was mostly cloudy and 74 degrees. In Kansas City, it was cloudy and the temperature was 72. It was cloudy in Springfield, Missouri, with a temperature of 72. In Rolla, it was mostly cloudy and the temperature was 72. In Farmington, it was 74 degrees. It was mostly cloudy in Cape Girardeau, with 73 degrees. It was clear in Springfield, Illinois, with a temperature of 76. Once again in St. Louis, it was cloudy, the temperature was 79 degrees, and the wind was south at 9 miles an hour. The current time is 12:58 a.m. Central Daylight Time. 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This program originates from the National Weather Service Forecast Office in St. Louis, Missouri, and serves parts of East Central Missouri and Southwest Illinois, including the St. Louis metro area and surrounding counties. Rest of tonight, mostly cloudy with a 20% chance of showers. Lows around 70. South winds around 5 miles per hour. Sunday, partly sunny. A chance of showers and thunderstorms in the afternoon. Highs in the upper 80s. Southeast winds 10 to 15 miles per hour. Chance of rain 30%. Sunday night, mostly cloudy with a chance of showers and thunderstorms. Lows in the lower 70s. Southeast winds 5 to 10 miles per hour. Chance of rain 50%. Monday, a chance of thunderstorms. Showers. Highs in the mid-80s. South winds 5 to 10 miles per hour. Chance of rain 90%. Monday night, a chance of thunderstorms. Showers. Lows in the lower 70s. South winds 5 to 10 miles per hour. Chance of rain 90%. Tuesday, mostly sunny with a slight chance of showers and thunderstorms. Highs in the lower 90s. Chance of rain 20%. Heat index values up to 105 in the afternoon. Tuesday night through Wednesday night, mostly clear. Hot. Lows in the mid-70s. Highs in the mid-90s. Heat index values up to 105. Thursday, mostly sunny. A slight chance of showers and thunderstorms in the morning, then a chance of showers and thunderstorms in the afternoon. Highs in the mid-90s. Chance of rain 30%. Heat index values up to 105. Thursday night, partly cloudy with a slight chance of thunderstorms. A slight chance of showers in the evening, then a chance of showers after midnight. Lows in the lower 70s. Chance of rain 40%. Heat index values up to 105 early in the evening. Friday, mostly sunny with a slight chance of showers and thunderstorms. Highs in the lower 90s. Chance of rain 20%. Heat index values up to 100. Friday night, partly cloudy in the evening, then becoming mostly cloudy. A chance of showers with a slight chance of thunderstorms. Lows in the lower 70s. Chance of rain 30%. Saturday, mostly sunny with a slight chance of showers and thunderstorms. Highs in the upper 80s. Chance of rain 20%. At midnight at Lambert Field in St. Louis, it was cloudy with a temperature of 79 degrees. The dew point was 68, giving us a relative humidity of 69%. The wind was south at 9 miles an hour, and the pressure was 29.
93 inches and falling. Elsewhere in the metro area, in Chesterfield, it was cloudy and the temperature was 75. In Belleville, it was 76 degrees. In Cahokia, it was mostly cloudy and 76 degrees. In St. Charles, it was cloudy and 77. Across the region, it was cloudy in Columbia, Missouri, with a temperature of 74. In Quincy, it was mostly cloudy and 74 degrees. In Kansas City, it was cloudy and the temperature was 72. It was cloudy in Springfield, Missouri, with a temperature of 72. In Rolla, it was mostly cloudy and the temperature was 72. In Farmington, it was 74 degrees. It was mostly cloudy in Cape Girardeau, with 73 degrees. It was clear in Springfield, Illinois, with a temperature of 76. Once again in St. Louis, it was cloudy, the temperature was 79 degrees, and the wind was south at 9 miles an hour. The current time is 1:03 a.m. Central Daylight Time. 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Rest of tonight, mostly cloudy with a 20% chance of showers. Lows around 70. South winds around 5 miles per hour. Sunday, partly sunny. A chance of showers and thunderstorms in the afternoon. Highs in the upper 80s. Southeast winds 10 to 15 miles per hour. Chance of rain 30%. Sunday night, mostly cloudy with a chance of showers and thunderstorms. Lows in the lower 70s. Southeast winds 5 to 10 miles per hour. Chance of rain 50%. Monday, a chance of thunderstorms. Showers. Highs in the mid 80s. South winds 5 to 10 miles per hour. Chance of rain 90%. Monday night, a chance of thunderstorms. Showers. Lows in the lower 70s. South winds 5 to 10 miles per hour. Chance of rain 90%. Tuesday, mostly sunny with a slight chance of showers and thunderstorms. Highs in the lower 90s. Chance of rain 20%. Heat index values up to 105 in the afternoon. Tuesday night through Wednesday night, mostly clear. Hot. Lows in the mid-70s. Highs in the mid-90s. Heat index values up to 105. Thursday, mostly sunny. A slight chance of showers and thunderstorms in the morning, then a chance of showers and thunderstorms in the afternoon. Highs in the mid-90s. Chance of rain 30%. Heat index values up to 105. Thursday night, partly cloudy with a slight chance of thunderstorms. A slight chance of showers in the evening, then a chance of showers after midnight. Lows in the lower 70s. Chance of rain 40%. Heat index values up to 105 early in the evening. Friday, mostly sunny with a slight chance of showers and thunderstorms. Highs in the lower 90s. Chance of rain 20%. Heat index values up to 100. Friday night, partly cloudy in the evening, then becoming mostly cloudy. A chance of showers with a slight chance of thunderstorms. Lows in the lower 70s. Chance of rain 30%. Saturday, mostly sunny with a slight chance of showers and thunderstorms. Highs in the upper 80s. Chance of rain 20%. At midnight at Lambert Field in St. Louis, it was cloudy with a temperature of 79 degrees. The dew point was 68, giving us a relative humidity of 69%. The wind was south at 9 miles an hour, and the pressure was 29.93 inches and falling. Elsewhere in the metro area, in Chesterfield, it was cloudy and the temperature was 75. In Belleville, it was 76 degrees. In Cahokia, it was mostly cloudy and 76 degrees. In St. Charles, it was cloudy and 77.
Across the region, it was cloudy in Columbia, Missouri, with a temperature of 74. In Quincy, it was mostly cloudy and 74 degrees. In Kansas City, it was cloudy and the temperature was 72. It was cloudy in Springfield, Missouri, with a temperature of 72. In Rolla, it was mostly cloudy and the temperature was 72. In Farmington, it was 74 degrees. It was mostly cloudy in Cape Girardeau, with 73 degrees. It was clear in Springfield, Illinois, with a temperature of 76. Once again in St. Louis, it was cloudy, the temperature was 79 degrees, and the wind was south at 9 miles an hour. The current time is 1:08 a.m. Central Daylight Time. 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Rest of tonight, mostly cloudy with a 20% chance of showers. Lows around 70. South winds around 5 miles per hour. Sunday, partly sunny. A chance of showers and thunderstorms in the afternoon. Highs in the upper 80s. Southeast winds 10 to 15 miles per hour. Chance of rain 30%. Sunday night, mostly cloudy with a chance of showers and thunderstorms. Lows in the lower 70s. Southeast winds 5 to 10 miles per hour. Chance of rain 50%. Monday, a chance of thunderstorms. Showers. Highs in the mid-80s. South winds 5 to 10 miles per hour. Chance of rain 90%. Monday night, a chance of thunderstorms. Showers. Lows in the lower 70s. South winds 5 to 10 miles per hour. Chance of rain 90%. Tuesday, mostly sunny with a slight chance of showers and thunderstorms. Highs in the lower 90s. Chance of rain 20%. Heat index values up to 105 in the afternoon. Tuesday night through Wednesday night, mostly clear. Hot. Lows in the mid-70s. Highs in the mid-90s. Heat index values up to 105. Thursday, mostly sunny. A slight chance of showers and thunderstorms in the morning, then a chance of showers and thunderstorms in the afternoon. Highs in the mid-90s. Chance of rain 30%. Heat index values up to 105. Thursday night, partly cloudy with a slight chance of thunderstorms. A slight chance of showers in the evening, then a chance of showers after midnight. Lows in the lower 70s. Chance of rain 40%. Heat index values up to 105 early in the evening. Friday, mostly sunny with a slight chance of showers and thunderstorms. Highs in the lower 90s. Chance of rain 20%. Heat index values up to 100. Friday night, partly cloudy in the evening, then becoming mostly cloudy. A chance of showers with a slight chance of thunderstorms. Lows in the lower 70s. Chance of rain 30%. Saturday, mostly sunny with a slight chance of showers and thunderstorms. Highs in the upper 80s. Chance of rain 20%. At 1 a.m. at Lambert Field in St. Louis, it was mostly cloudy with a temperature of 77 degrees. The dew point was 69, giving us a relative humidity of 76%. The wind was south at 6 miles an hour, and the pressure was 29.92 inches and falling. Elsewhere in the metro area, in Chesterfield, it was mostly cloudy and the temperature was 75. In Belleville, it was 75 degrees. In St. Charles, it was partly cloudy and 76. Across the region, it was mostly cloudy in Columbia, Missouri, with a temperature of 72. In Quincy, it was mostly cloudy and 73 degrees. In Kansas City, it was cloudy and the temperature was 71. It was mostly cloudy in Springfield, Missouri, with a temperature of 73. In Rolla, it was cloudy and the temperature was
72. In Farmington, it was 73 degrees. It was partly cloudy in Springfield, Illinois, with a temperature of 75. Once again in St. Louis, it was mostly cloudy, the temperature was 77 degrees and the wind was south at 6 miles an hour. The current time is 1:12 a.m. Central Daylight Time. 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Rest of tonight, mostly cloudy with a 20% chance of showers. Lows around 70. South winds around 5 miles per hour. Sunday, partly sunny. A chance of showers and thunderstorms in the afternoon. Highs in the upper 80s. Southeast winds 10 to 15 miles per hour. Chance of rain 30%. Sunday night, mostly cloudy with a chance of showers and thunderstorms. Lows in the lower 70s. Southeast winds 5 to 10 miles per hour. Chance of rain 50%. Monday, a chance of thunderstorms. Showers. Highs in the mid 80s. South winds 5 to 10 miles per hour. Chance of rain 90%. Monday night, a chance of thunderstorms. Showers. Lows in the lower 70s. South winds 5 to 10 miles per hour. Chance of rain 90%. Tuesday, mostly sunny with a slight chance of showers and thunderstorms. Highs in the lower 90s. Chance of rain 20%. Heat index values up to 105 in the afternoon. Tuesday night through Wednesday night, mostly clear. Hot. Lows in the mid-70s. Highs in the mid-90s. Heat index values up to 105. Thursday, mostly sunny. A slight chance of showers and thunderstorms in the morning, then a chance of showers and thunderstorms in the afternoon. Highs in the mid-90s. Chance of rain 30%. Heat index values up to 105. Thursday night, partly cloudy with a slight chance of thunderstorms. A slight chance of showers in the evening, then a chance of showers after midnight. Lows in the lower 70s. Chance of rain 40%. Heat index values up to 105 early in the evening. Friday, mostly sunny with a slight chance of showers and thunderstorms. Highs in the lower 90s. Chance of rain 20%. Heat index values up to 100. Friday night, partly cloudy in the evening, then becoming mostly cloudy. A chance of showers with a slight chance of thunderstorms. Lows in the lower 70s. Chance of rain 30%. Saturday, mostly sunny with a slight chance of showers and thunderstorms. Highs in the upper 80s. Chance of rain 20%. At 1 a.m. at Lambert Field in St. Louis, it was mostly cloudy with a temperature of 77 degrees. The dew point was 69, giving us a relative humidity of 76%. The wind was south at 6 miles an hour, and the pressure was 29.92 inches and falling. Elsewhere in the metro area, in Chesterfield, it was mostly cloudy and the temperature was 75. In Belleville, it was 75 degrees. In St. Charles, it was partly cloudy and 76. Across the region, it was mostly cloudy in Columbia, Missouri, with a temperature of 72. In Quincy, it was mostly cloudy and 73 degrees. In Kansas City, it was cloudy and the temperature was 71. It was mostly cloudy in Springfield, Missouri, with a temperature of 73. In Rolla, it was cloudy and the temperature was 72. In Farmington, it was 73 degrees. It was partly cloudy in Springfield, Illinois, with a temperature of 75. Once again in St. Louis, it was mostly cloudy, the temperature was 77 degrees and the wind was south at 6 miles an hour. The current time is 1:17 a.m. Central Daylight Time. This is NOAA, weather.
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Rest of tonight, mostly cloudy with a 20% chance of showers. Lows around 70. South winds around 5 miles per hour. Sunday, partly sunny. A chance of showers and thunderstorms in the afternoon. Highs in the upper 80s. Southeast winds 10 to 15 miles per hour. Chance of rain 30%. Sunday night, mostly cloudy with a chance of showers and thunderstorms. Lows in the lower 70s. Southeast winds 5 to 10 miles per hour. Chance of rain 50%. Monday, a chance of thunderstorms. Showers. Highs in the mid-80s. South winds 5 to 10 miles per hour. Chance of rain 90%. Monday night, a chance of thunderstorms. Showers. Lows in the lower 70s. South winds 5 to 10 miles per hour. Chance of rain 90%. Tuesday, mostly sunny with a slight chance of showers and thunderstorms. Highs in the lower 90s. Chance of rain 20%. Heat index values up to 105 in the afternoon. Tuesday night through Wednesday night, mostly clear. Hot. Lows in the mid-70s. Highs in the mid-90s. Heat index values up to 105. Thursday, mostly sunny. A slight chance of showers and thunderstorms in the morning, then a chance of showers and thunderstorms in the afternoon. Highs in the mid-90s. Chance of rain 30%. Heat index values up to 105. Thursday night, partly cloudy with a slight chance of thunderstorms. A slight chance of showers in the evening, then a chance of showers after midnight. Lows in the lower 70s. Chance of rain 40%. Heat index values up to 105 early in the evening. Friday, mostly sunny with a slight chance of showers and thunderstorms. Highs in the lower 90s. Chance of rain 20%. Heat index values up to 100. Friday night, partly cloudy in the evening, then becoming mostly cloudy. A chance of showers with a slight chance of thunderstorms. Lows in the lower 70s. Chance of rain 30%. Saturday, mostly sunny with a slight chance of showers and thunderstorms. Highs in the upper 80s. Chance of rain 20%. At 1 a.m. at Lambert Field in St. Louis, it was mostly cloudy with a temperature of 77 degrees. The dew point was 69, giving us a relative humidity of 76%. The wind was south at 6 miles an hour, and the pressure was 29.92 inches and falling. Elsewhere in the metro area, in Chesterfield, it was mostly cloudy and the temperature was 75. In Belleville, it was 75 degrees. In St. Charles, it was partly cloudy and 76. Across the region, it was mostly cloudy in Columbia, Missouri, with a temperature of 72. In Quincy, it was mostly cloudy and 73 degrees. In Kansas City, it was cloudy and the temperature was 71. It was mostly cloudy in Springfield, Missouri, with a temperature of 73. In Rolla, it was cloudy and the temperature was 72. In Farmington, it was 73 degrees. It was partly cloudy in Springfield, Illinois, with a temperature of 75. Once again in St. Louis, it was mostly cloudy, the temperature was 77 degrees and the wind was south at 6 miles an hour. The current time is 1:21 a.m. Central Daylight Time. 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Rest of tonight, mostly cloudy with a 20% chance of showers.
Lows around 70. South winds around 5 miles per hour. Sunday, partly sunny. A chance of showers and thunderstorms in the afternoon. Highs in the upper 80s. Southeast winds 10 to 15 miles per hour. Chance of rain 30%. Sunday night, mostly cloudy with a chance of showers and thunderstorms. Lows in the lower 70s. Southeast winds 5 to 10 miles per hour. Chance of rain 50%. Monday, a chance of thunderstorms. Showers. Highs in the mid-80s. South winds 5 to 10 miles per hour. Chance of rain 90%. Monday night, a chance of thunderstorms. Showers. Lows in the lower 70s. South winds 5 to 10 miles per hour. Chance of rain 90%. Tuesday, mostly sunny with a slight chance of showers and thunderstorms. Highs in the lower 90s. Chance of rain 20%. Heat index values up to 105 in the afternoon. Tuesday night through Wednesday night, mostly clear. Hot. Lows in the mid-70s. Highs in the mid-90s. Heat index values up to 105. Thursday, mostly sunny. A slight chance of showers and thunderstorms in the morning, then a chance of showers and thunderstorms in the afternoon. Highs in the mid-90s. Chance of rain 30%. Heat index values up to 105. Thursday night, partly cloudy with a slight chance of thunderstorms. A slight chance of showers in the evening, then a chance of showers after midnight. Lows in the lower 70s. Chance of rain 40%. Heat index values up to 105 early in the evening. Friday, mostly sunny with a slight chance of showers and thunderstorms. Highs in the lower 90s. Chance of rain 20%. Heat index values up to 100. Friday night, partly cloudy in the evening, then becoming mostly cloudy. A chance of showers with a slight chance of thunderstorms. Lows in the lower 70s. Chance of rain 30%. Saturday, mostly sunny with a slight chance of showers and thunderstorms. Highs in the upper 80s. Chance of rain 20%. At 1 a.m. at Lambert Field in St. Louis, it was mostly cloudy with a temperature of 77 degrees. The dew point was 69, giving us a relative humidity of 76%. The wind was south at 6 miles an hour, and the pressure was 29.92 inches and falling. Elsewhere in the metro area, in Chesterfield, it was mostly cloudy and the temperature was 75. In Belleville, it was 75 degrees. In St. Charles, it was partly cloudy and 76. Across the region, it was mostly cloudy in Columbia, Missouri, with a temperature of 72. In Quincy, it was mostly cloudy and 73 degrees. In Kansas City, it was cloudy and the temperature was 71. It was mostly cloudy in Springfield, Missouri, with a temperature of 73. In Rolla, it was cloudy and the temperature was 72. In Farmington, it was 73 degrees. It was partly cloudy in Springfield, Illinois, with a temperature of 75. Once again in St. Louis, it was mostly cloudy, the temperature was 77 degrees and the wind was south at 6 miles an hour. The current time is 1:26 a.m. Central Daylight Time. 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Rest of tonight, mostly cloudy with a 20% chance of showers. Lows around 70. South winds around 5 miles per hour. Sunday, partly sunny. A chance of showers and thunderstorms in the afternoon. Highs in the upper 80s. Southeast winds 10 to 15 miles per hour. Chance of rain 30%. Sunday night, mostly cloudy with a chance of showers and thunderstorms. Lows in the lower
or 70s. Southeast winds 5 to 10 miles per hour. Chance of rain 50%. Monday, a chance of thunderstorms. Showers. Highs in the mid-80s. South winds 5 to 10 miles per hour. Chance of rain 90%. Monday night, a chance of thunderstorms. Showers. Lows in the lower 70s. South winds 5 to 10 miles per hour. Chance of rain 90%. Tuesday, mostly sunny with a slight chance of showers and thunderstorms. Highs in the lower 90s. Chance of rain 20%. Heat index values up to 105 in the afternoon. Tuesday night through Wednesday night, mostly clear. Hot. Lows in the mid-70s. Highs in the mid-90s. Heat index values up to 105. Thursday, mostly sunny. A slight chance of showers and thunderstorms in the morning, then a chance of showers and thunderstorms in the afternoon. Highs in the mid-90s. Chance of rain 30%. Heat index values up to 105. Thursday night, partly cloudy with a slight chance of thunderstorms. A slight chance of showers in the evening, then a chance of showers after midnight. Lows in the lower 70s. Chance of rain 40%. Heat index values up to 105 early in the evening. Friday, mostly sunny with a slight chance of showers and thunderstorms. Highs in the lower 90s. Chance of rain 20%. Heat index values up to 100. Friday night, partly cloudy in the evening, then becoming mostly cloudy. A chance of showers with a slight chance of thunderstorms. Lows in the lower 70s. Chance of rain 30%. Saturday, mostly sunny with a slight chance of showers and thunderstorms. Highs in the upper 80s. Chance of rain 20%. Rest of tonight, mostly cloudy with a 20% chance of showers. Near steady temperature in the lower 70s. South winds around 5 miles per hour. Sunday, partly sunny. A slight chance of showers and thunderstorms in the afternoon. Highs in the upper 80s. Southeast winds 10 to 15 miles per hour. Chance of rain 20%. Sunday night, mostly cloudy with a chance of showers and thunderstorms. Lows in the lower 70s. Southeast winds 10 to 15 miles per hour. Chance of rain 50%. Monday, showers likely with a chance of thunderstorms. Humid with highs in the mid-80s. South winds 5 to 10 miles per hour. Chance of rain 70%. Monday night, showers likely. A chance of thunderstorms, mainly in the evening. Lows in the lower 70s. South winds 5 to 10 miles per hour. Chance of rain 70%. Tuesday, mostly sunny. A slight chance of showers and thunderstorms in the afternoon. Highs in the lower 90s. Chance of rain 20%. Heat index values up to 105 in the afternoon. Tuesday night and Wednesday, mostly clear. Hot. Lows in the mid-70s. Highs in the mid-90s. Heat index values up to 105. Wednesday night, mostly clear. A slight chance of showers and thunderstorms after midnight. Lows in the mid-70s. Chance of rain 20%. Heat index values up to 105 early in the evening. Thursday, mostly sunny. A slight chance of showers and thunderstorms in the morning, then a chance of showers and thunderstorms in the afternoon. Highs in the lower 90s. Chance of rain 50%. Heat index values up to 105. Thursday night, showers likely with a chance of thunderstorms in the evening, then mostly cloudy with a chance of showers after midnight. Lows in the lower 70s. Chance of rain 60%. Heat index values up to 100 early in the evening. Friday, mostly sunny with a slight chance of showers. A slight chance of thunderstorms in the afternoon. Highs in the upper 80s. Chance of rain 20%. Friday night, partly cloudy. A chance of showers.
mainly in the evening. Lows in the upper 60s. Chance of rain 30%. Saturday, mostly sunny with a slight chance of showers. A slight chance of thunderstorms in the afternoon. Highs in the mid-80s. Chance of rain 20%. At 1 a.m. at Lambert Field in St. Louis, it was mostly cloudy with a temperature of 77 degrees. The dew point was 69, giving us a relative humidity of 76%. The wind was south at 6 miles an hour, and the pressure was 29.92 inches and falling. Elsewhere in the metro area, in Chesterfield, it was mostly cloudy and the temperature was 75. In Belleville, it was 75 degrees. In St. Charles, it was partly cloudy and 76. Across the region, it was mostly cloudy in Columbia, Missouri, with a temperature of 72. In Quincy, it was mostly cloudy and 73 degrees, mainly in the evening. Lows in the

and the pressure was 29.92 inches and falling. Elsewhere in the metro area, in Chesterfield, it was mostly cloudy and the temperature was 75. In Belleville, it was 75 degrees. In St. Charles, it was partly cloudy and 76. Across the region, it was mostly cloudy in Columbia, Missouri, with a temperature of 72. In Quincy, it was mostly cloudy and 73 degrees. In Kansas City, it was cloudy and the temperature was 71. It was mostly cloudy in Springfield, Missouri, with a temperature of 73. In Rolla, it was cloudy and the temperature was 72. In Farmington, it was 73 degrees. It was partly cloudy in Springfield, Illinois, with a temperature of 75. Once again in St. Louis, it was mostly cloudy, the temperature was 77 degrees and the wind was south at 6 miles an hour. The current time is 1:33 a.m. Central Daylight Time. 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Rest of tonight, mostly cloudy with a 20% chance of showers. Near steady temperature in the lower 70s. South winds around 5 miles per hour. Sunday, partly sunny. A slight chance of showers and thunderstorms in the afternoon. Highs in the upper 80s. Southeast winds 10 to 15 miles per hour. Chance of rain 20%. Sunday night, mostly cloudy with a chance of showers and thunderstorms. Lows in the lower 70s. Southeast winds 10 to 15 miles per hour. Chance of rain 50%. Monday, showers likely with a chance of thunderstorms. Humid with highs in the mid-80s. South winds 5 to 10 miles per hour. Chance of rain 70%. Monday night, showers likely. A chance of thunderstorms, mainly in the evening. Lows in the lower 70s. South winds 5 to 10 miles per hour. Chance of rain 70%. Tuesday, mostly sunny. A slight chance of showers and thunderstorms in the afternoon. Highs in the lower 90s. Chance of rain 20%. Heat index values up to 105 in the afternoon. Tuesday night and Wednesday, mostly clear. Hot. Lows in the mid-70s. Highs in the mid-90s. Heat index values up to 105. Wednesday night, mostly clear. A slight chance of showers and thunderstorms after midnight. Lows in the mid-70s. Chance of rain 20%. Heat index values up to 105 early in the evening. Thursday, mostly sunny. A slight chance of showers and thunderstorms in the morning, then a chance of showers and thunderstorms in the afternoon. Highs in the lower 90s. Chance of rain 50%. Heat index values up to 105. Thursday night, showers likely with a chance of thunderstorms in the evening, then mostly cloudy with a chance of showers after midnight. Lows in the lower 70s. Chance of rain 60%. Heat index values up to 100 early in the evening. Friday, mostly sunny with a slight chance of showers. A slight chance of thunderstorms in the afternoon. Highs in the upper 80s. Chance of rain 20%. Friday night, partly cloudy. A chance of showers, mainly in the evening. Lows in the upper 60s. Chance of rain 30%. Saturday, mostly sunny with a slight chance of showers. A slight chance of thunderstorms in the afternoon. Highs in the mid-80s. Chance of rain 20%. At 1 a.m. at Lambert Field in St. Louis, it was mostly cloudy with a temperature of 77 degrees. The dew point was 69, giving us a relative humidity of 76%. The wind was south at 6 miles an hour, and the pressure was 29.92 inches and falling. Elsewhere in the metro area, in Chesterfield, it was mostly

cloudy and the temperature was 75. In Belleville, it was 75 degrees. In St. Charles, it was partly cloudy and 76. Across the region, it was mostly cloudy in Columbia, Missouri, with a temperature of 72. In Quincy, it was mostly cloudy and 73 degrees. In Kansas City, it was cloudy and the temperature was 71. It was mostly cloudy in Springfield, Missouri, with a temperature of 73. In Rolla, it was cloudy and the temperature was 72. In Farmington, it was 73 degrees. It was partly cloudy in Springfield, Illinois, with a temperature of 75. Once again in St. Louis, it was mostly cloudy, the temperature was 77 degrees and the wind was south at 6 miles an hour. The current time is 1:38 a.m. Central Daylight Time. 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Rest of tonight, mostly cloudy with a 20% chance of showers. Near steady temperature in the lower 70s. South winds around 5 miles per hour. Sunday, partly sunny. A slight chance of showers and thunderstorms in the afternoon. Highs in the upper 80s. Southeast winds 10 to 15 miles per hour. Chance of rain 20%. Sunday night, mostly cloudy with a chance of showers and thunderstorms. Lows in the lower 70s. Southeast winds 10 to 15 miles per hour. Chance of rain 50%. Monday, showers likely with a chance of thunderstorms. Humid with highs in the mid-80s. South winds 5 to 10 miles per hour. Chance of rain 70%. Monday night, showers likely. A chance of thunderstorms, mainly in the evening. Lows in the lower 70s. South winds 5 to 10 miles per hour. Chance of rain 70%. Tuesday, mostly sunny. A slight chance of showers and thunderstorms in the afternoon. Highs in the lower 90s. Chance of rain 20%. Heat index values up to 105 in the afternoon. Tuesday night and Wednesday, mostly clear. Hot. Lows in the mid-70s. Highs in the mid-90s. Heat index values up to 105. Wednesday night, mostly clear. A slight chance of showers and thunderstorms after midnight. Lows in the mid-70s. Chance of rain 20%. Heat index values up to 105 early in the evening. Thursday, mostly sunny. A slight chance of showers and thunderstorms in the morning, then a chance of showers and thunderstorms in the afternoon. Highs in the lower 90s. Chance of rain 50%. Heat index values up to 105. Thursday night, showers likely with a chance of thunderstorms in the evening, then mostly cloudy with a chance of showers after midnight. Lows in the lower 70s. Chance of rain 60%. Heat index values up to 100 early in the evening. Friday, mostly sunny with a slight chance of showers. A slight chance of thunderstorms in the afternoon. Highs in the upper 80s. Chance of rain 20%. Friday night, partly cloudy. A chance of showers, mainly in the evening. Lows in the upper 60s. Chance of rain 30%. Saturday, mostly sunny with a slight chance of showers. A slight chance of thunderstorms in the afternoon. Highs in the mid-80s. Chance of rain 20%. At 1 a.m. at Lambert Field in St. Louis, it was mostly cloudy with a temperature of 77 degrees. The dew point was 69, giving us a relative humidity of 76%. The wind was south at 6 miles an hour, and the pressure was 29.92 inches and falling. Elsewhere in the metro area, in Chesterfield, it was mostly cloudy and the temperature was 75. In Belleville, it was 75 degrees. In St. Charles, it was partly cloudy.
76. Across the region, it was mostly cloudy in Columbia, Missouri, with a temperature of 72. In Quincy, it was mostly cloudy and 73 degrees. In Kansas City, it was cloudy and the temperature was 71. It was mostly cloudy in Springfield, Missouri, with a temperature of 73. In Rolla, it was cloudy and the temperature was 72. In Farmington, it was 73 degrees. It was partly cloudy in Springfield, Illinois, with a temperature of 75. Once again in St. Louis, it was mostly cloudy, the temperature was 77 degrees and the wind was south at 6 miles an hour. The current time is 1:43 a.m. Central Daylight Time. 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Rest of tonight, mostly cloudy with a 20% chance of showers. Near steady temperature in the lower 70s. South winds around 5 miles per hour. Sunday, partly sunny. A slight chance of showers and thunderstorms in the afternoon. Highs in the upper 80s. Southeast winds 10 to 15 miles per hour. Chance of rain 20%. Sunday night, mostly cloudy with a chance of showers and thunderstorms. Lows in the lower 70s. Southeast winds 10 to 15 miles per hour. Chance of rain 50%. Monday, showers likely with a chance of thunderstorms. Humid with highs in the mid-80s. South winds 5 to 10 miles per hour. Chance of rain 70%. Monday night, showers likely. A chance of thunderstorms, mainly in the evening. Lows in the lower 70s. South winds 5 to 10 miles per hour. Chance of rain 70%. Tuesday, mostly sunny. A slight chance of showers and thunderstorms in the afternoon. Highs in the lower 90s. Chance of rain 20%. Heat index values up to 105 in the afternoon. Tuesday night and Wednesday, mostly clear. Hot. Lows in the mid-70s. Highs in the mid-90s. Heat index values up to 105. Wednesday night, mostly clear. A slight chance of showers and thunderstorms after midnight. Lows in the mid-70s. Chance of rain 20%. Heat index values up to 105 early in the evening. Thursday, mostly sunny. A slight chance of showers and thunderstorms in the morning, then a chance of showers and thunderstorms in the afternoon. Highs in the lower 90s. Chance of rain 50%. Heat index values up to 105. Thursday night, showers likely with a chance of thunderstorms in the evening, then mostly cloudy with a chance of showers after midnight. Lows in the lower 70s. Chance of rain 60%. Heat index values up to 100 early in the evening. Friday, mostly sunny with a slight chance of showers. A slight chance of thunderstorms in the afternoon. Highs in the upper 80s. Chance of rain 20%. Friday night, partly cloudy. A chance of showers, mainly in the evening. Lows in the upper 60s. Chance of rain 30%. Saturday, mostly sunny with a slight chance of showers. A slight chance of thunderstorms in the afternoon. Highs in the mid-80s. Chance of rain 20%. At 1 a.m. at Lambert Field in St. Louis, it was mostly cloudy with a temperature of 77 degrees. The dew point was 69, giving us a relative humidity of 76%. The wind was south at 6 miles an hour, and the pressure was 29.92 inches and falling. Elsewhere in the metro area, in Chesterfield, it was mostly cloudy and the temperature was 75. In Belleville, it was 75 degrees. In St. Charles, it was partly cloudy and 76. Across the region, it was mostly cloudy in Columbia, Missouri, with a temperature of 72.
In Quincy, it was mostly cloudy and 73 degrees. In Kansas City, it was cloudy and the temperature was 71. It was mostly cloudy in Springfield, Missouri, with a temperature of 73. In Rolla, it was cloudy and the temperature was 72. In Farmington, it was 73 degrees. It was partly cloudy in Springfield, Illinois, with a temperature of 75. Once again in St. Louis, it was mostly cloudy, the temperature was 77 degrees and the wind was south at 6 miles an hour. The current time is 1:48 a.m. Central Daylight Time. 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Rest of tonight, mostly cloudy with a 20% chance of showers. Near steady temperature in the lower 70s. South winds around 5 miles per hour. Sunday, partly sunny. A slight chance of showers and thunderstorms in the afternoon. Highs in the upper 80s. Southeast winds 10 to 15 miles per hour. Chance of rain 20%. Sunday night, mostly cloudy with a chance of showers and thunderstorms. Lows in the lower 70s. Southeast winds 10 to 15 miles per hour. Chance of rain 50%. Monday, showers likely with a chance of thunderstorms. Humid with highs in the mid-80s. South winds 5 to 10 miles per hour. Chance of rain 70%. Monday night, showers likely. A chance of thunderstorms, mainly in the evening. Lows in the lower 70s. South winds 5 to 10 miles per hour. Chance of rain 70%. Tuesday, mostly sunny. A slight chance of showers and thunderstorms in the afternoon. Highs in the lower 90s. Chance of rain 20%. Heat index values up to 105 in the afternoon. Tuesday night and Wednesday, mostly clear. Hot. Lows in the mid-70s. Highs in the mid-90s. Heat index values up to 105. Wednesday night, mostly clear. A slight chance of showers and thunderstorms after midnight. Lows in the mid-70s. Chance of rain 20%. Heat index values up to 105 early in the evening. Thursday, mostly sunny. A slight chance of showers and thunderstorms in the morning, then a chance of showers and thunderstorms in the afternoon. Highs in the lower 90s. Chance of rain 50%. Heat index values up to 105. Thursday night, showers likely with a chance of thunderstorms in the evening, then mostly cloudy with a chance of showers after midnight. Lows in the lower 70s. Chance of rain 60%. Heat index values up to 100 early in the evening. Friday, mostly sunny with a slight chance of showers. A slight chance of thunderstorms in the afternoon. Highs in the upper 80s. Chance of rain 20%. Friday night, partly cloudy. A chance of showers, mainly in the evening. Lows in the upper 60s. Chance of rain 30%. Saturday, mostly sunny with a slight chance of showers. A slight chance of thunderstorms in the afternoon. Highs in the mid-80s. Chance of rain 20%. At 1 a.m. at Lambert Field in St. Louis, it was mostly cloudy with a temperature of 77 degrees. The dew point was 69, giving us a relative humidity of 76%. The wind was south at 6 miles an hour, and the pressure was 29.92 inches and falling. Elsewhere in the metro area, in Chesterfield, it was mostly cloudy and the temperature was 75. In Belleville, it was 75 degrees. In St. Charles, it was partly cloudy and 76. Across the region, it was mostly cloudy in Columbia, Missouri, with a temperature of 72. In Quincy, it was mostly cloudy and 73 degrees. In Kansas City, it was cloudy and the temperature was 71.
It was mostly cloudy in Springfield, Missouri, with a temperature of 73. In Rolla, it was cloudy and the temperature was 72. In Farmington, it was 73 degrees. It was partly cloudy in Springfield, Illinois, with a temperature of 75. Once again in St. Louis, it was mostly cloudy. The temperature was 77 degrees and the wind was south at 6 miles an hour. The current time is 1:53 a.m. Central Daylight Time. 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Rest of tonight, mostly cloudy with a 20% chance of showers. Near steady temperature in the lower 70s. South winds around 5 miles per hour. Sunday, partly sunny. A slight chance of showers and thunderstorms in the afternoon. Highs in the upper 80s. Southeast winds 10 to 15 miles per hour. Chance of rain 20%. Sunday night, mostly cloudy with a chance of showers and thunderstorms. Lows in the lower 70s. Southeast winds 10 to 15 miles per hour. Chance of rain 50%. Monday, showers likely with a chance of thunderstorms. Humid with highs in the mid-80s. South winds 5 to 10 miles per hour. Chance of rain 70%. Monday night, showers likely. A chance of thunderstorms, mainly in the evening. Lows in the lower 70s. South winds 5 to 10 miles per hour. Chance of rain 70%. Tuesday, mostly sunny. A slight chance of showers and thunderstorms in the afternoon. Highs in the lower 90s. Chance of rain 20%. Heat index values up to 105 in the afternoon. Tuesday night and Wednesday, mostly clear. Hot. Lows in the mid-70s. Highs in the mid-90s. Heat index values up to 105. Wednesday night, mostly clear. A slight chance of showers and thunderstorms after midnight. Lows in the mid-70s. Chance of rain 20%. Heat index values up to 105 early in the evening. Thursday, mostly sunny. A slight chance of showers and thunderstorms in the morning, then a chance of showers and thunderstorms in the afternoon. Highs in the lower 90s. Chance of rain 50%. Heat index values up to 105. Thursday night, showers likely with a chance of thunderstorms in the evening, then mostly cloudy with a chance of showers after midnight. Lows in the lower 70s. Chance of rain 60%. Heat index values up to 100 early in the evening. Friday, mostly sunny with a slight chance of showers. A slight chance of thunderstorms in the afternoon. Highs in the upper 80s. Chance of rain 20%. Friday night, partly cloudy. A chance of showers, mainly in the evening. Lows in the upper 60s. Chance of rain 30%. Saturday, mostly sunny with a slight chance of showers. A slight chance of thunderstorms in the afternoon. Highs in the mid-80s. Chance of rain 20%. At 1 a.m. at Lambert Field in St. Louis, it was mostly cloudy with a temperature of 77 degrees. The dew point was 69, giving us a relative humidity of 76%. The wind was south at 6 miles an hour, and the pressure was 29.92 inches and falling. Elsewhere in the metro area, in Chesterfield, it was mostly cloudy and the temperature was 75. In Belleville, it was 75 degrees. In St. Charles, it was partly cloudy and 76. Across the region, it was mostly cloudy in Columbia, Missouri, with a temperature of 72. In Quincy, it was mostly cloudy and 73 degrees. In Kansas City, it was cloudy and the temperature was 71. It was mostly cloudy in Springfield, Missouri, with a temperature of 73. In Rolla, it was cloudy.
and the temperature was 72. In Farmington, it was 73 degrees. It was partly cloudy in Springfield, Illinois, with a temperature of 75. Once again in St. Louis, it was mostly cloudy, the temperature was 77 degrees and the wind was south at 6 miles an hour. The current time is 1:58 a.m. Central Daylight Time. 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Rest of tonight, mostly cloudy with a 20% chance of showers. Near steady temperature in the lower 70s. South winds around 5 miles per hour. Sunday, partly sunny. A slight chance of showers and thunderstorms in the afternoon. Highs in the upper 80s. Southeast winds 10 to 15 miles per hour. Chance of rain 20%. Sunday night, mostly cloudy with a chance of showers and thunderstorms. Lows in the lower 70s. Southeast winds 10 to 15 miles per hour. Chance of rain 50%. Monday, showers likely with a chance of thunderstorms. Humid with highs in the mid-80s. South winds 5 to 10 miles per hour. Chance of rain 70%. Monday night, showers likely. A chance of thunderstorms, mainly in the evening. Lows in the lower 70s. South winds 5 to 10 miles per hour. Chance of rain 70%. Tuesday, mostly sunny. A slight chance of showers and thunderstorms in the afternoon. Highs in the lower 90s. Chance of rain 20%. Heat index values up to 105 in the afternoon. Tuesday night and Wednesday, mostly clear. Hot. Lows in the mid-70s. Highs in the mid-90s. Heat index values up to 105. Wednesday night, mostly clear. A slight chance of showers and thunderstorms after midnight. Lows in the mid-70s. Chance of rain 20%. Heat index values up to 105 early in the evening. Thursday, mostly sunny. A slight chance of showers and thunderstorms in the morning, then a chance of showers and thunderstorms in the afternoon. Highs in the lower 90s. Chance of rain 50%. Heat index values up to 105. Thursday night, showers likely with a chance of thunderstorms in the evening, then mostly cloudy with a chance of showers after midnight. Lows in the lower 70s. Chance of rain 60%. Heat index values up to 100 early in the evening. Friday, mostly sunny with a slight chance of showers. A slight chance of thunderstorms in the afternoon. Highs in the upper 80s. Chance of rain 20%. Friday night, partly cloudy. A chance of showers, mainly in the evening. Lows in the upper 60s. Chance of rain 30%. Saturday, mostly sunny with a slight chance of showers. A slight chance of thunderstorms in the afternoon. Highs in the mid-80s. Chance of rain 20%. At 1 a.m. at Lambert Field in St. Louis, it was mostly cloudy with a temperature of 77 degrees. The dew point was 69, giving us a relative humidity of 76%. The wind was south at 6 miles an hour, and the pressure was 29.92 inches and falling. Elsewhere in the metro area, in Chesterfield, it was mostly cloudy and the temperature was 75. In Belleville, it was 75 degrees. In St. Charles, it was partly cloudy and 76. Across the region, it was mostly cloudy in Columbia, Missouri, with a temperature of 72. In Quincy, it was mostly cloudy and 73 degrees. In Kansas City, it was cloudy and the temperature was 71. It was mostly cloudy in Springfield, Missouri, with a temperature of 73. In Rolla, it was cloudy and the temperature was 72. In Farmington, it was 73 degrees. It was partly cloudy in Springfield.
a temperature of 75. Once again in St. Louis, it was mostly cloudy. The temperature was 77 degrees and the wind was south at 6 miles an hour. The current time is 2:03 a.m. Central Daylight Time. 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Rest of tonight, mostly cloudy with a 20% chance of showers. Near steady temperature in the lower 70s. South winds around 5 miles per hour. Sunday, partly sunny. A slight chance of showers and thunderstorms in the afternoon. Highs in the upper 80s. Southeast winds 10 to 15 miles per hour. Chance of rain 20%. Sunday night, mostly cloudy with a chance of showers and thunderstorms. Lows in the lower 70s. Southeast winds 10 to 15 miles per hour. Chance of rain 50%. Monday, showers likely with a chance of thunderstorms. Humid with highs in the mid-80s. South winds 5 to 10 miles per hour. Chance of rain 70%. Monday night, showers likely. A chance of thunderstorms, mainly in the evening. Lows in the lower 70s. South winds 5 to 10 miles per hour. Chance of rain 70%. Tuesday, mostly sunny. A slight chance of showers and thunderstorms in the afternoon. Highs in the lower 90s. Chance of rain 20%. Heat index values up to 105 in the afternoon. Tuesday night and Wednesday, mostly clear. Hot. Lows in the mid-70s. Highs in the mid-90s. Heat index values up to 105. Wednesday night, mostly clear. A slight chance of showers and thunderstorms after midnight. Lows in the mid-70s. Chance of rain 20%. Heat index values up to 105 early in the evening. Thursday, mostly sunny. A slight chance of showers and thunderstorms in the morning, then a chance of showers and thunderstorms in the afternoon. Highs in the lower 90s. Chance of rain 50%. Heat index values up to 105. Thursday night, showers likely with a chance of thunderstorms in the evening, then mostly cloudy with a chance of showers after midnight. Lows in the lower 70s. Chance of rain 60%. Heat index values up to 100 early in the evening. Friday, mostly sunny with a slight chance of showers. A slight chance of thunderstorms in the afternoon. Highs in the upper 80s. Chance of rain 20%. Friday night, partly cloudy. A chance of showers, mainly in the evening. Lows in the upper 60s. Chance of rain 30%. Saturday, mostly sunny with a slight chance of showers. A slight chance of thunderstorms in the afternoon. Highs in the mid-80s. Chance of rain 20%. At 1 a.m. at Lambert Field in St. Louis, it was mostly cloudy with a temperature of 77 degrees. The dew point was 69, giving us a relative humidity of 76%. The wind was south at 6 miles an hour, and the pressure was 29.92 inches and falling. Elsewhere in the metro area, in Chesterfield, it was mostly cloudy and the temperature was 75. In Belleville, it was 75 degrees. In St. Charles, it was partly cloudy and 76. Across the region, it was mostly cloudy in Columbia, Missouri, with a temperature of 72. In Quincy, it was mostly cloudy and 73 degrees. In Kansas City, it was cloudy and the temperature was 71. It was mostly cloudy in Springfield, Missouri, with a temperature of 73. In Rolla, it was cloudy and the temperature was 72. In Farmington, it was 73 degrees. It was partly cloudy in Springfield, Illinois, with a temperature of 75. Once again in St. Louis, it was mostly cloudy, the temperature was 77.
degrees and the wind was south at 6 miles an hour. The current time is 2:08 a.m. Central Daylight Time. 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Rest of tonight, mostly cloudy with a 20% chance of showers. Near steady temperature in the lower 70s. South winds around 5 miles per hour. Sunday, partly sunny. A slight chance of showers and thunderstorms in the afternoon. Highs in the upper 80s. Southeast winds 10 to 15 miles per hour. Chance of rain 20%. Sunday night, mostly cloudy with a chance of showers and thunderstorms. Lows in the lower 70s. Southeast winds 10 to 15 miles per hour. Chance of rain 50%. Monday, showers likely with a chance of thunderstorms. Humid with highs in the mid-80s. South winds 5 to 10 miles per hour. Chance of rain 70%. Monday night, showers likely. A chance of thunderstorms, mainly in the evening. Lows in the lower 70s. South winds 5 to 10 miles per hour. Chance of rain 70%. Tuesday, mostly sunny. A slight chance of showers and thunderstorms in the afternoon. Highs in the lower 90s. Chance of rain 20%. Heat index values up to 105 in the afternoon. Tuesday night and Wednesday, mostly clear. Hot. Lows in the mid-70s. Highs in the mid-90s. Heat index values up to 105. Wednesday night, mostly clear. A slight chance of showers and thunderstorms after midnight. Lows in the mid-70s. Chance of rain 20%. Heat index values up to 105 early in the evening. Thursday, mostly sunny. A slight chance of showers and thunderstorms in the morning, then a chance of showers and thunderstorms in the afternoon. Highs in the lower 90s. Chance of rain 50%. Heat index values up to 105. Thursday night, showers likely with a chance of thunderstorms in the evening, then mostly cloudy with a chance of showers after midnight. Lows in the lower 70s. Chance of rain 60%. Heat index values up to 100 early in the evening. Friday, mostly sunny with a slight chance of showers. A slight chance of thunderstorms in the afternoon. Highs in the upper 80s. Chance of rain 20%. Friday night, partly cloudy. A chance of showers, mainly in the evening. Lows in the upper 60s. Chance of rain 30%. Saturday, mostly sunny with a slight chance of showers. A slight chance of thunderstorms in the afternoon. Highs in the mid-80s. Chance of rain 20%. At 2 a.m. at Lambert Field in St. Louis, it was mostly cloudy with a temperature of 77 degrees. The dew point was 69, giving us a relative humidity of 76%. The wind was south at 6 miles an hour, and the pressure was 29.91 inches and falling. Elsewhere in the metro area, in Chesterfield, it was mostly cloudy and the temperature was 75. In Belleville, it was 76 degrees. In St. Charles, it was partly cloudy and 76. Across the region, it was cloudy in Columbia, Missouri, with a temperature of 72. In Quincy, it was cloudy and 74 degrees. In Kansas City, light rain was falling and the temperature was 72. Light rain was falling in Springfield, Missouri, with a temperature of 73. In Rolla, it was mostly cloudy and the temperature was 71. In Farmington, it was 72 degrees. It was partly cloudy in Cape Girardeau, with 73 degrees. It was partly cloudy in Springfield, Illinois, with a temperature of 74. Once again in St. Louis, it was mostly cloudy, the temperature was 77 degrees and the wind was south at 6 miles an hour.
The current time is 2:12 a.m. Central Daylight Time. 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Rest of tonight, mostly cloudy with a 20% chance of showers. Near steady temperature in the lower 70s. South winds around 5 miles per hour. Sunday, partly sunny. A slight chance of showers and thunderstorms in the afternoon. Highs in the upper 80s. Southeast winds 10 to 15 miles per hour. Chance of rain 20%. Sunday night, mostly cloudy with a chance of showers and thunderstorms. Lows in the lower 70s. Southeast winds 10 to 15 miles per hour. Chance of rain 50%. Monday, showers likely with a chance of thunderstorms. Humid with highs in the mid-80s. South winds 5 to 10 miles per hour. Chance of rain 70%. Monday night, showers likely. A chance of thunderstorms, mainly in the evening. Lows in the lower 70s. South winds 5 to 10 miles per hour. Chance of rain 70%. Tuesday, mostly sunny. A slight chance of showers and thunderstorms in the afternoon. Highs in the lower 90s. Chance of rain 20%. Heat index values up to 105 in the afternoon. Tuesday night and Wednesday, mostly clear. Hot. Lows in the mid-70s. Highs in the mid-90s. Heat index values up to 105. Wednesday night, mostly clear. A slight chance of showers and thunderstorms after midnight. Lows in the mid-70s. Chance of rain 20%. Heat index values up to 105 early in the evening. Thursday, mostly sunny. A slight chance of showers and thunderstorms in the morning, then a chance of showers and thunderstorms in the afternoon. Highs in the lower 90s. Chance of rain 50%. Heat index values up to 105. Thursday night, showers likely with a chance of thunderstorms in the evening, then mostly cloudy with a chance of showers after midnight. Lows in the lower 70s. Chance of rain 60%. Heat index values up to 100 early in the evening. Friday, mostly sunny with a slight chance of showers. A slight chance of thunderstorms in the afternoon. Highs in the upper 80s. Chance of rain 20%. Friday night, partly cloudy. A chance of showers, mainly in the evening. Lows in the upper 60s. Chance of rain 30%. Saturday, mostly sunny with a slight chance of showers. A slight chance of thunderstorms in the afternoon. Highs in the mid-80s. Chance of rain 20%. At 2 a.m. at Lambert Field in St. Louis, it was mostly cloudy with a temperature of 77 degrees. The dew point was 69, giving us a relative humidity of 76%. The wind was south at 6 miles an hour, and the pressure was 29.91 inches and falling. Elsewhere in the metro area, in Chesterfield it was mostly cloudy and the temperature was 75. In Belleville it was 76 degrees. In St. Charles it was partly cloudy and 76. Across the region, it was cloudy in Columbia, Missouri, with a temperature of 72. In Quincy it was cloudy and 74 degrees. In Kansas City light rain was falling and the temperature was 72. Light rain was falling in Springfield, Missouri, with a temperature of 73. In Rolla, it was mostly cloudy and the temperature was 71. In Farmington it was 72 degrees. It was partly cloudy in Cape Girardeau, with 73 degrees. It was partly cloudy in Springfield, Illinois, with a temperature of 74. Once again in St. Louis, it was mostly cloudy, the temperature was 77 degrees and the wind was south at 6 miles an hour. The current time is 2:17 a.m. Central Daylight Time.
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This program originates from the National Weather Service Forecast Office in St. Louis, Missouri, and serves parts of East Central Missouri and Southwest Illinois, including the St. Louis metro area and surrounding counties. Rest of tonight, mostly cloudy with a 20% chance of showers. Near steady temperature in the lower 70s. South winds around 5 miles per hour. Sunday, partly sunny. A slight chance of showers and thunderstorms in the afternoon. Highs in the upper 80s. Southeast winds 10 to 15 miles per hour. Chance of rain 20%. Sunday night, mostly cloudy with a chance of showers and thunderstorms. Lows in the lower 70s. Southeast winds 10 to 15 miles per hour. Chance of rain 50%. Monday, showers likely with a chance of thunderstorms. Humid with highs in the mid-80s. South winds 5 to 10 miles per hour. Chance of rain 70%. Monday night, showers likely. A chance of thunderstorms, mainly in the evening. Lows in the lower 70s. South winds 5 to 10 miles per hour. Chance of rain 70%. Tuesday, mostly sunny. A slight chance of showers and thunderstorms in the afternoon. Highs in the lower 90s. Chance of rain 20%. Heat index values up to 105 in the afternoon. Tuesday night and Wednesday, mostly clear. Hot. Lows in the mid-70s. Highs in the mid-90s. Heat index values up to 105. Wednesday night, mostly clear. A slight chance of showers and thunderstorms after midnight. Lows in the mid-70s. Chance of rain 20%. Heat index values up to 105 early in the evening. Thursday, mostly sunny. A slight chance of showers and thunderstorms in the morning, then a chance of showers and thunderstorms in the afternoon. Highs in the lower 90s. Chance of rain 50%. Heat index values up to 105. Thursday night, showers likely with a chance of thunderstorms in the evening, then mostly cloudy with a chance of showers after midnight. Lows in the lower 70s. Chance of rain 60%. Heat index values up to 100 early in the evening. Friday, mostly sunny with a slight chance of showers. A slight chance of thunderstorms in the afternoon. Highs in the upper 80s. Chance of rain 20%. Friday night, partly cloudy. A chance of showers, mainly in the evening. Lows in the upper 60s. Chance of rain 30%. Saturday, mostly sunny with a slight chance of showers. A slight chance of thunderstorms in the afternoon. Highs in the mid-80s. Chance of rain 20%. At 2 a.m. at Lambert Field in St. Louis, it was mostly cloudy with a temperature of 77 degrees. The dew point was 69, giving us a relative humidity of 76%. The wind was south at 6 miles an hour, and the pressure was 29.91 inches and falling. Elsewhere in the metro area, in Chesterfield, it was mostly cloudy and the temperature was 75. In Belleville, it was 76 degrees. In St. Charles, it was partly cloudy and 76. Across the region, it was cloudy in Columbia, Missouri, with a temperature of 72. In Quincy, it was cloudy and 74 degrees. In Kansas City, light rain was falling and the temperature was 72. Light rain was falling in Springfield, Missouri, with a temperature of 73. In Rolla, it was mostly cloudy and the temperature was 71. In Farmington, it was 72 degrees. It was partly cloudy in Cape Girardeau, with 73 degrees. It was partly cloudy in Springfield, Illinois, with a temperature of 74. Once again in St. Louis, it was mostly cloudy, the temperature was 77 degrees and the wind was south at 6 miles an hour. The current time is 2:22 a.m. Central Daylight Time. 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
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Rest of tonight, mostly cloudy with a 20% chance of showers. Near steady temperature in the lower 70s. South winds around 5 miles per hour. Sunday, partly sunny. A slight chance of showers and thunderstorms in the afternoon. Highs in the upper 80s. Southeast winds 10 to 15 miles per hour. Chance of rain 20%. Sunday night, mostly cloudy with a chance of showers and thunderstorms. Lows in the lower 70s. Southeast winds 10 to 15 miles per hour. Chance of rain 50%. Monday, showers likely with a chance of thunderstorms. Humid with highs in the mid-80s. South winds 5 to 10 miles per hour. Chance of rain 70%. Monday night, showers likely. A chance of thunderstorms, mainly in the evening. Lows in the lower 70s. South winds 5 to 10 miles per hour. Chance of rain 70%. Tuesday, mostly sunny. A slight chance of showers and thunderstorms in the afternoon. Highs in the lower 90s. Chance of rain 20%. Heat index values up to 105 in the afternoon. Tuesday night and Wednesday, mostly clear. Hot. Lows in the mid-70s. Highs in the mid-90s. Heat index values up to 105. Wednesday night, mostly clear. A slight chance of showers and thunderstorms after midnight. Lows in the mid-70s. Chance of rain 20%. Heat index values up to 105 early in the evening. Thursday, mostly sunny. A slight chance of showers and thunderstorms in the morning, then a chance of showers and thunderstorms in the afternoon. Highs in the lower 90s. Chance of rain 50%. Heat index values up to 105. Thursday night, showers likely with a chance of thunderstorms in the evening, then mostly cloudy with a chance of showers after midnight. Lows in the lower 70s. Chance of rain 60%. Heat index values up to 100 early in the evening. Friday, mostly sunny with a slight chance of showers. A slight chance of thunderstorms in the afternoon. Highs in the upper 80s. Chance of rain 20%. Friday night, partly cloudy. A chance of showers, mainly in the evening. Lows in the upper 60s. Chance of rain 30%. Saturday, mostly sunny with a slight chance of showers. A slight chance of thunderstorms in the afternoon. Highs in the mid-80s. Chance of rain 20%. At 2 a.m. at Lambert Field in St. Louis, it was mostly cloudy with a temperature of 77 degrees. The dew point was 69, giving us a relative humidity of 76%. The wind was south at 6 miles an hour, and the pressure was 29.91 inches and falling. Elsewhere in the metro area, in Chesterfield, it was mostly cloudy and the temperature was 75. In Belleville, it was 76 degrees. In St. Charles, it was partly cloudy and 76. Across the region, it was cloudy in Columbia, Missouri, with a temperature of 72. In Quincy, it was cloudy and 74 degrees. In Kansas City, light rain was falling and the temperature was 72. Light rain was falling in Springfield, Missouri, with a temperature of 73. In Rolla, it was mostly cloudy and the temperature was 71. In Farmington, it was 72 degrees. It was partly cloudy in Cape Girardeau, with 73 degrees. It was partly cloudy in Springfield, Illinois, with a temperature of 74. Once again in St. Louis, it was mostly cloudy, the temperature was 77 degrees and the wind was south at 6 miles an hour. The current time is 2:27 a.m. Central Daylight Time.
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Rest of tonight, mostly cloudy with a 20% chance of showers. Near steady temperature in the lower 70s. South winds around 5 miles per hour. Sunday, partly sunny. A slight chance of showers and thunderstorms in the afternoon. Highs in the upper 80s. Southeast winds 10 to 15 miles per hour. Chance of rain 20%. Sunday night, mostly cloudy with a chance of showers and thunderstorms. Lows in the lower 70s. Southeast winds 10 to 15 miles per hour. Chance of rain 50%. Monday, showers likely with a chance of thunderstorms. Humid with highs in the mid-80s. South winds 5 to 10 miles per hour. Chance of rain 70%. Monday night, showers likely. A chance of thunderstorms, mainly in the evening. Lows in the lower 70s. South winds 5 to 10 miles per hour. Chance of rain 70%. Tuesday, mostly sunny. A slight chance of showers and thunderstorms in the afternoon. Highs in the lower 90s. Chance of rain 20%. Heat index values up to 105 in the afternoon. Tuesday night and Wednesday, mostly clear. Hot. Lows in the mid-70s. Highs in the mid-90s. Heat index values up to 105. Wednesday night, mostly clear. A slight chance of showers and thunderstorms after midnight. Lows in the mid-70s. Chance of rain 20%. Heat index values up to 105 early in the evening. Thursday, mostly sunny. A slight chance of showers and thunderstorms in the morning, then a chance of showers and thunderstorms in the afternoon. Highs in the lower 90s. Chance of rain 50%. Heat index values up to 105. Thursday night, showers likely with a chance of thunderstorms in the evening, then mostly cloudy with a chance of showers after midnight. Lows in the lower 70s. Chance of rain 60%. Heat index values up to 100 early in the evening. Friday, mostly sunny with a slight chance of showers. A slight chance of thunderstorms in the afternoon. Highs in the upper 80s. Chance of rain 20%. Friday night, partly cloudy. A chance of showers, mainly in the evening. Lows in the upper 60s. Chance of rain 30%. Saturday, mostly sunny with a slight chance of showers. A slight chance of thunderstorms in the afternoon. Highs in the mid-80s. Chance of rain 20%. At 2 a.m. at Lambert Field in St. Louis, it was mostly cloudy with a temperature of 77 degrees. The dew point was 69, giving us a relative humidity of 76%. The wind was south at 6 miles an hour, and the pressure was 29.91 inches and falling. Elsewhere in the metro area, in Chesterfield, it was mostly cloudy and the temperature was 75. In Belleville, it was 76 degrees. In St. Charles, it was partly cloudy and 76. Across the region, it was cloudy in Columbia, Missouri, with a temperature of 72. In Quincy, it was cloudy and 74 degrees. In Kansas City, light rain was falling and the temperature was 72. Light rain was falling in Springfield, Missouri, with a temperature of 73. In Rolla, it was mostly cloudy and the temperature was 71. In Farmington, it was 72 degrees. It was partly cloudy in Cape Girardeau, with 73 degrees. It was partly cloudy in Springfield, Illinois, with a temperature of 74. Once again in St. Louis, it was mostly cloudy, the temperature was 77 degrees and the wind was south at 6 miles an hour. The current time is 2:32 a.m. Central Daylight Time.
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This program originates from the National Weather Service Forecast Office in St. Louis, Missouri, and serves parts of East Central Missouri and Southwest Illinois, including the St. Louis metro area and surrounding counties. Rest of tonight, mostly cloudy with a 20% chance of showers. Near steady temperature in the lower 70s. South winds around 5 miles per hour. Sunday, partly sunny. A slight chance of showers and thunderstorms in the afternoon. Highs in the upper 80s. Southeast winds 10 to 15 miles per hour. Chance of rain 20%. Sunday night, mostly cloudy with a chance of showers and thunderstorms. Lows in the lower 70s. Southeast winds 10 to 15 miles per hour. Chance of rain 50%. Monday, showers likely with a chance of thunderstorms. Humid with highs in the mid-80s. South winds 5 to 10 miles per hour. Chance of rain, National Weather Service Forecast Office in St. Louis.

10 to 15 miles per hour. Chance of rain 20%. Sunday night, mostly cloudy with a chance of showers and thunderstorms. Lows in the lower 70s. Southeast winds 10 to 15 miles per hour. Chance of rain 50%. Monday, showers likely with a chance of thunderstorms. Humid with highs in the mid-80s. South winds 5 to 10 miles per hour. Chance of rain 70%. Monday night, showers likely. A chance of thunderstorms, mainly in the evening. Lows in the lower 70s. South winds 5 to 10 miles per hour. Chance of rain 70%. Tuesday, mostly sunny. A slight chance of showers and thunderstorms in the afternoon. Highs in the lower 90s. Chance of rain 20%. Heat index values up to 105 in the afternoon. Tuesday night and Wednesday, mostly clear. Hot. Lows in the mid-70s. Highs in the mid-90s. Heat index values up to 105. Wednesday night, mostly clear. A slight chance of showers and thunderstorms after midnight. Lows in the mid-70s. Chance of rain 20%. Heat index values up to 105 early in the evening. Thursday, mostly sunny. A slight chance of showers and thunderstorms in the morning, then a chance of showers and thunderstorms in the afternoon. Highs in the lower 90s. Chance of rain 50%. Heat index values up to 105. Thursday night, showers likely with a chance of thunderstorms in the evening, then mostly cloudy with a chance of showers after midnight. Lows in the lower 70s. Chance of rain 60%. Heat index values up to 100 early in the evening. Friday, mostly sunny with a slight chance of showers. A slight chance of thunderstorms in the afternoon. Highs in the upper 80s. Chance of rain 20%. Friday night, partly cloudy. A chance of showers, mainly in the evening. Lows in the upper 60s. Chance of rain 30%. Saturday, mostly sunny with a slight chance of showers. A slight chance of thunderstorms in the afternoon. Highs in the mid-80s. Chance of rain 20%. Rest of tonight, mostly cloudy with a 20% chance of showers. Near steady temperature in the lower 70s. South winds around 5 miles per hour. Sunday, partly sunny. A slight chance of showers and thunderstorms in the afternoon. Highs in the upper 80s. Southeast winds 10 to 15 miles per hour. Chance of rain 20%. Sunday night, mostly cloudy with a chance of showers and thunderstorms. Lows in the lower 70s. Southeast winds 10 to 15 miles per hour. Chance of rain 50%. Monday, showers likely with a chance of thunderstorms. Humid with highs in the mid-80s. South winds 5 to 10 miles per hour. Chance of rain 70%. Monday night, showers likely. A chance of thunderstorms, mainly in the evening. Lows in the lower 70s. South winds 5 to 10 miles per hour. Chance of rain 70%. Tuesday, mostly sunny. A slight chance of showers and thunderstorms in the afternoon. Highs in the lower 90s. Chance of rain 20%. Heat index values up to 105 in the afternoon. Tuesday night and Wednesday, mostly clear. Hot. Lows in the mid-70s. Highs in the mid-90s. Heat index values up to 105. Wednesday night, mostly clear. A slight chance of showers and thunderstorms after midnight. Lows in the mid-70s. Chance of rain 20%. Heat index values up to 105 early in the evening. Thursday, mostly sunny. A slight chance of showers and thunderstorms in the morning, then a chance of showers and thunderstorms in the afternoon. Highs in the lower 90s. Chance of rain 50%. Heat index values up to 105. Thursday night, showers likely with a chance of thunderstorms in the evening, then mostly cloudy with a

to showers after midnight. Lows in the lower 70s. Chance of rain 60%. Heat index values up to 100 early in the evening. Friday, mostly sunny with a slight chance of showers. A slight chance of thunderstorms in the afternoon. Highs in the upper 80s. Chance of rain 20%. Friday night, partly cloudy. A chance of showers, mainly in the evening. Lows in the upper 60s. Chance of rain 30%. Saturday, mostly sunny with a slight chance of showers. A slight chance of thunderstorms in the afternoon. Highs in the mid-80s. Chance of rain 20%. At 2 a.m. at Lambert Field in St. Louis, it was mostly cloudy with a temperature of 77 degrees. The dew point was 69, giving us a relative humidity of 76%. The wind was south at 6 miles an hour, and the pressure was 29.91 inches and falling. Elsewhere in the metro area, in Chesterfield, it was mostly cloudy and the temperature was 75. In Belleville, it was 76 degrees. In St. Charles, it was partly cloudy and 76. Across the region, it was cloudy in Columbia, Missouri, with a temperature of 72. In Quincy, it was cloudy and 74 degrees. In Kansas City, light rain was falling and the temperature was 72. Light rain was falling in Springfield, Missouri, with a temperature of 73. In Rolla, it was mostly cloudy and the temperature was 71. In Farmington, it was 72 degrees. It was partly cloudy in Cape Girardeau, with 73 degrees. It was partly cloudy in Springfield, Illinois, with a temperature of 74. Once again in St. Louis, it was mostly cloudy, the temperature was 77 degrees and the wind was south at 6 miles an hour. The current time is 2:40 a.m. Central Daylight Time. 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This program originates from the National Weather Service Forecast Office in St. Louis, Missouri, and serves parts of East Central Missouri and Southwest Illinois, including the St. Louis metro area and surrounding counties. West of tonight, mostly cloudy with a 20% chance of showers. Near steady temperature in the lower 70s. South winds around 5 miles per hour. Sunday, partly sunny. A slight chance of showers and thunderstorms in the afternoon. Highs in the upper 80s. Southeast winds 10 to 15 miles per hour. Chance of rain 20%. Sunday night, mostly cloudy with a chance of showers and thunderstorms. Lows in the lower 70s. Southeast winds 10 to 15 miles per hour. Chance of rain 50%. Monday, showers likely with a chance of thunderstorms. Humid with highs in the mid-80s. South winds 5 to 10 miles per hour. Chance of rain 70%. Monday night, showers likely. A chance of thunderstorms, mainly in the evening. Lows in the lower 70s. South winds 5 to 10 miles per hour. Chance of rain 70%. Tuesday, mostly sunny. A slight chance of showers and thunderstorms in the afternoon. Highs in the lower 90s. Chance of rain 20%. Heat index values up to 105 in the afternoon. Tuesday night and Wednesday, mostly clear. Hot. Lows in the mid-70s. Highs in the mid-90s. Heat index values up to 105. Wednesday night, mostly clear. A slight chance of showers and thunderstorms after midnight. Lows in the mid-70s. Chance of rain 20%. Heat index values up to 105 early in the evening. Thursday, mostly sunny. A slight chance of showers and thunderstorms in the morning, then a chance of showers and thunderstorms in the afternoon. Highs in the lower 90s. Chance of rain 50%. Heat index values up to 105. Thursday night, showers likely with a chance of thunderstorms in the evening, then mostly cloudy with a chance of showers after midnight. Lows in the lower 70s.
chance of rain 60%. Heat index values up to 100 early in the evening. Friday, mostly sunny with a slight chance of showers. A slight chance of thunderstorms in the afternoon. Highs in the upper 80s. Chance of rain 20%. Friday night, partly cloudy. A chance of showers, mainly in the evening. Lows in the upper 60s. Chance of rain 30%. Saturday, mostly sunny with a slight chance of showers. A slight chance of thunderstorms in the afternoon. Highs in the mid-80s. Chance of rain 20%. At 2 a.m. at Lambert Field in St. Louis, it was mostly cloudy with a temperature of 77 degrees. The dew point was 69, giving us a relative humidity of 76%. The wind was south at 6 miles an hour, and the pressure was 29.91 inches and falling. Elsewhere in the metro area, in Chesterfield, it was mostly cloudy and the temperature was 75. In Belleville, it was 76 degrees. In St. Charles, it was partly cloudy and 76. Across the region, it was cloudy in Columbia, Missouri, with a temperature of 72. In Quincy, it was cloudy and 74 degrees. In Kansas City, light rain was falling and the temperature was 72. Light rain was falling in Springfield, Missouri, with a temperature of 73. In Rolla, it was mostly cloudy and the temperature was 71. In Farmington, it was 72 degrees. It was partly cloudy in Cape Girardeau, with 73 degrees. It was partly cloudy in Springfield, Illinois, with a temperature of 74. Once again in St. Louis, it was mostly cloudy, the temperature was 77 degrees and the wind was south at 6 miles an hour. The current time is 2:45 a.m. Central Daylight Time. 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Rest of tonight, mostly cloudy with a 20% chance of showers. Near steady temperature in the lower 70s. South winds around 5 miles per hour. Sunday, partly sunny. A slight chance of showers and thunderstorms in the afternoon. Highs in the upper 80s. Southeast winds 10 to 15 miles per hour. Chance of rain 20%. Sunday night, mostly cloudy with a chance of showers and thunderstorms. Lows in the lower 70s. Southeast winds 10 to 15 miles per hour. Chance of rain 50%. Monday, showers likely with a chance of thunderstorms. Humid with highs in the mid-80s. South winds 5 to 10 miles per hour. Chance of rain 70%. Monday night, showers likely. A chance of thunderstorms, mainly in the evening. Lows in the lower 70s. South winds 5 to 10 miles per hour. Chance of rain 70%. Tuesday, mostly sunny. A slight chance of showers and thunderstorms in the afternoon. Highs in the lower 90s. Chance of rain 20%. Heat index values up to 105 in the afternoon. Tuesday night and Wednesday, mostly clear. Hot. Lows in the mid-70s. Highs in the mid-90s. Heat index values up to 105. Wednesday night, mostly clear. A slight chance of showers and thunderstorms after midnight. Lows in the mid-70s. Chance of rain 20%. Heat index values up to 105 early in the evening. Thursday, mostly sunny. A slight chance of showers and thunderstorms in the morning, then a chance of showers and thunderstorms in the afternoon. Highs in the lower 90s. Chance of rain 50%. Heat index values up to 105. Thursday night, showers likely with a chance of thunderstorms in the evening, then mostly cloudy with a chance of showers after midnight. Lows in the lower 70s. Chance of rain 60%. Heat index
values up to 100 early in the evening. Friday, mostly sunny with a slight chance of showers. A slight chance of thunderstorms in the afternoon. Highs in the upper 80s. Chance of rain 20%. Friday night, partly cloudy. A chance of showers, mainly in the evening. Lows in the upper 60s. Chance of rain 30%. Saturday, mostly sunny with a slight chance of showers. A slight chance of thunderstorms in the afternoon. Highs in the mid-80s. Chance of rain 20%. At 2 a.m. at Lambert Field in St. Louis, it was mostly cloudy with a temperature of 77 degrees. The dew point was 69, giving us a relative humidity of 76%. The wind was south at 6 miles an hour, and the pressure was 29.91 inches and falling. Elsewhere in the metro area, in Chesterfield, it was mostly cloudy and the temperature was 75. In Belleville, it was 76 degrees. In St. Charles, it was partly cloudy and 76. Across the region, it was cloudy in Columbia, Missouri, with a temperature of 72. In Quincy, it was cloudy and 74 degrees. In Kansas City, light rain was falling and the temperature was 72. Light rain was falling in Springfield, Missouri, with a temperature of 73. In Rolla, it was mostly cloudy and the temperature was 71. In Farmington, it was 72 degrees. It was partly cloudy in Cape Girardeau, with 73 degrees. It was partly cloudy in Springfield, Illinois, with a temperature of 74. Once again in St. Louis, it was mostly cloudy, the temperature was 77 degrees and the wind was south at 6 miles an hour. The current time is 2:50 a.m. Central Daylight Time. 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Rest of tonight, mostly cloudy with a 20% chance of showers. Near steady temperature in the lower 70s. South winds around 5 miles per hour. Sunday, partly sunny. A slight chance of showers and thunderstorms in the afternoon. Highs in the upper 80s. Southeast winds 10 to 15 miles per hour. Chance of rain 20%. Sunday night, mostly cloudy with a chance of showers and thunderstorms. Lows in the lower 70s. Southeast winds 10 to 15 miles per hour. Chance of rain 50%. Monday, showers likely with a chance of thunderstorms. Humid with highs in the mid-80s. South winds 5 to 10 miles per hour. Chance of rain 70%. Monday night, showers likely. A chance of thunderstorms, mainly in the evening. Lows in the lower 70s. South winds 5 to 10 miles per hour. Chance of rain 70%. Tuesday, mostly sunny. A slight chance of showers and thunderstorms in the afternoon. Highs in the lower 90s. Chance of rain 20%. Heat index values up to 105 in the afternoon. Tuesday night and Wednesday, mostly clear. Hot. Lows in the mid-70s. Highs in the mid-90s. Heat index values up to 105. Wednesday night, mostly clear. A slight chance of showers and thunderstorms after midnight. Lows in the mid-70s. Chance of rain 20%. Heat index values up to 105 early in the evening. Thursday, mostly sunny. A slight chance of showers and thunderstorms in the morning, then a chance of showers and thunderstorms in the afternoon. Highs in the lower 90s. Chance of rain 50%. Heat index values up to 105. Thursday night, showers likely with a chance of thunderstorms in the evening, then mostly cloudy with a chance of showers after midnight. Lows in the lower 70s. Chance of rain 60%. Heat index values up to 100 early in the evening. Friday, mostly
Sunny with a slight chance of showers. A slight chance of thunderstorms in the afternoon. Highs in the upper 80s. Chance of rain 20%. Friday night, partly cloudy. A chance of showers, mainly in the evening. Lows in the upper 60s. Chance of rain 30%. Saturday, mostly sunny with a slight chance of showers. A slight chance of thunderstorms in the afternoon. Highs in the mid-80s. Chance of rain 20%. At 2 a.m. at Lambert Field in St. Louis, it was mostly cloudy with a temperature of 77 degrees. The dew point was 69, giving us a relative humidity of 76%. The wind was south at 6 miles an hour, and the pressure was 29.91 inches and falling. Elsewhere in the metro area, in Chesterfield, it was mostly cloudy and the temperature was 75. In Belleville, it was 76 degrees. In St. Charles, it was partly cloudy and 76. Across the region, it was cloudy in Columbia, Missouri, with a temperature of 72. In Quincy, it was cloudy and 74 degrees. In Kansas City, light rain was falling and the temperature was 72. Light rain was falling in Springfield, Missouri, with a temperature of 73. In Rolla, it was mostly cloudy and the temperature was 71. In Farmington, it was 72 degrees. It was partly cloudy in Cape Girardeau, with 73 degrees. It was partly cloudy in Springfield, Illinois, with a temperature of 74. Once again in St. Louis, it was mostly cloudy, the temperature was 77 degrees and the wind was south at 6 miles an hour. The current time is 2:55 a.m. Central Daylight Time. 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Rest of tonight, mostly cloudy with a 20% chance of showers. Near steady temperature in the lower 70s. South winds around 5 miles per hour. Sunday, partly sunny. A slight chance of showers and thunderstorms in the afternoon. Highs in the upper 80s. Southeast winds 10 to 15 miles per hour. Chance of rain 20%. Sunday night, mostly cloudy with a chance of showers and thunderstorms. Lows in the lower 70s. Southeast winds 10 to 15 miles per hour. Chance of rain 50%. Monday, showers likely with a chance of thunderstorms. Humid with highs in the mid-80s. South winds 5 to 10 miles per hour. Chance of rain 70%. Monday night, showers likely. A chance of thunderstorms, mainly in the evening. Lows in the lower 70s. South winds 5 to 10 miles per hour. Chance of rain 70%. Tuesday, mostly sunny. A slight chance of showers and thunderstorms in the afternoon. Highs in the lower 90s. Chance of rain 20%. Heat index values up to 105 in the afternoon. Tuesday night and Wednesday, mostly clear. Hot. Lows in the mid-70s. Highs in the mid-90s. Heat index values up to 105. Wednesday night, mostly clear. A slight chance of showers and thunderstorms after midnight. Lows in the mid-70s. Chance of rain 20%. Heat index values up to 105 early in the evening. Thursday, mostly sunny. A slight chance of showers and thunderstorms in the morning, then a chance of showers and thunderstorms in the afternoon. Highs in the lower 90s. Chance of rain 50%. Heat index values up to 105. Thursday night, showers likely with a chance of thunderstorms in the evening, then mostly cloudy with a chance of showers after midnight. Lows in the lower 70s. Chance of rain 60%. Heat index values up to 100 early in the evening. Friday, mostly sunny with a slight chance of showers. A slight chance of
Storms in the afternoon. Highs in the upper 80s. Chance of rain 20%. Friday night, partly cloudy. A chance of showers, mainly in the evening. Lows in the upper 60s. Chance of rain 30%. Saturday, mostly sunny with a slight chance of showers. A slight chance of thunderstorms in the afternoon. Highs in the mid-80s. Chance of rain 20%. At 2 a.m. at Lambert Field in St. Louis, it was mostly cloudy with a temperature of 77 degrees. The dew point was 69, giving us a relative humidity of 76%. The wind was south at 6 miles an hour, and the pressure was 29.91 inches and falling. Elsewhere in the metro area, in Chesterfield, it was mostly cloudy and the temperature was 75. In Belleville, it was 76 degrees. In St. Charles, it was partly cloudy and 76. Across the region, it was cloudy in Columbia, Missouri, with a temperature of 72. In Quincy, it was cloudy and 74 degrees. In Kansas City, light rain was falling and the temperature was 72. Light rain was falling in Springfield, Missouri, with a temperature of 73. In Rolla, it was mostly cloudy and the temperature was 71. In Farmington, it was 72 degrees. It was partly cloudy in Cape Girardeau, with 73 degrees. It was partly cloudy in Springfield, Illinois, with a temperature of 74. Once again in St. Louis, it was mostly cloudy, the temperature was 77 degrees and the wind was south at 6 miles an hour. The current time is 3 a.m. Central Daylight Time. 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Rest of tonight, mostly cloudy with a 20% chance of showers. Near steady temperature in the lower 70s. South winds around 5 miles per hour. Sunday, partly sunny. A slight chance of showers and thunderstorms in the afternoon. Highs in the upper 80s. Southeast winds 10 to 15 miles per hour. Chance of rain 20%. Sunday night, mostly cloudy with a chance of showers and thunderstorms. Lows in the lower 70s. Southeast winds 10 to 15 miles per hour. Chance of rain 50%. Monday, showers likely with a chance of thunderstorms. Humid with highs in the mid-80s. South winds 5 to 10 miles per hour. Chance of rain 70%. Monday night, showers likely. A chance of thunderstorms, mainly in the evening. Lows in the lower 70s. South winds 5 to 10 miles per hour. Chance of rain 70%. Tuesday, mostly sunny. A slight chance of showers and thunderstorms in the afternoon. Highs in the lower 90s. Chance of rain 20%. Heat index values up to 105 in the afternoon. Tuesday night and Wednesday, mostly clear. Hot. Lows in the mid-70s. Highs in the mid-90s. Heat index values up to 105. Wednesday night, mostly clear. A slight chance of showers and thunderstorms after midnight. Lows in the mid-70s. Chance of rain 20%. Heat index values up to 105 early in the evening. Thursday, mostly sunny. A slight chance of showers and thunderstorms in the morning, then a chance of showers and thunderstorms in the afternoon. Highs in the lower 90s. Chance of rain 50%. Heat index values up to 105. Thursday night, showers likely with a chance of thunderstorms in the evening, then mostly cloudy with a chance of showers after midnight. Lows in the lower 70s. Chance of rain 60%. Heat index values up to 100 early in the evening. Friday, mostly sunny with a slight chance of showers. A slight chance of thunderstorms in the afternoon. Highs in the upper 80s.
chance of rain 20%. Friday night, partly cloudy. A chance of showers, mainly in the evening. Lows in the upper 60s. Chance of rain 30%. Saturday, mostly sunny with a slight chance of showers. A slight chance of thunderstorms in the afternoon. Highs in the mid-80s. Chance of rain 20%. At 2 a.m. at Lambert Field in St. Louis, it was mostly cloudy with a temperature of 77 degrees. The dew point was 69, giving us a relative humidity of 76%. The wind was south at 6 miles an hour, and the pressure was 29.91 inches and falling. Elsewhere in the metro area, in Chesterfield, it was mostly cloudy and the temperature was 75. In Belleville, it was 76 degrees. In St. Charles, it was partly cloudy and 76. Across the region, it was cloudy in Columbia, Missouri, with a temperature of 72. In Quincy, it was cloudy and 74 degrees. In Kansas City, light rain was falling and the temperature was 72. Light rain was falling in Springfield, Missouri, with a temperature of 73. In Rolla, it was mostly cloudy and the temperature was 71. In Farmington, it was 72 degrees. It was partly cloudy in Cape Girardeau, with 73 degrees. It was partly cloudy in Springfield, Illinois, with a temperature of 74. Once again in St. Louis, it was mostly cloudy, the temperature was 77 degrees and the wind was south at 6 miles an hour. The current time is 3:05 a.m. Central Daylight Time. 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Rest of tonight, mostly cloudy with a 20% chance of showers. Near steady temperature in the lower 70s. South winds around 5 miles per hour. Sunday, partly sunny. A slight chance of showers and thunderstorms in the afternoon. Highs in the upper 80s. Southeast winds 10 to 15 miles per hour. Chance of rain 20%. Sunday night, mostly cloudy with a chance of showers and thunderstorms. Lows in the lower 70s. Southeast winds 10 to 15 miles per hour. Chance of rain 50%. Monday, showers likely with a chance of thunderstorms. Humid with highs in the mid-80s. South winds 5 to 10 miles per hour. Chance of rain 70%. Monday night, showers likely. A chance of thunderstorms, mainly in the evening. Lows in the lower 70s. South winds 5 to 10 miles per hour. Chance of rain 70%. Tuesday, mostly sunny. A slight chance of showers and thunderstorms in the afternoon. Highs in the lower 90s. Chance of rain 20%. Heat index values up to 105 in the afternoon. Tuesday night and Wednesday, mostly clear. Hot. Lows in the mid-70s. Highs in the mid-90s. Heat index values up to 105. Wednesday night, mostly clear. A slight chance of showers and thunderstorms after midnight. Lows in the mid-70s. Chance of rain 20%. Heat index values up to 105 early in the evening. Thursday, mostly sunny. A slight chance of showers and thunderstorms in the morning, then a chance of showers and thunderstorms in the afternoon. Highs in the lower 90s. Chance of rain 50%. Heat index values up to 105. Thursday night, showers likely with a chance of thunderstorms in the evening, then mostly cloudy with a chance of showers after midnight. Lows in the lower 70s. Chance of rain 60%. Heat index values up to 100 early in the evening. Friday, mostly sunny with a slight chance of showers. A slight chance of thunderstorms in the afternoon. Highs in the upper 80s. Chance of rain 20%.
Friday night, partly cloudy. A chance of showers, mainly in the evening. Lows in the upper 60s. Chance of rain 30%. Saturday, mostly sunny with a slight chance of showers. A slight chance of thunderstorms in the afternoon. Highs in the mid-80s. Chance of rain 20%. At 2 a.m. at Lambert Field in St. Louis, it was mostly cloudy with a temperature of 77 degrees. The dew point was 69, giving us a relative humidity of 76%. The wind was south at 6 miles an hour, and the pressure was 29.91 inches and falling. Elsewhere in the metro area, in Chesterfield, it was mostly cloudy and the temperature was 75. In Belleville, it was 76 degrees. In St. Charles, it was partly cloudy and 76. Across the region, it was cloudy in Columbia, Missouri, with a temperature of 72. In Quincy, it was cloudy and 74 degrees. In Kansas City, light rain was falling and the temperature was 72. Light rain was falling in Springfield, Missouri, with a temperature of 73. In Rolla, it was mostly cloudy and the temperature was 71. In Farmington, it was 72 degrees. It was partly cloudy in Cape Girardeau, with 73 degrees. It was partly cloudy in Springfield, Illinois, with a temperature of 74. Once again in St. Louis, it was mostly cloudy, the temperature was 77 degrees and the wind was south at 6 miles an hour. The current time is 3:10 a.m. Central Daylight Time. 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Rest of tonight, mostly cloudy with a 20% chance of showers. Near steady temperature in the lower 70s. South winds around 5 miles per hour. Sunday, partly sunny. A slight chance of showers and thunderstorms in the afternoon. Highs in the upper 80s. Southeast winds 10 to 15 miles per hour. Chance of rain 20%. Sunday night, mostly cloudy with a chance of showers and thunderstorms. Lows in the lower 70s. Southeast winds 10 to 15 miles per hour. Chance of rain 50%. Monday, showers likely with a chance of thunderstorms. Humid with highs in the mid-80s. South winds 5 to 10 miles per hour. Chance of rain 70%. Monday night, showers likely. A chance of thunderstorms, mainly in the evening. Lows in the lower 70s. South winds 5 to 10 miles per hour. Chance of rain 70%. Tuesday, mostly sunny. A slight chance of showers and thunderstorms in the afternoon. Highs in the lower 90s. Chance of rain 20%. Heat index values up to 105 in the afternoon. Tuesday night and Wednesday, mostly clear. Hot. Lows in the mid-70s. Highs in the mid-90s. Heat index values up to 105. Wednesday night, mostly clear. A slight chance of showers and thunderstorms after midnight. Lows in the mid-70s. Chance of rain 20%. Heat index values up to 105 early in the evening. Thursday, mostly sunny. A slight chance of showers and thunderstorms in the morning, then a chance of showers and thunderstorms in the afternoon. Highs in the lower 90s. Chance of rain 50%. Heat index values up to 105. Thursday night, showers likely with a chance of thunderstorms in the evening, then mostly cloudy with a chance of showers after midnight. Lows in the lower 70s. Chance of rain 60%. Heat index values up to 100 early in the evening. Friday, mostly sunny with a slight chance of showers. A slight chance of thunderstorms in the afternoon. Highs in the upper 80s. Chance of rain 20%. Friday night, partly cloudy.
A chance of showers, mainly in the evening. Lows in the upper 60s. Chance of rain 30%. Saturday, mostly sunny with a slight chance of showers. A slight chance of thunderstorms in the afternoon. Highs in the mid-80s. Chance of rain 20%. At 3 a.m. at Lambert Field in St. Louis, it was cloudy with a temperature of 77 degrees. The dew point was 70, giving us a relative humidity of 79%. The wind was south at 6 miles an hour, and the pressure was 29.90 inches and falling. Elsewhere in the metro area, in Chesterfield, it was mostly cloudy and the temperature was 74. In Belleville, it was 75 degrees. In Cahokia, it was mostly cloudy and 75 degrees. In St. Charles, it was mostly cloudy and 74. Across the region, light rain was falling in Columbia, Missouri, with a temperature of 72. In Quincy, it was cloudy and 74 degrees. In Kansas City, a thunderstorm was reported and the temperature was 70. It was cloudy in Springfield, Missouri, with a temperature of 71. In Rolla, it was cloudy and the temperature was 71. In Farmington, it was 71 degrees. It was mostly cloudy in Springfield, Illinois, with a temperature of 73. Once again in St. Louis, it was cloudy, the temperature was 77 degrees and the wind was south at 6 miles an hour. The current time is 3:15 a.m. Central Daylight Time. 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Rest of tonight, mostly cloudy with a 20% chance of showers. Near steady temperature in the lower 70s. South winds around 5 miles per hour. Sunday, partly sunny. A slight chance of showers and thunderstorms in the afternoon. Highs in the upper 80s. Southeast winds 10 to 15 miles per hour. Chance of rain 20%. Sunday night, mostly cloudy with a chance of showers and thunderstorms. Lows in the lower 70s. Southeast winds 10 to 15 miles per hour. Chance of rain 50%. Monday, showers likely with a chance of thunderstorms. Humid with highs in the mid-80s. South winds 5 to 10 miles per hour. Chance of rain 70%. Monday night, showers likely. A chance of thunderstorms, mainly in the evening. Lows in the lower 70s. South winds 5 to 10 miles per hour. Chance of rain 70%. Tuesday, mostly sunny. A slight chance of showers and thunderstorms in the afternoon. Highs in the lower 90s. Chance of rain 20%. Heat index values up to 105 in the afternoon. Tuesday night and Wednesday, mostly clear. Hot. Lows in the mid-70s. Highs in the mid-90s. Heat index values up to 105. Wednesday night, mostly clear. A slight chance of showers and thunderstorms after midnight. Lows in the mid-70s. Chance of rain 20%. Heat index values up to 105 early in the evening. Thursday, mostly sunny. A slight chance of showers and thunderstorms in the morning, then a chance of showers and thunderstorms in the afternoon. Highs in the lower 90s. Chance of rain 50%. Heat index values up to 105. Thursday night, showers likely with a chance of thunderstorms in the evening, then mostly cloudy with a chance of showers after midnight. Lows in the lower 70s. Chance of rain 60%. Heat index values up to 100 early in the evening. Friday, mostly sunny with a slight chance of showers. A slight chance of thunderstorms in the afternoon. Highs in the upper 80s. Chance of rain 20%. Friday night, partly cloudy. A chance of showers, mainly in the evening.
lows in the upper 60s. Chance of rain 30%. Saturday, mostly sunny with a slight chance of showers. A slight chance of thunderstorms in the afternoon. Highs in the mid-80s. Chance of rain 20%. At 3 a.m. at Lambert Field in St. Louis, it was cloudy with a temperature of 77 degrees. The dew point was 70, giving us a relative humidity of 79%. The wind was south at 6 miles an hour, and the pressure was 29.90 inches and falling. Elsewhere in the metro area, in Chesterfield, it was mostly cloudy and the temperature was 74. In Belleville, it was 75 degrees. In Cahokia, it was mostly cloudy and 75 degrees. In St. Charles, it was mostly cloudy and 74. Across the region, light rain was falling in Columbia, Missouri, with a temperature of 72. In Quincy, it was cloudy and 74 degrees. In Kansas City, a thunderstorm was reported and the temperature was 70. It was cloudy in Springfield, Missouri, with a temperature of 71. In Rolla, it was cloudy and the temperature was 71. In Farmington, it was 71 degrees. It was mostly cloudy in Springfield, Illinois, with a temperature of 73. Once again in St. Louis, it was cloudy, the temperature was 77 degrees and the wind was south at 6 miles an hour. The current time is 3:20 a.m. Central Daylight Time. 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Rest of tonight, mostly cloudy with a 20% chance of showers. Near steady temperature in the lower 70s. South winds around 5 miles per hour. Sunday, partly sunny. A slight chance of showers and thunderstorms in the afternoon. Highs in the upper 80s. Southeast winds 10 to 15 miles per hour. Chance of rain 20%. Sunday night, mostly cloudy with a chance of showers and thunderstorms. Lows in the lower 70s. Southeast winds 10 to 15 miles per hour. Chance of rain 50%. Monday, showers likely with a chance of thunderstorms. Humid with highs in the mid-80s. South winds 5 to 10 miles per hour. Chance of rain 70%. Monday night, showers likely. A chance of thunderstorms, mainly in the evening. Lows in the lower 70s. South winds 5 to 10 miles per hour. Chance of rain 70%. Tuesday, mostly sunny. A slight chance of showers and thunderstorms in the afternoon. Highs in the lower 90s. Chance of rain 20%. Heat index values up to 105 in the afternoon. Tuesday night and Wednesday, mostly clear. Hot. Lows in the mid-70s. Highs in the mid-90s. Heat index values up to 105. Wednesday night, mostly clear. A slight chance of showers and thunderstorms after midnight. Lows in the mid-70s. Chance of rain 20%. Heat index values up to 105 early in the evening. Thursday, mostly sunny. A slight chance of showers and thunderstorms in the morning, then a chance of showers and thunderstorms in the afternoon. Highs in the lower 90s. Chance of rain 50%. Heat index values up to 105. Thursday night, showers likely with a chance of thunderstorms in the evening, then mostly cloudy with a chance of showers after midnight. Lows in the lower 70s. Chance of rain 60%. Heat index values up to 100 early in the evening. Friday, mostly sunny with a slight chance of showers. A slight chance of thunderstorms in the afternoon. Highs in the upper 80s. Chance of rain 20%. Friday night, partly cloudy. A chance of showers, mainly in the evening. Lows in the upper 60s. Chance of rain 30%.
Saturday, mostly sunny with a slight chance of showers. A slight chance of thunderstorms in the afternoon. Highs in the mid-80s. Chance of rain 20%. At 3 a.m. at Lambert Field in St. Louis, it was cloudy with a temperature of 77 degrees. The dew point was 70, giving us a relative humidity of 79%. The wind was south at 6 miles an hour, and the pressure was 29.90 inches and falling. Elsewhere in the metro area, in Chesterfield, it was mostly cloudy and the temperature was 74. In Belleville, it was 75 degrees. In Cahokia, it was mostly cloudy and 75 degrees. In St. Charles, it was mostly cloudy and 74. Across the region, light rain was falling in Columbia, Missouri, with a temperature of 72. In Quincy, it was cloudy and 74 degrees. In Kansas City, a thunderstorm was reported and the temperature was 70. It was cloudy in Springfield, Missouri, with a temperature of 71. In Rolla, it was cloudy and the temperature was 71. In Farmington, it was 71 degrees. It was mostly cloudy in Springfield, Illinois, with a temperature of 73. Once again in St. Louis, it was cloudy, the temperature was 77 degrees and the wind was south at 6 miles an hour. The current time is 3:25 a.m. Central Daylight Time. 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Rest of tonight, mostly cloudy with a 20% chance of showers. Near steady temperature in the lower 70s. South winds around 5 miles per hour. Sunday, partly sunny. A slight chance of showers and thunderstorms in the afternoon. Highs in the upper 80s. Southeast winds 10 to 15 miles per hour. Chance of rain 20%. Sunday night, mostly cloudy with a chance of showers and thunderstorms. Lows in the lower 70s. Southeast winds 10 to 15 miles per hour. Chance of rain 50%. Monday, showers likely with a chance of thunderstorms. Humid with highs in the mid-80s. South winds 5 to 10 miles per hour. Chance of rain 70%. Monday night, showers likely. A chance of thunderstorms, mainly in the evening. Lows in the lower 70s. South winds 5 to 10 miles per hour. Chance of rain 70%. Tuesday, mostly sunny. A slight chance of showers and thunderstorms in the afternoon. Highs in the lower 90s. Chance of rain 20%. Heat index values up to 105 in the afternoon. Tuesday night and Wednesday, mostly clear. Hot. Lows in the mid-70s. Highs in the mid-90s. Heat index values up to 105. Wednesday night, mostly clear. A slight chance of showers and thunderstorms after midnight. Lows in the mid-70s. Chance of rain 20%. Heat index values up to 105 early in the evening. Thursday, mostly sunny. A slight chance of showers and thunderstorms in the morning, then a chance of showers and thunderstorms in the afternoon. Highs in the lower 90s. Chance of rain 50%. Heat index values up to 105. Thursday night, showers likely with a chance of thunderstorms in the evening, then mostly cloudy with a chance of showers after midnight. Lows in the lower 70s. Chance of rain 60%. Heat index values up to 100 early in the evening. Friday, mostly sunny with a slight chance of showers. A slight chance of thunderstorms in the afternoon. Highs in the upper 80s. Chance of rain 20%. Friday night, partly cloudy. A chance of showers, mainly in the evening. Lows in the upper 60s. Chance of rain 30%. Saturday, mostly sunny with a slight chance of showers.
a slight chance of thunderstorms in the afternoon. Highs in the mid-80s. Chance of rain 20%. At 3 a.m. at Lambert Field in St. Louis, it was cloudy with a temperature of 77 degrees. The dew point was 70, giving us a relative humidity of 79%. The wind was south at 6 miles an hour, and the pressure was 29.90 inches and falling. Elsewhere in the metro area, in Chesterfield, it was mostly cloudy and the temperature was 74. In Belleville, it was 75 degrees. In Cahokia, it was mostly cloudy and 75 degrees. In St. Charles, it was mostly cloudy and 74. Across the region, light rain was falling in Columbia, Missouri, with a temperature of 72. In Quincy, it was cloudy and 74 degrees. In Kansas City, a thunderstorm was reported and the temperature was 70. It was cloudy in Springfield, Missouri, with a temperature of 71. In Rolla, it was cloudy and the temperature was 71. In Farmington, it was 71 degrees. It was mostly cloudy in Springfield, Illinois, with a temperature of 73. Once again in St. Louis, it was cloudy, the temperature was 77 degrees and the wind was south at 6 miles an hour. The current time is 3:29 a.m. Central Daylight Time. 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Rest of tonight, mostly cloudy with a 20% chance of showers. Near steady temperature in the lower 70s. South winds around 5 miles per hour. Sunday, partly sunny. A slight chance of showers and thunderstorms in the afternoon. Highs in the upper 80s. Southeast winds 10 to 15 miles per hour. Chance of rain 20%. Sunday night, mostly cloudy with a chance of showers and thunderstorms. Lows in the lower 70s. Southeast winds 10 to 15 miles per hour. Chance of rain 50%. Monday, showers likely with a chance of thunderstorms. Humid with highs in the mid-80s. South winds 5 to 10 miles per hour. Chance of rain 70%. Monday night, showers likely. A chance of thunderstorms, mainly in the evening. Lows in the lower 70s. South winds 5 to 10 miles per hour. Chance of rain 70%. Tuesday, mostly sunny. A slight chance of showers and thunderstorms in the afternoon. Highs in the lower 90s. Chance of rain 20%. Heat index values up to 105 in the afternoon. Tuesday night and Wednesday, mostly clear. Hot. Lows in the mid-70s. Highs in the mid-90s. Heat index values up to 105. Wednesday night, mostly clear. A slight chance of showers and thunderstorms after midnight. Lows in the mid-70s. Chance of rain 20%. Heat index values up to 105 early in the evening. Thursday, mostly sunny. A slight chance of showers and thunderstorms in the morning, then a chance of showers and thunderstorms in the afternoon. Highs in the lower 90s. Chance of rain 50%. Heat index values up to 105. Thursday night, showers likely with a chance of thunderstorms in the evening, then mostly cloudy with a chance of showers after midnight. Lows in the lower 70s. Chance of rain 60%. Heat index values up to 100 early in the evening. Friday, mostly sunny with a slight chance of showers. A slight chance of thunderstorms in the afternoon. Highs in the upper 80s. Chance of rain 20%. Friday night, partly cloudy. A chance of showers, mainly in the evening. Lows in the upper 60s. Chance of rain 30%. Saturday, mostly sunny with a slight chance of showers. A slight chance of thunderstorms in the afternoon. Highs in the mid-80s.
chance of rain 20%. At 3 a.m. at Lambert Field in St. Louis, it was cloudy with a temperature of 77 degrees. The dew point was 70, giving us a relative humidity of 79%. The wind was south at 6 miles an hour, and the pressure was 29.90 inches and falling. Elsewhere in the metro area, in Chesterfield, it was mostly cloudy and the temperature was 74. In Belleville, it was 75 degrees. In Cahokia, it was mostly cloudy and 75 degrees. In St. Charles, it was mostly cloudy and 74. Across the region, light rain was falling in Columbia, Missouri, with a temperature of 72. In Quincy, it was cloudy and 74 degrees. In Kansas City, a thunderstorm was reported and the temperature was 70. It was cloudy in Springfield, Missouri, with a temperature of 71. In Rolla, it was cloudy and the temperature was 71. In Farmington, it was 71 degrees. In St. Louis, it was cloudy with a temperature of 70.

74. Across the region, light rain was falling in Columbia, Missouri, with a temperature of 72. In Quincy, it was cloudy and 74 degrees. In Kansas City, a thunderstorm was reported and the temperature was 70. It was cloudy in Springfield, Missouri, with a temperature of 71. In Rolla, it was cloudy and the temperature was 71. In Farmington, it was 71 degrees. It was mostly cloudy in Springfield, Illinois, with a temperature of 73. Once again in St. Louis, it was cloudy, the temperature was 77 degrees and the wind was south at 6 miles an hour. The current time is 3:34 a.m. Central Daylight Time. 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Rest of tonight, mostly cloudy with a 20% chance of showers. Near steady temperature in the lower 70s. South winds around 5 miles per hour. Sunday, partly sunny. A slight chance of showers and thunderstorms in the afternoon. Highs in the upper 80s. Southeast winds 10 to 15 miles per hour. Chance of rain 20%. Sunday night, mostly cloudy with a chance of showers and thunderstorms. Lows in the lower 70s. Southeast winds 10 to 15 miles per hour. Chance of rain 50%. Monday, showers likely with a chance of thunderstorms. Humid with highs in the mid-80s. South winds 5 to 10 miles per hour. Chance of rain 70%. Monday night, showers likely. A chance of thunderstorms, mainly in the evening. Lows in the lower 70s. South winds 5 to 10 miles per hour. Chance of rain 70%. Tuesday, mostly sunny. A slight chance of showers and thunderstorms in the afternoon. Highs in the lower 90s. Chance of rain 20%. Heat index values up to 105 in the afternoon. Tuesday night and Wednesday, mostly clear. Hot. Lows in the mid-70s. Highs in the mid-90s. Heat index values up to 105. Wednesday night, mostly clear. A slight chance of showers and thunderstorms after midnight. Lows in the mid-70s. Chance of rain 20%. Heat index values up to 105 early in the evening. Thursday, mostly sunny. A slight chance of showers and thunderstorms in the morning, then a chance of showers and thunderstorms in the afternoon. Highs in the lower 90s. Chance of rain 50%. Heat index values up to 105. Thursday night, showers likely with a chance of thunderstorms in the evening, then mostly cloudy with a chance of showers after midnight. Lows in the lower 70s. Chance of rain 60%. Heat index values up to 100 early in the evening. Friday, mostly sunny with a slight chance of showers. A slight chance of thunderstorms in the afternoon. Highs in the upper 80s. Chance of rain 20%. Friday night, partly cloudy. A chance of showers, mainly in the evening. Lows in the upper 60s. Chance of rain 30%. Saturday, mostly sunny with a slight chance of showers. A slight chance of thunderstorms in the afternoon. Highs in the mid-80s. Chance of rain 20%. At 3 a.m. at Lambert Field in St. Louis, it was cloudy with a temperature of 77 degrees. The dew point was 70, giving us a relative humidity of 79%. The wind was south at 6 miles an hour, and the pressure was 29.90 inches and falling. Elsewhere in the metro area, in Chesterfield, it was mostly cloudy and the temperature was 74. In Belleville, it was 75 degrees. In Cahokia, it was mostly cloudy and 75 degrees. In St. Charles, it was mostly cloudy and 74. Across the region, light rain was falling in Columbia.

Missouri, with a temperature of 72. In Quincy, it was cloudy and 74 degrees. In Kansas City, a thunderstorm was reported and the temperature was 70. It was cloudy in Springfield, Missouri, with a temperature of 71. In Rolla, it was cloudy and the temperature was 71. In Farmington, it was 71 degrees. It was mostly cloudy in Springfield, Illinois, with a temperature of 73. Once again in St. Louis, it was cloudy, the temperature was 77 degrees and the wind was south at 6 miles an hour. The current time is 3:39 a.m. Central Daylight Time. 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Rest of tonight, mostly cloudy with a 20% chance of showers. Near steady temperature in the lower 70s. South winds around 5 miles per hour. Sunday, partly sunny. A slight chance of showers and thunderstorms in the afternoon. Highs in the upper 80s. Southeast winds 10 to 15 miles per hour. Chance of rain 20%. Sunday night, mostly cloudy with a chance of showers and thunderstorms. Lows in the lower 70s. Southeast winds 10 to 15 miles per hour. Chance of rain 50%. Monday, showers likely with a chance of thunderstorms. Humid with highs in the mid-80s. South winds 5 to 10 miles per hour. Chance of rain 70%. Monday night, showers likely. A chance of thunderstorms, mainly in the evening. Lows in the lower 70s. South winds 5 to 10 miles per hour. Chance of rain 70%. Tuesday, mostly sunny. A slight chance of showers and thunderstorms in the afternoon. Highs in the lower 90s. Chance of rain 20%. Heat index values up to 105 in the afternoon. Tuesday night and Wednesday, mostly clear. Hot. Lows in the mid-70s. Highs in the mid-90s. Heat index values up to 105. Wednesday night, mostly clear. A slight chance of showers and thunderstorms after midnight. Lows in the mid-70s. Chance of rain 20%. Heat index values up to 105 early in the evening. Thursday, mostly sunny. A slight chance of showers and thunderstorms in the morning, then a chance of showers and thunderstorms in the afternoon. Highs in the lower 90s. Chance of rain 50%. Heat index values up to 105. Thursday night, showers likely with a chance of thunderstorms in the evening, then mostly cloudy with a chance of showers after midnight. Lows in the lower 70s. Chance of rain 60%. Heat index values up to 100 early in the evening. Friday, mostly sunny with a slight chance of showers. A slight chance of thunderstorms in the afternoon. Highs in the upper 80s. Chance of rain 20%. Friday night, partly cloudy. A chance of showers, mainly in the evening. Lows in the upper 60s. Chance of rain 30%. Saturday, mostly sunny with a slight chance of showers. A slight chance of thunderstorms in the afternoon. Highs in the mid-80s. Chance of rain 20%. At 3 a.m. at Lambert Field in St. Louis, it was cloudy with a temperature of 77 degrees. The dew point was 70, giving us a relative humidity of 79%. The wind was south at 6 miles an hour, and the pressure was 29.90 inches and falling. Elsewhere in the metro area, in Chesterfield, it was mostly cloudy and the temperature was 74. In Belleville, it was 75 degrees. In Cahokia, it was mostly cloudy and 75 degrees. In St. Charles, it was mostly cloudy and 74. Across the region, light rain was falling in Columbia, Missouri, with a temperature of 72. In Quincy, it was cloudy.
and 74 degrees. In Kansas City, a thunderstorm was reported and the temperature was 70. It was cloudy in Springfield, Missouri, with a temperature of 71. In Rolla, it was cloudy and the temperature was 71. In Farmington, it was 71 degrees. It was mostly cloudy in Springfield, Illinois, with a temperature of 73. Once again in St. Louis, it was cloudy, the temperature was 77 degrees and the wind was south at 6 miles an hour. The current time is 3:44 a.m. Central Daylight Time. 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Rest of tonight, mostly cloudy with a 20% chance of showers. Near steady temperature in the lower 70s. South winds around 5 miles per hour. Sunday, partly sunny. A slight chance of showers and thunderstorms in the afternoon. Highs in the upper 80s. Southeast winds 10 to 15 miles per hour. Chance of rain 20%. Sunday night, mostly cloudy with a chance of showers and thunderstorms. Lows in the lower 70s. Southeast winds 10 to 15 miles per hour. Chance of rain 50%. Monday, showers likely with a chance of thunderstorms. Humid with highs in the mid-80s. South winds 5 to 10 miles per hour. Chance of rain 70%. Monday night, showers likely. A chance of thunderstorms, mainly in the evening. Lows in the lower 70s. South winds 5 to 10 miles per hour. Chance of rain 70%. Tuesday, mostly sunny. A slight chance of showers and thunderstorms in the afternoon. Highs in the lower 90s. Chance of rain 20%. Heat index values up to 105 in the afternoon. Tuesday night and Wednesday, mostly clear. Hot. Lows in the mid-70s. Highs in the mid-90s. Heat index values up to 105. Wednesday night, mostly clear. A slight chance of showers and thunderstorms after midnight. Lows in the mid-70s. Chance of rain 20%. Heat index values up to 105 early in the evening. Thursday, mostly sunny. A slight chance of showers and thunderstorms in the morning, then a chance of showers and thunderstorms in the afternoon. Highs in the lower 90s. Chance of rain 50%. Heat index values up to 105. Thursday night, showers likely with a chance of thunderstorms in the evening, then mostly cloudy with a chance of showers after midnight. Lows in the lower 70s. Chance of rain 60%. Heat index values up to 100 early in the evening. Friday, mostly sunny with a slight chance of showers. A slight chance of thunderstorms in the afternoon. Highs in the upper 80s. Chance of rain 20%. Friday night, partly cloudy. A chance of showers, mainly in the evening. Lows in the upper 60s. Chance of rain 30%. Saturday, mostly sunny with a slight chance of showers. A slight chance of thunderstorms in the afternoon. Highs in the mid-80s. Chance of rain 20%. At 3 a.m. at Lambert Field in St. Louis, it was cloudy with a temperature of 77 degrees. The dew point was 70, giving us a relative humidity of 79%. The wind was south at 6 miles an hour, and the pressure was 29.90 inches and falling. Elsewhere in the metro area, in Chesterfield, it was mostly cloudy and the temperature was 74. In Belleville, it was 75 degrees. In Cahokia, it was mostly cloudy and 75 degrees. In St. Charles, it was mostly cloudy and 74. Across the region, light rain was falling in Columbia, Missouri, with a temperature of 72. In Quincy, it was cloudy and 74 degrees. In Kansas City, a thunderstorm was reported
and the temperature was 70. It was cloudy in Springfield, Missouri, with a temperature of 71. In Rolla, it was cloudy and the temperature was 71. In Farmington, it was 71 degrees. It was mostly cloudy in Springfield, Illinois, with a temperature of 73. Once again in St. Louis, it was cloudy, the temperature was 77 degrees and the wind was south at 6 miles an hour. The current time is 3:49 a.m. Central Daylight Time. 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Rest of tonight, mostly cloudy with a 20% chance of showers. Near steady temperature in the lower 70s. South winds around 5 miles per hour. Sunday, partly sunny. A slight chance of showers and thunderstorms in the afternoon. Highs in the upper 80s. Southeast winds 10 to 15 miles per hour. Chance of rain 20%. Sunday night, mostly cloudy with a chance of showers and thunderstorms. Lows in the lower 70s. Southeast winds 10 to 15 miles per hour. Chance of rain 50%. Monday, showers likely with a chance of thunderstorms. Humid with highs in the mid-80s. South winds 5 to 10 miles per hour. Chance of rain 70%. Monday night, showers likely. A chance of thunderstorms, mainly in the evening. Lows in the lower 70s. South winds 5 to 10 miles per hour. Chance of rain 70%. Tuesday, mostly sunny. A slight chance of showers and thunderstorms in the afternoon. Highs in the lower 90s. Chance of rain 20%. Heat index values up to 105 in the afternoon. Tuesday night and Wednesday, mostly clear. Hot. Lows in the mid-70s. Highs in the mid-90s. Heat index values up to 105. Wednesday night, mostly clear. A slight chance of showers and thunderstorms after midnight. Lows in the mid-70s. Chance of rain 20%. Heat index values up to 105 early in the evening. Thursday, mostly sunny. A slight chance of showers and thunderstorms in the morning, then a chance of showers and thunderstorms in the afternoon. Highs in the lower 90s. Chance of rain 50%. Heat index values up to 105. Thursday night, showers likely with a chance of thunderstorms in the evening, then mostly cloudy with a chance of showers after midnight. Lows in the lower 70s. Chance of rain 60%. Heat index values up to 100 early in the evening. Friday, mostly sunny with a slight chance of showers. A slight chance of thunderstorms in the afternoon. Highs in the upper 80s. Chance of rain 20%. Friday night, partly cloudy. A chance of showers, mainly in the evening. Lows in the upper 60s. Chance of rain 30%. Saturday, mostly sunny with a slight chance of showers. A slight chance of thunderstorms in the afternoon. Highs in the mid-80s. Chance of rain 20%. At 3 a.m. at Lambert Field in St. Louis, it was cloudy with a temperature of 77 degrees. The dew point was 70, giving us a relative humidity of 79%. The wind was south at 6 miles an hour, and the pressure was 29.90 inches and falling. Elsewhere in the metro area, in Chesterfield, it was mostly cloudy and the temperature was 74. In Belleville, it was 75 degrees. In Cahokia, it was mostly cloudy and 75 degrees. In St. Charles, it was mostly cloudy and 74. Across the region, light rain was falling in Columbia, Missouri, with a temperature of 72. In Quincy, it was cloudy and 74 degrees. In Kansas City, a thunderstorm was reported and the temperature was 70. It was cloudy in Springfield, Missouri,
with a temperature of 71. In Rolla, it was cloudy and the temperature was 71. In Farmington, it was 71 degrees. It was mostly cloudy in Springfield, Illinois, with a temperature of 73. Once again in St. Louis, it was cloudy, the temperature was 77 degrees and the wind was south at 6 miles an hour. The current time is 3:54 a.m. Central Daylight Time. 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Rest of tonight, mostly cloudy with a 20% chance of showers. Near steady temperature in the lower 70s. South winds around 5 miles per hour. Sunday, partly sunny. A slight chance of showers and thunderstorms in the afternoon. Highs in the upper 80s. Southeast winds 10 to 15 miles per hour. Chance of rain 20%. Sunday night, mostly cloudy with a chance of showers and thunderstorms. Lows in the lower 70s. Southeast winds 10 to 15 miles per hour. Chance of rain 50%. Monday, showers likely with a chance of thunderstorms. Humid with highs in the mid-80s. South winds 5 to 10 miles per hour. Chance of rain 70%. Monday night, showers likely. A chance of thunderstorms, mainly in the evening. Lows in the lower 70s. South winds 5 to 10 miles per hour. Chance of rain 70%. Tuesday, mostly sunny. A slight chance of showers and thunderstorms in the afternoon. Highs in the lower 90s. Chance of rain 20%. Heat index values up to 105 in the afternoon. Tuesday night and Wednesday, mostly clear. Hot. Lows in the mid-70s. Highs in the mid-90s. Heat index values up to 105. Wednesday night, mostly clear. A slight chance of showers and thunderstorms after midnight. Lows in the mid-70s. Chance of rain 20%. Heat index values up to 105 early in the evening. Thursday, mostly sunny. A slight chance of showers and thunderstorms in the morning, then a chance of showers and thunderstorms in the afternoon. Highs in the lower 90s. Chance of rain 50%. Heat index values up to 105. Thursday night, showers likely with a chance of thunderstorms in the evening, then mostly cloudy with a chance of showers after midnight. Lows in the lower 70s. Chance of rain 60%. Heat index values up to 100 early in the evening. Friday, mostly sunny with a slight chance of showers. A slight chance of thunderstorms in the afternoon. Highs in the upper 80s. Chance of rain 20%. Friday night, partly cloudy. A chance of showers, mainly in the evening. Lows in the upper 60s. Chance of rain 30%. Saturday, mostly sunny with a slight chance of showers. A slight chance of thunderstorms in the afternoon. Highs in the mid-80s. Chance of rain 20%. At 3 a.m. at Lambert Field in St. Louis, it was cloudy with a temperature of 77 degrees. The dew point was 70, giving us a relative humidity of 79%. The wind was south at 6 miles an hour, and the pressure was 29.90 inches and falling. Elsewhere in the metro area, in Chesterfield, it was mostly cloudy and the temperature was 74. In Belleville, it was 75 degrees. In Cahokia, it was mostly cloudy and 75 degrees. In St. Charles, it was mostly cloudy and 74. Across the region, light rain was falling in Columbia, Missouri, with a temperature of 72. In Quincy, it was cloudy and 74 degrees. In Kansas City, a thunderstorm was reported and the temperature was 70. It was cloudy in Springfield, Missouri, with a temperature of 71. In Rolla, it was cloudy and the
temperature was 71. In Farmington, it was 71 degrees. It was mostly cloudy in Springfield, Illinois, with a temperature of 73. Once again in St. Louis, it was cloudy. The temperature was 77 degrees and the wind was south at 6 miles an hour. The current time is 3:59 a.m. Central Daylight Time. 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Rest of tonight, mostly cloudy with a 20% chance of showers. Near steady temperature in the lower 70s. South winds around 5 miles per hour. Sunday, partly sunny. A slight chance of showers and thunderstorms in the afternoon. Highs in the upper 80s. Southeast winds 10 to 15 miles per hour. Chance of rain 20%. Sunday night, mostly cloudy with a chance of showers and thunderstorms. Lows in the lower 70s. Southeast winds 10 to 15 miles per hour. Chance of rain 50%. Monday, showers likely with a chance of thunderstorms. Humid with highs in the mid-80s. South winds 5 to 10 miles per hour. Chance of rain 70%. Monday night, showers likely. A chance of thunderstorms, mainly in the evening. Lows in the lower 70s. South winds 5 to 10 miles per hour. Chance of rain 70%. Tuesday, mostly sunny. A slight chance of showers and thunderstorms in the afternoon. Highs in the lower 90s. Chance of rain 20%. Heat index values up to 105 in the afternoon. Tuesday night and Wednesday, mostly clear. Hot. Lows in the mid-70s. Highs in the mid-90s. Heat index values up to 105. Wednesday night, mostly clear. A slight chance of showers and thunderstorms after midnight. Lows in the mid-70s. Chance of rain 20%. Heat index values up to 105 early in the evening. Thursday, mostly sunny. A slight chance of showers and thunderstorms in the morning, then a chance of showers and thunderstorms in the afternoon. Highs in the lower 90s. Chance of rain 50%. Heat index values up to 105. Thursday night, showers likely with a chance of thunderstorms in the evening, then mostly cloudy with a chance of showers after midnight. Lows in the lower 70s. Chance of rain 60%. Heat index values up to 100 early in the evening. Friday, mostly sunny with a slight chance of showers. A slight chance of thunderstorms in the afternoon. Highs in the upper 80s. Chance of rain 20%. Friday night, partly cloudy. A chance of showers, mainly in the evening. Lows in the upper 60s. Chance of rain 30%. Saturday, mostly sunny with a slight chance of showers. A slight chance of thunderstorms in the afternoon. Highs in the mid-80s. Chance of rain 20%. At 3 a.m. at Lambert Field in St. Louis, it was cloudy with a temperature of 77 degrees. The dew point was 70, giving us a relative humidity of 79%. The wind was south at 6 miles an hour, and the pressure was 29.90 inches and falling. Elsewhere in the metro area, in Chesterfield, it was mostly cloudy and the temperature was 74. In Belleville, it was 75 degrees. In Cahokia, it was mostly cloudy and 75 degrees. In St. Charles, it was mostly cloudy and 74. Across the region, light rain was falling in Columbia, Missouri, with a temperature of 72. In Quincy, it was cloudy and 74 degrees. In Kansas City, a thunderstorm was reported and the temperature was 70. It was cloudy in Springfield, Missouri, with a temperature of 71. In Rolla, it was cloudy and the temperature was 71. In Farmington, it was 71 degrees.
It was mostly cloudy in Springfield, Illinois, with a temperature of 73. Once again in St. Louis, it was cloudy. The temperature was 77 degrees and the wind was south at 6 miles an hour. The current time is 4:04 a.m. Central Daylight Time. 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Rest of tonight, mostly cloudy with a 20% chance of showers. Near steady temperature in the lower 70s. South winds around 5 miles per hour. Sunday, partly sunny. A slight chance of showers and thunderstorms in the afternoon. Highs in the upper 80s. Southeast winds 10 to 15 miles per hour. Chance of rain 20%. Sunday night, mostly cloudy with a chance of showers and thunderstorms. Lows in the lower 70s. Southeast winds 10 to 15 miles per hour. Chance of rain 50%. Monday, showers likely with a chance of thunderstorms. Humid with highs in the mid-80s. South winds 5 to 10 miles per hour. Chance of rain 70%. Monday night, showers likely. A chance of thunderstorms, mainly in the evening. Lows in the lower 70s. South winds 5 to 10 miles per hour. Chance of rain 70%. Tuesday, mostly sunny. A slight chance of showers and thunderstorms in the afternoon. Highs in the lower 90s. Chance of rain 20%. Heat index values up to 105 in the afternoon. Tuesday night and Wednesday, mostly clear. Hot. Lows in the mid-70s. Highs in the mid-90s. Heat index values up to 105. Wednesday night, mostly clear. A slight chance of showers and thunderstorms after midnight. Lows in the mid-70s. Chance of rain 20%. Heat index values up to 105 early in the evening. Thursday, mostly sunny. A slight chance of showers and thunderstorms in the morning, then a chance of showers and thunderstorms in the afternoon. Highs in the lower 90s. Chance of rain 50%. Heat index values up to 105. Thursday night, showers likely with a chance of thunderstorms in the evening, then mostly cloudy with a chance of showers after midnight. Lows in the lower 70s. Chance of rain 60%. Heat index values up to 100 early in the evening. Friday, mostly sunny with a slight chance of showers. A slight chance of thunderstorms in the afternoon. Highs in the upper 80s. Chance of rain 20%. Friday night, partly cloudy. A chance of showers, mainly in the evening. Lows in the upper 60s. Chance of rain 30%. Saturday, mostly sunny with a slight chance of showers. A slight chance of thunderstorms in the afternoon. Highs in the mid-80s. Chance of rain 20%. At 3 a.m. at Lambert Field in St. Louis, it was cloudy with a temperature of 77 degrees. The dew point was 70, giving us a relative humidity of 79%. The wind was south at 6 miles an hour, and the pressure was 29.90 inches and falling. Elsewhere in the metro area, in Chesterfield it was mostly cloudy and the temperature was 74. In Belleville it was 75 degrees. In Cahokia, it was mostly cloudy and 75 degrees. In St. Charles it was mostly cloudy and 74. Across the region, light rain was falling in Columbia, Missouri, with a temperature of 72. In Quincy, it was cloudy and 74 degrees. In Kansas City, a thunderstorm was reported and the temperature was 70. It was cloudy in Springfield, Missouri, with a temperature of 71. In Rolla, it was cloudy and the temperature was 71. In Farmington, it was 71 degrees. It was mostly cloudy in Springfield, Illinois, with a temperature of 73.
Once again in St. Louis, it was cloudy, the temperature was 77 degrees and the wind was south at 6 miles an hour. The current time is 4:09 a.m. Central Daylight Time. 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Rest of tonight, mostly cloudy with a 20% chance of showers. Near steady temperature in the lower 70s. South winds around 5 miles per hour. Sunday, partly sunny. A slight chance of showers and thunderstorms in the afternoon. Highs in the upper 80s. Southeast winds 10 to 15 miles per hour. Chance of rain 20%. Sunday night, mostly cloudy with a chance of showers and thunderstorms. Lows in the lower 70s. Southeast winds 10 to 15 miles per hour. Chance of rain 50%. Monday, showers likely with a chance of thunderstorms. Humid with highs in the mid-80s. South winds 5 to 10 miles per hour. Chance of rain 70%. Monday night, showers likely. A chance of thunderstorms, mainly in the evening. Lows in the lower 70s. South winds 5 to 10 miles per hour. Chance of rain 70%. Tuesday, mostly sunny. A slight chance of showers and thunderstorms in the afternoon. Highs in the lower 90s. Chance of rain 20%. Heat index values up to 105 in the afternoon. Tuesday night and Wednesday, mostly clear. Hot. Lows in the mid-70s. Highs in the mid-90s. Heat index values up to 105. Wednesday night, mostly clear. A slight chance of showers and thunderstorms after midnight. Lows in the mid-70s. Chance of rain 20%. Heat index values up to 105 early in the evening. Thursday, mostly sunny. A slight chance of showers and thunderstorms in the morning, then a chance of showers and thunderstorms in the afternoon. Highs in the lower 90s. Chance of rain 50%. Heat index values up to 105. Thursday night, showers likely with a chance of thunderstorms in the evening, then mostly cloudy with a chance of showers after midnight. Lows in the lower 70s. Chance of rain 60%. Heat index values up to 100 early in the evening. Friday, mostly sunny with a slight chance of showers. A slight chance of thunderstorms in the afternoon. Highs in the upper 80s. Chance of rain 20%. Friday night, partly cloudy. A chance of showers, mainly in the evening. Lows in the upper 60s. Chance of rain 30%. Saturday, mostly sunny with a slight chance of showers. A slight chance of thunderstorms in the afternoon. Highs in the mid-80s. Chance of rain 20%. At 4 a.m. at Lambert Field in St. Louis, it was cloudy with a temperature of 76 degrees. The dew point was 70, giving us a relative humidity of 82%. The wind was calm, and the pressure was 29.91 inches and rising. Elsewhere in the metro area, in Chesterfield, it was cloudy and the temperature was 74. In Belleville, it was 74 degrees. In Cahokia, it was mostly cloudy and 74 degrees. In St. Charles, light rain was falling and 75. Across the region, it was cloudy in Columbia, Missouri, with a temperature of 71. In Quincy, it was mostly cloudy and 73 degrees. In Kansas City, thunder was reported and the temperature was 71. It was mostly cloudy in Springfield, Missouri, with a temperature of 71. In Rolla, it was mostly cloudy and the temperature was 70. In Farmington, it was 71 degrees. It was mostly cloudy in Springfield, Illinois, with a temperature of 73. Once again in St. Louis, it was cloudy, the temperature was 76 degrees, and the wind was calm.
The current time is 4:14 a.m. Central Daylight Time. 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Rest of tonight, mostly cloudy with a 20% chance of showers. Near steady temperature in the lower 70s. South winds around 5 miles per hour. Sunday, partly sunny. A slight chance of showers and thunderstorms in the afternoon. Highs in the upper 80s. Southeast winds 10 to 15 miles per hour. Chance of rain 20%. Sunday night, mostly cloudy with a chance of showers and thunderstorms. Lows in the lower 70s. Southeast winds 10 to 15 miles per hour. Chance of rain 50%. Monday, showers likely with a chance of thunderstorms. Humid with highs in the mid-80s. South winds 5 to 10 miles per hour. Chance of rain 70%. Monday night, showers likely. A chance of thunderstorms, mainly in the evening. Lows in the lower 70s. South winds 5 to 10 miles per hour. Chance of rain 70%. Tuesday, mostly sunny. A slight chance of showers and thunderstorms in the afternoon. Highs in the lower 90s. Chance of rain 20%. Heat index values up to 105 in the afternoon. Tuesday night and Wednesday, mostly clear. Hot. Lows in the mid-70s. Highs in the mid-90s. Heat index values up to 105. Wednesday night, mostly clear. A slight chance of showers and thunderstorms after midnight. Lows in the mid-70s. Chance of rain 20%. Heat index values up to 105 early in the evening. Thursday, mostly sunny. A slight chance of showers and thunderstorms in the morning, then a chance of showers and thunderstorms in the afternoon. Highs in the lower 90s. Chance of rain 50%. Heat index values up to 105. Thursday night, showers likely with a chance of thunderstorms in the evening, then mostly cloudy with a chance of showers after midnight. Lows in the lower 70s. Chance of rain 60%. Heat index values up to 100 early in the evening. Friday, mostly sunny with a slight chance of showers. A slight chance of thunderstorms in the afternoon. Highs in the upper 80s. Chance of rain 20%. Friday night, partly cloudy. A chance of showers, mainly in the evening. Lows in the upper 60s. Chance of rain 30%. Saturday, mostly sunny with a slight chance of showers. A slight chance of thunderstorms in the afternoon. Highs in the mid-80s. Chance of rain 20%. At 4 a.m. at Lambert Field in St. Louis, it was cloudy with a temperature of 76 degrees. The dew point was 70, giving us a relative humidity of 82%. The wind was calm, and the pressure was 29.91 inches and rising. Elsewhere in the metro area, in Chesterfield, it was cloudy and the temperature was 74. In Belleville, it was 74 degrees. In Cahokia, it was mostly cloudy and 74 degrees. In St. Charles, light rain was falling and 75. Across the region, it was cloudy in Columbia, Missouri, with a temperature of 71. In Quincy, it was mostly cloudy and 73 degrees. In Kansas City, thunder was reported and the temperature was 71. It was mostly cloudy in Springfield, Missouri, with a temperature of 71. In Rolla, it was mostly cloudy and the temperature was 70. In Farmington, it was 71 degrees. It was mostly cloudy in Springfield, Illinois, with a temperature of 73. Once again in St. Louis, it was cloudy, the temperature was 76 degrees, and the wind was calm. The current time is 4:18 a.m. Central Daylight Time. 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
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Rest of tonight, mostly cloudy with a 20% chance of showers. Near steady temperature in the lower 70s. South winds around 5 miles per hour. Sunday, partly sunny. A slight chance of showers and thunderstorms in the afternoon. Highs in the upper 80s. Southeast winds 10 to 15 miles per hour. Chance of rain 20%. Sunday night, mostly cloudy with a chance of showers and thunderstorms. Lows in the lower 70s. Southeast winds 10 to 15 miles per hour. Chance of rain 50%. Monday, showers likely with a chance of thunderstorms. Humid with highs in the mid-80s. South winds 5 to 10 miles per hour. Chance of rain 70%. Monday night, showers likely. A chance of thunderstorms, mainly in the evening. Lows in the lower 70s. South winds 5 to 10 miles per hour. Chance of rain 70%. Tuesday, mostly sunny. A slight chance of showers and thunderstorms in the afternoon. Highs in the lower 90s. Chance of rain 20%. Heat index values up to 105 in the afternoon. Tuesday night and Wednesday, mostly clear. Hot. Lows in the mid-70s. Highs in the mid-90s. Heat index values up to 105. Wednesday night, mostly clear. A slight chance of showers and thunderstorms after midnight. Lows in the mid-70s. Chance of rain 20%. Heat index values up to 105 early in the evening. Thursday, mostly sunny. A slight chance of showers and thunderstorms in the morning, then a chance of showers and thunderstorms in the afternoon. Highs in the lower 90s. Chance of rain 50%. Heat index values up to 105. Thursday night, showers likely with a chance of thunderstorms in the evening, then mostly cloudy with a chance of showers after midnight. Lows in the lower 70s. Chance of rain 60%. Heat index values up to 100 early in the evening. Friday, mostly sunny with a slight chance of showers. A slight chance of thunderstorms in the afternoon. Highs in the upper 80s. Chance of rain 20%. Friday night, partly cloudy. A chance of showers, mainly in the evening. Lows in the upper 60s. Chance of rain 30%. Saturday, mostly sunny with a slight chance of showers. A slight chance of thunderstorms in the afternoon. Highs in the mid-80s. Chance of rain 20%. At 4 a.m. at Lambert Field in St. Louis, it was cloudy with a temperature of 76 degrees. The dew point was 70, giving us a relative humidity of 82%. The wind was calm, and the pressure was 29.91 inches and rising. Elsewhere in the metro area, in Chesterfield it was cloudy and the temperature was 74. In Belleville it was 74 degrees. In Cahokia, it was mostly cloudy and 74 degrees. In St. Charles, light rain was falling and 75. Across the region, it was cloudy in Columbia, Missouri, with a temperature of 71. In Quincy, it was mostly cloudy and 73 degrees. In Kansas City, thunder was reported and the temperature was 71. It was mostly cloudy in Springfield, Missouri, with a temperature of 71. In Rolla, it was mostly cloudy and the temperature was 70. In Farmington, it was 71 degrees. It was mostly cloudy in Springfield, Illinois, with a temperature of 73. Once again in St. Louis, it was cloudy, the temperature was 76 degrees, and the wind was calm. The current time is 4:23 a.m. Central Daylight Time. 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This program
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Rest of tonight, mostly cloudy with a 20% chance of showers. Near steady temperature in the lower 70s. South winds around 5 miles per hour. Sunday, partly sunny. A slight chance of showers and thunderstorms in the afternoon. Highs in the upper 80s. Southeast winds 10 to 15 miles per hour. Chance of rain 20%. Sunday night, mostly cloudy with a chance of showers and thunderstorms. Lows in the lower 70s. Southeast winds 10 to 15 miles per hour. Chance of rain 50%. Monday, showers likely with a chance of thunderstorms. Humid with highs in the mid-80s. South winds 5 to 10 miles per hour. Chance of rain 70%. Monday night, showers likely. A chance of thunderstorms, mainly in the evening. Lows in the lower 70s. South winds 5 to 10 miles per hour. Chance of rain 70%. Tuesday, mostly sunny. A slight chance of showers and thunderstorms in the afternoon. Highs in the lower 90s. Chance of rain 20%. Heat index values up to 105 in the afternoon. Tuesday night and Wednesday, mostly clear. Hot. Lows in the mid-70s. Highs in the mid-90s. Heat index values up to 105. Wednesday night, mostly clear. A slight chance of showers and thunderstorms after midnight. Lows in the mid-70s. Chance of rain 20%. Heat index values up to 105 early in the evening. Thursday, mostly sunny. A slight chance of showers and thunderstorms in the morning, then a chance of showers and thunderstorms in the afternoon. Highs in the lower 90s. Chance of rain 50%. Heat index values up to 105. Thursday night, showers likely with a chance of thunderstorms in the evening, then mostly cloudy with a chance of showers after midnight. Lows in the lower 70s. Chance of rain 60%. Heat index values up to 100 early in the evening. Friday, mostly sunny with a slight chance of showers. A slight chance of thunderstorms in the afternoon. Highs in the upper 80s. Chance of rain 20%. Friday night, partly cloudy. A chance of showers, mainly in the evening. Lows in the upper 60s. Chance of rain 30%. Saturday, mostly sunny with a slight chance of showers. A slight chance of thunderstorms in the afternoon. Highs in the mid-80s. Chance of rain 20%. At 4 a.m. at Lambert Field in St. Louis, it was cloudy with a temperature of 76 degrees. The dew point was 70, giving us a relative humidity of 82%. The wind was calm, and the pressure was 29.91 inches and rising. Elsewhere in the metro area, in Chesterfield, it was cloudy and the temperature was 74. In Belleville, it was 74 degrees. In Cahokia, it was mostly cloudy and 74 degrees. In St. Charles, light rain was falling and 75. Across the region, it was cloudy in Columbia, Missouri, with a temperature of 71. In Quincy, it was mostly cloudy and 73 degrees. In Kansas City, thunder was reported and the temperature was 71. It was mostly cloudy in Springfield, Missouri, with a temperature of 71. In Rolla, it was mostly cloudy and the temperature was 70. In Farmington, it was 71 degrees. It was mostly cloudy in Springfield, Illinois, with a temperature of 73. Once again in St. Louis, it was cloudy, the temperature was 76 degrees, and the wind was calm. The current time is 4:28 a.m. Central Daylight Time. 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
Illinois, including the St. Louis metro area and surrounding counties. Rest of tonight, mostly cloudy with a 20% chance of showers. Near steady temperature in the lower 70s. South winds around 5 miles per hour. Sunday, partly sunny. A slight chance of showers and thunderstorms in the afternoon. Highs in the upper 80s. Southeast winds 10 to 15 miles per hour. Chance of rain 20%. Sunday night, mostly cloudy with a chance of showers and thunderstorms. Lows in the lower 70s. Southeast winds 10 to 15 miles per hour. Chance of rain 50%. Monday, showers likely with a chance of thunderstorms. Humid with highs in the mid-80s. South winds 5 to 10 miles per hour. Chance of rain 70%. Monday night, showers likely. A chance of thunderstorms, mainly in the evening. Lows in the lower 70s. South winds 5 to 10 miles per hour. Chance of rain 70%. Tuesday, mostly sunny. A slight chance of showers and thunderstorms in the afternoon. Highs in the lower 90s. Chance of rain 20%. Heat index values up to 105 in the afternoon. Tuesday night and Wednesday, mostly clear. Hot. Lows in the mid-70s. Highs in the mid-90s. Heat index values up to 105. Wednesday night, mostly clear. A slight chance of showers and thunderstorms after midnight. Lows in the mid-70s. Chance of rain 20%. Heat index values up to 105 early in the evening. Thursday, mostly sunny. A slight chance of showers and thunderstorms in the morning, then a chance of showers and thunderstorms in the afternoon. Highs in the lower 90s. Chance of rain 50%. Heat index values up to 105. Thursday night, showers likely with a chance of thunderstorms in the evening, then mostly cloudy with a chance of showers after midnight. Lows in the lower 70s. Chance of rain 60%. Heat index values up to 100 early in the evening. Friday, mostly sunny with a slight chance of showers. A slight chance of thunderstorms in the afternoon. Highs in the upper 80s. Chance of rain 20%. Friday night, partly cloudy. A chance of showers, mainly in the evening. Lows in the upper 60s. Chance of rain 30%. Saturday, mostly sunny with a slight chance of showers. A slight chance of thunderstorms in the afternoon. Highs in the mid-80s. Chance of rain 20%. At 4 a.m. at Lambert Field in St. Louis, it was cloudy with a temperature of 76 degrees. The dew point was 70, giving us a relative humidity of 82%. The wind was calm, and the pressure was 29.91 inches and rising. Elsewhere in the metro area, in Chesterfield, it was cloudy and the temperature was 74. In Belleville, it was 74 degrees. In Cahokia, it was mostly cloudy and 74 degrees. In St. Charles, light rain was falling and 75. Across the region, it was cloudy in Columbia, Missouri, with a temperature of 71. In Quincy, it was mostly cloudy and 73 degrees. In Kansas City, thunder was reported and the temperature was 71. It was mostly cloudy in Springfield, Missouri, with a temperature of 71. In Rolla, it was mostly cloudy and the temperature was 70. In Farmington, it was 71 degrees. It was mostly cloudy in Springfield, Illinois, with a temperature of 73. Once again in St. Louis, it was cloudy, the temperature was 76 degrees, and the wind was calm. The current time is 4:33 a.m. Central Daylight Time. 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Today, partly sunny. A slight
of showers and thunderstorms this afternoon. Highs in the upper 80s. Southeast winds 10 to 15 miles per hour. Chance of rain 20%. Tonight, mostly cloudy with a chance of showers and thunderstorms. Lows in the lower 70s. Southeast winds 10 to 15 miles per hour. Chance of rain 50%. Monday, showers likely with a chance of thunderstorms. Humid with highs in the mid-80s. South winds 5 to 10 miles per hour. Chance of rain 70%. Monday night, showers likely. A chance of thunderstorms, mainly in the evening. Lows in the lower 70s. South winds 5 to 10 miles per hour. Chance of rain 70%. Tuesday, mostly sunny. A slight chance of showers and thunderstorms in the afternoon. Humid with highs in the lower 90s. Southwest winds 5 to 10 miles. Chance of showers and thunderstorms this afternoon.

chance of rain 70%. Monday night, showers likely. A chance of thunderstorms, mainly in the evening. Lows in the lower 70s. South winds 5 to 10 miles per hour. Chance of rain 70%. Tuesday, mostly sunny. A slight chance of showers and thunderstorms in the afternoon. Humid with highs in the lower 90s. Southwest winds 5 to 10 miles per hour. Chance of rain 20%. Heat index values up to 107 in the afternoon. Tuesday night and Wednesday, mostly clear. Hot. Lows in the mid-70s. Highs in the mid-90s. Heat index values up to 105. Wednesday night, mostly clear. A slight chance of showers and thunderstorms after midnight. Lows in the mid-70s. Chance of rain 20%. Heat index values up to 105 early in the evening. Thursday, mostly sunny. A slight chance of showers and thunderstorms in the morning, then a chance of showers and thunderstorms in the afternoon. Highs in the lower 90s. Chance of rain 50%. Heat index values up to 105. Thursday night, showers likely with a chance of thunderstorms in the evening, then mostly cloudy with a chance of showers after midnight. Lows in the lower 70s. Chance of rain 60%. Heat index values up to 100 early in the evening. Friday, mostly sunny with a slight chance of showers. A slight chance of thunderstorms in the afternoon. Highs in the upper 80s. Chance of rain 20%. Friday night, partly cloudy. A chance of showers, mainly in the evening. Lows in the upper 60s. Chance of rain 30%. Saturday, mostly sunny with a slight chance of showers. A slight chance of thunderstorms in the afternoon. Highs in the mid-80s. Chance of rain 20%. At 4 a.m. at Lambert Field in St. Louis, it was cloudy with a temperature of 76 degrees. The dew point was 70, giving us a relative humidity of 82%. The wind was calm, and the pressure was 29.91 inches and rising. Elsewhere in the metro area, in Chesterfield, it was cloudy and the temperature was 74. In Belleville, it was 74 degrees. In Cahokia, it was mostly cloudy and 74 degrees. In St. Charles, light rain was falling and 75. Across the region, it was cloudy in Columbia, Missouri, with a temperature of 71. In Quincy, it was mostly cloudy and 73 degrees. In Kansas City, thunder was reported and the temperature was 71. It was mostly cloudy in Springfield, Missouri, with a temperature of 71. In Rolla, it was mostly cloudy and the temperature was 70. In Farmington, it was 71 degrees. It was mostly cloudy in Springfield, Illinois, with a temperature of 73. Once again in St. Louis, it was cloudy, the temperature was 76 degrees, and the wind was calm. The current time is 4:38 a.m. Central Daylight Time. 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This program originates from the National Weather Service Forecast Office in St. Louis, Missouri, and serves parts of east central Missouri and southwest Illinois, including the St. Louis metro area and surrounding counties. Today, partly sunny. A slight chance of showers and thunderstorms this afternoon. Highs in the upper 80s. Southeast winds 10 to 15 miles per hour. Chance of rain 20%. Tonight, mostly cloudy with a chance of showers and thunderstorms. Lows in the lower 70s. Southeast winds 10 to 15 miles per hour. Chance of rain 50%. Monday, showers likely with a chance of thunderstorms. Humid with highs in the mid-80s. South winds 5 to 10 miles per hour. Chance of rain 70%. Monday night, showers likely. A chance of thunderstorms, mainly in the evening. Lows in the lower 70s. South winds 5 to 10 miles per hour. Chance of rain 70%.

set. Tuesday, mostly sunny. A slight chance of showers and thunderstorms in the afternoon. Humid with highs in the lower 90s. Southwest winds 5 to 10 miles per hour. Chance of rain 20%. Heat index values up to 107 in the afternoon. Tuesday night and Wednesday, mostly clear. Hot. Lows in the mid-70s. Highs in the mid-90s. Heat index values up to 105. Wednesday night, mostly clear. A slight chance of showers and thunderstorms after midnight. Lows in the mid-70s. Chance of rain 20%. Heat index values up to 105 early in the evening. Thursday, mostly sunny. A slight chance of showers and thunderstorms in the morning, then a chance of showers and thunderstorms in the afternoon. Highs in the lower 90s. Chance of rain 50%. Heat index values up to 105. Thursday night, showers likely with a chance of thunderstorms in the evening, then mostly cloudy with a chance of showers after midnight. Lows in the lower 70s. Chance of rain 60%. Heat index values up to 100 early in the evening. Friday, mostly sunny with a slight chance of showers. A slight chance of thunderstorms in the afternoon. Highs in the upper 80s. Chance of rain 20%. Friday night, partly cloudy. A chance of showers, mainly in the evening. Lows in the upper 60s. Chance of rain 30%. Saturday, mostly sunny with a slight chance of showers. A slight chance of thunderstorms in the afternoon. Highs in the mid-80s. Chance of rain 20%. At 4 a.m. at Lambert Field in St. Louis, it was cloudy with a temperature of 76 degrees. The dew point was 70, giving us a relative humidity of 82%. The wind was calm, and the pressure was 29.91 inches and rising. Elsewhere in the metro area, in Chesterfield, it was cloudy and the temperature was 74. In Belleville, it was 74 degrees. In Cahokia, it was mostly cloudy and 74 degrees. In St. Charles, light rain was falling and 75. Across the region, it was cloudy in Columbia, Missouri, with a temperature of 71. In Quincy, it was mostly cloudy and 73 degrees. In Kansas City, thunder was reported and the temperature was 71. It was mostly cloudy in Springfield, Missouri, with a temperature of 71. In Rolla, it was mostly cloudy and the temperature was 70. In Farmington, it was 71 degrees. It was mostly cloudy in Springfield, Illinois, with a temperature of 73. Once again in St. Louis, it was cloudy, the temperature was 76 degrees, and the wind was calm. The current time is 4:43 a.m. Central Daylight Time. 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Today, partly sunny. A slight chance of showers and thunderstorms this afternoon. Highs in the upper 80s. Southeast winds 10 to 15 miles per hour. Chance of rain 20%. Tonight, mostly cloudy with a chance of showers and thunderstorms. Lows in the lower 70s. Southeast winds 10 to 15 miles per hour. Chance of rain 50%. Monday, showers likely with a chance of thunderstorms. Humid with highs in the mid-80s. South winds 5 to 10 miles per hour. Chance of rain 70%. Monday night, showers likely. A chance of thunderstorms, mainly in the evening. Lows in the lower 70s. South winds 5 to 10 miles per hour. Chance of rain 70%. Tuesday, mostly sunny. A slight chance of showers and thunderstorms in the afternoon. Humid with highs in the lower 90s. Southwest winds 5 to 10 miles per hour. Chance of rain 20%.
heat index values up to 107 in the afternoon. Tuesday night and Wednesday, mostly clear. Hot. Lows in the mid-70s. Highs in the mid-90s. Heat index values up to 105. Wednesday night, mostly clear. A slight chance of showers and thunderstorms after midnight. Lows in the mid-70s. Chance of rain 20%. Heat index values up to 105 early in the evening. Thursday, mostly sunny. A slight chance of showers and thunderstorms in the morning, then a chance of showers and thunderstorms in the afternoon. Highs in the lower 90s. Chance of rain 50%. Heat index values up to 105. Thursday night, showers likely with a chance of thunderstorms in the evening, then mostly cloudy with a chance of showers after midnight. Lows in the lower 70s. Chance of rain 60%. Heat index values up to 100 early in the evening. Friday, mostly sunny with a slight chance of showers. A slight chance of thunderstorms in the afternoon. Highs in the upper 80s. Chance of rain 20%. Friday night, partly cloudy. A chance of showers, mainly in the evening. Lows in the upper 60s. Chance of rain 30%. Saturday, mostly sunny with a slight chance of showers. A slight chance of thunderstorms in the afternoon. Highs in the mid-80s. Chance of rain 20%. At 4 a.m. at Lambert Field in St. Louis, it was cloudy with a temperature of 76 degrees. The dew point was 70, giving us a relative humidity of 82%. The wind was calm, and the pressure was 29.91 inches and rising. Elsewhere in the metro area, in Chesterfield, it was cloudy and the temperature was 74. In Belleville, it was 74 degrees. In Cahokia, it was mostly cloudy and 74 degrees. In St. Charles, light rain was falling and 75. Across the region, it was cloudy in Columbia, Missouri, with a temperature of 71. In Quincy, it was mostly cloudy and 73 degrees. In Kansas City, thunder was reported and the temperature was 71. It was mostly cloudy in Springfield, Missouri, with a temperature of 71. In Rolla, it was mostly cloudy and the temperature was 70. In Farmington, it was 71 degrees. It was mostly cloudy in Springfield, Illinois, with a temperature of 73. Once again in St. Louis, it was cloudy, the temperature was 76 degrees, and the wind was calm. The current time is 4:47 a.m. Central Daylight Time. 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Today, partly sunny. A slight chance of showers and thunderstorms this afternoon. Highs in the upper 80s. Southeast winds 10 to 15 miles per hour. Chance of rain 20%. Tonight, mostly cloudy with a chance of showers and thunderstorms. Lows in the lower 70s. Southeast winds 10 to 15 miles per hour. Chance of rain 50%. Monday, showers likely with a chance of thunderstorms. Humid with highs in the mid-80s. South winds 5 to 10 miles per hour. Chance of rain 70%. Monday night, showers likely. A chance of thunderstorms, mainly in the evening. Lows in the lower 70s. South winds 5 to 10 miles per hour. Chance of rain 70%. Tuesday, mostly sunny. A slight chance of showers and thunderstorms in the afternoon. Humid with highs in the lower 90s. Southwest winds 5 to 10 miles per hour. Chance of rain 20%. Heat index values up to 107 in the afternoon. Tuesday night and Wednesday, mostly clear. Hot. Lows in the mid-70s. Highs in the mid-90s.
heat index values of 105. Wednesday night, mostly clear. A slight chance of showers and thunderstorms after midnight. Lows in the mid-70s. Chance of rain 20%. Heat index values up to 105 early in the evening. Thursday, mostly sunny. A slight chance of showers and thunderstorms in the morning, then a chance of showers and thunderstorms in the afternoon. Highs in the lower 90s. Chance of rain 50%. Heat index values up to 105. Thursday night, showers likely with a chance of thunderstorms in the evening, then mostly cloudy with a chance of showers after midnight. Lows in the lower 70s. Chance of rain 60%. Heat index values up to 100 early in the evening. Friday, mostly sunny with a slight chance of showers. A slight chance of thunderstorms in the afternoon. Highs in the upper 80s. Chance of rain 20%. Friday night, partly cloudy. A chance of showers, mainly in the evening. Lows in the upper 60s. Chance of rain 30%. Saturday, mostly sunny with a slight chance of showers. A slight chance of thunderstorms in the afternoon. Highs in the mid-80s. Chance of rain 20%. At 4 a.m. at Lambert Field in St. Louis, it was cloudy with a temperature of 76 degrees. The dew point was 70, giving us a relative humidity of 82%. The wind was calm, and the pressure was 29.91 inches and rising. Elsewhere in the metro area, in Chesterfield, it was cloudy and the temperature was 74. In Belleville, it was 74 degrees. In Cahokia, it was mostly cloudy and 74 degrees. In St. Charles, light rain was falling and 75. Across the region, it was cloudy in Columbia, Missouri, with a temperature of 71. In Quincy, it was mostly cloudy and 73 degrees. In Kansas City, thunder was reported and the temperature was 71. It was mostly cloudy in Springfield, Missouri, with a temperature of 71. In Rolla, it was mostly cloudy and the temperature was 70. In Farmington, it was 71 degrees. It was mostly cloudy in Springfield, Illinois, with a temperature of 73. Once again in St. Louis, it was cloudy, the temperature was 76 degrees, and the wind was calm. The current time is 4:52 a.m. Central Daylight Time. 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Today, partly sunny. A slight chance of showers and thunderstorms this afternoon. Highs in the upper 80s. Southeast winds 10 to 15 miles per hour. Chance of rain 20%. Tonight, mostly cloudy with a chance of showers and thunderstorms. Lows in the lower 70s. Southeast winds 10 to 15 miles per hour. Chance of rain 50%. Monday, showers likely with a chance of thunderstorms. Humid with highs in the mid-80s. South winds 5 to 10 miles per hour. Chance of rain 70%. Monday night, showers likely. A chance of thunderstorms, mainly in the evening. Lows in the lower 70s. South winds 5 to 10 miles per hour. Chance of rain 70%. Tuesday, mostly sunny. A slight chance of showers and thunderstorms in the afternoon. Humid with highs in the lower 90s. Southwest winds 5 to 10 miles per hour. Chance of rain 20%. Heat index values up to 107 in the afternoon. Tuesday night and Wednesday, mostly clear. Hot. Lows in the mid-70s. Highs in the mid-90s. Heat index values up to 105. Wednesday night, mostly clear. A slight chance of showers and thunderstorms after midnight. Lows in the mid-70s. Chance of rain 20%.
heat index values up to 105 early in the evening. Thursday, mostly sunny. A slight chance of showers and thunderstorms in the morning, then a chance of showers and thunderstorms in the afternoon. Highs in the lower 90s. Chance of rain 50%. Heat index values up to 105. Thursday night, showers likely with a chance of thunderstorms in the evening, then mostly cloudy with a chance of showers after midnight. Lows in the lower 70s. Chance of rain 60%. Heat index values up to 100 early in the evening. Friday, mostly sunny with a slight chance of showers. A slight chance of thunderstorms in the afternoon. Highs in the upper 80s. Chance of rain 20%. Friday night, partly cloudy. A chance of showers, mainly in the evening. Lows in the upper 60s. Chance of rain 30%. Saturday, mostly sunny with a slight chance of showers. A slight chance of thunderstorms in the afternoon. Highs in the mid-80s. Chance of rain 20%. At 4 a.m. at Lambert Field in St. Louis, it was cloudy with a temperature of 76 degrees. The dew point was 70, giving us a relative humidity of 82%. The wind was calm, and the pressure was 29.91 inches and rising. Elsewhere in the metro area, in Chesterfield, it was cloudy and the temperature was 74. In Belleville, it was 74 degrees. In Cahokia, it was mostly cloudy and 74 degrees. In St. Charles, light rain was falling and 75. Across the region, it was cloudy in Columbia, Missouri, with a temperature of 71. In Quincy, it was mostly cloudy and 73 degrees. In Kansas City, thunder was reported and the temperature was 71. It was mostly cloudy in Springfield, Missouri, with a temperature of 71. In Rolla, it was mostly cloudy and the temperature was 70. In Farmington, it was 71 degrees. It was mostly cloudy in Springfield, Illinois, with a temperature of 73. Once again in St. Louis, it was cloudy, the temperature was 76 degrees, and the wind was calm. The current time is 4:57 a.m. Central Daylight Time. 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Today, partly sunny. A slight chance of showers and thunderstorms this afternoon. Highs in the upper 80s. Southeast winds 10 to 15 miles per hour. Chance of rain 20%. Tonight, mostly cloudy with a chance of showers and thunderstorms. Lows in the lower 70s. Southeast winds 10 to 15 miles per hour. Chance of rain 50%. Monday, showers likely with a chance of thunderstorms. Humid with highs in the mid-80s. South winds 5 to 10 miles per hour. Chance of rain 70%. Monday night, showers likely. A chance of thunderstorms, mainly in the evening. Lows in the lower 70s. South winds 5 to 10 miles per hour. Chance of rain 70%. Tuesday, mostly sunny. A slight chance of showers and thunderstorms in the afternoon. Humid with highs in the lower 90s. Southwest winds 5 to 10 miles per hour. Chance of rain 20%. Heat index values up to 107 in the afternoon. Tuesday night and Wednesday, mostly clear. Hot. Lows in the mid-70s. Highs in the mid-90s. Heat index values up to 105. Wednesday night, mostly clear. A slight chance of showers and thunderstorms after midnight. Lows in the mid-70s. Chance of rain 20%. Heat index values up to 105 early in the evening. Thursday, mostly sunny. A slight chance of showers and thunderstorms in the morning, then a chance of showers and thunderstorms in the afternoon. Highs in the lower 90s.
chance of rain 50%. Heat index values up to 105. Thursday night, showers likely with a chance of thunderstorms in the evening, then mostly cloudy with a chance of showers after midnight. Lows in the lower 70s. Chance of rain 60%. Heat index values up to 100 early in the evening. Friday, mostly sunny with a slight chance of showers. A slight chance of thunderstorms in the afternoon. Highs in the upper 80s. Chance of rain 20%. Friday night, partly cloudy. A chance of showers, mainly in the evening. Lows in the upper 60s. Chance of rain 30%. Saturday, mostly sunny with a slight chance of showers. A slight chance of thunderstorms in the afternoon. Highs in the mid-80s. Chance of rain 20%. At 4 a.m. at Lambert Field in St. Louis, it was cloudy with a temperature of 76 degrees. The dew point was 70, giving us a relative humidity of 82%. The wind was calm, and the pressure was 29.91 inches and rising. Elsewhere in the metro area, in Chesterfield, it was cloudy and the temperature was 74. In Belleville, it was 74 degrees. In Cahokia, it was mostly cloudy and 74 degrees. In St. Charles, light rain was falling and 75. Across the region, it was cloudy in Columbia, Missouri, with a temperature of 71. In Quincy, it was mostly cloudy and 73 degrees. In Kansas City, thunder was reported and the temperature was 71. It was mostly cloudy in Springfield, Missouri, with a temperature of 71. In Rolla, it was mostly cloudy and the temperature was 70. In Farmington, it was 71 degrees. It was mostly cloudy in Springfield, Illinois, with a temperature of 73. Once again in St. Louis, it was cloudy, the temperature was 76 degrees, and the wind was calm. The current time is 5:01 a.m. Central Daylight Time. 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Today, partly sunny. A slight chance of showers and thunderstorms this afternoon. Highs in the upper 80s. Southeast winds 10 to 15 miles per hour. Chance of rain 20%. Tonight, mostly cloudy with a chance of showers and thunderstorms. Lows in the lower 70s. Southeast winds 10 to 15 miles per hour. Chance of rain 50%. Monday, showers likely with a chance of thunderstorms. Humid with highs in the mid-80s. South winds 5 to 10 miles per hour. Chance of rain 70%. Monday night, showers likely. A chance of thunderstorms, mainly in the evening. Lows in the lower 70s. South winds 5 to 10 miles per hour. Chance of rain 70%. Tuesday, mostly sunny. A slight chance of showers and thunderstorms in the afternoon. Humid with highs in the lower 90s. Southwest winds 5 to 10 miles per hour. Chance of rain 20%. Heat index values up to 107 in the afternoon. Tuesday night and Wednesday, mostly clear. Hot. Lows in the mid-70s. Highs in the mid-90s. Heat index values up to 105. Wednesday night, mostly clear. A slight chance of showers and thunderstorms after midnight. Lows in the mid-70s. Chance of rain 20%. Heat index values up to 105 early in the evening. Thursday, mostly sunny. A slight chance of showers and thunderstorms in the morning, then a chance of showers and thunderstorms in the afternoon. Highs in the lower 90s. Chance of rain 50%. Heat index values up to 105. Thursday night, showers likely with a chance of thunderstorms in the evening, then mostly cloudy with a chance of showers after midnight.
lows in the lower 70s. Chance of rain 60%. Heat index values up to 100 early in the evening. Friday, mostly sunny with a slight chance of showers. A slight chance of thunderstorms in the afternoon. Highs in the upper 80s. Chance of rain 20%. Friday night, partly cloudy. A chance of showers, mainly in the evening. Lows in the upper 60s. Chance of rain 30%. Saturday, mostly sunny with a slight chance of showers. A slight chance of thunderstorms in the afternoon. Highs in the mid-80s. Chance of rain 20%. At 4 a.m. at Lambert Field in St. Louis, it was cloudy with a temperature of 76 degrees. The dew point was 70, giving us a relative humidity of 82%. The wind was calm, and the pressure was 29.91 inches and rising. Elsewhere in the metro area, in Chesterfield, it was cloudy and the temperature was 74. In Belleville, it was 74 degrees. In Cahokia, it was mostly cloudy and 74 degrees. In St. Charles, light rain was falling and 75. Across the region, it was cloudy in Columbia, Missouri, with a temperature of 71. In Quincy, it was mostly cloudy and 73 degrees. In Kansas City, thunder was reported and the temperature was 71. It was mostly cloudy in Springfield, Missouri, with a temperature of 71. In Rolla, it was mostly cloudy and the temperature was 70. In Farmington, it was 71 degrees. It was mostly cloudy in Springfield, Illinois, with a temperature of 73. Once again in St. Louis, it was cloudy, the temperature was 76 degrees, and the wind was calm. The current time is 5:06 a.m. Central Daylight Time. 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Today, partly sunny. A slight chance of showers and thunderstorms this afternoon. Highs in the upper 80s. Southeast winds 10 to 15 miles per hour. Chance of rain 20%. Tonight, mostly cloudy with a chance of showers and thunderstorms. Lows in the lower 70s. Southeast winds 10 to 15 miles per hour. Chance of rain 50%. Monday, showers likely with a chance of thunderstorms. Humid with highs in the mid-80s. South winds 5 to 10 miles per hour. Chance of rain 70%. Monday night, showers likely. A chance of thunderstorms, mainly in the evening. Lows in the lower 70s. South winds 5 to 10 miles per hour. Chance of rain 70%. Tuesday, mostly sunny. A slight chance of showers and thunderstorms in the afternoon. Humid with highs in the lower 90s. Southwest winds 5 to 10 miles per hour. Chance of rain 20%. Heat index values up to 107 in the afternoon. Tuesday night and Wednesday, mostly clear. Hot. Lows in the mid-70s. Highs in the mid-90s. Heat index values up to 105. Wednesday night, mostly clear. A slight chance of showers and thunderstorms after midnight. Lows in the mid-70s. Chance of rain 20%. Heat index values up to 105 early in the evening. Thursday, mostly sunny. A slight chance of showers and thunderstorms in the morning, then a chance of showers and thunderstorms in the afternoon. Highs in the lower 90s. Chance of rain 50%. Heat index values up to 105. Thursday night, showers likely with a chance of thunderstorms in the evening, then mostly cloudy with a chance of showers after midnight. Lows in the lower 70s. Chance of rain 60%. Heat index values up to 100 early in the evening. Friday, mostly sunny with a slight chance of showers. A slight chance of thunderstorms in the afternoon.
Highs in the upper 80s. Chance of rain 20%. Friday night, partly cloudy. A chance of showers, mainly in the evening. Lows in the upper 60s. Chance of rain 30%. Saturday, mostly sunny with a slight chance of showers. A slight chance of thunderstorms in the afternoon. Highs in the mid-80s. Chance of rain 20%. At 4 a.m. at Lambert Field in St. Louis, it was cloudy with a temperature of 76 degrees. The dew point was 70, giving us a relative humidity of 82%. The wind was calm, and the pressure was 29.91 inches and rising. Elsewhere in the metro area, in Chesterfield, it was cloudy and the temperature was 74. In Belleville, it was 74 degrees. In Cahokia, it was mostly cloudy and 74 degrees. In St. Charles, light rain was falling and 75. Across the region, it was cloudy in Columbia, Missouri, with a temperature of 71. In Quincy, it was mostly cloudy and 73 degrees. In Kansas City, thunder was reported and the temperature was 71. It was mostly cloudy in Springfield, Missouri, with a temperature of 71. In Rolla, it was mostly cloudy and the temperature was 70. In Farmington, it was 71 degrees. It was mostly cloudy in Springfield, Illinois, with a temperature of 73. Once again in St. Louis, it was cloudy, the temperature was 76 degrees, and the wind was calm. At 5 a.m. at Lambert Field in St. Louis, it was cloudy with a temperature of 76 degrees. The dew point was 69, giving us a relative humidity of 79%. The wind was southeast at 3 miles an hour, and the pressure was 29.91 inches and steady. Elsewhere in the metro area, in Chesterfield, it was mostly cloudy and the temperature was 72. In Cahokia, it was mostly cloudy and 73 degrees. In St. Charles, it was mostly cloudy and 74. Across the region, it was mostly cloudy in Columbia, Missouri, with a temperature of 70. In Quincy, it was mostly cloudy and 72 degrees. In Kansas City, it was cloudy and the temperature was 70. It was mostly cloudy in Springfield, Missouri, with a temperature of 71. In Rolla, it was cloudy and the temperature was 70. In Farmington, it was 71 degrees. It was mostly cloudy in Cape Girardeau, with 71 degrees. It was mostly cloudy in Springfield, Illinois, with a temperature of 73. Once again in St. Louis, it was cloudy, the temperature was 76 degrees, and the wind was southeast at 3 miles an hour. The current time is 5:12 a.m. Central Daylight Time. 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Today, partly sunny. A slight chance of showers and thunderstorms this afternoon. Highs in the upper 80s. Southeast winds 10 to 15 miles per hour. Chance of rain 20%. Tonight, mostly cloudy with a chance of showers and thunderstorms. Lows in the lower 70s. Southeast winds 10 to 15 miles per hour. Chance of rain 50%. Monday, showers likely with a chance of thunderstorms. Humid with highs in the mid-80s. South winds 5 to 10 miles per hour. Chance of rain 70%. Monday night, showers likely. A chance of thunderstorms, mainly in the evening. Lows in the lower 70s. South winds 5 to 10 miles per hour. Chance of rain 70%. Tuesday, mostly sunny. A slight chance of showers and thunderstorms in the afternoon. Humid with highs in the lower 90s. Southwest winds 5 to 10 miles per hour. Chance of rain 20%. Heat index values up to 107 in the afternoon. Tuesday night and Wednesday, mostly clear. Hot.
lows in the mid-70s, highs in the mid-90s, heat index values up to 105. Wednesday night, mostly clear. A slight chance of showers and thunderstorms after midnight. Lows in the mid-70s. Chance of rain 20%. Heat index values up to 105 early in the evening. Thursday, mostly sunny. A slight chance of showers and thunderstorms in the morning, then a chance of showers and thunderstorms in the afternoon. Highs in the lower 90s. Chance of rain 50%. Heat index values up to 105. Thursday night, showers likely with a chance of thunderstorms in the evening, then mostly cloudy with a chance of showers after midnight. Lows in the lower 70s. Chance of rain 60%. Heat index values up to 100 early in the evening. Friday, mostly sunny with a slight chance of showers. A slight chance of thunderstorms in the afternoon. Highs in the upper 80s. Chance of rain 20%. Friday night, partly cloudy. A chance of showers, mainly in the evening. Lows in the upper 60s. Chance of rain 30%. Saturday, mostly sunny with a slight chance of showers. A slight chance of thunderstorms in the afternoon. Highs in the mid-80s. Chance of rain 20%. At 5 a.m. at Lambert Field in St. Louis, it was cloudy with a temperature of 76 degrees. The dew point was 69, giving us a relative humidity of 79%. The wind was southeast at 3 miles an hour, and the pressure was 29.91 inches and steady. Elsewhere in the metro area, in Chesterfield, it was mostly cloudy and the temperature was 72. In Cahokia, it was mostly cloudy and 73 degrees. In St. Charles, it was mostly cloudy and 74. Across the region, it was mostly cloudy in Columbia, Missouri, with a temperature of 70. In Quincy, it was mostly cloudy and 72 degrees. In Kansas City, it was cloudy and the temperature was 70. It was mostly cloudy in Springfield, Missouri, with a temperature of 71. In Rolla, it was cloudy and the temperature was 70. In Farmington, it was 71 degrees. It was mostly cloudy in Cape Girardeau, with 71 degrees. It was mostly cloudy in Springfield, Illinois, with a temperature of 73. Once again in St. Louis, it was cloudy, the temperature was 76 degrees, and the wind was southeast at 3 miles an hour. The current time is 5:17 a.m. Central Daylight Time. 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Today, partly sunny. A slight chance of showers and thunderstorms this afternoon. Highs in the upper 80s. Southeast winds 10 to 15 miles per hour. Chance of rain 20%. Tonight, mostly cloudy with a chance of showers and thunderstorms. Lows in the lower 70s. Southeast winds 10 to 15 miles per hour. Chance of rain 50%. Monday, showers likely with a chance of thunderstorms. Humid with highs in the mid-80s. South winds 5 to 10 miles per hour. Chance of rain 70%. Monday night, showers likely. A chance of thunderstorms, mainly in the evening. Lows in the lower 70s. South winds 5 to 10 miles per hour. Chance of rain 70%. Tuesday, mostly sunny. A slight chance of showers and thunderstorms in the afternoon. Humid with highs in the lower 90s. Southwest winds 5 to 10 miles per hour. Chance of rain 20%. Heat index values up to 107 in the afternoon. Tuesday night and Wednesday, mostly clear. Hot. Lows in the mid-70s. Highs in the mid-90s. Heat index values up to 105. Wednesday night, mostly clear.
A slight chance of showers and thunderstorms after midnight. Lows in the mid-70s. Chance of rain 20%. Heat index values up to 105 early in the evening. Thursday, mostly sunny. A slight chance of showers and thunderstorms in the morning, then a chance of showers and thunderstorms in the afternoon. Highs in the lower 90s. Chance of rain 50%. Heat index values up to 105. Thursday night, showers likely with a chance of thunderstorms in the evening, then mostly cloudy with a chance of showers after midnight. Lows in the lower 70s. Chance of rain 60%. Heat index values up to 100 early in the evening. Friday, mostly sunny with a slight chance of showers. A slight chance of thunderstorms in the afternoon. Highs in the upper 80s. Chance of rain 20%. Friday night, partly cloudy. A chance of showers, mainly in the evening. Lows in the upper 60s. Chance of rain 30%. Saturday, mostly sunny with a slight chance of showers. A slight chance of thunderstorms in the afternoon. Highs in the mid-80s. Chance of rain 20%. At 5 a.m. at Lambert Field in St. Louis, it was cloudy with a temperature of 76 degrees. The dew point was 69, giving us a relative humidity of 79%. The wind was southeast at 3 miles an hour, and the pressure was 29.91 inches and steady. Elsewhere in the metro area, in Chesterfield, it was mostly cloudy and the temperature was 72. In Cahokia, it was mostly cloudy and 73 degrees. In St. Charles, it was mostly cloudy and 74. Across the region, it was mostly cloudy in Columbia, Missouri, with a temperature of 70. In Quincy, it was mostly cloudy and 72 degrees. In Kansas City, it was cloudy and the temperature was 70. It was mostly cloudy in Springfield, Missouri, with a temperature of 71. In Rolla, it was cloudy and the temperature was 70. In Farmington, it was 71 degrees. It was mostly cloudy in Cape Girardeau, with 71 degrees. It was mostly cloudy in Springfield, Illinois, with a temperature of 73. Once again in St. Louis, it was cloudy, the temperature was 76 degrees, and the wind was southeast at 3 miles an hour. The current time is 5:22 a.m. Central Daylight Time. 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Today, partly sunny. A slight chance of showers and thunderstorms this afternoon. Highs in the upper 80s. Southeast winds 10 to 15 miles per hour. Chance of rain 20%. Tonight, mostly cloudy with a chance of showers and thunderstorms. Lows in the lower 70s. Southeast winds 10 to 15 miles per hour. Chance of rain 50%. Monday, showers likely with a chance of thunderstorms. Humid with highs in the mid-80s. South winds 5 to 10 miles per hour. Chance of rain 70%. Monday night, showers likely. A chance of thunderstorms, mainly in the evening. Lows in the lower 70s. South winds 5 to 10 miles per hour. Chance of rain 70%. Tuesday, mostly sunny. A slight chance of showers and thunderstorms in the afternoon. Humid with highs in the lower 90s. Southwest winds 5 to 10 miles per hour. Chance of rain 20%. Heat index values up to 107 in the afternoon. Tuesday night and Wednesday, mostly clear. Hot. Lows in the mid-70s. Highs in the mid-90s. Heat index values up to 105. Wednesday night, mostly clear. A slight chance of showers and thunderstorms after midnight. Lows in the mid-70s. Chance of rain 20%.
heat index values up to 105 early in the evening. Thursday, mostly sunny. A slight chance of showers and thunderstorms in the morning, then a chance of showers and thunderstorms in the afternoon. Highs in the lower 90s. Chance of rain 50%. Heat index values up to 105. Thursday night, showers likely with a chance of thunderstorms in the evening, then mostly cloudy with a chance of showers after midnight. Lows in the lower 70s. Chance of rain 60%. Heat index values up to 100 early in the evening. Friday, mostly sunny with a slight chance of showers. A slight chance of thunderstorms in the afternoon. Highs in the upper 80s. Chance of rain 20%. Friday night, partly cloudy. A chance of showers, mainly in the evening. Lows in the upper 60s. Chance of rain 30%. Saturday, mostly sunny with a slight chance of showers. A slight chance of thunderstorms in the afternoon. Highs in the mid-80s. Chance of rain 20%. At 5 a.m. at Lambert Field in St. Louis, it was cloudy with a temperature of 76 degrees. The dew point was 69, giving us a relative humidity of 79%. The wind was southeast at 3 miles an hour, and the pressure was 29.91 inches and steady. Elsewhere in the metro area, in Chesterfield, it was mostly cloudy and the temperature was 72. In Cahokia, it was mostly cloudy and 73 degrees. In St. Charles, it was mostly cloudy and 74. Across the region, it was mostly cloudy in Columbia, Missouri, with a temperature of 70. In Quincy, it was mostly cloudy and 72 degrees. In Kansas City, it was cloudy and the temperature was 70. It was mostly cloudy in Springfield, Missouri, with a temperature of 71. In Rolla, it was cloudy and the temperature was 70. In Farmington, it was 71 degrees. It was mostly cloudy in Cape Girardeau, with 71 degrees. It was mostly cloudy in Springfield, Illinois, with a temperature of 73. Once again in St. Louis, it was cloudy, the temperature was 76 degrees, and the wind was southeast at 3 miles an hour. The current time is 5:27 a.m. Central Daylight Time. 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Today, partly sunny. A slight chance of showers and thunderstorms this afternoon. Highs in the upper 80s. Southeast winds 10 to 15 miles per hour. Chance of rain 20%. Tonight, mostly cloudy with a chance of showers and thunderstorms. Lows in the lower 70s. Southeast winds 10 to 15 miles per hour. Chance of rain 50%. Monday, showers likely with a chance of thunderstorms. Humid with highs in the mid-80s. South winds 5 to 10 miles per hour. Chance of rain 70%. Monday night, showers likely. A chance of thunderstorms, mainly in the evening. Lows in the lower 70s. South winds 5 to 10 miles per hour. Chance of rain 70%. Tuesday, mostly sunny. A slight chance of showers and thunderstorms in the afternoon. Humid with highs in the lower 90s. Southwest winds 5 to 10 miles per hour. Chance of rain 20%. Heat index values up to 107 in the afternoon. Tuesday night and Wednesday, mostly clear. Hot. Lows in the mid-70s. Highs in the mid-90s. Heat index values up to 105. Wednesday night, mostly clear. A slight chance of showers and thunderstorms after midnight. Lows in the mid-70s. Chance of rain 20%. Heat index values up to 105 early in the evening. Thursday, mostly sunny.
a slight chance of showers and thunderstorms in the morning, then a chance of showers and thunderstorms in the afternoon. Highs in the lower 90s. Chance of rain 50%. Heat index values up to 105. Thursday night, showers likely with a chance of thunderstorms in the evening, then mostly cloudy with a chance of showers after midnight. Lows in the lower 70s. Chance of rain 60%. Heat index values up to 100 early in the evening. Friday, mostly sunny with a slight chance of showers. A slight chance of thunderstorms in the afternoon. Highs in the upper 80s. Chance of rain 20%. Friday night, partly cloudy. A chance of showers, mainly in the evening. Lows in the upper 60s. Chance of rain 30%. Saturday, mostly sunny with a slight chance of showers. A slight chance of thunderstorms in the afternoon. Highs in the mid-80s. Chance of rain 20%. At 5 a.m. at Lambert Field in St. Louis, it was cloudy with a temperature of 76 degrees. The dew point was 69, giving us a relative humidity of 79%. The wind was southeast at 3 miles an hour, and the pressure was 29.91 inches and steady. Elsewhere in the metro area, in Chesterfield, it was mostly cloudy and the temperature was 72. In Cahokia, it was mostly cloudy and 73 degrees. In St. Charles, it was mostly cloudy and 74. Across the region, it was mostly cloudy in Columbia, Missouri, with a temperature of 70. In Quincy, it was mostly cloudy and 72 degrees. In Kansas City, it was cloudy and the temperature was 70. It was mostly cloudy in Springfield, Missouri, with a temperature of 71. In Rolla, it was cloudy and the temperature was 70. In Farmington, it was 71 degrees. It was mostly cloudy in Cape Girardeau, with 71 degrees. It was mostly cloudy in Springfield, Illinois, with a temperature of 73. Once again in St. Louis, it was cloudy, the temperature was 76 degrees, and the wind was southeast at 3 miles an hour. The current time is 5:32 a.m. Central Daylight Time. 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Today, partly sunny. A slight chance of showers and thunderstorms this afternoon. Highs in the upper 80s. Southeast winds 10 to 15 miles per hour. Chance of rain 20%. Tonight, mostly cloudy with a chance of showers and thunderstorms. Lows in the lower 70s. Southeast winds 10 to 15 miles per hour. Chance of rain 50%. Monday, showers likely with a chance of thunderstorms. Humid with highs in the mid-80s. South winds 5 to 10 miles per hour. Chance of rain 70%. Monday night, showers likely. A chance of thunderstorms, mainly in the evening. Lows in the lower 70s. South winds 5 to 10 miles per hour. Chance of rain 70%. Tuesday, mostly sunny. A slight chance of showers and thunderstorms in the afternoon. Humid with highs in the lower 90s. Southwest winds 5 to 10 miles per hour. Chance of rain 20%. Heat index values up to 107 in the afternoon. Tuesday night and Wednesday, mostly clear. Hot. Lows in the mid-70s. Highs in the mid-90s. Heat index values up to 105. Wednesday night, mostly clear. A slight chance of showers and thunderstorms after midnight. Lows in the mid-70s. Chance of rain 20%. Heat index values up to 105 early in the evening. Thursday, mostly sunny. A slight chance of showers and thunderstorms in the morning, then a chance of showers and thunderstorms in the afternoon. Highs in the lower 90s.
chance of rain 50%. Heat index values up to 105. Thursday night, showers likely with a chance of thunderstorms in the evening, mostly cloudy with a chance of showers after midnight. Lows in the lower 70s. Chance of rain 60%. Heat index values up to 100 early in the evening. Friday, mostly sunny with a slight chance of showers. A slight chance of thunderstorms in the afternoon. Highs in the upper 80s. Chance of rain 20%. Friday night, partly cloudy. A chance of showers, mainly in the evening. Lows in the upper 60s. Chance of rain 30%. Saturday, mostly sunny with a slight chance of showers. A slight chance of thunderstorms in the afternoon. Highs in the mid-80s. Chance of rain 20%. At 5 a.m. at Lambert Field in St. Louis, it was cloudy with a temperature of 76 degrees. The dew point was 69, giving us a relative humidity of 79%. The wind was southeast at 3 miles an hour in the evening, then mostly cloudy with a chance of showers after midnight.

chance of rain 30%. Saturday, mostly sunny with a slight chance of showers. A slight chance of thunderstorms in the afternoon. Highs in the mid-80s. Chance of rain 20%. At 5 a.m. at Lambert Field in St. Louis, it was cloudy with a temperature of 76 degrees. The dew point was 69, giving us a relative humidity of 79%. The wind was southeast at 3 miles an hour, and the pressure was 29.91 inches and steady. Elsewhere in the metro area, in Chesterfield, it was mostly cloudy and the temperature was 72. In Cahokia, it was mostly cloudy and 73 degrees. In St. Charles, it was mostly cloudy and 74. Across the region, it was mostly cloudy in Columbia, Missouri, with a temperature of 70. In Quincy, it was mostly cloudy and 72 degrees. In Kansas City, it was cloudy and the temperature was 70. It was mostly cloudy in Springfield, Missouri, with a temperature of 71. In Rolla, it was cloudy and the temperature was 70. In Farmington, it was 71 degrees. It was mostly cloudy in Cape Girardeau, with 71 degrees. It was mostly cloudy in Springfield, Illinois, with a temperature of 73. Once again in St. Louis, it was cloudy, the temperature was 76 degrees, and the wind was southeast at 3 miles an hour. The current time is 5:36 a.m. Central Daylight Time. 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Today, partly sunny. A slight chance of showers and thunderstorms this afternoon. Highs in the upper 80s. Southeast winds 10 to 15 miles per hour. Chance of rain 20%. Tonight, mostly cloudy with a chance of showers and thunderstorms. Lows in the lower 70s. Southeast winds 10 to 15 miles per hour. Chance of rain 50%. Monday, showers likely with a chance of thunderstorms. Humid with highs in the mid-80s. South winds 5 to 10 miles per hour. Chance of rain 70%. Monday night, showers likely. A chance of thunderstorms, mainly in the evening. Lows in the lower 70s. South winds 5 to 10 miles per hour. Chance of rain 70%. Tuesday, mostly sunny. A slight chance of showers and thunderstorms in the afternoon. Humid with highs in the lower 90s. Southwest winds 5 to 10 miles per hour. Chance of rain 20%. Heat index values up to 107 in the afternoon. Tuesday night and Wednesday, mostly clear. Hot. Lows in the mid-70s. Highs in the mid-90s. Heat index values up to 105. Wednesday night, mostly clear. A slight chance of showers and thunderstorms after midnight. Lows in the mid-70s. Chance of rain 20%. Heat index values up to 105 early in the evening. Thursday, mostly sunny. A slight chance of showers and thunderstorms in the morning, then a chance of showers and thunderstorms in the afternoon. Highs in the lower 90s. Chance of rain 50%. Heat index values up to 105. Thursday night, showers likely with a chance of thunderstorms in the evening, then mostly cloudy with a chance of showers after midnight. Lows in the lower 70s. Chance of rain 60%. Heat index values up to 100 early in the evening. Friday, mostly sunny with a slight chance of showers. A slight chance of thunderstorms in the afternoon. Highs in the upper 80s. Chance of rain 20%. Friday night, partly cloudy. A chance of showers, mainly in the evening. Lows in the upper 60s. Chance of rain 30%. Saturday, mostly sunny with a slight chance of showers. A slight chance of thunderstorms in the afternoon.

mid-80s. Chance of rain 20%. At 5 a.m. at Lambert Field in St. Louis, it was cloudy with a temperature of 76 degrees. The dew point was 69, giving us a relative humidity of 79%. The wind was southeast at 3 miles an hour, and the pressure was 29.91 inches and steady. Elsewhere in the metro area, in Chesterfield, it was mostly cloudy and the temperature was 72. In Cahokia, it was mostly cloudy and 73 degrees. In St. Charles, it was mostly cloudy and 74. Across the region, it was mostly cloudy in Columbia, Missouri, with a temperature of 70. In Quincy, it was mostly cloudy and 72 degrees. In Kansas City, it was cloudy and the temperature was 70. It was mostly cloudy in Springfield, Missouri, with a temperature of 71. In Rolla, it was cloudy and the temperature was 70. In Farmington, it was 71 degrees. It was mostly cloudy in Cape Girardeau, with 71 degrees. It was mostly cloudy in Springfield, Illinois, with a temperature of 73. Once again in St. Louis, it was cloudy, the temperature was 76 degrees, and the wind was southeast at 3 miles an hour. The current time is 5:41 a.m. Central Daylight Time. 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Today, partly sunny. A slight chance of showers and thunderstorms this afternoon. Highs in the upper 80s. Southeast winds 10 to 15 miles per hour. Chance of rain 20%. Tonight, mostly cloudy with a chance of showers and thunderstorms. Lows in the lower 70s. Southeast winds 10 to 15 miles per hour. Chance of rain 50%. Monday, showers likely with a chance of thunderstorms. Humid with highs in the mid-80s. South winds 5 to 10 miles per hour. Chance of rain 70%. Monday night, showers likely. A chance of thunderstorms, mainly in the evening. Lows in the lower 70s. South winds 5 to 10 miles per hour. Chance of rain 70%. Tuesday, mostly sunny. A slight chance of showers and thunderstorms in the afternoon. Humid with highs in the lower 90s. Southwest winds 5 to 10 miles per hour. Chance of rain 20%. Heat index values up to 107 in the afternoon. Tuesday night and Wednesday, mostly clear. Hot. Lows in the mid-70s. Highs in the mid-90s. Heat index values up to 105. Wednesday night, mostly clear. A slight chance of showers and thunderstorms after midnight. Lows in the mid-70s. Chance of rain 20%. Heat index values up to 105 early in the evening. Thursday, mostly sunny. A slight chance of showers and thunderstorms in the morning, then a chance of showers and thunderstorms in the afternoon. Highs in the lower 90s. Chance of rain 50%. Heat index values up to 105. Thursday night, showers likely with a chance of thunderstorms in the evening, then mostly cloudy with a chance of showers after midnight. Lows in the lower 70s. Chance of rain 60%. Heat index values up to 100 early in the evening. Friday, mostly sunny with a slight chance of showers. A slight chance of thunderstorms in the afternoon. Highs in the upper 80s. Chance of rain 20%. Friday night, partly cloudy. A chance of showers, mainly in the evening. Lows in the upper 60s. Chance of rain 30%. Saturday, mostly sunny with a slight chance of showers. A slight chance of thunderstorms in the afternoon. Highs in the mid-80s. Chance of rain 20%. At 5 a.m. at Lambert Field in St. Louis, it was cloudy with a temperature of 76 degrees.
The dew point was 69, giving us a relative humidity of 79%. The wind was southeast at 3 miles an hour, and the pressure was 29.91 inches and steady. Elsewhere in the metro area, in Chesterfield, it was mostly cloudy and the temperature was 72. In Cahokia, it was mostly cloudy and 73 degrees. In St. Charles, it was mostly cloudy and 74. Across the region, it was mostly cloudy in Columbia, Missouri, with a temperature of 70. In Quincy, it was mostly cloudy and 72 degrees. In Kansas City, it was cloudy and the temperature was 70. It was mostly cloudy in Springfield, Missouri, with a temperature of 71. In Rolla, it was cloudy and the temperature was 70. In Farmington, it was 71 degrees. It was mostly cloudy in Cape Girardeau, with 71 degrees. It was mostly cloudy in Springfield, Illinois, with a temperature of 73. Once again in St. Louis, it was cloudy, the temperature was 76 degrees, and the wind was southeast at 3 miles an hour. The current time is 5:46 a.m. Central Daylight Time. 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Today, partly sunny. A slight chance of showers and thunderstorms this afternoon. Highs in the upper 80s. Southeast winds 10 to 15 miles per hour. Chance of rain 20%. Tonight, mostly cloudy with a chance of showers and thunderstorms. Lows in the lower 70s. Southeast winds 10 to 15 miles per hour. Chance of rain 50%. Monday, showers likely with a chance of thunderstorms. Humid with highs in the mid-80s. South winds 5 to 10 miles per hour. Chance of rain 70%. Monday night, showers likely. A chance of thunderstorms, mainly in the evening. Lows in the lower 70s. South winds 5 to 10 miles per hour. Chance of rain 70%. Tuesday, mostly sunny. A slight chance of showers and thunderstorms in the afternoon. Humid with highs in the lower 90s. Southwest winds 5 to 10 miles per hour. Chance of rain 20%. Heat index values up to 107 in the afternoon. Tuesday night and Wednesday, mostly clear. Hot. Lows in the mid-70s. Highs in the mid-90s. Heat index values up to 105. Wednesday night, mostly clear. A slight chance of showers and thunderstorms after midnight. Lows in the mid-70s. Chance of rain 20%. Heat index values up to 105 early in the evening. Thursday, mostly sunny. A slight chance of showers and thunderstorms in the morning, then a chance of showers and thunderstorms in the afternoon. Highs in the lower 90s. Chance of rain 50%. Heat index values up to 105. Thursday night, showers likely with a chance of thunderstorms in the evening, then mostly cloudy with a chance of showers after midnight. Lows in the lower 70s. Chance of rain 60%. Heat index values up to 100 early in the evening. Friday, mostly sunny with a slight chance of showers. A slight chance of thunderstorms in the afternoon. Highs in the upper 80s. Chance of rain 20%. Friday night, partly cloudy. A chance of showers, mainly in the evening. Lows in the upper 60s. Chance of rain 30%. Saturday, mostly sunny with a slight chance of showers. A slight chance of thunderstorms in the afternoon. Highs in the mid-80s. Chance of rain 20%. At 5 a.m. at Lambert Field in St. Louis, it was cloudy with a temperature of 76 degrees. The dew point was 69, giving us a relative humidity of 79%. The wind was southeast at 3 miles an hour, and the pressure was 29.
6.91 inches and steady. Elsewhere in the metro area, in Chesterfield, it was mostly cloudy and the temperature was 72. In Cahokia, it was mostly cloudy and 73 degrees. In St. Charles, it was mostly cloudy and 74. Across the region, it was mostly cloudy in Columbia, Missouri, with a temperature of 70. In Quincy, it was mostly cloudy and 72 degrees. In Kansas City, it was cloudy and the temperature was 70. It was mostly cloudy in Springfield, Missouri, with a temperature of 71. In Rolla, it was cloudy and the temperature was 70. In Farmington, it was 71 degrees. It was mostly cloudy in Cape Girardeau, with 71 degrees. It was mostly cloudy in Springfield, Illinois, with a temperature of 73. Once again in St. Louis, it was cloudy, the temperature was 76 degrees, and the wind was southeast at 3 miles an hour. The current time is 5:51 a.m. Central Daylight Time. 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Today, partly sunny. A slight chance of showers and thunderstorms this afternoon. Highs in the upper 80s. Southeast winds 10 to 15 miles per hour. Chance of rain 20%. Tonight, mostly cloudy with a chance of showers and thunderstorms. Lows in the lower 70s. Southeast winds 10 to 15 miles per hour. Chance of rain 50%. Monday, showers likely with a chance of thunderstorms. Humid with highs in the mid-80s. South winds 5 to 10 miles per hour. Chance of rain 70%. Monday night, showers likely. A chance of thunderstorms, mainly in the evening. Lows in the lower 70s. South winds 5 to 10 miles per hour. Chance of rain 70%. Tuesday, mostly sunny. A slight chance of showers and thunderstorms in the afternoon. Humid with highs in the lower 90s. Southwest winds 5 to 10 miles per hour. Chance of rain 20%. Heat index values up to 107 in the afternoon. Tuesday night and Wednesday, mostly clear. Hot. Lows in the mid-70s. Highs in the mid-90s. Heat index values up to 105. Wednesday night, mostly clear. A slight chance of showers and thunderstorms after midnight. Lows in the mid-70s. Chance of rain 20%. Heat index values up to 105 early in the evening. Thursday, mostly sunny. A slight chance of showers and thunderstorms in the morning, then a chance of showers and thunderstorms in the afternoon. Highs in the lower 90s. Chance of rain 50%. Heat index values up to 105. Thursday night, showers likely with a chance of thunderstorms in the evening, then mostly cloudy with a chance of showers after midnight. Lows in the lower 70s. Chance of rain 60%. Heat index values up to 100 early in the evening. Friday, mostly sunny with a slight chance of showers. A slight chance of thunderstorms in the afternoon. Highs in the upper 80s. Chance of rain 20%. Friday night, partly cloudy. A chance of showers, mainly in the evening. Lows in the upper 60s. Chance of rain 30%. Saturday, mostly sunny with a slight chance of showers. A slight chance of thunderstorms in the afternoon. Highs in the mid-80s. Chance of rain 20%. At 5 a.m. at Lambert Field in St. Louis, it was cloudy with a temperature of 76 degrees. The dew point was 69, giving us a relative humidity of 79%. The wind was southeast at 3 miles an hour, and the pressure was 29.91 inches and steady. Elsewhere in the metro area, in Chesterfield, it was mostly cloudy and the temperature was 72. In Cahokia, it was
mostly cloudy and 73 degrees. In St. Charles, it was mostly cloudy and 74. Across the region, it was mostly cloudy in Columbia, Missouri, with a temperature of 70. In Quincy, it was mostly cloudy and 72 degrees. In Kansas City, it was cloudy and the temperature was 70. It was mostly cloudy in Springfield, Missouri, with a temperature of 71. In Rolla, it was cloudy and the temperature was 70. In Farmington, it was 71 degrees. It was mostly cloudy in Cape Girardeau, with 71 degrees. It was mostly cloudy in Springfield, Illinois, with a temperature of 73. Once again in St. Louis, it was cloudy, the temperature was 76 degrees, and the wind was southeast at 3 miles an hour. The current time is 5:56 a.m. Central Daylight Time. 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This program originates from the National Weather Service Forecast Office in St. Louis, Missouri, and serves parts of East Central Missouri and Southwest Illinois, including the St. Louis metro area and surrounding counties. Today, partly sunny. A slight chance of showers and thunderstorms this afternoon. Highs in the upper 80s. Southeast winds 10 to 15 miles per hour. Chance of rain 20%. Tonight, mostly cloudy with a chance of showers and thunderstorms. Lows in the lower 70s. Southeast winds 10 to 15 miles per hour. Chance of rain 50%. Monday, showers likely with a chance of thunderstorms. Humid with highs in the mid-80s. South winds 5 to 10 miles per hour. Chance of rain 70%. Monday night, showers likely. A chance of thunderstorms, mainly in the evening. Lows in the lower 70s. South winds 5 to 10 miles per hour. Chance of rain 70%. Tuesday, mostly sunny. A slight chance of showers and thunderstorms in the afternoon. Humid with highs in the lower 90s. Southwest winds 5 to 10 miles per hour. Chance of rain 20%. Heat index values up to 107 in the afternoon. Tuesday night and Wednesday, mostly clear. Hot. Lows in the mid-70s. Highs in the mid-90s. Heat index values up to 105. Wednesday night, mostly clear. A slight chance of showers and thunderstorms after midnight. Lows in the mid-70s. Chance of rain 20%. Heat index values up to 105 early in the evening. Thursday, mostly sunny. A slight chance of showers and thunderstorms in the morning, then a chance of showers and thunderstorms in the afternoon. Highs in the lower 90s. Chance of rain 50%. Heat index values up to 105. Thursday night, showers likely with a chance of thunderstorms in the evening, then mostly cloudy with a chance of showers after midnight. Lows in the lower 70s. Chance of rain 60%. Heat index values up to 100 early in the evening. Friday, mostly sunny with a slight chance of showers. A slight chance of thunderstorms in the afternoon. Highs in the upper 80s. Chance of rain 20%. Friday night, partly cloudy. A chance of showers, mainly in the evening. Lows in the upper 60s. Chance of rain 30%. Saturday, mostly sunny with a slight chance of showers. A slight chance of thunderstorms in the afternoon. Highs in the mid-80s. Chance of rain 20%. Today, partly sunny. A slight chance of showers and thunderstorms this afternoon. Highs in the upper 80s. Southeast winds 10 to 15 miles per hour. Chance of rain 20%. Tonight, mostly cloudy with a chance of showers and thunderstorms. Lows in the lower 70s. Southeast winds 10 to 15 miles per hour. Chance of rain 50%. Monday, showers likely with a chance of thunderstorms. Humid with highs in the mid-80s. South winds 5 to 10 miles per hour.
Chance of rain 70%. Monday night, showers likely. A chance of thunderstorms, mainly in the evening. Lows in the lower 70s. South winds 5 to 10 miles per hour. Chance of rain 70%. Tuesday, mostly sunny. A slight chance of showers and thunderstorms in the afternoon. Humid with highs in the lower 90s. Southwest winds 5 to 10 miles per hour. Chance of rain 20%. Heat index values up to 107 in the afternoon. Tuesday night and Wednesday, mostly clear. Hot. Lows in the mid-70s. Highs in the mid-90s. Heat index values up to 105. Wednesday night, mostly clear. A slight chance of showers and thunderstorms after midnight. Lows in the mid-70s. Chance of rain 20%. Heat index values up to 105 early in the evening. Thursday, mostly sunny. A slight chance of showers and thunderstorms in the morning, then a chance of showers and thunderstorms in the afternoon. Highs in the lower 90s. Chance of rain 50%. Heat index values up to 105. Thursday night, showers likely with a chance of thunderstorms in the evening, then mostly cloudy with a chance of showers after midnight. Lows in the lower 70s. Chance of rain 60%. Heat index values up to 100 early in the evening. Friday, mostly sunny with a slight chance of showers. A slight chance of thunderstorms in the afternoon. Highs in the upper 80s. Chance of rain 20%. Friday night, partly cloudy. A chance of showers, mainly in the evening. Lows in the upper 60s. Chance of rain 30%. Saturday, mostly sunny with a slight chance of showers. A slight chance of thunderstorms in the afternoon. Highs in the mid-80s. Chance of rain 20%. At 5 a.m. at Lambert Field in St. Louis, it was cloudy with a temperature of 76 degrees. The dew point was 69, giving us a relative humidity of 79%. The wind was southeast at 3 miles an hour, and the pressure was 29.91 inches and steady. Elsewhere in the metro area, in Chesterfield, it was mostly cloudy and the temperature was 72. In Cahokia, it was mostly cloudy and 73 degrees. In St. Charles, it was mostly cloudy and 74. Across the region, it was mostly cloudy in Columbia, Missouri, with a temperature of 70. In Quincy, it was mostly cloudy and 72 degrees. In Kansas City, it was cloudy and the temperature was 70. It was mostly cloudy in Springfield, Missouri, with a temperature of 71. In Rolla, it was cloudy and the temperature was 70. In Farmington, it was 71 degrees. It was mostly cloudy in Cape Girardeau, with 71 degrees. It was mostly cloudy in Springfield, Illinois, with a temperature of 73. Once again in St. Louis, it was cloudy, the temperature was 76 degrees, and the wind was southeast at 3 miles an hour. The current time is 6:03 a.m. Central Daylight Time. 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Today, partly sunny. A slight chance of showers and thunderstorms this afternoon. Highs in the upper 80s. Southeast winds 10 to 15 miles per hour. Chance of rain 20%. Tonight, mostly cloudy with a chance of showers and thunderstorms. Lows in the lower 70s. Southeast winds 10 to 15 miles per hour. Chance of rain 50%. Monday, showers likely with a chance of thunderstorms. Humid with highs in the mid-80s. South winds 5 to 10 miles per hour. Chance of rain 70%. Monday night, showers likely. A chance of thunderstorms, mainly in the evening. Lows in the lower 70s.
south winds 5 to 10 miles per hour. Chance of rain 70%. Tuesday, mostly sunny. A slight chance of showers and thunderstorms in the afternoon. Humid with highs in the lower 90s. Southwest winds 5 to 10 miles per hour. Chance of rain 20%. Heat index values up to 107 in the afternoon. Tuesday night and Wednesday, mostly clear. Hot. Lows in the mid-70s. Highs in the mid-90s. Heat index values up to 105. Wednesday night, mostly clear. A slight chance of showers and thunderstorms after midnight. Lows in the mid-70s. Chance of rain 20%. Heat index values up to 105 early in the evening. Thursday, mostly sunny. A slight chance of showers and thunderstorms in the morning, then a chance of showers and thunderstorms in the afternoon. Highs in the lower 90s. Chance of rain 50%. Heat index values up to 105. Thursday night, showers likely with a chance of thunderstorms in the evening, then mostly cloudy with a chance of showers after midnight. Lows in the lower 70s. Chance of rain 60%. Heat index values up to 100 early in the evening. Friday, mostly sunny with a slight chance of showers. A slight chance of thunderstorms in the afternoon. Highs in the upper 80s. Chance of rain 20%. Friday night, partly cloudy. A chance of showers, mainly in the evening. Lows in the upper 60s. Chance of rain 30%. Saturday, mostly sunny with a slight chance of showers. A slight chance of thunderstorms in the afternoon. Highs in the mid-80s. Chance of rain 20%. At 5 a.m. at Lambert Field in St. Louis, it was cloudy with a temperature of 76 degrees. The dew point was 69, giving us a relative humidity of 79%. The wind was southeast at 3 miles an hour, and the pressure was 29.91 inches and steady. Elsewhere in the metro area, in Chesterfield, it was mostly cloudy and the temperature was 72. In Cahokia, it was mostly cloudy and 73 degrees. In St. Charles, it was mostly cloudy and 74. Across the region, it was mostly cloudy in Columbia, Missouri, with a temperature of 70. In Quincy, it was mostly cloudy and 72 degrees. In Kansas City, it was cloudy and the temperature was 70. It was mostly cloudy in Springfield, Missouri, with a temperature of 71. In Rolla, it was cloudy and the temperature was 70. In Farmington, it was 71 degrees. It was mostly cloudy in Cape Girardeau, with 71 degrees. It was mostly cloudy in Springfield, Illinois, with a temperature of 73. Once again in St. Louis, it was cloudy, the temperature was 76 degrees, and the wind was southeast at 3 miles an hour. The current time is 6:08 a.m. Central Daylight Time. 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Today, partly sunny. A slight chance of showers and thunderstorms this afternoon. Highs in the upper 80s. Southeast winds 10 to 15 miles per hour. Chance of rain 20%. Tonight, mostly cloudy with a chance of showers and thunderstorms. Lows in the lower 70s. Southeast winds 10 to 15 miles per hour. Chance of rain 50%. Monday, showers likely with a chance of thunderstorms. Humid with highs in the mid-80s. South winds 5 to 10 miles per hour. Chance of rain 70%. Monday night, showers likely. A chance of thunderstorms, mainly in the evening. Lows in the lower 70s. South winds 5 to 10 miles per hour. Chance of rain 70%. Tuesday, mostly sunny. A slight chance of showers and thunderstorms.
in the afternoon. Humid with highs in the lower 90s. Southwest winds 5 to 10 miles per hour. Chance of rain 20%. Heat index values up to 107 in the afternoon. Tuesday night and Wednesday, mostly clear. Hot. Lows in the mid-70s. Highs in the mid-90s. Heat index values up to 105. Wednesday night, mostly clear. A slight chance of showers and thunderstorms after midnight. Lows in the mid-70s. Chance of rain 20%. Heat index values up to 105 early in the evening. Thursday, mostly sunny. A slight chance of showers and thunderstorms in the morning, then a chance of showers and thunderstorms in the afternoon. Highs in the lower 90s. Chance of rain 50%. Heat index values up to 105. Thursday night, showers likely with a chance of thunderstorms in the evening, then mostly cloudy with a chance of showers after midnight. Lows in the lower 70s. Chance of rain 60%. Heat index values up to 100 early in the evening. Friday, mostly sunny with a slight chance of showers. A slight chance of thunderstorms in the afternoon. Highs in the upper 80s. Chance of rain 20%. Friday night, partly cloudy. A chance of showers, mainly in the evening. Lows in the upper 60s. Chance of rain 30%. Saturday, mostly sunny with a slight chance of showers. A slight chance of thunderstorms in the afternoon. Highs in the mid-80s. Chance of rain 20%. At 6 a.m. at Lambert Field in St. Louis, it was cloudy with a temperature of 75 degrees. The dew point was 70, giving us a relative humidity of 84%. The wind was southeast at 6 miles an hour, and the pressure was 29.91 inches and steady. Elsewhere in the metro area, in Chesterfield, it was cloudy and the temperature was 72. In Belleville, it was 73 degrees. In Cahokia, it was mostly cloudy and 73 degrees. In St. Charles, it was cloudy and 73. Across the region, it was mostly cloudy in Columbia, Missouri, with a temperature of 70. In Quincy, it was cloudy and 73 degrees. In Kansas City, light rain and fog were reported and the temperature was 70. It was cloudy in Springfield, Missouri, with a temperature of 71. In Rolla, it was cloudy and the temperature was 70. In Farmington, it was 70 degrees. It was mostly cloudy in Cape Girardeau, with 70 degrees. It was cloudy in Springfield, Illinois, with a temperature of 73. Once again in St. Louis, it was cloudy, the temperature was 75 degrees and the wind was southeast at 6 miles an hour. The current time is 6:13 a.m. Central Daylight Time. 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Today, partly sunny. A slight chance of showers and thunderstorms this afternoon. Highs in the upper 80s. Southeast winds 10 to 15 miles per hour. Chance of rain 20%. Tonight, mostly cloudy with a chance of showers and thunderstorms. Lows in the lower 70s. Southeast winds 10 to 15 miles per hour. Chance of rain 50%. Monday, showers likely with a chance of thunderstorms. Humid with highs in the mid-80s. South winds 5 to 10 miles per hour. Chance of rain 70%. Monday night, showers likely. A chance of thunderstorms, mainly in the evening. Lows in the lower 70s. South winds 5 to 10 miles per hour. Chance of rain 70%. Tuesday, mostly sunny. A slight chance of showers and thunderstorms in the afternoon. Humid with highs in the lower 90s. Southwest winds 5 to 10 miles per hour. Chance of rain 20%.
heat index values up to 107 in the afternoon. Tuesday night and Wednesday, mostly clear. Hot. Lows in the mid-70s. Highs in the mid-90s. Heat index values up to 105. Wednesday night, mostly clear. A slight chance of showers and thunderstorms after midnight. Lows in the mid-70s. Chance of rain 20%. Heat index values up to 105 early in the evening. Thursday, mostly sunny. A slight chance of showers and thunderstorms in the morning, then a chance of showers and thunderstorms in the afternoon. Highs in the lower 90s. Chance of rain 50%. Heat index values up to 105. Thursday night, showers likely with a chance of thunderstorms in the evening, then mostly cloudy with a chance of showers after midnight. Lows in the lower 70s. Chance of rain 60%. Heat index values up to 100 early in the evening. Friday, mostly sunny with a slight chance of showers. A slight chance of thunderstorms in the afternoon. Highs in the upper 80s. Chance of rain 20%. Friday night, partly cloudy. A chance of showers, mainly in the evening. Lows in the upper 60s. Chance of rain 30%. Saturday, mostly sunny with a slight chance of showers. A slight chance of thunderstorms in the afternoon. Highs in the mid-80s. Chance of rain 20%. At 6 a.m. at Lambert Field in St. Louis, it was cloudy with a temperature of 75 degrees. The dew point was 70, giving us a relative humidity of 84%. The wind was southeast at 6 miles an hour, and the pressure was 29.91 inches and steady. Elsewhere in the metro area, in Chesterfield, it was cloudy and the temperature was 72. In Belleville, it was 73 degrees. In Cahokia, it was mostly cloudy and 73 degrees. In St. Charles, it was cloudy and 73. Across the region, it was mostly cloudy in Columbia, Missouri, with a temperature of 70. In Quincy, it was cloudy and 73 degrees. In Kansas City, light rain and fog were reported and the temperature was 70. It was cloudy in Springfield, Missouri, with a temperature of 71. In Rolla, it was cloudy and the temperature was 70. In Farmington, it was 70 degrees. It was mostly cloudy in Cape Girardeau, with 70 degrees. It was cloudy in Springfield, Illinois, with a temperature of 73. Once again in St. Louis, it was cloudy, the temperature was 75 degrees and the wind was southeast at 6 miles an hour. The current time is 6:18 a.m. Central Daylight Time. 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Today, partly sunny. A slight chance of showers and thunderstorms this afternoon. Highs in the upper 80s. Southeast winds 10 to 15 miles per hour. Chance of rain 20%. Tonight, mostly cloudy with a chance of showers and thunderstorms. Lows in the lower 70s. Southeast winds 10 to 15 miles per hour. Chance of rain 50%. Monday, showers likely with a chance of thunderstorms. Humid with highs in the mid-80s. South winds 5 to 10 miles per hour. Chance of rain 70%. Monday night, showers likely. A chance of thunderstorms, mainly in the evening. Lows in the lower 70s. South winds 5 to 10 miles per hour. Chance of rain 70%. Tuesday, mostly sunny. A slight chance of showers and thunderstorms in the afternoon. Humid with highs in the lower 90s. Southwest winds 5 to 10 miles per hour. Chance of rain 20%. Heat index values up to 107 in the afternoon. Tuesday night and Wednesday, mostly clear. Hot. Low.
in the mid-70s, highs in the mid-90s, heat index values up to 105. Wednesday night, mostly clear. A slight chance of showers and thunderstorms after midnight. Lows in the mid-70s. Chance of rain 20%. Heat index values up to 105 early in the evening. Thursday, mostly sunny. A slight chance of showers and thunderstorms in the morning, then a chance of showers and thunderstorms in the afternoon. Highs in the lower 90s. Chance of rain 50%. Heat index values up to 105. Thursday night, showers likely with a chance of thunderstorms in the evening, then mostly cloudy with a chance of showers after midnight. Lows in the lower 70s. Chance of rain 60%. Heat index values up to 100 early in the evening. Friday, mostly sunny with a slight chance of showers. A slight chance of thunderstorms in the afternoon. Highs in the upper 80s. Chance of rain 20%. Friday night, partly cloudy. A chance of showers, mainly in the evening. Lows in the upper 60s. Chance of rain 30%. Saturday, mostly sunny with a slight chance of showers. A slight chance of thunderstorms in the afternoon. Highs in the mid-80s. Chance of rain 20%. At 6 a.m. at Lambert Field in St. Louis, it was cloudy with a temperature of 75 degrees. The dew point was 70, giving us a relative humidity of 84%. The wind was southeast at 6 miles an hour, and the pressure was 29.91 inches and steady. Elsewhere in the metro area, in Chesterfield, it was cloudy and the temperature was 72. In Belleville, it was 73 degrees. In Cahokia, it was mostly cloudy and 73 degrees. In St. Charles, it was cloudy and 73. Across the region, it was mostly cloudy in Columbia, Missouri, with a temperature of 70. In Quincy, it was cloudy and 73 degrees. In Kansas City, light rain and fog were reported and the temperature was 70. It was cloudy in Springfield, Missouri, with a temperature of 71. In Rolla, it was cloudy and the temperature was 70. In Farmington, it was 70 degrees. It was mostly cloudy in Cape Girardeau, with 70 degrees. It was cloudy in Springfield, Illinois, with a temperature of 73. Once again in St. Louis, it was cloudy, the temperature was 75 degrees and the wind was southeast at 6 miles an hour. The current time is 6:23 a.m. Central Daylight Time. 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Today, partly sunny. A slight chance of showers and thunderstorms this afternoon. Highs in the upper 80s. Southeast winds 10 to 15 miles per hour. Chance of rain 20%. Tonight, mostly cloudy with a chance of showers and thunderstorms. Lows in the lower 70s. Southeast winds 10 to 15 miles per hour. Chance of rain 50%. Monday, showers likely with a chance of thunderstorms. Humid with highs in the mid-80s. South winds 5 to 10 miles per hour. Chance of rain 70%. Monday night, showers likely. A chance of thunderstorms, mainly in the evening. Lows in the lower 70s. South winds 5 to 10 miles per hour. Chance of rain 70%. Tuesday, mostly sunny. A slight chance of showers and thunderstorms in the afternoon. Humid with highs in the lower 90s. Southwest winds 5 to 10 miles per hour. Chance of rain 20%. Heat index values up to 107 in the afternoon. Tuesday night and Wednesday, mostly clear. Hot. Lows in the mid-70s. Highs in the mid-90s. Heat index values up to 105. Wednesday night, mostly clear.
A slight chance of showers and thunderstorms after midnight. Lows in the mid-70s. Chance of rain 20%. Heat index values up to 105 early in the evening. Thursday, mostly sunny. A slight chance of showers and thunderstorms in the morning, then a chance of showers and thunderstorms in the afternoon. Highs in the lower 90s. Chance of rain 50%. Heat index values up to 105. Thursday night, showers likely with a chance of thunderstorms in the evening, then mostly cloudy with a chance of showers after midnight. Lows in the lower 70s. Chance of rain 60%. Heat index values up to 100 early in the evening. Friday, mostly sunny with a slight chance of showers. A slight chance of thunderstorms in the afternoon. Highs in the upper 80s. Chance of rain 20%. Friday night, partly cloudy. A chance of showers, mainly in the evening. Lows in the upper 60s. Chance of rain 30%. Saturday, mostly sunny with a slight chance of showers. A slight chance of thunderstorms in the afternoon. Highs in the mid-80s. Chance of rain 20%. At 6 a.m. at Lambert Field in St. Louis, it was cloudy with a temperature of 75 degrees. The dew point was 70, giving us a relative humidity of 84%. The wind was southeast at 6 miles an hour, and the pressure was 29.91 inches and steady. Elsewhere in the metro area, in Chesterfield it was cloudy and the temperature was 72. In Belleville it was 73 degrees. In Cahokia, it was mostly cloudy and 73 degrees. In St. Charles it was cloudy and 73. Across the region, it was mostly cloudy in Columbia, Missouri, with a temperature of 70. In Quincy, it was cloudy and 73 degrees. In Kansas City, light rain and fog were reported and the temperature was 70. It was cloudy in Springfield, Missouri, with a temperature of 71. In Rolla, it was cloudy and the temperature was 70. In Farmington, it was 70 degrees. It was mostly cloudy in Cape Girardeau, with 70 degrees. It was cloudy in Springfield, Illinois, with a temperature of 73. Once again in St. Louis, it was cloudy, the temperature was 75 degrees and the wind was southeast at 6 miles an hour. The current time is 6:28 a.m. Central Daylight Time. 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Today, partly sunny. A slight chance of showers and thunderstorms this afternoon. Highs in the upper 80s. Southeast winds 10 to 15 miles per hour. Chance of rain 20%. Tonight, mostly cloudy with a chance of showers and thunderstorms. Lows in the lower 70s. Southeast winds 10 to 15 miles per hour. Chance of rain 50%. Monday, showers likely with a chance of thunderstorms. Humid with highs in the mid-80s. South winds 5 to 10 miles per hour. Chance of rain 70%. Monday night, showers likely. A chance of thunderstorms, mainly in the evening. Lows in the lower 70s. South winds 5 to 10 miles per hour. Chance of rain 70%. Tuesday, mostly sunny. A slight chance of showers and thunderstorms in the afternoon. Humid with highs in the lower 90s. Southwest winds 5 to 10 miles per hour. Chance of rain 20%. Heat index values up to 107 in the afternoon. Tuesday night and Wednesday, mostly clear. Hot. Lows in the mid-70s. Highs in the mid-90s. Heat index values up to 105. Wednesday night, mostly clear. A slight chance of showers and thunderstorms after midnight. Lows in the mid-70s. Chance of rain 20%. Heat index
index values up to 105 early in the evening. Thursday, mostly sunny. A slight chance of showers and thunderstorms in the morning, then a chance of showers and thunderstorms in the afternoon. Highs in the lower 90s. Chance of rain 50%. Heat index values up to 105. Thursday night, showers likely with a chance of thunderstorms in the evening, then mostly cloudy with a chance of showers after midnight. Lows in the lower 70s. Chance of rain 60%. Heat index values up to 100 early in the evening. Friday, mostly sunny with a slight chance of showers. A slight chance of thunderstorms in the afternoon. Highs in the upper 80s. Chance of rain 20%. Friday night, partly cloudy. A chance of showers, mainly in the evening. Lows in the upper 60s. Chance of rain 30%. Saturday, mostly sunny with a slight chance of showers. A slight chance of thunderstorms in the afternoon. Highs in the mid-80s. Chance of rain 20%. At 6 a.m. at Lambert Field in St. Louis, it was cloudy with a temperature of 75 degrees. The dew point was 70, giving us a relative humidity of 84%. The wind was southeast at 6 miles an hour, and the pressure was 29.91 inches and steady. Elsewhere in the metro area, in Chesterfield, it was cloudy and the temperature was 72. In Belleville, it was 73 degrees. In Cahokia, it was mostly cloudy and 73 degrees. In St. Charles, it was cloudy and 73. Across the region, it was mostly cloudy in Columbia, Missouri, with a temperature of 70. In Quincy, it was cloudy and 73 degrees. In Kansas City, light rain and fog were reported and the temperature was 70. It was cloudy in Springfield, Missouri, with a temperature of 71. In Rolla, it was cloudy and the temperature was 70. In Farmington, it was 70 degrees. It was mostly cloudy in Cape Girardeau, with 70 degrees. It was cloudy in Springfield, Illinois, with a temperature of 73. Once again in St. Louis, it was cloudy, the temperature was 75 degrees and the wind was southeast at 6 miles an hour. The St. Louis climate summary for yesterday, June 6, 2026. Yesterday's high temperature of 87 degrees occurred at 2:25 p.m. The normal high is 84. The record high is 97 degrees, which was last set in 2011. Yesterday's low temperature of 73 degrees occurred at 5:16 a.m. The normal low is 65. The record low is 44 degrees, which was set in 1894. A trace of precipitation fell yesterday, which brings the monthly total to 1.08 inches. This is 0.16 inches above the normal amount of 0.92 inches for June. The total precipitation for the season since June 1st now stands at 1.08 inches, which is 0.16 inches above normal. The total precipitation for the year is now 19.75 inches, which is 0.96 inches above normal. There were no heating degree days yesterday, which is normal. This leaves the monthly total at zero, which is one below normal. The yearly total since July 1st is 3,868, which is 562 below normal. There were 15 cooling degree days yesterday, which is 5 above normal. This brings the monthly total to 58, which is 5 above normal. The yearly total since January 1st is 330, which is 82 above normal. The normal high temperature for today is 84 degrees, and the normal low is 65. The record high for today is 96, which last occurred in 1933, and the record low is 48, which occurred in 1944. Sunrise today is at 5:37 a.m. and sunset is at 8:24 p.m. The current time is 6:34 a.m. Central Daylight Time. 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
Illinois, including the St. Louis metro area and surrounding counties. Today, partly sunny. A slight chance of showers and thunderstorms this afternoon. Highs in the upper 80s. Southeast winds 10 to 15 miles per hour. Chance of rain 20%. Tonight, mostly cloudy with a chance of showers and thunderstorms. Lows in the lower 70s. Southeast winds 10 to 15 miles per hour. Chance of rain 50%. Monday, showers likely with a chance of thunderstorms. Humid with highs in the mid-80s. South winds 5 to 10 miles per hour. Chance of rain 70%. Monday night, showers likely. A chance of thunderstorms, mainly in the evening. Lows in the lower 70s. South winds 5 to 10 miles per hour. Chance of rain 70%. Tuesday, mostly sunny. A slight chance of showers, including the St. Louis metro area and surrounding

showers, likely with a chance of thunderstorms. Humid with highs in the mid-80s. South winds 5 to 10 miles per hour. Chance of rain 70%. Monday night, showers likely. A chance of thunderstorms, mainly in the evening. Lows in the lower 70s. South winds 5 to 10 miles per hour. Chance of rain 70%. Tuesday, mostly sunny. A slight chance of showers and thunderstorms in the afternoon. Humid with highs in the lower 90s. Southwest winds 5 to 10 miles per hour. Chance of rain 20%. Heat index values up to 107 in the afternoon. Tuesday night and Wednesday, mostly clear. Hot. Lows in the mid-70s. Highs in the mid-90s. Heat index values up to 105. Wednesday night, mostly clear. A slight chance of showers and thunderstorms after midnight. Lows in the mid-70s. Chance of rain 20%. Heat index values up to 105 early in the evening. Thursday, mostly sunny. A slight chance of showers and thunderstorms in the morning, then a chance of showers and thunderstorms in the afternoon. Highs in the lower 90s. Chance of rain 50%. Heat index values up to 105. Thursday night, showers likely with a chance of thunderstorms in the evening, then mostly cloudy with a chance of showers after midnight. Lows in the lower 70s. Chance of rain 60%. Heat index values up to 100 early in the evening. Friday, mostly sunny with a slight chance of showers. A slight chance of thunderstorms in the afternoon. Highs in the upper 80s. Chance of rain 20%. Friday night, partly cloudy. A chance of showers, mainly in the evening. Lows in the upper 60s. Chance of rain 30%. Saturday, mostly sunny with a slight chance of showers. A slight chance of thunderstorms in the afternoon. Highs in the mid-80s. Chance of rain 20%. At 6 a.m. at Lambert Field in St. Louis, it was cloudy with a temperature of 75 degrees. The dew point was 70, giving us a relative humidity of 84%. The wind was southeast at 6 miles an hour, and the pressure was 29.91 inches and steady. Elsewhere in the metro area, in Chesterfield, it was cloudy and the temperature was 72. In Belleville, it was 73 degrees. In Cahokia, it was mostly cloudy and 73 degrees. In St. Charles, it was cloudy and 73. Across the region, it was mostly cloudy in Columbia, Missouri, with a temperature of 70. In Quincy, it was cloudy and 73 degrees. In Kansas City, light rain and fog were reported and the temperature was 70. It was cloudy in Springfield, Missouri, with a temperature of 71. In Rolla, it was cloudy and the temperature was 70. In Farmington, it was 70 degrees. It was mostly cloudy in Cape Girardeau, with 70 degrees. It was cloudy in Springfield, Illinois, with a temperature of 73. Once again in St. Louis, it was cloudy, the temperature was 75 degrees and the wind was southeast at 6 miles an hour. The St. Louis climate summary for yesterday, June 6, 2026. Yesterday's high temperature of 87 degrees occurred at 2:25 p.m. The normal high is 84. The record high is 97 degrees, which was last set in 2011. Yesterday's low temperature of 73 degrees occurred at 5:16 a.m. The normal low is 65. The record low is 44 degrees, which was set in 1894. A trace of precipitation fell yesterday, which brings the monthly total to 1.08 inches. This is 0.16 inches above the normal amount of 0.92 inches for June. The total precipitation for the season since June 1st now stands at 1.08 inches, which is 0.16 inches above normal. The total precipitation for the year is now 19.75 inches, which is 0.96 inches above normal. There were no heating degree days yesterday, which is normal. This leaves the monthly total at zero.

southeast winds 10 to 15 miles per hour. Chance of rain 20%. Tonight, mostly cloudy with a chance of showers and thunderstorms. Lows in the lower 70s. Southeast winds 10 to 15 miles per hour. Chance of rain 50%. Monday, showers likely with a chance of thunderstorms. Humid with highs in the mid-80s. South winds 5 to 10 miles per hour. Chance of rain 70%. Monday night, showers likely. A chance of thunderstorms, mainly in the evening. Lows in the lower 70s. South winds 5 to 10 miles per hour. Chance of rain 70%. Tuesday, mostly sunny. A slight chance of showers and thunderstorms in the afternoon. Humid with highs in the lower 90s. Southwest winds 5 to 10 miles per hour. Chance of rain 20%. Heat index values up to 107 in the afternoon. Tuesday night and Wednesday, mostly clear. Hot. Lows in the mid-70s. Highs in the mid-90s. Heat index values up to 105. Wednesday night, mostly clear. A slight chance of showers and thunderstorms after midnight. Lows in the mid-70s. Chance of rain 20%. Heat index values up to 105 early in the evening. Thursday, mostly sunny. A slight chance of showers and thunderstorms in the morning, then a chance of showers and thunderstorms in the afternoon. Highs in the lower 90s. Chance of rain 50%. Heat index values up to 105. Thursday night, showers likely with a chance of thunderstorms in the evening, then mostly cloudy with a chance of showers after midnight. Lows in the lower 70s. Chance of rain 60%. Heat index values up to 100 early in the evening. Friday, mostly sunny with a slight chance of showers. A slight chance of thunderstorms in the afternoon. Highs in the upper 80s. Chance of rain 20%. Friday night, partly cloudy. A chance of showers, mainly in the evening. Lows in the upper 60s. Chance of rain 30%. Saturday, mostly sunny with a slight chance of showers. A slight chance of thunderstorms in the afternoon. Highs in the mid-80s. Chance of rain 20%. At 6 a.m. at Lambert Field in St. Louis, it was cloudy with a temperature of 75 degrees. The dew point was 70, giving us a relative humidity of 84%. The wind was southeast at 6 miles an hour, and the pressure was 29.91 inches and steady. Elsewhere in the metro area, in Chesterfield it was cloudy and the temperature was 72. In Belleville it was 73 degrees. In Cahokia, it was mostly cloudy and 73 degrees. In St. Charles it was cloudy and 73. Across the region, it was mostly cloudy in Columbia, Missouri, with a temperature of 70. In Quincy, it was cloudy and 73 degrees. In Kansas City, light rain and fog were reported and the temperature was 70. It was cloudy in Springfield, Missouri, with a temperature of 71. In Rolla, it was cloudy and the temperature was 70. In Farmington, it was 70 degrees. It was mostly cloudy in Cape Girardeau, with 70 degrees. It was cloudy in Springfield, Illinois, with a temperature of 73. Once again in St. Louis, it was cloudy, the temperature was 75 degrees and the wind was southeast at 6 miles an hour. The St. Louis climate summary for yesterday, June 6, 2026. Yesterday's high temperature of 87 degrees occurred at 2:25 p.m. The normal high is 84. The record high is 97 degrees, which was last set in 2011. Yesterday's low temperature of 73 degrees occurred at 5:16 a.m. The normal low is 65. The record low is 44 degrees, which was set in 1894. A trace of precipitation fell yesterday, which brings the monthly total to 1.08 inches. This is 0.16 inches above the normal amount of 0.92 inches for June. The total precipitation for the season since
moon first now stands at 1.08 inches, which is 0.16 inches above normal. The total precipitation for the year is now 19.75 inches, which is 0.96 inches above normal. There were no heating degree days yesterday, which is normal. This leaves the monthly total at zero, which is one below normal. The yearly total since July 1st is 3,868, which is 562 below normal. There were 15 cooling degree days yesterday, which is 5 above normal. This brings the monthly total to 58, which is 5 above normal. The yearly total since January 1st is 330, which is 82 above normal. The normal high temperature for today is 84 degrees, and the normal low is 65. The record high for today is 96, which last occurred in 1933, and the record low is 48, which occurred in 1944. Sunrise today is at 5:37 a.m. and sunset is at 8:24 p.m. The current time is 7:01 a.m. Central Daylight Time. 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Today, partly sunny. A slight chance of showers and thunderstorms this afternoon. Highs in the upper 80s. Southeast winds 10 to 15 miles per hour. Chance of rain 20%. Tonight, mostly cloudy with a chance of showers and thunderstorms. Lows in the lower 70s. Southeast winds 10 to 15 miles per hour. Chance of rain 50%. Monday, showers likely with a chance of thunderstorms. Humid with highs in the mid-80s. South winds 5 to 10 miles per hour. Chance of rain 70%. Monday night, showers likely. A chance of thunderstorms, mainly in the evening. Lows in the lower 70s. South winds 5 to 10 miles per hour. Chance of rain 70%. Tuesday, mostly sunny. A slight chance of showers and thunderstorms in the afternoon. Humid with highs in the lower 90s. Southwest winds 5 to 10 miles per hour. Chance of rain 20%. Heat index values up to 107 in the afternoon. Tuesday night and Wednesday, mostly clear. Hot. Lows in the mid-70s. Highs in the mid-90s. Heat index values up to 105. Wednesday night, mostly clear. A slight chance of showers and thunderstorms after midnight. Lows in the mid-70s. Chance of rain 20%. Heat index values up to 105 early in the evening. Thursday, mostly sunny. A slight chance of showers and thunderstorms in the morning, then a chance of showers and thunderstorms in the afternoon. Highs in the lower 90s. Chance of rain 50%. Heat index values up to 105. Thursday night, showers likely with a chance of thunderstorms in the evening, then mostly cloudy with a chance of showers after midnight. Lows in the lower 70s. Chance of rain 60%. Heat index values up to 100 early in the evening. Friday, mostly sunny with a slight chance of showers. A slight chance of thunderstorms in the afternoon. Highs in the upper 80s. Chance of rain 20%. Friday night, partly cloudy. A chance of showers, mainly in the evening. Lows in the upper 60s. Chance of rain 30%. Saturday, mostly sunny with a slight chance of showers. A slight chance of thunderstorms in the afternoon. Highs in the mid-80s. Chance of rain 20%. At 6 a.m. at Lambert Field in St. Louis, it was cloudy with a temperature of 75 degrees. The dew point was 70, giving us a relative humidity of 84%. The wind was southeast at 6 miles an hour, and the pressure was 29.91 inches and steady. Elsewhere in the metro area, in Chesterfield, it was cloudy and the temperature was 72.
In Belleville, it was 73 degrees. In Cahokia, it was mostly cloudy and 73 degrees. In St. Charles, it was cloudy and 73. Across the region, it was mostly cloudy in Columbia, Missouri, with a temperature of 70. In Quincy, it was cloudy and 73 degrees. In Kansas City, light rain and fog were reported and the temperature was 70. It was cloudy in Springfield, Missouri, with a temperature of 71. In Rolla, it was cloudy and the temperature was 70. In Farmington, it was 70 degrees. It was mostly cloudy in Cape Girardeau, with 70 degrees. It was cloudy in Springfield, Illinois, with a temperature of 73. Once again in St. Louis, it was cloudy, the temperature was 75 degrees and the wind was southeast at 6 miles an hour. The St. Louis climate summary for yesterday, June 6, 2026. Yesterday's high temperature of 87 degrees occurred at 2:25 p.m. The normal high is 84. The record high is 97 degrees, which was last set in 2011. Yesterday's low temperature of 73 degrees occurred at 5:16 a.m. The normal low is 65. The record low is 44 degrees, which was set in 1894. A trace of precipitation fell yesterday, which brings the monthly total to 1.08 inches. This is 0.16 inches above the normal amount of 0.92 inches for June. The total precipitation for the season since June 1st now stands at 1.08 inches, which is 0.16 inches above normal. The total precipitation for the year is now 19.75 inches, which is 0.96 inches above normal. There were no heating degree days yesterday, which is normal. This leaves the monthly total at zero, which is one below normal. The yearly total since July 1st is 3,868, which is 562 below normal. There were 15 cooling degree days yesterday, which is 5 above normal. This brings the monthly total to 58, which is 5 above normal. The yearly total since January 1st is 330, which is 82 above normal. The normal high temperature for today is 84 degrees, and the normal low is 65. The record high for today is 96, which last occurred in 1933, and the record low is 48, which occurred in 1944. Sunrise today is at 5:37 a.m. and sunset is at 8:24 p.m. The current time is 7:08 a.m. Central Daylight Time. 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Today, partly sunny. A slight chance of showers and thunderstorms this afternoon. Highs in the upper 80s. Southeast winds 10 to 15 miles per hour. Chance of rain 20%. Tonight, mostly cloudy with a chance of showers and thunderstorms. Lows in the lower 70s. Southeast winds 10 to 15 miles per hour. Chance of rain 50%. Monday, showers likely with a chance of thunderstorms. Humid with highs in the mid-80s. South winds 5 to 10 miles per hour. Chance of rain 70%. Monday night, showers likely. A chance of thunderstorms, mainly in the evening. Lows in the lower 70s. South winds 5 to 10 miles per hour. Chance of rain 70%. Tuesday, mostly sunny. A slight chance of showers and thunderstorms in the afternoon. Humid with highs in the lower 90s. Southwest winds 5 to 10 miles per hour. Chance of rain 20%. Heat index values up to 107 in the afternoon. Tuesday night and Wednesday, mostly clear. Hot. Lows in the mid-70s. Highs in the mid-90s. Heat index values up to 105. Wednesday night, mostly clear. A slight chance of showers and thunderstorms after midnight.
lows in the mid-70s. Chance of rain 20%. Heat index values up to 105 early in the evening. Thursday, mostly sunny. A slight chance of showers and thunderstorms in the morning, then a chance of showers and thunderstorms in the afternoon. Highs in the lower 90s. Chance of rain 50%. Heat index values up to 105. Thursday night, showers likely with a chance of thunderstorms in the evening, then mostly cloudy with a chance of showers after midnight. Lows in the lower 70s. Chance of rain 60%. Heat index values up to 100 early in the evening. Friday, mostly sunny with a slight chance of showers. A slight chance of thunderstorms in the afternoon. Highs in the upper 80s. Chance of rain 20%. Friday night, partly cloudy. A chance of showers, mainly in the evening. Lows in the upper 60s. Chance of rain 30%. Saturday, mostly sunny with a slight chance of showers. A slight chance of thunderstorms in the afternoon. Highs in the mid-80s. Chance of rain 20%. At 7 a.m. at Lambert Field in St. Louis, it was cloudy with a temperature of 76 degrees. The dew point was 70, giving us a relative humidity of 82%. The wind was southeast at 7 miles an hour, and the pressure was 29.93 inches and rising. Elsewhere in the metro area, in Chesterfield, fog was reported and the temperature was 74. In Belleville, it was 75 degrees. In Cahokia, it was partly sunny and 74 degrees. In St. Charles, it was partly sunny and 74. Across the region, it was cloudy in Columbia, Missouri, with a temperature of 71. In Quincy, it was cloudy and 73 degrees. In Kansas City, fog was reported and the temperature was 71. It was cloudy in Springfield, Missouri, with a temperature of 71. In Rolla, it was cloudy and the temperature was 70. In Farmington, it was 70 degrees. It was partly sunny in Cape Girardeau, with 72 degrees. It was partly sunny in Springfield, Illinois, with a temperature of 74. Once again in St. Louis, it was cloudy, the temperature was 76 degrees, and the wind was southeast at 7 miles an hour. The St. Louis climate summary for yesterday, June 6, 2026. Yesterday's high temperature of 87 degrees occurred at 2:25 p.m. The normal high is 84. The record high is 97 degrees, which was last set in 2011. Yesterday's low temperature of 73 degrees occurred at 5:16 a.m. The normal low is 65. The record low is 44 degrees, which was set in 1894. A trace of precipitation fell yesterday, which brings the monthly total to 1.08 inches. This is 0.16 inches above the normal amount of 0.92 inches for June. The total precipitation for the season since June 1st now stands at 1.08 inches, which is 0.16 inches above normal. The total precipitation for the year is now 19.75 inches, which is 0.96 inches above normal. There were no heating degree days yesterday, which is normal. This leaves the monthly total at zero, which is one below normal. The yearly total since July 1st is 3,868, which is 562 below normal. There were 15 cooling degree days yesterday, which is 5 above normal. This brings the monthly total to 58, which is 5 above normal. The yearly total since January 1st is 330, which is 82 above normal. The normal high temperature for today is 84 degrees, and the normal low is 65. The record high for today is 96, which last occurred in 1933, and the record low is 48, which occurred in 1944. Sunrise today is at 5:37 a.m. and sunset is at 8:24 p.m. The current time is 7:15 a.m. Central Daylight Time. 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
in St. Louis, Missouri, and serves parts of east central Missouri and southwest Illinois, including the St. Louis metro area and surrounding counties. Today, partly sunny. A slight chance of showers and thunderstorms this afternoon. Highs in the upper 80s. Southeast winds 10 to 15 miles per hour. Chance of rain 20%. Tonight, mostly cloudy with a chance of showers and thunderstorms. Lows in the lower 70s. Southeast winds 10 to 15 miles per hour. Chance of rain 50%. Monday, showers likely with a chance of thunderstorms. Humid with highs in the mid-80s. South winds 5 to 10 miles per hour. Chance of rain 70%. Monday night, showers likely. A chance of thunderstorms, mainly in the evening. Lows in the lower 70s. South winds 5 to 10 miles per hour. Chance of rain 70%. Tuesday, mostly sunny. A slight chance of showers and thunderstorms in the afternoon. Humid with highs in the lower 90s. Southwest winds 5 to 10 miles per hour. Chance of rain 20%. Heat index values up to 107 in the afternoon. Tuesday night and Wednesday, mostly clear. Hot. Lows in the mid-70s. Highs in the mid-90s. Heat index values up to 105. Wednesday night, mostly clear. A slight chance of showers and thunderstorms after midnight. Lows in the mid-70s. Chance of rain 20%. Heat index values up to 105 early in the evening. Thursday, mostly sunny. A slight chance of showers and thunderstorms in the morning, then a chance of showers and thunderstorms in the afternoon. Highs in the lower 90s. Chance of rain 50%. Heat index values up to 105. Thursday night, showers likely with a chance of thunderstorms in the evening, then mostly cloudy with a chance of showers after midnight. Lows in the lower 70s. Chance of rain 60%. Heat index values up to 100 early in the evening. Friday, mostly sunny with a slight chance of showers. A slight chance of thunderstorms in the afternoon. Highs in the upper 80s. Chance of rain 20%. Friday night, partly cloudy. A chance of showers, mainly in the evening. Lows in the upper 60s. Chance of rain 30%. Saturday, mostly sunny with a slight chance of showers. A slight chance of thunderstorms in the afternoon. Highs in the mid-80s. Chance of rain 20%. At 7 a.m. at Lambert Field in St. Louis, it was cloudy with a temperature of 76 degrees. The dew point was 70, giving us a relative humidity of 82%. The wind was southeast at 7 miles an hour, and the pressure was 29.93 inches and rising. Elsewhere in the metro area, in Chesterfield, fog was reported and the temperature was 74. In Belleville, it was 75 degrees. In Cahokia, it was partly sunny and 74 degrees. In St. Charles, it was partly sunny and 74. Across the region, it was cloudy in Columbia, Missouri, with a temperature of 71. In Quincy, it was cloudy and 73 degrees. In Kansas City, fog was reported and the temperature was 71. It was cloudy in Springfield, Missouri, with a temperature of 71. In Rolla, it was cloudy and the temperature was 70. In Farmington, it was 70 degrees. It was partly sunny in Cape Girardeau, with 72 degrees. It was partly sunny in Springfield, Illinois, with a temperature of 74. Once again in St. Louis, it was cloudy, the temperature was 76 degrees, and the wind was southeast at 7 miles an hour. The St. Louis climate summary for yesterday, June 6, 2026. Yesterday's high temperature of 87 degrees occurred at 2:25 p.m. The normal high is 84. The record high is 97 degrees, which was last set in 2011. Yesterday's low temperature of 73 degrees occurred at 5:16 a.m. The normal low is 65. The record low is 44 degrees, which
was set in 1894. A trace of precipitation fell yesterday, which brings the monthly total to 1.08 inches. This is 0.16 inches above the normal amount of 0.92 inches for June. The total precipitation for the season since June 1st now stands at 1.08 inches, which is 0.16 inches above normal. The total precipitation for the year is now 19.75 inches, which is 0.96 inches above normal. There were no heating degree days yesterday, which is normal. This leaves the monthly total at zero, which is one below normal. The yearly total since July 1st is 3,868, which is 562 below normal. There were 15 cooling degree days yesterday, which is 5 above normal. This brings the monthly total to 58, which is 5 above normal. The yearly total since January 1st is 330, which is 82 above normal. The normal high temperature for today is 84 degrees, and the normal low is 65. The record high for today is 96, which last occurred in 1933, and the record low is 48, which occurred in 1944. Sunrise today is at 5:37 a.m. and sunset is at 8:24 p.m. The current time is 7:22 a.m. Central Daylight Time. 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Today, partly sunny. A slight chance of showers and thunderstorms this afternoon. Highs in the upper 80s. Southeast winds 10 to 15 miles per hour. Chance of rain 20%. Tonight, mostly cloudy with a chance of showers and thunderstorms. Lows in the lower 70s. Southeast winds 10 to 15 miles per hour. Chance of rain 50%. Monday, showers likely with a chance of thunderstorms. Humid with highs in the mid-80s. South winds 5 to 10 miles per hour. Chance of rain 70%. Monday night, showers likely. A chance of thunderstorms, mainly in the evening. Lows in the lower 70s. South winds 5 to 10 miles per hour. Chance of rain 70%. Tuesday, mostly sunny. A slight chance of showers and thunderstorms in the afternoon. Humid with highs in the lower 90s. Southwest winds 5 to 10 miles per hour. Chance of rain 20%. Heat index values up to 107 in the afternoon. Tuesday night and Wednesday, mostly clear. Hot. Lows in the mid-70s. Highs in the mid-90s. Heat index values up to 105. Wednesday night, mostly clear. A slight chance of showers and thunderstorms after midnight. Lows in the mid-70s. Chance of rain 20%. Heat index values up to 105 early in the evening. Thursday, mostly sunny. A slight chance of showers and thunderstorms in the morning, then a chance of showers and thunderstorms in the afternoon. Highs in the lower 90s. Chance of rain 50%. Heat index values up to 105. Thursday night, showers likely with a chance of thunderstorms in the evening, then mostly cloudy with a chance of showers after midnight. Lows in the lower 70s. Chance of rain 60%. Heat index values up to 100 early in the evening. Friday, mostly sunny with a slight chance of showers. A slight chance of thunderstorms in the afternoon. Highs in the upper 80s. Chance of rain 20%. Friday night, partly cloudy. A chance of showers, mainly in the evening. Lows in the upper 60s. Chance of rain 30%. Saturday, mostly sunny with a slight chance of showers. A slight chance of thunderstorms in the afternoon. Highs in the mid-80s. Chance of rain 20%. At 7 a.m. at Lambert Field in St. Louis, it was cloudy with a temperature of 76 degrees.
Dew point was 70, giving us a relative humidity of 82%. The wind was southeast at 7 miles an hour, and the pressure was 29.93 inches and rising. Elsewhere in the metro area, in Chesterfield, fog was reported and the temperature was 74. In Belleville, it was 75 degrees. In Cahokia, it was partly sunny and 74 degrees. In St. Charles, it was partly sunny and 74. Across the region, it was cloudy in Columbia, Missouri, with a temperature of 71. In Quincy, it was cloudy and 73 degrees. In Kansas City, fog was reported and the temperature was 71. It was cloudy in Springfield, Missouri, with a temperature of 71. In Rolla, it was cloudy and the temperature was 70. In Farmington, it was 70 degrees. It was partly sunny in Cape Girardeau, with 72 degrees. It was partly sunny in Springfield, Illinois, with a temperature of 74. Once again in St. Louis, it was cloudy, the temperature was 76 degrees, and the wind was southeast at 7 miles an hour. The St. Louis climate summary for yesterday, June 6, 2026. Yesterday's high temperature of 87 degrees occurred at 2:25 p.m. The normal high is 84. The record high is 97 degrees, which was last set in 2011. Yesterday's low temperature of 73 degrees occurred at 5:16 a.m. The normal low is 65. The record low is 44 degrees, which was set in 1894. A trace of precipitation fell yesterday, which brings the monthly total to 1.08 inches. This is 0.16 inches above the normal amount of 0.92 inches for June. The total precipitation for the season since June 1st now stands at 1.08 inches, which is 0.16 inches above normal. The total precipitation for the year is now 19.75 inches, which is 0.96 inches above normal. There were no heating degree days yesterday, which is normal. This leaves the monthly total at zero, which is one below normal. The yearly total since July 1st is 3,868, which is 562 below normal. There were 15 cooling degree days yesterday, which is 5 above normal. This brings the monthly total to 58, which is 5 above normal. The yearly total since January 1st is 330, which is 82 above normal. The normal high temperature for today is 84 degrees, and the normal low is 65. The record high for today is 96, which last occurred in 1933, and the record low is 48, which occurred in 1944. Sunrise today is at 5:37 a.m. and sunset is at 8:24 p.m. The current time is 7:28 a.m. Central Daylight Time. 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Today, partly sunny. A slight chance of showers and thunderstorms this afternoon. Highs in the upper 80s. Southeast winds 10 to 15 miles per hour. Chance of rain 20%. Tonight, mostly cloudy with a chance of showers and thunderstorms. Lows in the lower 70s. Southeast winds 10 to 15 miles per hour. Chance of rain 50%. Monday, showers likely with a chance of thunderstorms. Humid with highs in the mid-80s. South winds 5 to 10 miles per hour. Chance of rain 70%. Monday night, showers likely. A chance of thunderstorms, mainly in the evening. Lows in the lower 70s. South winds 5 to 10 miles per hour. Chance of rain 70%. Tuesday, mostly sunny. A slight chance of showers and thunderstorms in the afternoon. Humid with highs in the lower 90s. Southwest winds 5 to 10 miles per hour. Chance of rain 20%. Heat index values up to 107 in the afternoon.
Tuesday night and Wednesday, mostly clear. Hot. Lows in the mid-70s. Highs in the mid-90s. Heat index values up to 105. Wednesday night, mostly clear. A slight chance of showers and thunderstorms after midnight. Lows in the mid-70s. Chance of rain 20%. Heat index values up to 105 early in the evening. Thursday, mostly sunny. A slight chance of showers and thunderstorms in the morning, then a chance of showers and thunderstorms in the afternoon. Highs in the lower 90s. Chance of rain 50%. Heat index values up to 105. Thursday night, showers likely with a chance of thunderstorms in the evening, then mostly cloudy with a chance of showers after midnight. Lows in the lower 70s. Chance of rain 60%. Heat index values up to 100 early in the evening. Friday, mostly sunny with a slight chance of showers. A slight chance of thunderstorms in the afternoon. Highs in the upper 80s. Chance of rain 20%. Friday night, partly cloudy. A chance of showers, mainly in the evening. Lows in the upper 60s. Chance of rain 30%. Saturday, mostly sunny with a slight chance of showers. A slight chance of thunderstorms in the afternoon. Highs in the mid-80s. Chance of rain 20%. At 7 a.m. at Lambert Field in St. Louis, it was cloudy with a temperature of 76 degrees. The dew point was 70, giving us a relative humidity of 82%. The wind was southeast at 7 miles an hour, and the pressure was 29.93 inches and rising. Elsewhere in the metro area, in Chesterfield, fog was reported and the temperature was 74. In Belleville, it was 75 degrees. In Cahokia, it was partly sunny and 74 degrees. In St. Charles, it was partly sunny and 74. Across the region, it was cloudy in Columbia, Missouri, with a temperature of 71. In Quincy, it was cloudy and 73 degrees. In Kansas City, fog was reported and the temperature was 71. It was cloudy in Springfield, Missouri, with a temperature of 71. In Rolla, it was cloudy and the temperature was 70. In Farmington, it was 70 degrees. It was partly sunny in Cape Girardeau, with 72 degrees. It was partly sunny in Springfield, Illinois, with a temperature of 74. Once again in St. Louis, it was cloudy, the temperature was 76 degrees, and the wind was southeast at 7 miles an hour. The St. Louis climate summary for yesterday, June 6, 2026. Yesterday's high temperature of 87 degrees occurred at 2:25 p.m. The normal high is 84. The record high is 97 degrees, which was last set in 2011. Yesterday's low temperature of 73 degrees occurred at 5:16 a.m. The normal low is 65. The record low is 44 degrees, which was set in 1894. A trace of precipitation fell yesterday, which brings the monthly total to 1.08 inches. This is 0.16 inches above the normal amount of 0.92 inches for June. The total precipitation for the season since June 1st now stands at 1.08 inches, which is 0.16 inches above normal. The total precipitation for the year is now 19.75 inches, which is 0.96 inches above normal. There were no heating degree days yesterday, which is normal. This leaves the monthly total at zero, which is one below normal. The yearly total since July 1st is 3,868, which is 562 below normal. There were 15 cooling degree days yesterday, which is 5 above normal. This brings the monthly total to 58, which is 5 above normal. The yearly total since January 1st is 330, which is 82 above normal. The normal high temperature for today is 84 degrees, and the normal low is 65. The record high for today is 96, which last occurred in 1933, and the record low is 48, which occurred in 1944. Sunrise today is at 5:37 a.m. and sunset is at 8:24 p.m.
The current time is 7:35 a.m. Central Daylight Time. 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Today, partly sunny. A slight chance of showers and thunderstorms this afternoon. Highs in the upper 80s. Southeast winds 10 to 15 miles per hour. Chance of rain 20%. Tonight, mostly cloudy with a chance of showers and thunderstorms. Lows in the lower 70s. Southeast winds 10 to 15 miles per hour. Chance of rain 50%. Monday, showers likely with a chance of thunderstorms. Humid with highs in the mid-80s. South winds 5 to 10 miles per hour. Central Daylight Time. This is NOAA, Weather Radio KDO 89 St. Louis, Missouri, broadcasting on 162.550 MHz. 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Today, partly sunny. A slight chance of showers and thunderstorms this afternoon. Highs in the upper 80s. Southeast winds 10 to 15 miles per hour. Chance of rain 20%. Tonight, mostly cloudy with a chance of showers and thunderstorms. Lows in the lower 70s. Southeast winds 10 to 15 miles per hour. Chance of rain 50%. Monday, showers likely with a chance of thunderstorms. Humid with highs in the mid-80s. South winds 5 to 10 miles per hour. Chance of rain 70%. Monday night, showers.

10 to 15 miles per hour. Chance of rain 20%. Tonight, mostly cloudy with a chance of showers and thunderstorms. Lows in the lower 70s. Southeast winds 10 to 15 miles per hour. Chance of rain 50%. Monday, showers likely with a chance of thunderstorms. Humid with highs in the mid-80s. South winds 5 to 10 miles per hour. Chance of rain 70%. Monday night, showers likely. A chance of thunderstorms, mainly in the evening. Lows in the lower 70s. South winds 5 to 10 miles per hour. Chance of rain 70%. Tuesday, mostly sunny. A slight chance of showers and thunderstorms in the afternoon. Humid with highs in the lower 90s. Southwest winds 5 to 10 miles per hour. Chance of rain 20%. Heat index values up to 107 in the afternoon. Tuesday night and Wednesday, mostly clear. Hot. Lows in the mid-70s. Highs in the mid-90s. Heat index values up to 105. Wednesday night, mostly clear. A slight chance of showers and thunderstorms after midnight. Lows in the mid-70s. Chance of rain 20%. Heat index values up to 105 early in the evening. Thursday, mostly sunny. A slight chance of showers and thunderstorms in the morning, then a chance of showers and thunderstorms in the afternoon. Highs in the lower 90s. Chance of rain 50%. Heat index values up to 105. Thursday night, showers likely with a chance of thunderstorms in the evening, then mostly cloudy with a chance of showers after midnight. Lows in the lower 70s. Chance of rain 60%. Heat index values up to 100 early in the evening. Friday, mostly sunny with a slight chance of showers. A slight chance of thunderstorms in the afternoon. Highs in the upper 80s. Chance of rain 20%. Friday night, partly cloudy. A chance of showers, mainly in the evening. Lows in the upper 60s. Chance of rain 30%. Saturday, mostly sunny with a slight chance of showers. A slight chance of thunderstorms in the afternoon. Highs in the mid-80s. Chance of rain 20%. At 7 a.m. at Lambert Field in St. Louis, it was cloudy with a temperature of 76 degrees. The dew point was 70, giving us a relative humidity of 82%. The wind was southeast at 7 miles an hour, and the pressure was 29.93 inches and rising. Elsewhere in the metro area, in Chesterfield, fog was reported and the temperature was 74. In Belleville, it was 75 degrees. In Cahokia, it was partly sunny and 74 degrees. In St. Charles, it was partly sunny and 74. Across the region, it was cloudy in Columbia, Missouri, with a temperature of 71. In Quincy, it was cloudy and 73 degrees. In Kansas City, fog was reported and the temperature was 71. It was cloudy in Springfield, Missouri, with a temperature of 71. In Rolla, it was cloudy and the temperature was 70. In Farmington, it was 70 degrees. It was partly sunny in Cape Girardeau, with 72 degrees. It was partly sunny in Springfield, Illinois, with a temperature of 74. Once again in St. Louis, it was cloudy, the temperature was 76 degrees, and the wind was southeast at 7 miles an hour. The St. Louis climate summary for yesterday, June 6, 2026. Yesterday's high temperature of 87 degrees occurred at 2:25 p.m. The normal high is 84. The record high is 97 degrees, which was last set in 2011. Yesterday's low temperature of 73 degrees occurred at 5:16 a.m. The normal low is 65. The record low is 44 degrees, which was set in 1894. A trace of precipitation fell yesterday, which brings the monthly total to 1.08 inches. This is 0.16 inches above the normal amount of 0.92 inches for June. The total precipitation for the season since June 1st now stands at 1.

0.08 inches, which is 0.16 inches above normal. The total precipitation for the year is now 19.75 inches, which is 0.96 inches above normal. There were no heating degree days yesterday, which is normal. This leaves the monthly total at zero, which is one below normal. The yearly total since July 1st is 3,868, which is 562 below normal. There were 15 cooling degree days yesterday, which is 5 above normal. This brings the monthly total to 58, which is 5 above normal. The yearly total since January 1st is 330, which is 82 above normal. The normal high temperature for today is 84 degrees, and the normal low is 65. The record high for today is 96, which last occurred in 1933, and the record low is 48, which occurred in 1944. Sunrise today is at 5:37 a.m. and sunset is at 8:24 p.m. The current time is 7:42 a.m. Central Daylight Time. 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Today, partly sunny. A slight chance of showers and thunderstorms this afternoon. Highs in the upper 80s. Southeast winds 10 to 15 miles per hour. Chance of rain 20%. Tonight, mostly cloudy with a chance of showers and thunderstorms. Lows in the lower 70s. Southeast winds 10 to 15 miles per hour. Chance of rain 50%. Monday, showers likely with a chance of thunderstorms. Humid with highs in the mid-80s. South winds 5 to 10 miles per hour. Chance of rain 70%. Monday night, showers likely. A chance of thunderstorms, mainly in the evening. Lows in the lower 70s. South winds 5 to 10 miles per hour. Chance of rain 70%. Tuesday, mostly sunny. A slight chance of showers and thunderstorms in the afternoon. Humid with highs in the lower 90s. Southwest winds 5 to 10 miles per hour. Chance of rain 20%. Heat index values up to 107 in the afternoon. Tuesday night and Wednesday, mostly clear. Hot. Lows in the mid-70s. Highs in the mid-90s. Heat index values up to 105. Wednesday night, mostly clear. A slight chance of showers and thunderstorms after midnight. Lows in the mid-70s. Chance of rain 20%. Heat index values up to 105 early in the evening. Thursday, mostly sunny. A slight chance of showers and thunderstorms in the morning, then a chance of showers and thunderstorms in the afternoon. Highs in the lower 90s. Chance of rain 50%. Heat index values up to 105. Thursday night, showers likely with a chance of thunderstorms in the evening, then mostly cloudy with a chance of showers after midnight. Lows in the lower 70s. Chance of rain 60%. Heat index values up to 100 early in the evening. Friday, mostly sunny with a slight chance of showers. A slight chance of thunderstorms in the afternoon. Highs in the upper 80s. Chance of rain 20%. Friday night, partly cloudy. A chance of showers, mainly in the evening. Lows in the upper 60s. Chance of rain 30%. Saturday, mostly sunny with a slight chance of showers. A slight chance of thunderstorms in the afternoon. Highs in the mid-80s. Chance of rain 20%. At 7 a.m. at Lambert Field in St. Louis, it was cloudy with a temperature of 76 degrees. The dew point was 70, giving us a relative humidity of 82%. The wind was southeast at 7 miles an hour, and the pressure was 29.93 inches and rising. Elsewhere in the metro area, in Chesterfield, fog was reported and the temperature was 74. In Belleville, it was 70.
75 degrees. In Cahokia, it was partly sunny and 74 degrees. In St. Charles, it was partly sunny and 74. Across the region, it was cloudy in Columbia, Missouri, with a temperature of 71. In Quincy, it was cloudy and 73 degrees. In Kansas City, fog was reported and the temperature was 71. It was cloudy in Springfield, Missouri, with a temperature of 71. In Rolla, it was cloudy and the temperature was 70. In Farmington, it was 70 degrees. It was partly sunny in Cape Girardeau, with 72 degrees. It was partly sunny in Springfield, Illinois, with a temperature of 74. Once again in St. Louis, it was cloudy, the temperature was 76 degrees, and the wind was southeast at 7 miles an hour. The St. Louis climate summary for yesterday, June 6, 2026. Yesterday's high temperature of 87 degrees occurred at 2:25 p.m. The normal high is 84. The record high is 97 degrees, which was last set in 2011. Yesterday's low temperature of 73 degrees occurred at 5:16 a.m. The normal low is 65. The record low is 44 degrees, which was set in 1894. A trace of precipitation fell yesterday, which brings the monthly total to 1.08 inches. This is 0.16 inches above the normal amount of 0.92 inches for June. The total precipitation for the season since June 1st now stands at 1.08 inches, which is 0.16 inches above normal. The total precipitation for the year is now 19.75 inches, which is 0.96 inches above normal. There were no heating degree days yesterday, which is normal. This leaves the monthly total at zero, which is one below normal. The yearly total since July 1st is 3,868, which is 562 below normal. There were 15 cooling degree days yesterday, which is 5 above normal. This brings the monthly total to 58, which is 5 above normal. The yearly total since January 1st is 330, which is 82 above normal. The normal high temperature for today is 84 degrees, and the normal low is 65. The record high for today is 96, which last occurred in 1933, and the record low is 48, which occurred in 1944. Sunrise today is at 5:37 a.m. and sunset is at 8:24 p.m. The current time is 7:49 a.m. Central Daylight Time. 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Today, partly sunny. A slight chance of showers and thunderstorms this afternoon. Highs in the upper 80s. Southeast winds 10 to 15 miles per hour. Chance of rain 20%. Tonight, mostly cloudy with a chance of showers and thunderstorms. Lows in the lower 70s. Southeast winds 10 to 15 miles per hour. Chance of rain 50%. Monday, showers likely with a chance of thunderstorms. Humid with highs in the mid-80s. South winds 5 to 10 miles per hour. Chance of rain 70%. Monday night, showers likely. A chance of thunderstorms, mainly in the evening. Lows in the lower 70s. South winds 5 to 10 miles per hour. Chance of rain 70%. Tuesday, mostly sunny. A slight chance of showers and thunderstorms in the afternoon. Humid with highs in the lower 90s. Southwest winds 5 to 10 miles per hour. Chance of rain 20%. Heat index values up to 107 in the afternoon. Tuesday night and Wednesday, mostly clear. Hot. Lows in the mid-70s. Highs in the mid-90s. Heat index values up to 105. Wednesday night, mostly clear. A slight chance of showers and thunderstorms after midnight. Lows in the mid-70s.
chance of rain 20%. Heat index values up to 105 early in the evening. Thursday, mostly sunny. A slight chance of showers and thunderstorms in the morning, then a chance of showers and thunderstorms in the afternoon. Highs in the lower 90s. Chance of rain 50%. Heat index values up to 105. Thursday night, showers likely with a chance of thunderstorms in the evening, then mostly cloudy with a chance of showers after midnight. Lows in the lower 70s. Chance of rain 60%. Heat index values up to 100 early in the evening. Friday, mostly sunny with a slight chance of showers. A slight chance of thunderstorms in the afternoon. Highs in the upper 80s. Chance of rain 20%. Friday night, partly cloudy. A chance of showers, mainly in the evening. Lows in the upper 60s. Chance of rain 30%. Saturday, mostly sunny with a slight chance of showers. A slight chance of thunderstorms in the afternoon. Highs in the mid-80s. Chance of rain 20%. At 7 a.m. at Lambert Field in St. Louis, it was cloudy with a temperature of 76 degrees. The dew point was 70, giving us a relative humidity of 82%. The wind was southeast at 7 miles an hour, and the pressure was 29.93 inches and rising. Elsewhere in the metro area, in Chesterfield, fog was reported and the temperature was 74. In Belleville, it was 75 degrees. In Cahokia, it was partly sunny and 74 degrees. In St. Charles, it was partly sunny and 74. Across the region, it was cloudy in Columbia, Missouri, with a temperature of 71. In Quincy, it was cloudy and 73 degrees. In Kansas City, fog was reported and the temperature was 71. It was cloudy in Springfield, Missouri, with a temperature of 71. In Rolla, it was cloudy and the temperature was 70. In Farmington, it was 70 degrees. It was partly sunny in Cape Girardeau, with 72 degrees. It was partly sunny in Springfield, Illinois, with a temperature of 74. Once again in St. Louis, it was cloudy, the temperature was 76 degrees, and the wind was southeast at 7 miles an hour. The St. Louis climate summary for yesterday, June 6, 2026. Yesterday's high temperature of 87 degrees occurred at 2:25 p.m. The normal high is 84. The record high is 97 degrees, which was last set in 2011. Yesterday's low temperature of 73 degrees occurred at 5:16 a.m. The normal low is 65. The record low is 44 degrees, which was set in 1894. A trace of precipitation fell yesterday, which brings the monthly total to 1.08 inches. This is 0.16 inches above the normal amount of 0.92 inches for June. The total precipitation for the season since June 1st now stands at 1.08 inches, which is 0.16 inches above normal. The total precipitation for the year is now 19.75 inches, which is 0.96 inches above normal. There were no heating degree days yesterday, which is normal. This leaves the monthly total at zero, which is one below normal. The yearly total since July 1st is 3,868, which is 562 below normal. There were 15 cooling degree days yesterday, which is 5 above normal. This brings the monthly total to 58, which is 5 above normal. The yearly total since January 1st is 330, which is 82 above normal. The normal high temperature for today is 84 degrees, and the normal low is 65. The record high for today is 96, which last occurred in 1933, and the record low is 48, which occurred in 1944. Sunrise today is at 5:37 a.m. and sunset is at 8:24 p.m. The current time is 7:56 a.m. Central Daylight Time. 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
and serves parts of east central Missouri and southwest Illinois, including the St. Louis metro area and surrounding counties. Today, partly sunny. A slight chance of showers and thunderstorms this afternoon. Highs in the upper 80s. Southeast winds 10 to 15 miles per hour. Chance of rain 20%. Tonight, mostly cloudy with a chance of showers and thunderstorms. Lows in the lower 70s. Southeast winds 10 to 15 miles per hour. Chance of rain 50%. Monday, showers likely with a chance of thunderstorms. Humid with highs in the mid-80s. South winds 5 to 10 miles per hour. Chance of rain 70%. Monday night, showers likely. A chance of thunderstorms, mainly in the evening. Lows in the lower 70s. South winds 5 to 10 miles per hour. Chance of rain 70%. Tuesday, mostly sunny. A slight chance of showers and thunderstorms in the afternoon. Humid with highs in the lower 90s. Southwest winds 5 to 10 miles per hour. Chance of rain 20%. Heat index values up to 107 in the afternoon. Tuesday night and Wednesday, mostly clear. Hot. Lows in the mid-70s. Highs in the mid-90s. Heat index values up to 105. Wednesday night, mostly clear. A slight chance of showers and thunderstorms after midnight. Lows in the mid-70s. Chance of rain 20%. Heat index values up to 105 early in the evening. Thursday, mostly sunny. A slight chance of showers and thunderstorms in the morning, then a chance of showers and thunderstorms in the afternoon. Highs in the lower 90s. Chance of rain 50%. Heat index values up to 105. Thursday night, showers likely with a chance of thunderstorms in the evening, then mostly cloudy with a chance of showers after midnight. Lows in the lower 70s. Chance of rain 60%. Heat index values up to 100 early in the evening. Friday, mostly sunny with a slight chance of showers. A slight chance of thunderstorms in the afternoon. Highs in the upper 80s. Chance of rain 20%. Friday night, partly cloudy. A chance of showers, mainly in the evening. Lows in the upper 60s. Chance of rain 30%. Saturday, mostly sunny with a slight chance of showers. A slight chance of thunderstorms in the afternoon. Highs in the mid-80s. Chance of rain 20%. At 7 a.m. at Lambert Field in St. Louis, it was cloudy with a temperature of 76 degrees. The dew point was 70, giving us a relative humidity of 82%. The wind was southeast at 7 miles an hour, and the pressure was 29.93 inches and rising. Elsewhere in the metro area, in Chesterfield, fog was reported and the temperature was 74. In Belleville, it was 75 degrees. In Cahokia, it was partly sunny and 74 degrees. In St. Charles, it was partly sunny and 74. Across the region, it was cloudy in Columbia, Missouri, with a temperature of 71. In Quincy, it was cloudy and 73 degrees. In Kansas City, fog was reported and the temperature was 71. It was cloudy in Springfield, Missouri, with a temperature of 71. In Rolla, it was cloudy and the temperature was 70. In Farmington, it was 70 degrees. It was partly sunny in Cape Girardeau, with 72 degrees. It was partly sunny in Springfield, Illinois, with a temperature of 74. Once again in St. Louis, it was cloudy, the temperature was 76 degrees, and the wind was southeast at 7 miles an hour. The St. Louis climate summary for yesterday, June 6, 2026. Yesterday's high temperature of 87 degrees occurred at 2:25 p.m. The normal high is 84. The record high is 97 degrees, which was last set in 2011. Yesterday's low temperature of 73 degrees occurred at 5:16 a.m. The normal low is 65. The record low is 44 degrees, which was set in 1898.
4. A trace of precipitation fell yesterday, which brings the monthly total to 1.08 inches. This is 0.16 inches above the normal amount of 0.92 inches for June. The total precipitation for the season since June 1st now stands at 1.08 inches, which is 0.16 inches above normal. The total precipitation for the year is now 19.75 inches, which is 0.96 inches above normal. There were no heating degree days yesterday, which is normal. This leaves the monthly total at zero, which is one below normal. The yearly total since July 1st is 3,868, which is 562 below normal. There were 15 cooling degree days yesterday, which is 5 above normal. This brings the monthly total to 58, which is 5 above normal. The yearly total since January 1st is 330, which is 82 above normal. The normal high temperature for today is 84 degrees, and the normal low is 65. The record high for today is 96, which last occurred in 1933, and the record low is 48, which occurred in 1944. Sunrise today is at 5:37 a.m. and sunset is at 8:24 p.m. The current time is 8:02 a.m. Central Daylight Time. 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Today, partly sunny. A slight chance of showers and thunderstorms this afternoon. Highs in the upper 80s. Southeast winds 10 to 15 miles per hour. Chance of rain 20%. Tonight, mostly cloudy with a chance of showers and thunderstorms. Lows in the lower 70s. Southeast winds 10 to 15 miles per hour. Chance of rain 50%. Monday, showers likely with a chance of thunderstorms. Humid with highs in the mid-80s. South winds 5 to 10 miles per hour. Chance of rain 70%. Monday night, showers likely. A chance of thunderstorms, mainly in the evening. Lows in the lower 70s. South winds 5 to 10 miles per hour. Chance of rain 70%. Tuesday, mostly sunny. A slight chance of showers and thunderstorms in the afternoon. Humid with highs in the lower 90s. Southwest winds 5 to 10 miles per hour. Chance of rain 20%. Heat index values up to 107 in the afternoon. Tuesday night and Wednesday, mostly clear. Hot. Lows in the mid-70s. Highs in the mid-90s. Heat index values up to 105. Wednesday night, mostly clear. A slight chance of showers and thunderstorms after midnight. Lows in the mid-70s. Chance of rain 20%. Heat index values up to 105 early in the evening. Thursday, mostly sunny. A slight chance of showers and thunderstorms in the morning, then a chance of showers and thunderstorms in the afternoon. Highs in the lower 90s. Chance of rain 50%. Heat index values up to 105. Thursday night, showers likely with a chance of thunderstorms in the evening, then mostly cloudy with a chance of showers after midnight. Lows in the lower 70s. Chance of rain 60%. Heat index values up to 100 early in the evening. Friday, mostly sunny with a slight chance of showers. A slight chance of thunderstorms in the afternoon. Highs in the upper 80s. Chance of rain 20%. Friday night, partly cloudy. A chance of showers, mainly in the evening. Lows in the upper 60s. Chance of rain 30%. Saturday, mostly sunny with a slight chance of showers. A slight chance of thunderstorms in the afternoon. Highs in the mid-80s. Chance of rain 20%. At 7 a.m. at Lambert Field in St. Louis, it was cloudy with a temperature of 76 degrees. The dew point was 70.
has a relative humidity of 82%. The wind was southeast at 7 miles an hour, and the pressure was 29.93 inches and rising. Elsewhere in the metro area, in Chesterfield, fog was reported and the temperature was 74. In Belleville, it was 75 degrees. In Cahokia, it was partly sunny and 74 degrees. In St. Charles, it was partly sunny and 74. Across the region, it was cloudy in Columbia, Missouri, with a temperature of 71. In Quincy, it was cloudy and 73 degrees. In Kansas City, fog was reported and the temperature was 71. It was cloudy in Springfield, Missouri, with a temperature of 71. In Rolla, it was cloudy and the temperature was 70. In Farmington, it was 70 degrees. It was partly sunny in Cape Girardeau, with 72 degrees. It was partly sunny in Springfield, Illinois, with a temperature of 74. Once again in St. Louis, it was cloudy, the temperature was 76 degrees, and the wind was southeast at 7 miles an hour. The St. Louis climate summary for yesterday, June 6, 2026. Yesterday's high temperature of 87 degrees occurred at 2:25 p.m. The normal high is 84. The record high is 97 degrees, which was last set in 2011. Yesterday's low temperature of 73 degrees occurred at 5:16 a.m. The normal low is 65. The record low is 44 degrees, which was set in 1894. A trace of precipitation fell yesterday, which brings the monthly total to 1.08 inches. This is 0.16 inches above the normal amount of 0.92 inches for June. The total precipitation for the season since June 1st now stands at 1.08 inches, which is 0.16 inches above normal. The total precipitation for the year is now 19.75 inches, which is 0.96 inches above normal. There were no heating degree days yesterday, which is normal. This leaves the monthly total at zero, which is one below normal. The yearly total since July 1st is 3,868, which is 562 below normal. There were 15 cooling degree days yesterday, which is 5 above normal. This brings the monthly total to 58, which is 5 above normal. The yearly total since January 1st is 330, which is 82 above normal. The normal high temperature for today is 84 degrees, and the normal low is 65. The record high for today is 96, which last occurred in 1933, and the record low is 48, which occurred in 1944. Sunrise today is at 5:37 a.m. and sunset is at 8:24 p.m. The current time is 8:09 a.m. Central Daylight Time. 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Today, partly sunny. A slight chance of showers and thunderstorms this afternoon. Highs in the upper 80s. Southeast winds 10 to 15 miles per hour. Chance of rain 20%. Tonight, mostly cloudy with a chance of showers and thunderstorms. Lows in the lower 70s. Southeast winds 10 to 15 miles per hour. Chance of rain 50%. Monday, showers likely with a chance of thunderstorms. Humid with highs in the mid-80s. South winds 5 to 10 miles per hour. Chance of rain 70%. Monday night, showers likely. A chance of thunderstorms, mainly in the evening. Lows in the lower 70s. South winds 5 to 10 miles per hour. Chance of rain 70%. Tuesday, mostly sunny. A slight chance of showers and thunderstorms in the afternoon. Humid with highs in the lower 90s. Southwest winds 5 to 10 miles per hour. Chance of rain 20%. Heat index values up to 107 in the afternoon. Tuesday night and Wednesday, mostly clear. Hot.
Lows in the mid-70s. Highs in the mid-90s. Heat index values up to 105. Wednesday night, mostly clear. A slight chance of showers and thunderstorms after midnight. Lows in the mid-70s. Chance of rain 20%. Heat index values up to 105 early in the evening. Thursday, mostly sunny. A slight chance of showers and thunderstorms in the morning, then a chance of showers and thunderstorms in the afternoon. Highs in the lower 90s. Chance of rain 50%. Heat index values up to 105. Thursday night, showers likely with a chance of thunderstorms in the evening, then mostly cloudy with a chance of showers after midnight. Lows in the lower 70s. Chance of rain 60%. Heat index values up to 100 early in the evening. Friday, mostly sunny with a slight chance of showers. A slight chance of thunderstorms in the afternoon. Highs in the upper 80s. Chance of rain 20%. Friday night, partly cloudy. A chance of showers, mainly in the evening. Lows in the upper 60s. Chance of rain 30%. Saturday, mostly sunny with a slight chance of showers. A slight chance of thunderstorms in the afternoon. Highs in the mid-80s. Chance of rain 20%. At 8 a.m. at Lambert Field in St. Louis, it was cloudy with a temperature of 77 degrees. The dew point was 69, giving us a relative humidity of 76%. The wind was southeast at 8 miles an hour, and the pressure was 29.94 inches and rising. Elsewhere in the metro area, in Chesterfield, haze was reported and the temperature was 75. In Belleville, it was 77 degrees. In Cahokia, it was partly sunny and 76 degrees. In St. Charles, it was partly sunny and 76. Across the region, it was cloudy in Columbia, Missouri, with a temperature of 72. In Quincy, it was cloudy and 73 degrees. In Kansas City, it was partly sunny and the temperature was 72. It was cloudy in Springfield, Missouri, with a temperature of 72. In Rolla, light rain was falling and the temperature was 71. In Farmington, it was 74 degrees. It was partly sunny in Cape Girardeau, with 75 degrees. It was partly sunny in Springfield, Illinois, with a temperature of 77. Once again in St. Louis, it was cloudy, the temperature was 77 degrees and the wind was southeast at 8 miles an hour. The St. Louis climate summary for yesterday, June 6, 2026. Yesterday's high temperature of 87 degrees occurred at 2:25 p.m. The normal high is 84. The record high is 97 degrees, which was last set in 2011. Yesterday's low temperature of 73 degrees occurred at 5:16 a.m. The normal low is 65. The record low is 44 degrees, which was set in 1894. A trace of precipitation fell yesterday, which brings the monthly total to 1.08 inches. This is 0.16 inches above the normal amount of 0.92 inches for June. The total precipitation for the season since June 1st now stands at 1.08 inches, which is 0.16 inches above normal. The total precipitation for the year is now 19.75 inches, which is 0.96 inches above normal. There were no heating degree days yesterday, which is normal. This leaves the monthly total at zero, which is one below normal. The yearly total since July 1st is 3,868, which is 562 below normal. There were 15 cooling degree days yesterday, which is 5 above normal. This brings the monthly total to 58, which is 5 above normal. The yearly total since January 1st is 330, which is 82 above normal. The normal high temperature for today is 84 degrees, and the normal low is 65. The record high for today is 96, which last occurred in 1933, and the record low is 48, which occurred in 1944. Sunrise today is at 5:37 a.m. and sunset is at 8:24 p.m. The current time is
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Today, partly sunny. A slight chance of showers and thunderstorms this afternoon. Highs in the upper 80s. Southeast winds 10 to 15 miles per hour. Chance of rain 20%. Tonight, mostly cloudy with a chance of showers and thunderstorms. Lows in the lower 70s. Southeast winds 10 to 15 miles per hour. Chance of rain 50%. Monday, showers likely with a chance of thunderstorms. Humid with highs in the mid-80s. South winds 5 to 10 miles per hour. Chance of rain 70%. Monday night, showers likely. A chance of thunderstorms, mainly in the evening. Lows in the lower 70s. South winds 5 to 10 miles per hour. Chance of rain 70%. Tuesday, mostly sunny. A slight chance of showers and thunderstorms in the afternoon. Humid with highs in the lower 90s. Southwest winds 5 to 10 miles per hour. Chance of rain 20%. Heat index values up to 107 in the afternoon. Tuesday night and Wednesday, mostly clear. Hot. Lows in the mid-70s. Highs in the mid-90s. Heat index values up to 105. Wednesday night, mostly clear. A slight chance of showers and thunderstorms after midnight. Lows in the mid-70s. Chance of rain 20%. Heat index values up to 105 early in the evening. Thursday, mostly sunny. A slight chance of showers and thunderstorms in the morning, then a chance of showers and thunderstorms in the afternoon. Highs in the lower 90s. Chance of rain 50%. Heat index values up to 105. Thursday night, showers likely with a chance of thunderstorms in the evening, then mostly cloudy with a chance of showers after midnight. Lows in the lower 70s. Chance of rain 60%. Heat index values up to 100 early in the evening. Friday, mostly sunny with a slight chance of showers. A slight chance of thunderstorms in the afternoon. Highs in the upper 80s. Chance of rain 20%. Friday night, partly cloudy. A chance of showers, mainly in the evening. Lows in the upper 60s. Chance of rain 30%. Saturday, mostly sunny with a slight chance of showers. A slight chance of thunderstorms in the afternoon. Highs in the mid-80s. Chance of rain 20%. At 8 a.m. at Lambert Field in St. Louis, it was cloudy with a temperature of 77 degrees. The dew point was 69, giving us a relative humidity of 76%. The wind was southeast at 8 miles an hour, and the pressure was 29.94 inches and rising. Elsewhere in the metro area, in Chesterfield, haze was reported and the temperature was 75. In Belleville, it was 77 degrees. In Cahokia, it was partly sunny and 76 degrees. In St. Charles, it was partly sunny and 76. Across the region, it was cloudy in Columbia, Missouri, with a temperature of 72. In Quincy, it was cloudy and 73 degrees. In Kansas City, it was partly sunny and the temperature was 72. It was cloudy in Springfield, Missouri, with a temperature of 72. In Rolla, light rain was falling and the temperature was 71. In Farmington, it was 74 degrees. It was partly sunny in Cape Girardeau, with 75 degrees. It was partly sunny in Springfield, Illinois, with a temperature of 77. Once again in St. Louis, it was cloudy, the temperature was 77 degrees and the wind was southeast at 8 miles an hour. The St. Louis climate summary for yesterday, June 6, 2026. Yesterday's high temperature of 87 degrees.
occurred at 2:25 p.m. The normal high is 84. The record high is 97 degrees, which was last set in 2011. Yesterday's low temperature of 73 degrees occurred at 5:16 a.m. The normal low is 65. The record low is 44 degrees, which was set in 1894. A trace of precipitation fell yesterday, which brings the monthly total to 1.08 inches. This is 0.16 inches above the normal amount of 0.92 inches for June. The total precipitation for the season since June 1st now stands at 1.08 inches, which is 0.16 inches above normal. The total precipitation for the year is now 19.75 inches, which is 0.96 inches above normal. There were no heating degree days yesterday, which is normal. This leaves the monthly total at zero, which is one below normal. The yearly total since July 1st is 3,868, which is 562 below normal. There were 15 cooling degree days yesterday, which is 5 above normal. This brings the monthly total to 58, which is 5 above normal. The yearly total since January 1st is 330, which is 82 above normal. The normal high temperature for today is 84 degrees, and the normal low is 65. The record high for today is 96, which last occurred in 1933, and the record low is 48, which occurred in 1944. Sunrise today is at 5:37 a.m. and sunset is at 8:24 p.m. The current time is 8:23 a.m. Central Daylight Time. 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Today, mostly cloudy with a slight chance of showers and thunderstorms. Highs in the upper 80s. Southeast winds 10 to 15 miles per hour. Chance of rain 20%. Tonight, mostly cloudy with a chance of showers and thunderstorms. Lows in the lower 70s. Southeast winds 10 to 15 miles per hour. Chance of rain 50%. Monday, showers likely with a chance of thunderstorms. Humid with highs in the mid-80s. South winds 5 to 10 miles per hour. Chance of rain 70%. Monday night, showers likely. A chance of thunderstorms, mainly in the evening. Lows in the lower 70s. South winds 5 to 10 miles per hour. Chance of rain 70%. Tuesday, mostly sunny. A slight chance of showers and thunderstorms in the afternoon. Humid with highs in the lower 90s. Southwest winds 5 to 10 miles per hour. Chance of rain 20%. Heat index values up to 107 in the afternoon. Tuesday night and Wednesday, mostly clear. Hot. Lows in the mid-70s. Highs in the mid-90s. Heat index values up to 105. Wednesday night, mostly clear. A slight chance of showers and thunderstorms after midnight. Lows in the mid-70s. Chance of rain 20%. Heat index values up to 105 early in the evening. Thursday, mostly sunny. A slight chance of showers and thunderstorms in the morning, then a chance of showers and thunderstorms in the afternoon. Highs in the lower 90s. Chance of rain 50%. Heat index values up to 105. Thursday night, showers likely with a chance of thunderstorms in the evening, then mostly cloudy with a chance of showers after midnight. Lows in the lower 70s. Chance of rain 60%. Heat index values up to 100 early in the evening. Friday, mostly sunny with a slight chance of showers. A slight chance of thunderstorms in the afternoon. Highs in the upper 80s. Chance of rain 20%. Friday night, partly cloudy. A chance of showers, mainly in the evening. Lows in the upper 60s. Chance of rain 30%. Saturday,
mostly sunny with a slight chance of showers. A slight chance of thunderstorms in the afternoon. Highs in the mid-80s. Chance of rain 20%. At 8 a.m. at Lambert Field in St. Louis, it was cloudy with a temperature of 77 degrees. The dew point was 69, giving us a relative humidity of 76%. The wind was southeast at 8 miles an hour, and the pressure was 29.94 inches and rising. Elsewhere in the metro area, in Chesterfield, haze was reported and the temperature was 75. In Belleville, it was 77 degrees. In Cahokia, it was partly sunny and 76 degrees. In St. Charles, it was partly sunny and 76. Across the region, it was cloudy in Columbia, Missouri, with a temperature of 72. In Quincy, it was cloudy and 73 degrees. In Kansas City, it was partly sunny and the temperature was 72. It was cloudy in Springfield, Missouri, with a temperature of 72. In Rolla, light rain was falling and the temperature was 71. In Farmington, it was 74 degrees. It was partly sunny in Cape Girardeau, with 75 degrees. It was partly sunny in Springfield, Illinois, with a temperature of 77. Once again in St. Louis, it was cloudy, the temperature was 77 degrees and the wind was southeast at 8 miles an hour. The St. Louis climate summary for yesterday, June 6, 2026. Yesterday's high temperature of 87 degrees occurred at 2:25 p.m. The normal high is 84. The record high is 97 degrees, which was last set in 2011. Yesterday's low temperature of 73 degrees occurred at 5:16 a.m. The normal low is 65. The record low is 44 degrees, which was set in 1894. A trace of precipitation fell yesterday, which brings the monthly total to 1.08 inches. This is 0.16 inches above the normal amount of 0.92 inches for June. The total precipitation for the season since June 1st now stands at 1.08 inches, which is 0.16 inches above normal. The total precipitation for the year is now 19.75 inches, which is 0.96 inches above normal. There were no heating degree days yesterday, which is normal. This leaves the monthly total at zero, which is one below normal. The yearly total since July 1st is 3,868, which is 562 below normal. There were 15 cooling degree days yesterday, which is 5 above normal. This brings the monthly total to 58, which is 5 above normal. The yearly total since January 1st is 330, which is 82 above normal. The normal high temperature for today is 84 degrees, and the normal low is 65. The record high for today is 96, which last occurred in 1933, and the record low is 48, which occurred in 1944. Sunrise today is at 5:37 a.m. and sunset is at 8:24 p.m. The current time is 8:29 a.m. Central Daylight Time. 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Today, mostly cloudy with a slight chance of showers and thunderstorms. Highs in the upper 80s. Southeast winds 10 to 15 miles per hour. Chance of rain 20%. Tonight, mostly cloudy with a chance of showers and thunderstorms. Lows in the lower 70s. Southeast winds 10 to 15 miles per hour. Chance of rain 50%. Monday, showers likely with a chance of thunderstorms. Humid with highs in the mid-80s. South winds 5 to 10 miles per hour. Chance of rain 70%. Monday night, showers likely. A chance of thunderstorms, mainly in the evening. Lows in the lower 70s. South winds 5 to 10 miles per hour. Chance of rain 70%. Tuesday, mostly sunny.
A slight chance of showers and thunderstorms in the afternoon. Humid with highs in the lower 90s. Southwest winds 5 to 10 miles per hour. Chance of rain 20%. Heat index values up to 107 in the afternoon. Tuesday night and Wednesday, mostly clear. Hot. Lows in the mid-70s. Highs in the mid-90s. Heat index values up to 105. Wednesday night, mostly clear. A slight chance of showers and thunderstorms after midnight. Lows in the mid-70s. Chance of rain 20%. Heat index values up to 105 early in the evening. Thursday, mostly sunny. A slight chance of showers and thunderstorms in the morning, then a chance of showers and thunderstorms in the afternoon. Highs in the lower 90s. Chance of rain 50%. Heat index values up to 105. Thursday night, showers likely with a chance of thunderstorms in the evening, then mostly cloudy with a chance of showers after midnight. Lows in the lower 70s. Chance of rain 60%. Heat index values up to 100 early in the evening. Friday, mostly sunny with a slight chance of showers. A slight chance of thunderstorms in the afternoon. Highs in the upper 80s. Chance of rain 20%. Friday night, partly cloudy. A chance of showers, mainly in the evening. Lows in the upper 60s. Chance of rain 30%. Saturday, mostly sunny with a slight chance of showers. A slight chance of thunderstorms in the afternoon. Highs in the mid-80s. Chance of rain 20%. At 8 a.m. at Lambert Field in St. Louis, it was cloudy with a temperature of 77 degrees. The dew point was 69, giving us a relative humidity of 76%. The wind was southeast at 8 miles an hour, and the pressure was 29.94 inches and rising. Elsewhere in the metro area, in Chesterfield, haze was reported and the temperature was 75. In Belleville, it was 77 degrees. In Cahokia, it was partly sunny and 76 degrees. In St. Charles, it was partly sunny and 76. Across the region, it was cloudy in Columbia, Missouri, with a temperature of 72. In Quincy, it was cloudy and 73 degrees. In Kansas City, it was partly sunny and the temperature was 72. It was cloudy in Springfield, Missouri, with a temperature of 72. In Rolla, light rain was falling and the temperature was 71. In Farmington, it was 74 degrees. It was partly sunny in Cape Girardeau, with 75 degrees. It was partly sunny in Springfield, Illinois, with a temperature of 77. Once again in St. Louis, it was cloudy, the temperature was 77 degrees and the wind was southeast at 8 miles an hour. The St. Louis climate summary for yesterday, June 6, 2026. Yesterday's high temperature of 87 degrees occurred at 2:25 p.m. The normal high is 84. The record high is 97 degrees, which was last set in 2011. Yesterday's low temperature of 73 degrees occurred at 5:16 a.m. The normal low is 65. The record low is 44 degrees, which was set in 1894. A trace of precipitation fell yesterday, which brings the monthly total to 1.08 inches. This is 0.16 inches above the normal amount of 0.92 inches for June. The total precipitation for the season since June 1st now stands at 1.08 inches, which is 0.16 inches above normal. The total precipitation for the year is now 19.75 inches, which is 0.96 inches above normal. There were no heating degree days yesterday, which is normal. This leaves the monthly total at zero, which is one below normal. The yearly total since July 1st is 3,868, which is 562 below normal. There were 15 cooling degree days yesterday, which is 5 above normal. This brings the monthly total to 58, which is 5 above normal. The yearly total since January 1st is 330, which is 82 above normal. The normal high temperature
Today is 84 degrees, and the normal low is 65. The record high for today is 96, which last occurred in 1933, and the record low is 48, which occurred in 1944. Sunrise today is at 5:37 a.m. and sunset is at 8:24 p.m. The current time is 8:36 a.m. Central Daylight Time. 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Today, mostly cloudy with a slight chance of showers and thunderstorms. Highs in the upper 80s. Southeast winds 10 to 15 miles per hour. Chance of rain 20%. The normal high temperature for today is 84 degrees, and the normal low

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Today, mostly cloudy with a slight chance of showers and thunderstorms. Highs in the upper 80s. Southeast winds 10 to 15 miles per hour. Chance of rain 20%. Tonight, mostly cloudy with a chance of showers and thunderstorms. Lows in the lower 70s. Southeast winds 10 to 15 miles per hour. Chance of rain 50%. Monday, showers likely with a chance of thunderstorms. Humid with highs in the mid-80s. South winds 5 to 10 miles per hour. Chance of rain 70%. Monday night, showers likely. A chance of thunderstorms, mainly in the evening. Lows in the lower 70s. South winds 5 to 10 miles per hour. Chance of rain 70%. Tuesday, mostly sunny. A slight chance of showers and thunderstorms in the afternoon. Humid with highs in the lower 90s. Southwest winds 5 to 10 miles per hour. Chance of rain 20%. Heat index values up to 107 in the afternoon. Tuesday night and Wednesday, mostly clear. Hot. Lows in the mid-70s. Highs in the mid-90s. Heat index values up to 105. Wednesday night, mostly clear. A slight chance of showers and thunderstorms after midnight. Lows in the mid-70s. Chance of rain 20%. Heat index values up to 105 early in the evening. Thursday, mostly sunny. A slight chance of showers and thunderstorms in the morning, then a chance of showers and thunderstorms in the afternoon. Highs in the lower 90s. Chance of rain 50%. Heat index values up to 105. Thursday night, showers likely with a chance of thunderstorms in the evening, then mostly cloudy with a chance of showers after midnight. Lows in the lower 70s. Chance of rain 60%. Heat index values up to 100 early in the evening. Friday, mostly sunny with a slight chance of showers. A slight chance of thunderstorms in the afternoon. Highs in the upper 80s. Chance of rain 20%. Friday night, partly cloudy. A chance of showers, mainly in the evening. Lows in the upper 60s. Chance of rain 30%. Saturday, mostly sunny with a slight chance of showers. A slight chance of thunderstorms in the afternoon. Highs in the mid-80s. Chance of rain 20%. At 8 a.m. at Lambert Field in St. Louis, it was cloudy with a temperature of 77 degrees. The dew point was 69, giving us a relative humidity of 76%. The wind was southeast at 8 miles an hour, and the pressure was 29.94 inches and rising. Elsewhere in the metro area, in Chesterfield, haze was reported and the temperature was 75. In Belleville, it was 77 degrees. In Cahokia, it was partly sunny and 76 degrees. In St. Charles, it was partly sunny and 76. Across the region, it was cloudy in Columbia, Missouri, with a temperature of 72. In Quincy, it was cloudy and 73 degrees. In Kansas City, it was partly sunny and the temperature was 72. It was cloudy in Springfield, Missouri, with a temperature of 72. In Rolla, light rain was falling and the temperature was 71. In Farmington, it was 74 degrees. It was partly sunny in Cape Girardeau, with 75 degrees. It was partly sunny in Springfield, Illinois, with a temperature of 77. Once again in St. Louis, it was cloudy, the temperature was 77 degrees and the wind was southeast at 8 miles an hour. The St. Louis climate summary for yesterday, June 6, 2026. Yesterday's high temperature of 87 degrees occurred at 2:25 p.m. The normal high is 84. The record high is 97 degrees, which was last set in 2011. Yesterday's low temperature of 73 degrees occurred at 5:16 a.m.

is 65. The record low is 44 degrees, which was set in 1894. A trace of precipitation fell yesterday, which brings the monthly total to 1.08 inches. This is 0.16 inches above the normal amount of 0.92 inches for June. The total precipitation for the season since June 1st now stands at 1.08 inches, which is 0.16 inches above normal. The total precipitation for the year is now 19.75 inches, which is 0.96 inches above normal. There were no heating degree days yesterday, which is normal. This leaves the monthly total at zero, which is one below normal. The yearly total since July 1st is 3,868, which is 562 below normal. There were 15 cooling degree days yesterday, which is 5 above normal. This brings the monthly total to 58, which is 5 above normal. The yearly total since January 1st is 330, which is 82 above normal. The normal high temperature for today is 84 degrees, and the normal low is 65. The record high for today is 96, which last occurred in 1933, and the record low is 48, which occurred in 1944. Sunrise today is at 5:37 a.m. and sunset is at 8:24 p.m. The current time is 8:43 a.m. Central Daylight Time. 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Today, mostly cloudy with a slight chance of showers and thunderstorms. Highs in the upper 80s. Southeast winds 10 to 15 miles per hour. Chance of rain 20%. Tonight, mostly cloudy with a chance of showers and thunderstorms. Lows in the lower 70s. Southeast winds 10 to 15 miles per hour. Chance of rain 50%. Monday, showers likely with a chance of thunderstorms. Humid with highs in the mid-80s. South winds 5 to 10 miles per hour. Chance of rain 70%. Monday night, showers likely. A chance of thunderstorms, mainly in the evening. Lows in the lower 70s. South winds 5 to 10 miles per hour. Chance of rain 70%. Tuesday, mostly sunny. A slight chance of showers and thunderstorms in the afternoon. Humid with highs in the lower 90s. Southwest winds 5 to 10 miles per hour. Chance of rain 20%. Heat index values up to 107 in the afternoon. Tuesday night and Wednesday, mostly clear. Hot. Lows in the mid-70s. Highs in the mid-90s. Heat index values up to 105. Wednesday night, mostly clear. A slight chance of showers and thunderstorms after midnight. Lows in the mid-70s. Chance of rain 20%. Heat index values up to 105 early in the evening. Thursday, mostly sunny. A slight chance of showers and thunderstorms in the morning, then a chance of showers and thunderstorms in the afternoon. Highs in the lower 90s. Chance of rain 50%. Heat index values up to 105. Thursday night, showers likely with a chance of thunderstorms in the evening, then mostly cloudy with a chance of showers after midnight. Lows in the lower 70s. Chance of rain 60%. Heat index values up to 100 early in the evening. Friday, mostly sunny with a slight chance of showers. A slight chance of thunderstorms in the afternoon. Highs in the upper 80s. Chance of rain 20%. Friday night, partly cloudy. A chance of showers, mainly in the evening. Lows in the upper 60s. Chance of rain 30%. Saturday, mostly sunny with a slight chance of showers. A slight chance of thunderstorms in the afternoon. Highs in the mid-80s. Chance of rain 20%.
at 8 a.m. at Lambert Field in St. Louis. It was cloudy with a temperature of 77 degrees. The dew point was 69, giving us a relative humidity of 76%. The wind was southeast at 8 miles an hour, and the pressure was 29.94 inches and rising. Elsewhere in the metro area, in Chesterfield, haze was reported and the temperature was 75. In Belleville, it was 77 degrees. In Cahokia, it was partly sunny and 76 degrees. In St. Charles, it was partly sunny and 76. Across the region, it was cloudy in Columbia, Missouri, with a temperature of 72. In Quincy, it was cloudy and 73 degrees. In Kansas City, it was partly sunny and the temperature was 72. It was cloudy in Springfield, Missouri, with a temperature of 72. In Rolla, light rain was falling and the temperature was 71. In Farmington, it was 74 degrees. It was partly sunny in Cape Girardeau, with 75 degrees. It was partly sunny in Springfield, Illinois, with a temperature of 77. Once again in St. Louis, it was cloudy, the temperature was 77 degrees and the wind was southeast at 8 miles an hour. The St. Louis climate summary for yesterday, June 6, 2026. Yesterday's high temperature of 87 degrees occurred at 2:25 p.m. The normal high is 84. The record high is 97 degrees, which was last set in 2011. Yesterday's low temperature of 73 degrees occurred at 5:16 a.m. The normal low is 65. The record low is 44 degrees, which was set in 1894. A trace of precipitation fell yesterday, which brings the monthly total to 1.08 inches. This is 0.16 inches above the normal amount of 0.92 inches for June. The total precipitation for the season since June 1st now stands at 1.08 inches, which is 0.16 inches above normal. The total precipitation for the year is now 19.75 inches, which is 0.96 inches above normal. There were no heating degree days yesterday, which is normal. This leaves the monthly total at zero, which is one below normal. The yearly total since July 1st is 3,868, which is 562 below normal. There were 15 cooling degree days yesterday, which is 5 above normal. This brings the monthly total to 58, which is 5 above normal. The yearly total since January 1st is 330, which is 82 above normal. The normal high temperature for today is 84 degrees, and the normal low is 65. The record high for today is 96, which last occurred in 1933, and the record low is 48, which occurred in 1944. Sunrise today is at 5:37 a.m. and sunset is at 8:24 p.m. The current time is 8:50 a.m. Central Daylight Time. 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Today, mostly cloudy with a slight chance of showers and thunderstorms. Highs in the upper 80s. Southeast winds 10 to 15 miles per hour. Chance of rain 20%. Tonight, mostly cloudy with a chance of showers and thunderstorms. Lows in the lower 70s. Southeast winds 10 to 15 miles per hour. Chance of rain 50%. Monday, showers likely with a chance of thunderstorms. Humid with highs in the mid-80s. South winds 5 to 10 miles per hour. Chance of rain 70%. Monday night, showers likely. A chance of thunderstorms, mainly in the evening. Lows in the lower 70s. South winds 5 to 10 miles per hour. Chance of rain 70%. Tuesday, mostly sunny. A slight chance of showers and thunderstorms in the afternoon. Humid with highs in the lower 90s. Southwest winds 5 to 10 miles per hour.
chance of rain 20%. Heat index values up to 107 in the afternoon. Tuesday night and Wednesday, mostly clear. Hot. Lows in the mid-70s. Highs in the mid-90s. Heat index values up to 105. Wednesday night, mostly clear. A slight chance of showers and thunderstorms after midnight. Lows in the mid-70s. Chance of rain 20%. Heat index values up to 105 early in the evening. Thursday, mostly sunny. A slight chance of showers and thunderstorms in the morning, then a chance of showers and thunderstorms in the afternoon. Highs in the lower 90s. Chance of rain 50%. Heat index values up to 105. Thursday night, showers likely with a chance of thunderstorms in the evening, then mostly cloudy with a chance of showers after midnight. Lows in the lower 70s. Chance of rain 60%. Heat index values up to 100 early in the evening. Friday, mostly sunny with a slight chance of showers. A slight chance of thunderstorms in the afternoon. Highs in the upper 80s. Chance of rain 20%. Friday night, partly cloudy. A chance of showers, mainly in the evening. Lows in the upper 60s. Chance of rain 30%. Saturday, mostly sunny with a slight chance of showers. A slight chance of thunderstorms in the afternoon. Highs in the mid-80s. Chance of rain 20%. At 8 a.m. at Lambert Field in St. Louis, it was cloudy with a temperature of 77 degrees. The dew point was 69, giving us a relative humidity of 76%. The wind was southeast at 8 miles an hour, and the pressure was 29.94 inches and rising. Elsewhere in the metro area, in Chesterfield, haze was reported and the temperature was 75. In Belleville, it was 77 degrees. In Cahokia, it was partly sunny and 76 degrees. In St. Charles, it was partly sunny and 76. Across the region, it was cloudy in Columbia, Missouri, with a temperature of 72. In Quincy, it was cloudy and 73 degrees. In Kansas City, it was partly sunny and the temperature was 72. It was cloudy in Springfield, Missouri, with a temperature of 72. In Rolla, light rain was falling and the temperature was 71. In Farmington, it was 74 degrees. It was partly sunny in Cape Girardeau, with 75 degrees. It was partly sunny in Springfield, Illinois, with a temperature of 77. Once again in St. Louis, it was cloudy, the temperature was 77 degrees and the wind was southeast at 8 miles an hour. The St. Louis climate summary for yesterday, June 6, 2026. Yesterday's high temperature of 87 degrees occurred at 2:25 p.m. The normal high is 84. The record high is 97 degrees, which was last set in 2011. Yesterday's low temperature of 73 degrees occurred at 5:16 a.m. The normal low is 65. The record low is 44 degrees, which was set in 1894. A trace of precipitation fell yesterday, which brings the monthly total to 1.08 inches. This is 0.16 inches above the normal amount of 0.92 inches for June. The total precipitation for the season since June 1st now stands at 1.08 inches, which is 0.16 inches above normal. The total precipitation for the year is now 19.75 inches, which is 0.96 inches above normal. There were no heating degree days yesterday, which is normal. This leaves the monthly total at zero, which is one below normal. The yearly total since July 1st is 3,868, which is 562 below normal. There were 15 cooling degree days yesterday, which is 5 above normal. This brings the monthly total to 58, which is 5 above normal. The yearly total since January 1st is 330, which is 82 above normal. The normal high temperature for today is 84 degrees, and the normal low is 65.
The record high for today is 96, which last occurred in 1933, and the record low is 48, which occurred in 1944. Sunrise today is at 5:37 a.m. and sunset is at 8:24 p.m. The current time is 8:57 a.m. Central Daylight Time. 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Today, mostly cloudy with a slight chance of showers and thunderstorms. Highs in the upper 80s. Southeast winds 10 to 15 miles per hour. Chance of rain 20%. Tonight, mostly cloudy with a chance of showers and thunderstorms. Lows in the lower 70s. Southeast winds 10 to 15 miles per hour. Chance of rain 50%. Monday, showers likely with a chance of thunderstorms. Humid with highs in the mid-80s. South winds 5 to 10 miles per hour. Chance of rain 70%. Monday night, showers likely. A chance of thunderstorms, mainly in the evening. Lows in the lower 70s. South winds 5 to 10 miles per hour. Chance of rain 70%. Tuesday, mostly sunny. A slight chance of showers and thunderstorms in the afternoon. Humid with highs in the lower 90s. Southwest winds 5 to 10 miles per hour. Chance of rain 20%. Heat index values up to 107 in the afternoon. Tuesday night and Wednesday, mostly clear. Hot. Lows in the mid-70s. Highs in the mid-90s. Heat index values up to 105. Wednesday night, mostly clear. A slight chance of showers and thunderstorms after midnight. Lows in the mid-70s. Chance of rain 20%. Heat index values up to 105 early in the evening. Thursday, mostly sunny. A slight chance of showers and thunderstorms in the morning, then a chance of showers and thunderstorms in the afternoon. Highs in the lower 90s. Chance of rain 50%. Heat index values up to 105. Thursday night, showers likely with a chance of thunderstorms in the evening, then mostly cloudy with a chance of showers after midnight. Lows in the lower 70s. Chance of rain 60%. Heat index values up to 100 early in the evening. Friday, mostly sunny with a slight chance of showers. A slight chance of thunderstorms in the afternoon. Highs in the upper 80s. Chance of rain 20%. Friday night, partly cloudy. A chance of showers, mainly in the evening. Lows in the upper 60s. Chance of rain 30%. Saturday, mostly sunny with a slight chance of showers. A slight chance of thunderstorms in the afternoon. Highs in the mid-80s. Chance of rain 20%. At 8 a.m. at Lambert Field in St. Louis, it was cloudy with a temperature of 77 degrees. The dew point was 69, giving us a relative humidity of 76%. The wind was southeast at 8 miles an hour, and the pressure was 29.94 inches and rising. Elsewhere in the metro area, in Chesterfield, haze was reported and the temperature was 75. In Belleville, it was 77 degrees. In Cahokia, it was partly sunny and 76 degrees. In St. Charles, it was partly sunny and 76. Across the region, it was cloudy in Columbia, Missouri, with a temperature of 72. In Quincy, it was cloudy and 73 degrees. In Kansas City, it was partly sunny and the temperature was 72. It was cloudy in Springfield, Missouri, with a temperature of 72. In Rolla, light rain was falling and the temperature was 71. In Farmington, it was 74 degrees. It was partly sunny in Cape Girardeau, with 75 degrees. It was partly sunny in Springfield, Illinois, with a temperature of 77.
Once again in St. Louis, it was cloudy. The temperature was 77 degrees and the wind was southeast at 8 miles an hour. The current time is 9:01 a.m. Central Daylight Time. 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Today, mostly cloudy with a slight chance of showers and thunderstorms. Highs in the upper 80s. Southeast winds 10 to 15 miles per hour. Chance of rain 20%. Tonight, mostly cloudy with a chance of showers and thunderstorms. Lows in the lower 70s. Southeast winds 10 to 15 miles per hour. Chance of rain 50%. Monday, showers likely with a chance of thunderstorms. Humid with highs in the mid-80s. South winds 5 to 10 miles per hour. Chance of rain 70%. Monday night, showers likely. A chance of thunderstorms, mainly in the evening. Lows in the lower 70s. South winds 5 to 10 miles per hour. Chance of rain 70%. Tuesday, mostly sunny. A slight chance of showers and thunderstorms in the afternoon. Humid with highs in the lower 90s. Southwest winds 5 to 10 miles per hour. Chance of rain 20%. Heat index values up to 107 in the afternoon. Tuesday night and Wednesday, mostly clear. Hot. Lows in the mid-70s. Highs in the mid-90s. Heat index values up to 105. Wednesday night, mostly clear. A slight chance of showers and thunderstorms after midnight. Lows in the mid-70s. Chance of rain 20%. Heat index values up to 105 early in the evening. Thursday, mostly sunny. A slight chance of showers and thunderstorms in the morning, then a chance of showers and thunderstorms in the afternoon. Highs in the lower 90s. Chance of rain 50%. Heat index values up to 105. Thursday night, showers likely with a chance of thunderstorms in the evening, then mostly cloudy with a chance of showers after midnight. Lows in the lower 70s. Chance of rain 60%. Heat index values up to 100 early in the evening. Friday, mostly sunny with a slight chance of showers. A slight chance of thunderstorms in the afternoon. Highs in the upper 80s. Chance of rain 20%. Friday night, partly cloudy. A chance of showers, mainly in the evening. Lows in the upper 60s. Chance of rain 30%. Saturday, mostly sunny with a slight chance of showers. A slight chance of thunderstorms in the afternoon. Highs in the mid-80s. Chance of rain 20%. At 8 a.m. at Lambert Field in St. Louis, it was cloudy with a temperature of 77 degrees. The dew point was 69, giving us a relative humidity of 76%. The wind was southeast at 8 miles an hour, and the pressure was 29.94 inches and rising. Elsewhere in the metro area, in Chesterfield, haze was reported and the temperature was 75. In Belleville, it was 77 degrees. In Cahokia, it was partly sunny and 76 degrees. In St. Charles, it was partly sunny and 76. Across the region, it was cloudy in Columbia, Missouri, with a temperature of 72. In Quincy, it was cloudy and 73 degrees. In Kansas City, it was partly sunny and the temperature was 72. It was cloudy in Springfield, Missouri, with a temperature of 72. In Rolla, light rain was falling and the temperature was 71. In Farmington, it was 74 degrees. It was partly sunny in Cape Girardeau, with 75 degrees. It was partly sunny in Springfield, Illinois, with a temperature of 77. Once again in St. Louis, it was cloudy. The temperature was 77 degrees and the wind was southeast at 8 miles an hour.
The current time is 9:06 a.m. Central Daylight Time. 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Today, mostly cloudy with a slight chance of showers and thunderstorms. Highs in the upper 80s. Southeast winds 10 to 15 miles per hour. Chance of rain 20%. Tonight, mostly cloudy with a chance of showers and thunderstorms. Lows in the lower 70s. Southeast winds 10 to 15 miles per hour. Chance of rain 50%. Monday, showers likely with a chance of thunderstorms. Humid with highs in the mid-80s. South winds 5 to 10 miles per hour. Chance of rain 70%. Monday night, showers likely. A chance of thunderstorms, mainly in the evening. Lows in the lower 70s. South winds 5 to 10 miles per hour. Chance of rain 70%. Tuesday, mostly sunny. A slight chance of showers and thunderstorms in the afternoon. Humid with highs in the lower 90s. Southwest winds 5 to 10 miles per hour. Chance of rain 20%. Heat index values up to 107 in the afternoon. Tuesday night and Wednesday, mostly clear. Hot. Lows in the mid-70s. Highs in the mid-90s. Heat index values up to 105. Wednesday night, mostly clear. A slight chance of showers and thunderstorms after midnight. Lows in the mid-70s. Chance of rain 20%. Heat index values up to 105 early in the evening. Thursday, mostly sunny. A slight chance of showers and thunderstorms in the morning, then a chance of showers and thunderstorms in the afternoon. Highs in the lower 90s. Chance of rain 50%. Heat index values up to 105. Thursday night, showers likely with a chance of thunderstorms in the evening, then mostly cloudy with a chance of showers after midnight. Lows in the lower 70s. Chance of rain 60%. Heat index values up to 100 early in the evening. Friday, mostly sunny with a slight chance of showers. A slight chance of thunderstorms in the afternoon. Highs in the upper 80s. Chance of rain 20%. Friday night, partly cloudy. A chance of showers, mainly in the evening. Lows in the upper 60s. Chance of rain 30%. Saturday, mostly sunny with a slight chance of showers. A slight chance of thunderstorms in the afternoon. Highs in the mid-80s. Chance of rain 20%. At 8 a.m. at Lambert Field in St. Louis, it was cloudy with a temperature of 77 degrees. The dew point was 69, giving us a relative humidity of 76%. The wind was southeast at 8 miles an hour, and the pressure was 29.94 inches and rising. Elsewhere in the metro area, in Chesterfield, haze was reported and the temperature was 75. In Belleville, it was 77 degrees. In Cahokia, it was partly sunny and 76 degrees. In St. Charles, it was partly sunny and 76. Across the region, it was cloudy in Columbia, Missouri, with a temperature of 72. In Quincy, it was cloudy and 73 degrees. In Kansas City, it was partly sunny and the temperature was 72. It was cloudy in Springfield, Missouri, with a temperature of 72. In Rolla, light rain was falling and the temperature was 71. In Farmington, it was 74 degrees. It was partly sunny in Cape Girardeau, with 75 degrees. It was partly sunny in Springfield, Illinois, with a temperature of 77. Once again in St. Louis, it was cloudy, the temperature was 77 degrees and the wind was southeast at 8 miles an hour. At 9 a.m. at Lambert Field in St. Louis, it was partly sunny with a temperature of 78 degrees. The dew point was 69,
giving us a relative humidity of 73%. The wind was south at 6 miles an hour, and the pressure was 29.95 inches and rising. Elsewhere in the metro area, in Chesterfield, haze was reported and the temperature was 78. In Belleville, it was 78 degrees. In St. Charles, it was partly sunny and 78. Across the region, it was partly sunny in Columbia, Missouri, with a temperature of 73. In Quincy, it was cloudy and 75 degrees. In Kansas City, light rain and fog were reported and the temperature was 71. It was partly sunny in Springfield, Missouri, with a temperature of 73. In Rolla, light rain was falling and the temperature was 74. In Farmington, it was 76 degrees. It was partly sunny in Cape Girardeau, with 76 degrees. It was partly sunny in Springfield, Illinois, with a temperature of 78. Once again in St. Louis, it was partly sunny, the temperature was 78 degrees and the wind was south at 6 miles an hour. The current time is 9:12 a.m. Central Daylight Time. 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Today, mostly cloudy with a slight chance of showers and thunderstorms. Highs in the upper 80s. Southeast winds 10 to 15 miles per hour. Chance of rain 20%. Tonight, mostly cloudy with a chance of showers and thunderstorms. Lows in the lower 70s. Southeast winds 10 to 15 miles per hour. Chance of rain 50%. Monday, showers likely with a chance of thunderstorms. Humid with highs in the mid-80s. South winds 5 to 10 miles per hour. Chance of rain 70%. Monday night, showers likely. A chance of thunderstorms, mainly in the evening. Lows in the lower 70s. South winds 5 to 10 miles per hour. Chance of rain 70%. Tuesday, mostly sunny. A slight chance of showers and thunderstorms in the afternoon. Humid with highs in the lower 90s. Southwest winds 5 to 10 miles per hour. Chance of rain 20%. Heat index values up to 107 in the afternoon. Tuesday night and Wednesday, mostly clear. Hot. Lows in the mid-70s. Highs in the mid-90s. Heat index values up to 105. Wednesday night, mostly clear. A slight chance of showers and thunderstorms after midnight. Lows in the mid-70s. Chance of rain 20%. Heat index values up to 105 early in the evening. Thursday, mostly sunny. A slight chance of showers and thunderstorms in the morning, then a chance of showers and thunderstorms in the afternoon. Highs in the lower 90s. Chance of rain 50%. Heat index values up to 105. Thursday night, showers likely with a chance of thunderstorms in the evening, then mostly cloudy with a chance of showers after midnight. Lows in the lower 70s. Chance of rain 60%. Heat index values up to 100 early in the evening. Friday, mostly sunny with a slight chance of showers. A slight chance of thunderstorms in the afternoon. Highs in the upper 80s. Chance of rain 20%. Friday night, partly cloudy. A chance of showers, mainly in the evening. Lows in the upper 60s. Chance of rain 30%. Saturday, mostly sunny with a slight chance of showers. A slight chance of thunderstorms in the afternoon. Highs in the mid-80s. Chance of rain 20%. Rest of today, mostly cloudy. A slight chance of showers and thunderstorms late this morning, then a chance of showers and thunderstorms this afternoon. Highs in the upper 80s. Southeast winds 10 to 15 miles per hour. Chance of rain 40%.
Tonight, mostly cloudy with a chance of showers and thunderstorms. Lows in the lower 70s. Southeast winds 10 to 15 miles per hour. Chance of rain 50%. Monday, showers likely with a chance of thunderstorms. Humid, highs in the mid-80s. South winds 5 to 10 miles per hour. Chance of rain 70%. Monday night, showers likely. A chance of thunderstorms, mainly in the evening. Lows in the lower 70s. South winds 5 to 10 miles per hour. Chance of rain 70%. Tuesday, mostly sunny. A slight chance of showers and thunderstorms in the afternoon. Humid with highs in the lower 90s. Southwest winds 5 to 10 miles per hour. Chance of rain 20%. Heat index values up to 107 in the afternoon. Tuesday night and Wednesday, mostly clear. Hot. Lows in the mid-70s. Highs in the mid-90s. Heat index values up to 105. Wednesday night, mostly clear. A slight chance of showers and thunderstorms after midnight. Lows in the mid-70s. Chance of rain 20%. Heat index values up to 105 early in the evening. Thursday, mostly sunny. A slight chance of showers and thunderstorms in the morning, then a chance of showers and thunderstorms in the afternoon. Highs in the lower 90s. Chance of rain 50%. Heat index values up to 105. Thursday night, showers likely with a chance of thunderstorms in the evening, then mostly cloudy with a chance of showers after midnight. Lows in the lower 70s. Chance of rain 60%. Heat index values up to 100 early in the evening. Friday, mostly sunny with a slight chance of showers. A slight chance of thunderstorms in the afternoon. Highs in the upper 80s. Chance of rain 20%. Friday night, partly cloudy. A chance of showers, mainly in the evening. Lows in the upper 60s. Chance of rain 30%. Saturday, mostly sunny with a slight chance of showers. A slight chance of thunderstorms in the afternoon. Highs in the mid-80s. Chance of rain 20%. At 9 a.m. at Lambert Field in St. Louis, it was partly sunny with a temperature of 78 degrees. The dew point was 69, giving us a relative humidity of 73%. The wind was south at 6 miles an hour, and the pressure was 29.95 inches and rising. Elsewhere in the metro area, in Chesterfield, haze was reported and the temperature was 78. In Belleville, it was 78 degrees. In St. Charles, it was partly sunny and 78. Across the region, it was partly sunny in Columbia, Missouri, with a temperature of 73. In Quincy, it was cloudy and 75 degrees. In Kansas City, light rain and fog were reported and the temperature was 71. It was partly sunny in Springfield, Missouri, with a temperature of 73. In Rolla, light rain was falling and the temperature was 74. In Farmington, it was 76 degrees. It was partly sunny in Cape Girardeau, with 76 degrees. It was partly sunny in Springfield, Illinois, with a temperature of 78. Once again in St. Louis, it was partly sunny, the temperature was 78 degrees and the wind was south at 6 miles an hour. The current time is 9:20 a.m. Central Daylight Time. 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Rest of today, mostly cloudy. A slight chance of showers and thunderstorms late this morning, then a chance of showers and thunderstorms this afternoon. Highs in the upper 80s. Southeast winds 10 to 15 miles per hour. Chance of rain 40%. Tonight, mostly cloudy with a chance of showers and thunderstorms. Lows in the lower 70s.
Southeast winds 10 to 15 miles per hour. Chance of rain 50%. Monday, showers likely with a chance of thunderstorms. Humid with highs in the mid-80s. South winds 5 to 10 miles per hour. Chance of rain 70%. Monday night, showers likely. A chance of thunderstorms, mainly in the evening. Lows in the lower 70s. South winds 5 to 10 miles per hour. Chance of rain 70%. Tuesday, mostly sunny. A slight chance of showers and thunderstorms in the afternoon. Humid with highs in the lower 90s. Southwest winds 5 to 10 miles per hour. Chance of rain 20%. Heat index values up to 107 in the afternoon. Tuesday night and Wednesday, mostly clear. Hot. Lows in the mid-70s. Highs in the mid-90s. Heat index values up to 105. Wednesday night, mostly clear. A slight chance of showers and thunderstorms after midnight. Lows in the mid-70s. Chance of rain 20%. Heat index values up to 105 early in the evening. Thursday, mostly sunny. A slight chance of showers and thunderstorms in the morning, then a chance of showers and thunderstorms in the afternoon. Highs in the lower 90s. Chance of rain 50%. Heat index values up to 105. Thursday night, showers likely with a chance of thunderstorms in the evening, then mostly cloudy with a chance of showers after midnight. Lows in the lower 70s. Chance of rain 60%. Heat index values up to 100 early in the evening. Friday, mostly sunny with a slight chance of showers. A slight chance of thunderstorms in the afternoon. Highs in the upper 80s. Chance of rain 20%. Friday night, partly cloudy. A chance of showers, mainly in the evening. Lows in the upper 60s. Chance of rain 30%. Saturday, mostly sunny with a slight chance of showers. A slight chance of thunderstorms in the afternoon. Highs in the mid-80s. Chance of rain 20%. At 9 a.m. at Lambert Field in St. Louis, it was partly sunny with a temperature of 78 degrees. The dew point was 69, giving us a relative humidity of 73%. The wind was south at 6 miles an hour, and the pressure was 29.95 inches and rising. Elsewhere in the metro area, in Chesterfield, haze was reported and the temperature was 78. In Belleville, it was 78 degrees. In St. Charles, it was partly sunny and 78. Across the region, it was partly sunny in Columbia, Missouri, with a temperature of 73. In Quincy, it was cloudy and 75 degrees. In Kansas City, light rain and fog were reported and the temperature was 71. It was partly sunny in Springfield, Missouri, with a temperature of 73. In Rolla, light rain was falling and the temperature was 74. In Farmington, it was 76 degrees. It was partly sunny in Cape Girardeau, with 76 degrees. It was partly sunny in Springfield, Illinois, with a temperature of 78. Once again in St. Louis, it was partly sunny, the temperature was 78 degrees and the wind was south at 6 miles an hour. The current time is 9:25 a.m. Central Daylight Time. 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Rest of today, mostly cloudy. A slight chance of showers and thunderstorms late this morning, then a chance of showers and thunderstorms this afternoon. Highs in the upper 80s. Southeast winds 10 to 15 miles per hour. Chance of rain 40%. Tonight, mostly cloudy with a chance of showers and thunderstorms. Lows in the lower 70s. Southeast winds 10 to 15 miles per hour. Chance of rain 50%.
Monday, showers likely with a chance of thunderstorms. Humid with highs in the mid-80s. South winds 5 to 10 miles per hour. Chance of rain 70%. Monday night, showers likely. A chance of thunderstorms, mainly in the evening. Lows in the lower 70s. South winds 5 to 10 miles per hour. Chance of rain 70%. Tuesday, mostly sunny. A slight chance of showers and thunderstorms in the afternoon. Humid with highs in the lower 90s. Southwest winds 5 to 10 miles per hour. Chance of rain 20%. Heat index values up to 107 in the afternoon. Tuesday night and Wednesday, mostly clear. Hot. Lows in the mid-70s. Highs in the mid-90s. Heat index values up to 105. Wednesday night, mostly clear. A slight chance of showers and thunderstorms after midnight. Lows in the mid-70s. Chance of rain 20%. Heat index values up to 105 early in the evening. Thursday, mostly sunny. A slight chance of showers and thunderstorms in the morning, then a chance of showers and thunderstorms in the afternoon. Highs in the lower 90s. Chance of rain 50%. Heat index values up to 105. Thursday night, showers likely with a chance of thunderstorms in the evening, then mostly cloudy with a chance of showers after midnight. Lows in the lower 70s. Chance of rain 60%. Heat index values up to 100 early in the evening. Friday, mostly sunny with a slight chance of showers. A slight chance of thunderstorms in the afternoon. Highs in the upper 80s. Chance of rain 20%. Friday night, partly cloudy. A chance of showers, mainly in the evening. Lows in the upper 60s. Chance of rain 30%. Saturday, mostly sunny with a slight chance of showers. A slight chance of thunderstorms in the afternoon. Highs in the mid-80s. Chance of rain 20%. At 9 a.m. at Lambert Field in St. Louis, it was partly sunny with a temperature of 78 degrees. The dew point was 69, giving us a relative humidity of 73%. The wind was south at 6 miles an hour, and the pressure was 29.95 inches and rising. Elsewhere in the metro area, in Chesterfield, haze was reported and the temperature was 78. In Belleville, it was 78 degrees. In St. Charles, it was partly sunny and 78. Across the region, it was partly sunny in Columbia, Missouri, with a temperature of 73. In Quincy, it was cloudy and 75 degrees. In Kansas City, light rain and fog were reported and the temperature was 71. It was partly sunny in Springfield, Missouri, with a temperature of 73. In Rolla, light rain was falling and the temperature was 74. In Farmington, it was 76 degrees. It was partly sunny in Cape Girardeau, with 76 degrees. It was partly sunny in Springfield, Illinois, with a temperature of 78. Once again in St. Louis, it was partly sunny, the temperature was 78 degrees and the wind was south at 6 miles an hour. The current time is 9:30 a.m. Central Daylight Time. 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Rest of today, mostly cloudy. A slight chance of showers and thunderstorms late this morning, then a chance of showers and thunderstorms this afternoon. Highs in the upper 80s. Southeast winds 10 to 15 miles per hour. Chance of rain 40%. Tonight, mostly cloudy with a chance of showers and thunderstorms. Lows in the lower 70s. Southeast winds 10 to 15 miles per hour. Chance of rain 50%. Monday, showers likely with a chance of thunderstorms. Humid with highs in the mid-80s.
South winds 5 to 10 miles per hour. Chance of rain 70%. Monday night, showers likely. A chance of thunderstorms, mainly in the evening. Lows in the lower 70s. South winds 5 to 10 miles per hour. Chance of rain 70%. Tuesday, mostly sunny. A slight chance of showers and thunderstorms in the afternoon. Humid with highs in the lower 90s. Southwest winds 5 to 10 miles per hour. Chance of rain 20%. Heat index values up to 107 in the afternoon. Tuesday night and Wednesday, mostly clear. Hot. Lows in the mid-70s. Highs in the mid-90s. Heat index values up to 105. Wednesday night, mostly clear. A slight chance of showers and thunderstorms after midnight. Lows in the mid-70s. Chance of rain 20%. Heat index values up to 105 early in the evening. Thursday, mostly sunny. A slight chance of showers and thunderstorms in the morning, then a chance of showers and thunderstorms in the afternoon. Highs in the lower 90s. Chance of rain 50%. Heat index values up to 105. Thursday night, showers likely with a chance of thunderstorms in the evening, then mostly cloudy with a chance of showers after midnight. Lows in the lower 70s. Chance of rain 60%. Heat index values up to 100 early in the evening. Friday, mostly sunny with a slight chance of showers. A slight chance of thunderstorms in the afternoon. Highs in the upper 80s. Chance of rain 20%. Friday night, partly cloudy. A chance of showers, mainly in the evening. Lows in the upper 60s. Chance of rain 30%. Saturday, mostly sunny with a slight chance of showers. A slight chance of thunderstorms in the afternoon. Highs in the mid-80s. Chance of rain 20%. At 9 a.m. at Lambert Field in St. Louis, it was partly sunny with a temperature of 78 degrees. The dew point was 69, giving us a relative humidity of 73%. The wind was south at 6 miles an hour, and the pressure was 29.95 inches and rising. Elsewhere in the metro area, in Chesterfield, haze was reported and the temperature was 78. In Belleville, it was 78 degrees. In St. Charles, it was partly sunny and 78. Across the region, it was partly sunny in Columbia, Missouri, with a temperature of 73. In Quincy, it was cloudy and 75 degrees. In Kansas City, light rain and fog were reported and the temperature was 71. It was partly sunny in Springfield, Missouri, with a temperature of 73. In Rolla, light rain was falling and the temperature was 74. In Farmington, it was 76 degrees. It was partly sunny in Cape Girardeau, with 76 degrees. It was partly sunny in Springfield, Illinois, with a temperature of 78. Once again in St. Louis, it was partly sunny, the temperature was 78 degrees and the wind was south at 6 miles an hour. The current time is 9:35 a.m. Central Daylight Time. 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Rest of today, mostly cloudy. A slight chance of showers and thunderstorms late this morning, then a chance of showers and thunderstorms this afternoon. Highs in the upper 80s. Southeast winds 10 to 15 miles per hour. Chance of rain 40%. Tonight, mostly cloudy with a chance of showers and thunderstorms. Lows in the lower 70s. Southeast winds 10 to 15 miles per hour. Chance of rain 50%. Monday, showers likely with a chance of thunderstorms. Humid with highs in the mid-80s. South winds 5 to 10 miles per hour. Chance of rain 70%.
Monday night, showers likely. A chance of thunderstorms, mainly in the evening. Lows in the lower 70s. South winds 5 to 10 miles per hour. Chance of rain 70%. Tuesday, mostly sunny. A slight chance of showers and thunderstorms in the afternoon. Humid with highs in the lower 90s. Southwest winds 5 to 10 miles per hour. Chance of rain 20%. Heat index values up to 107 in the afternoon. Tuesday night and Wednesday, mostly clear. Hot. Lows in the mid-70s. Highs in the mid-90s. Heat index values up to 105. Wednesday night, mostly clear. A slight chance of showers and thunderstorms after midnight. Lows in the mid-70s. Chance of rain 20%. Heat index values up to 105 early in the evening. Thursday, mostly sunny. A slight chance of showers and thunderstorms in the morning, then a chance of showers and thunderstorms in the afternoon. Highs in the lower 90s. Chance of rain 50%. Heat index values up to 105. Thursday night, showers likely with a chance of thunderstorms in the evening, then mostly cloudy with a chance of showers after midnight. Southwest winds 5 to 10 miles per hour.

Heat index values up to 105 early in the evening. Thursday, mostly sunny. A slight chance of showers and thunderstorms in the morning, then a chance of showers and thunderstorms in the afternoon. Highs in the lower 90s. Chance of rain 50%. Heat index values up to 105. Thursday night, showers likely with a chance of thunderstorms in the evening, then mostly cloudy with a chance of showers after midnight. Lows in the lower 70s. Chance of rain 60%. Heat index values up to 100 early in the evening. Friday, mostly sunny with a slight chance of showers. A slight chance of thunderstorms in the afternoon. Highs in the upper 80s. Chance of rain 20%. Friday night, partly cloudy. A chance of showers, mainly in the evening. Lows in the upper 60s. Chance of rain 30%. Saturday, mostly sunny with a slight chance of showers. A slight chance of thunderstorms in the afternoon. Highs in the mid-80s. Chance of rain 20%. At 9 a.m. at Lambert Field in St. Louis, it was partly sunny with a temperature of 78 degrees. The dew point was 69, giving us a relative humidity of 73%. The wind was south at 6 miles an hour, and the pressure was 29.95 inches and rising. Elsewhere in the metro area, in Chesterfield, haze was reported and the temperature was 78. In Belleville, it was 78 degrees. In St. Charles, it was partly sunny and 78. Across the region, it was partly sunny in Columbia, Missouri, with a temperature of 73. In Quincy, it was cloudy and 75 degrees. In Kansas City, light rain and fog were reported and the temperature was 71. It was partly sunny in Springfield, Missouri, with a temperature of 73. In Rolla, light rain was falling and the temperature was 74. In Farmington, it was 76 degrees. It was partly sunny in Cape Girardeau, with 76 degrees. It was partly sunny in Springfield, Illinois, with a temperature of 78. Once again in St. Louis, it was partly sunny, the temperature was 78 degrees and the wind was south at 6 miles an hour. The current time is 9:40 a.m. Central Daylight Time. 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Rest of today, mostly cloudy. A slight chance of showers and thunderstorms late this morning, then a chance of showers and thunderstorms this afternoon. Highs in the upper 80s. Southeast winds 10 to 15 miles per hour. Chance of rain 40%. Tonight, mostly cloudy with a chance of showers and thunderstorms. Lows in the lower 70s. Southeast winds 10 to 15 miles per hour. Chance of rain 50%. Monday, showers likely with a chance of thunderstorms. Humid with highs in the mid-80s. South winds 5 to 10 miles per hour. Chance of rain 70%. Monday night, showers likely. A chance of thunderstorms, mainly in the evening. Lows in the lower 70s. South winds 5 to 10 miles per hour. Chance of rain 70%. Tuesday, mostly sunny. A slight chance of showers and thunderstorms in the afternoon. Humid with highs in the lower 90s. Southwest winds 5 to 10 miles per hour. Chance of rain 20%. Heat index values up to 107 in the afternoon. Tuesday night and Wednesday, mostly clear. Hot. Lows in the mid-70s. Highs in the mid-90s. Heat index values up to 105. Wednesday night, mostly clear. A slight chance of showers and thunderstorms after midnight. Lows in the mid-70s. Chance of rain 20%. Heat index values up to 105 early in the evening. Thursday, mostly sunny. A slight chance of showers.

and thunderstorms in the morning, then a chance of showers and thunderstorms in the afternoon. Highs in the lower 90s. Chance of rain 50%. Heat index values up to 105. Thursday night, showers likely with a chance of thunderstorms in the evening, then mostly cloudy with a chance of showers after midnight. Lows in the lower 70s. Chance of rain 60%. Heat index values up to 100 early in the evening. Friday, mostly sunny with a slight chance of showers. A slight chance of thunderstorms in the afternoon. Highs in the upper 80s. Chance of rain 20%. Friday night, partly cloudy. A chance of showers, mainly in the evening. Lows in the upper 60s. Chance of rain 30%. Saturday, mostly sunny with a slight chance of showers. A slight chance of thunderstorms in the afternoon. Highs in the mid-80s. Chance of rain 20%. At 9 a.m. at Lambert Field in St. Louis, it was partly sunny with a temperature of 78 degrees. The dew point was 69, giving us a relative humidity of 73%. The wind was south at 6 miles an hour, and the pressure was 29.95 inches and rising. Elsewhere in the metro area, in Chesterfield, haze was reported and the temperature was 78. In Belleville, it was 78 degrees. In St. Charles, it was partly sunny and 78. Across the region, it was partly sunny in Columbia, Missouri, with a temperature of 73. In Quincy, it was cloudy and 75 degrees. In Kansas City, light rain and fog were reported and the temperature was 71. It was partly sunny in Springfield, Missouri, with a temperature of 73. In Rolla, light rain was falling and the temperature was 74. In Farmington, it was 76 degrees. It was partly sunny in Cape Girardeau, with 76 degrees. It was partly sunny in Springfield, Illinois, with a temperature of 78. Once again in St. Louis, it was partly sunny, the temperature was 78 degrees and the wind was south at 6 miles an hour. The current time is 9:45 a.m. Central Daylight Time. 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Rest of today, mostly cloudy. A slight chance of showers and thunderstorms late this morning, then a chance of showers and thunderstorms this afternoon. Highs in the upper 80s. Southeast winds 10 to 15 miles per hour. Chance of rain 40%. Tonight, mostly cloudy with a chance of showers and thunderstorms. Lows in the lower 70s. Southeast winds 10 to 15 miles per hour. Chance of rain 50%. Monday, showers likely with a chance of thunderstorms. Humid with highs in the mid-80s. South winds 5 to 10 miles per hour. Chance of rain 70%. Monday night, showers likely. A chance of thunderstorms, mainly in the evening. Lows in the lower 70s. South winds 5 to 10 miles per hour. Chance of rain 70%. Tuesday, mostly sunny. A slight chance of showers and thunderstorms in the afternoon. Humid with highs in the lower 90s. Southwest winds 5 to 10 miles per hour. Chance of rain 20%. Heat index values up to 107 in the afternoon. Tuesday night and Wednesday, mostly clear. Hot. Lows in the mid-70s. Highs in the mid-90s. Heat index values up to 105. Wednesday night, mostly clear. A slight chance of showers and thunderstorms after midnight. Lows in the mid-70s. Chance of rain 20%. Heat index values up to 105 early in the evening. Thursday, mostly sunny. A slight chance of showers and thunderstorms in the morning, then a chance of showers and thunderstorms in the afternoon. Highs in the lower 90s.
chance of rain 50%. Heat index values up to 105. Thursday night, showers likely with a chance of thunderstorms in the evening, then mostly cloudy with a chance of showers after midnight. Lows in the lower 70s. Chance of rain 60%. Heat index values up to 100 early in the evening. Friday, mostly sunny with a slight chance of showers. A slight chance of thunderstorms in the afternoon. Highs in the upper 80s. Chance of rain 20%. Friday night, partly cloudy. A chance of showers, mainly in the evening. Lows in the upper 60s. Chance of rain 30%. Saturday, mostly sunny with a slight chance of showers. A slight chance of thunderstorms in the afternoon. Highs in the mid-80s. Chance of rain 20%. At 9 a.m. at Lambert Field in St. Louis, it was partly sunny with a temperature of 78 degrees. The dew point was 69, giving us a relative humidity of 73%. The wind was south at 6 miles an hour, and the pressure was 29.95 inches and rising. Elsewhere in the metro area, in Chesterfield, haze was reported and the temperature was 78. In Belleville, it was 78 degrees. In St. Charles, it was partly sunny and 78. Across the region, it was partly sunny in Columbia, Missouri, with a temperature of 73. In Quincy, it was cloudy and 75 degrees. In Kansas City, light rain and fog were reported and the temperature was 71. It was partly sunny in Springfield, Missouri, with a temperature of 73. In Rolla, light rain was falling and the temperature was 74. In Farmington, it was 76 degrees. It was partly sunny in Cape Girardeau, with 76 degrees. It was partly sunny in Springfield, Illinois, with a temperature of 78. Once again in St. Louis, it was partly sunny, the temperature was 78 degrees and the wind was south at 6 miles an hour. The current time is 9:49 a.m. Central Daylight Time. 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Rest of today, mostly cloudy. A slight chance of showers and thunderstorms late this morning, then a chance of showers and thunderstorms this afternoon. Highs in the upper 80s. Southeast winds 10 to 15 miles per hour. Chance of rain 40%. Tonight, mostly cloudy with a chance of showers and thunderstorms. Lows in the lower 70s. Southeast winds 10 to 15 miles per hour. Chance of rain 50%. Monday, showers likely with a chance of thunderstorms. Humid with highs in the mid-80s. South winds 5 to 10 miles per hour. Chance of rain 70%. Monday night, showers likely. A chance of thunderstorms, mainly in the evening. Lows in the lower 70s. South winds 5 to 10 miles per hour. Chance of rain 70%. Tuesday, mostly sunny. A slight chance of showers and thunderstorms in the afternoon. Humid with highs in the lower 90s. Southwest winds 5 to 10 miles per hour. Chance of rain 20%. Heat index values up to 107 in the afternoon. Tuesday night and Wednesday, mostly clear. Hot. Lows in the mid-70s. Highs in the mid-90s. Heat index values up to 105. Wednesday night, mostly clear. A slight chance of showers and thunderstorms after midnight. Lows in the mid-70s. Chance of rain 20%. Heat index values up to 105 early in the evening. Thursday, mostly sunny. A slight chance of showers and thunderstorms in the morning, then a chance of showers and thunderstorms in the afternoon. Highs in the lower 90s. Chance of rain 50%. Heat index values up to 105. Thursday night, showers likely.
mostly with a chance of thunderstorms in the evening, then mostly cloudy with a chance of showers after midnight. Lows in the lower 70s. Chance of rain 60%. Heat index values up to 100 early in the evening. Friday, mostly sunny with a slight chance of showers. A slight chance of thunderstorms in the afternoon. Highs in the upper 80s. Chance of rain 20%. Friday night, partly cloudy. A chance of showers, mainly in the evening. Lows in the upper 60s. Chance of rain 30%. Saturday, mostly sunny with a slight chance of showers. A slight chance of thunderstorms in the afternoon. Highs in the mid-80s. Chance of rain 20%. At 9 a.m. at Lambert Field in St. Louis, it was partly sunny with a temperature of 78 degrees. The dew point was 69, giving us a relative humidity of 73%. The wind was south at 6 miles an hour, and the pressure was 29.95 inches and rising. Elsewhere in the metro area, in Chesterfield, haze was reported and the temperature was 78. In Belleville, it was 78 degrees. In St. Charles, it was partly sunny and 78. Across the region, it was partly sunny in Columbia, Missouri, with a temperature of 73. In Quincy, it was cloudy and 75 degrees. In Kansas City, light rain and fog were reported and the temperature was 71. It was partly sunny in Springfield, Missouri, with a temperature of 73. In Rolla, light rain was falling and the temperature was 74. In Farmington, it was 76 degrees. It was partly sunny in Cape Girardeau, with 76 degrees. It was partly sunny in Springfield, Illinois, with a temperature of 78. Once again in St. Louis, it was partly sunny, the temperature was 78 degrees and the wind was south at 6 miles an hour. The current time is 9:54 a.m. Central Daylight Time. 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Rest of today, mostly cloudy. A slight chance of showers and thunderstorms late this morning, then a chance of showers and thunderstorms this afternoon. Highs in the upper 80s. Southeast winds 10 to 15 miles per hour. Chance of rain 40%. Tonight, mostly cloudy with a chance of showers and thunderstorms. Lows in the lower 70s. Southeast winds 10 to 15 miles per hour. Chance of rain 50%. Monday, showers likely with a chance of thunderstorms. Humid with highs in the mid-80s. South winds 5 to 10 miles per hour. Chance of rain 70%. Monday night, showers likely. A chance of thunderstorms, mainly in the evening. Lows in the lower 70s. South winds 5 to 10 miles per hour. Chance of rain 70%. Tuesday, mostly sunny. A slight chance of showers and thunderstorms in the afternoon. Humid with highs in the lower 90s. Southwest winds 5 to 10 miles per hour. Chance of rain 20%. Heat index values up to 107 in the afternoon. Tuesday night and Wednesday, mostly clear. Hot. Lows in the mid-70s. Highs in the mid-90s. Heat index values up to 105. Wednesday night, mostly clear. A slight chance of showers and thunderstorms after midnight. Lows in the mid-70s. Chance of rain 20%. Heat index values up to 105 early in the evening. Thursday, mostly sunny. A slight chance of showers and thunderstorms in the morning, then a chance of showers and thunderstorms in the afternoon. Highs in the lower 90s. Chance of rain 50%. Heat index values up to 105. Thursday night, showers likely with a chance of thunderstorms in the evening, then mostly cloudy with a chance of showers after midnight. Lows in the lower 70s.
chance of rain 60%. Heat index values up to 100 early in the evening. Friday, mostly sunny with a slight chance of showers. A slight chance of thunderstorms in the afternoon. Highs in the upper 80s. Chance of rain 20%. Friday night, partly cloudy. A chance of showers, mainly in the evening. Lows in the upper 60s. Chance of rain 30%. Saturday, mostly sunny with a slight chance of showers. A slight chance of thunderstorms in the afternoon. Highs in the mid-80s. Chance of rain 20%. At 9 a.m. at Lambert Field in St. Louis, it was partly sunny with a temperature of 78 degrees. The dew point was 69, giving us a relative humidity of 73%. The wind was south at 6 miles an hour, and the pressure was 29.95 inches and rising. Elsewhere in the metro area, in Chesterfield, haze was reported and the temperature was 78. In Belleville, it was 78 degrees. In St. Charles, it was partly sunny and 78. Across the region, it was partly sunny in Columbia, Missouri, with a temperature of 73. In Quincy, it was cloudy and 75 degrees. In Kansas City, light rain and fog were reported and the temperature was 71. It was partly sunny in Springfield, Missouri, with a temperature of 73. In Rolla, light rain was falling and the temperature was 74. In Farmington, it was 76 degrees. It was partly sunny in Cape Girardeau, with 76 degrees. It was partly sunny in Springfield, Illinois, with a temperature of 78. Once again in St. Louis, it was partly sunny, the temperature was 78 degrees and the wind was south at 6 miles an hour. The current time is 9:59 a.m. Central Daylight Time. 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Rest of today, mostly cloudy. A slight chance of showers and thunderstorms late this morning, then a chance of showers and thunderstorms this afternoon. Highs in the upper 80s. Southeast winds 10 to 15 miles per hour. Chance of rain 40%. Tonight, mostly cloudy with a chance of showers and thunderstorms. Lows in the lower 70s. Southeast winds 10 to 15 miles per hour. Chance of rain 50%. Monday, showers likely with a chance of thunderstorms. Humid with highs in the mid-80s. South winds 5 to 10 miles per hour. Chance of rain 70%. Monday night, showers likely. A chance of thunderstorms, mainly in the evening. Lows in the lower 70s. South winds 5 to 10 miles per hour. Chance of rain 70%. Tuesday, mostly sunny. A slight chance of showers and thunderstorms in the afternoon. Humid with highs in the lower 90s. Southwest winds 5 to 10 miles per hour. Chance of rain 20%. Heat index values up to 107 in the afternoon. Tuesday night and Wednesday, mostly clear. Hot. Lows in the mid-70s. Highs in the mid-90s. Heat index values up to 105. Wednesday night, mostly clear. A slight chance of showers and thunderstorms after midnight. Lows in the mid-70s. Chance of rain 20%. Heat index values up to 105 early in the evening. Thursday, mostly sunny. A slight chance of showers and thunderstorms in the morning, then a chance of showers and thunderstorms in the afternoon. Highs in the lower 90s. Chance of rain 50%. Heat index values up to 105. Thursday night, showers likely with a chance of thunderstorms in the evening, then mostly cloudy with a chance of showers after midnight. Lows in the lower 70s. Chance of rain 60%. Heat index values up to 100 early in the evening. Friday.
Mostly sunny with a slight chance of showers. A slight chance of thunderstorms in the afternoon. Highs in the upper 80s. Chance of rain 20%. Friday night, partly cloudy. A chance of showers, mainly in the evening. Lows in the upper 60s. Chance of rain 30%. Saturday, mostly sunny with a slight chance of showers. A slight chance of thunderstorms in the afternoon. Highs in the mid-80s. Chance of rain 20%. At 9 a.m. at Lambert Field in St. Louis, it was partly sunny with a temperature of 78 degrees. The dew point was 69, giving us a relative humidity of 73%. The wind was south at 6 miles an hour, and the pressure was 29.95 inches and rising. Elsewhere in the metro area, in Chesterfield, haze was reported and the temperature was 78. In Belleville, it was 78 degrees. In St. Charles, it was partly sunny and 78. Across the region, it was partly sunny in Columbia, Missouri, with a temperature of 73. In Quincy, it was cloudy and 75 degrees. In Kansas City, light rain and fog were reported and the temperature was 71. It was partly sunny in Springfield, Missouri, with a temperature of 73. In Rolla, light rain was falling and the temperature was 74. In Farmington, it was 76 degrees. It was partly sunny in Cape Girardeau, with 76 degrees. It was partly sunny in Springfield, Illinois, with a temperature of 78. Once again in St. Louis, it was partly sunny, the temperature was 78 degrees and the wind was south at 6 miles an hour. The current time is 10:04 a.m. Central Daylight Time. 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Rest of today, mostly cloudy. A slight chance of showers and thunderstorms late this morning, then a chance of showers and thunderstorms this afternoon. Highs in the upper 80s. Southeast winds 10 to 15 miles per hour. Chance of rain 40%. Tonight, mostly cloudy with a chance of showers and thunderstorms. Lows in the lower 70s. Southeast winds 10 to 15 miles per hour. Chance of rain 50%. Monday, showers likely with a chance of thunderstorms. Humid with highs in the mid-80s. South winds 5 to 10 miles per hour. Chance of rain 70%. Monday night, showers likely. A chance of thunderstorms, mainly in the evening. Lows in the lower 70s. South winds 5 to 10 miles per hour. Chance of rain 70%. Tuesday, mostly sunny. A slight chance of showers and thunderstorms in the afternoon. Humid with highs in the lower 90s. Southwest winds 5 to 10 miles per hour. Chance of rain 20%. Heat index values up to 107 in the afternoon. Tuesday night and Wednesday, mostly clear. Hot. Lows in the mid-70s. Highs in the mid-90s. Heat index values up to 105. Wednesday night, mostly clear. A slight chance of showers and thunderstorms after midnight. Lows in the mid-70s. Chance of rain 20%. Heat index values up to 105 early in the evening. Thursday, mostly sunny. A slight chance of showers and thunderstorms in the morning, then a chance of showers and thunderstorms in the afternoon. Highs in the lower 90s. Chance of rain 50%. Heat index values up to 105. Thursday night, showers likely with a chance of thunderstorms in the evening, then mostly cloudy with a chance of showers after midnight. Lows in the lower 70s. Chance of rain 60%. Heat index values up to 100 early in the evening. Friday, mostly sunny with a slight chance of showers. A slight chance of thunderstorms in the afternoon. Highs in the upper 80s.
chance of rain 20%. Friday night, partly cloudy. A chance of showers, mainly in the evening. Lows in the upper 60s. Chance of rain 30%. Saturday, mostly sunny with a slight chance of showers. A slight chance of thunderstorms in the afternoon. Highs in the mid-80s. Chance of rain 20%. At 9 a.m. at Lambert Field in St. Louis, it was partly sunny with a temperature of 78 degrees. The dew point was 69, giving us a relative humidity of 73%. The wind was south at 6 miles an hour, and the pressure was 29.95 inches and rising. Elsewhere in the metro area, in Chesterfield, haze was reported and the temperature was 78. In Belleville, it was 78 degrees. In St. Charles, it was partly sunny and 78. Across the region, it was partly sunny in Columbia, Missouri, with a temperature of 73. In Quincy, it was cloudy and 75 degrees. In Kansas City, light rain and fog were reported and the temperature was 71. It was partly sunny in Springfield, Missouri, with a temperature of 73. In Rolla, light rain was falling and the temperature was 74. In Farmington, it was 76 degrees. It was partly sunny in Cape Girardeau, with 76 degrees. It was partly sunny in Springfield, Illinois, with a temperature of 78. Once again in St. Louis, it was partly sunny, the temperature was 78 degrees and the wind was south at 6 miles an hour. The current time is 10:09 a.m. Central Daylight Time. 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Rest of today, mostly cloudy. A slight chance of showers and thunderstorms late this morning, then a chance of showers and thunderstorms this afternoon. Highs in the upper 80s. Southeast winds 10 to 15 miles per hour. Chance of rain 40%. Tonight, mostly cloudy with a chance of showers and thunderstorms. Lows in the lower 70s. Southeast winds 10 to 15 miles per hour. Chance of rain 50%. Monday, showers likely with a chance of thunderstorms. Humid with highs in the mid-80s. South winds 5 to 10 miles per hour. Chance of rain 70%. Monday night, showers likely. A chance of thunderstorms, mainly in the evening. Lows in the lower 70s. South winds 5 to 10 miles per hour. Chance of rain 70%. Tuesday, mostly sunny. A slight chance of showers and thunderstorms in the afternoon. Humid with highs in the lower 90s. Southwest winds 5 to 10 miles per hour. Chance of rain 20%. Heat index values up to 107 in the afternoon. Tuesday night and Wednesday, mostly clear. Hot. Lows in the mid-70s. Highs in the mid-90s. Heat index values up to 105. Wednesday night, mostly clear. A slight chance of showers and thunderstorms after midnight. Lows in the mid-70s. Chance of rain 20%. Heat index values up to 105 early in the evening. Thursday, mostly sunny. A slight chance of showers and thunderstorms in the morning, then a chance of showers and thunderstorms in the afternoon. Highs in the lower 90s. Chance of rain 50%. Heat index values up to 105. Thursday night, showers likely with a chance of thunderstorms in the evening, then mostly cloudy with a chance of showers after midnight. Lows in the lower 70s. Chance of rain 60%. Heat index values up to 100 early in the evening. Friday, mostly sunny with a slight chance of showers. A slight chance of thunderstorms in the afternoon. Highs in the upper 80s. Chance of rain 20%. Friday night, partly cloudy. A chance of showers, mainly in the evening.
lows in the upper 60s. Chance of rain 30%. Saturday, mostly sunny with a slight chance of showers. A slight chance of thunderstorms in the afternoon. Highs in the mid-80s. Chance of rain 20%. At 10 a.m. at Lambert Field in St. Louis, it was partly sunny with a temperature of 81 degrees. The dew point was 69, giving us a relative humidity of 67%. The wind was southeast at 10 miles an hour, gusting to 18, and the pressure was 29.95 inches and steady. Elsewhere in the metro area, in Chesterfield it was partly sunny and the temperature was 79. In Belleville it was 81 degrees. In Cahokia, it was partly sunny and 80 degrees. In St. Charles it was partly sunny and 80. Across the region, heavy rain and fog were reported in Columbia, Missouri, with a temperature of 70. In Quincy it was cloudy and 76 degrees. In Kansas City it was cloudy and the temperature was 74. It was partly sunny in Springfield, Missouri, with a temperature of 74. In Rolla, it was cloudy and the temperature was 73. In Farmington, it was 78 degrees. It was partly sunny in Springfield, Illinois, with a temperature of 80. Once again in St. Louis, it was partly sunny, the temperature was 81 degrees and the wind was southeast at 10 miles an hour, gusting to 18. The current time is 10:14 a.m. Central Daylight Time. 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Rest of today, mostly cloudy. A slight chance of showers and thunderstorms late this morning, then a chance of showers and thunderstorms this afternoon. Highs in the upper 80s. Southeast winds 10 to 15 miles per hour. Chance of rain 40%. Tonight, mostly cloudy with a chance of showers and thunderstorms. Lows in the lower 70s. Southeast winds 10 to 15 miles per hour. Chance of rain 50%. Monday, showers likely with a chance of thunderstorms. Humid with highs in the mid-80s. South winds 5 to 10 miles per hour. Chance of rain 70%. Monday night, showers likely. A chance of thunderstorms, mainly in the evening. Lows in the lower 70s. South winds 5 to 10 miles per hour. Chance of rain 70%. Tuesday, mostly sunny. A slight chance of showers and thunderstorms in the afternoon. Humid with highs in the lower 90s. Southwest winds 5 to 10 miles per hour. Chance of rain 20%. Heat index values up to 107 in the afternoon. Tuesday night and Wednesday, mostly clear. Hot. Lows in the mid-70s. Highs in the mid-90s. Heat index values up to 105. Wednesday night, mostly clear. A slight chance of showers and thunderstorms after midnight. Lows in the mid-70s. Chance of rain 20%. Heat index values up to 105 early in the evening. Thursday, mostly sunny. A slight chance of showers and thunderstorms in the morning, then a chance of showers and thunderstorms in the afternoon. Highs in the lower 90s. Chance of rain 50%. Heat index values up to 105. Thursday night, showers likely with a chance of thunderstorms in the evening, then mostly cloudy with a chance of showers after midnight. Lows in the lower 70s. Chance of rain 60%. Heat index values up to 100 early in the evening. Friday, mostly sunny with a slight chance of showers. A slight chance of thunderstorms in the afternoon. Highs in the upper 80s. Chance of rain 20%. Friday night, partly cloudy. A chance of showers, mainly in the evening. Lows in the upper 60s. Chance of rain 30%. Saturday, mostly sunny.
A slight chance of showers. A slight chance of thunderstorms in the afternoon. Highs in the mid-80s. Chance of rain 20%. At 10 a.m. at Lambert Field in St. Louis, it was partly sunny with a temperature of 81 degrees. The dew point was 69, giving us a relative humidity of 67%. The wind was southeast at 10 miles an hour, gusting to 18, and the pressure was 29.95 inches and steady. Elsewhere in the metro area, in Chesterfield, it was partly sunny and the temperature was 79. In Belleville, it was 81 degrees. In Cahokia, it was partly sunny and 80 degrees. In St. Charles, it was partly sunny and 80. Across the region, heavy rain and fog were reported in Columbia, Missouri, with a temperature of 70. In Quincy, it was cloudy and 76 degrees. In Kansas City, it was cloudy and the temperature was 74. It was partly sunny in Springfield, Missouri, with a temperature of 74. In Rolla, it was cloudy and the temperature was 73. In Farmington, it was 78 degrees. It was partly sunny in Springfield, Illinois, with a temperature of 80. Once again in St. Louis, it was partly sunny, the temperature was 81 degrees, and the wind was southeast at 10 miles an hour, gusting to 18. The current time is 10:19 a.m. Central Daylight Time. 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Rest of today, mostly cloudy. A slight chance of showers and thunderstorms late this morning, then a chance of showers and thunderstorms this afternoon. Highs in the upper 80s. Southeast winds 10 to 15 miles per hour. Chance of rain 40%. Tonight, mostly cloudy with a chance of showers and thunderstorms. Lows in the lower 70s. Southeast winds 10 to 15 miles per hour. Chance of rain 50%. Monday, showers likely with a chance of thunderstorms. Humid with highs in the mid-80s. South winds 5 to 10 miles per hour. Chance of rain 70%. Monday night, showers likely. A chance of thunderstorms, mainly in the evening. Lows in the lower 70s. South winds 5 to 10 miles per hour. Chance of rain 70%. Tuesday, mostly sunny. A slight chance of showers and thunderstorms in the afternoon. Humid with highs in the lower 90s. Southwest winds 5 to 10 miles per hour. Chance of rain 20%. Heat index values up to 107 in the afternoon. Tuesday night and Wednesday, mostly clear. Hot. Lows in the mid-70s. Highs in the mid-90s. Heat index values up to 105. Wednesday night, mostly clear. A slight chance of showers and thunderstorms after midnight. Lows in the mid-70s. Chance of rain 20%. Heat index values up to 105 early in the evening. Thursday, mostly sunny. A slight chance of showers and thunderstorms in the morning, then a chance of showers and thunderstorms in the afternoon. Highs in the lower 90s. Chance of rain 50%. Heat index values up to 105. Thursday night, showers likely with a chance of thunderstorms in the evening, then mostly cloudy with a chance of showers after midnight. Lows in the lower 70s. Chance of rain 60%. Heat index values up to 100 early in the evening. Friday, mostly sunny with a slight chance of showers. A slight chance of thunderstorms in the afternoon. Highs in the upper 80s. Chance of rain 20%. Friday night, partly cloudy. A chance of showers, mainly in the evening. Lows in the upper 60s. Chance of rain 30%. Saturday, mostly sunny with a slight chance of showers. A slight chance of thunderstorms in the afternoon. Highs in the mid-80s.
chance of rain 20%. At 10 a.m. at Lambert Field in St. Louis, it was partly sunny with a temperature of 81 degrees. The dew point was 69, giving us a relative humidity of 67%. The wind was southeast at 10 miles an hour, gusting to 18, and the pressure was 29.95 inches and steady. Elsewhere in the metro area, in Chesterfield, it was partly sunny and the temperature was 79. In Belleville, it was 81 degrees. In Cahokia, it was partly sunny and 80 degrees. In St. Charles, it was partly sunny and 80. Across the region, heavy rain and fog were reported in Columbia, Missouri, with a temperature of 70. In Quincy, it was cloudy and 76 degrees. In Kansas City, it was cloudy and the temperature was 74. It was partly sunny in Springfield, Missouri, with a temperature of 74. In Rolla, it was cloudy and the temperature was 73. In Farmington, it was 78 degrees. It was partly sunny in Springfield, Illinois, with a temperature of 80. Once again in St. Louis, it was partly sunny, the temperature was 81 degrees, and the wind was southeast at 10 miles an hour, gusting to 18. The current time is 10:24 a.m. Central Daylight Time. 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Rest of today, mostly cloudy. A slight chance of showers and thunderstorms late this morning, then a chance of showers and thunderstorms this afternoon. Highs in the upper 80s. Southeast winds 10 to 15 miles per hour. Chance of rain 40%. Tonight, mostly cloudy with a chance of showers and thunderstorms. Lows in the lower 70s. Southeast winds 10 to 15 miles per hour. Chance of rain 50%. Monday, showers likely with a chance of thunderstorms. Humid with highs in the mid-80s. South winds 5 to 10 miles per hour. Chance of rain 70%. Monday night, showers likely. A chance of thunderstorms, mainly in the evening. Lows in the lower 70s. South winds 5 to 10 miles per hour. Chance of rain 70%. Tuesday, mostly sunny. A slight chance of showers and thunderstorms in the afternoon. Humid with highs in the lower 90s. Southwest winds 5 to 10 miles per hour. Chance of rain 20%. Heat index values up to 107 in the afternoon. Tuesday night and Wednesday, mostly clear. Hot. Lows in the mid-70s. Highs in the mid-90s. Heat index values up to 105. Wednesday night, mostly clear. A slight chance of showers and thunderstorms after midnight. Lows in the mid-70s. Chance of rain 20%. Heat index values up to 105 early in the evening. Thursday, mostly sunny. A slight chance of showers and thunderstorms in the morning, then a chance of showers and thunderstorms in the afternoon. Highs in the lower 90s. Chance of rain 50%. Heat index values up to 105. Thursday night, showers likely with a chance of thunderstorms in the evening, then mostly cloudy with a chance of showers after midnight. Lows in the lower 70s. Chance of rain 60%. Heat index values up to 100 early in the evening. Friday, mostly sunny with a slight chance of showers. A slight chance of thunderstorms in the afternoon. Highs in the upper 80s. Chance of rain 20%. Friday night, partly cloudy. A chance of showers, mainly in the evening. Lows in the upper 60s. Chance of rain 30%. Saturday, mostly sunny with a slight chance of showers. A slight chance of thunderstorms in the afternoon. Highs in the mid-80s. Chance of rain 20%. At 10 a.m. at Lambert Field in St. Louis, it was partly sunny with a temperature of
1 degrees. The dew point was 69, giving us a relative humidity of 67%. The wind was southeast at 10 miles an hour, gusting to 18, and the pressure was 29.95 inches and steady. Elsewhere in the metro area, in Chesterfield it was partly sunny and the temperature was 79. In Belleville it was 81 degrees. In Cahokia, it was partly sunny and 80 degrees. In St. Charles it was partly sunny and 80. Across the region, heavy rain and fog were reported in Columbia, Missouri, with a temperature of 70. In Quincy it was cloudy and 76 degrees. In Kansas City it was cloudy and the temperature was 74. It was partly sunny in Springfield, Missouri, with a temperature of 74. In Rolla, it was cloudy and the temperature was 73. In Farmington it was 78 degrees. It was partly sunny in Springfield, Illinois, with a temperature of 80. Once again in St. Louis, it was partly sunny, the temperature was 81 degrees and the wind was southeast at 10 miles an hour, gusting to 18. The current time is 10:28 a.m. Central Daylight Time. 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This program originates from the National Weather Service Forecast Office in St. Louis, Missouri, and serves parts of East Central Missouri and Southwest Illinois, including the St. Louis metro area and surrounding counties. Rest of today, mostly cloudy. A slight chance of showers and thunderstorms late this morning, then a chance of showers and thunderstorms this afternoon. Highs in the upper 80s. Southeast winds 10 to 15 miles per hour. Chance of rain 40%. Tonight, mostly cloudy with a chance of showers and thunderstorms. Lows in the lower 70s. Southeast winds 10 to 15 miles per hour. Chance of rain 50%. Monday, showers likely with a chance of thunderstorms. Humid with highs in the mid-80s. South winds 5 to 10 miles per hour. Chance of rain 70%. Monday night, showers likely. A chance of thunderstorms, mainly in the evening. Lows in the lower 70s. South winds 5 to 10 miles per hour. Chance of rain 70%. Tuesday, mostly sunny. A slight chance of showers and thunderstorms in the afternoon. Humid with highs in the lower 90s. Southwest winds 5 to 10 miles per hour. Chance of rain 20%. Heat index values up to 107 in the afternoon. Tuesday night and Wednesday, mostly clear. Hot. Lows in the mid-70s. Highs in the mid-90s. Heat index values up to 105. Wednesday night, mostly clear. A slight chance of showers and thunderstorms after midnight. Lows in the mid-70s. Chance of rain 20%. Heat index values up to 105 early in the evening. Thursday, mostly sunny. A slight chance of showers and thunderstorms in the morning, then a chance of showers and thunderstorms in the afternoon. Highs in the lower 90s. Chance of rain 50%. Heat index values up to 105. Thursday night, showers likely with a chance of thunderstorms in the evening, then mostly cloudy with a chance of showers after midnight. Lows in the lower 70s. Chance of rain 60%. Heat index values up to 100 early in the evening. Friday, mostly sunny with a slight chance of showers. A slight chance of thunderstorms in the afternoon. Highs in the upper 80s. Chance of rain 20%. Friday night, partly cloudy. A chance of showers, mainly in the evening. Lows in the upper 60s. Chance of rain 30%. Saturday, mostly sunny with a slight chance of showers. A slight chance of thunderstorms in the afternoon. Highs in the mid-80s. Chance of rain 20%. At 10 a.m. at Lambert Field in St. Louis, it was partly sunny with a temperature of 81 degrees. The dew point was 69, giving us a relative humidity of 67%.
wind was southeast at 10 miles an hour, gusting to 18, and the pressure was 29.95 inches and steady. Elsewhere in the metro area, in Chesterfield, it was partly sunny and the temperature was 79. In Belleville, it was 81 degrees. In Cahokia, it was partly sunny and 80 degrees. In St. Charles, it was partly sunny and 80. Across the region, heavy rain and fog were reported in Columbia, Missouri, with a temperature of 70. In Quincy, it was cloudy and 76 degrees. In Kansas City, it was cloudy and the temperature was 74. It was partly sunny in Springfield, Missouri, with a temperature of 74. In Rolla, it was cloudy and the temperature was 73. In Farmington, it was 78 degrees. It was partly sunny in Springfield, Illinois, with a temperature of 80. Once again in St. Louis, it was partly sunny, the temperature was 81 degrees, and the wind was southeast at 10 miles an hour, gusting to 18. Daily river and lake stages for Sunday, June 7th, on the Mississippi River at Hannibal, the morning stage was 10.7 feet, up 0.1 feet from yesterday. The forecast, 10.8, 11.3, 11.3, 11.4, 11.3, at Louisiana, 11.7 feet, up 0.1, the forecast, 11.7, 11.8, 11.8, 11.8, 11.8, at Clarksville, 15.9 feet, up 0.2, the forecast, 16.1, 17.1, 17.3, 17.5, 17.5, at Winfield, 15.7 feet, up 0.3, the forecast, 16, 16.8, 17.2, 17.3, 17.5, at Grafton, 14.7 feet, up 0.2, the forecast, 14.8, 14.9, 15, 15.1, 15.1, at Mel Price Lock and Dam, 8.3 feet, down 0.3, the forecast, 7.9, 9.2, 11.3, 11.9, 11.6, at St. Louis, 10.5 feet, down 0.9, the forecast, 10.1, 12.4, 16, 17.1, 16.3, at Chester, 14.6 feet, down 1.5, the forecast, 13.5, 13.4, 15.4, 17.9, 18.7, on. The Missouri River at Herman, 13.4 feet, down 1.1, the forecast, 16.5, 20.3, 20, 18.1, 16.5, at Washington, 11.0 feet, down 0.8, the forecast, 12.2, 16.6, 17.5, 15.7, 14.4, at St. Charles, 18.1 feet, down 0.7, the forecast, 17.8, 21.5, 23.1, 23.1, 22.2, 21.1, on the Illinois River at Hardin, 18.6 feet, up 0.2, the forecast, 18.6, 18.9, 19, 19.1, 19.2, on the Merrimack River near Steelville, 1.6 feet, no change from yesterday. Near Sullivan, 3.3 feet, down 0.1, at Pacific, minus 0.1 feet, down 0.2, near Eureka, 4.0 feet, down 0.2, at Valley Park, minus 0.9 feet, down 0.4, at Fenton, 3.2 feet, down 0.4, near Arnold, 8.5 feet, down 1 foot, on the Quiver River near Troy, 6.3 feet, no change from yesterday. On the Burbis River at Union, 3.7 feet, down 0.1. On the Big River at Burnsville, 3.2 feet, down 0.2. At Carlisle Lake, the morning stage was 446.6 feet, no change from yesterday. At Carlisle, 10.6 feet, down 0.5. At Mark Twain Lake, the morning stage was 607.4 feet, up 0.1 feet from yesterday. At Lake of the Ozarks, 659.4 feet, up 0.4. The current time is 10:37 a.m. Central Daylight Time. 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
89 St. Louis, Missouri, broadcasting on 162.550 MHz. 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Rest of today, mostly cloudy. A slight chance of showers and thunderstorms late this morning, then a chance of showers and thunderstorms this afternoon. Highs in the upper 80s. Southeast winds 10 to 15 miles per hour. Chance of rain 40%. Tonight, mostly cloudy with a chance of showers and thunderstorms. Lows in the lower 70s. Southeast winds 10 to 15 miles per hour. Chance of rain 50%. Monday, showers likely with a chance of thunderstorms. Humid with highs in the mid-80s. South winds 5 to 10 miles per hour. Chance of rain, 89 St. Louis, Missouri, broadcast.

Winds 10 to 15 miles per hour. Chance of rain 40%. Tonight, mostly cloudy with a chance of showers and thunderstorms. Lows in the lower 70s. Southeast winds 10 to 15 miles per hour. Chance of rain 50%. Monday, showers likely with a chance of thunderstorms. Humid with highs in the mid-80s. South winds 5 to 10 miles per hour. Chance of rain 70%. Monday night, showers likely. A chance of thunderstorms, mainly in the evening. Lows in the lower 70s. South winds 5 to 10 miles per hour. Chance of rain 70%. Tuesday, mostly sunny. A slight chance of showers and thunderstorms in the afternoon. Humid with highs in the lower 90s. Southwest winds 5 to 10 miles per hour. Chance of rain 20%. Heat index values up to 107 in the afternoon. Tuesday night and Wednesday, mostly clear. Hot. Lows in the mid-70s. Highs in the mid-90s. Heat index values up to 105. Wednesday night, mostly clear. A slight chance of showers and thunderstorms after midnight. Lows in the mid-70s. Chance of rain 20%. Heat index values up to 105 early in the evening. Thursday, mostly sunny. A slight chance of showers and thunderstorms in the morning, then a chance of showers and thunderstorms in the afternoon. Highs in the lower 90s. Chance of rain 50%. Heat index values up to 105. Thursday night, showers likely with a chance of thunderstorms in the evening, then mostly cloudy with a chance of showers after midnight. Lows in the lower 70s. Chance of rain 60%. Heat index values up to 100 early in the evening. Friday, mostly sunny with a slight chance of showers. A slight chance of thunderstorms in the afternoon. Highs in the upper 80s. Chance of rain 20%. Friday night, partly cloudy. A chance of showers, mainly in the evening. Lows in the upper 60s. Chance of rain 30%. Saturday, mostly sunny with a slight chance of showers. A slight chance of thunderstorms in the afternoon. Highs in the mid-80s. Chance of rain 20%. At 10 a.m. at Lambert Field in St. Louis, it was partly sunny with a temperature of 81 degrees. The dew point was 69, giving us a relative humidity of 67%. The wind was southeast at 10 miles an hour, gusting to 18, and the pressure was 29.95 inches and steady. Elsewhere in the metro area, in Chesterfield, it was partly sunny and the temperature was 79. In Belleville, it was 81 degrees. In Cahokia, it was partly sunny and 80 degrees. In St. Charles, it was partly sunny and 80. Across the region, heavy rain and fog were reported in Columbia, Missouri, with a temperature of 70. In Quincy, it was cloudy and 76 degrees. In Kansas City, it was cloudy and the temperature was 74. It was partly sunny in Springfield, Missouri, with a temperature of 74. In Rolla, it was cloudy and the temperature was 73. In Farmington, it was 78 degrees. It was partly sunny in Springfield, Illinois, with a temperature of 80. Once again in St. Louis, it was partly sunny, the temperature was 81 degrees and the wind was southeast at 10 miles an hour, gusting to 18. The current time is 10:42 a.m. Central Daylight Time. 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Rest of today, mostly cloudy. A slight chance of showers and thunderstorms late this morning, then a chance of showers and thunderstorms this afternoon. Highs in the upper 80s. Southeast winds 10 to 15 miles per hour. Chance of rain 40%. Tonight, mostly cloudy with a chance of

lows in the lower 70s. Southeast winds 10 to 15 miles per hour. Chance of rain 50%. Monday, showers likely with a chance of thunderstorms. Humid with highs in the mid-80s. South winds 5 to 10 miles per hour. Chance of rain 70%. Monday night, showers likely. A chance of thunderstorms, mainly in the evening. Lows in the lower 70s. South winds 5 to 10 miles per hour. Chance of rain 70%. Tuesday, mostly sunny. A slight chance of showers and thunderstorms in the afternoon. Humid with highs in the lower 90s. Southwest winds 5 to 10 miles per hour. Chance of rain 20%. Heat index values up to 107 in the afternoon. Tuesday night and Wednesday, mostly clear. Hot. Lows in the mid-70s. Highs in the mid-90s. Heat index values up to 105. Wednesday night, mostly clear. A slight chance of showers and thunderstorms after midnight. Lows in the mid-70s. Chance of rain 20%. Heat index values up to 105 early in the evening. Thursday, mostly sunny. A slight chance of showers and thunderstorms in the morning, then a chance of showers and thunderstorms in the afternoon. Highs in the lower 90s. Chance of rain 50%. Heat index values up to 105. Thursday night, showers likely with a chance of thunderstorms in the evening, then mostly cloudy with a chance of showers after midnight. Lows in the lower 70s. Chance of rain 60%. Heat index values up to 100 early in the evening. Friday, mostly sunny with a slight chance of showers. A slight chance of thunderstorms in the afternoon. Highs in the upper 80s. Chance of rain 20%. Friday night, partly cloudy. A chance of showers, mainly in the evening. Lows in the upper 60s. Chance of rain 30%. Saturday, mostly sunny with a slight chance of showers. A slight chance of thunderstorms in the afternoon. Highs in the mid-80s. Chance of rain 20%. At 10 a.m. at Lambert Field in St. Louis, it was partly sunny with a temperature of 81 degrees. The dew point was 69, giving us a relative humidity of 67%. The wind was southeast at 10 miles an hour, gusting to 18, and the pressure was 29.95 inches and steady. Elsewhere in the metro area, in Chesterfield it was partly sunny and the temperature was 79. In Belleville it was 81 degrees. In Cahokia, it was partly sunny and 80 degrees. In St. Charles it was partly sunny and 80. Across the region, heavy rain and fog were reported in Columbia, Missouri, with a temperature of 70. In Quincy it was cloudy and 76 degrees. In Kansas City it was cloudy and the temperature was 74. It was partly sunny in Springfield, Missouri, with a temperature of 74. In Rolla, it was cloudy and the temperature was 73. In Farmington it was 78 degrees. It was partly sunny in Springfield, Illinois, with a temperature of 80. Once again in St. Louis, it was partly sunny, the temperature was 81 degrees and the wind was southeast at 10 miles an hour, gusting to 18. Daily river and lake stages for Sunday, June 7th, on the Mississippi River at Hannibal, the morning stage was 10.7 feet, up 0.1 feet from yesterday. The forecast, 10.8, 11.3, 11.3, 11.4, 11.3, at Louisiana, 11.7 feet, up 0.1, the forecast, 11.7, 11.8, 11.8, 11.8, 11.8, at Clarksville, 15.9 feet, up 0.2, the forecast, 16.1, 17.1, 17.3, 17.5, 17.5, at Winfield, 15.7 feet, up 0.3, the forecast, 16, 16.8, 17.2, 17.3, 17.5, at Grafton, 14.7 feet, up.
2. The forecast, 14.8, 14.9, 15, 15.1, 15.1, at Mel Price Lock and Dam, 8.3 feet, down 0.3. The forecast, 7.9, 9.2, 11.3, 11.9, 11.6, at St. Louis, 10.5 feet, down 0.9. The forecast, 10.1, 12.4, 16, 17.1, 16.3, at Chester, 14.6 feet, down 1.5, the forecast, 13.5, 13.4, 15.4, 17.9, 18.7, on. The Missouri River at Herman, 13.4 feet, down 1.1, the forecast, 16.5, 20.3, 20, 18.1, 16.5, at Washington, 11.0 feet, down 0.8, the forecast, 12.2, 16.6, 17.5, 15.7, 14.4, at St. Charles, 18.1 feet, down 0.7, the forecast, 17.8, 21.5, 23.1, 23.1, 22.2, 21.1, on the Illinois River at Hardin, 18.6 feet, up. 0.2, the forecast, 18.6, 18.9, 19, 19.1, 19.2, on the Merrimack River near Steelville, 1.6 feet, no change from yesterday. Near Sullivan, 3.3 feet, down 0.1, at Pacific, minus 0.1 feet, down 0.2, near Eureka, 4.0 feet, down 0.2, at Valley Park, minus 0.9 feet, down 0.4, at Fenton, 3.2 feet, down 0.4, near Arnold, 8.5 feet, down 1 foot, on the Quiver River near Troy, 6.3 feet, no change from yesterday. On the Berbers River at Union, 3.7 feet, down 0.1. On the Big River at Burnsville, 3.2 feet, down 0.2. At Carlisle Lake, the morning stage was 446.6 feet, no change from yesterday. At Carlisle, 10.6 feet, down 0.5. At Mark Twain Lake, the morning stage was 607.4 feet, up 0.1 feet from yesterday. At Lake of the Ozarks, 659.4 feet, up 0.4. The current time is 10:50 a.m. Central Daylight Time. 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This program originates from the National Weather Service Forecast Office in St. Louis, Missouri, and serves parts of East Central Missouri and Southwest Illinois, including the St. Louis metro area and surrounding counties. Rest of today, mostly cloudy. A slight chance of showers and thunderstorms late this morning, then a chance of showers and thunderstorms this afternoon. Highs in the upper 80s. Southeast winds 10 to 15 miles per hour. Chance of rain 40%. Tonight, mostly cloudy with a chance of showers and thunderstorms. Lows in the lower 70s. Southeast winds 10 to 15 miles per hour. Chance of rain 50%. Monday, showers likely with a chance of thunderstorms. Humid with highs in the mid-80s. South winds 5 to 10 miles per hour. Chance of rain 70%. Monday night, showers likely. A chance of thunderstorms, mainly in the evening. Lows in the lower 70s. South winds 5 to 10 miles per hour. Chance of rain 70%. Tuesday, mostly sunny. A slight chance of showers and thunderstorms in the afternoon. Humid with highs in the lower 90s. Southwest winds 5 to 10 miles per hour. Chance of rain 20%. Heat index values up to 107 in the afternoon. Tuesday night and Wednesday, mostly clear. Hot. Lows in the mid-70s. Highs in the mid-90s. Heat index values up to 105. Wednesday night, mostly clear. A slight chance of showers and thunderstorms after midnight. Lows in the mid-70s. Chance of rain 20%. Heat index values up to 100.
5 early in the evening. Thursday, mostly sunny. A slight chance of showers and thunderstorms in the morning, then a chance of showers and thunderstorms in the afternoon. Highs in the lower 90s. Chance of rain 50%. Heat index values up to 105. Thursday night, showers likely with a chance of thunderstorms in the evening, then mostly cloudy with a chance of showers after midnight. Lows in the lower 70s. Chance of rain 60%. Heat index values up to 100 early in the evening. Friday, mostly sunny with a slight chance of showers. A slight chance of thunderstorms in the afternoon. Highs in the upper 80s. Chance of rain 20%. Friday night, partly cloudy. A chance of showers, mainly in the evening. Lows in the upper 60s. Chance of rain 30%. Saturday, mostly sunny with a slight chance of showers. A slight chance of thunderstorms in the afternoon. Highs in the mid-80s. Chance of rain 20%. At 10 a.m. at Lambert Field in St. Louis, it was partly sunny with a temperature of 81 degrees. The dew point was 69, giving us a relative humidity of 67%. The wind was southeast at 10 miles an hour, gusting to 18, and the pressure was 29.95 inches and steady. Elsewhere in the metro area, in Chesterfield it was partly sunny and the temperature was 79. In Belleville it was 81 degrees. In Cahokia, it was partly sunny and 80 degrees. In St. Charles it was partly sunny and 80. Across the region, heavy rain and fog were reported in Columbia, Missouri, with a temperature of 70. In Quincy it was cloudy and 76 degrees. In Kansas City it was cloudy and the temperature was 74. It was partly sunny in Springfield, Missouri, with a temperature of 74. In Rolla, it was cloudy and the temperature was 73. In Farmington it was 78 degrees. It was partly sunny in Springfield, Illinois, with a temperature of 80. Once again in St. Louis, it was partly sunny, the temperature was 81 degrees and the wind was southeast at 10 miles an hour, gusting to 18. The current time is 10:55 a.m. Central Daylight Time. 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Rest of today, mostly cloudy. A slight chance of showers and thunderstorms late this morning, then a chance of showers and thunderstorms this afternoon. Highs in the upper 80s. Southeast winds 10 to 15 miles per hour. Chance of rain 40%. Tonight, mostly cloudy with a chance of showers and thunderstorms. Lows in the lower 70s. Southeast winds 10 to 15 miles per hour. Chance of rain 50%. Monday, showers likely with a chance of thunderstorms. Humid with highs in the mid-80s. South winds 5 to 10 miles per hour. Chance of rain 70%. Monday night, showers likely. A chance of thunderstorms, mainly in the evening. Lows in the lower 70s. South winds 5 to 10 miles per hour. Chance of rain 70%. Tuesday, mostly sunny. A slight chance of showers and thunderstorms in the afternoon. Humid with highs in the lower 90s. Southwest winds 5 to 10 miles per hour. Chance of rain 20%. Heat index values up to 107 in the afternoon. Tuesday night and Wednesday, mostly clear. Hot. Lows in the mid-70s. Highs in the mid-90s. Heat index values up to 105. Wednesday night, mostly clear. A slight chance of showers and thunderstorms after midnight. Lows in the mid-70s. Chance of rain 20%. Heat index values up to 105 early in the evening. Thursday, mostly sunny. A slight chance of showers and thunderstorms in the
morning, then a chance of showers and thunderstorms in the afternoon. Highs in the lower 90s. Chance of rain 50%. Heat index values up to 105. Thursday night, showers likely with a chance of thunderstorms in the evening, then mostly cloudy with a chance of showers after midnight. Lows in the lower 70s. Chance of rain 60%. Heat index values up to 100 early in the evening. Friday, mostly sunny with a slight chance of showers. A slight chance of thunderstorms in the afternoon. Highs in the upper 80s. Chance of rain 20%. Friday night, partly cloudy. A chance of showers, mainly in the evening. Lows in the upper 60s. Chance of rain 30%. Saturday, mostly sunny with a slight chance of showers. A slight chance of thunderstorms in the afternoon. Highs in the mid-80s. Chance of rain 20%. At 10 a.m. at Lambert Field in St. Louis, it was partly sunny with a temperature of 81 degrees. The dew point was 69, giving us a relative humidity of 67%. The wind was southeast at 10 miles an hour, gusting to 18, and the pressure was 29.95 inches and steady. Elsewhere in the metro area, in Chesterfield, it was partly sunny and the temperature was 79. In Belleville, it was 81 degrees. In Cahokia, it was partly sunny and 80 degrees. In St. Charles, it was partly sunny and 80. Across the region, heavy rain and fog were reported in Columbia, Missouri, with a temperature of 70. In Quincy, it was cloudy and 76 degrees. In Kansas City, it was cloudy and the temperature was 74. It was partly sunny in Springfield, Missouri, with a temperature of 74. In Rolla, it was cloudy and the temperature was 73. In Farmington, it was 78 degrees. It was partly sunny in Springfield, Illinois, with a temperature of 80. Once again in St. Louis, it was partly sunny. The temperature was 81 degrees and the wind was southeast at 10 miles an hour, gusting to 18. The current time is 11 a.m. Central Daylight Time. 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Rest of today, mostly cloudy. A slight chance of showers and thunderstorms late this morning, then a chance of showers and thunderstorms this afternoon. Highs in the upper 80s. Southeast winds 10 to 15 miles per hour. Chance of rain 40%. Tonight, mostly cloudy with a chance of showers and thunderstorms. Lows in the lower 70s. Southeast winds 10 to 15 miles per hour. Chance of rain 50%. Monday, showers likely with a chance of thunderstorms. Humid with highs in the mid-80s. South winds 5 to 10 miles per hour. Chance of rain 70%. Monday night, showers likely. A chance of thunderstorms, mainly in the evening. Lows in the lower 70s. South winds 5 to 10 miles per hour. Chance of rain 70%. Tuesday, mostly sunny. A slight chance of showers and thunderstorms in the afternoon. Humid with highs in the lower 90s. Southwest winds 5 to 10 miles per hour. Chance of rain 20%. Heat index values up to 107 in the afternoon. Tuesday night and Wednesday, mostly clear. Hot. Lows in the mid-70s. Highs in the mid-90s. Heat index values up to 105. Wednesday night, mostly clear. A slight chance of showers and thunderstorms after midnight. Lows in the mid-70s. Chance of rain 20%. Heat index values up to 105 early in the evening. Thursday, mostly sunny. A slight chance of showers and thunderstorms in the morning, then a chance of showers and thunderstorms in the afternoon. Highs in the lower 90s. Chance of rain 50%.
heat index values up to 105. Thursday night, showers likely with a chance of thunderstorms in the evening, then mostly cloudy with a chance of showers after midnight. Lows in the lower 70s. Chance of rain 60%. Heat index values up to 100 early in the evening. Friday, mostly sunny with a slight chance of showers. A slight chance of thunderstorms in the afternoon. Highs in the upper 80s. Chance of rain 20%. Friday night, partly cloudy. A chance of showers, mainly in the evening. Lows in the upper 60s. Chance of rain 30%. Saturday, mostly sunny with a slight chance of showers. A slight chance of thunderstorms in the afternoon. Highs in the mid-80s. Chance of rain 20%. Daily river and lake stages for Sunday, June 7th. On the Mississippi River at Hannibal, the morning stage was 10.7 feet, up 0.1 feet from yesterday. The forecast, 10.8, 11.3, 11.3, 11.4, 11.3, at Louisiana, 11.7 feet, up 0.1, the forecast, 11.7, 11.8, 11.8, 11.8, 11.8, at Clarksville, 15.9 feet, up 0.2, the forecast, 16.1, 17.1, 17.3, 17.5, 17.5, at Winfield, 15.7 feet, up 0.3, the forecast, 16, 16.8, 17.2, 17.3, 17.5, at Grafton, 14.7 feet, up 0.2, the forecast, 14.8, 14.9, 15, 15.1, 15.1, at Mel Price Lock and Dam, 8.3 feet, down 0.3, the forecast, 7.9, 9.2, 11.3, 11.9, 11.6, at St. Louis, 10.5 feet, down 0.9, the forecast, 10.1, 12.4, 16, 17.1, 16.3, at Chester, 14.6 feet, down 1.5, the forecast, 13.5, 13.4, 15.4, 17.9, 18.7, on. The Missouri River at Herman, 13.4 feet, down 1.1, the forecast, 16.5, 20.3, 20, 18.1, 16.5, at Washington, 11.0 feet, down 0.8, the forecast, 12.2, 16.6, 17.5, 15.7, 14.4, at St. Charles, 18.1 feet, down 0.7, the forecast, 17.8, 21.5, 23.1, 23.1, 22.2, 21.1, on the Illinois River at Hardin, 18.6 feet, up 0.2, the forecast, 18.6, 18.9, 19, 19.1, 19.2, on the Merrimack River near Steelville, 1.6 feet, no change from yesterday. Near Sullivan, 3.3 feet, down 0.1, at Pacific, minus 0.1 feet, down 0.2, near Eureka, 4.0 feet, down 0.2, at Valley Park, minus 0.9 feet, down 0.4, at Fenton, 3.2 feet, down 0.4, near Arnold, 8.5 feet, down 1 foot, on the Quiver River near Troy, 6.3 feet, no change from yesterday. On the Burbis River at Union, 3.7 feet, down 0.1. On the Big River at Burnsville, 3.2 feet, down 0.2. At Carlisle Lake, the morning stage was 446.6 feet, no change from yesterday. At Carlisle, 10.6 feet, down 0.5. At Mark Twain Lake, the morning stage was 607.4 feet, up 0.1 feet from yesterday. At Lake of the Ozarks, 659.4 feet, up 0.4. At 10 a.m. at Lambert Field in St. Louis, it was partly sunny with a temperature of 81 degrees. The dew point was 69, giving us a relative humidity of 67%. The wind was southeast at 10 miles an hour, gusting to 18, and the pressure was 29.95 inches and steady.
Elsewhere in the metro area, in Chesterfield it was partly sunny and the temperature was 79. In Belleville it was 81 degrees. In Cahokia, it was partly sunny and 80 degrees. In St. Charles it was partly sunny and 80. Across the region, heavy rain and fog were reported in Columbia, Missouri, with a temperature of 70. In Quincy it was cloudy and 76 degrees. In Kansas City it was cloudy and the temperature was 74. It was partly sunny in Springfield, Missouri, with a temperature of 74. In Rolla, it was cloudy and the temperature was 73. In Farmington it was 78 degrees. It was partly sunny in Springfield, Illinois, with a temperature of 80. Once again in St. Louis, it was partly sunny, the temperature was 81 degrees and the wind was southeast at 10 miles an hour, gusting to 18. The current time is 11:09 a.m. Central Daylight Time. 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Rest of today, mostly cloudy. A slight chance of showers and thunderstorms late this morning, then a chance of showers and thunderstorms this afternoon. Highs in the upper 80s. Southeast winds 10 to 15 miles per hour. Chance of rain 40%. Tonight, mostly cloudy with a chance of showers and thunderstorms. Lows in the lower 70s. Southeast winds 10 to 15 miles per hour. Chance of rain 50%. Monday, showers likely with a chance of thunderstorms. Humid with highs in the mid-80s. South winds 5 to 10 miles per hour. Chance of rain 70%. Monday night, showers likely. A chance of thunderstorms, mainly in the evening. Lows in the lower 70s. South winds 5 to 10 miles per hour. Chance of rain 70%. Tuesday, mostly sunny. A slight chance of showers and thunderstorms in the afternoon. Humid with highs in the lower 90s. Southwest winds 5 to 10 miles per hour. Chance of rain 20%. Heat index values up to 107 in the afternoon. Tuesday night and Wednesday, mostly clear. Hot. Lows in the mid-70s. Highs in the mid-90s. Heat index values up to 105. Wednesday night, mostly clear. A slight chance of showers and thunderstorms after midnight. Lows in the mid-70s. Chance of rain 20%. Heat index values up to 105 early in the evening. Thursday, mostly sunny. A slight chance of showers and thunderstorms in the morning, then a chance of showers and thunderstorms in the afternoon. Highs in the lower 90s. Chance of rain 50%. Heat index values up to 105. Thursday night, showers likely with a chance of thunderstorms in the evening, then mostly cloudy with a chance of showers after midnight. Lows in the lower 70s. Chance of rain 60%. Heat index values up to 100 early in the evening. Friday, mostly sunny with a slight chance of showers. A slight chance of thunderstorms in the afternoon. Highs in the upper 80s. Chance of rain 20%. Friday night, partly cloudy. A chance of showers, mainly in the evening. Lows in the upper 60s. Chance of rain 30%. Saturday, mostly sunny with a slight chance of showers. A slight chance of thunderstorms in the afternoon. Highs in the mid-80s. Chance of rain 20%. At 11 a.m. at Lambert Field in St. Louis, it was cloudy with a temperature of 82 degrees. The dew point was 68, giving us a relative humidity of 62%. The wind was south at 9 miles an hour, and the pressure was 29.93 inches and falling. Elsewhere in the metro area, in Chesterfield, it was partly sunny and the temperature was 81. In Cahokia, it was partly sunny,
and 84 degrees. In St. Charles, it was partly sunny and 83. Across the region, a thunderstorm was reported, reducing the visibility to 1 mile in Columbia, Missouri, with a temperature of 69. In Quincy, it was partly sunny and 75 degrees. In Kansas City, it was cloudy and the temperature was 77. It was partly sunny in Springfield, Missouri, with a temperature of 76. In Rolla, it was partly sunny and the temperature was 77. In Farmington, it was 80 degrees. It was partly sunny in Cape Girardeau, with 81 degrees. It was partly sunny in Springfield, Illinois, with a temperature of 83. Once again in St. Louis, it was cloudy, the temperature was 82 degrees, and the wind was south at 9 miles an hour. The current time is 11:14 a.m. Central Daylight Time. 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Rest of today, mostly cloudy. A slight chance of showers and thunderstorms late this morning, then a chance of showers and thunderstorms this afternoon. Highs in the upper 80s. Southeast winds 10 to 15 miles per hour. Chance of rain 40%. Tonight, mostly cloudy with a chance of showers and thunderstorms. Lows in the lower 70s. Southeast winds 10 to 15 miles per hour. Chance of rain 50%. Monday, showers likely with a chance of thunderstorms. Humid with highs in the mid-80s. South winds 5 to 10 miles per hour. Chance of rain 70%. Monday night, showers likely. A chance of thunderstorms, mainly in the evening. Lows in the lower 70s. South winds 5 to 10 miles per hour. Chance of rain 70%. Tuesday, mostly sunny. A slight chance of showers and thunderstorms in the afternoon. Humid with highs in the lower 90s. Southwest winds 5 to 10 miles per hour. Chance of rain 20%. Heat index values up to 107 in the afternoon. Tuesday night and Wednesday, mostly clear. Hot. Lows in the mid-70s. Highs in the mid-90s. Heat index values up to 105. Wednesday night, mostly clear. A slight chance of showers and thunderstorms after midnight. Lows in the mid-70s. Chance of rain 20%. Heat index values up to 105 early in the evening. Thursday, mostly sunny. A slight chance of showers and thunderstorms in the morning, then a chance of showers and thunderstorms in the afternoon. Highs in the lower 90s. Chance of rain 50%. Heat index values up to 105. Thursday night, showers likely with a chance of thunderstorms in the evening, then mostly cloudy with a chance of showers after midnight. Lows in the lower 70s. Chance of rain 60%. Heat index values up to 100 early in the evening. Friday, mostly sunny with a slight chance of showers. A slight chance of thunderstorms in the afternoon. Highs in the upper 80s. Chance of rain 20%. Friday night, partly cloudy. A chance of showers, mainly in the evening. Lows in the upper 60s. Chance of rain 30%. Saturday, mostly sunny with a slight chance of showers. A slight chance of thunderstorms in the afternoon. Highs in the mid-80s. Chance of rain 20%. Daily river and lake stages for Sunday, June 7th, on the Mississippi River at Hannibal. The morning stage was 10.7 feet, up 0.1 feet from yesterday. The forecast, 10.8, 11.3, 11.3, 11.4, 11.3, at Louisiana, 11.7 feet, up 0.1. The forecast, 11.7, 11.8, 11.8, 11.8, 11.8, at Clarksville, 15.9 feet, up 0.2. The forecast.
16.1, 17.1, 17.3, 17.5, 17.5, at Winfield, 15.7 feet, up 0.3, the forecast, 16, 16.8, 17.2, 17.3, 17.5, at Grafton, 14.7 feet, up 0.2, the forecast, 14.8, 14.9, 15, 15.1, 15.1, at Mel Price Lock and Dam, 8.3 feet, down 0.3, the forecast, 7.9, 9.2, 11.3, 11.9, 11.6, at St. Louis, 10.5 feet, down 0.9, the forecast, 10.1, 12.4, 16, 17.1, 16.3, at Chester, 14.6 feet, down 1.5, the forecast, 13.5, 13.4, 15.4, 17.9, 18.7, on. The Missouri River at Herman, 13.4 feet, down 1.1, the forecast, 16.5, 20.3, 20, 18.1, 16.5, at Washington, 11.0 feet, down 0.8, the forecast, 12.2, 16.6, 17.5, 15.7, 14.4, at St. Charles, 18.1 feet, down 0.7, the forecast, 17.8, 21.5, 23.1, 23.1, 22.2, 21.1, on the Illinois River at Hardin, 18.6 feet, up 0.2, the forecast, 18.6, 18.9, 19, 19.1, 19.2, on the Merrimack River near Steelville, 1.6 feet, no change from yesterday. Near Sullivan, 3.3 feet, down 0.1, at Pacific, minus 0.1 feet, down 0.2, near Eureka, 4.0 feet, down 0.2, at Valley Park, minus 0.9 feet, down 0.4, at Fenton, 3.2 feet, down 0.4, near Arnold, 8.5 feet, down 1 foot, on the Quiver River near Troy, 6.3 feet, no change from yesterday. On the Burbage River at Union, 3.7 feet, down 0.1. On the Big River at Burnsville, 3.2 feet, down 0.2. At Carlisle Lake, the morning stage was 446.6 feet, no change from yesterday. At Carlisle, 10.6 feet, down 0.5. At Mark Twain Lake, the morning stage was 607.4 feet, up 0.1 feet from yesterday. At Lake of the Ozarks, 659.4 feet, up 0.4. At 11 a.m. at Lambert Field in St. Louis, it was cloudy with a temperature of 82 degrees. The dew point was 68, giving us a relative humidity of 62%. The wind was south at 9 miles an hour, and the pressure was 29.93 inches and falling. Elsewhere in the metro area, in Chesterfield it was partly sunny and the temperature was 81. In Cahokia, it was partly sunny and 84 degrees. In St. Charles it was partly sunny and 83. Across the region, a thunderstorm was reported, reducing the visibility to 1 mile in Columbia, Missouri, with a temperature of 69. In Quincy it was partly sunny and 75 degrees. In Kansas City, it was cloudy and the temperature was 77. It was partly sunny in Springfield, Missouri, with a temperature of 76. In Rolla, it was partly sunny and the temperature was 77. In Farmington, it was 80 degrees. It was partly sunny in Cape Girardeau, with 81 degrees. It was partly sunny in Springfield, Illinois, with a temperature of 83. Once again in St. Louis, it was cloudy, the temperature was 82 degrees, and the wind was south at 9 miles an hour. The current time is 11:22 a.m. Central Daylight Time. 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
Rest of today, mostly cloudy. A slight chance of showers and thunderstorms late this morning, then a chance of showers and thunderstorms this afternoon. Highs in the upper 80s. Southeast winds 10 to 15 miles per hour. Chance of rain 40%. Tonight, mostly cloudy with a chance of showers and thunderstorms. Lows in the lower 70s. Southeast winds 10 to 15 miles per hour. Chance of rain 50%. Monday, showers likely with a chance of thunderstorms. Humid with highs in the mid-80s. South winds 5 to 10 miles per hour. Chance of rain 70%. Monday night, showers likely. A chance of thunderstorms, mainly in the evening. Lows in the lower 70s. South winds 5 to 10 miles per hour. Chance of rain 70%. Tuesday, mostly sunny. A slight chance of showers and thunderstorms in the afternoon. Humid with highs in the lower 90s. Southwest winds 5 to 10 miles per hour. Chance of rain 20%. Heat index values up to 107 in the afternoon. Tuesday night and Wednesday, mostly clear. Hot. Lows in the mid-70s. Highs in the mid-90s. Heat index values up to 105. Wednesday night, mostly clear. A slight chance of showers and thunderstorms after midnight. Lows in the mid-70s. Chance of rain 20%. Heat index values up to 105 early in the evening. Thursday, mostly sunny. A slight chance of showers and thunderstorms in the morning, then a chance of showers and thunderstorms in the afternoon. Highs in the lower 90s. Chance of rain 50%. Heat index values up to 105. Thursday night, showers likely with a chance of thunderstorms in the evening, then mostly cloudy with a chance of showers after midnight. Lows in the lower 70s. Chance of rain 60%. Heat index values up to 100 early in the evening. Friday, mostly sunny with a slight chance of showers. A slight chance of thunderstorms in the afternoon. Highs in the upper 80s. Chance of rain 20%. Friday night, partly cloudy. A chance of showers, mainly in the evening. Lows in the upper 60s. Chance of rain 30%. Saturday, mostly sunny with a slight chance of showers. A slight chance of thunderstorms in the afternoon. Highs in the mid-80s. Chance of rain 20%. This afternoon, partly sunny early, then becoming mostly cloudy. A slight chance of showers and thunderstorms early, then a chance of showers and thunderstorms. Near steady temperature in the mid-80s. Southeast winds 10 to 15 miles per hour. Chance of rain 50%. Tonight, mostly cloudy with a chance of thunderstorms. A chance of showers in the evening, then showers likely after midnight. Lows in the lower 70s. Southeast winds 5 to 10 miles per hour. Chance of rain 60%. Monday, showers likely with a chance of thunderstorms. Humid with highs in the mid-80s. South winds 5 to 10 miles per hour. Chance of rain 70%. Monday night, mostly cloudy with a chance of showers and thunderstorms. Humid with lows in the lower 70s. South winds 5 to 10 miles per hour. Chance of rain 50%. Tuesday, mostly sunny with a slight chance of thunderstorms. A chance of showers, mainly in the morning. Humid with highs in the lower 90s. Southwest winds 5 to 10 miles per hour. Chance of rain 40%. Heat index values up to 107 in the afternoon. Tuesday night and Wednesday, mostly clear. Hot. Lows in the mid-70s. Highs in the mid-90s. Heat index values up to 105. Wednesday night, mostly clear. A slight chance of showers and thunderstorms after midnight. Lows in the mid-70s. Chance of rain 20%. Heat index values up to 105 early in the evening. Thursday, mostly sunny. A slight
chance of showers and thunderstorms in the morning, then a chance of showers and thunderstorms in the afternoon. Highs in the lower 90s. Chance of rain 50%. Heat index values up to 105. Thursday night, showers likely with a chance of thunderstorms in the evening, then mostly cloudy with a chance of showers after midnight. Lows in the lower 70s. Chance of rain 60%. Heat index values up to 100 early in the evening. Friday, mostly sunny with a slight chance of showers. A slight chance of thunderstorms in the afternoon. Highs in the upper 80s. Chance of rain 20%. Friday night, partly cloudy. A chance of showers, mainly in the evening. Lows in the upper 60s. Chance of rain 30%. Saturday, mostly sunny with a slight chance of showers. A slight chance of thunderstorms in the afternoon. Highs in the mid-80s. Chance of rain 20%. At 11 a.m. at Lambert Field in St. Louis, it was cloudy with a temperature of 82 degrees. The dew point was 68, giving us a relative humidity of 62%. The wind was south at 9 miles an hour, and the pressure was 29.93 inches and falling. Elsewhere in the metro area, in Chesterfield, it was partly sunny and the temperature was 81. In Cahokia, it was partly sunny and 84 degrees. In St. Charles, it was partly sunny and 83. Across the region, a thunderstorm was reported, reducing the visibility to 1 mile in Columbia, Missouri, with a temperature of 69. In Quincy, it was partly sunny and 75 degrees. In Kansas City, it was cloudy and the temperature was 77. It was partly sunny in Springfield, Missouri, with a temperature of 76. In Rolla, it was partly sunny and the temperature was 77. In Farmington, it was 80 degrees. It was partly sunny in Cape Girardeau, with 81 degrees. It was partly sunny in Springfield, Illinois, with a temperature of 83. Once again in St. Louis, it was cloudy, the temperature was 82 degrees, and the wind was south at 9 miles an hour. The current time is 11:30 a.m. Central Daylight Time. 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This afternoon, partly sunny early, then becoming mostly cloudy. A slight chance of showers and thunderstorms early, then a chance of showers and thunderstorms. Near steady temperature in the mid-80s. Southeast winds 10 to 15 miles per hour. Chance of rain 50%. Tonight, mostly cloudy with a chance of thunderstorms. A chance of showers in the evening, then showers likely after midnight. Lows in the lower 70s. Southeast winds 5 to 10 miles per hour. Chance of rain 60%. Monday, showers likely with a chance of thunderstorms. Humid with highs in the mid-80s. South winds 5 to 10 miles per hour. Chance of rain 70%. Monday night, mostly cloudy with a chance of showers and thunderstorms. Humid with lows in the lower 70s. South winds 5 to 10 miles per hour. Chance of rain 50%. Tuesday, mostly sunny with a slight chance of thunderstorms. A chance of showers, mainly in the morning. Humid with highs in the lower 90s. Southwest winds 5 to 10 miles per hour. Chance of rain 40%. Heat index values up to 107 in the afternoon. Tuesday night and Wednesday, mostly clear. Hot. Lows in the mid-70s. Highs in the mid-90s. Heat index values up to 105. Wednesday night, mostly clear. A slight chance of showers and thunderstorms after midnight. Lows in the mid-70s. Chance of rain 20%. Heat index values up to 105 early in the evening. Thursday, mostly sunny. A slight chance of showers and
Thunderstorms in the morning, then a chance of showers and thunderstorms in the afternoon. Highs in the lower 90s. Chance of rain 50%. Heat index values up to 105. Thursday night, showers likely with a chance of thunderstorms in the evening, then mostly cloudy with a chance of showers after midnight. Lows in the lower 70s. Chance of rain 60%. Heat index values up to 100 early in the evening. Friday, mostly sunny with a slight chance of showers. A slight chance of thunderstorms in the afternoon. Highs in the upper 80s. Chance of rain 20%. Friday night, partly cloudy. A chance of showers, mainly in the evening. Lows in the upper 60s. Chance of rain 30%. Saturday, mostly sunny with a slight chance of showers. A slight chance of thunderstorms in the afternoon. Highs in the mid-80s. Chance of rain 20%. Daily river and lake stages for Sunday, June 7th, on the Mississippi River at Hannibal. The morning stage was 10.7 feet, up 0.1 feet from yesterday. The forecast, 10.8, 11.3, 11.3, 11.4, 11.3, at Louisiana, 11.7 feet, up 0.1, the forecast, 11.7, 11.8, 11.8, 11.8, 11.8, at Clarksville, 15.9 feet, up 0.2, the forecast, 16.1, 17.1, 17.3, 17.5, 17.5, at Winfield, 15.7 feet, up 0.3, the forecast, 16, 16.8, 17.2, 17.3, 17.5, at Grafton, 14.7 feet, up 0.2, the forecast, 14.8, 14.9, 15, 15.1, 15.1, at Mel Price Lock and Dam, 8.3 feet, down 0.3, the forecast, 7.9, 9.2, 11.3, 11.9, 11.6, at St. Louis, 10.5 feet, down 0.9, the forecast, 10.1, 12.4, 16, 17.1, 16.3, at Chester, 14.6 feet, down 1.5, the forecast, 13.5, 13.4, 15.4, 17.9, 18.7, on. The Missouri River at Herman, 13.4 feet, down 1.1, the forecast, 16.5, 20.3, 20, 18.1, 16.5, at Washington, 11.0 feet, down 0.8, the forecast, 12.2, 16.6, 17.5, 15.7, 14.4, at St. Charles, 18.1 feet, down 0.7, the forecast, 17.8, 21.5, 23.1, 23.1, 22.2, 21.1, on the Illinois River at Hardin, 18.6 feet, up 0.2, the forecast, 18.6, 18.9, 19, 19.1, 19.2, on the Merrimack River near Steelville, 1.6 feet, no change from yesterday. Near Sullivan, 3.3 feet, down 0.1, at Pacific, minus 0.1 feet, down 0.2, near Eureka, 4.0 feet, down 0.2, at Valley Park, minus 0.9 feet, down 0.4, at Fenton, 3.2 feet, down 0.4, near Arnold, 8.5 feet, down 1 foot, on the Quiver River near Troy, 6.3 feet, no change from yesterday. On the Burbis River at Union, 3.7 feet, down 0.1. On the Big River at Burnsville, 3.2 feet, down 0.2. At Carlisle Lake, the morning stage was 446.6 feet, no change from yesterday. At Carlisle, 10.6 feet, down 0.5. At Mark Twain Lake, the morning stage was 607.4 feet, up 0.1 feet from yesterday. At Lake of the Ozarks, 659.4 feet, up 0.4. At 11 a.m. at Lambert Field in St. Louis, it was cloudy with a temperature of 82 degrees.
The dew point was 68, giving us a relative humidity of 62%. The wind was south at 9 miles an hour, and the pressure was 29.93 inches and falling. Elsewhere in the metro area, in Chesterfield, it was partly sunny and the temperature was 81. In Cahokia, it was partly sunny and 84 degrees. In St. Charles, it was partly sunny and 83. Across the region, a thunderstorm was reported, reducing the visibility to 1 mile in Columbia, Missouri, with a temperature of 69. In Quincy, it was partly sunny and 75 degrees. In Kansas City, it was cloudy and the temperature was 77. It was partly sunny in Springfield, Missouri, with a temperature of 76. In Rolla, it was partly sunny and the temperature was 77. In Farmington, it was 80 degrees. It was partly sunny in Cape Girardeau, with 81 degrees. It was partly sunny in Springfield, Illinois, with a temperature of 83. Humidity of 62%. The wind was

The city was cloudy and the temperature was 77. It was partly sunny in Springfield, Missouri, with a temperature of 76. In Rolla, it was partly sunny and the temperature was 77. In Farmington, it was 80 degrees. It was partly sunny in Cape Girardeau, with 81 degrees. It was partly sunny in Springfield, Illinois, with a temperature of 83. Once again in St. Louis, it was cloudy, the temperature was 82 degrees, and the wind was south at 9 miles an hour. The current time is 11:39 a.m. Central Daylight Time. 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This afternoon, partly sunny early, then becoming mostly cloudy. A slight chance of showers and thunderstorms early, then a chance of showers and thunderstorms. Near steady temperature in the mid-80s. Southeast winds 10 to 15 miles per hour. Chance of rain 50%. Tonight, mostly cloudy with a chance of thunderstorms. A chance of showers in the evening, then showers likely after midnight. Lows in the lower 70s. Southeast winds 5 to 10 miles per hour. Chance of rain 60%. Monday, showers likely with a chance of thunderstorms. Humid with highs in the mid-80s. South winds 5 to 10 miles per hour. Chance of rain 70%. Monday night, mostly cloudy with a chance of showers and thunderstorms. Humid with lows in the lower 70s. South winds 5 to 10 miles per hour. Chance of rain 50%. Tuesday, mostly sunny with a slight chance of thunderstorms. A chance of showers, mainly in the morning. Humid with highs in the lower 90s. Southwest winds 5 to 10 miles per hour. Chance of rain 40%. Heat index values up to 107 in the afternoon. Tuesday night and Wednesday, mostly clear. Hot. Lows in the mid-70s. Highs in the mid-90s. Heat index values up to 105. Wednesday night, mostly clear. A slight chance of showers and thunderstorms after midnight. Lows in the mid-70s. Chance of rain 20%. Heat index values up to 105 early in the evening. Thursday, mostly sunny. A slight chance of showers and thunderstorms in the morning, then a chance of showers and thunderstorms in the afternoon. Highs in the lower 90s. Chance of rain 50%. Heat index values up to 105. Thursday night, showers likely with a chance of thunderstorms in the evening, then mostly cloudy with a chance of showers after midnight. Lows in the lower 70s. Chance of rain 60%. Heat index values up to 100 early in the evening. Friday, mostly sunny with a slight chance of showers. A slight chance of thunderstorms in the afternoon. Highs in the upper 80s. Chance of rain 20%. Friday night, partly cloudy. A chance of showers, mainly in the evening. Lows in the upper 60s. Chance of rain 30%. Saturday, mostly sunny with a slight chance of showers. A slight chance of thunderstorms in the afternoon. Highs in the mid-80s. Chance of rain 20%. At 11 a.m. at Lambert Field in St. Louis, it was cloudy with a temperature of 82 degrees. The dew point was 68, giving us a relative humidity of 62%. The wind was south at 9 miles an hour, and the pressure was 29.93 inches and falling. Elsewhere in the metro area, in Chesterfield, it was partly sunny and the temperature was 81. In Cahokia, it was partly sunny and 84 degrees. In St. Charles, it was partly sunny and 83. Across the region, a thunderstorm was reported, reducing the visibility to 1 mile in Columbia, Missouri, with a temperature of 69. In Quincy, it was partly sunny and 75 degrees. In Kansas City, it was

cloudy, and the temperature was 77. It was partly sunny in Springfield, Missouri, with a temperature of 76. In Rolla, it was partly sunny and the temperature was 77. In Farmington, it was 80 degrees. It was partly sunny in Cape Girardeau, with 81 degrees. It was partly sunny in Springfield, Illinois, with a temperature of 83. Once again in St. Louis, it was cloudy, the temperature was 82 degrees, and the wind was south at 9 miles an hour. The current time is 11:44 a.m. Central Daylight Time. 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This afternoon, partly sunny early, then becoming mostly cloudy. A slight chance of showers and thunderstorms early, then a chance of showers and thunderstorms. Near steady temperature in the mid-80s. Southeast winds 10 to 15 miles per hour. Chance of rain 50%. Tonight, mostly cloudy with a chance of thunderstorms. A chance of showers in the evening, then showers likely after midnight. Lows in the lower 70s. Southeast winds 5 to 10 miles per hour. Chance of rain 60%. Monday, showers likely with a chance of thunderstorms. Humid with highs in the mid-80s. South winds 5 to 10 miles per hour. Chance of rain 70%. Monday night, mostly cloudy with a chance of showers and thunderstorms. Humid with lows in the lower 70s. South winds 5 to 10 miles per hour. Chance of rain 50%. Tuesday, mostly sunny with a slight chance of thunderstorms. A chance of showers, mainly in the morning. Humid with highs in the lower 90s. Southwest winds 5 to 10 miles per hour. Chance of rain 40%. Heat index values up to 107 in the afternoon. Tuesday night and Wednesday, mostly clear. Hot. Lows in the mid-70s. Highs in the mid-90s. Heat index values up to 105. Wednesday night, mostly clear. A slight chance of showers and thunderstorms after midnight. Lows in the mid-70s. Chance of rain 20%. Heat index values up to 105 early in the evening. Thursday, mostly sunny. A slight chance of showers and thunderstorms in the morning, then a chance of showers and thunderstorms in the afternoon. Highs in the lower 90s. Chance of rain 50%. Heat index values up to 105. Thursday night, showers likely with a chance of thunderstorms in the evening, then mostly cloudy with a chance of showers after midnight. Lows in the lower 70s. Chance of rain 60%. Heat index values up to 100 early in the evening. Friday, mostly sunny with a slight chance of showers. A slight chance of thunderstorms in the afternoon. Highs in the upper 80s. Chance of rain 20%. Friday night, partly cloudy. A chance of showers, mainly in the evening. Lows in the upper 60s. Chance of rain 30%. Saturday, mostly sunny with a slight chance of showers. A slight chance of thunderstorms in the afternoon. Highs in the mid-80s. Chance of rain 20%. Daily river and lake stages for Sunday, June 7th, on the Mississippi River at Hannibal. The morning stage was 10.7 feet, up 0.1 feet from yesterday. The forecast, 10.8, 11.3, 11.3, 11.4, 11.3, at Louisiana, 11.7 feet, up 0.1, the forecast, 11.7, 11.8, 11.8, 11.8, 11.8, at Clarksville, 15.9 feet, up 0.2, the forecast, 16.1, 17.1, 17.3, 17.5, 17.5, at Winfield, 15.7 feet, up 0.3, the forecast, 16, 16.8.
17.2, 17.3, 17.5, at Grafton, 14.7 feet, up. Point 2, the forecast, 14.8, 14.9, 15, 15.1, 15.1, at Mel Price Lock and Dam, 8.3 feet, down. Point 3, the forecast, 7.9, 9.2, 11.3, 11.9, 11.6, at St. Louis, 10.5 feet, down. Point 9, the forecast, 10.1, 12.4, 16, 17.1, 16.3, at Chester, 14.6 feet, down. 1.5, the forecast, 13.5, 13.4, 15.4, 17.9, 18.7, on. The Missouri River at Herman, 13.4 feet, down. 1.1, the forecast, 16.5, 20.3, 20, 18.1, 16.5, at Washington, 11.0 feet, down. 0.8, the forecast, 12.2, 16.6, 17.5, 15.7, 14.4, at St. Charles, 18.1 feet, down. 0.7, the forecast, 17.8, 21.5, 23.1, 23.1, 22.2, 21.1, on the Illinois River at Hardin, 18.6 feet, up. 0.2, the forecast, 18.6, 18.9, 19, 19.1, 19.2, on the Merrimack River near Steelville, 1.6 feet, no change from yesterday. Near Sullivan, 3.3 feet, down. 0.1, at Pacific, minus 0.1 feet, down. 0.2, near Eureka, 4.0 feet, down. 0.2, at Valley Park, minus 0.9 feet, down. 0.4, at Fenton, 3.2 feet, down. 0.4, near Arnold, 8.5 feet, down 1 foot, on the Quiver River near Troy, 6.3 feet, no change from yesterday. On the Burbis River at Union, 3.7 feet, down. 0.1, on the Big River at Burnsville, 3.2 feet, down. 0.2, at Carlisle Lake, the morning stage was 446.6 feet, no change from yesterday. At Carlisle, 10.6 feet, down. 0.5, at Mark Twain Lake, the morning stage was 607.4 feet, up. 0.1 feet from yesterday. At Lake of the Ozarks, 659.4 feet, up. 0.4. At 11 a.m. at Lambert Field in St. Louis, it was cloudy with a temperature of 82 degrees. The dew point was 68, giving us a relative humidity of 62%. The wind was south at 9 miles an hour, and the pressure was 29.93 inches and falling. Elsewhere in the metro area, in Chesterfield it was partly sunny and the temperature was 81. In Cahokia, it was partly sunny and 84 degrees. In St. Charles it was partly sunny and 83. Across the region, a thunderstorm was reported, reducing the visibility to 1 mile in Columbia, Missouri, with a temperature of 69. In Quincy it was partly sunny and 75 degrees. In Kansas City it was cloudy and the temperature was 77. It was partly sunny in Springfield, Missouri, with a temperature of 76. In Rolla, it was partly sunny and the temperature was 77. In Farmington it was 80 degrees. It was partly sunny in Cape Girardeau, with 81 degrees. It was partly sunny in Springfield, Illinois, with a temperature of 83. Once again in St. Louis, it was cloudy, the temperature was 82 degrees and the wind was south at 9 miles an hour. The current time is 11:53 a.m. Central Daylight Time. 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This afternoon, partly sunny early, then becoming mostly cloudy. A slight chance of showers and thunderstorms early, then a chance of showers and thunderstorms. Near steady temperature in the mid-80s.
southeast winds 10 to 15 miles per hour. Chance of rain 50%. Tonight, mostly cloudy with a chance of thunderstorms. A chance of showers in the evening, then showers likely after midnight. Lows in the lower 70s. Southeast winds 5 to 10 miles per hour. Chance of rain 60%. Monday, showers likely with a chance of thunderstorms. Humid with highs in the mid-80s. South winds 5 to 10 miles per hour. Chance of rain 70%. Monday night, mostly cloudy with a chance of showers and thunderstorms. Humid with lows in the lower 70s. South winds 5 to 10 miles per hour. Chance of rain 50%. Tuesday, mostly sunny with a slight chance of thunderstorms. A chance of showers, mainly in the morning. Humid with highs in the lower 90s. Southwest winds 5 to 10 miles per hour. Chance of rain 40%. Heat index values up to 107 in the afternoon. Tuesday night and Wednesday, mostly clear. Hot. Lows in the mid-70s. Highs in the mid-90s. Heat index values up to 105. Wednesday night, mostly clear. A slight chance of showers and thunderstorms after midnight. Lows in the mid-70s. Chance of rain 20%. Heat index values up to 105 early in the evening. Thursday, mostly sunny. A slight chance of showers and thunderstorms in the morning, then a chance of showers and thunderstorms in the afternoon. Highs in the lower 90s. Chance of rain 50%. Heat index values up to 105. Thursday night, showers likely with a chance of thunderstorms in the evening, then mostly cloudy with a chance of showers after midnight. Lows in the lower 70s. Chance of rain 60%. Heat index values up to 100 early in the evening. Friday, mostly sunny with a slight chance of showers. A slight chance of thunderstorms in the afternoon. Highs in the upper 80s. Chance of rain 20%. Friday night, partly cloudy. A chance of showers, mainly in the evening. Lows in the upper 60s. Chance of rain 30%. Saturday, mostly sunny with a slight chance of showers. A slight chance of thunderstorms in the afternoon. Highs in the mid-80s. Chance of rain 20%. At 11 a.m. at Lambert Field in St. Louis, it was cloudy with a temperature of 82 degrees. The dew point was 68, giving us a relative humidity of 62%. The wind was south at 9 miles an hour, and the pressure was 29.93 inches and falling. Elsewhere in the metro area, in Chesterfield, it was partly sunny and the temperature was 81. In Cahokia, it was partly sunny and 84 degrees. In St. Charles, it was partly sunny and 83. Across the region, a thunderstorm was reported, reducing the visibility to 1 mile in Columbia, Missouri, with a temperature of 69. In Quincy, it was partly sunny and 75 degrees. In Kansas City, it was cloudy and the temperature was 77. It was partly sunny in Springfield, Missouri, with a temperature of 76. In Rolla, it was partly sunny and the temperature was 77. In Farmington, it was 80 degrees. It was partly sunny in Cape Girardeau, with 81 degrees. It was partly sunny in Springfield, Illinois, with a temperature of 83. Once again in St. Louis, it was cloudy, the temperature was 82 degrees, and the wind was south at 9 miles an hour. The current time is 11:58 a.m. Central Daylight Time. 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This afternoon, partly sunny early, then becoming mostly cloudy. A slight chance of showers and thunderstorms early, then a chance of showers and thunderstorms. Near steady temperature in the mid-80s. Southeast winds
winds 10 to 15 miles per hour. Chance of rain 50%. Tonight, mostly cloudy with a chance of thunderstorms. A chance of showers in the evening, then showers likely after midnight. Lows in the lower 70s. Southeast winds 5 to 10 miles per hour. Chance of rain 60%. Monday, showers likely with a chance of thunderstorms. Humid with highs in the mid-80s. South winds 5 to 10 miles per hour. Chance of rain 70%. Monday night, mostly cloudy with a chance of showers and thunderstorms. Humid with lows in the lower 70s. South winds 5 to 10 miles per hour. Chance of rain 50%. Tuesday, mostly sunny with a slight chance of thunderstorms. A chance of showers, mainly in the morning. Humid with highs in the lower 90s. Southwest winds 5 to 10 miles per hour. Chance of rain 40%. Heat index values up to 107 in the afternoon. Tuesday night and Wednesday, mostly clear. Hot. Lows in the mid-70s. Highs in the mid-90s. Heat index values up to 105. Wednesday night, mostly clear. A slight chance of showers and thunderstorms after midnight. Lows in the mid-70s. Chance of rain 20%. Heat index values up to 105 early in the evening. Thursday, mostly sunny. A slight chance of showers and thunderstorms in the morning, then a chance of showers and thunderstorms in the afternoon. Highs in the lower 90s. Chance of rain 50%. Heat index values up to 105. Thursday night, showers likely with a chance of thunderstorms in the evening, then mostly cloudy with a chance of showers after midnight. Lows in the lower 70s. Chance of rain 60%. Heat index values up to 100 early in the evening. Friday, mostly sunny with a slight chance of showers. A slight chance of thunderstorms in the afternoon. Highs in the upper 80s. Chance of rain 20%. Friday night, partly cloudy. A chance of showers, mainly in the evening. Lows in the upper 60s. Chance of rain 30%. Saturday, mostly sunny with a slight chance of showers. A slight chance of thunderstorms in the afternoon. Highs in the mid-80s. Chance of rain 20%. At 11 a.m. at Lambert Field in St. Louis, it was cloudy with a temperature of 82 degrees. The dew point was 68, giving us a relative humidity of 62%. The wind was south at 9 miles an hour, and the pressure was 29.93 inches and falling. Elsewhere in the metro area, in Chesterfield, it was partly sunny and the temperature was 81. In Cahokia, it was partly sunny and 84 degrees. In St. Charles, it was partly sunny and 83. Across the region, a thunderstorm was reported, reducing the visibility to 1 mile in Columbia, Missouri, with a temperature of 69. In Quincy, it was partly sunny and 75 degrees. In Kansas City, it was cloudy and the temperature was 77. It was partly sunny in Springfield, Missouri, with a temperature of 76. In Rolla, it was partly sunny and the temperature was 77. In Farmington, it was 80 degrees. It was partly sunny in Cape Girardeau, with 81 degrees. It was partly sunny in Springfield, Illinois, with a temperature of 83. Once again in St. Louis, it was cloudy, the temperature was 82 degrees, and the wind was south at 9 miles an hour. Daily river and lake stages for Sunday, June 7th, on the Mississippi River at Hannibal, the morning stage was 10.7 feet, up 0.1 feet from yesterday. The forecast, 10.8, 11.3, 11.3, 11.4, 11.3, at Louisiana, 11.7 feet, up 0.1, the forecast, 11.7, 11.8, 11.8, 11.8, 11.8, at Clarksville, 15.9 feet, up 0.2, the forecast, 16.1, 17.1, 17.3, 17.5, 17.5, at Winfield, 15.7 feet, up 0.2.
16.3, the forecast, 16, 16.8, 17.2, 17.3, 17.5, at Grafton, 14.7 feet, up. 0.2, the forecast, 14.8, 14.9, 15, 15.1, 15.1, at Mel Price Lock and Dam, 8.3 feet, down 0.3, the forecast, 7.9, 9.2, 11.3, 11.9, 11.6, at St. Louis, 10.5 feet, down 0.9, the forecast, 10.1, 12.4, 16, 17.1, 16.3, at Chester, 14.6 feet, down 1.5, the forecast, 13.5, 13.4, 15.4, 17.9, 18.7, on. The Missouri River at Herman, 13.4 feet, down 1.1, the forecast, 16.5, 20.3, 20, 18.1, 16.5, at Washington, 11.0 feet, down 0.8, the forecast, 12.2, 16.6, 17.5, 15.7, 14.4, at St. Charles, 18.1 feet, down 0.7, the forecast, 17.8, 21.5, 23.1, 23.1, 22.2, 21.1, on the Illinois River at Hardin, 18.6 feet, up. 0.2, the forecast, 18.6, 18.9, 19, 19.1, 19.2, on the Merrimack River near Steelville, 1.6 feet, no change from yesterday. Near Sullivan, 3.3 feet, down 0.1, at Pacific, minus 0.1 feet, down 0.2, near Eureka, 4.0 feet, down 0.2, at Valley Park, minus 0.9 feet, down 0.4, at Fenton, 3.2 feet, down 0.4, near Arnold, 8.5 feet, down 1 foot, on the Quiver River near Troy, 6.3 feet, no change from yesterday. On the Berbers River at Union, 3.7 feet, down 0.1. On the Big River at Burnsville, 3.2 feet, down 0.2. At Carlisle Lake, the morning stage was 446.6 feet, no change from yesterday. At Carlisle, 10.6 feet, down 0.5. At Mark Twain Lake, the morning stage was 607.4 feet, up 0.1 feet from yesterday. At Lake of the Ozarks, 659.4 feet, up 0.4. The current time is 12.06 p.m. Central Daylight Time. 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This program originates from the National Weather Service Forecast Office in St. Louis, Missouri, and serves parts of East Central Missouri and Southwest Illinois, including the St. Louis metro area and surrounding counties. This afternoon, partly sunny early, then becoming mostly cloudy. A slight chance of showers and thunderstorms early, then a chance of showers and thunderstorms. Near steady temperature in the mid-80s. Southeast winds 10 to 15 miles per hour. Chance of rain 50%. Tonight, mostly cloudy with a chance of thunderstorms. A chance of showers in the evening, then showers likely after midnight. Lows in the lower 70s. Southeast winds 5 to 10 miles per hour. Chance of rain 60%. Monday, showers likely with a chance of thunderstorms. Humid with highs in the mid-80s. South winds 5 to 10 miles per hour. Chance of rain 70%. Monday night, mostly cloudy with a chance of showers and thunderstorms. Humid with lows in the lower 70s. South winds 5 to 10 miles per hour. Chance of rain 50%. Tuesday, mostly sunny with a slight chance of thunderstorms. A chance of showers, mainly in the morning. Humid with highs in the lower 90s. Southwest winds 5 to 10 miles per hour. Chance of rain 40%. Heat index values up to 107 in the afternoon. Tuesday night and Wednesday, mostly clear. Hot. Lows in the mid-70s. Highs in the
90s. Heat index values up to 105. Wednesday night, mostly clear. A slight chance of showers and thunderstorms after midnight. Lows in the mid-70s. Chance of rain 20%. Heat index values up to 105 early in the evening. Thursday, mostly sunny. A slight chance of showers and thunderstorms in the morning, then a chance of showers and thunderstorms in the afternoon. Highs in the lower 90s. Chance of rain 50%. Heat index values up to 105. Thursday night, showers likely with a chance of thunderstorms in the evening, then mostly cloudy with a chance of showers after midnight. Lows in the lower 70s. Chance of rain 60%. Heat index values up to 100 early in the evening. Friday, mostly sunny with a slight chance of showers. A slight chance of thunderstorms in the afternoon. Highs in the upper 80s. Chance of rain 20%. Friday night, partly cloudy. A chance of showers, mainly in the evening. Lows in the upper 60s. Chance of rain 30%. Saturday, mostly sunny with a slight chance of showers. A slight chance of thunderstorms in the afternoon. Highs in the mid-80s. Chance of rain 20%. At noon at Lambert Field in St. Louis, it was partly sunny with a temperature of 84 degrees. The dew point was 67, giving us a relative humidity of 56%. The wind was southeast at 12 miles an hour, gusting to 23, and the pressure was 29.92 inches and falling. Elsewhere in the metro area, in Chesterfield it was partly sunny and the temperature was 84. In Belleville it was 85 degrees. In St. Charles it was partly sunny and 83. Across the region, it was cloudy in Columbia, Missouri, with a temperature of 70. In Quincy it was partly sunny and 77 degrees. In Kansas City it was cloudy and the temperature was 78. It was cloudy in Springfield, Missouri, with a temperature of 80. In Rolla, it was partly sunny and the temperature was 80. In Farmington, it was 81 degrees. It was partly sunny in Springfield, Illinois, with a temperature of 83. Once again in St. Louis, it was partly sunny, the temperature was 84 degrees and the wind was southeast at 12 miles an hour, gusting to 23. The current time is 12:11 p.m. Central Daylight Time. 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This afternoon, partly sunny early, then becoming mostly cloudy. A slight chance of showers and thunderstorms early, then a chance of showers and thunderstorms. Near steady temperature in the mid-80s. Southeast winds 10 to 15 miles per hour. Chance of rain 50%. Tonight, mostly cloudy with a chance of thunderstorms. A chance of showers in the evening, then showers likely after midnight. Lows in the lower 70s. Southeast winds 5 to 10 miles per hour. Chance of rain 60%. Monday, showers likely with a chance of thunderstorms. Humid with highs in the mid-80s. South winds 5 to 10 miles per hour. Chance of rain 70%. Monday night, mostly cloudy with a chance of showers and thunderstorms. Humid with lows in the lower 70s. South winds 5 to 10 miles per hour. Chance of rain 50%. Tuesday, mostly sunny with a slight chance of thunderstorms. A chance of showers, mainly in the morning. Humid with highs in the lower 90s. Southwest winds 5 to 10 miles per hour. Chance of rain 40%. Heat index values up to 107 in the afternoon. Tuesday night and Wednesday, mostly clear. Hot. Lows in the mid-70s. Highs in the mid-90s. Heat index values up to 105. Wednesday night, mostly
clear. A slight chance of showers and thunderstorms after midnight. Lows in the mid-70s. Chance of rain 20%. Heat index values up to 105 early in the evening. Thursday, mostly sunny. A slight chance of showers and thunderstorms in the morning, then a chance of showers and thunderstorms in the afternoon. Highs in the lower 90s. Chance of rain 50%. Heat index values up to 105. Thursday night, showers likely with a chance of thunderstorms in the evening, then mostly cloudy with a chance of showers after midnight. Lows in the lower 70s. Chance of rain 60%. Heat index values up to 100 early in the evening. Friday, mostly sunny with a slight chance of showers. A slight chance of thunderstorms in the afternoon. Highs in the upper 80s. Chance of rain 20%. Friday night, partly cloudy. A chance of showers, mainly in the evening. Lows in the upper 60s. Chance of rain 30%. Saturday, mostly sunny with a slight chance of showers. A slight chance of thunderstorms in the afternoon. Highs in the mid-80s. Chance of rain 20%. At noon at Lambert Field in St. Louis, it was partly sunny with a temperature of 84 degrees. The dew point was 67, giving us a relative humidity of 56%. The wind was southeast at 12 miles an hour, gusting to 23, and the pressure was 29.92 inches and falling. Elsewhere in the metro area, in Chesterfield, it was partly sunny and the temperature was 84. In Belleville, it was 85 degrees. In St. Charles, it was partly sunny and 83. Across the region, it was cloudy in Columbia, Missouri, with a temperature of 70. In Quincy, it was partly sunny and 77 degrees. In Kansas City, it was cloudy and the temperature was 78. It was cloudy in Springfield, Missouri, with a temperature of 80. In Rolla, it was partly sunny and the temperature was 80. In Farmington, it was 81 degrees. It was partly sunny in Springfield, Illinois, with a temperature of 83. Once again in St. Louis, it was partly sunny, the temperature was 84 degrees and the wind was southeast at 12 miles an hour, gusting to 23. The current time is 12:16 p.m. Central Daylight Time. 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This afternoon, partly sunny early, then becoming mostly cloudy. A slight chance of showers and thunderstorms early, then a chance of showers and thunderstorms. Near steady temperature in the mid-80s. Southeast winds 10 to 15 miles per hour. Chance of rain 50%. Tonight, mostly cloudy with a chance of thunderstorms. A chance of showers in the evening, then showers likely after midnight. Lows in the lower 70s. Southeast winds 5 to 10 miles per hour. Chance of rain 60%. Monday, showers likely with a chance of thunderstorms. Humid with highs in the mid-80s. South winds 5 to 10 miles per hour. Chance of rain 70%. Monday night, mostly cloudy with a chance of showers and thunderstorms. Humid with lows in the lower 70s. South winds 5 to 10 miles per hour. Chance of rain 50%. Tuesday, mostly sunny with a slight chance of thunderstorms. A chance of showers, mainly in the morning. Humid with highs in the lower 90s. Southwest winds 5 to 10 miles per hour. Chance of rain 40%. Heat index values up to 107 in the afternoon. Tuesday night and Wednesday, mostly clear. Hot. Lows in the mid-70s. Highs in the mid-90s. Heat index values up to 105. Wednesday night, mostly clear. A slight chance of showers and thunderstorms after midnight. Lows in the mid-
70s. Chance of rain 20%. Heat index values up to 105 early in the evening. Thursday, mostly sunny. A slight chance of showers and thunderstorms in the morning, then a chance of showers and thunderstorms in the afternoon. Highs in the lower 90s. Chance of rain 50%. Heat index values up to 105. Thursday night, showers likely with a chance of thunderstorms in the evening, then mostly cloudy with a chance of showers after midnight. Lows in the lower 70s. Chance of rain 60%. Heat index values up to 100 early in the evening. Friday, mostly sunny with a slight chance of showers. A slight chance of thunderstorms in the afternoon. Highs in the upper 80s. Chance of rain 20%. Friday night, partly cloudy. A chance of showers, mainly in the evening. Lows in the upper 60s. Chance of rain 30%. Saturday, mostly sunny with a slight chance of showers. A slight chance of thunderstorms in the afternoon. Highs in the mid-80s. Chance of rain 20%. At noon at Lambert Field in St. Louis, it was partly sunny with a temperature of 84 degrees. The dew point was 67, giving us a relative humidity of 56%. The wind was southeast at 12 miles an hour, gusting to 23, and the pressure was 29.92 inches and falling. Elsewhere in the metro area, in Chesterfield it was partly sunny and the temperature was 84. In Belleville it was 85 degrees. In St. Charles it was partly sunny and 83. Across the region, it was cloudy in Columbia, Missouri, with a temperature of 70. In Quincy, it was partly sunny and 77 degrees. In Kansas City, it was cloudy and the temperature was 78. It was cloudy in Springfield, Missouri, with a temperature of 80. In Rolla, it was partly sunny and the temperature was 80. In Farmington, it was 81 degrees. It was partly sunny in Springfield, Illinois, with a temperature of 83. Once again in St. Louis, it was partly sunny, the temperature was 84 degrees and the wind was southeast at 12 miles an hour, gusting to 23. The current time is 12:21 p.m. Central Daylight Time. 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This afternoon, partly sunny early, then becoming mostly cloudy. A slight chance of showers and thunderstorms early, then a chance of showers and thunderstorms. Near steady temperature in the mid-80s. Southeast winds 10 to 15 miles per hour. Chance of rain 50%. Tonight, mostly cloudy with a chance of thunderstorms. A chance of showers in the evening, then showers likely after midnight. Lows in the lower 70s. Southeast winds 5 to 10 miles per hour. Chance of rain 60%. Monday, showers likely with a chance of thunderstorms. Humid with highs in the mid-80s. South winds 5 to 10 miles per hour. Chance of rain 70%. Monday night, mostly cloudy with a chance of showers and thunderstorms. Humid with lows in the lower 70s. South winds 5 to 10 miles per hour. Chance of rain 50%. Tuesday, mostly sunny with a slight chance of thunderstorms. A chance of showers, mainly in the morning. Humid with highs in the lower 90s. Southwest winds 5 to 10 miles per hour. Chance of rain 40%. Heat index values up to 107 in the afternoon. Tuesday night and Wednesday, mostly clear. Hot. Lows in the mid-70s. Highs in the mid-90s. Heat index values up to 105. Wednesday night, mostly clear. A slight chance of showers and thunderstorms after midnight. Lows in the mid-70s. Chance of rain 20%. Heat index values up to 105.
early in the evening. Thursday, mostly sunny. A slight chance of showers and thunderstorms in the morning, then a chance of showers and thunderstorms in the afternoon. Highs in the lower 90s. Chance of rain 50%. Heat index values up to 105. Thursday night, showers likely with a chance of thunderstorms in the evening, then mostly cloudy with a chance of showers after midnight. Lows in the lower 70s. Chance of rain 60%. Heat index values up to 100 early in the evening. Friday, mostly sunny with a slight chance of showers. A slight chance of thunderstorms in the afternoon. Highs in the upper 80s. Chance of rain 20%. Friday night, partly cloudy. A chance of showers, mainly in the evening. Lows in the upper 60s. Chance of rain 30%. Saturday, mostly sunny with a slight chance of showers. A slight chance of thunderstorms in the afternoon. Highs in the mid-80s. Chance of rain 20%. At noon at Lambert Field in St. Louis, it was partly sunny with a temperature of 84 degrees. The dew point was 67, giving us a relative humidity of 56%. The wind was southeast at 12 miles an hour, gusting to 23, and the pressure was 29.92 inches and falling. Elsewhere in the metro area, in Chesterfield it was partly sunny and the temperature was 84. In Belleville it was 85 degrees. In St. Charles it was partly sunny and 83. Across the region, it was cloudy in Columbia, Missouri, with a temperature of 70. In Quincy, it was partly sunny and 77 degrees. In Kansas City, it was cloudy and the temperature was 78. It was cloudy in Springfield, Missouri, with a temperature of 80. In Rolla, it was partly sunny and the temperature was 80. In Farmington, it was 81 degrees. It was partly sunny in Springfield, Illinois, with a temperature of 83. Once again in St. Louis, it was partly sunny, the temperature was 84 degrees and the wind was southeast at 12 miles an hour, gusting to 23. The current time is 12:26 p.m. Central Daylight Time. 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This afternoon, partly sunny early, then becoming mostly cloudy. A slight chance of showers and thunderstorms early, then a chance of showers and thunderstorms. Near steady temperature in the mid-80s. Southeast winds 10 to 15 miles per hour. Chance of rain 50%. Tonight, mostly cloudy with a chance of thunderstorms. A chance of showers in the evening, then showers likely after midnight. Lows in the lower 70s. Southeast winds 5 to 10 miles per hour. Chance of rain 60%. Monday, showers likely with a chance of thunderstorms. Humid with highs in the mid-80s. South winds 5 to 10 miles per hour. Chance of rain 70%. Monday night, mostly cloudy with a chance of showers and thunderstorms. Humid with lows in the lower 70s. South winds 5 to 10 miles per hour. Chance of rain 50%. Tuesday, mostly sunny with a slight chance of thunderstorms. A chance of showers, mainly in the morning. Humid with highs in the lower 90s. Southwest winds 5 to 10 miles per hour. Chance of rain 40%. Heat index values up to 107 in the afternoon. Tuesday night and Wednesday, mostly clear. Hot. Lows in the mid-70s. Highs in the mid-90s. Heat index values up to 105. Wednesday night, mostly clear. A slight chance of showers and thunderstorms after midnight. Lows in the mid-70s. Chance of rain 20%. Heat index values up to 105 early in the evening. Thursday, mostly sunny. A slight chance of showers and thunderstorms.
storms in the morning, then a chance of showers and thunderstorms in the afternoon. Highs in the lower 90s. Chance of rain 50%. Heat index values up to 105. Thursday night, showers likely with a chance of thunderstorms in the evening, then mostly cloudy with a chance of showers after midnight. Lows in the lower 70s. Chance of rain 60%. Heat index values up to 100 early in the evening. Friday, mostly sunny with a slight chance of showers. A slight chance of thunderstorms in the afternoon. Highs in the upper 80s. Chance of rain 20%. Friday night, partly cloudy. A chance of showers, mainly in the evening. Lows in the upper 60s. Chance of rain 30%. Saturday, mostly sunny with a slight chance of showers. A slight chance of thunderstorms in the afternoon. Highs in the mid-80s. Chance of rain 20%. At noon at Lambert Field in St. Louis, it was partly sunny with a temperature of 84 degrees. The dew point was 67, giving us a relative humidity of 56%. The wind was southeast at 12 miles an hour, gusting to 23, and the pressure was 29.92 inches and falling. Elsewhere in the metro area, in Chesterfield it was partly sunny and the temperature was 84. In Belleville it was 85 degrees. In St. Charles it was partly sunny and 83. Across the region, it was cloudy in Columbia, Missouri, with a temperature of 70. In Quincy, it was partly sunny and 77 degrees. In Kansas City, it was cloudy and the temperature was 78. It was cloudy in Springfield, Missouri, with a temperature of 80. In Rolla, it was partly sunny and the temperature was 80. In Farmington, it was 81 degrees. It was partly sunny in Springfield, Illinois, with a temperature of 83. Once again in St. Louis, it was partly sunny, the temperature was 84 degrees and the wind was southeast at 12 miles an hour, gusting to 23. The current time is 12:31 p.m. Central Daylight Time. 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This afternoon, partly sunny early, then becoming mostly cloudy. A slight chance of showers and thunderstorms early, then a chance of showers and thunderstorms. Near steady temperature in the mid-80s. Southeast winds 10 to 15 miles per hour. Chance of rain 50%. Tonight, mostly cloudy with a chance of thunderstorms. A chance of showers in the evening, then showers likely after midnight. Lows in the lower 70s. Southeast winds 5 to 10 miles per hour. Chance of rain 60%. Monday, showers likely with a chance of thunderstorms. Humid with highs in the mid-80s. South winds 5 to 10 miles per hour. Chance of rain 70%. Monday night, mostly cloudy with a chance of showers and thunderstorms. Humid with lows in the lower 70s. South winds 5 to 10 miles per hour. Chance of rain 50%. Tuesday, mostly sunny with a slight chance of thunderstorms. A chance of showers, mainly in the morning. Humid with highs in the lower 90s. Southwest winds 5 to 10 miles per hour. Chance of rain 40%. Heat index values up to 107 in the afternoon. Tuesday night and Wednesday, mostly clear. Hot. Lows in the mid-70s. Highs in the mid-90s. Heat index values up to 105. Wednesday night, mostly clear. A slight chance of showers and thunderstorms after midnight. Lows in the mid-70s. Chance of rain 20%. Heat index values up to 105 early in the evening. Thursday, mostly sunny. A slight chance of showers and thunderstorms in the morning, then a chance of showers and thunderstorms in the afternoon. Highs in the lower 90s.
degrees. Chance of rain 50%. Heat index values up to 105. Thursday night, showers likely with a chance of thunderstorms in the evening, then mostly cloudy with a chance of showers after midnight. Lows in the lower 70s. Chance of rain 60%. Heat index values up to 100 early in the evening. Friday, mostly sunny with a slight chance of showers. A slight chance of thunderstorms in the afternoon. Highs in the upper 80s. Chance of rain 20%. Friday night, partly cloudy. A chance of showers, mainly in the evening. Lows in the upper 60s. Chance of rain 30%. Saturday, mostly sunny with a slight chance of showers. A slight chance of thunderstorms in the afternoon. Highs in the mid-80s. Chance of rain 20%. At noon at Lambert Field in St. Louis, it was partly sunny with a temperature of 84 degrees. The dew point was 67, giving us a relative humidity of 56%. The wind was southeast at 12 miles an hour, gusting to 23, and the pressure was 29.92 inches and falling. Elsewhere in the metro area, in Chesterfield, it was partly sunny and the temperature was 84. In Belleville, it was 85 degrees. In St. Charles, it was partly sunny and 83. Across the region, it was cloudy in Columbia, Missouri, with a temperature of 70. In Quincy, it was partly sunny and 77 degrees. In Kansas City, it was cloudy and the temperature was 78. It was cloudy in Springfield, Missouri, with a temperature of 80. In Rolla, it was partly sunny and the temperature was 80. In Farmington, it was 81 degrees. It was partly sunny in Springfield, Illinois, with a temperature of 83. Once again in St. Louis, it was partly sunny, the temperature was 84 degrees, and the wind was southeast at 12 miles an hour, gusting to 23. The current time is 12:36 p.m. Central Daylight Time. 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This afternoon, partly sunny early, then becoming mostly cloudy. A slight chance of showers and thunderstorms early, then a chance of showers and thunderstorms. Near steady temperature in the mid-80s. Southeast winds 10 to 15 miles per hour. Chance of rain 50%. Tonight, mostly cloudy with a chance of thunderstorms. A chance of showers in the evening, then showers likely after midnight. Lows in the lower 70s. Southeast winds 5 to 10 miles per hour. Chance of rain 60%. Monday, showers likely with a chance of thunderstorms. Humid with highs in the mid-80s. South winds 5 to 10 miles per hour. Chance of rain 70%. Monday night, mostly cloudy with a chance of showers and thunderstorms. Humid with lows in the lower 70s. South winds 5 to 10 miles per hour. Chance of rain 50%. Tuesday, mostly sunny with a slight chance of thunderstorms. A chance of showers, mainly in the morning. Humid with highs in the lower 90s. Southwest winds 5 to 10 miles per hour. Chance of rain 40%. Heat index values up to 107 in the afternoon. Tuesday night and Wednesday, mostly clear. Hot. Lows in the mid-70s. Highs in the mid-90s. Heat index values up to 105. Wednesday night, mostly clear. A slight chance of showers and thunderstorms after midnight. Lows in the mid-70s. Chance of rain 20%. Heat index values up to 105 early in the evening. Thursday, mostly sunny. A slight chance of showers and thunderstorms in the morning, then a chance of showers and thunderstorms in the afternoon. Highs in the lower 90s. Chance of rain 50%. Heat index values up to 105.
Thursday night, showers likely with a chance of thunderstorms in the evening, then mostly cloudy with a chance of showers after midnight. Lows in the lower 70s. Chance of rain 60%. Heat index values up to 100 early in the evening. Friday, mostly sunny with a slight chance of showers. A slight chance of thunderstorms in the afternoon. Highs in the upper 80s. Chance of rain 20%. Friday night, partly cloudy. A chance of showers, mainly in the evening. Lows in the upper 60s. Chance of rain 30%. Saturday, mostly sunny with a slight chance of showers. A slight chance of thunderstorms in the afternoon. Highs in the mid-80s. Chance of rain 20%. At noon at Lambert Field in St. Louis, it was partly sunny with a temperature of 84 degrees. The dew point was 67, giving us a relative humidity of 56. Thursday night, showers likely.

lows in the upper 60s. Chance of rain 30%. Saturday, mostly sunny with a slight chance of showers. A slight chance of thunderstorms in the afternoon. Highs in the mid-80s. Chance of rain 20%. At noon at Lambert Field in St. Louis, it was partly sunny with a temperature of 84 degrees. The dew point was 67, giving us a relative humidity of 56%. The wind was southeast at 12 miles an hour, gusting to 23, and the pressure was 29.92 inches and falling. Elsewhere in the metro area, in Chesterfield it was partly sunny and the temperature was 84. In Belleville it was 85 degrees. In St. Charles it was partly sunny and 83. Across the region, it was cloudy in Columbia, Missouri, with a temperature of 70. In Quincy it was partly sunny and 77 degrees. In Kansas City it was cloudy and the temperature was 78. It was cloudy in Springfield, Missouri, with a temperature of 80. In Rolla, it was partly sunny and the temperature was 80. In Farmington, it was 81 degrees. It was partly sunny in Springfield, Illinois, with a temperature of 83. Once again in St. Louis, it was partly sunny, the temperature was 84 degrees and the wind was southeast at 12 miles an hour, gusting to 23. The current time is 12:41 p.m. Central Daylight Time. 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This afternoon, partly sunny early, then becoming mostly cloudy. A slight chance of showers and thunderstorms early, then a chance of showers and thunderstorms. Near steady temperature in the mid-80s. Southeast winds 10 to 15 miles per hour. Chance of rain 50%. Tonight, mostly cloudy with a chance of thunderstorms. A chance of showers in the evening, then showers likely after midnight. Lows in the lower 70s. Southeast winds 5 to 10 miles per hour. Chance of rain 60%. Monday, showers likely with a chance of thunderstorms. Humid with highs in the mid-80s. South winds 5 to 10 miles per hour. Chance of rain 70%. Monday night, mostly cloudy with a chance of showers and thunderstorms. Humid with lows in the lower 70s. South winds 5 to 10 miles per hour. Chance of rain 50%. Tuesday, mostly sunny with a slight chance of thunderstorms. A chance of showers, mainly in the morning. Humid with highs in the lower 90s. Southwest winds 5 to 10 miles per hour. Chance of rain 40%. Heat index values up to 107 in the afternoon. Tuesday night and Wednesday, mostly clear. Hot. Lows in the mid-70s. Highs in the mid-90s. Heat index values up to 105. Wednesday night, mostly clear. A slight chance of showers and thunderstorms after midnight. Lows in the mid-70s. Chance of rain 20%. Heat index values up to 105 early in the evening. Thursday, mostly sunny. A slight chance of showers and thunderstorms in the morning, then a chance of showers and thunderstorms in the afternoon. Highs in the lower 90s. Chance of rain 50%. Heat index values up to 105. Thursday night, showers likely with a chance of thunderstorms in the evening, then mostly cloudy with a chance of showers after midnight. Lows in the lower 70s. Chance of rain 60%. Heat index values up to 100 early in the evening. Friday, mostly sunny with a slight chance of showers. A slight chance of thunderstorms in the afternoon. Highs in the upper 80s. Chance of rain 20%. Friday night, partly cloudy. A chance of showers, mainly in the evening. Lows in the upper 60s. Chance of rain 30%.

Saturday, mostly sunny with a slight chance of showers. A slight chance of thunderstorms in the afternoon. Highs in the mid-80s. Chance of rain 20%. At noon at Lambert Field in St. Louis, it was partly sunny with a temperature of 84 degrees. The dew point was 67, giving us a relative humidity of 56%. The wind was southeast at 12 miles an hour, gusting to 23, and the pressure was 29.92 inches and falling. Elsewhere in the metro area, in Chesterfield, it was partly sunny and the temperature was 84. In Belleville, it was 85 degrees. In St. Charles, it was partly sunny and 83. Across the region, it was cloudy in Columbia, Missouri, with a temperature of 70. In Quincy, it was partly sunny and 77 degrees. In Kansas City, it was cloudy and the temperature was 78. It was cloudy in Springfield, Missouri, with a temperature of 80. In Rolla, it was partly sunny and the temperature was 80. In Farmington, it was 81 degrees. It was partly sunny in Springfield, Illinois, with a temperature of 83. Once again in St. Louis, it was partly sunny, the temperature was 84 degrees, and the wind was southeast at 12 miles an hour, gusting to 23. The current time is 12:45 p.m. Central Daylight Time. 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This afternoon, partly sunny early, then becoming mostly cloudy. A slight chance of showers and thunderstorms early, then a chance of showers and thunderstorms. Near steady temperature in the mid-80s. Southeast winds 10 to 15 miles per hour. Chance of rain 50%. Tonight, mostly cloudy with a chance of thunderstorms. A chance of showers in the evening, then showers likely after midnight. Lows in the lower 70s. Southeast winds 5 to 10 miles per hour. Chance of rain 60%. Monday, showers likely with a chance of thunderstorms. Humid with highs in the mid-80s. South winds 5 to 10 miles per hour. Chance of rain 70%. Monday night, mostly cloudy with a chance of showers and thunderstorms. Humid with lows in the lower 70s. South winds 5 to 10 miles per hour. Chance of rain 50%. Tuesday, mostly sunny with a slight chance of thunderstorms. A chance of showers, mainly in the morning. Humid with highs in the lower 90s. Southwest winds 5 to 10 miles per hour. Chance of rain 40%. Heat index values up to 107 in the afternoon. Tuesday night and Wednesday, mostly clear. Hot. Lows in the mid-70s. Highs in the mid-90s. Heat index values up to 105. Wednesday night, mostly clear. A slight chance of showers and thunderstorms after midnight. Lows in the mid-70s. Chance of rain 20%. Heat index values up to 105 early in the evening. Thursday, mostly sunny. A slight chance of showers and thunderstorms in the morning, then a chance of showers and thunderstorms in the afternoon. Highs in the lower 90s. Chance of rain 50%. Heat index values up to 105. Thursday night, showers likely with a chance of thunderstorms in the evening, then mostly cloudy with a chance of showers after midnight. Lows in the lower 70s. Chance of rain 60%. Heat index values up to 100 early in the evening. Friday, mostly sunny with a slight chance of showers. A slight chance of thunderstorms in the afternoon. Highs in the upper 80s. Chance of rain 20%. Friday night, partly cloudy. A chance of showers, mainly in the evening. Lows in the upper 60s. Chance of rain 30%. Saturday, mostly sunny with a slight chance of showers. A slight chance of thunderstorms.
The afternoon. Highs in the mid-80s. Chance of rain 20%. At noon at Lambert Field in St. Louis, it was partly sunny with a temperature of 84 degrees. The dew point was 67, giving us a relative humidity of 56%. The wind was southeast at 12 miles an hour, gusting to 23, and the pressure was 29.92 inches and falling. Elsewhere in the metro area, in Chesterfield, it was partly sunny and the temperature was 84. In Belleville, it was 85 degrees. In St. Charles, it was partly sunny and 83. Across the region, it was cloudy in Columbia, Missouri, with a temperature of 70. In Quincy, it was partly sunny and 77 degrees. In Kansas City, it was cloudy and the temperature was 78. It was cloudy in Springfield, Missouri, with a temperature of 80. In Rolla, it was partly sunny and the temperature was 80. In Farmington, it was 81 degrees. It was partly sunny in Springfield, Illinois, with a temperature of 83. Once again in St. Louis, it was partly sunny, the temperature was 84 degrees, and the wind was southeast at 12 miles an hour, gusting to 23. The current time is 12:50 p.m. Central Daylight Time. 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This afternoon, partly sunny early, then becoming mostly cloudy. A slight chance of showers and thunderstorms early, then a chance of showers and thunderstorms. Near steady temperature in the mid-80s. Southeast winds 10 to 15 miles per hour. Chance of rain 50%. Tonight, mostly cloudy with a chance of thunderstorms. A chance of showers in the evening, then showers likely after midnight. Lows in the lower 70s. Southeast winds 5 to 10 miles per hour. Chance of rain 60%. Monday, showers likely with a chance of thunderstorms. Humid with highs in the mid-80s. South winds 5 to 10 miles per hour. Chance of rain 70%. Monday night, mostly cloudy with a chance of showers and thunderstorms. Humid with lows in the lower 70s. South winds 5 to 10 miles per hour. Chance of rain 50%. Tuesday, mostly sunny with a slight chance of thunderstorms. A chance of showers, mainly in the morning. Humid with highs in the lower 90s. Southwest winds 5 to 10 miles per hour. Chance of rain 40%. Heat index values up to 107 in the afternoon. Tuesday night and Wednesday, mostly clear. Hot. Lows in the mid-70s. Highs in the mid-90s. Heat index values up to 105. Wednesday night, mostly clear. A slight chance of showers and thunderstorms after midnight. Lows in the mid-70s. Chance of rain 20%. Heat index values up to 105 early in the evening. Thursday, mostly sunny. A slight chance of showers and thunderstorms in the morning, then a chance of showers and thunderstorms in the afternoon. Highs in the lower 90s. Chance of rain 50%. Heat index values up to 105. Thursday night, showers likely with a chance of thunderstorms in the evening, then mostly cloudy with a chance of showers after midnight. Lows in the lower 70s. Chance of rain 60%. Heat index values up to 100 early in the evening. Friday, mostly sunny with a slight chance of showers. A slight chance of thunderstorms in the afternoon. Highs in the upper 80s. Chance of rain 20%. Friday night, partly cloudy. A chance of showers, mainly in the evening. Lows in the upper 60s. Chance of rain 30%. Saturday, mostly sunny with a slight chance of showers. A slight chance of thunderstorms in the afternoon. Highs in the mid-80s. Chance of rain 20%.
at noon at Lambert Field in St. Louis, it was partly sunny with a temperature of 84 degrees. The dew point was 67, giving us a relative humidity of 56%. The wind was southeast at 12 miles an hour, gusting to 23, and the pressure was 29.92 inches and falling. Elsewhere in the metro area, in Chesterfield, it was partly sunny and the temperature was 84. In Belleville, it was 85 degrees. In St. Charles, it was partly sunny and 83. Across the region, it was cloudy in Columbia, Missouri, with a temperature of 70. In Quincy, it was partly sunny and 77 degrees. In Kansas City, it was cloudy and the temperature was 78. It was cloudy in Springfield, Missouri, with a temperature of 80. In Rolla, it was partly sunny and the temperature was 80. In Farmington, it was 81 degrees. It was partly sunny in Springfield, Illinois, with a temperature of 83. Once again in St. Louis, it was partly sunny, the temperature was 84 degrees, and the wind was southeast at 12 miles an hour, gusting to 23. The current time is 12:55 p.m. Central Daylight Time. 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This afternoon, partly sunny early, then becoming mostly cloudy. A slight chance of showers and thunderstorms early, then a chance of showers and thunderstorms. Near steady temperature in the mid-80s. Southeast winds 10 to 15 miles per hour. Chance of rain 50%. Tonight, mostly cloudy with a chance of thunderstorms. A chance of showers in the evening, then showers likely after midnight. Lows in the lower 70s. Southeast winds 5 to 10 miles per hour. Chance of rain 60%. Monday, showers likely with a chance of thunderstorms. Humid with highs in the mid-80s. South winds 5 to 10 miles per hour. Chance of rain 70%. Monday night, mostly cloudy with a chance of showers and thunderstorms. Humid with lows in the lower 70s. South winds 5 to 10 miles per hour. Chance of rain 50%. Tuesday, mostly sunny with a slight chance of thunderstorms. A chance of showers, mainly in the morning. Humid with highs in the lower 90s. Southwest winds 5 to 10 miles per hour. Chance of rain 40%. Heat index values up to 107 in the afternoon. Tuesday night and Wednesday, mostly clear. Hot. Lows in the mid-70s. Highs in the mid-90s. Heat index values up to 105. Wednesday night, mostly clear. A slight chance of showers and thunderstorms after midnight. Lows in the mid-70s. Chance of rain 20%. Heat index values up to 105 early in the evening. Thursday, mostly sunny. A slight chance of showers and thunderstorms in the morning, then a chance of showers and thunderstorms in the afternoon. Highs in the lower 90s. Chance of rain 50%. Heat index values up to 105. Thursday night, showers likely with a chance of thunderstorms in the evening, then mostly cloudy with a chance of showers after midnight. Lows in the lower 70s. Chance of rain 60%. Heat index values up to 100 early in the evening. Friday, mostly sunny with a slight chance of showers. A slight chance of thunderstorms in the afternoon. Highs in the upper 80s. Chance of rain 20%. Friday night, partly cloudy. A chance of showers, mainly in the evening. Lows in the upper 60s. Chance of rain 30%. Saturday, mostly sunny with a slight chance of showers. A slight chance of thunderstorms in the afternoon. Highs in the mid-80s. Chance of rain 20%. At noon at Lambert Field in St. Louis, it was partly sunny with a temperature of 84 degrees.
The dew point was 67, giving us a relative humidity of 56%. The wind was southeast at 12 miles an hour, gusting to 23, and the pressure was 29.92 inches and falling. Elsewhere in the metro area, in Chesterfield, it was partly sunny and the temperature was 84. In Belleville, it was 85 degrees. In St. Charles, it was partly sunny and 83. Across the region, it was cloudy in Columbia, Missouri, with a temperature of 70. In Quincy, it was partly sunny and 77 degrees. In Kansas City, it was cloudy and the temperature was 78. It was cloudy in Springfield, Missouri, with a temperature of 80. In Rolla, it was partly sunny and the temperature was 80. In Farmington, it was 81 degrees. It was partly sunny in Springfield, Illinois, with a temperature of 83. Once again in St. Louis, it was partly sunny, the temperature was 84 degrees, and the wind was southeast at 12 miles an hour, gusting to 23. The current time is 1 p.m. Central Daylight Time. 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This afternoon, partly sunny early, then becoming mostly cloudy. A slight chance of showers and thunderstorms early, then a chance of showers and thunderstorms. Near steady temperature in the mid-80s. Southeast winds 10 to 15 miles per hour. Chance of rain 50%. Tonight, mostly cloudy with a chance of thunderstorms. A chance of showers in the evening, then showers likely after midnight. Lows in the lower 70s. Southeast winds 5 to 10 miles per hour. Chance of rain 60%. Monday, showers likely with a chance of thunderstorms. Humid with highs in the mid-80s. South winds 5 to 10 miles per hour. Chance of rain 70%. Monday night, mostly cloudy with a chance of showers and thunderstorms. Humid with lows in the lower 70s. South winds 5 to 10 miles per hour. Chance of rain 50%. Tuesday, mostly sunny with a slight chance of thunderstorms. A chance of showers, mainly in the morning. Humid with highs in the lower 90s. Southwest winds 5 to 10 miles per hour. Chance of rain 40%. Heat index values up to 107 in the afternoon. Tuesday night and Wednesday, mostly clear. Hot. Lows in the mid-70s. Highs in the mid-90s. Heat index values up to 105. Wednesday night, mostly clear. A slight chance of showers and thunderstorms after midnight. Lows in the mid-70s. Chance of rain 20%. Heat index values up to 105 early in the evening. Thursday, mostly sunny. A slight chance of showers and thunderstorms in the morning, then a chance of showers and thunderstorms in the afternoon. Highs in the lower 90s. Chance of rain 50%. Heat index values up to 105. Thursday night, showers likely with a chance of thunderstorms in the evening, then mostly cloudy with a chance of showers after midnight. Lows in the lower 70s. Chance of rain 60%. Heat index values up to 100 early in the evening. Friday, mostly sunny with a slight chance of showers. A slight chance of thunderstorms in the afternoon. Highs in the upper 80s. Chance of rain 20%. Friday night, partly cloudy. A chance of showers, mainly in the evening. Lows in the upper 60s. Chance of rain 30%. Saturday, mostly sunny with a slight chance of showers. A slight chance of thunderstorms in the afternoon. Highs in the mid-80s. Chance of rain 20%. At noon at Lambert Field in St. Louis, it was partly sunny with a temperature of 84 degrees. The dew point was 67, giving us a relative humidity of 56%. The wind was southeast at 12.
12 miles an hour, gusting to 23, and the pressure was 29.92 inches and falling. Elsewhere in the metro area, in Chesterfield, it was partly sunny and the temperature was 84. In Belleville, it was 85 degrees. In St. Charles, it was partly sunny and 83. Across the region, it was cloudy in Columbia, Missouri, with a temperature of 70. In Quincy, it was partly sunny and 77 degrees. In Kansas City, it was cloudy and the temperature was 78. It was cloudy in Springfield, Missouri, with a temperature of 80. In Rolla, it was partly sunny and the temperature was 80. In Farmington, it was 81 degrees. It was partly sunny in Springfield, Illinois, with a temperature of 83. Once again in St. Louis, it was partly sunny, the temperature was 84 degrees and the wind was southeast at 12 miles an hour, gusting to 23. The current time is 1:05 p.m. Central Daylight Time. 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This afternoon, partly sunny early, then becoming mostly cloudy. A slight chance of showers and thunderstorms early, then a chance of showers and thunderstorms. Near steady temperature in the mid-80s. Southeast winds 10 to 15 miles per hour. Chance of rain 50%. Tonight, mostly cloudy with a chance of thunderstorms. A chance of showers in the evening, then showers likely after midnight. Lows in the lower 70s. Southeast winds 5 to 10 miles per hour. Chance of rain 60%. Monday, showers likely with a chance of thunderstorms. Humid with highs in the mid-80s. South winds 5 to 10 miles per hour. Chance of rain 70%. Monday night, mostly cloudy with a chance of showers and thunderstorms. Humid with lows in the lower 70s. South winds 5 to 10 miles per hour. Chance of rain 50%. Tuesday, mostly sunny with a slight chance of thunderstorms. A chance of showers, mainly in the morning. Humid with highs in the lower 90s. Southwest winds 5 to 10 miles per hour. Chance of rain 40%. Heat index values up to 107 in the afternoon. Tuesday night and Wednesday, mostly clear. Hot. Lows in the mid-70s. Highs in the mid-90s. Heat index values up to 105. Wednesday night, mostly clear. A slight chance of showers and thunderstorms after midnight. Lows in the mid-70s. Chance of rain 20%. Heat index values up to 105 early in the evening. Thursday, mostly sunny. A slight chance of showers and thunderstorms in the morning, then a chance of showers and thunderstorms in the afternoon. Highs in the lower 90s. Chance of rain 50%. Heat index values up to 105. Thursday night, showers likely with a chance of thunderstorms in the evening, then mostly cloudy with a chance of showers after midnight. Lows in the lower 70s. Chance of rain 60%. Heat index values up to 100 early in the evening. Friday, mostly sunny with a slight chance of showers. A slight chance of thunderstorms in the afternoon. Highs in the upper 80s. Chance of rain 20%. Friday night, partly cloudy. A chance of showers, mainly in the evening. Lows in the upper 60s. Chance of rain 30%. Saturday, mostly sunny with a slight chance of showers. A slight chance of thunderstorms in the afternoon. Highs in the mid-80s. Chance of rain 20%. At noon at Lambert Field in St. Louis, it was partly sunny with a temperature of 84 degrees. The dew point was 67, giving us a relative humidity of 56%. The wind was southeast at 12 miles an hour, gusting to 23, and the pressure was 29.92 inches and falling.
elsewhere in the metro area. In Chesterfield, it was partly sunny and the temperature was 84. In Belleville, it was 85 degrees. In St. Charles, it was partly sunny and 83. Across the region, it was cloudy in Columbia, Missouri, with a temperature of 70. In Quincy, it was partly sunny and 77 degrees. In Kansas City, it was cloudy and the temperature was 78. It was cloudy in Springfield, Missouri, with a temperature of 80. In Rolla, it was partly sunny and the temperature was 80. In Farmington, it was 81 degrees. It was partly sunny in Springfield, Illinois, with a temperature of 83. Once again in St. Louis, it was partly sunny, the temperature was 84 degrees, and the wind was southeast at 12 miles an hour, gusting to 23. At 1 p.m. at Lambert Field in St. Louis, it was partly sunny with a temperature of 84 degrees. The dew point was 66, giving us a relative humidity of 54%. The wind was southeast at 10 miles an hour, gusting to 17, and the pressure was 29.91 inches and falling. Elsewhere in the metro area, in Chesterfield, it was partly sunny and the temperature was 86. In Belleville, it was 86 degrees. In Cahokia, it was partly sunny and 87 degrees. In St. Charles, it was partly sunny and 85. Across the region, it was partly sunny in Columbia, Missouri, with a temperature of 73. In Quincy, it was cloudy and 77 degrees. In Kansas City, it was cloudy and the temperature was 77. It was partly sunny in Springfield, Missouri, with a temperature of 79. In Rolla, thunder was reported and the temperature was 78. In Farmington, it was 82 degrees. It was partly sunny in Cape Girardeau, with 84 degrees. It was partly sunny in Springfield, Illinois, with a temperature of 83. Once again in St. Louis, it was partly sunny, the temperature was 84 degrees, and the wind was southeast at 10 miles an hour, gusting to 17. The current time is 1:11 p.m. Central Daylight Time. 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This program originates from the National Weather Service Forecast Office in St. Louis, Missouri, and serves parts of East Central Missouri and Southwest Illinois, including the St. Louis metro area and surrounding counties. This afternoon, partly sunny early, then becoming mostly cloudy. A slight chance of showers and thunderstorms early, then a chance of showers and thunderstorms. Near steady temperature in the mid-80s. Southeast winds 10 to 15 miles per hour. Chance of rain 50%. Tonight, mostly cloudy with a chance of thunderstorms. A chance of showers in the evening, then showers likely after midnight. Lows in the lower 70s. Southeast winds 5 to 10 miles per hour. Chance of rain 60%. Monday, showers likely with a chance of thunderstorms. Humid with highs in the mid-80s. South winds 5 to 10 miles per hour. Chance of rain 70%. Monday night, mostly cloudy with a chance of showers and thunderstorms. Humid with lows in the lower 70s. South winds 5 to 10 miles per hour. Chance of rain 50%. Tuesday, mostly sunny with a slight chance of thunderstorms. A chance of showers, mainly in the morning. Humid with highs in the lower 90s. Southwest winds 5 to 10 miles per hour. Chance of rain 40%. Heat index values up to 107 in the afternoon. Tuesday night and Wednesday, mostly clear. Hot. Lows in the mid-70s. Highs in the mid-90s. Heat index values up to 105. Wednesday night, mostly clear. A slight chance of showers and thunderstorms after midnight. Lows in the mid-70s. Chance of rain 20%. Heat index values up to 105 early in the evening. Thursday, mostly sunny. A slight chance of showers and thunderstorms in the morning, then a chance of showers and thunderstorms in the afternoon.
in the lower 90s. Chance of rain 50%. Heat index values up to 105. Thursday night, showers likely with a chance of thunderstorms in the evening, then mostly cloudy with a chance of showers after midnight. Lows in the lower 70s. Chance of rain 60%. Heat index values up to 100 early in the evening. Friday, mostly sunny with a slight chance of showers. A slight chance of thunderstorms in the afternoon. Highs in the upper 80s. Chance of rain 20%. Friday night, partly cloudy. A chance of showers, mainly in the evening. Lows in the upper 60s. Chance of rain 30%. Saturday, mostly sunny with a slight chance of showers. A slight chance of thunderstorms in the afternoon. Highs in the mid-80s. Chance of rain 20%. At 1 p.m. at Lambert Field in St. Louis, it was partly sunny with a temperature of 84 degrees. The dew point was 66, giving us a relative humidity of 54%. The wind was southeast at 10 miles an hour, gusting to 17, and the pressure was 29.91 inches and falling. Elsewhere in the metro area, in Chesterfield, it was partly sunny and the temperature was 86. In Belleville, it was 86 degrees. In Cahokia, it was partly sunny and 87 degrees. In St. Charles, it was partly sunny and 85. Across the region, it was partly sunny in Columbia, Missouri, with a temperature of 73. In Quincy, it was cloudy and 77 degrees. In Kansas City, it was cloudy and the temperature was 77. It was partly sunny in Springfield, Missouri, with a temperature of 79. In Rolla, thunder was reported and the temperature was 78. In Farmington, it was 82 degrees. It was partly sunny in Cape Girardeau, with 84 degrees. It was partly sunny in Springfield, Illinois, with a temperature of 83. Once again in St. Louis, it was partly sunny, the temperature was 84 degrees, and the wind was southeast at 10 miles an hour, gusting to 17. The current time is 1:16 p.m. Central Daylight Time. 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This program originates from the National Weather Service Forecast Office in St. Louis, Missouri, and serves parts of East Central Missouri and Southwest Illinois, including the St. Louis metro area and surrounding counties. This afternoon, partly sunny early, then becoming mostly cloudy. A slight chance of showers and thunderstorms early, then a chance of showers and thunderstorms. Near steady temperature in the mid-80s. Southeast winds 10 to 15 miles per hour. Chance of rain 50%. Tonight, mostly cloudy with a chance of thunderstorms. A chance of showers in the evening, then showers likely after midnight. Lows in the lower 70s. Southeast winds 5 to 10 miles per hour. Chance of rain 60%. Monday, showers likely with a chance of thunderstorms. Humid with highs in the mid-80s. South winds 5 to 10 miles per hour. Chance of rain 70%. Monday night, mostly cloudy with a chance of showers and thunderstorms. Humid with lows in the lower 70s. South winds 5 to 10 miles per hour. Chance of rain 50%. Tuesday, mostly sunny with a slight chance of thunderstorms. A chance of showers, mainly in the morning. Humid with highs in the lower 90s. Southwest winds 5 to 10 miles per hour. Chance of rain 40%. Heat index values up to 107 in the afternoon. Tuesday night and Wednesday, mostly clear. Hot. Lows in the mid-70s. Highs in the mid-90s. Heat index values up to 105. Wednesday night, mostly clear. A slight chance of showers and thunderstorms after midnight. Lows in the mid-70s. Chance of rain 20%. Heat index values up to 105 early in the evening. Thursday, mostly sunny.
a slight chance of showers and thunderstorms in the morning, then a chance of showers and thunderstorms in the afternoon. Highs in the lower 90s. Chance of rain 50%. Heat index values up to 105. Thursday night, showers likely with a chance of thunderstorms in the evening, then mostly cloudy with a chance of showers after midnight. Lows in the lower 70s. Chance of rain 60%. Heat index values up to 100 early in the evening. Friday, mostly sunny with a slight chance of showers. A slight chance of thunderstorms in the afternoon. Highs in the upper 80s. Chance of rain 20%. Friday night, partly cloudy. A chance of showers, mainly in the evening. Lows in the upper 60s. Chance of rain 30%. Saturday, mostly sunny with a slight chance of showers. A slight chance of thunderstorms in the afternoon. Highs in the mid-80s. Chance of rain 20%. At 1 p.m. at Lambert Field in St. Louis, it was partly sunny with a temperature of 84 degrees. The dew point was 66, giving us a relative humidity of 54%. The wind was southeast at 10 miles an hour, gusting to 17, and the pressure was 29.91 inches and falling. Elsewhere in the metro area, in Chesterfield, it was partly sunny and the temperature was 86. In Belleville, it was 86 degrees. In Cahokia, it was partly sunny and 87 degrees. In St. Charles, it was partly sunny and 85. Across the region, it was partly sunny in Columbia, Missouri, with a temperature of 73. In Quincy, it was cloudy and 77 degrees. In Kansas City, it was cloudy and the temperature was 77. It was partly sunny in Springfield, Missouri, with a temperature of 79. In Rolla, thunder was reported and the temperature was 78. In Farmington, it was 82 degrees. It was partly sunny in Cape Girardeau, with 84 degrees. It was partly sunny in Springfield, Illinois, with a temperature of 83. Once again in St. Louis, it was partly sunny, the temperature was 84 degrees, and the wind was southeast at 10 miles an hour, gusting to 17. The current time is 1:21 p.m. Central Daylight Time. 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This program originates from the National Weather Service Forecast Office in St. Louis, Missouri, and serves parts of East Central Missouri and Southwest Illinois, including the St. Louis metro area and surrounding counties. This afternoon, partly sunny early, then becoming mostly cloudy. A slight chance of showers and thunderstorms early, then a chance of showers and thunderstorms. Near steady temperature in the mid-80s. Southeast winds 10 to 15 miles per hour. Chance of rain 50%. Tonight, mostly cloudy with a chance of thunderstorms. A chance of showers in the evening, then showers likely after midnight. Lows in the lower 70s. Southeast winds 5 to 10 miles per hour. Chance of rain 60%. Monday, showers likely with a chance of thunderstorms. Humid with highs in the mid-80s. South winds 5 to 10 miles per hour. Chance of rain 70%. Monday night, mostly cloudy with a chance of showers and thunderstorms. Humid with lows in the lower 70s. South winds 5 to 10 miles per hour. Chance of rain 50%. Tuesday, mostly sunny with a slight chance of thunderstorms. A chance of showers, mainly in the morning. Humid with highs in the lower 90s. Southwest winds 5 to 10 miles per hour. Chance of rain 40%. Heat index values up to 107 in the afternoon. Tuesday night and Wednesday, mostly clear. Hot. Lows in the mid-70s. Highs in the mid-90s. Heat index values up to 105. Wednesday night, mostly clear. A slight chance of showers and thunderstorms after midnight. Lows in the mid-70s. Chance of rain 20%.
heat index values up to 105 early in the evening. Thursday, mostly sunny. A slight chance of showers and thunderstorms in the morning, then a chance of showers and thunderstorms in the afternoon. Highs in the lower 90s. Chance of rain 50%. Heat index values up to 105. Thursday night, showers likely with a chance of thunderstorms in the evening, then mostly cloudy with a chance of showers after midnight. Lows in the lower 70s. Chance of rain 60%. Heat index values up to 100 early in the evening. Friday, mostly sunny with a slight chance of showers. A slight chance of thunderstorms in the afternoon. Highs in the upper 80s. Chance of rain 20%. Friday night, partly cloudy. A chance of showers, mainly in the evening. Lows in the upper 60s. Chance of rain 30%. Saturday, mostly sunny with a slight chance of showers. A slight chance of thunderstorms in the afternoon. Highs in the mid-80s. Chance of rain 20%. At 1 p.m. at Lambert Field in St. Louis, it was partly sunny with a temperature of 84 degrees. The dew point was 66, giving us a relative humidity of 54%. The wind was southeast at 10 miles an hour, gusting to 17, and the pressure was 29.91 inches and falling. Elsewhere in the metro area, in Chesterfield it was partly sunny and the temperature was 86. In Belleville it was 86 degrees. In Cahokia, it was partly sunny and 87 degrees. In St. Charles it was partly sunny and 85. Across the region, it was partly sunny in Columbia, Missouri, with a temperature of 73. In Quincy, it was cloudy and 77 degrees. In Kansas City, it was cloudy and the temperature was 77. It was partly sunny in Springfield, Missouri, with a temperature of 79. In Rolla, thunder was reported and the temperature was 78. In Farmington, it was 82 degrees. It was partly sunny in Cape Girardeau, with 84 degrees. It was partly sunny in Springfield, Illinois, with a temperature of 83. Once again in St. Louis, it was partly sunny, the temperature was 84 degrees and the wind was southeast at 10 miles an hour, gusting to 17. The current time is 1:26 p.m. Central Daylight Time. 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This program originates from the National Weather Service Forecast Office in St. Louis, Missouri, and serves parts of East Central Missouri and Southwest Illinois, including the St. Louis metro area and surrounding counties. This afternoon, partly sunny early, then becoming mostly cloudy. A slight chance of showers and thunderstorms early, then a chance of showers and thunderstorms. Near steady temperature in the mid-80s. Southeast winds 10 to 15 miles per hour. Chance of rain 50%. Tonight, mostly cloudy with a chance of thunderstorms. A chance of showers in the evening, then showers likely after midnight. Lows in the lower 70s. Southeast winds 5 to 10 miles per hour. Chance of rain 60%. Monday, showers likely with a chance of thunderstorms. Humid with highs in the mid-80s. South winds 5 to 10 miles per hour. Chance of rain 70%. Monday night, mostly cloudy with a chance of showers and thunderstorms. Humid with lows in the lower 70s. South winds 5 to 10 miles per hour. Chance of rain 50%. Tuesday, mostly sunny with a slight chance of thunderstorms. A chance of showers, mainly in the morning. Humid with highs in the lower 90s. Southwest winds 5 to 10 miles per hour. Chance of rain 40%. Heat index values up to 107 in the afternoon. Tuesday night and Wednesday, mostly clear. Hot. Lows in the mid-70s. Highs in the mid-90s. Heat index values up to 105. Wednesday night, mostly clear. A slight chance of showers and thunderstorms after midnight.
lows in the mid-70s. Chance of rain 20%. Heat index values up to 105 early in the evening. Thursday, mostly sunny. A slight chance of showers and thunderstorms in the morning, then a chance of showers and thunderstorms in the afternoon. Highs in the lower 90s. Chance of rain 50%. Heat index values up to 105. Thursday night, showers likely with a chance of thunderstorms in the evening, then mostly cloudy with a chance of showers after midnight. Lows in the lower 70s. Chance of rain 60%. Heat index values up to 100 early in the evening. Friday, mostly sunny with a slight chance of showers. A slight chance of thunderstorms in the afternoon. Highs in the upper 80s. Chance of rain 20%. Friday night, partly cloudy. A chance of showers, mainly in the evening. Lows in the upper 60s. Chance of rain 30%. Saturday, mostly sunny with a slight chance of showers. A slight chance of thunderstorms in the afternoon. Highs in the mid-80s. Chance of rain 20%. This afternoon, mostly cloudy with a chance of showers and thunderstorms. Near steady temperature in the mid-80s. Southeast winds 10 to 15 miles per hour. Chance of rain 50%. Tonight, mostly cloudy with a chance of thunderstorms. A chance of showers in the evening, then showers likely after midnight. Lows in the lower 70s. Southeast winds 5 to 10 miles per hour. Chance of rain 60%. Monday, showers likely with a chance of thunderstorms. Humid with highs in the mid-80s. South winds 5 to 10 miles per hour. Chance of rain 70%. Monday night, mostly cloudy with a chance of showers and thunderstorms. Humid with lows in the lower 70s. South winds 5 to 10 miles per hour. Chance of rain 50%. Tuesday, mostly sunny with a slight chance of thunderstorms. A chance of showers, mainly in the morning. Humid with highs in the lower 90s. Southwest winds 5 to 10 miles per hour. Chance of rain 40%. Heat index values up to 107 in the afternoon. Tuesday night and Wednesday, mostly clear. Lows in the mid-70s. Highs in the mid-90s. Heat index values up to 105. Wednesday night, mostly clear with a slight chance of showers and thunderstorms. Lows in the mid-70s. Chance of rain 20%. Heat index values up to 100 early in the evening. Thursday, mostly sunny. A slight chance of showers and thunderstorms in the morning, then a chance of showers and thunderstorms in the afternoon. Highs in the lower 90s. Chance of rain 50%. Heat index values up to 100. Thursday night, showers likely with a chance of thunderstorms in the evening, then mostly cloudy with a chance of showers after midnight. Lows in the upper 60s. Chance of rain 70%. Friday, mostly sunny with a 20% chance of showers. Highs in the upper 80s. Friday night, mostly clear in the evening, then becoming partly cloudy. A 20% chance of showers. Lows in the upper 60s. Saturday, mostly sunny. A slight chance of showers in the morning, then a chance of showers with a slight chance of thunderstorms in the afternoon. Highs in the upper 80s. Chance of rain 30%. At 1 p.m. at Lambert Field in St. Louis, it was partly sunny with a temperature of 84 degrees. The dew point was 66, giving us a relative humidity of 54%. The wind was southeast at 10 miles an hour, gusting to 17, and the pressure was 29.91 inches and falling. Elsewhere in the metro area, in Chesterfield, it was partly sunny and the temperature was 86. In Belleville, it was 86 degrees. In Cahokia, it was partly sunny, and 87 degrees. In St. Charles, it was partly sunny and 85. Across the region, it was partly sunny in Columbia, Missouri, with a temperature of 73. In Quincy, it was cloudy, and 77 degrees.
In Kansas City, it was cloudy and the temperature was 77. It was partly sunny in Springfield, Missouri, with a temperature of 79. In Rolla, thunder was reported and the temperature was 78. In Farmington, it was 82 degrees. It was partly sunny in Cape Girardeau, with 84 degrees. It was partly sunny in Springfield, Illinois, with a temperature of 83. Once again in St. Louis, it was partly sunny, the temperature was 84 degrees and the wind was southeast at 10 miles an hour, gusting to 17. The current time is 1:34 p.m. Central Daylight Time. 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This program originates from the National Weather Service Forecast Office in St. Louis, Missouri, and serves parts of East Central Missouri and Southwest Illinois, including the St. Louis metro area and surrounding counties. This afternoon, mostly cloudy with a chance of showers and thunderstorms. Near steady temperature in the mid-80s. Southeast winds 10 to 15 miles per hour. Chance of rain 50%. Tonight, mostly cloudy with a chance of thunderstorms. A chance of showers in the evening, then showers likely after midnight. Lows in the lower 70s. Southeast winds 5 to 10 miles per hour. Chance of rain 60%. Monday, showers likely with a chance of thunderstorms. Humid with highs in the mid-80s. South winds 5 to 10 miles per hour. Chance of rain 70%. Monday night, mostly cloudy with a chance of showers and thunderstorms. Humid with lows in the lower 70s. South winds 5 to 10 miles per hour. Chance of rain 50%. Tuesday, mostly sunny with a slight chance of thunderstorms. A chance of showers, mainly in the morning. Humid with highs in the lower 90s. Southwest winds 5 to 10 miles per hour. Chance of rain 40%. Heat index values up to 107 in the afternoon. Tuesday night and Wednesday, mostly clear. Lows in the mid-70s. Highs in the mid-90s. Heat index values up to 105. Wednesday night, mostly clear with a slight chance of showers and thunderstorms. Lows in the mid-70s. Chance of rain 20%. Heat index values up to 100 early in the evening. Thursday, mostly sunny. A slight chance of showers and thunderstorms in the morning, then a chance of showers and thunderstorms in the afternoon. Highs in the lower 90s. Chance of rain 50%. Heat index values up to 100. Thursday night, showers likely with a chance of thunderstorms in the evening, then mostly cloudy with a chance of showers after midnight. Lows in the upper 60s. Chance of rain 70%. Friday, mostly sunny with a 20% chance of showers. Highs in the upper 80s. Friday night, mostly clear in the evening, then becoming partly cloudy. A 20% chance of showers. Lows in the upper 60s. Saturday, mostly sunny. A slight chance of showers in the morning, then a chance of showers with a slight chance of thunderstorms in the afternoon. Highs in the upper 80s. Chance of rain 30%. At 1 p.m. at Lambert Field in St. Louis, it was partly sunny with a temperature of 84 degrees. The dew point was 66, giving us a relative humidity of 54%. The wind was southeast at 10 miles an hour, gusting to 17, and the pressure was 29.91 inches and falling. Elsewhere in the metro area, in Chesterfield, it was partly sunny and the temperature was 86. In Belleville, it was 86 degrees. In Cahokia, it was partly sunny and 87 degrees. In St. Charles, it was partly sunny and 85. Across the region, it was partly sunny in Columbia, Missouri, with a temperature of 73. In Quincy, it was cloudy and 77 degrees. In Kansas City, it was cloudy and the temperature was 77. It was partly sunny in Springfield, Missouri, with a temperature of 79.
In Rolla, thunder was reported and the temperature was 78. In Farmington, it was 82 degrees. It was partly sunny in Cape Girardeau, with 84 degrees. It was partly sunny in Springfield, Illinois, with a temperature of 83. Once again in St. Louis, it was partly sunny, the temperature was 84 degrees and the wind was southeast at 10 miles an hour, gusting to 17. The current time is 1:39 p.m. Central Daylight Time. 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This program originates from the National Weather Service Forecast Office in St. Louis, Missouri, and serves parts of east central Missouri and southwest Illinois, including the St. Louis metro area and surrounding counties. This afternoon, mostly cloudy with a chance of showers and thunderstorms. Near steady temperature in the mid-80s. Southeast winds 10 to 15 miles per hour. Chance of rain 50%. Tonight, mostly cloudy with a chance of thunderstorms. A chance of showers sunny in Springfield, Illinois, with a temperature of 80.

Forecast office in St. Louis, Missouri, and serves parts of east central Missouri and southwest Illinois, including the St. Louis metro area and surrounding counties. This afternoon, mostly cloudy with a chance of showers and thunderstorms. Near steady temperature in the mid-80s. Southeast winds 10 to 15 miles per hour. Chance of rain 50%. Tonight, mostly cloudy with a chance of thunderstorms. A chance of showers in the evening, then showers likely after midnight. Lows in the lower 70s. Southeast winds 5 to 10 miles per hour. Chance of rain 60%. Monday, showers likely with a chance of thunderstorms. Humid with highs in the mid-80s. South winds 5 to 10 miles per hour. Chance of rain 70%. Monday night, mostly cloudy with a chance of showers and thunderstorms. Humid with lows in the lower 70s. South winds 5 to 10 miles per hour. Chance of rain 50%. Tuesday, mostly sunny with a slight chance of thunderstorms. A chance of showers, mainly in the morning. Humid with highs in the lower 90s. Southwest winds 5 to 10 miles per hour. Chance of rain 40%. Heat index values up to 107 in the afternoon. Tuesday night and Wednesday, mostly clear. Lows in the mid-70s. Highs in the mid-90s. Heat index values up to 105. Wednesday night, mostly clear with a slight chance of showers and thunderstorms. Lows in the mid-70s. Chance of rain 20%. Heat index values up to 100 early in the evening. Thursday, mostly sunny. A slight chance of showers and thunderstorms in the morning, then a chance of showers and thunderstorms in the afternoon. Highs in the lower 90s. Chance of rain 50%. Heat index values up to 100. Thursday night, showers likely with a chance of thunderstorms in the evening, then mostly cloudy with a chance of showers after midnight. Lows in the upper 60s. Chance of rain 70%. Friday, mostly sunny with a 20% chance of showers. Highs in the upper 80s. Friday night, mostly clear in the evening, then becoming partly cloudy. A 20% chance of showers. Lows in the upper 60s. Saturday, mostly sunny. A slight chance of showers in the morning, then a chance of showers with a slight chance of thunderstorms in the afternoon. Highs in the upper 80s. Chance of rain 30%. At 1 p.m. at Lambert Field in St. Louis, it was partly sunny with a temperature of 84 degrees. The dew point was 66, giving us a relative humidity of 54%. The wind was southeast at 10 miles an hour, gusting to 17, and the pressure was 29.91 inches and falling. Elsewhere in the metro area, in Chesterfield, it was partly sunny and the temperature was 86. In Belleville, it was 86 degrees. In Cahokia, it was partly sunny and 87 degrees. In St. Charles, it was partly sunny and 85. Across the region, it was partly sunny in Columbia, Missouri, with a temperature of 73. In Quincy, it was cloudy and 77 degrees. In Kansas City, it was cloudy and the temperature was 77. It was partly sunny in Springfield, Missouri, with a temperature of 79. In Rolla, thunder was reported and the temperature was 78. In Farmington, it was 82 degrees. It was partly sunny in Cape Girardeau, with 84 degrees. It was partly sunny in Springfield, Illinois, with a temperature of 83. Once again in St. Louis, it was partly sunny, the temperature was 84 degrees and the wind was southeast at 10 miles an hour, gusting to 17. The current time is 1:44 p.m. Central Daylight Time. 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This afternoon, mostly cloudy with a chance of showers.

showers and thunderstorms. Near steady temperature in the mid-80s. Southeast winds 10 to 15 miles per hour. Chance of rain 50%. Tonight, mostly cloudy with a chance of thunderstorms. A chance of showers in the evening, then showers likely after midnight. Lows in the lower 70s. Southeast winds 5 to 10 miles per hour. Chance of rain 60%. Monday, showers likely with a chance of thunderstorms. Humid with highs in the mid-80s. South winds 5 to 10 miles per hour. Chance of rain 70%. Monday night, mostly cloudy with a chance of showers and thunderstorms. Humid with lows in the lower 70s. South winds 5 to 10 miles per hour. Chance of rain 50%. Tuesday, mostly sunny with a slight chance of thunderstorms. A chance of showers, mainly in the morning. Humid with highs in the lower 90s. Southwest winds 5 to 10 miles per hour. Chance of rain 40%. Heat index values up to 107 in the afternoon. Tuesday night and Wednesday, mostly clear. Lows in the mid-70s. Highs in the mid-90s. Heat index values up to 105. Wednesday night, mostly clear with a slight chance of showers and thunderstorms. Lows in the mid-70s. Chance of rain 20%. Heat index values up to 100 early in the evening. Thursday, mostly sunny. A slight chance of showers and thunderstorms in the morning, then a chance of showers and thunderstorms in the afternoon. Highs in the lower 90s. Chance of rain 50%. Heat index values up to 100. Thursday night, showers likely with a chance of thunderstorms in the evening, then mostly cloudy with a chance of showers after midnight. Lows in the upper 60s. Chance of rain 70%. Friday, mostly sunny with a 20% chance of showers. Highs in the upper 80s. Friday night, mostly clear in the evening, then becoming partly cloudy. A 20% chance of showers. Lows in the upper 60s. Saturday, mostly sunny. A slight chance of showers in the morning, then a chance of showers with a slight chance of thunderstorms in the afternoon. Highs in the upper 80s. Chance of rain 30%. At 1 p.m. at Lambert Field in St. Louis, it was partly sunny with a temperature of 84 degrees. The dew point was 66, giving us a relative humidity of 54%. The wind was southeast at 10 miles an hour, gusting to 17, and the pressure was 29.91 inches and falling. Elsewhere in the metro area, in Chesterfield, it was partly sunny and the temperature was 86. In Belleville, it was 86 degrees. In Cahokia, it was partly sunny and 87 degrees. In St. Charles, it was partly sunny and 85. Across the region, it was partly sunny in Columbia, Missouri, with a temperature of 73. In Quincy, it was cloudy and 77 degrees. In Kansas City, it was cloudy and the temperature was 77. It was partly sunny in Springfield, Missouri, with a temperature of 79. In Rolla, thunder was reported and the temperature was 78. In Farmington, it was 82 degrees. It was partly sunny in Cape Girardeau, with 84 degrees. It was partly sunny in Springfield, Illinois, with a temperature of 83. Once again in St. Louis, it was partly sunny, the temperature was 84 degrees and the wind was southeast at 10 miles an hour, gusting to 17. The current time is 1:49 p.m. Central Daylight Time. 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This program originates from the National Weather Service Forecast Office in St. Louis, Missouri, and serves parts of East Central Missouri and Southwest Illinois, including the St. Louis metro area and surrounding counties. This afternoon, mostly cloudy with a chance of showers and thunderstorms. Near steady temperature in the mid-80s. Southeast winds 10 to 15 miles per hour. Chance of rain 50%. Tonight, mostly cloudy with a chance.
thunderstorms. A chance of showers in the evening, then showers likely after midnight. Lows in the lower 70s. Southeast winds 5 to 10 miles per hour. Chance of rain 60%. Monday, showers likely with a chance of thunderstorms. Humid with highs in the mid-80s. South winds 5 to 10 miles per hour. Chance of rain 70%. Monday night, mostly cloudy with a chance of showers and thunderstorms. Humid with lows in the lower 70s. South winds 5 to 10 miles per hour. Chance of rain 50%. Tuesday, mostly sunny with a slight chance of thunderstorms. A chance of showers, mainly in the morning. Humid with highs in the lower 90s. Southwest winds 5 to 10 miles per hour. Chance of rain 40%. Heat index values up to 107 in the afternoon. Tuesday night and Wednesday, mostly clear. Lows in the mid-70s. Highs in the mid-90s. Heat index values up to 105. Wednesday night, mostly clear with a slight chance of showers and thunderstorms. Lows in the mid-70s. Chance of rain 20%. Heat index values up to 100 early in the evening. Thursday, mostly sunny. A slight chance of showers and thunderstorms in the morning, then a chance of showers and thunderstorms in the afternoon. Highs in the lower 90s. Chance of rain 50%. Heat index values up to 100. Thursday night, showers likely with a chance of thunderstorms in the evening, then mostly cloudy with a chance of showers after midnight. Lows in the upper 60s. Chance of rain 70%. Friday, mostly sunny with a 20% chance of showers. Highs in the upper 80s. Friday night, mostly clear in the evening, then becoming partly cloudy. A 20% chance of showers. Lows in the upper 60s. Saturday, mostly sunny. A slight chance of showers in the morning, then a chance of showers with a slight chance of thunderstorms in the afternoon. Highs in the upper 80s. Chance of rain 30%. At 1 p.m. at Lambert Field in St. Louis, it was partly sunny with a temperature of 84 degrees. The dew point was 66, giving us a relative humidity of 54%. The wind was southeast at 10 miles an hour, gusting to 17, and the pressure was 29.91 inches and falling. Elsewhere in the metro area, in Chesterfield, it was partly sunny and the temperature was 86. In Belleville, it was 86 degrees. In Cahokia, it was partly sunny and 87 degrees. In St. Charles, it was partly sunny and 85. Across the region, it was partly sunny in Columbia, Missouri, with a temperature of 73. In Quincy, it was cloudy and 77 degrees. In Kansas City, it was cloudy and the temperature was 77. It was partly sunny in Springfield, Missouri, with a temperature of 79. In Rolla, thunder was reported and the temperature was 78. In Farmington, it was 82 degrees. It was partly sunny in Cape Girardeau, with 84 degrees. It was partly sunny in Springfield, Illinois, with a temperature of 83. Once again in St. Louis, it was partly sunny, the temperature was 84 degrees and the wind was southeast at 10 miles an hour, gusting to 17. The current time is 1:53 p.m. Central Daylight Time. 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This program originates from the National Weather Service Forecast Office in St. Louis, Missouri, and serves parts of East Central Missouri and Southwest Illinois, including the St. Louis metro area and surrounding counties. This afternoon, mostly cloudy with a chance of showers and thunderstorms. Near steady temperature in the mid-80s. Southeast winds 10 to 15 miles per hour. Chance of rain 50%. Tonight, mostly cloudy with a chance of thunderstorms. A chance of showers in the evening, then showers likely after midnight. Lows in the lower 70s. Southeast winds 5 to 10 miles per hour. Chance of rain 60%.
20%. Monday, showers likely with a chance of thunderstorms. Humid with highs in the mid-80s. South winds 5 to 10 miles per hour. Chance of rain 70%. Monday night, mostly cloudy with a chance of showers and thunderstorms. Humid with lows in the lower 70s. South winds 5 to 10 miles per hour. Chance of rain 50%. Tuesday, mostly sunny with a slight chance of thunderstorms. A chance of showers, mainly in the morning. Humid with highs in the lower 90s. Southwest winds 5 to 10 miles per hour. Chance of rain 40%. Heat index values up to 107 in the afternoon. Tuesday night and Wednesday, mostly clear. Lows in the mid-70s. Highs in the mid-90s. Heat index values up to 105. Wednesday night, mostly clear with a slight chance of showers and thunderstorms. Lows in the mid-70s. Chance of rain 20%. Heat index values up to 100 early in the evening. Thursday, mostly sunny. A slight chance of showers and thunderstorms in the morning, then a chance of showers and thunderstorms in the afternoon. Highs in the lower 90s. Chance of rain 50%. Heat index values up to 100. Thursday night, showers likely with a chance of thunderstorms in the evening, then mostly cloudy with a chance of showers after midnight. Lows in the upper 60s. Chance of rain 70%. Friday, mostly sunny with a 20% chance of showers. Highs in the upper 80s. Friday night, mostly clear in the evening, then becoming partly cloudy. A 20% chance of showers. Lows in the upper 60s. Saturday, mostly sunny. A slight chance of showers in the morning, then a chance of showers with a slight chance of thunderstorms in the afternoon. Highs in the upper 80s. Chance of rain 30%. At 1 p.m. at Lambert Field in St. Louis, it was partly sunny with a temperature of 84 degrees. The dew point was 66, giving us a relative humidity of 54%. The wind was southeast at 10 miles an hour, gusting to 17, and the pressure was 29.91 inches and falling. Elsewhere in the metro area, in Chesterfield, it was partly sunny and the temperature was 86. In Belleville, it was 86 degrees. In Cahokia, it was partly sunny and 87 degrees. In St. Charles, it was partly sunny and 85. Across the region, it was partly sunny in Columbia, Missouri, with a temperature of 73. In Quincy, it was cloudy and 77 degrees. In Kansas City, it was cloudy and the temperature was 77. It was partly sunny in Springfield, Missouri, with a temperature of 79. In Rolla, thunder was reported and the temperature was 78. In Farmington, it was 82 degrees. It was partly sunny in Cape Girardeau, with 84 degrees. It was partly sunny in Springfield, Illinois, with a temperature of 83. Once again in St. Louis, it was partly sunny, the temperature was 84 degrees and the wind was southeast at 10 miles an hour, gusting to 17. The current time is 1:58 p.m. Central Daylight Time. 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This program originates from the National Weather Service Forecast Office in St. Louis, Missouri, and serves parts of East Central Missouri and Southwest Illinois, including the St. Louis metro area and surrounding counties. This afternoon, mostly cloudy with a chance of showers and thunderstorms. Near steady temperature in the mid-80s. Southeast winds 10 to 15 miles per hour. Chance of rain 50%. Tonight, mostly cloudy with a chance of thunderstorms. A chance of showers in the evening, then showers likely after midnight. Lows in the lower 70s. Southeast winds 5 to 10 miles per hour. Chance of rain 60%. Monday, showers likely with a chance of thunderstorms. Humid with highs in the mid-80s. South winds 5 to 10 miles per hour. Chance of rain 70%.
Monday night, mostly cloudy with a chance of showers and thunderstorms. Humid with lows in the lower 70s. South winds 5 to 10 miles per hour. Chance of rain 50%. Tuesday, mostly sunny with a slight chance of thunderstorms. A chance of showers, mainly in the morning. Humid with highs in the lower 90s. Southwest winds 5 to 10 miles per hour. Chance of rain 40%. Heat index values up to 107 in the afternoon. Tuesday night and Wednesday, mostly clear. Lows in the mid-70s. Highs in the mid-90s. Heat index values up to 105. Wednesday night, mostly clear with a slight chance of showers and thunderstorms. Lows in the mid-70s. Chance of rain 20%. Heat index values up to 100 early in the evening. Thursday, mostly sunny. A slight chance of showers and thunderstorms in the morning, then a chance of showers and thunderstorms in the afternoon. Highs in the lower 90s. Chance of rain 50%. Heat index values up to 100. Thursday night, showers likely with a chance of thunderstorms in the evening, then mostly cloudy with a chance of showers after midnight. Lows in the upper 60s. Chance of rain 70%. Friday, mostly sunny with a 20% chance of showers. Highs in the upper 80s. Friday night, mostly clear in the evening, then becoming partly cloudy. A 20% chance of showers. Lows in the upper 60s. Saturday, mostly sunny. A slight chance of showers in the morning, then a chance of showers with a slight chance of thunderstorms in the afternoon. Highs in the upper 80s. Chance of rain 30%. At 1 p.m. at Lambert Field in St. Louis, it was partly sunny with a temperature of 84 degrees. The dew point was 66, giving us a relative humidity of 54%. The wind was southeast at 10 miles an hour, gusting to 17, and the pressure was 29.91 inches and falling. Elsewhere in the metro area, in Chesterfield, it was partly sunny and the temperature was 86. In Belleville, it was 86 degrees. In Cahokia, it was partly sunny and 87 degrees. In St. Charles, it was partly sunny and 85. Across the region, it was partly sunny in Columbia, Missouri, with a temperature of 73. In Quincy, it was cloudy and 77 degrees. In Kansas City, it was cloudy and the temperature was 77. It was partly sunny in Springfield, Missouri, with a temperature of 79. In Rolla, thunder was reported and the temperature was 78. In Farmington, it was 82 degrees. It was partly sunny in Cape Girardeau, with 84 degrees. It was partly sunny in Springfield, Illinois, with a temperature of 83. Once again in St. Louis, it was partly sunny, the temperature was 84 degrees and the wind was southeast at 10 miles an hour, gusting to 17. The current time is 2:03 p.m. Central Daylight Time. 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This program originates from the National Weather Service Forecast Office in St. Louis, Missouri, and serves parts of East Central Missouri and Southwest Illinois, including the St. Louis metro area and surrounding counties. This afternoon, mostly cloudy with a chance of showers and thunderstorms. Near steady temperature in the mid-80s. Southeast winds 10 to 15 miles per hour. Chance of rain 50%. Tonight, mostly cloudy with a chance of thunderstorms. A chance of showers in the evening, then showers likely after midnight. Lows in the lower 70s. Southeast winds 5 to 10 miles per hour. Chance of rain 60%. Monday, showers likely with a chance of thunderstorms. Humid with highs in the mid-80s. South winds 5 to 10 miles per hour. Chance of rain 70%. Monday night, mostly cloudy with a chance of showers and thunderstorms. Humid with lows in the lower 70s. South winds 5 to 10 miles per hour. Chance of rain 50%.
Tuesday, mostly sunny with a slight chance of thunderstorms. A chance of showers, mainly in the morning. Humid with highs in the lower 90s. Southwest winds 5 to 10 miles per hour. Chance of rain 40%. Heat index values up to 107 in the afternoon. Tuesday night and Wednesday, mostly clear. Lows in the mid-70s. Highs in the mid-90s. Heat index values up to 105. Wednesday night, mostly clear with a slight chance of showers and thunderstorms. Lows in the mid-70s. Chance of rain 20%. Heat index values up to 100 early in the evening. Thursday, mostly sunny. A slight chance of showers and thunderstorms in the morning, then a chance of showers and thunderstorms in the afternoon. Highs in the lower 90s. Chance of rain 50%. Heat index values up to 100. Thursday night, showers likely with a chance of thunderstorms in the evening, then mostly cloudy with a chance of showers after midnight. Lows in the upper 60s. Chance of rain 70%. Friday, mostly sunny with a 20% chance of showers. Highs in the upper 80s. Friday night, mostly clear in the evening, then becoming partly cloudy. A 20% chance of showers. Lows in the upper 60s. Saturday, mostly sunny. A slight chance of showers in the morning, then a chance of showers with a slight chance of thunderstorms in the afternoon. Highs in the upper 80s. Chance of rain 30%. At 1 p.m. at Lambert Field in St. Louis, it was partly sunny with a temperature of 84 degrees. The dew point was 66, giving us a relative humidity of 54%. The wind was southeast at 10 miles an hour, gusting to 17, and the pressure was 29.91 inches and falling. Elsewhere in the metro area, in Chesterfield, it was partly sunny and the temperature was 86. In Belleville, it was 86 degrees. In Cahokia, it was partly sunny and 87 degrees. In St. Charles, it was partly sunny and 85. Across the region, it was partly sunny in Columbia, Missouri, with a temperature of 73. In Quincy, it was cloudy and 77 degrees. In Kansas City, it was cloudy and the temperature was 77. It was partly sunny in Springfield, Missouri, with a temperature of 79. In Rolla, thunder was reported and the temperature was 78. In Farmington, it was 82 degrees. It was partly sunny in Cape Girardeau, with 84 degrees. It was partly sunny in Springfield, Illinois, with a temperature of 83. Once again in St. Louis, it was partly sunny, the temperature was 84 degrees and the wind was southeast at 10 miles an hour, gusting to 17. The current time is 2:08 p.m. Central Daylight Time. 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This program originates from the National Weather Service Forecast Office in St. Louis, Missouri, and serves parts of East Central Missouri and Southwest Illinois, including the St. Louis metro area and surrounding counties. This afternoon, mostly cloudy with a chance of showers and thunderstorms. Near steady temperature in the mid-80s. Southeast winds 10 to 15 miles per hour. Chance of rain 50%. Tonight, mostly cloudy with a chance of thunderstorms. A chance of showers in the evening, then showers likely after midnight. Lows in the lower 70s. Southeast winds 5 to 10 miles per hour. Chance of rain 60%. Monday, showers likely with a chance of thunderstorms. Humid with highs in the mid-80s. South winds 5 to 10 miles per hour. Chance of rain 70%. Monday night, mostly cloudy with a chance of showers and thunderstorms. Humid with lows in the lower 70s. South winds 5 to 10 miles per hour. Chance of rain 50%. Tuesday, mostly sunny with a slight chance of thunderstorms. A chance of showers, mainly in the morning. Humid with highs in the lower 90s. Southwest winds 5 to 10 miles per hour.
chance of rain 40%. Heat index values up to 107 in the afternoon. Tuesday night and Wednesday, mostly clear. Lows in the mid-70s. Highs in the mid-90s. Heat index values up to 105. Wednesday night, mostly clear with a slight chance of showers and thunderstorms. Lows in the mid-70s. Chance of rain 20%. Heat index values up to 100 early in the evening. Thursday, mostly sunny. A slight chance of showers and thunderstorms in the morning, then a chance of showers and thunderstorms in the afternoon. Highs in the lower 90s. Chance of rain 50%. Heat index values up to 100. Thursday night, showers likely with a chance of thunderstorms in the evening, then mostly cloudy with a chance of showers after midnight. Lows in the upper 60s. Chance of rain 70%. Friday, mostly sunny with a 20% chance of showers. Highs in the upper 80s. Friday night, mostly clear in the evening, then becoming partly cloudy. A 20% chance of showers. Lows in the upper 60s. Saturday, mostly sunny. A slight chance of showers in the morning, then a chance of showers with a slight chance of thunderstorms in the afternoon. Highs in the upper 80s. Chance of rain 30%. At 2 p.m. at Lambert Field in St. Louis, it was partly sunny with a temperature of 86 degrees. The dew point was 67, giving us a relative humidity of 52%. The wind was south at 13 miles an hour, gusting to 23, and the pressure was 29.90 inches and falling. Elsewhere in the metro area, in Chesterfield it was partly sunny and the temperature was 84. In Belleville it was 86 degrees. In Cahokia, it was partly sunny and 88 degrees. In St. Charles it was partly sunny and 88. Across the region, it was partly sunny in Columbia, Missouri, with a temperature of 75. In Quincy, rain and fog were reported, and 75 degrees. In Kansas City, light rain was falling and the temperature was 71. It was partly sunny in Springfield, Missouri, with a temperature of 81. In Rolla, a thunderstorm was reported, reducing the visibility to 0.5 miles and the temperature was 70. In Farmington, it was 82 degrees. It was partly sunny in Cape Girardeau, with 85 degrees. It was cloudy in Springfield, Illinois, with a temperature of 85. Once again in St. Louis, it was partly sunny, the temperature was 86 degrees and the wind was south at 13 miles an hour, gusting to 23. The current time is 2:13 p.m. Central Daylight Time. 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This program originates from the National Weather Service Forecast Office in St. Louis, Missouri, and serves parts of East Central Missouri and Southwest Illinois, including the St. Louis metro area and surrounding counties. This afternoon, mostly cloudy with a chance of showers and thunderstorms. Near steady temperature in the mid-80s. Southeast winds 10 to 15 miles per hour. Chance of rain 50%. Tonight, mostly cloudy with a chance of thunderstorms. A chance of showers in the evening, then showers likely after midnight. Lows in the lower 70s. Southeast winds 5 to 10 miles per hour. Chance of rain 60%. Monday, showers likely with a chance of thunderstorms. Humid with highs in the mid-80s. South winds 5 to 10 miles per hour. Chance of rain 70%. Monday night, mostly cloudy with a chance of showers and thunderstorms. Humid with lows in the lower 70s. South winds 5 to 10 miles per hour. Chance of rain 50%. Tuesday, mostly sunny with a slight chance of thunderstorms. A chance of showers, mainly in the morning. Humid with highs in the lower 90s. Southwest winds 5 to 10 miles per hour. Chance of rain 40%. Heat index values up to 107 in the afternoon. Tuesday night and Wednesday, mostly clear. Lows.
in the mid-70s, highs in the mid-90s, heat index values up to 105. Wednesday night, mostly clear with a slight chance of showers and thunderstorms. Lows in the mid-70s. Chance of rain 20%. Heat index values up to 100 early in the evening. Thursday, mostly sunny. A slight chance of showers and thunderstorms in the morning, then a chance of showers and thunderstorms in the afternoon. Highs in the lower 90s. Chance of rain 50%. Heat index values up to 100. Thursday night, showers likely with a chance of thunderstorms in the evening, then mostly cloudy with a chance of showers after midnight. Lows in the upper 60s. Chance of rain 70%. Friday, mostly sunny with a 20% chance of showers. Highs in the upper 80s. Friday night, mostly clear in the evening, then becoming partly cloudy. A 20% chance of showers. Lows in the upper 60s. Saturday, mostly sunny. A slight chance of showers in the morning, then a chance of showers with a slight chance of thunderstorms in the afternoon. Highs in the upper 80s. Chance of rain 30%. At 2 p.m. at Lambert Field in St. Louis, it was partly sunny with a temperature of 86 degrees. The dew point was 67, giving us a relative humidity of 52%. The wind was south at 13 miles an hour, gusting to 23, and the pressure was 29.90 inches and falling. Elsewhere in the metro area, in Chesterfield it was partly sunny and the temperature was 84. In Belleville it was 86 degrees. In Cahokia, it was partly sunny and 88 degrees. In St. Charles it was partly sunny and 88. Across the region, it was partly sunny in Columbia, Missouri, with a temperature of 75. In Quincy, rain and fog were reported, and 75 degrees. In Kansas City, light rain was falling and the temperature was 71. It was partly sunny in Springfield, Missouri, with a temperature of 81. In Rolla, a thunderstorm was reported, reducing the visibility to 0.5 mile and the temperature was 70. In Farmington, it was 82 degrees. It was partly sunny in Cape Girardeau, with 85 degrees. It was cloudy in Springfield, Illinois, with a temperature of 85. Once again in St. Louis, it was partly sunny, the temperature was 86 degrees and the wind was south at 13 miles an hour, gusting to 23. The current time is 2:17 p.m. Central Daylight Time. 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This program originates from the National Weather Service Forecast Office in St. Louis, Missouri, and serves parts of East Central Missouri and Southwest Illinois, including the St. Louis metro area and surrounding counties. This afternoon, mostly cloudy with a chance of showers and thunderstorms. Near steady temperature in the mid-80s. Southeast winds 10 to 15 miles per hour. Chance of rain 50%. Tonight, mostly cloudy with a chance of thunderstorms. A chance of showers in the evening, then showers likely after midnight. Lows in the lower 70s. Southeast winds 5 to 10 miles per hour. Chance of rain 60%. Monday, showers likely with a chance of thunderstorms. Humid with highs in the mid-80s. South winds 5 to 10 miles per hour. Chance of rain 70%. Monday night, mostly cloudy with a chance of showers and thunderstorms. Humid with lows in the lower 70s. South winds 5 to 10 miles per hour. Chance of rain 50%. Tuesday, mostly sunny with a slight chance of thunderstorms. A chance of showers, mainly in the morning. Humid with highs in the lower 90s. Southwest winds 5 to 10 miles per hour. Chance of rain 40%. Heat index values up to 107 in the afternoon. Tuesday night and Wednesday, mostly clear. Lows in the mid-70s. Highs in the mid-90s. Heat index values up to 105. Wednesday night, mostly clear with a slight chance of
showers and thunderstorms. Lows in the mid-70s. Chance of rain 20%. Heat index values up to 100 early in the evening. Thursday, mostly sunny. A slight chance of showers and thunderstorms in the morning, then a chance of showers and thunderstorms in the afternoon. Highs in the lower 90s. Chance of rain 50%. Heat index values up to 100. Thursday night, showers likely with a chance of thunderstorms in the evening, then mostly cloudy with a chance of showers after midnight. Lows in the upper 60s. Chance of rain 70%. Friday, mostly sunny with a 20% chance of showers. Highs in the upper 80s. Friday night, mostly clear in the evening, then becoming partly cloudy. A 20% chance of showers. Lows in the upper 60s. Saturday, mostly sunny. A slight chance of showers in the morning, then a chance of showers with a slight chance of thunderstorms in the afternoon. Highs in the upper 80s. Chance of rain 30%. At 2 p.m. at Lambert Field in St. Louis, it was partly sunny with a temperature of 86 degrees. The dew point was 67, giving us a relative humidity of 52%. The wind was south at 13 miles an hour, gusting to 23, and the pressure was 29.90 inches and falling. Elsewhere in the metro area, in Chesterfield it was partly sunny and the temperature was 84. In Belleville it was 86 degrees. In Cahokia, it was partly sunny and 88 degrees. In St. Charles it was partly sunny and 88. Across the region, it was partly sunny in Columbia, Missouri, with a temperature of 75. In Quincy, rain and fog were reported, and 75 degrees. In Kansas City, light rain was falling and the temperature was 71. It was partly sunny in Springfield, Missouri, with a temperature of 81. In Rolla, a thunderstorm was reported, reducing the visibility to 0.5 miles and the temperature was 70. In Farmington, it was 82 degrees. It was partly sunny in Cape Girardeau, with 85 degrees. It was cloudy in Springfield, Illinois, with a temperature of 85. Once again in St. Louis, it was partly sunny, the temperature was 86 degrees and the wind was south at 13 miles an hour, gusting to 23. The current time is 2:22 p.m. Central Daylight Time. 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This program originates from the National Weather Service Forecast Office in St. Louis, Missouri, and serves parts of East Central Missouri and Southwest Illinois, including the St. Louis metro area and surrounding counties. This afternoon, mostly cloudy with a chance of showers and thunderstorms. Near steady temperature in the mid-80s. Southeast winds 10 to 15 miles per hour. Chance of rain 50%. Tonight, mostly cloudy with a chance of thunderstorms. A chance of showers in the evening, then showers likely after midnight. Lows in the lower 70s. Southeast winds 5 to 10 miles per hour. Chance of rain 60%. Monday, showers likely with a chance of thunderstorms. Humid with highs in the mid-80s. South winds 5 to 10 miles per hour. Chance of rain 70%. Monday night, mostly cloudy with a chance of showers and thunderstorms. Humid with lows in the lower 70s. South winds 5 to 10 miles per hour. Chance of rain 50%. Tuesday, mostly sunny with a slight chance of thunderstorms. A chance of showers, mainly in the morning. Humid with highs in the lower 90s. Southwest winds 5 to 10 miles per hour. Chance of rain 40%. Heat index values up to 107 in the afternoon. Tuesday night and Wednesday, mostly clear. Lows in the mid-70s. Highs in the mid-90s. Heat index values up to 105. Wednesday night, mostly clear with a slight chance of showers and thunderstorms. Lows in the mid-70s. Chance of rain 20%. Heat index values up to 100 early in the evening.
Thursday, mostly sunny. A slight chance of showers and thunderstorms in the morning, then a chance of showers and thunderstorms in the afternoon. Highs in the lower 90s. Chance of rain 50%. Heat index values up to 100. Thursday night, showers likely with a chance of thunderstorms in the evening, then mostly cloudy with a chance of showers after midnight. Lows in the upper 60s. Chance of rain 70%. Friday, mostly sunny with a 20% chance of showers. Highs in the upper 80s. Friday night, mostly clear in the evening, then becoming partly cloudy. A 20% chance of showers. Lows in the upper 60s. Saturday, mostly sunny. A slight chance of showers in the morning, then a chance of showers with a slight chance of thunderstorms in the afternoon. Highs in the upper 80s. Chance of rain 30%. At 2 p.m. at Lambert Field in St. Louis, it was partly sunny with a temperature of 86 degrees. The dew point was 67, giving us a relative humidity of 52%. The wind was south at 13 miles an hour, gusting to 23, and the pressure was 29.90 inches and falling. Elsewhere in the metro area, in Chesterfield it was partly sunny and the temperature was 84. In Belleville it was 86 degrees. In Cahokia, it was partly sunny and 88 degrees. In St. Charles it was partly sunny and 88. Across the region, it was partly sunny in Columbia, Missouri, with a temperature of 75. In Quincy, rain and fog were reported, and 75 degrees. In Kansas City, light rain was falling and the temperature was 71. It was partly sunny in Springfield, Missouri, with a temperature of 81. In Rolla, a thunderstorm was reported, reducing the visibility to 0.5 mile and the temperature was 70. In Farmington, it was 82 degrees. It was partly sunny in Cape Girardeau, with 85 degrees. It was cloudy in Springfield, Illinois, with a temperature of 85. Once again in St. Louis, it was partly sunny, the temperature was 86 degrees and the wind was south at 13 miles an hour, gusting to 23. The current time is 2:27 p.m. Central Daylight Time. 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This afternoon, mostly cloudy with a chance of showers and thunderstorms. Near steady temperature in the mid-80s. Southeast winds 10 to 15 miles per hour. Chance of rain 50%. Tonight, mostly cloudy with a chance of thunderstorms. A chance of showers in the evening, then showers likely after midnight. Lows in the lower 70s. Southeast winds 5 to 10 miles per hour. Chance of rain 60%. Monday, showers likely with a chance of thunderstorms. Humid with highs in the mid-80s. South winds 5 to 10 miles per hour. Chance of rain 70%. Monday night, mostly cloudy with a chance of showers and thunderstorms. Humid with lows in the lower 70s. South winds 5 to 10 miles per hour. Chance of rain 50%. Tuesday, mostly sunny with a slight chance of thunderstorms. A chance of showers, mainly in the morning. Humid with highs in the lower 90s. Southwest winds 5 to 10 miles per hour. Chance of rain 40%. Heat index values up to 107 in the afternoon. Tuesday night and Wednesday, mostly clear. Lows in the mid-70s. Highs in the mid-90s. Heat index values up to 105. Wednesday night, mostly clear with a slight chance of showers and thunderstorms. Lows in the mid-70s. Chance of rain 20%. Heat index values up to 100 early in the evening. Thursday, mostly sunny. A slight chance of showers and thunderstorms in the morning, then a chance of showers and thunderstorms in the afternoon.
Highs in the lower 90s. Chance of rain 50%. Heat index values up to 100. Thursday night, showers likely with a chance of thunderstorms in the evening, then mostly cloudy with a chance of showers after midnight. Lows in the upper 60s. Chance of rain 70%. Friday, mostly sunny with a 20% chance of showers. Highs in the upper 80s. Friday night, mostly clear in the evening, then becoming partly cloudy. A 20% chance of showers. Lows in the upper 60s. Saturday, mostly sunny. A slight chance of showers in the morning, then a chance of showers with a slight chance of thunderstorms in the afternoon. Highs in the upper 80s. Chance of rain 30%. At 2 p.m. at Lambert Field in St. Louis, it was partly sunny with a temperature of 86 degrees. The dew point was 67, giving us a relative humidity of 52%. The wind was south at 13 miles an hour, gusting to 23, and the pressure was 29.90 inches and falling. Elsewhere in the metro area, in Chesterfield it was partly sunny and the temperature was 84. In Belleville it was 86 degrees. In Cahokia, it was partly sunny and 88 degrees. In St. Charles it was partly sunny and 88. Across the region, it was partly sunny in Columbia, Missouri, with a temperature of 75. In Quincy, rain and fog were reported, and 75 degrees. In Kansas City, light rain was falling and the temperature was 71. It was partly sunny in Springfield, Missouri, with a temperature of 81. In Rolla, a thunderstorm was reported, reducing the visibility to 0.5 mile and the temperature was 70. In Farmington, it was 82 degrees. It was partly sunny in Cape Girardeau, with 85 degrees. It was cloudy in Springfield, Illinois, with a temperature of 85. Once again in St. Louis, it was partly sunny, the temperature was 86 degrees and the wind was south at 13 miles an hour, gusting to 23. The current time is 2:32 p.m. Central Daylight Time. 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This program originates from the National Weather Service Forecast Office in St. Louis, Missouri, and serves parts of East Central Missouri and Southwest Illinois, including the St. Louis metro area and surrounding counties. This afternoon, mostly cloudy with a chance of showers and thunderstorms. Near steady temperature in the mid-80s. Southeast winds 10 to 15 miles per hour. Chance of rain 50%. Tonight, mostly cloudy with a chance of thunderstorms. A chance of showers in the evening, then showers likely after midnight. Lows in the lower 70s. Southeast winds 5 to 10 miles per hour. Chance of rain 60%. Monday, showers likely with a chance of thunderstorms. Humid with highs in the mid-80s. South winds 5 to 10 miles per hour. Chance of rain 70%. Monday night, mostly cloudy with a chance of showers and thunderstorms. Humid with lows in the lower 70s. South winds 5 to 10 miles per hour. Chance of rain 50%. Tuesday, mostly sunny with a slight chance of thunderstorms. A chance of showers, mainly in the morning. Humid with highs in the lower 90s. Southwest winds 5 to 10 miles per hour. Chance of rain 40%. Heat index values up to 107 in the afternoon. Tuesday night and Wednesday, mostly clear. Lows in the mid-70s. Highs in the mid-90s. Heat index values up to 105. Wednesday night, mostly clear with a slight chance of showers and thunderstorms. Lows in the mid-70s. Chance of rain 20%. Heat index values up to 100 early in the evening. Thursday, mostly sunny. A slight chance of showers and thunderstorms in the morning, then a chance of showers and thunderstorms in the afternoon. Highs in the lower 90s. Chance of rain 50%. Heat index values up to 100. Thursday night, showers likely with a chance.
thunderstorms in the evening, then mostly cloudy with a chance of showers after midnight. Lows in the upper 60s. Chance of rain 70%. Friday, mostly sunny with a 20% chance of showers. Highs in the upper 80s. Friday night, mostly clear in the evening, then becoming partly cloudy. A 20% chance of showers. Lows in the upper 60s. Saturday, mostly sunny. A slight chance of showers in the morning, then a chance of showers with a slight chance of thunderstorms in the afternoon. Highs in the upper 80s. Chance of rain 30%. At 2 p.m. at Lambert Field in St. Louis, it was partly sunny with a temperature of 86 degrees. The dew point was 67, giving us a relative humidity of 52%. The wind was south at 13 miles an hour, gusting to 23, and the pressure was 29.90 inches and falling. Elsewhere in the metro area, in Chesterfield it was partly sunny and the temperature was 84. In Belleville it was 86 degrees. In Cahokia, it was partly sunny and 88 degrees. In St. Charles it was partly sunny and 88. Across the region, it was partly sunny in Columbia, Missouri, with a temperature of 75. In Quincy, rain and fog were reported, and 75 degrees. In Kansas City, light rain was falling and the temperature was 71. It was partly sunny in Springfield, Missouri, with a temperature of 81. In Rolla, a thunderstorm was reported, reducing the visibility to 0.5 miles and the temperature was 70. In Farmington, it was 82 degrees. It was partly sunny in Cape Girardeau, with 85 degrees. It was cloudy in Springfield, Illinois, with a temperature of 85. Once again in St. Louis, it was partly sunny, the temperature was 86 degrees, and the wind was south at 13 miles an hour, gusting to 23. The current time is 2:37 p.m. Central Daylight Time. 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This program originates from the National Weather Service Forecast Office in St. Louis, Missouri, and serves parts of East Central Missouri and Southwest Illinois, including the St. Louis metro area and surrounding counties. This afternoon, mostly cloudy with a chance of showers and thunderstorms. Near steady temperature in the mid-80s. Southeast winds 10 to 15 miles per hour. Chance of rain 50%. Tonight, mostly cloudy with a chance of thunderstorms. A chance of showers in the evening, then showers likely after midnight. Lows in the lower 70s. Southeast winds 5 to 10 miles per hour. Chance of rain 60%. Monday, showers likely with a chance of thunderstorms. Humid with highs in the mid-80s. South winds 5 to 10 miles per hour. Chance of rain 70%. Monday night, mostly cloudy with a chance of showers and thunderstorms. Humid with lows in the lower 70s. South winds 5 to 10 miles per hour. Chance of rain 50%. Tuesday, mostly sunny with a slight chance of thunderstorms. A chance of showers, mainly in the morning. Humid with highs in the lower 90s. Southwest winds 5 to 10 miles per hour. Chance of rain 40%. Heat index values up to 107 in the afternoon. Tuesday night and Wednesday, mostly clear. Lows in the mid-70s. Highs in the mid-90s. Heat index values up to 105. Wednesday night, mostly clear with a slight chance of showers and thunderstorms. Lows in the mid-70s. Chance of rain 20%. Heat index values up to 100 early in the evening. Thursday, mostly sunny. A slight chance of showers and thunderstorms in the morning, then a chance of showers and thunderstorms in the afternoon. Highs in the lower 90s. Chance of rain 50%. Heat index values up to 100. Thursday night, showers likely with a chance of thunderstorms in the evening, then mostly cloudy with a chance of showers after midnight. Lows in the upper 60s. Chance of rain 70%.
Friday, mostly sunny with a 20% chance of showers. Highs in the upper 80s. Friday night, mostly clear in the evening, then becoming partly cloudy. A 20% chance of showers. Lows in the upper 60s. Saturday, mostly sunny. A slight chance of showers in the morning, then a chance of showers with a slight chance of thunderstorms in the afternoon. Highs in the upper 80s. Chance of rain 30%. At 2 p.m. at Lambert Field in St. Louis, it was partly sunny with a temperature of 86 degrees. The dew point was 67, giving us a relative humidity of 52%. The wind was south at 13 miles an hour, gusting to 23, and the pressure was 29.90 inches and falling. Elsewhere in the metro area, in Chesterfield it was partly sunny and the temperature was 84. In Belleville it was 86 degrees. In Cahokia, it was partly Friday, mostly sunny with a 20%

St. Louis, it was partly sunny with a temperature of 86 degrees. The dew point was 67, giving us a relative humidity of 52%. The wind was south at 13 miles an hour, gusting to 23, and the pressure was 29.90 inches and falling. Elsewhere in the metro area, in Chesterfield, it was partly sunny and the temperature was 84. In Belleville, it was 86 degrees. In Cahokia, it was partly sunny and 88 degrees. In St. Charles, it was partly sunny and 88. Across the region, it was partly sunny in Columbia, Missouri, with a temperature of 75. In Quincy, rain and fog were reported, and 75 degrees. In Kansas City, light rain was falling and the temperature was 71. It was partly sunny in Springfield, Missouri, with a temperature of 81. In Rolla, a thunderstorm was reported, reducing the visibility to 0.5 miles and the temperature was 70. In Farmington, it was 82 degrees. It was partly sunny in Cape Girardeau, with 85 degrees. It was cloudy in Springfield, Illinois, with a temperature of 85. Once again in St. Louis, it was partly sunny, the temperature was 86 degrees and the wind was south at 13 miles an hour, gusting to 23. The current time is 2:42 p.m. Central Daylight Time. 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This program originates from the National Weather Service Forecast Office in St. Louis, Missouri, and serves parts of East Central Missouri and Southwest Illinois, including the St. Louis metro area and surrounding counties. This afternoon, mostly cloudy with a chance of showers and thunderstorms. Near steady temperature in the mid-80s. Southeast winds 10 to 15 miles per hour. Chance of rain 50%. Tonight, mostly cloudy with a chance of thunderstorms. A chance of showers in the evening, then showers likely after midnight. Lows in the lower 70s. Southeast winds 5 to 10 miles per hour. Chance of rain 60%. Monday, showers likely with a chance of thunderstorms. Humid with highs in the mid-80s. South winds 5 to 10 miles per hour. Chance of rain 70%. Monday night, mostly cloudy with a chance of showers and thunderstorms. Humid with lows in the lower 70s. South winds 5 to 10 miles per hour. Chance of rain 50%. Tuesday, mostly sunny with a slight chance of thunderstorms. A chance of showers, mainly in the morning. Humid with highs in the lower 90s. Southwest winds 5 to 10 miles per hour. Chance of rain 40%. Heat index values up to 107 in the afternoon. Tuesday night and Wednesday, mostly clear. Lows in the mid-70s. Highs in the mid-90s. Heat index values up to 105. Wednesday night, mostly clear with a slight chance of showers and thunderstorms. Lows in the mid-70s. Chance of rain 20%. Heat index values up to 100 early in the evening. Thursday, mostly sunny. A slight chance of showers and thunderstorms in the morning, then a chance of showers and thunderstorms in the afternoon. Highs in the lower 90s. Chance of rain 50%. Heat index values up to 100. Thursday night, showers likely with a chance of thunderstorms in the evening, then mostly cloudy with a chance of showers after midnight. Lows in the upper 60s. Chance of rain 70%. Friday, mostly sunny with a 20% chance of showers. Highs in the upper 80s. Friday night, mostly clear in the evening, then becoming partly cloudy. A 20% chance of showers. Lows in the upper 60s. Saturday, mostly sunny. A slight chance of showers in the morning, then a chance of showers with a slight chance of thunderstorms in the afternoon. Highs in the upper 80s. Chance of rain 30%. At 2 p.m. at Lambert Field in St. Louis, it was partly sunny with a temperature of 86 degrees. The dew point was 67, giving us a relative humidity of 52%.

Wind was south at 13 miles an hour, gusting to 23, and the pressure was 29.90 inches and falling. Elsewhere in the metro area, in Chesterfield, it was partly sunny and the temperature was 84. In Belleville, it was 86 degrees. In Cahokia, it was partly sunny and 88 degrees. In St. Charles, it was partly sunny and 88. Across the region, it was partly sunny in Columbia, Missouri, with a temperature of 75. In Quincy, rain and fog were reported, and 75 degrees. In Kansas City, light rain was falling and the temperature was 71. It was partly sunny in Springfield, Missouri, with a temperature of 81. In Rolla, a thunderstorm was reported, reducing the visibility to 0.5 miles and the temperature was 70. In Farmington, it was 82 degrees. It was partly sunny in Cape Girardeau, with 85 degrees. It was cloudy in Springfield, Illinois, with a temperature of 85. Once again in St. Louis, it was partly sunny, the temperature was 86 degrees and the wind was south at 13 miles an hour, gusting to 23. The current time is 2:46 p.m. Central Daylight Time. 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This program originates from the National Weather Service Forecast Office in St. Louis, Missouri, and serves parts of East Central Missouri and Southwest Illinois, including the St. Louis metro area and surrounding counties. This afternoon, mostly cloudy with a chance of showers and thunderstorms. Near steady temperature in the mid-80s. Southeast winds 10 to 15 miles per hour. Chance of rain 50%. Tonight, mostly cloudy with a chance of thunderstorms. A chance of showers in the evening, then showers likely after midnight. Lows in the lower 70s. Southeast winds 5 to 10 miles per hour. Chance of rain 60%. Monday, showers likely with a chance of thunderstorms. Humid with highs in the mid-80s. South winds 5 to 10 miles per hour. Chance of rain 70%. Monday night, mostly cloudy with a chance of showers and thunderstorms. Humid with lows in the lower 70s. South winds 5 to 10 miles per hour. Chance of rain 50%. Tuesday, mostly sunny with a slight chance of thunderstorms. A chance of showers, mainly in the morning. Humid with highs in the lower 90s. Southwest winds 5 to 10 miles per hour. Chance of rain 40%. Heat index values up to 107 in the afternoon. Tuesday night and Wednesday, mostly clear. Lows in the mid-70s. Highs in the mid-90s. Heat index values up to 105. Wednesday night, mostly clear with a slight chance of showers and thunderstorms. Lows in the mid-70s. Chance of rain 20%. Heat index values up to 100 early in the evening. Thursday, mostly sunny. A slight chance of showers and thunderstorms in the morning, then a chance of showers and thunderstorms in the afternoon. Highs in the lower 90s. Chance of rain 50%. Heat index values up to 100. Thursday night, showers likely with a chance of thunderstorms in the evening, then mostly cloudy with a chance of showers after midnight. Lows in the upper 60s. Chance of rain 70%. Friday, mostly sunny with a 20% chance of showers. Highs in the upper 80s. Friday night, mostly clear in the evening, then becoming partly cloudy. A 20% chance of showers. Lows in the upper 60s. Saturday, mostly sunny. A slight chance of showers in the morning, then a chance of showers with a slight chance of thunderstorms in the afternoon. Highs in the upper 80s. Chance of rain 30%. At 2 p.m. at Lambert Field in St. Louis, it was partly sunny with a temperature of 86 degrees. The dew point was 67, giving us a relative humidity of 52%. The wind was south at 13 miles an hour, gusting to 23, and the pressure was 29.90 inches and falling. Elsewhere in the metro area,
Chesterfield, it was partly sunny and the temperature was 84. In Belleville, it was 86 degrees. In Cahokia, it was partly sunny and 88 degrees. In St. Charles, it was partly sunny and 88. Across the region, it was partly sunny in Columbia, Missouri, with a temperature of 75. In Quincy, rain and fog were reported, and 75 degrees. In Kansas City, light rain was falling and the temperature was 71. It was partly sunny in Springfield, Missouri, with a temperature of 81. In Rolla, a thunderstorm was reported, reducing the visibility to 0.5 miles and the temperature was 70. In Farmington, it was 82 degrees. It was partly sunny in Cape Girardeau, with 85 degrees. It was cloudy in Springfield, Illinois, with a temperature of 85. Once again in St. Louis, it was partly sunny, the temperature was 86 degrees and the wind was south at 13 miles an hour, gusting to 23. The current time is 2:51 p.m. Central Daylight Time. 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This program originates from the National Weather Service Forecast Office in St. Louis, Missouri, and serves parts of East Central Missouri and Southwest Illinois, including the St. Louis metro area and surrounding counties. This afternoon, mostly cloudy with a chance of showers and thunderstorms. Near steady temperature in the mid-80s. Southeast winds 10 to 15 miles per hour. Chance of rain 50%. Tonight, mostly cloudy with a chance of thunderstorms. A chance of showers in the evening, then showers likely after midnight. Lows in the lower 70s. Southeast winds 5 to 10 miles per hour. Chance of rain 60%. Monday, showers likely with a chance of thunderstorms. Humid with highs in the mid-80s. South winds 5 to 10 miles per hour. Chance of rain 70%. Monday night, mostly cloudy with a chance of showers and thunderstorms. Humid with lows in the lower 70s. South winds 5 to 10 miles per hour. Chance of rain 50%. Tuesday, mostly sunny with a slight chance of thunderstorms. A chance of showers, mainly in the morning. Humid with highs in the lower 90s. Southwest winds 5 to 10 miles per hour. Chance of rain 40%. Heat index values up to 107 in the afternoon. Tuesday night and Wednesday, mostly clear. Lows in the mid-70s. Highs in the mid-90s. Heat index values up to 105. Wednesday night, mostly clear with a slight chance of showers and thunderstorms. Lows in the mid-70s. Chance of rain 20%. Heat index values up to 100 early in the evening. Thursday, mostly sunny. A slight chance of showers and thunderstorms in the morning, then a chance of showers and thunderstorms in the afternoon. Highs in the lower 90s. Chance of rain 50%. Heat index values up to 100. Thursday night, showers likely with a chance of thunderstorms in the evening, then mostly cloudy with a chance of showers after midnight. Lows in the upper 60s. Chance of rain 70%. Friday, mostly sunny with a 20% chance of showers. Highs in the upper 80s. Friday night, mostly clear in the evening, then becoming partly cloudy. A 20% chance of showers. Lows in the upper 60s. Saturday, mostly sunny. A slight chance of showers in the morning, then a chance of showers with a slight chance of thunderstorms in the afternoon. Highs in the upper 80s. Chance of rain 30%. At 2 p.m. at Lambert Field in St. Louis, it was partly sunny with a temperature of 86 degrees. The dew point was 67, giving us a relative humidity of 52%. The wind was south at 13 miles an hour, gusting to 23, and the pressure was 29.90 inches and falling. Elsewhere in the metro area, in Chesterfield, it was partly sunny and the temperature was 84. In Belleville, it was 86 degrees.
In Cahokia, it was partly sunny and 88 degrees. In St. Charles, it was partly sunny and 88. Across the region, it was partly sunny in Columbia, Missouri, with a temperature of 75. In Quincy, rain and fog were reported, and 75 degrees. In Kansas City, light rain was falling and the temperature was 71. It was partly sunny in Springfield, Missouri, with a temperature of 81. In Rolla, a thunderstorm was reported, reducing the visibility to 0.5 miles and the temperature was 70. In Farmington, it was 82 degrees. It was partly sunny in Cape Girardeau, with 85 degrees. It was cloudy in Springfield, Illinois, with a temperature of 85. Once again in St. Louis, it was partly sunny, the temperature was 86 degrees and the wind was south at 13 miles an hour, gusting to 23. The current time is 2:56 p.m. Central Daylight Time. 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This program originates from the National Weather Service Forecast Office in St. Louis, Missouri, and serves parts of East Central Missouri and Southwest Illinois, including the St. Louis metro area and surrounding counties. This afternoon, mostly cloudy with a chance of showers and thunderstorms. Near steady temperature in the mid-80s. Southeast winds 10 to 15 miles per hour. Chance of rain 50%. Tonight, mostly cloudy with a chance of thunderstorms. A chance of showers in the evening, then showers likely after midnight. Lows in the lower 70s. Southeast winds 5 to 10 miles per hour. Chance of rain 60%. Monday, showers likely with a chance of thunderstorms. Humid with highs in the mid-80s. South winds 5 to 10 miles per hour. Chance of rain 70%. Monday night, mostly cloudy with a chance of showers and thunderstorms. Humid with lows in the lower 70s. South winds 5 to 10 miles per hour. Chance of rain 50%. Tuesday, mostly sunny with a slight chance of thunderstorms. A chance of showers, mainly in the morning. Humid with highs in the lower 90s. Southwest winds 5 to 10 miles per hour. Chance of rain 40%. Heat index values up to 107 in the afternoon. Tuesday night and Wednesday, mostly clear. Lows in the mid-70s. Highs in the mid-90s. Heat index values up to 105. Wednesday night, mostly clear with a slight chance of showers and thunderstorms. Lows in the mid-70s. Chance of rain 20%. Heat index values up to 100 early in the evening. Thursday, mostly sunny. A slight chance of showers and thunderstorms in the morning, then a chance of showers and thunderstorms in the afternoon. Highs in the lower 90s. Chance of rain 50%. Heat index values up to 100. Thursday night, showers likely with a chance of thunderstorms in the evening, then mostly cloudy with a chance of showers after midnight. Lows in the upper 60s. Chance of rain 70%. Friday, mostly sunny with a 20% chance of showers. Highs in the upper 80s. Friday night, mostly clear in the evening, then becoming partly cloudy. A 20% chance of showers. Lows in the upper 60s. Saturday, mostly sunny. A slight chance of showers in the morning, then a chance of showers with a slight chance of thunderstorms in the afternoon. Highs in the upper 80s. Chance of rain 30%. Tonight, mostly cloudy with a chance of thunderstorms. A chance of showers this evening, then showers likely after midnight. Lows in the lower 70s. Southeast winds 5 to 10 miles per hour. Chance of rain 60%. Monday, showers likely with a chance of thunderstorms. Humid with highs in the mid-80s. South winds 5 to 10 miles per hour. Chance of rain 70%. Monday night, mostly cloudy with a chance of showers and thunderstorms. Humid with lows in the lower 70s. South winds 5 to 10 miles per hour.
chance of rain 50%. Tuesday, mostly sunny with a slight chance of thunderstorms. A chance of showers, mainly in the morning. Humid with highs in the lower 90s. Southwest winds 5 to 10 miles per hour. Chance of rain 40%. Heat index values up to 107 in the afternoon. Tuesday night, mostly clear. Humid with lows in the mid-70s. South winds 5 to 10 miles per hour. Heat index values up to 106 early in the evening. Wednesday, sunny. Highs in the mid-90s. Heat index values up to 105. Wednesday night, mostly clear with a slight chance of showers and thunderstorms. Lows in the mid-70s. Chance of rain 20%. Heat index values up to 100 early in the evening. Thursday, mostly sunny. A slight chance of showers and thunderstorms in the morning, then a chance of showers and thunderstorms in the afternoon. Highs in the lower 90s. Chance of rain 50%. Heat index values up to 100. Thursday night, showers likely with a chance of thunderstorms in the evening, then mostly cloudy with a chance of showers after midnight. Lows in the upper 60s. Chance of rain 70%. Friday, mostly sunny with a 20% chance of showers. Highs in the upper 80s. Friday night, mostly clear in the evening, then becoming partly cloudy. A 20% chance of showers. Lows in the upper 60s. Saturday and Saturday night, partly cloudy. A chance of showers with a slight chance of thunderstorms. Highs in the upper 80s. Lows in the upper 60s. Chance of rain 30%. Sunday, partly sunny. A slight chance of showers in the morning, then a chance of showers and thunderstorms in the afternoon. Highs in the mid-80s. Chance of rain 30%. At 2 p.m. at Lambert Field in St. Louis, it was partly sunny with a temperature of 86 degrees. The dew point was 67, giving us a relative humidity of 52%. The wind was south at 13 miles an hour, gusting to 23, and the pressure was 29.90 inches and falling. Elsewhere in the metro area, in Chesterfield, it was partly sunny and the temperature was 84. In Belleville, it was 86 degrees. In Cahokia, it was partly sunny and 88 degrees. In St. Charles, it was partly sunny and 88. Across the region, it was partly sunny in Columbia, Missouri, with a temperature of 75. In Quincy, rain and fog were reported, and 75 degrees. In Kansas City, light rain was falling and the temperature was 71. It was partly sunny in Springfield, Missouri, with a temperature of 81. In Rolla, a thunderstorm was reported, reducing the visibility to 0.5 miles and the temperature was 70. In Farmington, it was 82 degrees. It was partly sunny in Cape Girardeau, with 85 degrees. It was cloudy in Springfield, Illinois, with a temperature of 85. Once again in St. Louis, it was partly sunny, the temperature was 86 degrees, and the wind was south at 13 miles an hour, gusting to 23. The current time is 3:04 p.m. Central Daylight Time. 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Tonight, mostly cloudy with a chance of thunderstorms. A chance of showers this evening, then showers likely after midnight. Lows in the lower 70s. Southeast winds 5 to 10 miles per hour. Chance of rain 60%. Monday, showers likely with a chance of thunderstorms. Humid with highs in the mid-80s. South winds 5 to 10 miles per hour. Chance of rain 70%. Monday night, mostly cloudy with a chance of showers and thunderstorms. Humid with lows in the lower 70s. South winds 5 to 10 miles per hour. Chance of rain 50%.
Tuesday, mostly sunny with a slight chance of thunderstorms. A chance of showers, mainly in the morning. Humid with highs in the lower 90s. Southwest winds 5 to 10 miles per hour. Chance of rain 40%. Heat index values up to 107 in the afternoon. Tuesday night, mostly clear. Humid with lows in the mid-70s. South winds 5 to 10 miles per hour. Heat index values up to 106 early in the evening. Wednesday, sunny. Highs in the mid-90s. Heat index values up to 105. Wednesday night, mostly clear with a slight chance of showers and thunderstorms. Lows in the mid-70s. Chance of rain 20%. Heat index values up to 100 early in the evening. Thursday, mostly sunny. A slight chance of showers and thunderstorms in the morning, then a chance of showers and thunderstorms in the afternoon. Highs in the lower 90s. Chance of rain 50%. Heat index values up to 100. Thursday night, showers likely with a chance of thunderstorms in the evening, then mostly cloudy with a chance of showers after midnight. Lows in the upper 60s. Chance of rain 70%. Friday, mostly sunny with a 20% chance of showers. Highs in the upper 80s. Friday night, mostly clear in the evening, then becoming partly cloudy. A 20% chance of showers. Lows in the upper 60s. Saturday and Saturday night, partly cloudy. A chance of showers with a slight chance of thunderstorms. Highs in the upper 80s. Lows in the upper 60s. Chance of rain 30%. Sunday, partly sunny. A slight chance of showers in the morning, then a chance of showers and thunderstorms in the afternoon. Highs in the mid-80s. Chance of rain 30%. At 2 p.m. at Lambert Field in St. Louis, it was partly sunny with a temperature of 86 degrees. The dew point was 67, giving us a relative humidity of 52%. The wind was south at 13 miles an hour, gusting to 23, and the pressure was 29.90 inches and falling. Elsewhere in the metro area, in Chesterfield it was partly sunny and the temperature was 84. In Belleville it was 86 degrees. In Cahokia, it was partly sunny and 88 degrees. In St. Charles it was partly sunny and 88. Across the region, it was partly sunny in Columbia, Missouri, with a temperature of 75. In Quincy, rain and fog were reported, and 75 degrees. In Kansas City, light rain was falling and the temperature was 71. It was partly sunny in Springfield, Missouri, with a temperature of 81. In Rolla, a thunderstorm was reported, reducing the visibility to 0.5 mile and the temperature was 70. In Farmington, it was 82 degrees. It was partly sunny in Cape Girardeau, with 85 degrees. It was cloudy in Springfield, Illinois, with a temperature of 85. Once again in St. Louis, it was partly sunny, the temperature was 86 degrees, and the wind was south at 13 miles an hour, gusting to 23. The current time is 3:09 p.m. Central Daylight Time. 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Tonight, mostly cloudy with a chance of thunderstorms. A chance of showers this evening, then showers likely after midnight. Lows in the lower 70s. Southeast winds 5 to 10 miles per hour. Chance of rain 60%. Monday, showers likely with a chance of thunderstorms. Humid with highs in the mid-80s. South winds 5 to 10 miles per hour. Chance of rain 70%. Monday night, mostly cloudy with a chance of showers and thunderstorms. Humid with lows in the lower 70s. South winds 5 to 10 miles per hour. Chance of rain 50%.
Tuesday, mostly sunny with a slight chance of thunderstorms. A chance of showers, mainly in the morning. Humid with highs in the lower 90s. Southwest winds 5 to 10 miles per hour. Chance of rain 40%. Heat index values up to 107 in the afternoon. Tuesday night, mostly clear. Humid with lows in the mid-70s. South winds 5 to 10 miles per hour. Heat index values up to 106 early in the evening. Wednesday, sunny. Highs in the mid-90s. Heat index values up to 105. Wednesday night, mostly clear with a slight chance of showers and thunderstorms. Lows in the mid-70s. Chance of rain 20%. Heat index values up to 100 early in the evening. Thursday, mostly sunny. A slight chance of showers and thunderstorms in the morning, then a chance of showers and thunderstorms in the afternoon. Highs in the lower 90s. Chance of rain 50%. Heat index values up to 100. Thursday night, showers likely with a chance of thunderstorms in the evening, then mostly cloudy with a chance of showers after midnight. Lows in the upper 60s. Chance of rain 70%. Friday, mostly sunny with a 20% chance of showers. Highs in the upper 80s. Friday night, mostly clear in the evening, then becoming partly cloudy. A 20% chance of showers. Lows in the upper 60s. Saturday and Saturday night, partly cloudy. A chance of showers with a slight chance of thunderstorms. Highs in the upper 80s. Lows in the upper 60s. Chance of rain 30%. Sunday, partly sunny. A slight chance of showers in the morning, then a chance of showers and thunderstorms in the afternoon. Highs in the mid-80s. Chance of rain 30%. At 3 p.m. at Lambert Field in St. Louis, it was partly sunny with a temperature of 86 degrees. The dew point was 67, giving us a relative humidity of 52%. The wind was south at 9 miles an hour, and the pressure was 29.88 inches and falling. Elsewhere in the metro area, in Chesterfield it was partly sunny and the temperature was 84. In Belleville it was 87 degrees. In St. Charles it was partly sunny and 86. Across the region, it was partly sunny in Columbia, Missouri, with a temperature of 78. In Quincy it was cloudy and 76 degrees. In Kansas City it was partly sunny and the temperature was 76. It was partly sunny in Springfield, Missouri, with a temperature of 80. In Rolla, light rain was falling and the temperature was 74. In Farmington, it was 82 degrees. It was partly sunny in Cape Girardeau, with 84 degrees. It was partly sunny in Springfield, Illinois, with a temperature of 86. Once again in St. Louis, it was partly sunny, the temperature was 86 degrees and the wind was south at 9 miles an hour. The current time is 3:14 p.m. Central Daylight Time. 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Tonight, mostly cloudy with a chance of thunderstorms. A chance of showers this evening, then showers likely after midnight. Lows in the lower 70s. Southeast winds 5 to 10 miles per hour. Chance of rain 60%. Monday, showers likely with a chance of thunderstorms. Humid with highs in the mid-80s. South winds 5 to 10 miles per hour. Chance of rain 70%. Monday night, mostly cloudy with a chance of showers and thunderstorms. Humid with lows in the lower 70s. South winds 5 to 10 miles per hour. Chance of rain 50%. Tuesday, mostly sunny with a slight chance of thunderstorms. A chance of showers, mainly in the morning. Humid with highs in the lower 90s. Southwest winds 5 to 10 miles per hour.
chance of rain 40%. Heat index values up to 107 in the afternoon. Tuesday night, mostly clear. Humid with lows in the mid-70s. South winds 5 to 10 miles per hour. Heat index values up to 106 early in the evening. Wednesday, sunny. Highs in the mid-90s. Heat index values up to 105. Wednesday night, mostly clear with a slight chance of showers and thunderstorms. Lows in the mid-70s. Chance of rain 20%. Heat index values up to 100 early in the evening. Thursday, mostly sunny. A slight chance of showers and thunderstorms in the morning, then a chance of showers and thunderstorms in the afternoon. Highs in the lower 90s. Chance of rain 50%. Heat index values up to 100. Thursday night, showers likely with a chance of thunderstorms in the evening, then mostly cloudy with a chance of showers after midnight. Lows in the upper 60s. Chance of rain 70%. Friday, mostly sunny with a 20% chance of showers. Highs in the upper 80s. Friday night, mostly clear in the evening, then becoming partly cloudy. A 20% chance of showers. Lows in the upper 60s. Saturday and Saturday night, partly cloudy. A chance of showers with a slight chance of thunderstorms. Highs in the upper 80s. Lows in the upper 60s. Chance of rain 30%. Sunday, partly sunny. A slight chance of showers in the morning, then a chance of showers and thunderstorms in the afternoon. Highs in the mid-80s. Chance of rain 30%. At 3 p.m. at Lambert Field in St. Louis, it was partly sunny with a temperature of 86 degrees. The dew point was 67, giving us a relative humidity of 52%. The wind was south at 9 miles an hour, and the pressure was 29.88 inches and falling. Elsewhere in the metro area, in Chesterfield it was partly sunny and the temperature was 84. In Belleville it was 87 degrees. In St. Charles it was partly sunny and 86. Across the region, it was partly sunny in Columbia, Missouri, with a temperature of 78. In Quincy it was cloudy and 76 degrees. In Kansas City it was partly sunny and the temperature was 76. It was partly sunny in Springfield, Missouri, with a temperature of 80. In Rolla, light rain was falling and the temperature was 74. In Farmington, it was 82 degrees. It was partly sunny in Cape Girardeau, with 84 degrees. It was partly sunny in Springfield, Illinois, with a temperature of 86. Once again in St. Louis, it was partly sunny, the temperature was 86 degrees and the wind was south at 9 miles an hour. The current time is 3:18 p.m. Central Daylight Time. 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Tonight, mostly cloudy with a chance of thunderstorms. A chance of showers this evening, then showers likely after midnight. Lows in the lower 70s. Southeast winds 5 to 10 miles per hour. Chance of rain 60%. Monday, showers likely with a chance of thunderstorms. Humid with highs in the mid-80s. South winds 5 to 10 miles per hour. Chance of rain 70%. Monday night, mostly cloudy with a chance of showers and thunderstorms. Humid with lows in the lower 70s. South winds 5 to 10 miles per hour. Chance of rain 50%. Tuesday, mostly sunny with a slight chance of thunderstorms. A chance of showers, mainly in the morning. Humid with highs in the lower 90s. Southwest winds 5 to 10 miles per hour. Chance of rain 40%. Heat index values up to 107 in the afternoon. Tuesday night, mostly clear. Humid with lows in the mid-70s.
south winds 5 to 10 miles per hour. Heat index values of 106 early in the evening. Wednesday, sunny. Highs in the mid-90s. Heat index values up to 105. Wednesday night, mostly clear with a slight chance of showers and thunderstorms. Lows in the mid-70s. Chance of rain 20%. Heat index values up to 100 early in the evening. Thursday, mostly sunny. A slight chance of showers and thunderstorms in the morning, then a chance of showers and thunderstorms in the afternoon. Highs in the lower 90s. Chance of rain 50%. Heat index values up to 100. Thursday night, showers likely with a chance of thunderstorms in the evening, then mostly cloudy with a chance of showers after midnight. Lows in the upper 60s. Chance of rain 70%. Friday, mostly sunny with a 20% chance of showers. Highs in the upper 80s. Friday night, mostly clear in the evening, then becoming partly cloudy. A 20% chance of showers. Lows in the upper 60s. Saturday and Saturday night, partly cloudy. A chance of showers with a slight chance of thunderstorms. Highs in the upper 80s. Lows in the upper 60s. Chance of rain 30%. Sunday, partly sunny. A slight chance of showers in the morning, then a chance of showers and thunderstorms in the afternoon. Highs in the mid-80s. Chance of rain 30%. At 3 p.m. at Lambert Field in St. Louis, it was partly sunny with a temperature of 86 degrees. The dew point was 67, giving us a relative humidity of 52%. The wind was south at 9 miles an hour, and the pressure was 29.88 inches and falling. Elsewhere in the metro area, in Chesterfield it was partly sunny and the temperature was 84. In Belleville it was 87 degrees. In St. Charles it was partly sunny and 86. Across the region, it was partly sunny in Columbia, Missouri, with a temperature of 78. In Quincy it was cloudy and 76 degrees. In Kansas City it was partly sunny and the temperature was 76. It was partly sunny in Springfield, Missouri, with a temperature of 80. In Rolla, light rain was falling and the temperature was 74. In Farmington, it was 82 degrees. It was partly sunny in Cape Girardeau, with 84 degrees. It was partly sunny in Springfield, Illinois, with a temperature of 86. Once again in St. Louis, it was partly sunny, the temperature was 86 degrees and the wind was south at 9 miles an hour. The current time is 3:23 p.m. Central Daylight Time. 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Tonight, mostly cloudy with a chance of thunderstorms. A chance of showers this evening, then showers likely after midnight. Lows in the lower 70s. Southeast winds 5 to 10 miles per hour. Chance of rain 60%. Monday, showers likely with a chance of thunderstorms. Humid with highs in the mid-80s. South winds 5 to 10 miles per hour. Chance of rain 70%. Monday night, mostly cloudy with a chance of showers and thunderstorms. Humid with lows in the lower 70s. South winds 5 to 10 miles per hour. Chance of rain 50%. Tuesday, mostly sunny with a slight chance of thunderstorms. A chance of showers, mainly in the morning. Humid with highs in the lower 90s. Southwest winds 5 to 10 miles per hour. Chance of rain 40%. Heat index values up to 107 in the afternoon. Tuesday night, mostly clear. Humid with lows in the mid-70s. South winds 5 to 10 miles per hour. Heat index values up to 106 early in the evening. Wednesday, sunny. Highs in the mid-90s.
heat index values up to 105. Wednesday night, mostly clear with a slight chance of showers and thunderstorms. Lows in the mid-70s. Chance of rain 20%. Heat index values up to 100 early in the evening. Thursday, mostly sunny. A slight chance of showers and thunderstorms in the morning, then a chance of showers and thunderstorms in the afternoon. Highs in the lower 90s. Chance of rain 50%. Heat index values up to 100. Thursday night, showers likely with a chance of thunderstorms in the evening, then mostly cloudy with a chance of showers after midnight. Lows in the upper 60s. Chance of rain 70%. Friday, mostly sunny with a 20% chance of showers. Highs in the upper 80s. Friday night, mostly clear in the evening, then becoming partly cloudy. A 20% chance of showers. Lows in the upper 60s. Saturday and Saturday night, partly cloudy. A chance of showers with a slight chance of thunderstorms. Highs in the upper 80s. Lows in the upper 60s. Chance of rain 30%. Sunday, partly sunny. A slight chance of showers in the morning, then a chance of showers and thunderstorms in the afternoon. Highs in the mid-80s. Chance of rain 30%. At 3 p.m. at Lambert Field in St. Louis, it was partly sunny with a temperature of 86 degrees. The dew point was 67, giving us a relative humidity of 52%. The wind was south at 9 miles an hour, and the pressure was 29.88 inches and falling. Elsewhere in the metro area, in Chesterfield it was partly sunny and the temperature was 84. In Belleville it was 87 degrees. In St. Charles it was partly sunny and 86. Across the region, it was partly sunny in Columbia, Missouri, with a temperature of 78. In Quincy it was cloudy and 76 degrees. In Kansas City it was partly sunny and the temperature was 76. It was partly sunny in Springfield, Missouri, with a temperature of 80. In Rolla, light rain was falling and the temperature was 74. In Farmington, it was 82 degrees. It was partly sunny in Cape Girardeau, with 84 degrees. It was partly sunny in Springfield, Illinois, with a temperature of 86. Once again in St. Louis, it was partly sunny, the temperature was 86 degrees and the wind was south at 9 miles an hour. The current time is 3:28 p.m. Central Daylight Time. 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This program originates from the National Weather Service Forecast Office in St. Louis, Missouri, and serves parts of East Central Missouri and Southwest Illinois, including the St. Louis metro area and surrounding counties. Tonight, mostly cloudy with a chance of thunderstorms. A chance of showers this evening, then showers likely after midnight. Lows in the lower 70s. Southeast winds 5 to 10 miles per hour. Chance of rain 60%. Monday, showers likely with a chance of thunderstorms. Humid with highs in the mid-80s. South winds 5 to 10 miles per hour. Chance of rain 70%. Monday night, mostly cloudy with a chance of showers and thunderstorms. Humid with lows in the lower 70s. South winds 5 to 10 miles per hour. Chance of rain 50%. Tuesday, mostly sunny with a slight chance of thunderstorms. A chance of showers, mainly in the morning. Humid with highs in the lower 90s. Southwest winds 5 to 10 miles per hour. Chance of rain 40%. Heat index values up to 107 in the afternoon. Tuesday night, mostly clear. Humid with lows in the mid-70s. South winds 5 to 10 miles per hour. Heat index values up to 106 early in the evening. Wednesday, sunny. Highs in the mid-90s. Heat index values up to 105. Wednesday night, mostly clear with a slight chance of showers and thunderstorms. Lows in the mid-70s. Chance of rain 20%.
heat index values up to 100 early in the evening. Thursday, mostly sunny. A slight chance of showers and thunderstorms in the morning, then a chance of showers and thunderstorms in the afternoon. Highs in the lower 90s. Chance of rain 50%. Heat index values up to 100. Thursday night, showers likely with a chance of thunderstorms in the evening, then mostly cloudy with a chance of showers after midnight. Lows in the upper 60s. Chance of rain 70%. Friday, mostly sunny with a 20% chance of showers. Highs in the upper 80s. Friday night, mostly clear in the evening, then becoming partly cloudy. A 20% chance of showers. Lows in the upper 60s. Saturday and Saturday night, partly cloudy. A chance of showers with a slight chance of thunderstorms. Highs in the upper 80s. Lows in the upper 60s. Chance of rain 30%. Sunday, partly sunny. A slight chance of showers in the morning, then a chance of showers and thunderstorms in the afternoon. Highs in the mid-80s. Chance of rain 30%. At 3 p.m. at Lambert Field in St. Louis, it was partly sunny with a temperature of 86 degrees. The dew point was 67, giving us a relative humidity of 52%. The wind was south at 9 miles an hour, and the pressure was 29.88 inches and falling. Elsewhere in the metro area, in Chesterfield, it was partly sunny and the temperature was 84. In Belleville, it was 87 degrees. In St. Charles, it was partly sunny and 86. Across the region, it was partly sunny in Columbia, Missouri, with a temperature of 78. In Quincy, it was cloudy and 76 degrees. In Kansas City, it was partly sunny and the temperature was 76. It was partly sunny in Springfield, Missouri, with a temperature of 80. In Rolla, light rain was falling and the temperature was 74. In Farmington, it was 82 degrees. It was partly sunny in Cape Girardeau, with 84 degrees. It was partly sunny in Springfield, Illinois, with a temperature of 86. Once again in St. Louis, it was partly sunny, the temperature was 86 degrees and the wind was south at 9 miles an hour. The current time is 3:33 p.m. Central Daylight Time. 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Tonight, mostly cloudy with a chance of thunderstorms. A chance of showers this evening, then showers likely after midnight. Lows in the lower 70s. Southeast winds 5 to 10 miles per hour. Chance of rain 60%. Monday, showers likely with a chance of thunderstorms. Humid with highs in the mid-80s. South winds 5 to 10 miles per hour. Chance of rain 70%. Monday night, mostly cloudy with a chance of showers and thunderstorms. Humid with lows in the lower 70s. South winds 5 to 10 miles per hour. Chance of rain 50%. Tuesday, mostly sunny with a slight chance of thunderstorms. A chance of showers, mainly in the morning. Humid with highs in the lower 90s. Southwest winds 5 to 10 miles per hour. Chance of rain 40%. Heat index values up to 107 in the afternoon. Tuesday night, mostly clear. Humid with lows in the mid-70s. South winds 5 to 10 miles per hour. Heat index values up to 106 early in the evening. Wednesday, sunny. Highs in the mid-90s. Heat index values up to 105. Wednesday night, mostly clear with a slight chance of showers and thunderstorms. Lows in the mid-70s. Chance of rain 20%. Heat index values up to 100 early in the evening. Thursday, mostly sunny. A slight chance of showers and thunderstorms in the morning, then a chance of showers and thunderstorms in the afternoon.
Highs in the lower 90s. Chance of rain 50%. Heat index values to 100. Thursday night, showers likely with a chance of thunderstorms in the evening, then mostly cloudy with a chance of showers after midnight. Lows in the upper 60s. Chance of rain 70%. Friday, mostly sunny with a 20% chance of showers. Highs in the upper 80s. Friday night, mostly clear in the evening, then becoming partly cloudy. A 20% chance of showers. Lows in the upper 60s. Saturday and Saturday night, partly cloudy. A chance of showers with a slight chance of thunderstorms. Highs in the upper 80s. Lows in the upper 60s. Chance of rain 30%. Sunday, partly sunny. A slight chance of showers in the morning, then a chance of showers and thunderstorms in the afternoon. Highs in the mid-80s. Chance of rain 30%. At 3 p.m. at Lambert Field in St. Louis, it was partly sunny with a temperature of 86 degrees. The dew point was 67, giving us a relative humidity of 52%. The wind was south at 9 miles an hour, and the pressure was 29.88 inches and falling. Elsewhere in the metro area, in Chesterfield it was partly sunny and the temperature was 84. In Belleville it was 87 degrees. In St. Charles it was partly sunny and 86. Across the region, it was partly sunny in Columbia, Missouri, with a temperature of 78. In Quincy it was cloudy and 76 degrees. In Kansas City it was partly sunny and the temperature was 76. It was partly sunny in Springfield, Missouri, with a temperature of 80. In Rolla, light rain was falling and the temperature was 74. In Farmington, it was 82 degrees. It was partly sunny in Cape Girardeau, with 84 degrees. It was partly sunny in Springfield, Illinois, with a temperature of 86. Once again in St. Louis, it was partly sunny, the temperature was 86 degrees and the wind was south at 9 miles an hour. The current time is 3:37 p.m. Central Daylight Time. 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Tonight, mostly cloudy with a chance of thunderstorms. A chance of showers this evening, then showers likely after midnight. Lows in the lower 70s. Southeast winds 5 to 10 miles per hour. Chance of rain 60%. Monday, showers likely with a chance of thunderstorms. Humid with highs in the mid-80s. South winds 5 to 10 miles per hour. Chance of rain 70%. Monday night, mostly cloudy with a chance of showers and thunderstorms. Humid with lows in the lower 70s. South winds 5 to 10 miles per hour. Chance of rain 50%. Tuesday, mostly sunny with a slight chance of thunderstorms. A chance of showers, mainly in the morning. Humid with highs in the lower 90s. Southwest winds 5 to 10 miles per hour. Chance of rain 40%. Heat index values up to 107 in the afternoon. Tuesday night, mostly clear. Humid with lows in the mid-70s. South winds 5 to 10 miles per hour. Heat index values up to 106 early in the evening. Wednesday, sunny. Highs in the mid-90s. Heat index values up to 105. Wednesday night, mostly clear with a slight chance of showers and thunderstorms. Lows in the mid-70s. Chance of rain 20%. Heat index values up to 100 early in the evening. Thursday, mostly sunny. A slight chance of showers and thunderstorms in the morning, then a chance of showers and thunderstorms in the afternoon. Highs in the lower 90s. Chance of rain 50%. Heat index values up to 100.
Thursday night, showers likely with a chance of thunderstorms in the evening, then mostly cloudy with a chance of showers after midnight. Lows in the upper 60s. Chance of rain 70%. Friday, mostly sunny with a 20% chance of showers. Highs in the upper 80s. Friday night, mostly clear in the evening, then becoming partly cloudy. A 20% chance of showers. Lows in the upper 60s. Saturday and Saturday night, partly cloudy. A chance of showers with a slight chance of thunderstorms. Highs in the upper 80s. Lows in the upper 60s. Chance of rain 30%. Sunday, partly sunny. A slight chance of showers in the morning, then a chance of showers and thunderstorms in the afternoon. Highs in the mid-80s. Chance of rain 30%. At 3 p.m. at Lambert Field in St. Louis, it was partly sunny with a temperature of 86 degrees. The dew point was 67, giving us a relative humidity of 52%. The wind was south at 9 miles an hour, and the pressure was 29.88 inches per cent. Friday, mostly sunny with a

showers in the morning, then a chance of showers and thunderstorms in the afternoon. Highs in the mid-80s. Chance of rain 30%. At 3 p.m. at Lambert Field in St. Louis, it was partly sunny with a temperature of 86 degrees. The dew point was 67, giving us a relative humidity of 52%. The wind was south at 9 miles an hour, and the pressure was 29.88 inches and falling. Elsewhere in the metro area, in Chesterfield, it was partly sunny and the temperature was 84. In Belleville, it was 87 degrees. In St. Charles, it was partly sunny and 86. Across the region, it was partly sunny in Columbia, Missouri, with a temperature of 78. In Quincy, it was cloudy and 76 degrees. In Kansas City, it was partly sunny and the temperature was 76. It was partly sunny in Springfield, Missouri, with a temperature of 80. In Rolla, light rain was falling and the temperature was 74. In Farmington, it was 82 degrees. It was partly sunny in Cape Girardeau, with 84 degrees. It was partly sunny in Springfield, Illinois, with a temperature of 86. Once again in St. Louis, it was partly sunny, the temperature was 86 degrees, and the wind was south at 9 miles an hour. The current time is 3:42 p.m. Central Daylight Time. 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Tonight, mostly cloudy with a chance of thunderstorms. A chance of showers this evening, then showers likely after midnight. Lows in the lower 70s. Southeast winds 5 to 10 miles per hour. Chance of rain 60%. Monday, showers likely with a chance of thunderstorms. Humid with highs in the mid-80s. South winds 5 to 10 miles per hour. Chance of rain 70%. Monday night, mostly cloudy with a chance of showers and thunderstorms. Humid with lows in the lower 70s. South winds 5 to 10 miles per hour. Chance of rain 50%. Tuesday, mostly sunny with a slight chance of thunderstorms. A chance of showers, mainly in the morning. Humid with highs in the lower 90s. Southwest winds 5 to 10 miles per hour. Chance of rain 40%. Heat index values up to 107 in the afternoon. Tuesday night, mostly clear. Humid with lows in the mid-70s. South winds 5 to 10 miles per hour. Heat index values up to 106 early in the evening. Wednesday, sunny. Highs in the mid-90s. Heat index values up to 105. Wednesday night, mostly clear with a slight chance of showers and thunderstorms. Lows in the mid-70s. Chance of rain 20%. Heat index values up to 100 early in the evening. Thursday, mostly sunny. A slight chance of showers and thunderstorms in the morning, then a chance of showers and thunderstorms in the afternoon. Highs in the lower 90s. Chance of rain 50%. Heat index values up to 100. Thursday night, showers likely with a chance of thunderstorms in the evening, then mostly cloudy with a chance of showers after midnight. Lows in the upper 60s. Chance of rain 70%. Friday, mostly sunny with a 20% chance of showers. Highs in the upper 80s. Friday night, mostly clear in the evening, then becoming partly cloudy. A 20% chance of showers. Lows in the upper 60s. Saturday and Saturday night, partly cloudy. A chance of showers with a slight chance of thunderstorms. Highs in the upper 80s. Lows in the upper 60s. Chance of rain 30%. Sunday, partly sunny. A slight chance of showers in the morning, then a chance of showers and thunderstorms in the afternoon. Highs in the mid-80s. Chance of rain 30%. At 3 p.m. at Lambert Field in St. Louis, it was

partly sunny with a temperature of 86 degrees. The dew point was 67, giving us a relative humidity of 52%. The wind was south at 9 miles an hour, and the pressure was 29.88 inches and falling. Elsewhere in the metro area, in Chesterfield, it was partly sunny and the temperature was 84. In Belleville, it was 87 degrees. In St. Charles, it was partly sunny and 86. Across the region, it was partly sunny in Columbia, Missouri, with a temperature of 78. In Quincy, it was cloudy and 76 degrees. In Kansas City, it was partly sunny and the temperature was 76. It was partly sunny in Springfield, Missouri, with a temperature of 80. In Rolla, light rain was falling and the temperature was 74. In Farmington, it was 82 degrees. It was partly sunny in Cape Girardeau, with 84 degrees. It was partly sunny in Springfield, Illinois, with a temperature of 86. Once again in St. Louis, it was partly sunny, the temperature was 86 degrees, and the wind was south at 9 miles an hour. The current time is 3:47 p.m. Central Daylight Time. 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Tonight, mostly cloudy with a chance of thunderstorms. A chance of showers this evening, then showers likely after midnight. Lows in the lower 70s. Southeast winds 5 to 10 miles per hour. Chance of rain 60%. Monday, showers likely with a chance of thunderstorms. Humid with highs in the mid-80s. South winds 5 to 10 miles per hour. Chance of rain 70%. Monday night, mostly cloudy with a chance of showers and thunderstorms. Humid with lows in the lower 70s. South winds 5 to 10 miles per hour. Chance of rain 50%. Tuesday, mostly sunny with a slight chance of thunderstorms. A chance of showers, mainly in the morning. Humid with highs in the lower 90s. Southwest winds 5 to 10 miles per hour. Chance of rain 40%. Heat index values up to 107 in the afternoon. Tuesday night, mostly clear. Humid with lows in the mid-70s. South winds 5 to 10 miles per hour. Heat index values up to 106 early in the evening. Wednesday, sunny. Highs in the mid-90s. Heat index values up to 105. Wednesday night, mostly clear with a slight chance of showers and thunderstorms. Lows in the mid-70s. Chance of rain 20%. Heat index values up to 100 early in the evening. Thursday, mostly sunny. A slight chance of showers and thunderstorms in the morning, then a chance of showers and thunderstorms in the afternoon. Highs in the lower 90s. Chance of rain 50%. Heat index values up to 100. Thursday night, showers likely with a chance of thunderstorms in the evening, then mostly cloudy with a chance of showers after midnight. Lows in the upper 60s. Chance of rain 70%. Friday, mostly sunny with a 20% chance of showers. Highs in the upper 80s. Friday night, mostly clear in the evening, then becoming partly cloudy. A 20% chance of showers. Lows in the upper 60s. Saturday and Saturday night, partly cloudy. A chance of showers with a slight chance of thunderstorms. Highs in the upper 80s. Lows in the upper 60s. Chance of rain 30%. Sunday, partly sunny. A slight chance of showers in the morning, then a chance of showers and thunderstorms in the afternoon. Highs in the mid-80s. Chance of rain 30%. At 3 p.m. at Lambert Field in St. Louis, it was partly sunny with a temperature of 86 degrees. The dew point was 67, giving us a relative humidity of 52%. The wind was south at 9 miles an hour, and the pressure was 29.8.
8 inches and falling. Elsewhere in the metro area, in Chesterfield, it was partly sunny and the temperature was 84. In Belleville, it was 87 degrees. In St. Charles, it was partly sunny and 86. Across the region, it was partly sunny in Columbia, Missouri, with a temperature of 78. In Quincy, it was cloudy and 76 degrees. In Kansas City, it was partly sunny and the temperature was 76. It was partly sunny in Springfield, Missouri, with a temperature of 80. In Rolla, light rain was falling and the temperature was 74. In Farmington, it was 82 degrees. It was partly sunny in Cape Girardeau, with 84 degrees. It was partly sunny in Springfield, Illinois, with a temperature of 86. Once again in St. Louis, it was partly sunny, the temperature was 86 degrees and the wind was south at 9 miles an hour. The current time is 3:52 p.m. Central Daylight Time. 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Tonight, mostly cloudy with a chance of thunderstorms. A chance of showers this evening, then showers likely after midnight. Lows in the lower 70s. Southeast winds 5 to 10 miles per hour. Chance of rain 60%. Monday, showers likely with a chance of thunderstorms. Humid with highs in the mid-80s. South winds 5 to 10 miles per hour. Chance of rain 70%. Monday night, mostly cloudy with a chance of showers and thunderstorms. Humid with lows in the lower 70s. South winds 5 to 10 miles per hour. Chance of rain 50%. Tuesday, mostly sunny with a slight chance of thunderstorms. A chance of showers, mainly in the morning. Humid with highs in the lower 90s. Southwest winds 5 to 10 miles per hour. Chance of rain 40%. Heat index values up to 107 in the afternoon. Tuesday night, mostly clear. Humid with lows in the mid-70s. South winds 5 to 10 miles per hour. Heat index values up to 106 early in the evening. Wednesday, sunny. Highs in the mid-90s. Heat index values up to 105. Wednesday night, mostly clear with a slight chance of showers and thunderstorms. Lows in the mid-70s. Chance of rain 20%. Heat index values up to 100 early in the evening. Thursday, mostly sunny. A slight chance of showers and thunderstorms in the morning, then a chance of showers and thunderstorms in the afternoon. Highs in the lower 90s. Chance of rain 50%. Heat index values up to 100. Thursday night, showers likely with a chance of thunderstorms in the evening, then mostly cloudy with a chance of showers after midnight. Lows in the upper 60s. Chance of rain 70%. Friday, mostly sunny with a 20% chance of showers. Highs in the upper 80s. Friday night, mostly clear in the evening, then becoming partly cloudy. A 20% chance of showers. Lows in the upper 60s. Saturday and Saturday night, partly cloudy. A chance of showers with a slight chance of thunderstorms. Highs in the upper 80s. Lows in the upper 60s. Chance of rain 30%. Sunday, partly sunny. A slight chance of showers in the morning, then a chance of showers and thunderstorms in the afternoon. Highs in the mid-80s. Chance of rain 30%. At 3 p.m. at Lambert Field in St. Louis, it was partly sunny with a temperature of 86 degrees. The dew point was 67, giving us a relative humidity of 52%. The wind was south at 9 miles an hour, and the pressure was 29.88 inches and falling. Elsewhere in the metro area, in Chesterfield, it was partly sunny and the temperature was 84. In Belleville, it was 87 degrees. In St. Charles, it was partly
sunny and 86. Across the region, it was partly sunny in Columbia, Missouri, with a temperature of 78. In Quincy, it was cloudy and 76 degrees. In Kansas City, it was partly sunny and the temperature was 76. It was partly sunny in Springfield, Missouri, with a temperature of 80. In Rolla, light rain was falling and the temperature was 74. In Farmington, it was 82 degrees. It was partly sunny in Cape Girardeau, with 84 degrees. It was partly sunny in Springfield, Illinois, with a temperature of 86. Once again in St. Louis, it was partly sunny, the temperature was 86 degrees, and the wind was south at 9 miles an hour. The current time is 3:56 p.m. Central Daylight Time. 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Tonight, mostly cloudy with a chance of thunderstorms. A chance of showers this evening, then showers likely after midnight. Lows in the lower 70s. Southeast winds 5 to 10 miles per hour. Chance of rain 60%. Monday, showers likely with a chance of thunderstorms. Humid with highs in the mid-80s. South winds 5 to 10 miles per hour. Chance of rain 70%. Monday night, mostly cloudy with a chance of showers and thunderstorms. Humid with lows in the lower 70s. South winds 5 to 10 miles per hour. Chance of rain 50%. Tuesday, mostly sunny with a slight chance of thunderstorms. A chance of showers, mainly in the morning. Humid with highs in the lower 90s. Southwest winds 5 to 10 miles per hour. Chance of rain 40%. Heat index values up to 107 in the afternoon. Tuesday night, mostly clear. Humid with lows in the mid-70s. South winds 5 to 10 miles per hour. Heat index values up to 106 early in the evening. Wednesday, sunny. Highs in the mid-90s. Heat index values up to 105. Wednesday night, mostly clear with a slight chance of showers and thunderstorms. Lows in the mid-70s. Chance of rain 20%. Heat index values up to 100 early in the evening. Thursday, mostly sunny. A slight chance of showers and thunderstorms in the morning, then a chance of showers and thunderstorms in the afternoon. Highs in the lower 90s. Chance of rain 50%. Heat index values up to 100. Thursday night, showers likely with a chance of thunderstorms in the evening, then mostly cloudy with a chance of showers after midnight. Lows in the upper 60s. Chance of rain 70%. Friday, mostly sunny with a 20% chance of showers. Highs in the upper 80s. Friday night, mostly clear in the evening, then becoming partly cloudy. A 20% chance of showers. Lows in the upper 60s. Saturday and Saturday night, partly cloudy. A chance of showers with a slight chance of thunderstorms. Highs in the upper 80s. Lows in the upper 60s. Chance of rain 30%. Sunday, partly sunny. A slight chance of showers in the morning, then a chance of showers and thunderstorms in the afternoon. Highs in the mid-80s. Chance of rain 30%. At 3 p.m. at Lambert Field in St. Louis, it was partly sunny with a temperature of 86 degrees. The dew point was 67, giving us a relative humidity of 52%. The wind was south at 9 miles an hour, and the pressure was 29.88 inches and falling. Elsewhere in the metro area, in Chesterfield, it was partly sunny and the temperature was 84. In Belleville, it was 87 degrees. In St. Charles, it was partly sunny and 86. Across the region, it was partly sunny in Columbia, Missouri, with a temperature of 78. In Quincy, it was cloudy and 76 degrees. In Kansas City,
It was partly sunny and the temperature was 76. It was partly sunny in Springfield, Missouri, with a temperature of 80. In Rolla, light rain was falling and the temperature was 74. In Farmington, it was 82 degrees. It was partly sunny in Cape Girardeau, with 84 degrees. It was partly sunny in Springfield, Illinois, with a temperature of 86. Once again in St. Louis, it was partly sunny, the temperature was 86 degrees, and the wind was south at 9 miles an hour. The current time is 4:01 p.m. Central Daylight Time. 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Tonight, mostly cloudy with a chance of thunderstorms. A chance of showers this evening, then showers likely after midnight. Lows in the lower 70s. Southeast winds 5 to 10 miles per hour. Chance of rain 60%. Monday, showers likely with a chance of thunderstorms. Humid with highs in the mid-80s. South winds 5 to 10 miles per hour. Chance of rain 70%. Monday night, mostly cloudy with a chance of showers and thunderstorms. Humid with lows in the lower 70s. South winds 5 to 10 miles per hour. Chance of rain 50%. Tuesday, mostly sunny with a slight chance of thunderstorms. A chance of showers, mainly in the morning. Humid with highs in the lower 90s. Southwest winds 5 to 10 miles per hour. Chance of rain 40%. Heat index values up to 107 in the afternoon. Tuesday night, mostly clear. Humid with lows in the mid-70s. South winds 5 to 10 miles per hour. Heat index values up to 106 early in the evening. Wednesday, sunny. Highs in the mid-90s. Heat index values up to 105. Wednesday night, mostly clear with a slight chance of showers and thunderstorms. Lows in the mid-70s. Chance of rain 20%. Heat index values up to 100 early in the evening. Thursday, mostly sunny. A slight chance of showers and thunderstorms in the morning, then a chance of showers and thunderstorms in the afternoon. Highs in the lower 90s. Chance of rain 50%. Heat index values up to 100. Thursday night, showers likely with a chance of thunderstorms in the evening, then mostly cloudy with a chance of showers after midnight. Lows in the upper 60s. Chance of rain 70%. Friday, mostly sunny with a 20% chance of showers. Highs in the upper 80s. Friday night, mostly clear in the evening, then becoming partly cloudy. A 20% chance of showers. Lows in the upper 60s. Saturday and Saturday night, partly cloudy. A chance of showers with a slight chance of thunderstorms. Highs in the upper 80s. Lows in the upper 60s. Chance of rain 30%. Sunday, partly sunny. A slight chance of showers in the morning, then a chance of showers and thunderstorms in the afternoon. Highs in the mid-80s. Chance of rain 30%. At 3 p.m. at Lambert Field in St. Louis, it was partly sunny with a temperature of 86 degrees. The dew point was 67, giving us a relative humidity of 52%. The wind was south at 9 miles an hour, and the pressure was 29.88 inches and falling. Elsewhere in the metro area, in Chesterfield it was partly sunny and the temperature was 84. In Belleville it was 87 degrees. In St. Charles it was partly sunny and 86. Across the region, it was partly sunny in Columbia, Missouri, with a temperature of 78. In Quincy, it was cloudy and 76 degrees. In Kansas City, it was partly sunny and the temperature was 76. It was partly sunny in Springfield, Missouri, with a temperature of 80. In Rolla, light rain was falling and the temperature was 74.
In Farmington, it was 82 degrees. It was partly sunny in Cape Girardeau, with 84 degrees. It was partly sunny in Springfield, Illinois, with a temperature of 86. Once again in St. Louis, it was partly sunny, the temperature was 86 degrees, and the wind was south at 9 miles an hour. The current time is 4:06 p.m. Central Daylight Time. 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This program originates from the National Weather Service Forecast Office in St. Louis, Missouri, and serves parts of East Central Missouri and Southwest Illinois, including the St. Louis metro area and surrounding counties. Tonight, mostly cloudy with a chance of thunderstorms. A chance of showers this evening, then showers likely after midnight. Lows in the lower 70s. Southeast winds 5 to 10 miles per hour. Chance of rain 60%. Monday, showers likely with a chance of thunderstorms. Humid with highs in the mid-80s. South winds 5 to 10 miles per hour. Chance of rain 70%. Monday night, mostly cloudy with a chance of showers and thunderstorms. Humid with lows in the lower 70s. South winds 5 to 10 miles per hour. Chance of rain 50%. Tuesday, mostly sunny with a slight chance of thunderstorms. A chance of showers, mainly in the morning. Humid with highs in the lower 90s. Southwest winds 5 to 10 miles per hour. Chance of rain 40%. Heat index values up to 107 in the afternoon. Tuesday night, mostly clear. Humid with lows in the mid-70s. South winds 5 to 10 miles per hour. Heat index values up to 106 early in the evening. Wednesday, sunny. Highs in the mid-90s. Heat index values up to 105. Wednesday night, mostly clear with a slight chance of showers and thunderstorms. Lows in the mid-70s. Chance of rain 20%. Heat index values up to 100 early in the evening. Thursday, mostly sunny. A slight chance of showers and thunderstorms in the morning, then a chance of showers and thunderstorms in the afternoon. Highs in the lower 90s. Chance of rain 50%. Heat index values up to 100. Thursday night, showers likely with a chance of thunderstorms in the evening, then mostly cloudy with a chance of showers after midnight. Lows in the upper 60s. Chance of rain 70%. Friday, mostly sunny with a 20% chance of showers. Highs in the upper 80s. Friday night, mostly clear in the evening, then becoming partly cloudy. A 20% chance of showers. Lows in the upper 60s. Saturday and Saturday night, partly cloudy. A chance of showers with a slight chance of thunderstorms. Highs in the upper 80s. Lows in the upper 60s. Chance of rain 30%. Sunday, partly sunny. A slight chance of showers in the morning, then a chance of showers and thunderstorms in the afternoon. Highs in the mid-80s. Chance of rain 30%. At 3 p.m. at Lambert Field in St. Louis, it was partly sunny with a temperature of 86 degrees. The dew point was 67, giving us a relative humidity of 52%. The wind was south at 9 miles an hour, and the pressure was 29.88 inches and falling. Elsewhere in the metro area, in Chesterfield it was partly sunny and the temperature was 84. In Belleville it was 87 degrees. In St. Charles it was partly sunny and 86. Across the region, it was partly sunny in Columbia, Missouri, with a temperature of 78. In Quincy, it was cloudy and 76 degrees. In Kansas City, it was partly sunny and the temperature was 76. It was partly sunny in Springfield, Missouri, with a temperature of 80. In Rolla, light rain was falling and the temperature was 74. In Farmington, it was 82 degrees. It was partly sunny in Cape Girardeau, with 84 degrees. It was partly sunny in Springfield, Illinois, with a temperature of 86. Once again,
In St. Louis, it was partly sunny. The temperature was 86 degrees and the wind was south at 9 miles an hour. At 4 p.m. at Lambert Field in St. Louis, it was partly sunny with a temperature of 86 degrees. The dew point was 66, giving us a relative humidity of 51%. The wind was south at 12 miles an hour, and the pressure was 29.87 inches and falling. Elsewhere in the metro area, in Chesterfield, it was partly sunny and the temperature was 84. In Belleville, it was 87 degrees. In Cahokia, it was partly sunny and 88 degrees. In St. Charles, it was cloudy and 86. Across the region, it was partly sunny in Columbia, Missouri, with a temperature of 75. In Quincy, it was cloudy and 78 degrees. In Kansas City, it was partly sunny and the temperature was 78. Light rain and fog were reported in Springfield, Missouri, with a temperature of 73. In Rolla, light rain was falling and the temperature was 73. In Farmington, it was 83 degrees. It was cloudy in Cape Girardeau, with 83 degrees. It was mostly sunny in Springfield, Illinois, with a temperature of 88. Once again in St. Louis, it was partly sunny, the temperature was 86 degrees and the wind was south at 12 miles an hour. The current time is 4:12 p.m. Central Daylight Time. 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Tonight, mostly cloudy with a chance of thunderstorms. A chance of showers this evening, then showers likely after midnight. Lows in the lower 70s. Southeast winds 5 to 10 miles per hour. Chance of rain 60%. Monday, showers likely with a chance of thunderstorms. Humid with highs in the mid-80s. South winds 5 to 10 miles per hour. Chance of rain 70%. Monday night, mostly cloudy with a chance of showers and thunderstorms. Humid with lows in the lower 70s. South winds 5 to 10 miles per hour. Chance of rain 50%. Tuesday, mostly sunny with a slight chance of thunderstorms. A chance of showers, mainly in the morning. Humid with highs in the lower 90s. Southwest winds 5 to 10 miles per hour. Chance of rain 40%. Heat index values up to 107 in the afternoon. Tuesday night, mostly clear. Humid with lows in the mid-70s. South winds 5 to 10 miles per hour. Heat index values up to 106 early in the evening. Wednesday, sunny. Highs in the mid-90s. Heat index values up to 105. Wednesday night, mostly clear with a slight chance of showers and thunderstorms. Lows in the mid-70s. Chance of rain 20%. Heat index values up to 100 early in the evening. Thursday, mostly sunny. A slight chance of showers and thunderstorms in the morning, then a chance of showers and thunderstorms in the afternoon. Highs in the lower 90s. Chance of rain 50%. Heat index values up to 100. Thursday night, showers likely with a chance of thunderstorms in the evening, then mostly cloudy with a chance of showers after midnight. Lows in the upper 60s. Chance of rain 70%. Friday, mostly sunny with a 20% chance of showers. Highs in the upper 80s. Friday night, mostly clear in the evening, then becoming partly cloudy. A 20% chance of showers. Lows in the upper 60s. Saturday and Saturday night, partly cloudy. A chance of showers with a slight chance of thunderstorms. Highs in the upper 80s. Lows in the upper 60s. Chance of rain 30%. Sunday, partly sunny. A slight chance of showers in the morning, then a chance of showers and thunderstorms in the afternoon. Highs in the mid-80s. Chance of rain 30%.
4 p.m. at Lambert Field in St. Louis, it was partly sunny with a temperature of 86 degrees. The dew point was 66, giving us a relative humidity of 51%. The wind was south at 12 miles an hour, and the pressure was 29.87 inches and falling. Elsewhere in the metro area, in Chesterfield, it was partly sunny and the temperature was 84. In Belleville, it was 87 degrees. In Cahokia, it was partly sunny and 88 degrees. In St. Charles, it was cloudy and 86. Across the region, it was partly sunny in Columbia, Missouri, with a temperature of 75. In Quincy, it was cloudy and 78 degrees. In Kansas City, it was partly sunny and the temperature was 78. Light rain and fog were reported in Springfield, Missouri, with a temperature of 73. In Rolla, light rain was falling and the temperature was 73. In Farmington, it was 83 degrees. It was cloudy in Cape Girardeau, with 83 degrees. It was mostly sunny in Springfield, Illinois, with a temperature of 88. Once again in St. Louis, it was partly sunny, the temperature was 86 degrees and the wind was south at 12 miles an hour. The current time is 4:17 p.m. Central Daylight Time. 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Tonight, mostly cloudy with a chance of thunderstorms. A chance of showers this evening, then showers likely after midnight. Lows in the lower 70s. Southeast winds 5 to 10 miles per hour. Chance of rain 60%. Monday, showers likely with a chance of thunderstorms. Humid with highs in the mid-80s. South winds 5 to 10 miles per hour. Chance of rain 70%. Monday night, mostly cloudy with a chance of showers and thunderstorms. Humid with lows in the lower 70s. South winds 5 to 10 miles per hour. Chance of rain 50%. Tuesday, mostly sunny with a slight chance of thunderstorms. A chance of showers, mainly in the morning. Humid with highs in the lower 90s. Southwest winds 5 to 10 miles per hour. Chance of rain 40%. Heat index values up to 107 in the afternoon. Tuesday night, mostly clear. Humid with lows in the mid-70s. South winds 5 to 10 miles per hour. Heat index values up to 106 early in the evening. Wednesday, sunny. Highs in the mid-90s. Heat index values up to 105. Wednesday night, mostly clear with a slight chance of showers and thunderstorms. Lows in the mid-70s. Chance of rain 20%. Heat index values up to 100 early in the evening. Thursday, mostly sunny. A slight chance of showers and thunderstorms in the morning, then a chance of showers and thunderstorms in the afternoon. Highs in the lower 90s. Chance of rain 50%. Heat index values up to 100. Thursday night, showers likely with a chance of thunderstorms in the evening, then mostly cloudy with a chance of showers after midnight. Lows in the upper 60s. Chance of rain 70%. Friday, mostly sunny with a 20% chance of showers. Highs in the upper 80s. Friday night, mostly clear in the evening, then becoming partly cloudy. A 20% chance of showers. Lows in the upper 60s. Saturday and Saturday night, partly cloudy. A chance of showers with a slight chance of thunderstorms. Highs in the upper 80s. Lows in the upper 60s. Chance of rain 30%. Sunday, partly sunny. A slight chance of showers in the morning, then a chance of showers and thunderstorms in the afternoon. Highs in the mid-80s. Chance of rain 30%. At 4 p.m. at Lambert Field in St. Louis, it was partly sunny with a temperature of 86 degrees. The dew point was 66.
giving us a relative humidity of 51%. The wind was south at 12 miles an hour, and the pressure was 29.87 inches and falling. Elsewhere in the metro area, in Chesterfield, it was partly sunny and the temperature was 84. In Belleville, it was 87 degrees. In Cahokia, it was partly sunny and 88 degrees. In St. Charles, it was cloudy and 86. Across the region, it was partly sunny in Columbia, Missouri, with a temperature of 75. In Quincy, it was cloudy and 78 degrees. In Kansas City, it was partly sunny and the temperature was 78. Light rain and fog were reported in Springfield, Missouri, with a temperature of 73. In Rolla, light rain was falling and the temperature was 73. In Farmington, it was 83 degrees. It was cloudy in Cape Girardeau, with 83 degrees. It was mostly sunny in Springfield, Illinois, with a temperature of 88. Once again in St. Louis, it was partly sunny, the temperature was 86 degrees, and the wind was south at 12 miles an hour. The current time is 4:22 p.m. Central Daylight Time. 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Tonight, mostly cloudy with a chance of thunderstorms. A chance of showers this evening, then showers likely after midnight. Lows in the lower 70s. Southeast winds 5 to 10 miles per hour. Chance of rain 60%. Monday, showers likely with a chance of thunderstorms. Humid with highs in the mid-80s. South winds 5 to 10 miles per hour. Chance of rain 70%. Monday night, mostly cloudy with a chance of showers and thunderstorms. Humid with lows in the lower 70s. South winds 5 to 10 miles per hour. Chance of rain 50%. Tuesday, mostly sunny with a slight chance of thunderstorms. A chance of showers, mainly in the morning. Humid with highs in the lower 90s. Southwest winds 5 to 10 miles per hour. Chance of rain 40%. Heat index values up to 107 in the afternoon. Tuesday night, mostly clear. Humid with lows in the mid-70s. South winds 5 to 10 miles per hour. Heat index values up to 106 early in the evening. Wednesday, sunny. Highs in the mid-90s. Heat index values up to 105. Wednesday night, mostly clear with a slight chance of showers and thunderstorms. Lows in the mid-70s. Chance of rain 20%. Heat index values up to 100 early in the evening. Thursday, mostly sunny. A slight chance of showers and thunderstorms in the morning, then a chance of showers and thunderstorms in the afternoon. Highs in the lower 90s. Chance of rain 50%. Heat index values up to 100. Thursday night, showers likely with a chance of thunderstorms in the evening, then mostly cloudy with a chance of showers after midnight. Lows in the upper 60s. Chance of rain 70%. Friday, mostly sunny with a 20% chance of showers. Highs in the upper 80s. Friday night, mostly clear in the evening, then becoming partly cloudy. A 20% chance of showers. Lows in the upper 60s. Saturday and Saturday night, partly cloudy. A chance of showers with a slight chance of thunderstorms. Highs in the upper 80s. Lows in the upper 60s. Chance of rain 30%. Sunday, partly sunny. A slight chance of showers in the morning, then a chance of showers and thunderstorms in the afternoon. Highs in the mid-80s. Chance of rain 30%. At 4 p.m. at Lambert Field in St. Louis, it was partly sunny with a temperature of 86 degrees. The dew point was 66, giving us a relative humidity of 51%. The wind was south at 12 miles an hour, and the pressure was 29.8.
7 inches and falling. Elsewhere in the metro area, in Chesterfield, it was partly sunny and the temperature was 84. In Belleville, it was 87 degrees. In Cahokia, it was partly sunny and 88 degrees. In St. Charles, it was cloudy and 86. Across the region, it was partly sunny in Columbia, Missouri, with a temperature of 75. In Quincy, it was cloudy and 78 degrees. In Kansas City, it was partly sunny and the temperature was 78. Light rain and fog were reported in Springfield, Missouri, with a temperature of 73. In Rolla, light rain was falling and the temperature was 73. In Farmington, it was 83 degrees. It was cloudy in Cape Girardeau, with 83 degrees. It was mostly sunny in Springfield, Illinois, with a temperature of 88. Once again in St. Louis, it was partly sunny, the temperature was 86 degrees, and the wind was south at 12 miles an hour. The current time is 4:27 p.m. Central Daylight Time. 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Tonight, mostly cloudy with a chance of thunderstorms. A chance of showers this evening, then showers likely after midnight. Lows in the lower 70s. Southeast winds 5 to 10 miles per hour. Chance of rain 60%. Monday, showers likely with a chance of thunderstorms. Humid with highs in the mid-80s. South winds 5 to 10 miles per hour. Chance of rain 70%. Monday night, mostly cloudy with a chance of showers and thunderstorms. Humid with lows in the lower 70s. South winds 5 to 10 miles per hour. Chance of rain 50%. Tuesday, mostly sunny with a slight chance of thunderstorms. A chance of showers, mainly in the morning. Humid with highs in the lower 90s. Southwest winds 5 to 10 miles per hour. Chance of rain 40%. Heat index values up to 107 in the afternoon. Tuesday night, mostly clear. Humid with lows in the mid-70s. South winds 5 to 10 miles per hour. Heat index values up to 106 early in the evening. Wednesday, sunny. Highs in the mid-90s. Heat index values up to 105. Wednesday night, mostly clear with a slight chance of showers and thunderstorms. Lows in the mid-70s. Chance of rain 20%. Heat index values up to 100 early in the evening. Thursday, mostly sunny. A slight chance of showers and thunderstorms in the morning, then a chance of showers and thunderstorms in the afternoon. Highs in the lower 90s. Chance of rain 50%. Heat index values up to 100. Thursday night, showers likely with a chance of thunderstorms in the evening, then mostly cloudy with a chance of showers after midnight. Lows in the upper 60s. Chance of rain 70%. Friday, mostly sunny with a 20% chance of showers. Highs in the upper 80s. Friday night, mostly clear in the evening, then becoming partly cloudy. A 20% chance of showers. Lows in the upper 60s. Saturday and Saturday night, partly cloudy. A chance of showers with a slight chance of thunderstorms. Highs in the upper 80s. Lows in the upper 60s. Chance of rain 30%. Sunday, partly sunny. A slight chance of showers in the morning, then a chance of showers and thunderstorms in the afternoon. Highs in the mid-80s. Chance of rain 30%. At 4 p.m. at Lambert Field in St. Louis, it was partly sunny with a temperature of 86 degrees. The dew point was 66, giving us a relative humidity of 51%. The wind was south at 12 miles an hour, and the pressure was 29.87 inches and falling. Elsewhere in the metro area, in Chesterfield, it was partly sunny and the temperature was 84.
In Belleville, it was 87 degrees. In Cahokia, it was partly sunny and 88 degrees. In St. Charles, it was cloudy and 86. Across the region, it was partly sunny in Columbia, Missouri, with a temperature of 75. In Quincy, it was cloudy and 78 degrees. In Kansas City, it was partly sunny and the temperature was 78. Light rain and fog were reported in Springfield, Missouri, with a temperature of 73. In Rolla, light rain was falling and the temperature was 73. In Farmington, it was 83 degrees. It was cloudy in Cape Girardeau, with 83 degrees. It was mostly sunny in Springfield, Illinois, with a temperature of 88. Once again in St. Louis, it was partly sunny, the temperature was 86 degrees, and the wind was south at 12 miles an hour. The current time is 4:32 p.m. Central Daylight Time. 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Tonight, mostly cloudy with a chance of thunderstorms. A chance of showers this evening, then showers likely after midnight. Lows in the lower 70s. Southeast winds 5 to 10 miles per hour. Chance of rain 60%. Monday, showers likely with a chance of thunderstorms. Humid with highs in the mid-80s. South winds 5 to 10 miles per hour. Chance of rain 70%. Monday night, mostly cloudy with a chance of showers and thunderstorms. Humid with lows in the lower 70s. South winds 5 to 10 miles per hour. Chance of rain 50%. Tuesday, mostly sunny with a slight chance of thunderstorms. A chance of showers, mainly in the morning. Humid with highs in the lower 90s. Southwest winds 5 to 10 miles per hour. Chance of rain 40%. Heat index values up to 107 in the afternoon. Tuesday night, mostly clear. Humid with lows in the mid-70s. South winds 5 to 10 miles per hour. Heat index values up to 106 early in the evening. Wednesday, sunny. Highs in the mid-90s. Heat index values up to 105. Wednesday night, mostly clear with a slight chance of showers and thunderstorms. Lows in the mid-70s. Chance of rain 20%. Heat index values up to 100 early in the evening. Thursday, mostly sunny. A slight chance of showers and thunderstorms in the morning, then a chance of showers and thunderstorms in the afternoon. Highs in the lower 90s. Chance of rain 50%. Heat index values up to 100. Thursday night, showers likely with a chance of thunderstorms in the evening, then mostly cloudy with a chance of showers after midnight. Lows in the upper 60s. Chance of rain 70%. Friday, mostly sunny with a 20% chance of showers. Highs in the upper 80s. Friday night, mostly clear in the evening, then becoming partly cloudy. A 20% chance of showers. Lows in the upper 60s. Saturday and Saturday night, partly cloudy. A chance of showers with a slight chance of thunderstorms. Highs in the upper 80s. Lows in the upper 60s. Chance of rain 30%. Sunday, partly sunny. A slight chance of showers in the morning, then a chance of showers and thunderstorms in the afternoon. Highs in the mid-80s. Chance of rain 30%. At 4 p.m. at Lambert Field in St. Louis, it was partly sunny with a temperature of 86 degrees. The dew point was 66, giving us a relative humidity of 51%. The wind was south at 12 miles an hour, and the pressure was 29.87 inches and falling. Elsewhere in the metro area, in Chesterfield it was partly sunny and the temperature was 84. In Belleville it was 87 degrees. In Cahokia, it was partly sunny and 88 degrees.
In St. Charles, it was cloudy and 86. Across the region, it was partly sunny in Columbia, Missouri, with a temperature of 75. In Quincy, it was cloudy and 78 degrees. In Kansas City, it was partly sunny and the temperature was 78. Light rain and fog were reported in Springfield, Missouri, with a temperature of 73. In Rolla, light rain was falling and the temperature was 73. In Farmington, it was 83 degrees. It was cloudy in Cape Girardeau, with 83 degrees. It was mostly sunny in Springfield, Illinois, with a temperature of 88. Once again in St. Louis, it was partly sunny, the temperature was 86 degrees and the wind was south at 12 miles an hour. The current time is 4:37 p.m. Central Daylight Time. 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Tonight, mostly cloudy with a chance of thunderstorms. A chance of showers this evening, then showers likely after midnight. Lows in the lower 70s. Southeast winds 5 to 10 miles per hour. Chance of rain 60%. Monday, showers likely with a chance of thunderstorms. Humid with highs in the mid-80s. South winds 5 to 10 miles per hour. Chance of rain 70%. Monday night, mostly cloudy with a chance of showers and thunderstorms. Humid with lows in the lower 70s. South winds 5 to 10 miles per hour. Chance of rain 50%. Tuesday, mostly sunny with a slight chance of thunderstorms. A chance of showers, mainly in the morning. Humid with highs in the lower 90s. Southwest winds 5 to 10 miles per hour. Chance of rain 40%. Heat index values up to 107 in the afternoon. Tuesday night, mostly clear. Humid with lows in the mid-70s. South winds 5 to 10 miles per hour. Heat index values up to 106 early in the evening. Wednesday, sunny. Highs in the mid-90s. Heat index values up to 105. Wednesday night, mostly clear with a slight chance of showers and thunderstorms. Lows in the mid-70s. Chance of rain 20%. Heat index values up to 100 early in the evening. Thursday, mostly sunny. A slight chance of showers and thunderstorms in the morning, then a chance of showers and thunderstorms in the afternoon. Highs in the lower 90s. Chance of rain 50%. Heat index values up to 100. Thursday night, showers likely with a chance of thunderstorms in the evening, then mostly cloudy with a chance of showers after midnight. Lows in the upper 60s. Chance of rain 70%. Friday, mostly sunny with a 20% chance of showers. Highs in the upper 80s. Friday night, mostly clear in the evening, then becoming partly cloudy. A 20% chance of showers. Lows in the upper 60s. Saturday and Saturday night, partly cloudy. A chance of showers with a slight chance of thunderstorms. Highs in the upper 80s. Lows in the upper 60s. Chance of rain 30%. Sunday, partly sunny. A slight chance of showers in the morning, then a chance of showers and thunderstorms in the afternoon. Highs in the mid-80s. Chance of rain 30%. At 4 p.m. at Lambert Field in St. Louis, it was partly sunny with a temperature of 86 degrees. The dew point was 66, giving us a relative humidity of 51%. The wind was south at 12 miles an hour, and the pressure was 29.87 inches and falling. Elsewhere in the metro area, in Chesterfield it was partly sunny and the temperature was 84. In Belleville it was 87 degrees. In Cahokia, it was partly sunny and 88 degrees. In St. Charles it was cloudy and 86. Across the region, it was partly sunny in Columbia, Missouri, with a temperature of
of 75. In Quincy, it was cloudy and 78 degrees. In Kansas City, it was partly sunny and the temperature was 78. Light rain and fog were reported in Springfield, Missouri, with a temperature of 73. In Rolla, light rain was falling and the temperature was 73. In Farmington, it was 83 degrees. It was cloudy in Cape Girardeau, with 83 degrees. It was mostly sunny in Springfield, Illinois, with a temperature of 88. Once again in St. Louis, it was partly sunny, the temperature was 86 degrees and the wind was south at 12 miles an hour. The current time is 4:41 p.m. Central Daylight Time. 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In Quincy,

86 degrees and the wind was south at 12 miles an hour. The current time is 4:41 p.m. Central Daylight Time. This is NOAA, Weather Radio KDO89 St. Louis, Missouri, broadcasting on 162.550 MHz. 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Tonight, mostly cloudy with a chance of thunderstorms. A chance of showers this evening, then showers likely after midnight. Lows in the lower 70s. Southeast winds 5 to 10 miles per hour. Chance of rain 60%. Monday, showers likely with a chance of thunderstorms. Humid with highs in the mid-80s. South winds 5 to 10 miles per hour. Chance of rain 70%. Monday night, mostly cloudy with a chance of showers and thunderstorms. Humid with lows in the lower 70s. South winds 5 to 10 miles per hour. Chance of rain 50%. Tuesday, mostly sunny with a slight chance of thunderstorms. A chance of showers, mainly in the morning. Humid with highs in the lower 90s. Southwest winds 5 to 10 miles per hour. Chance of rain 40%. Heat index values up to 107 in the afternoon. Tuesday night, mostly clear. Humid with lows in the mid-70s. South winds 5 to 10 miles per hour. Heat index values up to 106 early in the evening. Wednesday, sunny. Highs in the mid-90s. Heat index values up to 105. Wednesday night, mostly clear with a slight chance of showers and thunderstorms. Lows in the mid-70s. Chance of rain 20%. Heat index values up to 100 early in the evening. Thursday, mostly sunny. A slight chance of showers and thunderstorms in the morning, then a chance of showers and thunderstorms in the afternoon. Highs in the lower 90s. Chance of rain 50%. Heat index values up to 100. Thursday night, showers likely with a chance of thunderstorms in the evening, then mostly cloudy with a chance of showers after midnight. Lows in the upper 60s. Chance of rain 70%. Friday, mostly sunny with a 20% chance of showers. Highs in the upper 80s. Friday night, mostly clear in the evening, then becoming partly cloudy. A 20% chance of showers. Lows in the upper 60s. Saturday and Saturday night, partly cloudy. A chance of showers with a slight chance of thunderstorms. Highs in the upper 80s. Lows in the upper 60s. Chance of rain 30%. Sunday, partly sunny. A slight chance of showers in the morning, then a chance of showers and thunderstorms in the afternoon. Highs in the mid-80s. Chance of rain 30%. At 4 p.m. at Lambert Field in St. Louis, it was partly sunny with a temperature of 86 degrees. The dew point was 66, giving us a relative humidity of 51%. The wind was south at 12 miles an hour, and the pressure was 29.87 inches and falling. Elsewhere in the metro area, in Chesterfield it was partly sunny and the temperature was 84. In Belleville it was 87 degrees. In Cahokia, it was partly sunny and 88 degrees. In St. Charles it was cloudy and 86. Across the region, it was partly sunny in Columbia, Missouri, with a temperature of 75. In Quincy, it was cloudy and 78 degrees. In Kansas City, it was partly sunny and the temperature was 78. Light rain and fog were reported in Springfield, Missouri, with a temperature of 73. In Rolla, light rain was falling and the temperature was 73. In Farmington, it was 83 degrees. It was cloudy in Cape Girardeau, with 83 degrees. It was mostly sunny in Springfield, Illinois, with a temperature of 88. Once again in St. Louis, it was partly sunny, the temperature was 86 degrees and the wind was south at 12 miles an hour. The current time is 4:46 p.m.

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This program originates from the National Weather Service Forecast Office in St. Louis, Missouri, and serves parts of East Central Missouri and Southwest Illinois, including the St. Louis metro area and surrounding counties. Tonight, mostly cloudy with a chance of thunderstorms. A chance of showers this evening, then showers likely after midnight. Lows in the lower 70s. Southeast winds 5 to 10 miles per hour. Chance of rain 60%. Monday, showers likely with a chance of thunderstorms. Humid with highs in the mid-80s. South winds 5 to 10 miles per hour. Chance of rain 70%. Monday night, mostly cloudy with a chance of showers and thunderstorms. Humid with lows in the lower 70s. South winds 5 to 10 miles per hour. Chance of rain 50%. Tuesday, mostly sunny with a slight chance of thunderstorms. A chance of showers, mainly in the morning. Humid with highs in the lower 90s. Southwest winds 5 to 10 miles per hour. Chance of rain 40%. Heat index values up to 107 in the afternoon. Tuesday night, mostly clear. Humid with lows in the mid-70s. South winds 5 to 10 miles per hour. Heat index values up to 106 early in the evening. Wednesday, sunny. Highs in the mid-90s. Heat index values up to 105. Wednesday night, mostly clear with a slight chance of showers and thunderstorms. Lows in the mid-70s. Chance of rain 20%. Heat index values up to 100 early in the evening. Thursday, mostly sunny. A slight chance of showers and thunderstorms in the morning, then a chance of showers and thunderstorms in the afternoon. Highs in the lower 90s. Chance of rain 50%. Heat index values up to 100. Thursday night, showers likely with a chance of thunderstorms in the evening, then mostly cloudy with a chance of showers after midnight. Lows in the upper 60s. Chance of rain 70%. Friday, mostly sunny with a 20% chance of showers. Highs in the upper 80s. Friday night, mostly clear in the evening, then becoming partly cloudy. A 20% chance of showers. Lows in the upper 60s. Saturday and Saturday night, partly cloudy. A chance of showers with a slight chance of thunderstorms. Highs in the upper 80s. Lows in the upper 60s. Chance of rain 30%. Sunday, partly sunny. A slight chance of showers in the morning, then a chance of showers and thunderstorms in the afternoon. Highs in the mid-80s. Chance of rain 30%. At 4 p.m. at Lambert Field in St. Louis, it was partly sunny with a temperature of 86 degrees. The dew point was 66, giving us a relative humidity of 51%. The wind was south at 12 miles an hour, and the pressure was 29.87 inches and falling. Elsewhere in the metro area, in Chesterfield it was partly sunny and the temperature was 84. In Belleville it was 87 degrees. In Cahokia, it was partly sunny and 88 degrees. In St. Charles it was cloudy and 86. Across the region, it was partly sunny in Columbia, Missouri, with a temperature of 75. In Quincy it was cloudy and 78 degrees. In Kansas City, it was partly sunny and the temperature was 78. Light rain and fog were reported in Springfield, Missouri, with a temperature of 73. In Rolla, light rain was falling and the temperature was 73. In Farmington, it was 83 degrees. It was cloudy in Cape Girardeau, with 83 degrees. It was mostly sunny in Springfield, Illinois, with a temperature of 88. Once again in St. Louis, it was partly sunny, the temperature was 86 degrees and the wind was south at 12 miles an hour. The current time is 4:51 p.m. Central Daylight Time.
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Tonight, mostly cloudy with a chance of thunderstorms. A chance of showers this evening, then showers likely after midnight. Lows in the lower 70s. Southeast winds 5 to 10 miles per hour. Chance of rain 60%. Monday, showers likely with a chance of thunderstorms. Humid with highs in the mid-80s. South winds 5 to 10 miles per hour. Chance of rain 70%. Monday night, mostly cloudy with a chance of showers and thunderstorms. Humid with lows in the lower 70s. South winds 5 to 10 miles per hour. Chance of rain 50%. Tuesday, mostly sunny with a slight chance of thunderstorms. A chance of showers, mainly in the morning. Humid with highs in the lower 90s. Southwest winds 5 to 10 miles per hour. Chance of rain 40%. Heat index values up to 107 in the afternoon. Tuesday night, mostly clear. Humid with lows in the mid-70s. South winds 5 to 10 miles per hour. Heat index values up to 106 early in the evening. Wednesday, sunny. Highs in the mid-90s. Heat index values up to 105. Wednesday night, mostly clear with a slight chance of showers and thunderstorms. Lows in the mid-70s. Chance of rain 20%. Heat index values up to 100 early in the evening. Thursday, mostly sunny. A slight chance of showers and thunderstorms in the morning, then a chance of showers and thunderstorms in the afternoon. Highs in the lower 90s. Chance of rain 50%. Heat index values up to 100. Thursday night, showers likely with a chance of thunderstorms in the evening, then mostly cloudy with a chance of showers after midnight. Lows in the upper 60s. Chance of rain 70%. Friday, mostly sunny with a 20% chance of showers. Highs in the upper 80s. Friday night, mostly clear in the evening, then becoming partly cloudy. A 20% chance of showers. Lows in the upper 60s. Saturday and Saturday night, partly cloudy. A chance of showers with a slight chance of thunderstorms. Highs in the upper 80s. Lows in the upper 60s. Chance of rain 30%. Sunday, partly sunny. A slight chance of showers in the morning, then a chance of showers and thunderstorms in the afternoon. Highs in the mid-80s. Chance of rain 30%. At 4 p.m. at Lambert Field in St. Louis, it was partly sunny with a temperature of 86 degrees. The dew point was 66, giving us a relative humidity of 51%. The wind was south at 12 miles an hour, and the pressure was 29.87 inches and falling. Elsewhere in the metro area, in Chesterfield it was partly sunny and the temperature was 84. In Belleville it was 87 degrees. In Cahokia, it was partly sunny and 88 degrees. In St. Charles it was cloudy and 86. Across the region, it was partly sunny in Columbia, Missouri, with a temperature of 75. In Quincy it was cloudy and 78 degrees. In Kansas City, it was partly sunny and the temperature was 78. Light rain and fog were reported in Springfield, Missouri, with a temperature of 73. In Rolla, light rain was falling and the temperature was 73. In Farmington, it was 83 degrees. It was cloudy in Cape Girardeau, with 83 degrees. It was mostly sunny in Springfield, Illinois, with a temperature of 88. Once again in St. Louis, it was partly sunny, the temperature was 86 degrees and the wind was south at 12 miles an hour. The current time is 4:56 p.m. Central Daylight Time.
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Tonight, mostly cloudy with a chance of thunderstorms. A chance of showers this evening, then showers likely after midnight. Lows in the lower 70s. Southeast winds 5 to 10 miles per hour. Chance of rain 60%. Monday, showers likely with a chance of thunderstorms. Humid with highs in the mid-80s. South winds 5 to 10 miles per hour. Chance of rain 70%. Monday night, mostly cloudy with a chance of showers and thunderstorms. Humid with lows in the lower 70s. South winds 5 to 10 miles per hour. Chance of rain 50%. Tuesday, mostly sunny with a slight chance of thunderstorms. A chance of showers, mainly in the morning. Humid with highs in the lower 90s. Southwest winds 5 to 10 miles per hour. Chance of rain 40%. Heat index values up to 107 in the afternoon. Tuesday night, mostly clear. Humid with lows in the mid-70s. South winds 5 to 10 miles per hour. Heat index values up to 106 early in the evening. Wednesday, sunny. Highs in the mid-90s. Heat index values up to 105. Wednesday night, mostly clear with a slight chance of showers and thunderstorms. Lows in the mid-70s. Chance of rain 20%. Heat index values up to 100 early in the evening. Thursday, mostly sunny. A slight chance of showers and thunderstorms in the morning, then a chance of showers and thunderstorms in the afternoon. Highs in the lower 90s. Chance of rain 50%. Heat index values up to 100. Thursday night, showers likely with a chance of thunderstorms in the evening, then mostly cloudy with a chance of showers after midnight. Lows in the upper 60s. Chance of rain 70%. Friday, mostly sunny with a 20% chance of showers. Highs in the upper 80s. Friday night, mostly clear in the evening, then becoming partly cloudy. A 20% chance of showers. Lows in the upper 60s. Saturday and Saturday night, partly cloudy. A chance of showers with a slight chance of thunderstorms. Highs in the upper 80s. Lows in the upper 60s. Chance of rain 30%. Sunday, partly sunny. A slight chance of showers in the morning, then a chance of showers and thunderstorms in the afternoon. Highs in the mid-80s. Chance of rain 30%. At 4 p.m. at Lambert Field in St. Louis, it was partly sunny with a temperature of 86 degrees. The dew point was 66, giving us a relative humidity of 51%. The wind was south at 12 miles an hour, and the pressure was 29.87 inches and falling. Elsewhere in the metro area, in Chesterfield it was partly sunny and the temperature was 84. In Belleville it was 87 degrees. In Cahokia, it was partly sunny and 88 degrees. In St. Charles it was cloudy and 86. Across the region, it was partly sunny in Columbia, Missouri, with a temperature of 75. In Quincy it was cloudy and 78 degrees. In Kansas City, it was partly sunny and the temperature was 78. Light rain and fog were reported in Springfield, Missouri, with a temperature of 73. In Rolla, light rain was falling and the temperature was 73. In Farmington, it was 83 degrees. It was cloudy in Cape Girardeau, with 83 degrees. It was mostly sunny in Springfield, Illinois, with a temperature of 88. Once again in St. Louis, it was partly sunny, the temperature was 86 degrees and the wind was south at 12 miles an hour. The current time is 5:01 p.m. Central Daylight Time.
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Tonight, mostly cloudy with a chance of thunderstorms. A chance of showers this evening, then showers likely after midnight. Lows in the lower 70s. Southeast winds 5 to 10 miles per hour. Chance of rain 60%. Monday, showers likely with a chance of thunderstorms. Humid with highs in the mid-80s. South winds 5 to 10 miles per hour. Chance of rain 70%. Monday night, mostly cloudy with a chance of showers and thunderstorms. Humid with lows in the lower 70s. South winds 5 to 10 miles per hour. Chance of rain 50%. Tuesday, mostly sunny with a slight chance of thunderstorms. A chance of showers, mainly in the morning. Humid with highs in the lower 90s. Southwest winds 5 to 10 miles per hour. Chance of rain 40%. Heat index values up to 107 in the afternoon. Tuesday night, mostly clear. Humid with lows in the mid-70s. South winds 5 to 10 miles per hour. Heat index values up to 106 early in the evening. Wednesday, sunny. Highs in the mid-90s. Heat index values up to 105. Wednesday night, mostly clear with a slight chance of showers and thunderstorms. Lows in the mid-70s. Chance of rain 20%. Heat index values up to 100 early in the evening. Thursday, mostly sunny. A slight chance of showers and thunderstorms in the morning, then a chance of showers and thunderstorms in the afternoon. Highs in the lower 90s. Chance of rain 50%. Heat index values up to 100. Thursday night, showers likely with a chance of thunderstorms in the evening, then mostly cloudy with a chance of showers after midnight. Lows in the upper 60s. Chance of rain 70%. Friday, mostly sunny with a 20% chance of showers. Highs in the upper 80s. Friday night, mostly clear in the evening, then becoming partly cloudy. A 20% chance of showers. Lows in the upper 60s. Saturday and Saturday night, partly cloudy. A chance of showers with a slight chance of thunderstorms. Highs in the upper 80s. Lows in the upper 60s. Chance of rain 30%. Sunday, partly sunny. A slight chance of showers in the morning, then a chance of showers and thunderstorms in the afternoon. Highs in the mid-80s. Chance of rain 30%. At 4 p.m. at Lambert Field in St. Louis, it was partly sunny with a temperature of 86 degrees. The dew point was 66, giving us a relative humidity of 51%. The wind was south at 12 miles an hour, and the pressure was 29.87 inches and falling. Elsewhere in the metro area, in Chesterfield it was partly sunny and the temperature was 84. In Belleville it was 87 degrees. In Cahokia, it was partly sunny and 88 degrees. In St. Charles it was cloudy and 86. Across the region, it was partly sunny in Columbia, Missouri, with a temperature of 75. In Quincy it was cloudy and 78 degrees. In Kansas City, it was partly sunny and the temperature was 78. Light rain and fog were reported in Springfield, Missouri, with a temperature of 73. In Rolla, light rain was falling and the temperature was 73. In Farmington, it was 83 degrees. It was cloudy in Cape Girardeau, with 83 degrees. It was mostly sunny in Springfield, Illinois, with a temperature of 88. Once again in St. Louis, it was partly sunny, the temperature was 86 degrees and the wind was south at 12 miles an hour. The current time is 5:06 p.m. Central Daylight Time.
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Tonight, mostly cloudy with a chance of thunderstorms. A chance of showers this evening, then showers likely after midnight. Lows in the lower 70s. Southeast winds 5 to 10 miles per hour. Chance of rain 60%. Monday, showers likely with a chance of thunderstorms. Humid with highs in the mid-80s. South winds 5 to 10 miles per hour. Chance of rain 70%. Monday night, mostly cloudy with a chance of showers and thunderstorms. Humid with lows in the lower 70s. South winds 5 to 10 miles per hour. Chance of rain 50%. Tuesday, mostly sunny with a slight chance of thunderstorms. A chance of showers, mainly in the morning. Humid with highs in the lower 90s. Southwest winds 5 to 10 miles per hour. Chance of rain 40%. Heat index values up to 107 in the afternoon. Tuesday night, mostly clear. Humid with lows in the mid-70s. South winds 5 to 10 miles per hour. Heat index values up to 106 early in the evening. Wednesday, sunny. Highs in the mid-90s. Heat index values up to 105. Wednesday night, mostly clear with a slight chance of showers and thunderstorms. Lows in the mid-70s. Chance of rain 20%. Heat index values up to 100 early in the evening. Thursday, mostly sunny. A slight chance of showers and thunderstorms in the morning, then a chance of showers and thunderstorms in the afternoon. Highs in the lower 90s. Chance of rain 50%. Heat index values up to 100. Thursday night, showers likely with a chance of thunderstorms in the evening, then mostly cloudy with a chance of showers after midnight. Lows in the upper 60s. Chance of rain 70%. Friday, mostly sunny with a 20% chance of showers. Highs in the upper 80s. Friday night, mostly clear in the evening, then becoming partly cloudy. A 20% chance of showers. Lows in the upper 60s. Saturday and Saturday night, partly cloudy. A chance of showers with a slight chance of thunderstorms. Highs in the upper 80s. Lows in the upper 60s. Chance of rain 30%. Sunday, partly sunny. A slight chance of showers in the morning, then a chance of showers and thunderstorms in the afternoon. Highs in the mid-80s. Chance of rain 30%. At 4 p.m. at Lambert Field in St. Louis, it was partly sunny with a temperature of 86 degrees. The dew point was 66, giving us a relative humidity of 51%. The wind was south at 12 miles an hour, and the pressure was 29.87 inches and falling. Elsewhere in the metro area, in Chesterfield it was partly sunny and the temperature was 84. In Belleville it was 87 degrees. In Cahokia, it was partly sunny and 88 degrees. In St. Charles it was cloudy and 86. Across the region, it was partly sunny in Columbia, Missouri, with a temperature of 75. In Quincy, it was cloudy and 78 degrees. In Kansas City, it was partly sunny and the temperature was 78. Light rain and fog were reported in Springfield, Missouri, with a temperature of 73. In Rolla, light rain was falling and the temperature was 73. In Farmington, it was 83 degrees. It was cloudy in Cape Girardeau, with 83 degrees. It was mostly sunny in Springfield, Illinois, with a temperature of 88. Once again in St. Louis, it was partly sunny, the temperature was 86 degrees and the wind was south at 12 miles an hour. At 5 p.m. at Lambert Field in St. Louis, it was partly sunny with a temperature of 85 degrees. The dew point was 66, giving us a relative humidity of 53%.
The wind was southeast at 15 miles an hour, and the pressure was 29.86 inches and falling. Elsewhere in the metro area, in Chesterfield, it was partly sunny and the temperature was 82. In Cahokia, it was partly sunny and 87 degrees. In St. Charles, it was cloudy and 86. Across the region, it was partly sunny in Columbia, Missouri, with a temperature of 77. In Quincy, it was partly sunny and 80 degrees. In Kansas City, it was partly sunny and the temperature was 79. It was cloudy in Springfield, Missouri, with a temperature of 76. In Rolla, light rain and fog were reported and the temperature was 72. In Farmington, it was 83 degrees. It was mostly sunny in Springfield, Illinois, with a temperature of 88. Once again in St. Louis, it was partly sunny, the temperature was 85 degrees and the wind was southeast at 15 miles an hour. The current time is 5:12 p.m. Central Daylight Time. 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Tonight, mostly cloudy with a chance of thunderstorms. A chance of showers this evening, then showers likely after midnight. Lows in the lower 70s. Southeast winds 5 to 10 miles per hour. Chance of rain 60%. Monday, showers likely with a chance of thunderstorms. Humid with highs in the mid-80s. South winds 5 to 10 miles per hour. Chance of rain 70%. Monday night, mostly cloudy with a chance of showers and thunderstorms. Humid with lows in the lower 70s. South winds 5 to 10 miles per hour. Chance of rain 50%. Tuesday, mostly sunny with a slight chance of thunderstorms. A chance of showers, mainly in the morning. Humid with highs in the lower 90s. Southwest winds 5 to 10 miles per hour. Chance of rain 40%. Heat index values up to 107 in the afternoon. Tuesday night, mostly clear. Humid with lows in the mid-70s. South winds 5 to 10 miles per hour. Heat index values up to 106 early in the evening. Wednesday, sunny. Highs in the mid-90s. Heat index values up to 105. Wednesday night, mostly clear with a slight chance of showers and thunderstorms. Lows in the mid-70s. Chance of rain 20%. Heat index values up to 100 early in the evening. Thursday, mostly sunny. A slight chance of showers and thunderstorms in the morning, then a chance of showers and thunderstorms in the afternoon. Highs in the lower 90s. Chance of rain 50%. Heat index values up to 100. Thursday night, showers likely with a chance of thunderstorms in the evening, then mostly cloudy with a chance of showers after midnight. Lows in the upper 60s. Chance of rain 70%. Friday, mostly sunny with a 20% chance of showers. Highs in the upper 80s. Friday night, mostly clear in the evening, then becoming partly cloudy. A 20% chance of showers. Lows in the upper 60s. Saturday and Saturday night, partly cloudy. A chance of showers with a slight chance of thunderstorms. Highs in the upper 80s. Lows in the upper 60s. Chance of rain 30%. Sunday, partly sunny. A slight chance of showers in the morning, then a chance of showers and thunderstorms in the afternoon. Highs in the mid-80s. Chance of rain 30%. At 5 p.m. at Lambert Field in St. Louis, it was partly sunny with a temperature of 85 degrees. The dew point was 66, giving us a relative humidity of 53%. The wind was southeast at 15 miles an hour, and the pressure was 29.86 inches and falling. Elsewhere in the metro area, in Chesterfield, it was partly sunny and the temperature was 82.
In Cahokia, it was partly sunny and 87 degrees. In St. Charles, it was cloudy and 86. Across the region, it was partly sunny in Columbia, Missouri, with a temperature of 77. In Quincy, it was partly sunny and 80 degrees. In Kansas City, it was partly sunny and the temperature was 79. It was cloudy in Springfield, Missouri, with a temperature of 76. In Rolla, light rain and fog were reported and the temperature was 72. In Farmington, it was 83 degrees. It was mostly sunny in Springfield, Illinois, with a temperature of 88. Once again in St. Louis, it was partly sunny, the temperature was 85 degrees and the wind was southeast at 15 miles an hour. The current time is 5:17 p.m. Central Daylight Time. 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Tonight, mostly cloudy with a chance of thunderstorms. A chance of showers this evening, then showers likely after midnight. Lows in the lower 70s. Southeast winds 5 to 10 miles per hour. Chance of rain 60%. Monday, showers likely with a chance of thunderstorms. Humid with highs in the mid-80s. South winds 5 to 10 miles per hour. Chance of rain 70%. Monday night, mostly cloudy with a chance of showers and thunderstorms. Humid with lows in the lower 70s. South winds 5 to 10 miles per hour. Chance of rain 50%. Tuesday, mostly sunny with a slight chance of thunderstorms. A chance of showers, mainly in the morning. Humid with highs in the lower 90s. Southwest winds 5 to 10 miles per hour. Chance of rain 40%. Heat index values up to 107 in the afternoon. Tuesday night, mostly clear. Humid with lows in the mid-70s. South winds 5 to 10 miles per hour. Heat index values up to 106 early in the evening. Wednesday, sunny. Highs in the mid-90s. Heat index values up to 105. Wednesday night, mostly clear with a slight chance of showers and thunderstorms. Lows in the mid-70s. Chance of rain 20%. Heat index values up to 100 early in the evening. Thursday, mostly sunny. A slight chance of showers and thunderstorms in the morning, then a chance of showers and thunderstorms in the afternoon. Highs in the lower 90s. Chance of rain 50%. Heat index values up to 100. Thursday night, showers likely with a chance of thunderstorms in the evening, then mostly cloudy with a chance of showers after midnight. Lows in the upper 60s. Chance of rain 70%. Friday, mostly sunny with a 20% chance of showers. Highs in the upper 80s. Friday night, mostly clear in the evening, then becoming partly cloudy. A 20% chance of showers. Lows in the upper 60s. Saturday and Saturday night, partly cloudy. A chance of showers with a slight chance of thunderstorms. Highs in the upper 80s. Lows in the upper 60s. Chance of rain 30%. Sunday, partly sunny. A slight chance of showers in the morning, then a chance of showers and thunderstorms in the afternoon. Highs in the mid-80s. Chance of rain 30%. At 5 p.m. at Lambert Field in St. Louis, it was partly sunny with a temperature of 85 degrees. The dew point was 66, giving us a relative humidity of 53%. The wind was southeast at 15 miles an hour, and the pressure was 29.86 inches and falling. Elsewhere in the metro area, in Chesterfield it was partly sunny and the temperature was 82. In Cahokia, it was partly sunny and 87 degrees. In St. Charles it was cloudy and 86. Across the region, it was partly sunny in Columbia, Missouri, with a temperature of 77.
In Quincy, it was partly sunny and 80 degrees. In Kansas City, it was partly sunny and the temperature was 79. It was cloudy in Springfield, Missouri, with a temperature of 76. In Rolla, light rain and fog were reported and the temperature was 72. In Farmington, it was 83 degrees. It was mostly sunny in Springfield, Illinois, with a temperature of 88. Once again in St. Louis, it was partly sunny, the temperature was 85 degrees and the wind was southeast at 15 miles an hour. The current time is 5:21 p.m. Central Daylight Time. 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Tonight, mostly cloudy with a chance of thunderstorms. A chance of showers this evening, then showers likely after midnight. Lows in the lower 70s. Southeast winds 5 to 10 miles per hour. Chance of rain 60%. Monday, showers likely with a chance of thunderstorms. Humid with highs in the mid-80s. South winds 5 to 10 miles per hour. Chance of rain 70%. Monday night, mostly cloudy with a chance of showers and thunderstorms. Humid with lows in the lower 70s. South winds 5 to 10 miles per hour. Chance of rain 50%. Tuesday, mostly sunny with a slight chance of thunderstorms. A chance of showers, mainly in the morning. Humid with highs in the lower 90s. Southwest winds 5 to 10 miles per hour. Chance of rain 40%. Heat index values up to 107 in the afternoon. Tuesday night, mostly clear. Humid with lows in the mid-70s. South winds 5 to 10 miles per hour. Heat index values up to 106 early in the evening. Wednesday, sunny. Highs in the mid-90s. Heat index values up to 105. Wednesday night, mostly clear with a slight chance of showers and thunderstorms. Lows in the mid-70s. Chance of rain 20%. Heat index values up to 100 early in the evening. Thursday, mostly sunny. A slight chance of showers and thunderstorms in the morning, then a chance of showers and thunderstorms in the afternoon. Highs in the lower 90s. Chance of rain 50%. Heat index values up to 100. Thursday night, showers likely with a chance of thunderstorms in the evening, then mostly cloudy with a chance of showers after midnight. Lows in the upper 60s. Chance of rain 70%. Friday, mostly sunny with a 20% chance of showers. Highs in the upper 80s. Friday night, mostly clear in the evening, then becoming partly cloudy. A 20% chance of showers. Lows in the upper 60s. Saturday and Saturday night, partly cloudy. A chance of showers with a slight chance of thunderstorms. Highs in the upper 80s. Lows in the upper 60s. Chance of rain 30%. Sunday, partly sunny. A slight chance of showers in the morning, then a chance of showers and thunderstorms in the afternoon. Highs in the mid-80s. Chance of rain 30%. Tonight, mostly cloudy with a chance of thunderstorms. A chance of showers this evening, then showers likely after midnight. Lows in the lower 70s. Southeast winds 5 to 10 miles per hour. Chance of rain 60%. Monday, showers likely with a chance of thunderstorms. Humid with highs in the mid-80s. South winds 5 to 10 miles per hour. Chance of rain 70%. Monday night, mostly cloudy with a chance of showers and thunderstorms. Humid with lows in the lower 70s. South winds 5 to 10 miles per hour. Chance of rain 50%. Tuesday, mostly sunny with a slight chance of thunderstorms. A chance of showers, mainly in the morning. Humid with highs in the lower 90s.
southwest winds 5 to 10 miles per hour. Chance of rain 40%. Heat index values up to 107 in the afternoon. Tuesday night, mostly clear. Humid with lows in the mid-70s. South winds 5 to 10 miles per hour. Heat index values up to 106 early in the evening. Wednesday, sunny. Highs in the mid-90s. Heat index values up to 105. Wednesday night, mostly clear with slight chance of showers and thunderstorms. Lows in the mid-70s. Chance of rain 20%. Heat index values up to 100 early in the evening. Thursday, mostly sunny. A slight chance of showers and thunderstorms in the morning, then a chance of showers and thunderstorms in the afternoon. Highs in the lower 90s. Chance of rain 50%. Heat index values up to 100. Thursday night, showers likely with a chance of thunderstorms in the evening, then mostly cloudy with a chance of showers after midnight. Lows in the upper 60s. Chance of rain 70%. Friday, mostly sunny with a 20% chance of showers. Highs in the upper 80s. Friday night, mostly clear in the evening, then becoming partly cloudy. A 20% chance of showers. Lows in the upper 60s. Saturday and Saturday night, partly cloudy. A chance of showers with a slight chance of thunderstorms. Highs in the upper 80s. Lows in the upper 60s. Chance of rain 30%. Sunday, partly sunny. A slight chance of showers in the morning, then a chance of showers and thunderstorms in the afternoon. Highs in the mid-80s. Chance of rain 30%. At 5 p.m. at Lambert Field in St. Louis, it was partly sunny with a temperature of 85 degrees. The dew point was 66, giving us a relative humidity of 53%. The wind was southeast at 15 miles an hour, and the pressure was 29.86 inches and falling. Elsewhere in the metro area, in Chesterfield, it was partly sunny and the temperature was 82. In Cahokia, it was partly sunny and 87 degrees. In St. Charles, it was cloudy and 86. Across the region, it was partly sunny in Columbia, Missouri, with a temperature of 77. In Quincy, it was partly sunny and 80 degrees. In Kansas City, it was partly sunny and the temperature was 79. It was cloudy in Springfield, Missouri, with a temperature of 76. In Rolla, light rain and fog were reported and the temperature was 72. In Farmington, it was 83 degrees. It was mostly sunny in Springfield, Illinois, with a temperature of 88. Once again in St. Louis, it was partly sunny, the temperature was 85 degrees and the wind was southeast at 15 miles an hour. The current time is 5:29 p.m. Central Daylight Time. 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Tonight, mostly cloudy with a chance of thunderstorms. A chance of showers this evening, then showers likely after midnight. Lows in the lower 70s. Southeast winds 5 to 10 miles per hour. Chance of rain 60%. Monday, showers likely with a chance of thunderstorms. Humid with highs in the mid-80s. South winds 5 to 10 miles per hour. Chance of rain 70%. Monday night, mostly cloudy with a chance of showers and thunderstorms. Humid with lows in the lower 70s. South winds 5 to 10 miles per hour. Chance of rain 50%. Tuesday, mostly sunny with a slight chance of thunderstorms. A chance of showers, mainly in the morning. Humid with highs in the lower 90s. Southwest winds 5 to 10 miles per hour. Chance of rain 40%. Heat index values up to 107 in the afternoon. Tuesday night, mostly clear.
humid with lows in the mid-70s. South winds 5 to 10 miles per hour. Heat index values up to 106 early in the evening. Wednesday, sunny. Highs in the mid-90s. Heat index values up to 105. Wednesday night, mostly clear with a slight chance of showers and thunderstorms. Lows in the mid-70s. Chance of rain 20%. Heat index values up to 100 early in the evening. Thursday, mostly sunny. A slight chance of showers and thunderstorms in the morning, then a chance of showers and thunderstorms in the afternoon. Highs in the lower 90s. Chance of rain 50%. Heat index values up to 100. Thursday night, showers likely with a chance of thunderstorms in the evening, then mostly cloudy with a chance of showers after midnight. Lows in the upper 60s. Chance of rain 70%. Friday, mostly sunny with a 20% chance of showers. Highs in the upper 80s. Friday night, mostly clear in the evening, then becoming partly cloudy. A 20% chance of showers. Lows in the upper 60s. Saturday and Saturday night, partly cloudy. A chance of showers with a slight chance of thunderstorms. Highs in the upper 80s. Lows in the upper 60s. Chance of rain 30%. Sunday, partly sunny. A slight chance of showers in the morning, then a chance of showers and thunderstorms in the afternoon. Highs in the mid-80s. Chance of rain 30%. At 5 p.m. at Lambert Field in St. Louis, it was partly sunny with a temperature of 85 degrees. The dew point was 66, giving us a relative humidity of 53%. The wind was southeast at 15 miles an hour, and the pressure was 29.86 inches and falling. Elsewhere in the metro area, in Chesterfield, it was partly sunny and the temperature was 82. In Cahokia, it was partly sunny and 87 degrees. In St. Charles, it was cloudy and 86. Across the region, it was partly sunny in Columbia, Missouri, with a temperature of 77. In Quincy, it was partly sunny and 80 degrees. In Kansas City, it was partly sunny and the temperature was 79. It was cloudy in Springfield, Missouri, with a temperature of 76. In Rolla, light rain and fog were reported and the temperature was 72. In Farmington, it was 83 degrees. It was mostly sunny in Springfield, Illinois, with a temperature of 88. Once again in St. Louis, it was partly sunny, the temperature was 85 degrees and the wind was southeast at 15 miles an hour. The current time is 5:34 p.m. Central Daylight Time. 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Tonight, mostly cloudy with a chance of thunderstorms. A chance of showers this evening, then showers likely after midnight. Lows in the lower 70s. Southeast winds 5 to 10 miles per hour. Chance of rain 60%. Monday, showers likely with a chance of thunderstorms. Humid with highs in the mid-80s. South winds 5 to 10 miles per hour. Chance of rain 70%. Monday night, mostly cloudy with a chance of showers and thunderstorms. Humid with lows in the lower 70s. South winds 5 to 10 miles per hour. Chance of rain 50%. Tuesday, mostly sunny with a slight chance of thunderstorms. A chance of showers, mainly in the morning. Humid with highs in the lower 90s. Southwest winds 5 to 10 miles per hour. Chance of rain 40%. Heat index values up to 107 in the afternoon. Tuesday night, mostly clear. Humid with lows in the mid-70s. South winds 5 to 10 miles per hour. Heat index values up to 106 early in the evening. Wednesday, sunny. Highs in the mid-90s.
heat index values up to 105. Wednesday night, mostly clear with a slight chance of showers and thunderstorms. Lows in the mid-70s. Chance of rain 20%. Heat index values up to 100 early in the evening. Thursday, mostly sunny. A slight chance of showers and thunderstorms in the morning, then a chance of showers and thunderstorms in the afternoon. Highs in the lower 90s. Chance of rain 50%. Heat index values up to 100. Thursday night, showers likely with a chance of thunderstorms in the evening, then mostly cloudy with a chance of showers after midnight. Lows in the upper 60s. Chance of rain 70%. Friday, mostly sunny with a 20% chance of showers. Highs in the upper 80s. Friday night, mostly clear in the evening, then becoming partly cloudy. A 20% chance of showers. Lows in the upper 60s. Saturday and Saturday night, partly cloudy. A chance of showers with a slight chance of thunderstorms. Highs in the upper 80s. Lows in the upper 60s. Chance of rain 30%. Sunday, partly sunny. A slight chance of showers in the morning, then a chance of showers and thunderstorms in the afternoon. Highs in the mid-80s. Chance of rain 30%. At 5 p.m. at Lambert Field in St. Louis, it was partly sunny with a temperature of 85 degrees. The dew point was 66, giving us a relative humidity of 53%. The wind was southeast at 15 miles an hour, and the pressure was 29.86 inches and falling. Elsewhere in the metro area, in Chesterfield it was partly sunny and the temperature was 82. In Cahokia, it was partly sunny and 87 degrees. In St. Charles it was cloudy and 86. Across the region, it was partly sunny in Columbia, Missouri, with a temperature of 77. In Quincy, it was partly sunny and 80 degrees. In Kansas City, it was partly sunny and the temperature was 79. It was cloudy in Springfield, Missouri, with a temperature of 76. In Rolla, light rain and fog were reported and the temperature was 72. In Farmington, it was 83 degrees. It was mostly sunny in Springfield, Illinois, with a temperature of 88. Once again in St. Louis, it was partly sunny, the temperature was 85 degrees and the wind was southeast at 15 miles an hour. The current time is 5:39 p.m. Central Daylight Time. 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Tonight, mostly cloudy with a chance of thunderstorms. A chance of showers this evening, then showers likely after midnight. Lows in the lower 70s. Southeast winds 5 to 10 miles per hour. Chance of rain 60%. Monday, showers likely with a chance of thunderstorms. Humid with highs in the mid-80s. South winds 5 to 10 miles per hour. Chance of rain 70%. Monday night, mostly cloudy with a chance of showers and thunderstorms. Humid with lows in the lower 70s. South winds 5 to 10 miles per hour. Chance of rain 50%. Tuesday, mostly sunny with a slight chance of thunderstorms. A chance of showers, mainly in the morning. Humid with highs in the lower 90s. Southwest winds 5 to 10 miles per hour. Chance of rain 40%. Heat index values up to 107 in the afternoon. Tuesday night, mostly clear. Humid with lows in the mid-70s. South winds 5 to 10 miles per hour. Heat index values up to 106 early in the evening. Wednesday, sunny. Highs in the mid-90s. Heat index values up to 105. Wednesday night, mostly clear with a slight chance of showers and thunderstorms. Lows in the mid-70s. Chance of rain 20%.
heat index values up to 100 early in the evening. Thursday, mostly sunny. A slight chance of showers and thunderstorms in the morning, then a chance of showers and thunderstorms in the afternoon. Highs in the lower 90s. Chance of rain 50%. Heat index values up to 100. Thursday night, showers likely with a chance of thunderstorms in the evening, then mostly cloudy with a chance of showers after midnight. Lows in the upper 60s. Chance of rain 70%. Friday, mostly sunny with a 20% chance of showers. Highs in the upper 80s. Friday night, mostly clear in the evening, then becoming partly cloudy. A 20% chance of showers. Lows in the upper 60s. Saturday and Saturday night, partly cloudy. A chance of showers with a slight chance of thunderstorms. Highs in the upper 80s. Lows in the upper 60s. Chance of rain 30%. Sunday, partly sunny. A slight chance of showers in the morning, then a chance of showers and thunderstorms in the afternoon. Highs in the mid-80s. Chance of rain 30%. At 5 p.m. at Lambert Field in St. Louis, it was partly sunny with a temperature of 85 degrees. The dew point was 66, giving us a relative humidity of 53%. The wind was southeast at 15 miles an hour, and the pressure was 29.86 inches and falling. Friday, mostly sunny with a 20% chance of

then a chance of showers and thunderstorms in the afternoon. Highs in the mid-80s. Chance of rain 30%. At 5 p.m. at Lambert Field in St. Louis, it was partly sunny with a temperature of 85 degrees. The dew point was 66, giving us a relative humidity of 53%. The wind was southeast at 15 miles an hour, and the pressure was 29.86 inches and falling. Elsewhere in the metro area, in Chesterfield, it was partly sunny and the temperature was 82. In Cahokia, it was partly sunny and 87 degrees. In St. Charles, it was cloudy and 86. Across the region, it was partly sunny in Columbia, Missouri, with a temperature of 77. In Quincy, it was partly sunny and 80 degrees. In Kansas City, it was partly sunny and the temperature was 79. It was cloudy in Springfield, Missouri, with a temperature of 76. In Rolla, light rain and fog were reported and the temperature was 72. In Farmington, it was 83 degrees. It was mostly sunny in Springfield, Illinois, with a temperature of 88. Once again in St. Louis, it was partly sunny, the temperature was 85 degrees and the wind was southeast at 15 miles an hour. The current time is 5:43 p.m. Central Daylight Time. 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Tonight, mostly cloudy with a chance of thunderstorms. A chance of showers this evening, then showers likely after midnight. Lows in the lower 70s. Southeast winds 5 to 10 miles per hour. Chance of rain 60%. Monday, showers likely with a chance of thunderstorms. Humid with highs in the mid-80s. South winds 5 to 10 miles per hour. Chance of rain 70%. Monday night, mostly cloudy with a chance of showers and thunderstorms. Humid with lows in the lower 70s. South winds 5 to 10 miles per hour. Chance of rain 50%. Tuesday, mostly sunny with a slight chance of thunderstorms. A chance of showers, mainly in the morning. Humid with highs in the lower 90s. Southwest winds 5 to 10 miles per hour. Chance of rain 40%. Heat index values up to 107 in the afternoon. Tuesday night, mostly clear. Humid with lows in the mid-70s. South winds 5 to 10 miles per hour. Heat index values up to 106 early in the evening. Wednesday, sunny. Highs in the mid-90s. Heat index values up to 105. Wednesday night, mostly clear with a slight chance of showers and thunderstorms. Lows in the mid-70s. Chance of rain 20%. Heat index values up to 100 early in the evening. Thursday, mostly sunny. A slight chance of showers and thunderstorms in the morning, then a chance of showers and thunderstorms in the afternoon. Highs in the lower 90s. Chance of rain 50%. Heat index values up to 100. Thursday night, showers likely with a chance of thunderstorms in the evening, then mostly cloudy with a chance of showers after midnight. Lows in the upper 60s. Chance of rain 70%. Friday, mostly sunny with a 20% chance of showers. Highs in the upper 80s. Friday night, mostly clear in the evening, then becoming partly cloudy. A 20% chance of showers. Lows in the upper 60s. Saturday and Saturday night, partly cloudy. A chance of showers with a slight chance of thunderstorms. Highs in the upper 80s. Lows in the upper 60s. Chance of rain 30%. Sunday, partly sunny. A slight chance of showers in the morning, then a chance of showers and thunderstorms in the afternoon. Highs in the mid-80s. Chance of rain 30%. At 5 p.m. at Lambert Field in St. Louis, it was partly sunny with a temperature of 80.

5 degrees. The dew point was 66, giving us a relative humidity of 53%. The wind was southeast at 15 miles an hour, and the pressure was 29.86 inches and falling. Elsewhere in the metro area, in Chesterfield, it was partly sunny and the temperature was 82. In Cahokia, it was partly sunny and 87 degrees. In St. Charles, it was cloudy and 86. Across the region, it was partly sunny in Columbia, Missouri, with a temperature of 77. In Quincy, it was partly sunny and 80 degrees. In Kansas City, it was partly sunny and the temperature was 79. It was cloudy in Springfield, Missouri, with a temperature of 76. In Rolla, light rain and fog were reported and the temperature was 72. In Farmington, it was 83 degrees. It was mostly sunny in Springfield, Illinois, with a temperature of 88. Once again in St. Louis, it was partly sunny, the temperature was 85 degrees and the wind was southeast at 15 miles an hour. The current time is 5:48 p.m. Central Daylight Time. 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Tonight, mostly cloudy with a chance of thunderstorms. A chance of showers this evening, then showers likely after midnight. Lows in the lower 70s. Southeast winds 5 to 10 miles per hour. Chance of rain 60%. Monday, showers likely with a chance of thunderstorms. Humid with highs in the mid-80s. South winds 5 to 10 miles per hour. Chance of rain 70%. Monday night, mostly cloudy with a chance of showers and thunderstorms. Humid with lows in the lower 70s. South winds 5 to 10 miles per hour. Chance of rain 50%. Tuesday, mostly sunny with a slight chance of thunderstorms. A chance of showers, mainly in the morning. Humid with highs in the lower 90s. Southwest winds 5 to 10 miles per hour. Chance of rain 40%. Heat index values up to 107 in the afternoon. Tuesday night, mostly clear. Humid with lows in the mid-70s. South winds 5 to 10 miles per hour. Heat index values up to 106 early in the evening. Wednesday, sunny. Highs in the mid-90s. Heat index values up to 105. Wednesday night, mostly clear with a slight chance of showers and thunderstorms. Lows in the mid-70s. Chance of rain 20%. Heat index values up to 100 early in the evening. Thursday, mostly sunny. A slight chance of showers and thunderstorms in the morning, then a chance of showers and thunderstorms in the afternoon. Highs in the lower 90s. Chance of rain 50%. Heat index values up to 100. Thursday night, showers likely with a chance of thunderstorms in the evening, then mostly cloudy with a chance of showers after midnight. Lows in the upper 60s. Chance of rain 70%. Friday, mostly sunny with a 20% chance of showers. Highs in the upper 80s. Friday night, mostly clear in the evening, then becoming partly cloudy. A 20% chance of showers. Lows in the upper 60s. Saturday and Saturday night, partly cloudy. A chance of showers with a slight chance of thunderstorms. Highs in the upper 80s. Lows in the upper 60s. Chance of rain 30%. Sunday, partly sunny. A slight chance of showers in the morning, then a chance of showers and thunderstorms in the afternoon. Highs in the mid-80s. Chance of rain 30%. At 5 p.m. at Lambert Field in St. Louis, it was partly sunny with a temperature of 85 degrees. The dew point was 66, giving us a relative humidity of 53%. The wind was southeast at 15 miles an hour, and the pressure was 29.86 inches and falling.
Elsewhere in the metro area, in Chesterfield, it was partly sunny and the temperature was 82. In Cahokia, it was partly sunny and 87 degrees. In St. Charles, it was cloudy and 86. Across the region, it was partly sunny in Columbia, Missouri, with a temperature of 77. In Quincy, it was partly sunny and 80 degrees. In Kansas City, it was partly sunny and the temperature was 79. It was cloudy in Springfield, Missouri, with a temperature of 76. In Rolla, light rain and fog were reported and the temperature was 72. In Farmington, it was 83 degrees. It was mostly sunny in Springfield, Illinois, with a temperature of 88. Once again in St. Louis, it was partly sunny, the temperature was 85 degrees and the wind was southeast at 15 miles an hour. The current time is 5:53 p.m. Central Daylight Time. 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Tonight, mostly cloudy with a chance of thunderstorms. A chance of showers this evening, then showers likely after midnight. Lows in the lower 70s. Southeast winds 5 to 10 miles per hour. Chance of rain 60%. Monday, showers likely with a chance of thunderstorms. Humid with highs in the mid-80s. South winds 5 to 10 miles per hour. Chance of rain 70%. Monday night, mostly cloudy with a chance of showers and thunderstorms. Humid with lows in the lower 70s. South winds 5 to 10 miles per hour. Chance of rain 50%. Tuesday, mostly sunny with a slight chance of thunderstorms. A chance of showers, mainly in the morning. Humid with highs in the lower 90s. Southwest winds 5 to 10 miles per hour. Chance of rain 40%. Heat index values up to 107 in the afternoon. Tuesday night, mostly clear. Humid with lows in the mid-70s. South winds 5 to 10 miles per hour. Heat index values up to 106 early in the evening. Wednesday, sunny. Highs in the mid-90s. Heat index values up to 105. Wednesday night, mostly clear with a slight chance of showers and thunderstorms. Lows in the mid-70s. Chance of rain 20%. Heat index values up to 100 early in the evening. Thursday, mostly sunny. A slight chance of showers and thunderstorms in the morning, then a chance of showers and thunderstorms in the afternoon. Highs in the lower 90s. Chance of rain 50%. Heat index values up to 100. Thursday night, showers likely with a chance of thunderstorms in the evening, then mostly cloudy with a chance of showers after midnight. Lows in the upper 60s. Chance of rain 70%. Friday, mostly sunny with a 20% chance of showers. Highs in the upper 80s. Friday night, mostly clear in the evening, then becoming partly cloudy. A 20% chance of showers. Lows in the upper 60s. Saturday and Saturday night, partly cloudy. A chance of showers with a slight chance of thunderstorms. Highs in the upper 80s. Lows in the upper 60s. Chance of rain 30%. Sunday, partly sunny. A slight chance of showers in the morning, then a chance of showers and thunderstorms in the afternoon. Highs in the mid-80s. Chance of rain 30%. At 5 p.m. at Lambert Field in St. Louis, it was partly sunny with a temperature of 85 degrees. The dew point was 66, giving us a relative humidity of 53%. The wind was southeast at 15 miles an hour, and the pressure was 29.86 inches and falling. Elsewhere in the metro area, in Chesterfield, it was partly sunny and the temperature was 82. In Cahokia, it was partly sunny and 87 degrees. In St. Charles, it was cloudy and 86.
Across the region, it was partly sunny in Columbia, Missouri, with a temperature of 77. In Quincy, it was partly sunny and 80 degrees. In Kansas City, it was partly sunny and the temperature was 79. It was cloudy in Springfield, Missouri, with a temperature of 76. In Rolla, light rain and fog were reported and the temperature was 72. In Farmington, it was 83 degrees. It was mostly sunny in Springfield, Illinois, with a temperature of 88. Once again in St. Louis, it was partly sunny, the temperature was 85 degrees and the wind was southeast at 15 miles an hour. The current time is 5:58 p.m. Central Daylight Time. 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Tonight, mostly cloudy with a chance of thunderstorms. A chance of showers this evening, then showers likely after midnight. Lows in the lower 70s. Southeast winds 5 to 10 miles per hour. Chance of rain 60%. Monday, showers likely with a chance of thunderstorms. Humid with highs in the mid-80s. South winds 5 to 10 miles per hour. Chance of rain 70%. Monday night, mostly cloudy with a chance of showers and thunderstorms. Humid with lows in the lower 70s. South winds 5 to 10 miles per hour. Chance of rain 50%. Tuesday, mostly sunny with a slight chance of thunderstorms. A chance of showers, mainly in the morning. Humid with highs in the lower 90s. Southwest winds 5 to 10 miles per hour. Chance of rain 40%. Heat index values up to 107 in the afternoon. Tuesday night, mostly clear. Humid with lows in the mid-70s. South winds 5 to 10 miles per hour. Heat index values up to 106 early in the evening. Wednesday, sunny. Highs in the mid-90s. Heat index values up to 105. Wednesday night, mostly clear with a slight chance of showers and thunderstorms. Lows in the mid-70s. Chance of rain 20%. Heat index values up to 100 early in the evening. Thursday, mostly sunny. A slight chance of showers and thunderstorms in the morning, then a chance of showers and thunderstorms in the afternoon. Highs in the lower 90s. Chance of rain 50%. Heat index values up to 100. Thursday night, showers likely with a chance of thunderstorms in the evening, then mostly cloudy with a chance of showers after midnight. Lows in the upper 60s. Chance of rain 70%. Friday, mostly sunny with a 20% chance of showers. Highs in the upper 80s. Friday night, mostly clear in the evening, then becoming partly cloudy. A 20% chance of showers. Lows in the upper 60s. Saturday and Saturday night, partly cloudy. A chance of showers with a slight chance of thunderstorms. Highs in the upper 80s. Lows in the upper 60s. Chance of rain 30%. Sunday, partly sunny. A slight chance of showers in the morning, then a chance of showers and thunderstorms in the afternoon. Highs in the mid-80s. Chance of rain 30%. At 5 p.m. at Lambert Field in St. Louis, it was partly sunny with a temperature of 85 degrees. The dew point was 66, giving us a relative humidity of 53%. The wind was southeast at 15 miles an hour, and the pressure was 29.86 inches and falling. Elsewhere in the metro area, in Chesterfield, it was partly sunny and the temperature was 82. In Cahokia, it was partly sunny and 87 degrees. In St. Charles, it was cloudy and 86. Across the region, it was partly sunny in Columbia, Missouri, with a temperature of 77. In Quincy, it was partly sunny and 80 degrees. In Kansas City, it was partly sunny and the temperature was
79. It was cloudy in Springfield, Missouri, with a temperature of 76. In Rolla, light rain and fog were reported and the temperature was 72. In Farmington, it was 83 degrees. It was mostly sunny in Springfield, Illinois, with a temperature of 88. Once again in St. Louis, it was partly sunny, the temperature was 85 degrees and the wind was southeast at 15 miles an hour. The current time is 6:02 p.m. Central Daylight Time. 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Tonight, mostly cloudy with a chance of thunderstorms. A chance of showers this evening, then showers likely after midnight. Lows in the lower 70s. Southeast winds 5 to 10 miles per hour. Chance of rain 60%. Monday, showers likely with a chance of thunderstorms. Humid with highs in the mid-80s. South winds 5 to 10 miles per hour. Chance of rain 70%. Monday night, mostly cloudy with a chance of showers and thunderstorms. Humid with lows in the lower 70s. South winds 5 to 10 miles per hour. Chance of rain 50%. Tuesday, mostly sunny with a slight chance of thunderstorms. A chance of showers, mainly in the morning. Humid with highs in the lower 90s. Southwest winds 5 to 10 miles per hour. Chance of rain 40%. Heat index values up to 107 in the afternoon. Tuesday night, mostly clear. Humid with lows in the mid-70s. South winds 5 to 10 miles per hour. Heat index values up to 106 early in the evening. Wednesday, sunny. Highs in the mid-90s. Heat index values up to 105. Wednesday night, mostly clear with a slight chance of showers and thunderstorms. Lows in the mid-70s. Chance of rain 20%. Heat index values up to 100 early in the evening. Thursday, mostly sunny. A slight chance of showers and thunderstorms in the morning, then a chance of showers and thunderstorms in the afternoon. Highs in the lower 90s. Chance of rain 50%. Heat index values up to 100. Thursday night, showers likely with a chance of thunderstorms in the evening, then mostly cloudy with a chance of showers after midnight. Lows in the upper 60s. Chance of rain 70%. Friday, mostly sunny with a 20% chance of showers. Highs in the upper 80s. Friday night, mostly clear in the evening, then becoming partly cloudy. A 20% chance of showers. Lows in the upper 60s. Saturday and Saturday night, partly cloudy. A chance of showers with a slight chance of thunderstorms. Highs in the upper 80s. Lows in the upper 60s. Chance of rain 30%. Sunday, partly sunny. A slight chance of showers in the morning, then a chance of showers and thunderstorms in the afternoon. Highs in the mid-80s. Chance of rain 30%. At 5 p.m. at Lambert Field in St. Louis, it was partly sunny with a temperature of 85 degrees. The dew point was 66, giving us a relative humidity of 53%. The wind was southeast at 15 miles an hour, and the pressure was 29.86 inches and falling. Elsewhere in the metro area, in Chesterfield, it was partly sunny and the temperature was 82. In Cahokia, it was partly sunny and 87 degrees. In St. Charles, it was cloudy and 86. Across the region, it was partly sunny in Columbia, Missouri, with a temperature of 77. In Quincy, it was partly sunny and 80 degrees. In Kansas City, it was partly sunny and the temperature was 79. It was cloudy in Springfield, Missouri, with a temperature of 76. In Rolla, light rain and fog were reported and the temperature was 72. In Farmington, it was 83 degrees.
It was mostly sunny in Springfield, Illinois, with a temperature of 88. Once again in St. Louis, it was partly sunny. The temperature was 85 degrees and the wind was southeast at 15 miles an hour. The current time is 6:07 p.m. Central Daylight Time. 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Tonight, mostly cloudy with a chance of thunderstorms. A chance of showers this evening, then showers likely after midnight. Lows in the lower 70s. Southeast winds 5 to 10 miles per hour. Chance of rain 60%. Monday, showers likely with a chance of thunderstorms. Humid with highs in the mid-80s. South winds 5 to 10 miles per hour. Chance of rain 70%. Monday night, mostly cloudy with a chance of showers and thunderstorms. Humid with lows in the lower 70s. South winds 5 to 10 miles per hour. Chance of rain 50%. Tuesday, mostly sunny with a slight chance of thunderstorms. A chance of showers, mainly in the morning. Humid with highs in the lower 90s. Southwest winds 5 to 10 miles per hour. Chance of rain 40%. Heat index values up to 107 in the afternoon. Tuesday night, mostly clear. Humid with lows in the mid-70s. South winds 5 to 10 miles per hour. Heat index values up to 106 early in the evening. Wednesday, sunny. Highs in the mid-90s. Heat index values up to 105. Wednesday night, mostly clear with a slight chance of showers and thunderstorms. Lows in the mid-70s. Chance of rain 20%. Heat index values up to 100 early in the evening. Thursday, mostly sunny. A slight chance of showers and thunderstorms in the morning, then a chance of showers and thunderstorms in the afternoon. Highs in the lower 90s. Chance of rain 50%. Heat index values up to 100. Thursday night, showers likely with a chance of thunderstorms in the evening, then mostly cloudy with a chance of showers after midnight. Lows in the upper 60s. Chance of rain 70%. Friday, mostly sunny with a 20% chance of showers. Highs in the upper 80s. Friday night, mostly clear in the evening, then becoming partly cloudy. A 20% chance of showers. Lows in the upper 60s. Saturday and Saturday night, partly cloudy. A chance of showers with a slight chance of thunderstorms. Highs in the upper 80s. Lows in the upper 60s. Chance of rain 30%. Sunday, partly sunny. A slight chance of showers in the morning, then a chance of showers and thunderstorms in the afternoon. Highs in the mid-80s. Chance of rain 30%. At 6 p.m. at Lambert Field in St. Louis, it was partly sunny with a temperature of 84 degrees. The dew point was 65, giving us a relative humidity of 52%. The wind was southeast at 12 miles an hour, and the pressure was 29.85 inches and falling. Elsewhere in the metro area, in Chesterfield it was partly sunny and the temperature was 82. In Belleville it was 85 degrees. In St. Charles it was cloudy and 84. Across the region, it was partly sunny in Columbia, Missouri, with a temperature of 76. In Quincy it was partly sunny and 81 degrees. In Kansas City it was partly sunny and the temperature was 79. It was partly sunny in Springfield, Missouri, with a temperature of 76. In Rolla, it was partly sunny and the temperature was 73. In Farmington, it was 81 degrees. It was partly sunny in Springfield, Illinois, with a temperature of 86. Once again in St. Louis, it was partly sunny, the temperature was 84 degrees and the wind was southeast at 12 miles an hour. The current time is 6.
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Tonight, mostly cloudy with a chance of thunderstorms. A chance of showers this evening, then showers likely after midnight. Lows in the lower 70s. Southeast winds 5 to 10 miles per hour. Chance of rain 60%. Monday, showers likely with a chance of thunderstorms. Humid with highs in the mid-80s. South winds 5 to 10 miles per hour. Chance of rain 70%. Monday night, mostly cloudy with a chance of showers and thunderstorms. Humid with lows in the lower 70s. South winds 5 to 10 miles per hour. Chance of rain 50%. Tuesday, mostly sunny with a slight chance of thunderstorms. A chance of showers, mainly in the morning. Humid with highs in the lower 90s. Southwest winds 5 to 10 miles per hour. Chance of rain 40%. Heat index values up to 107 in the afternoon. Tuesday night, mostly clear. Humid with lows in the mid-70s. South winds 5 to 10 miles per hour. Heat index values up to 106 early in the evening. Wednesday, sunny. Highs in the mid-90s. Heat index values up to 105. Wednesday night, mostly clear with a slight chance of showers and thunderstorms. Lows in the mid-70s. Chance of rain 20%. Heat index values up to 100 early in the evening. Thursday, mostly sunny. A slight chance of showers and thunderstorms in the morning, then a chance of showers and thunderstorms in the afternoon. Highs in the lower 90s. Chance of rain 50%. Heat index values up to 100. Thursday night, showers likely with a chance of thunderstorms in the evening, then mostly cloudy with a chance of showers after midnight. Lows in the upper 60s. Chance of rain 70%. Friday, mostly sunny with a 20% chance of showers. Highs in the upper 80s. Friday night, mostly clear in the evening, then becoming partly cloudy. A 20% chance of showers. Lows in the upper 60s. Saturday and Saturday night, partly cloudy. A chance of showers with a slight chance of thunderstorms. Highs in the upper 80s. Lows in the upper 60s. Chance of rain 30%. Sunday, partly sunny. A slight chance of showers in the morning, then a chance of showers and thunderstorms in the afternoon. Highs in the mid-80s. Chance of rain 30%. At 6 p.m. at Lambert Field in St. Louis, it was partly sunny with a temperature of 84 degrees. The dew point was 65, giving us a relative humidity of 52%. The wind was southeast at 12 miles an hour, and the pressure was 29.85 inches and falling. Elsewhere in the metro area, in Chesterfield it was partly sunny and the temperature was 82. In Belleville it was 85 degrees. In St. Charles it was cloudy and 84. Across the region, it was partly sunny in Columbia, Missouri, with a temperature of 76. In Quincy it was partly sunny and 81 degrees. In Kansas City it was partly sunny and the temperature was 79. It was partly sunny in Springfield, Missouri, with a temperature of 76. In Rolla, it was partly sunny and the temperature was 73. In Farmington, it was 81 degrees. It was partly sunny in Springfield, Illinois, with a temperature of 86. Once again in St. Louis, it was partly sunny, the temperature was 84 degrees and the wind was southeast at 12 miles an hour. The current time is 6:17 p.m. Central Daylight Time. 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
in St. Louis, Missouri, and serves parts of east central Missouri and southwest Illinois, including the St. Louis metro area and surrounding counties. Tonight, mostly cloudy with a chance of thunderstorms. A chance of showers this evening, then showers likely after midnight. Lows in the lower 70s. Southeast winds 5 to 10 miles per hour. Chance of rain 60%. Monday, showers likely with a chance of thunderstorms. Humid with highs in the mid-80s. South winds 5 to 10 miles per hour. Chance of rain 70%. Monday night, mostly cloudy with a chance of showers and thunderstorms. Humid with lows in the lower 70s. South winds 5 to 10 miles per hour. Chance of rain 50%. Tuesday, mostly sunny with a slight chance of thunderstorms. A chance of showers, mainly in the morning. Humid with highs in the lower 90s. Southwest winds 5 to 10 miles per hour. Chance of rain 40%. Heat index values up to 107 in the afternoon. Tuesday night, mostly clear. Humid with lows in the mid-70s. South winds 5 to 10 miles per hour. Heat index values up to 106 early in the evening. Wednesday, sunny. Highs in the mid-90s. Heat index values up to 105. Wednesday night, mostly clear with a slight chance of showers and thunderstorms. Lows in the mid-70s. Chance of rain 20%. Heat index values up to 100 early in the evening. Thursday, mostly sunny. A slight chance of showers and thunderstorms in the morning, then a chance of showers and thunderstorms in the afternoon. Highs in the lower 90s. Chance of rain 50%. Heat index values up to 100. Thursday night, showers likely with a chance of thunderstorms in the evening, then mostly cloudy with a chance of showers after midnight. Lows in the upper 60s. Chance of rain 70%. Friday, mostly sunny with a 20% chance of showers. Highs in the upper 80s. Friday night, mostly clear in the evening, then becoming partly cloudy. A 20% chance of showers. Lows in the upper 60s. Saturday and Saturday night, partly cloudy. A chance of showers with a slight chance of thunderstorms. Highs in the upper 80s. Lows in the upper 60s. Chance of rain 30%. Sunday, partly sunny. A slight chance of showers in the morning, then a chance of showers and thunderstorms in the afternoon. Highs in the mid-80s. Chance of rain 30%. At 6 p.m. at Lambert Field in St. Louis, it was partly sunny with a temperature of 84 degrees. The dew point was 65, giving us a relative humidity of 52%. The wind was southeast at 12 miles an hour, and the pressure was 29.85 inches and falling. Elsewhere in the metro area, in Chesterfield it was partly sunny and the temperature was 82. In Belleville it was 85 degrees. In St. Charles it was cloudy and 84. Across the region, it was partly sunny in Columbia, Missouri, with a temperature of 76. In Quincy, it was partly sunny, and 81 degrees. In Kansas City, it was partly sunny, and the temperature was 79. It was partly sunny in Springfield, Missouri, with a temperature of 76. In Rolla, it was partly sunny, and the temperature was 73. In Farmington, it was 81 degrees. It was partly sunny in Springfield, Illinois, with a temperature of 86. Once again in St. Louis, it was partly sunny, the temperature was 84 degrees and the wind was southeast at 12 miles an hour. The current time is 6:21 p.m. Central Daylight Time. 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This program originates from the National Weather Service Forecast Office in St. Louis, Missouri, and serves parts of east central Missouri and southwest Illinois, including the St. Louis metro area and surrounding counties. Tonight, mostly cloudy with a chance of thunderstorms. A chance of showers this evening, then showers likely.
after midnight. Lows in the lower 70s. Southeast winds 5 to 10 miles per hour. Chance of rain 60%. Monday, showers likely with a chance of thunderstorms. Humid with highs in the mid-80s. South winds 5 to 10 miles per hour. Chance of rain 70%. Monday night, mostly cloudy with a chance of showers and thunderstorms. Humid with lows in the lower 70s. South winds 5 to 10 miles per hour. Chance of rain 50%. Tuesday, mostly sunny with a slight chance of thunderstorms. A chance of showers, mainly in the morning. Humid with highs in the lower 90s. Southwest winds 5 to 10 miles per hour. Chance of rain 40%. Heat index values up to 107 in the afternoon. Tuesday night, mostly clear. Humid with lows in the mid-70s. South winds 5 to 10 miles per hour. Heat index values up to 106 early in the evening. Wednesday, sunny. Highs in the mid-90s. Heat index values up to 105. Wednesday night, mostly clear with a slight chance of showers and thunderstorms. Lows in the mid-70s. Chance of rain 20%. Heat index values up to 100 early in the evening. Thursday, mostly sunny. A slight chance of showers and thunderstorms in the morning, then a chance of showers and thunderstorms in the afternoon. Highs in the lower 90s. Chance of rain 50%. Heat index values up to 100. Thursday night, showers likely with a chance of thunderstorms in the evening, then mostly cloudy with a chance of showers after midnight. Lows in the upper 60s. Chance of rain 70%. Friday, mostly sunny with a 20% chance of showers. Highs in the upper 80s. Friday night, mostly clear in the evening, then becoming partly cloudy. A 20% chance of showers. Lows in the upper 60s. Saturday and Saturday night, partly cloudy. A chance of showers with a slight chance of thunderstorms. Highs in the upper 80s. Lows in the upper 60s. Chance of rain 30%. Sunday, partly sunny. A slight chance of showers in the morning, then a chance of showers and thunderstorms in the afternoon. Highs in the mid-80s. Chance of rain 30%. At 6 p.m. at Lambert Field in St. Louis, it was partly sunny with a temperature of 84 degrees. The dew point was 65, giving us a relative humidity of 52%. The wind was southeast at 12 miles an hour, and the pressure was 29.85 inches and falling. Elsewhere in the metro area, in Chesterfield it was partly sunny and the temperature was 82. In Belleville it was 85 degrees. In St. Charles it was cloudy and 84. Across the region, it was partly sunny in Columbia, Missouri, with a temperature of 76. In Quincy it was partly sunny and 81 degrees. In Kansas City it was partly sunny and the temperature was 79. It was partly sunny in Springfield, Missouri, with a temperature of 76. In Rolla, it was partly sunny and the temperature was 73. In Farmington, it was 81 degrees. It was partly sunny in Springfield, Illinois, with a temperature of 86. Once again in St. Louis, it was partly sunny, the temperature was 84 degrees and the wind was southeast at 12 miles an hour. The current time is 6:26 p.m. Central Daylight Time. 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Tonight, mostly cloudy with a chance of thunderstorms. A chance of showers this evening, then showers likely after midnight. Lows in the lower 70s. Southeast winds 5 to 10 miles per hour. Chance of rain 60%. Monday, showers likely with a chance of thunderstorms. Humid with highs in the mid-80s.
South winds 5 to 10 miles per hour. Chance of rain 70%. Monday night, mostly cloudy with a chance of showers and thunderstorms. Humid with lows in the lower 70s. South winds 5 to 10 miles per hour. Chance of rain 50%. Tuesday, mostly sunny with a slight chance of thunderstorms. A chance of showers, mainly in the morning. Humid with highs in the lower 90s. Southwest winds 5 to 10 miles per hour. Chance of rain 40%. Heat index values up to 107 in the afternoon. Tuesday night, mostly clear. Humid with lows in the mid-70s. South winds 5 to 10 miles per hour. Heat index values up to 106 early in the evening. Wednesday, sunny. Highs in the mid-90s. Heat index values up to 105. Wednesday night, mostly clear with a slight chance of showers and thunderstorms. Lows in the mid-70s. Chance of rain 20%. Heat index values up to 100 early in the evening. Thursday, mostly sunny. A slight chance of showers and thunderstorms in the morning, then a chance of showers and thunderstorms in the afternoon. Highs in the lower 90s. Chance of rain 50%. Heat index values up to 100. Thursday night, showers likely with a chance of thunderstorms in the evening, then mostly cloudy with a chance of showers after midnight. Lows in the upper 60s. Chance of rain 70%. Friday, mostly sunny with a 20% chance of showers. Highs in the upper 80s. Friday night, mostly clear in the evening, then becoming partly cloudy. A 20% chance of showers. Lows in the upper 60s. Saturday and Saturday night, partly cloudy. A chance of showers with a slight chance of thunderstorms. Highs in the upper 80s. Lows in the upper 60s. Chance of rain 30%. Sunday, partly sunny. A slight chance of showers in the morning, then a chance of showers and thunderstorms in the afternoon. Highs in the mid-80s. Chance of rain 30%. At 6 p.m. at Lambert Field in St. Louis, it was partly sunny with a temperature of 84 degrees. The dew point was 65, giving us a relative humidity of 52%. The wind was southeast at 12 miles an hour, and the pressure was 29.85 inches and falling. Elsewhere in the metro area, in Chesterfield it was partly sunny and the temperature was 82. In Belleville it was 85 degrees. In St. Charles it was cloudy and 84. Across the region, it was partly sunny in Columbia, Missouri, with a temperature of 76. In Quincy, it was partly sunny and 81 degrees. In Kansas City, it was partly sunny and the temperature was 79. It was partly sunny in Springfield, Missouri, with a temperature of 76. In Rolla, it was partly sunny and the temperature was 73. In Farmington, it was 81 degrees. It was partly sunny in Springfield, Illinois, with a temperature of 86. Once again in St. Louis, it was partly sunny, the temperature was 84 degrees and the wind was southeast at 12 miles an hour. The St. Louis climate summary for this evening, as of 4 p.m., June 7, 2026. Today's high temperature of 87 degrees occurred at 2:33 p.m. The normal high is 84. The record high is 96 degrees, which was last set in 2011. Today's low temperature of 74 degrees occurred at 4:30 a.m. The normal low is 65. The record low is 48 degrees, which was set in 1944. A trace of precipitation fell today, which brings the monthly total to 1.08 inches. The total precipitation for the season since June 1st now stands at 1.08 inches, and the total precipitation for the year is now 19.75 inches. The normal high temperature for tomorrow is 84 degrees, and the normal low is 65. The record high for tomorrow is 97, which occurred in 2011, and the record low is 46, which occurred in 1930. Sunset tonight is at 8:24 p.m. Sunrise tomorrow is at 5:37 a.m.
The current time is 6:32 p.m. Central Daylight Time. 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This program originates from the National Weather Service Forecast Office in St. Louis, Missouri, and serves parts of east central Missouri and southwest Illinois, including the St. Louis metro area and surrounding counties. Tonight, mostly cloudy with a chance of thunderstorms. A chance of showers this evening, then showers likely after midnight. Lows in the lower 70s. Southeast winds 5 to 10 miles per hour. Chance of rain 60%. Monday, showers likely with a chance of thunderstorms. Humid with highs in the mid-80s. South winds 5 to 10 miles per hour. Chance of rain 70%. Monday night, mostly cloudy with a chance of showers and thunderstorms. Humid with lows in the lower 70s. South winds 5 to 10 miles per hour. Chance of rain 50%. Tuesday, mostly sunny with a slight chance of thunderstorms. A chance of showers, mainly in the morning. Humid with highs in the lower 90s. Southwest winds 5 to 10 miles per hour. Chance of rain 40%. Heat index values up to 107 in the afternoon. Tuesday night, mostly clear. Humid with lows in the mid-70s. South winds 5 to 10 miles per hour. Heat index values up to 106 early in the evening. Wednesday, sunny. Highs in the mid-90s. Heat index values up to 105. Wednesday night, mostly clear with a slight chance of showers and thunderstorms. Lows in the mid-70s. Chance of rain 20%. Heat index values up to 100 early in the evening. Thursday, mostly sunny. A slight chance of showers and thunderstorms in the morning, then a chance of showers and thunderstorms in the afternoon. Highs in the lower 90s. Chance of rain 50%. Heat index values up to 100. Thursday night, showers likely with a chance of thunderstorms in the evening, then mostly cloudy with a chance of showers after midnight. Lows in the upper 60s. Chance of rain 70%. Friday, mostly sunny with a 20% chance of showers. Highs in the upper 80s. Friday night, mostly clear in the evening, then becoming partly cloudy. A 20% chance of showers. Lows in the upper 60s. Saturday and Saturday night, partly cloudy. A chance of showers with a slight chance of thunderstorms. Highs in the upper 80s. Lows in the upper 60s. Chance of rain 30%. Sunday, partly sunny. A slight chance of showers in the morning, then a chance of showers and thunderstorms in the afternoon. Highs in the mid-80s. Chance of rain 30%. At 6 p.m. at Lambert Field in St. Louis, it was partly sunny with a temperature of 84 degrees. The dew point was 65, giving us a relative humidity of 52%. The wind was southeast at 12 miles an hour, and the pressure was 29.85 inches and falling. Elsewhere in the metro area, in Chesterfield it was partly sunny and the temperature was 82. In Belleville it was 85 degrees. In St. Charles it was cloudy and 84. Across the region, it was partly sunny in Columbia, Missouri, with a temperature of 76. In Quincy, it was partly sunny, and 81 degrees. In Kansas City, it was partly sunny, and the temperature was 79. It was partly sunny in Springfield, Missouri, with a temperature of 76. In Rolla, it was partly sunny, and the temperature was 73. In Farmington, it was 81 degrees. It was partly sunny in Springfield, Illinois, with a temperature of 86. Once again in St. Louis, it was partly sunny, the temperature was 84 degrees and the wind was southeast at 12 miles an hour. The St. Louis climate summary for this evening, as of 4 p.m., June 7, 2026. Today's high temperature of 87 degrees occurred at 2:33 p.m. The normal high is 84.
The record high is 96 degrees, which was last set in 2011. Today's low temperature of 74 degrees occurred at 4:30 a.m. The normal low is 65. The record low is 48 degrees, which was set in 1944. A trace of precipitation fell today, which brings the monthly total to 1.08 inches. The total precipitation for the season since June 1st now stands at 1.08 inches, and the total precipitation for the year is now 19.75 inches. The normal high temperature for tomorrow is 84 degrees, and the normal low is 65. The record high for tomorrow is 97, which occurred in 2011, and the record low is 46, which occurred in 1930. Sunset tonight is at 8:24 p.m. Sunrise tomorrow is at 5:37 a.m. The current time is 6:38 p.m. Central Daylight Time. 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Tonight, mostly cloudy with a chance of thunderstorms. A chance of showers this evening, then showers likely after midnight. Lows in the lower 70s. Southeast winds 5 to 10 miles per hour. Chance of rain 60%. Monday, showers likely with a chance of thunderstorms. Humid with highs in the mid-80s. South winds 5 to 10 miles per hour. Chance of rain 70%. Monday night, mostly cloudy with a chance of showers and thunderstorms. Humid with lows in the lower 70s. South winds 5 to 10 miles per hour. Chance of rain 50%. Tuesday, mostly sunny with a slight chance of thunderstorms. A chance of showers, mainly in the morning. Humid with highs in the lower 90s. Southwest winds 5 to 10 miles per hour. Chance of rain 40%. Heat index values up to 107 in the afternoon. Tuesday night, mostly clear. Humid with lows in the mid-70s. South winds 5 to 10 miles per hour. Heat index values up to 106 early in the evening. Wednesday, sunny. Highs in the mid-90s. Heat index values up to 105. Wednesday night, mostly clear with a slight chance of showers and thunderstorms. Lows in the mid-70s. Chance of rain 20%. Heat index values up to 100 early in the evening. Thursday, mostly sunny. A slight chance of showers and thunderstorms in the morning, then a chance of showers and thunderstorms in the afternoon. Highs in the lower 90s. Chance of rain 50%. Heat index values up to 100. Thursday night, showers likely with a chance of thunderstorms in the evening, then mostly cloudy with a chance of showers after midnight. Lows in the upper 60s. Chance of rain 70%. Friday, mostly sunny with a 20% chance of showers. Highs in the upper 80s. Friday night, mostly clear in the evening, then becoming partly cloudy. A 20% chance of showers. Lows in the upper 60s. Saturday and Saturday night, partly cloudy. A chance of showers with a slight chance of thunderstorms. Highs in the upper 80s. Lows in the upper 60s. Chance of rain 30%. Sunday, partly sunny. A slight chance of showers in the morning, then a chance of showers and thunderstorms in the afternoon. Highs in the mid-80s. Chance of rain 30%. At 6 p.m. at Lambert Field in St. Louis, it was partly sunny with a temperature of 84 degrees. The dew point was 65, giving us a relative humidity of 52%. The wind was southeast at 12 miles an hour, and the pressure was 29.85 inches and falling. Elsewhere in the metro area, in Chesterfield it was partly sunny and the temperature was 82. In Belleville it was 85 degrees. In St. Charles it was cloudy and 84.
Across the region, it was partly sunny in Columbia, Missouri, with a temperature of 76. In Quincy, it was partly sunny and 81 degrees. In Kansas City, it was partly sunny and the temperature was 79. It was partly sunny in Springfield, Missouri, with a temperature of 76. In Rolla, it was partly sunny and the temperature was 73. In Farmington, it was 81 degrees. It was partly sunny in Springfield, Illinois, with a temperature of 86. Once again in St. Louis, it was partly sunny, the temperature was 84 degrees, and the wind was southeast at 12 miles an hour. The St. Louis climate summary for this evening, as of 4 p.m., June 7, 2026. Today's high temperature of 87 degrees occurred at 2:33 p.m. The normal high is 84. The record high is 96 degrees, which was last set in 2011. Today's low temperature of 74 degrees occurred at 4:30 a.m. Temperature of 76. In Quincy, it was partly

southeast at 12 miles an hour. The St. Louis climate summary for this evening, as of 4 p.m., June 7, 2026. Today's high temperature of 87 degrees occurred at 2:33 p.m. The normal high is 84. The record high is 96 degrees, which was last set in 2011. Today's low temperature of 74 degrees occurred at 4:30 a.m. The normal low is 65. The record low is 48 degrees, which was set in 1944. A trace of precipitation fell today, which brings the monthly total to 1.08 inches. The total precipitation for the season since June 1st now stands at 1.08 inches, and the total precipitation for the year is now 19.75 inches. The normal high temperature for tomorrow is 84 degrees, and the normal low is 65. The record high for tomorrow is 97, which occurred in 2011, and the record low is 46, which occurred in 1930. Sunset tonight is at 8:24 p.m. Sunrise tomorrow is at 5:37 a.m. The current time is 6:44 p.m. Central Daylight Time. 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This program originates from the National Weather Service Forecast Office in St. Louis, Missouri, and serves parts of East Central Missouri and Southwest Illinois, including the St. Louis metro area and surrounding counties. Tonight, mostly cloudy with a chance of thunderstorms. A chance of showers this evening, then showers likely after midnight. Lows in the lower 70s. Southeast winds 5 to 10 miles per hour. Chance of rain 60%. Monday, showers likely with a chance of thunderstorms. Humid with highs in the mid-80s. South winds 5 to 10 miles per hour. Chance of rain 70%. Monday night, mostly cloudy with a chance of showers and thunderstorms. Humid with lows in the lower 70s. South winds 5 to 10 miles per hour. Chance of rain 50%. Tuesday, mostly sunny with a slight chance of thunderstorms. A chance of showers, mainly in the morning. Humid with highs in the lower 90s. Southwest winds 5 to 10 miles per hour. Chance of rain 40%. Heat index values up to 107 in the afternoon. Tuesday night, mostly clear. Humid with lows in the mid-70s. South winds 5 to 10 miles per hour. Heat index values up to 106 early in the evening. Wednesday, sunny. Highs in the mid-90s. Heat index values up to 105. Wednesday night, mostly clear with a slight chance of showers and thunderstorms. Lows in the mid-70s. Chance of rain 20%. Heat index values up to 100 early in the evening. Thursday, mostly sunny. A slight chance of showers and thunderstorms in the morning, then a chance of showers and thunderstorms in the afternoon. Highs in the lower 90s. Chance of rain 50%. Heat index values up to 100. Thursday night, showers likely with a chance of thunderstorms in the evening, then mostly cloudy with a chance of showers after midnight. Lows in the upper 60s. Chance of rain 70%. Friday, mostly sunny with a 20% chance of showers. Highs in the upper 80s. Friday night, mostly clear in the evening, then becoming partly cloudy. A 20% chance of showers. Lows in the upper 60s. Saturday and Saturday night, partly cloudy. A chance of showers with a slight chance of thunderstorms. Highs in the upper 80s. Lows in the upper 60s. Chance of rain 30%. Sunday, partly sunny. A slight chance of showers in the morning, then a chance of showers and thunderstorms in the afternoon. Highs in the mid-80s. Chance of rain 30%. At 6 p.m. at Lambert Field in St. Louis, it was partly sunny with a temperature of 84 degrees. The dew point was 65, giving us a relative humidity of 52%. The wind was southeast at 12 miles an hour, and the pressure was 29.85 inches.

and falling. Elsewhere in the metro area, in Chesterfield, it was partly sunny and the temperature was 82. In Belleville, it was 85 degrees. In St. Charles, it was cloudy and 84. Across the region, it was partly sunny in Columbia, Missouri, with a temperature of 76. In Quincy, it was partly sunny and 81 degrees. In Kansas City, it was partly sunny and the temperature was 79. It was partly sunny in Springfield, Missouri, with a temperature of 76. In Rolla, it was partly sunny and the temperature was 73. In Farmington, it was 81 degrees. It was partly sunny in Springfield, Illinois, with a temperature of 86. Once again in St. Louis, it was partly sunny, the temperature was 84 degrees, and the wind was southeast at 12 miles an hour. The St. Louis climate summary for this evening, as of 4 p.m., June 7, 2026. Today's high temperature of 87 degrees occurred at 2:33 p.m. The normal high is 84. The record high is 96 degrees, which was last set in 2011. Today's low temperature of 74 degrees occurred at 4:30 a.m. The normal low is 65. The record low is 48 degrees, which was set in 1944. A trace of precipitation fell today, which brings the monthly total to 1.08 inches. The total precipitation for the season since June 1st now stands at 1.08 inches, and the total precipitation for the year is now 19.75 inches. The normal high temperature for tomorrow is 84 degrees, and the normal low is 65. The record high for tomorrow is 97, which occurred in 2011, and the record low is 46, which occurred in 1930. Sunset tonight is at 8:24 p.m. Sunrise tomorrow is at 5:37 a.m. The current time is 6:50 p.m. Central Daylight Time. 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This program originates from the National Weather Service Forecast Office in St. Louis, Missouri, and serves parts of East Central Missouri and Southwest Illinois, including the St. Louis metro area and surrounding counties. Tonight, mostly cloudy with a chance of thunderstorms. A chance of showers this evening, then showers likely after midnight. Lows in the lower 70s. Southeast winds 5 to 10 miles per hour. Chance of rain 60%. Monday, showers likely with a chance of thunderstorms. Humid with highs in the mid-80s. South winds 5 to 10 miles per hour. Chance of rain 70%. Monday night, mostly cloudy with a chance of showers and thunderstorms. Humid with lows in the lower 70s. South winds 5 to 10 miles per hour. Chance of rain 50%. Tuesday, mostly sunny with a slight chance of thunderstorms. A chance of showers, mainly in the morning. Humid with highs in the lower 90s. Southwest winds 5 to 10 miles per hour. Chance of rain 40%. Heat index values up to 107 in the afternoon. Tuesday night, mostly clear. Humid with lows in the mid-70s. South winds 5 to 10 miles per hour. Heat index values up to 106 early in the evening. Wednesday, sunny. Highs in the mid-90s. Heat index values up to 105. Wednesday night, mostly clear with a slight chance of showers and thunderstorms. Lows in the mid-70s. Chance of rain 20%. Heat index values up to 100 early in the evening. Thursday, mostly sunny. A slight chance of showers and thunderstorms in the morning, then a chance of showers and thunderstorms in the afternoon. Highs in the lower 90s. Chance of rain 50%. Heat index values up to 100. Thursday night, showers likely with a chance of thunderstorms in the evening, then mostly cloudy with a chance of showers after midnight. Lows in the upper 60s. Chance of rain 70%. Friday, mostly sunny with a 20% chance of showers. Highs in the upper 80s. Friday night, mostly
clear in the evening, then becoming partly cloudy. A 20% chance of showers. Lows in the upper 60s. Saturday and Saturday night, partly cloudy. A chance of showers with a slight chance of thunderstorms. Highs in the upper 80s. Lows in the upper 60s. Chance of rain 30%. Sunday, partly sunny. A slight chance of showers in the morning, then a chance of showers and thunderstorms in the afternoon. Highs in the mid-80s. Chance of rain 30%. At 6 p.m. at Lambert Field in St. Louis, it was partly sunny with a temperature of 84 degrees. The dew point was 65, giving us a relative humidity of 52%. The wind was southeast at 12 miles an hour, and the pressure was 29.85 inches and falling. Elsewhere in the metro area, in Chesterfield, it was partly sunny and the temperature was 82. In Belleville, it was 85 degrees. In St. Charles, it was cloudy and 84. Across the region, it was partly sunny in Columbia, Missouri, with a temperature of 76. In Quincy, it was partly sunny and 81 degrees. In Kansas City, it was partly sunny and the temperature was 79. It was partly sunny in Springfield, Missouri, with a temperature of 76. In Rolla, it was partly sunny and the temperature was 73. In Farmington, it was 81 degrees. It was partly sunny in Springfield, Illinois, with a temperature of 86. Once again in St. Louis, it was partly sunny, the temperature was 84 degrees, and the wind was southeast at 12 miles an hour. The St. Louis climate summary for this evening, as of 4 p.m., June 7, 2026. Today's high temperature of 87 degrees occurred at 2:33 p.m. The normal high is 84. The record high is 96 degrees, which was last set in 2011. Today's low temperature of 74 degrees occurred at 4:30 a.m. The normal low is 65. The record low is 48 degrees, which was set in 1944. A trace of precipitation fell today, which brings the monthly total to 1.08 inches. The total precipitation for the season since June 1st now stands at 1.08 inches, and the total precipitation for the year is now 19.75 inches. The normal high temperature for tomorrow is 84 degrees, and the normal low is 65. The record high for tomorrow is 97, which occurred in 2011, and the record low is 46, which occurred in 1930. Sunset tonight is at 8:24 p.m. Sunrise tomorrow is at 5:37 a.m. The current time is 6:56 p.m. Central Daylight Time. 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Tonight, mostly cloudy with a chance of thunderstorms. A chance of showers this evening, then showers likely after midnight. Lows in the lower 70s. Southeast winds 5 to 10 miles per hour. Chance of rain 60%. Monday, showers likely with a chance of thunderstorms. Humid with highs in the mid-80s. South winds 5 to 10 miles per hour. Chance of rain 70%. Monday night, mostly cloudy with a chance of showers and thunderstorms. Humid with lows in the lower 70s. South winds 5 to 10 miles per hour. Chance of rain 50%. Tuesday, mostly sunny with a slight chance of thunderstorms. A chance of showers, mainly in the morning. Humid with highs in the lower 90s. Southwest winds 5 to 10 miles per hour. Chance of rain 40%. Heat index values up to 107 in the afternoon. Tuesday night, mostly clear. Humid with lows in the mid-70s. South winds 5 to 10 miles per hour. Heat index values up to 106 early in the evening. Wednesday, sunny. Highs in the mid-90s. Heat index values up to 100.
5. Wednesday night, mostly clear with a slight chance of showers and thunderstorms. Lows in the mid-70s. Chance of rain 20%. Heat index values up to 100 early in the evening. Thursday, mostly sunny. A slight chance of showers and thunderstorms in the morning, then a chance of showers and thunderstorms in the afternoon. Highs in the lower 90s. Chance of rain 50%. Heat index values up to 100. Thursday night, showers likely with a chance of thunderstorms in the evening, then mostly cloudy with a chance of showers after midnight. Lows in the upper 60s. Chance of rain 70%. Friday, mostly sunny with a 20% chance of showers. Highs in the upper 80s. Friday night, mostly clear in the evening, then becoming partly cloudy. A 20% chance of showers. Lows in the upper 60s. Saturday and Saturday night, partly cloudy. A chance of showers with a slight chance of thunderstorms. Highs in the upper 80s. Lows in the upper 60s. Chance of rain 30%. Sunday, partly sunny. A slight chance of showers in the morning, then a chance of showers and thunderstorms in the afternoon. Highs in the mid-80s. Chance of rain 30%. At 6 p.m. at Lambert Field in St. Louis, it was partly sunny with a temperature of 84 degrees. The dew point was 65, giving us a relative humidity of 52%. The wind was southeast at 12 miles an hour, and the pressure was 29.85 inches and falling. Elsewhere in the metro area, in Chesterfield, it was partly sunny and the temperature was 82. In Belleville, it was 85 degrees. In St. Charles, it was cloudy and 84. Across the region, it was partly sunny in Columbia, Missouri, with a temperature of 76. In Quincy, it was partly sunny and 81 degrees. In Kansas City, it was partly sunny and the temperature was 79. It was partly sunny in Springfield, Missouri, with a temperature of 76. In Rolla, it was partly sunny and the temperature was 73. In Farmington, it was 81 degrees. It was partly sunny in Springfield, Illinois, with a temperature of 86. Once again in St. Louis, it was partly sunny, the temperature was 84 degrees, and the wind was southeast at 12 miles an hour. The St. Louis climate summary for this evening, as of 4 p.m., June 7, 2026. Today's high temperature of 87 degrees occurred at 2:33 p.m. The normal high is 84. The record high is 96 degrees, which was last set in 2011. Today's low temperature of 74 degrees occurred at 4:30 a.m. The normal low is 65. The record low is 48 degrees, which was set in 1944. A trace of precipitation fell today, which brings the monthly total to 1.08 inches. The total precipitation for the season since June 1st now stands at 1.08 inches, and the total precipitation for the year is now 19.75 inches. The normal high temperature for tomorrow is 84 degrees, and the normal low is 65. The record high for tomorrow is 97, which occurred in 2011, and the record low is 46, which occurred in 1930. Sunset tonight is at 8:24 p.m. Sunrise tomorrow is at 5:37 a.m. The current time is 7:01 p.m. Central Daylight Time. 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This program originates from the National Weather Service Forecast Office in St. Louis, Missouri, and serves parts of East Central Missouri and Southwest Illinois, including the St. Louis metro area and surrounding counties. Tonight, mostly cloudy with a chance of thunderstorms. A chance of showers this evening, then showers likely after midnight. Lows in the lower 70s. Southeast winds 5 to 10 miles per hour. Chance of rain 60%. Monday, showers likely with a chance of thunderstorms. Humid with highs in the mid-80s. South winds 5 to 10 miles per hour. Chance of rain 70%.